upper 60s. Southeast winds up to 5 miles an hour. Chance of precipitation 50%. Saturday, showers likely and slight chance of thunderstorms in the morning, then showers and chance of thunderstorms in the afternoon. Highs in the mid-80s. Southwest winds up to 10 miles an hour. Chance of precipitation 90%. Saturday night, partly cloudy. Showers and chance of thunderstorms until midnight. Lows in the mid-60s. Southwest winds up to 5 miles an hour. Chance of precipitation 90%. And now the extended forecast for the radio listening area. Sunday and Sunday night, partly cloudy. Highs in the upper 80s. Lows in the mid-60s. Monday and Monday night, mostly clear. Highs in the mid-80s. Lows in the mid-60s. Tuesday and Tuesday night, mostly clear. Highs in the upper 80s. Lows in the upper 60s. Wednesday and Wednesday night, partly cloudy. Chance of showers and slight chance of thunderstorms. Highs in the upper 80s. Lows in the upper 60s. Chance of precipitation 40%. Thursday and Thursday night, partly cloudy. Chance of showers and slight chance of thunderstorms. Highs in the mid-80s. Lows in the lower 60s. Chance of precipitation 50%. The current time is 8:02 p.m. Eastern Daylight Time. 7 p.m. Eastern Daylight Time weather conditions across north-central Kentucky. At Frankfort. And the pressure was 29.97 inches and steady. At Lexington, it was mostly cloudy. The temperature was 77 degrees, the dew point 71, and the relative humidity 82%. The wind was calm. The pressure was 29.98 inches and falling. At Louisville, it was partly sunny. The temperature was 78 degrees, the dew point 71, and the relative humidity 79%. The wind was north at 3 miles an hour. The pressure was 29.95 inches and steady. At Frankfort, and the pressure was 29.97 inches and steady. Elsewhere around the region, rain was falling, with a temperature of 72 at Indianapolis and 73 at Wilmington, Ohio. At Bowling Green, it was mostly sunny, with a temperature of 80. It was partly sunny, with a temperature of 77 at Jasper, Indiana, and 80 at London. It was cloudy, with a temperature of 76 at Covington and 75 at Jackson. And now here is the 8 to 14 day outlook for the region. This forecast is valid for the period from September 17th to 23, 2026. For Kentucky, temperatures and precipitation are forecast to be above normal. For Indiana, temperatures and precipitation are forecast to be above normal. For Tennessee, temperatures and precipitation are forecast to be above normal. This long-term outlook is updated on NOAA Weather Radio around 5 p.m. Eastern Time each day. Now for the official National Weather Service forecast for Frankfort and surrounding communities. Tonight, showers likely and chance of thunderstorms until midnight, then chance of showers and slight chance of thunderstorms after midnight. Patchy fog after midnight. Lows in the upper 60s. Northwest winds up to 5 miles an hour shifting to the northeast after midnight. Chance of precipitation 70%. Friday, mostly cloudy. Chance of showers in the morning, then chance of showers and slight chance of thunderstorms in the afternoon. Highs in the lower 80s. East winds up to 5 miles an hour. Chance of precipitation 50%. Friday night, partly cloudy with slight chance of thunderstorms until midnight, then mostly cloudy with chance of showers and slight chance of thunderstorms after midnight. Lows in the upper 60s. Southeast winds up to 5 miles an hour. Chance of precipitation 50%. Saturday, showers likely and slight chance of thunderstorms in the morning, then showers and chance of thunderstorms in the afternoon. Highs in the mid-80s.

southwest winds up to 10 miles an hour. Chance of precipitation 90%. Saturday night, partly cloudy. Showers and chance of thunderstorms until midnight. Lows in the mid-60s. Southwest winds up to 5 miles an hour. Chance of precipitation 90%. And now the extended forecast for the radio listening area. Sunday and Sunday night, partly cloudy. Highs in the upper 80s. Lows in the mid-60s. Monday and Monday night, mostly clear. Highs in the mid-80s. Lows in the mid-60s. Tuesday and Tuesday night, mostly clear. Highs in the upper 80s. Lows in the upper 60s. Wednesday and Wednesday night, partly cloudy. Chance of showers and slight chance of thunderstorms. Highs in the upper 80s. Lows in the upper 60s. Chance of precipitation 40%. Thursday and Thursday night, partly cloudy. Chance of showers and slight chance of thunderstorms. Highs in the mid-80s. Lows in the lower 60s. Chance of precipitation 50%. The current time is 8:07 p.m. Eastern Daylight Time. 8 p.m. Eastern Daylight Time weather conditions across north central Kentucky. At Frankfort. And the pressure was 29.96 inches and falling. At Lexington, it was cloudy. The temperature was 76 degrees, the dew point 71, and the relative humidity 85%. The wind was north at 5 miles an hour. The pressure was 29.97 inches and falling. At Louisville, it was mostly cloudy. The temperature was 78 degrees, the dew point 71, and the relative humidity 79%. The wind was northeast at 7 miles an hour. The pressure was 29.95 inches and steady. At Frankfort, and the pressure was 29.96 inches and falling. Elsewhere around the region, it was partly cloudy, with a temperature of 74 in Jasper, Indiana, 73 at Jackson, and 77 at London. It was mostly cloudy, with a temperature of 75 at Covington and 79 at Bowling Green. It was cloudy, with a temperature of 74 at Indianapolis and 71 at Wilmington, Ohio. And now here is the 8 to 14 day outlook for the region. This forecast is valid for the period from September 17th to 23, 2026. For Kentucky, temperatures and precipitation are forecast to be above normal. For Indiana, temperatures and precipitation are forecast to be above normal. For Tennessee, temperatures and precipitation are forecast to be above normal. This long-term outlook is updated on NOAA Weather Radio around 5 p.m. Eastern Time each day. Now for the official National Weather Service forecast for Frankfort and surrounding communities. Tonight, showers likely and chance of thunderstorms until midnight, then chance of showers and slight chance of thunderstorms after midnight. Patchy fog after midnight. Lows in the upper 60s. Northwest winds up to 5 miles an hour shifting to the northeast after midnight. Chance of precipitation 70%. Friday, mostly cloudy. Chance of showers in the morning, then chance of showers and slight chance of thunderstorms in the afternoon. Highs in the lower 80s. East winds up to 5 miles an hour. Chance of precipitation 50%. Friday night, partly cloudy with slight chance of thunderstorms until midnight, then mostly cloudy with chance of showers and slight chance of thunderstorms after midnight. Lows in the upper 60s. Southeast winds up to 5 miles an hour. Chance of precipitation 50%. Saturday, showers likely and slight chance of thunderstorms in the morning, then showers and chance of thunderstorms in the afternoon. Highs in the mid-80s. Southwest winds up to 10 miles an hour. Chance of precipitation 90%. Saturday night, partly cloudy. Showers and chance of thunderstorms until midnight. Lows in the mid-60s. Southwest winds up to 5 miles an hour.

chance of precipitation 90%. And now the extended forecast for the radio listening area. Sunday and Sunday night, partly cloudy. Highs in the upper 80s. Lows in the mid-60s. Monday and Monday night, mostly clear. Highs in the mid-80s. Lows in the mid-60s. Tuesday and Tuesday night, mostly clear. Highs in the upper 80s. Lows in the upper 60s. Wednesday and Wednesday night, partly cloudy. Chance of showers and slight chance of thunderstorms. Highs in the upper 80s. Lows in the upper 60s. Chance of precipitation 40%. Thursday and Thursday night, partly cloudy. Chance of showers and slight chance of thunderstorms. Highs in the mid-80s. Lows in the lower 60s. Chance of precipitation 50%. 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The current time is 8:12 p.m. Eastern Daylight Time. 8 p.m. Eastern Daylight Time weather conditions across north-central Kentucky. At Frankfurt, and the pressure was 29.96 inches and falling. At Lexington, it was cloudy. The temperature was 76 degrees, the dew point 71, and the relative humidity 85%. The wind was north at 5 miles an hour. The pressure was 29.97 inches and falling. At Louisville, it was mostly cloudy. The temperature was 78 degrees, the dew point 71, and the relative humidity 79%. The wind was northeast at 7 miles an hour. The pressure was 29.95 inches and steady. At Frankfurt, and the pressure was 29.96 inches and falling. Elsewhere around the region, it was partly cloudy, with a temperature of 74 at Jasper, Indiana, 73 at Jackson, and 77 at London. It was mostly cloudy, with a temperature of 75 at Covington and 79 at Bowling Green. It was cloudy, with a temperature of 74 at Indianapolis and 71 at Wilmington, Ohio. 8 p.m. Eastern Daylight Time weather conditions across north-central Kentucky. At Frankfort, and the pressure was 29.96 inches and falling. At Lexington, it was cloudy. The temperature was 76 degrees, the dew point 71, and the relative humidity 85%. The wind was north at 6 miles an hour. The pressure was 29.97 inches and falling. At Louisville, it was mostly cloudy. The temperature was 78 degrees, the dew point 71, and the relative humidity 79%. The wind was northeast at 7 miles an hour. The pressure was 29.95 inches and steady. At Frankfort, and the pressure was 29.96 inches and falling. Elsewhere around the region, it was partly cloudy, with a temperature of 74 at Jasper, Indiana, 73 at Jackson, and 77 at London. It was mostly cloudy, with a temperature of 75 at Covington and 79 at Bowling Green. It was cloudy, with a temperature of 74 at Indianapolis and 71 at Wilmington, Ohio. And now here is the 8 to 14 day outlook for the region. This forecast is valid for the period from September 17th to 23, 2026. For Kentucky, temperatures and precipitation are forecast to be above normal. For Indiana, temperatures and precipitation are forecast to be above normal. For Tennessee, temperatures and precipitation are forecast to be above normal. This long-term outlook is updated on NOAA Weather Radio around 5 p.m. Eastern Time each day. Now for the official National Weather Service forecast for Frankfurt and surrounding communities. Tonight, showers likely and chance of thunderstorms until midnight, then chance of showers and slight chance of thunderstorms after midnight. Patchy fog after midnight. Lows.

the upper 60s. Northwest winds up to 5 miles an hour, shifting to the northeast after midnight. Chance of precipitation 70%. Friday, mostly cloudy. Chance of showers in the morning, then chance of showers and slight chance of thunderstorms in the afternoon. Highs in the lower 80s. East winds up to 5 miles an hour. Chance of precipitation 50%. Friday night, partly cloudy with slight chance of thunderstorms until midnight, then mostly cloudy with chance of showers and slight chance of thunderstorms after midnight. Lows in the upper 60s. Southeast winds up to 5 miles an hour. Chance of precipitation 50%. Saturday, showers likely and slight chance of thunderstorms in the morning, then showers and chance of thunderstorms in the afternoon. Highs in the mid-80s. Southwest winds up to 10 miles an hour. Chance of precipitation 90%. Saturday night, partly cloudy. Showers and chance of thunderstorms until midnight. Lows in the mid-60s. Southwest winds up to 5 miles an hour. Chance of precipitation 90%. And now the extended forecast for the radio listening area. Sunday and Sunday night, partly cloudy. Highs in the upper 80s. Lows in the mid-60s. Monday and Monday night, mostly clear. Highs in the mid-80s. Lows in the mid-60s. Tuesday and Tuesday night, mostly clear. Highs in the upper 80s. Lows in the upper 60s. Wednesday and Wednesday night, partly cloudy. Chance of showers and slight chance of thunderstorms. Highs in the upper 80s. Lows in the upper 60s. Chance of precipitation 40%. Thursday and Thursday night, partly cloudy. Chance of showers and slight chance of thunderstorms. Highs in the mid-80s. Lows in the lower 60s. Chance of precipitation 50%. The current time is 8:18 p.m. Eastern Daylight Time. 8 p.m. Eastern Daylight Time weather conditions across north central Kentucky. At Frankfort. And the pressure was 29.96 inches and falling. At Lexington, it was cloudy. The temperature was 76 degrees, the dew point 71, and the relative humidity 85%. The wind was north at 6 miles an hour. The pressure was 29.97 inches and falling. At Louisville, it was mostly cloudy. The temperature was 78 degrees, the dew point 71, and the relative humidity 79%. The wind was northeast at 7 miles an hour. The pressure was 29.95 inches and steady. At Frankfort, and the pressure was 29.96 inches and falling. Elsewhere around the region, it was partly cloudy, with a temperature of 74 at Jasper, Indiana, 73 at Jackson, and 77 at London. It was mostly cloudy, with a temperature of 75 at Covington, and 79 at Bowling Green. It was cloudy, with a temperature of 74 at Indianapolis, and 71 at Wilmington, Ohio. And now here is the 8 to 14 day outlook for the region. This forecast is valid for the period from September 17th to 23, 2026. For Kentucky, temperatures and precipitation are forecast to be above normal. For Indiana, temperatures and precipitation are forecast to be above normal. For Tennessee, temperatures and precipitation are forecast to be above normal. This long-term outlook is updated on NOAA Weather Radio around 5 p.m. Eastern Time each day. Now for the official National Weather Service forecast for Frankfort and surrounding communities. Tonight, showers likely and chance of thunderstorms until midnight, then chance of showers and slight chance of thunderstorms after midnight. Patchy fog after midnight. Lows in the upper 60s. Northwest winds up to 5 miles an hour shifting to the northeast after midnight. Chance of precipitation 70%. Friday, mostly cloudy. Chance of showers in the morning, then chance of showers and slight chance of thunderstorms in the afternoon.
Highs in the lower 80s. East winds up to 5 miles an hour. Chance of precipitation 50%. Friday night, partly cloudy with slight chance of thunderstorms until midnight, then mostly cloudy with chance of showers and slight chance of thunderstorms after midnight. Lows in the upper 60s. Southeast winds up to 5 miles an hour. Chance of precipitation 50%. Saturday, showers likely and slight chance of thunderstorms in the morning, then showers and chance of thunderstorms in the afternoon. Highs in the mid-80s. Southwest winds up to 10 miles an hour. Chance of precipitation 90%. Saturday night, partly cloudy. Showers and chance of thunderstorms until midnight. Lows in the mid-60s. Southwest winds up to 5 miles an hour. Chance of precipitation 90%. And now the extended forecast for the radio listening area. Sunday and Sunday night, partly cloudy. Highs in the upper 80s. Lows in the mid-60s. Monday and Monday night, mostly clear. Highs in the mid-80s. Lows in the mid-60s. Tuesday and Tuesday night, mostly clear. Highs in the upper 80s. Lows in the upper 60s. Wednesday and Wednesday night, partly cloudy. Chance of showers and slight chance of thunderstorms. Highs in the upper 80s. Lows in the upper 60s. Chance of precipitation 40%. Thursday and Thursday night, partly cloudy. Chance of showers and slight chance of thunderstorms. Highs in the mid-80s. Lows in the lower 60s. Chance of precipitation 50%. The current time is 8:23 p.m. Eastern Daylight Time. 8 p.m. Eastern Daylight Time weather conditions across north central Kentucky. At Frankfort. And the pressure was 29.96 inches and falling. At Lexington, it was cloudy. The temperature was 76 degrees. The dew point 71, and the relative humidity 85%. The wind was north at 6 miles an hour. The pressure was 29.97 inches and falling. At Louisville, it was mostly cloudy. The temperature was 78 degrees, the dew point 71, and the relative humidity 79%. The wind was northeast at 7 miles an hour. The pressure was 29.95 inches and steady. At Frankfort, and the pressure was 29.96 inches and falling. Elsewhere around the region, it was partly cloudy, with a temperature of 74 at Jasper, Indiana, 73 at Jackson, and 77 at London. It was mostly cloudy, with a temperature of 75 at Covington and 79 at Bowling Green. It was cloudy, with a temperature of 74 at Indianapolis and 71 at Wilmington, Ohio. And now here is the 8 to 14 day outlook for the region. This forecast is valid for the period from September 17th to 23, 2026. For Kentucky, temperatures and precipitation are forecast to be above normal. For Indiana, temperatures and precipitation are forecast to be above normal. For Tennessee, temperatures and precipitation are forecast to be above normal. This long-term outlook is updated on NOAA Weather Radio around 5 p.m. Eastern Time each day. Now for the official National Weather Service forecast for Frankfort and surrounding communities. Tonight, showers likely and chance of thunderstorms until midnight, then chance of showers and slight chance of thunderstorms after midnight. Patchy fog after midnight. Lows in the upper 60s. Northwest winds up to 5 miles an hour shifting to the northeast after midnight. Chance of precipitation 70%. Friday, mostly cloudy. Chance of showers in the morning, then chance of showers and slight chance of thunderstorms in the afternoon. Highs in the lower 80s. East winds up to 5 miles an hour. Chance of precipitation 50%. Friday night, partly cloudy with slight chance of thunderstorms until midnight, then mostly cloudy with chance of showers and slight chance of thunderstorms after midnight. Lows in the

for 60s. Southeast winds up to 5 miles an hour. Chance of precipitation 50%. Saturday, showers likely and slight chance of thunderstorms in the morning, then showers and chance of thunderstorms in the afternoon. Highs in the mid-80s. Southwest winds up to 10 miles an hour. Chance of precipitation 90%. Saturday night, partly cloudy. Showers and chance of thunderstorms until midnight. Lows in the mid-60s. Southwest winds up to 5 miles an hour. Chance of precipitation 90%. And now the extended forecast for the radio listening area. Sunday and Sunday night, partly cloudy. Highs in the upper 80s. Lows in the mid-60s. Monday and Monday night, mostly clear. Highs in the mid-80s. Lows in the mid-60s. Tuesday and Tuesday night, mostly clear. Highs in the upper 80s. Lows in the upper 60s. Wednesday and Wednesday night, partly cloudy. Chance of showers and slight chance of thunderstorms. Highs in the upper 80s. Lows in the upper 60s. Chance of precipitation 40%. Thursday and Thursday night, partly cloudy. Chance of showers and slight chance of thunderstorms. Highs in the mid-80s. Lows in the lower 60s. Chance of precipitation 50%. The current time is 8:27 p.m. Eastern Daylight Time. 8 p.m. Eastern Daylight Time weather conditions across north central Kentucky. At Frankfort. And the pressure was 29.96 inches and falling. At Lexington, it was cloudy. The temperature was 76 degrees, the dew point 71, and the relative humidity 85%. The wind was north at 6 miles an hour. The pressure was 29.97 inches and falling. At Louisville, it was mostly cloudy. The temperature was 78 degrees, the dew point 71, and the relative humidity 79%. The wind was northeast at 7 miles an hour. The pressure was 29.95 inches and steady. At Frankfort, and the pressure was 29.96 inches and falling. Elsewhere around the region, it was partly cloudy, with a temperature of 74 at Jasper, Indiana, 73 at Jackson, and 77 at London. It was mostly cloudy, with a temperature of 75 at Covington and 79 at Bowling Green. It was cloudy, with a temperature of 74 at Indianapolis and 71 at Wilmington, Ohio. And now here is the 8 to 14 day outlook for the region. This forecast is valid for the period from September 17th to 23, 2026. For Kentucky, temperatures and precipitation are forecast to be above normal. For Indiana, temperatures and precipitation are forecast to be above normal. For Tennessee, temperatures and precipitation are forecast to be above normal. This long-term outlook is updated on NOAA Weather Radio around 5 p.m. Eastern Time each day. Now for the official National Weather Service forecast for Frankfort and surrounding communities. Tonight, showers likely and chance of thunderstorms until midnight, then chance of showers and slight chance of thunderstorms after midnight. Patchy fog after midnight. Lows in the upper 60s. Northwest winds up to 5 miles an hour shifting to the northeast after midnight. Chance of precipitation 70%. Friday, mostly cloudy. Chance of showers in the morning, then chance of showers and slight chance of thunderstorms in the afternoon. Highs in the lower 80s. East winds up to 5 miles an hour. Chance of precipitation 50%. Friday night, partly cloudy with slight chance of thunderstorms until midnight, then mostly cloudy with chance of showers and slight chance of thunderstorms after midnight. Lows in the upper 60s. Southeast winds up to 5 miles an hour. Chance of precipitation 50%. Saturday, showers likely and slight chance of thunderstorms in the morning, then showers and chance of thunderstorms in the afternoon. Highs in the mid-80s. Southwest winds.

up to 10 miles an hour. Chance of precipitation 90%. Saturday night, partly cloudy. Showers and chance of thunderstorms until midnight. Lows in the mid-60s. Southwest winds up to 5 miles an hour. Chance of precipitation 90%. And now the extended forecast for the radio listening area. Sunday and Sunday night, partly cloudy. Highs in the upper 80s. Lows in the mid-60s. Monday and Monday night, mostly clear. Highs in the mid-80s. Lows in the mid-60s. Tuesday and Tuesday night, mostly clear. Highs in the upper 80s. Lows in the upper 60s. Wednesday and Wednesday night, partly cloudy. Chance of showers and slight chance of thunderstorms. Highs in the upper 80s. Lows in the upper 60s. Chance of precipitation 40%. Thursday and Thursday night, partly cloudy. Chance of showers and slight chance of thunderstorms. Highs in the mid-80s. Lows in the lower 60s. Chance of precipitation 50%. The current time is 8:32 p.m. Eastern Daylight Time. 8 p.m. Eastern Daylight Time weather conditions across north central Kentucky. At Frankfort. And the pressure was 29.96 inches and falling. At Lexington, it was cloudy. The temperature was 76 degrees, the dew point 71, and the relative humidity 85%. The wind was north at 6 miles an hour. The pressure was 29.97 inches and falling. At Louisville, it was mostly cloudy. The temperature was 78 degrees, the dew point 71, and the relative humidity 79%. The wind was northeast at 7 miles an hour. The pressure was 29.95 inches and the relative humidity 79%. The wind was northeast at 7 miles an hour. The pressure was 29.95 inches and steady. At Frankfort. And the pressure was 29.96 inches and falling. Elsewhere around the region, it was partly cloudy, with a temperature of 74 in Jasper, Indiana, 73 at Jackson, and 77 at London. It was mostly cloudy, with a temperature of 75 at Covington, and 79 at Bowling Green. It was cloudy, with a temperature of 74 at Indianapolis, and 71 at Wilmington, Ohio. And now here is the 8 to 14 day outlook for the region. This forecast is valid for the period from September 17th to 23, 2026. For Kentucky, temperatures and precipitation are forecast to be above normal. For Indiana, temperatures and precipitation are forecast to be above normal. For Tennessee, temperatures and precipitation are forecast to be above normal. This long-term outlook is updated on NOAA Weather Radio around 5 p.m. Eastern Time each day. Now for the official National Weather Service forecast for Frankfort and surrounding communities. Tonight, showers likely and chance of thunderstorms until midnight, then chance of showers and slight chance of thunderstorms after midnight. Patchy fog after midnight. Lows in the upper 60s. Northwest winds up to 5 miles an hour shifting to the northeast after midnight. Chance of precipitation 70%. Friday, mostly cloudy. Chance of showers in the morning, then chance of showers and slight chance of thunderstorms in the afternoon. Highs in the lower 80s. East winds up to 5 miles an hour. Chance of precipitation 50%. Friday night, partly cloudy with slight chance of thunderstorms until midnight, then mostly cloudy with chance of showers and slight chance of thunderstorms after midnight. Lows in the upper 60s. Southeast winds up to 5 miles an hour. Chance of precipitation 50%. Saturday, showers likely and slight chance of thunderstorms in the morning, then showers and chance of thunderstorms in the afternoon. Highs in the mid-80s. Southwest winds up to 10 miles an hour. Chance of precipitation 90%. Saturday night, partly cloudy. Showers and chance

thunderstorms until midnight. Lows in the mid-60s. Southwest winds up to 5 miles an hour. Chance of precipitation 90%. And now the extended forecast for the radio listening area. Sunday and Sunday night, partly cloudy. Highs in the upper 80s. Lows in the mid-60s. Monday and Monday night, mostly clear. Highs in the mid-80s. Lows in the mid-60s. Tuesday and Tuesday night, mostly clear. Highs in the upper 80s. Lows in the upper 60s. Wednesday and Wednesday night, partly cloudy. Chance of showers and slight chance of thunderstorms. Highs in the upper 80s. Lows in the upper 60s. Chance of precipitation 40%. Thursday and Thursday night, partly cloudy. Chance of showers and slight chance of thunderstorms. Highs in the mid-80s. Lows in the lower 60s. Chance of precipitation 50%. The current time is 8:37 p.m. Eastern Daylight Time. 8 p.m. Eastern Daylight Time weather conditions across north-central Kentucky. At Frankfort. And the pressure was 29.96 inches and falling. At Lexington, it was cloudy. The temperature was 76 degrees, the dew point 71, and the relative humidity 85%. The wind was north at 6 miles an hour. The pressure was 29.97 inches and falling. At Louisville, it was mostly cloudy. The temperature was 78 degrees, the dew point 71, and the relative humidity 79%. The wind was northeast at 7 miles an hour. The pressure was 29.95 inches and steady. At Frankfort. And the pressure was 29.96 inches and falling. Elsewhere around the region, it was partly cloudy, with a temperature of 74 in Jasper, Indiana, 73 at Jackson, and 77 at London. It was mostly cloudy, with a temperature of 75 at Covington and 79 at Bowling Green. It was cloudy, with a temperature of 74 at Indianapolis and 71 at Wilmington, Ohio. And now here is the 8 to 14 day outlook for the region. This forecast is valid for the period from September 17th to 23, 2026. For Kentucky, temperatures and precipitation are forecast to be above normal. For Indiana, temperatures and precipitation are forecast to be above normal. For Tennessee, temperatures and precipitation are forecast to be above normal. This long-term outlook is updated on NOAA Weather Radio around 5 p.m. Eastern Time each day. Now for the official National Weather Service forecast for Frankfort and surrounding communities. Tonight, showers likely and chance of thunderstorms until midnight, then chance of showers and slight chance of thunderstorms after midnight. Patchy fog after midnight. Lows in the upper 60s. Northwest winds up to 5 miles an hour shifting to the northeast after midnight. Chance of precipitation 70%. Friday, mostly cloudy. Chance of showers in the morning, then chance of showers and slight chance of thunderstorms in the afternoon. Highs in the lower 80s. East winds up to 5 miles an hour. Chance of precipitation 50%. Friday night, partly cloudy with slight chance of thunderstorms until midnight, then mostly cloudy with chance of showers and slight chance of thunderstorms after midnight. Lows in the upper 60s. Southeast winds up to 5 miles an hour. Chance of precipitation 50%. Saturday, showers likely and slight chance of thunderstorms in the morning, then showers and chance of thunderstorms in the afternoon. Highs in the mid-80s. Southwest winds up to 10 miles an hour. Chance of precipitation 90%. Saturday night, partly cloudy. Showers and chance of thunderstorms until midnight. Lows in the mid-60s. Southwest winds up to 5 miles an hour. Chance of precipitation 90%. And now the extended forecast for the radio listening area. Sunday and Sunday night, partly cloudy. Highs in

upper 80s, lows in the mid 60s. Monday and Monday night, mostly clear. Highs in the mid 80s, lows in the mid 60s. Tuesday and Tuesday night, mostly clear. Highs in the upper 80s, lows in the upper 60s. Wednesday and Wednesday night, partly cloudy. Chance of showers and slight chance of thunderstorms. Highs in the upper 80s, lows in the upper 60s. Chance of precipitation 40%. Thursday and Thursday night, partly cloudy. Chance of showers and slight chance of thunderstorms. Highs in the mid 80s, lows in the lower 60s. Chance of precipitation 50%. 8 p.m. Eastern Daylight Time weather conditions across north-central Kentucky. At Frankfort, and the pressure was 29.96 inches and falling. At Lexington, it was cloudy. The temperature was 76 degrees, the dew point 71, and the relative humidity 85%. The wind was north at 6 miles an hour. The pressure was 29.97 inches and falling. At Louisville, it was mostly cloudy. The temperature was 78 degrees, the dew point 71, and the relative humidity 79%. The wind was northeast at 7 miles an hour. The pressure was 29.95 inches and steady. At Frankfort, and the pressure was 29.96 inches and falling. Elsewhere around the region, it was partly cloudy, with a temperature of 74 at Jasper, Indiana, 73 at Jackson, and 77 at London. It was mostly cloudy, with a temperature of 75 at Covington and 79 at Bowling Green. It was cloudy, with a temperature of 74 at Indianapolis and 71 at Wilmington, Ohio. 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The current time is 8:43 p.m. Eastern Daylight Time. And now here is the 8 to 14-day outlook for the region. This forecast is valid for the period from September 17th to 23, 2026. For Kentucky, temperatures and precipitation are forecast to be above normal. For Indiana, temperatures and precipitation are forecast to be above normal. For Tennessee, temperatures and precipitation are forecast to be above normal. This long-term outlook is updated on NOAA Weather Radio around 5 p.m. Eastern Time each day. Now for the official National Weather Service forecast for Frankfort and surrounding communities. Tonight, showers likely and chance of thunderstorms until midnight, then chance of showers and slight chance of thunderstorms after midnight. Patchy fog after midnight. Lows in the upper 60s. Northwest winds up to 5 miles an hour shifting to the northeast after midnight. Chance of precipitation 70%. Friday, mostly cloudy. Chance of showers in the morning, then chance of showers and slight chance of thunderstorms in the afternoon. Highs in the lower 80s. East winds up to 5 miles an hour. Chance of precipitation 50%. Friday night, partly cloudy with slight chance of thunderstorms until midnight, then mostly cloudy with chance of showers and slight chance of thunderstorms after midnight. Lows in the upper 60s. Southeast winds up to 5 miles an hour. Chance of precipitation 50%. Saturday, showers likely and slight chance of thunderstorms in the morning, then showers and chance of thunderstorms in the afternoon. Highs in the mid 80s. Southwest winds up to 10 miles an hour. Chance of precipitation 90%. Saturday night, partly cloudy. Showers and chance of thunderstorms until midnight. Lows in the mid-60s. Southwest winds up to 5 miles an hour. Chance of precipitation 90%. And now the extended forecast for the radio listening area. Sunday and Sunday night, partly cloudy.

is in the upper 80s, lows in the mid-60s. Monday and Monday night, mostly clear. Highs in the mid-80s, lows in the mid-60s. Tuesday and Tuesday night, mostly clear. Highs in the upper 80s, lows in the upper 60s. Wednesday and Wednesday night, partly cloudy. Chance of showers and slight chance of thunderstorms. Highs in the upper 80s, lows in the upper 60s. Chance of precipitation 40%. Thursday and Thursday night, partly cloudy. Chance of showers and slight chance of thunderstorms. Highs in the mid-80s. Lows in the lower 60s. Chance of precipitation 50%. 8 p.m. Eastern Daylight Time weather conditions across north-central Kentucky. At Frankfort. And the pressure was 29.96 inches and falling. At Lexington, it was cloudy. The temperature was 76 degrees, the dew point 71, and the relative humidity 85%. The wind was north at 6 miles an hour. The pressure was 29.97 inches and falling. At Louisville, it was mostly cloudy. The temperature was 78 degrees, the dew point 71, and the relative humidity 79%. The wind was northeast at 7 miles an hour. The pressure was 29.95 inches and steady. At Frankfort, and the pressure was 29.96 inches and falling. Elsewhere around the region, it was partly cloudy, with a temperature of 74 at Jasper, Indiana, 73 at Jackson, and 77 at London. It was mostly cloudy, with a temperature of 75 at Covington and 79 at Bowling Green. It was cloudy, with a temperature of 74 at Indianapolis and 71 at Wilmington, Ohio. The current time is 8:48 p.m. Eastern Daylight Time. And now here is the 8 to 14 day outlook for the region. This forecast is valid for the period from September 17th to 23, 2026. For Kentucky, temperatures and precipitation are forecast to be above normal. For Indiana, temperatures and precipitation are forecast to be above normal. For Tennessee, temperatures and precipitation are forecast to be above normal. This long-term outlook is updated on NOAA Weather Radio around 5 p.m. Eastern Time each day. Now for the official National Weather Service forecast for Frankfort and surrounding communities. Tonight, showers likely and chance of thunderstorms until midnight, then chance of showers and slight chance of thunderstorms after midnight. Patchy fog after midnight. Lows in the upper 60s. Northwest winds up to 5 miles an hour shifting to the northeast after midnight. Chance of precipitation 70%. Friday, mostly cloudy. Chance of showers in the morning, then chance of showers and slight chance of thunderstorms in the afternoon. Highs in the lower 80s. East winds up to 5 miles an hour. Chance of precipitation 50%. Friday night, partly cloudy with slight chance of thunderstorms until midnight, then mostly cloudy with chance of showers and slight chance of thunderstorms after midnight. Lows in the upper 60s. Southeast winds up to 5 miles an hour. Chance of precipitation 50%. Saturday, showers likely and slight chance of thunderstorms in the morning, then showers and chance of thunderstorms in the afternoon. Highs in the mid-80s. Southwest winds up to 10 miles an hour. Chance of precipitation 90%. Saturday night, partly cloudy. Showers and chance of thunderstorms until midnight. Lows in the mid-60s. Southwest winds up to 5 miles an hour. Chance of precipitation 90%. And now the extended forecast for the radio listening area. Sunday and Sunday night, partly cloudy. Highs in the upper 80s. Lows in the mid-60s. Monday and Monday night, mostly clear. Highs in the mid-80s. Lows in the mid-60s. Tuesday and Tuesday night, mostly clear. Highs in the upper 80s. Lows in the upper 60s.

Jasper, Indiana, 73 at Jackson, and 77 at London. It was mostly cloudy, with a temperature of 75 at Covington and 79 at Bowling Green. It was cloudy, with a temperature of 74 at Indianapolis. The current time is 9:02 p.m. Eastern Daylight Time. Now for the official National Weather Service forecast for Frankfurt and surrounding communities. Tonight, showers likely and chance of thunderstorms until midnight, then chance of showers and slight chance of thunderstorms after midnight. Patchy fog after midnight. Lows in the upper 60s. Northwest winds up to 5 miles an hour shifting to the northeast after midnight. Chance of precipitation 70%. Friday, mostly cloudy. Chance of showers in the morning, then chance of showers and slight chance of thunderstorms in the afternoon. Highs in the lower 80s. East winds up to 5 miles an hour. Chance of precipitation 50%. Friday night, partly cloudy with slight chance of thunderstorms until midnight, then mostly cloudy with chance of showers and slight chance of thunderstorms after midnight. Lows in the upper 60s. Southeast winds up to 5 miles an hour. Chance of precipitation 50%. Saturday, showers likely and slight chance of thunderstorms in the morning, then showers and chance of thunderstorms in the afternoon. Highs in the mid-80s. Southwest winds up to 10 miles an hour. Chance of precipitation 90%. Saturday night, partly cloudy. Showers and chance of thunderstorms until midnight. Lows in the mid-60s. Southwest winds up to 5 miles an hour. Chance of precipitation 90%. And now the extended forecast for the radio listening area. Sunday and Sunday night, partly cloudy. Highs in the upper 80s. Lows in the mid-60s. Monday and Monday night, mostly clear. Highs in the mid-80s. Lows in the mid-60s. Tuesday and Tuesday night, mostly clear. Highs in the upper 80s. Lows in the upper 60s. Wednesday and Wednesday night, partly cloudy. Chance of showers and slight chance of thunderstorms. Highs in the upper 80s. Lows in the upper 60s. Chance of precipitation 40%. Thursday and Thursday night, partly cloudy. Chance of showers and slight chance of thunderstorms. Highs in the mid-80s. Lows in the lower 60s. Chance of precipitation 50%. 9 p.m. Eastern Daylight Time weather conditions across north-central Kentucky. At Frankfort. And the pressure was 29.97 inches and rising. At Lexington, it was cloudy. The temperature was 74 degrees, the dew point 71, and the relative humidity 91%. The wind was northeast at 6 miles an hour. The pressure was 29.98 inches and rising. At Louisville, it was mostly cloudy. The temperature was 77 degrees, the dew point 71, and the relative humidity 82%. The wind was north at 5 miles an hour. The pressure was 29.96 inches and rising. At Frankfort, and the pressure was 29.97 inches and rising. Elsewhere around the region, at Wilmington, Ohio, rain was falling with a temperature of 70. At Jackson, it was partly cloudy with a temperature of 74. It was mostly cloudy with a temperature of 74 at Covington, 76 at London, and 77 at Bowling Green. At Indianapolis, it was cloudy, with a temperature of 73. Now for the official National Weather Service forecast for Frankfort and surrounding communities. Tonight, showers likely and chance of thunderstorms until midnight, then chance of showers and slight chance of thunderstorms after midnight. Patchy fog after midnight. Lows in the upper 60s. Northwest winds up to 5 miles an hour shifting to the northeast after midnight. Chance of precipitation 70%. Friday, mostly cloudy. Chance of showers in the morning.

Then chance of showers and slight chance of thunderstorms in the afternoon. Highs in the lower 80s. East winds up to 5 miles an hour. Chance of precipitation 50%. Friday night, partly cloudy with slight chance of thunderstorms until midnight, then mostly cloudy with chance of showers and slight chance of thunderstorms after midnight. Lows in the upper 60s. Southeast winds up to 5 miles an hour. Chance of precipitation 50%. Saturday, showers likely and slight chance of thunderstorms in the morning, then showers and chance of thunderstorms in the afternoon. Highs in the mid-80s. Southwest winds up to 10 miles an hour. Chance of precipitation 90%. Saturday night, partly cloudy. Showers and chance of thunderstorms until midnight. Lows in the mid-60s. Southwest winds up to 5 miles an hour. Chance of precipitation 90%. And now the extended forecast for the radio listening area. Sunday and Sunday night, partly cloudy. Highs in the upper 80s. Lows in the mid-60s. Monday and Monday night, mostly clear. Highs in the mid-80s. Lows in the mid-60s. Tuesday and Tuesday night, mostly clear. Highs in the upper 80s. Lows in the upper 60s. Wednesday and Wednesday night, partly cloudy. Chance of showers and slight chance of thunderstorms. Highs in the upper 80s. Lows in the upper 60s. Chance of precipitation 40%. Thursday and Thursday night, partly cloudy. Chance of showers and slight chance of thunderstorms. Highs in the mid-80s. Lows in the lower 60s. Chance of precipitation 50%. The current time is 9:08 p.m. Eastern Daylight Time. 9 p.m. Eastern Daylight Time weather conditions across north central Kentucky. At Frankfort. And the pressure was 29.97 inches and rising. At Lexington, it was cloudy. The temperature was 74 degrees, the dew point 71, and the relative humidity 91%. The wind was northeast at 6 miles an hour. The pressure was 29.98 inches and rising. At Louisville, it was mostly cloudy. The temperature was 77 degrees, the dew point 71, and the relative humidity 82%. The wind was north at 5 miles an hour. The pressure was 29.96 inches and rising. At Frankfort, and the pressure was 29.97 inches and rising. Elsewhere around the region, at Wilmington, Ohio, rain was falling with a temperature of 70. At Jackson, it was partly cloudy with a temperature of 74. It was mostly cloudy with a temperature of 74 at Covington, 76 at London, and 77 at Bowling Green. At Indianapolis, it was cloudy with a temperature of 73. Now for the official National Weather Service forecast for Frankfort and surrounding communities. Tonight, showers likely and chance of thunderstorms until midnight, then chance of showers and slight chance of thunderstorms after midnight. Patchy fog after midnight. Lows in the upper 60s. Northwest winds up to 5 miles an hour shifting to the northeast after midnight. Chance of precipitation 70%. Friday, mostly cloudy. Chance of showers in the morning, then chance of showers and slight chance of thunderstorms in the afternoon. Highs in the lower 80s. East winds up to 5 miles an hour. Chance of precipitation 50%. Friday night, partly cloudy with slight chance of thunderstorms until midnight, then mostly cloudy with chance of showers and slight chance of thunderstorms after midnight. Lows in the upper 60s. Southeast winds up to 5 miles an hour. Chance of precipitation 50%. Saturday, showers likely and slight chance of thunderstorms in the morning, then showers and chance of thunderstorms in the afternoon. Highs in the mid-80s. Southwest winds up to 10 miles an hour. Chance of precipitation 90%. Saturday night, partly cloudy.

showers and chance of thunderstorms until midnight. Lows in the mid-60s. Southwest winds up to 5 miles an hour. Chance of precipitation 90%. And now the extended forecast for the radio listening area. Sunday and Sunday night, partly cloudy. Highs in the upper 80s. Lows in the mid-60s. Monday and Monday night, mostly clear. Highs in the mid-80s. Lows in the mid-60s. Tuesday and Tuesday night, mostly clear. Highs in the upper 80s. Lows in the upper 60s. Wednesday and Wednesday night, partly cloudy. Chance of showers and slight chance of thunderstorms. Highs in the upper 80s. Lows in the upper 60s. Chance of precipitation 40%. Thursday and Thursday night, partly cloudy. Chance of showers and slight chance of thunderstorms. Highs in the mid-80s. Lows in the lower 60s. Chance of precipitation 50%. 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The current time is 9:13 p.m. Eastern Daylight Time. 9 p.m. Eastern Daylight Time weather conditions across north-central Kentucky. At Frankfurt, and the pressure was 29.97 inches and rising. At Lexington, it was cloudy. The temperature was 74 degrees, the dew point 71, and the relative humidity 91%. The wind was northeast at 6 miles an hour. The pressure was 29.98 inches and rising. At Louisville, it was partly cloudy. The temperature was 77 degrees, the dew point 72, and the relative humidity 84%. The wind was north at 6 miles an hour. The pressure was 29.96 inches and rising. At Frankfurt, and the pressure was 29.97 inches and rising. Elsewhere around the region, at Wilmington, Ohio, rain was falling with a temperature of 70. At Jackson, it was partly cloudy with a temperature of 74. It was mostly cloudy with a temperature of 74 at Covington, 76 at London, and 77 at Bowling Green. It was cloudy with a temperature of 73 at Indianapolis and 73 at Jasper, Indiana. Now for the official National Weather Service forecast for Frankfurt and surrounding communities. Tonight, showers likely and chance of thunderstorms until midnight, then chance of showers and slight chance of thunderstorms after midnight. Patchy fog after midnight. Lows in the upper 60s. Northwest winds up to 5 miles an hour shifting to the northeast after midnight. Chance of precipitation 70%. Friday, mostly cloudy. Chance of showers in the morning, then chance of showers and slight chance of thunderstorms in the afternoon. Highs in the lower 80s. East winds up to 5 miles an hour. Chance of precipitation 50%. Friday night, partly cloudy with slight chance of thunderstorms until midnight, then mostly cloudy with chance of showers and slight chance of thunderstorms after midnight. Lows in the upper 60s. Southeast winds up to 5 miles an hour. Chance of precipitation 50%. Saturday, showers likely and slight chance of thunderstorms in the morning, then showers and chance of thunderstorms in the afternoon. Highs in the mid-80s. Southwest winds up to 10 miles an hour. Chance of precipitation 90%. Saturday night, partly cloudy. Showers and chance of thunderstorms until midnight. Lows in the mid-60s. Southwest winds up to 5 miles an hour. Chance of precipitation 90%. And now the extended forecast for the radio listening area. Sunday and Sunday night, partly cloudy. Highs in the upper 80s. Lows in the mid-60s. Monday and Monday night, mostly clear. Highs in the mid-80s. Lows in

mid-60s. Tuesday and Tuesday night, mostly clear. Highs in the upper 80s. Lows in the upper 60s. Wednesday and Wednesday night, partly cloudy. Chance of showers and slight chance of thunderstorms. Highs in the upper 80s. Lows in the upper 60s. Chance of precipitation 40%. Thursday and Thursday night, partly cloudy. Chance of showers and slight chance of thunderstorms. Highs in the mid-80s. Lows in the lower 60s. Chance of precipitation 50%. The current time is 9:17 p.m. Eastern Daylight Time. 9 p.m. Eastern Daylight Time weather conditions across north-central Kentucky. At Frankfort. And the pressure was 29.97 inches and rising. At Lexington, it was cloudy. The temperature was 74 degrees, the dew point 71, and the relative humidity 91%. The wind was northeast at 6 miles an hour. The pressure was 29.98 inches and rising. At Louisville, it was partly cloudy. The temperature was 77 degrees, the dew point 72, and the relative humidity 84%. The wind was north at 6 miles an hour. The pressure was 29.96 inches and rising. At Frankfort, and the pressure was 29.97 inches and rising. Elsewhere around the region, at Wilmington, Ohio, rain was falling with a temperature of 70. At Jackson, it was partly cloudy with a temperature of 74. It was mostly cloudy with a temperature of 74 at Covington, 76 at London, and 77 at Bowling Green. It was cloudy with a temperature of 73 at Indianapolis and 73 at Jasper, Indiana. Now for the official National Weather Service forecast for Frankfort and surrounding communities. Tonight, showers likely and chance of thunderstorms until midnight, then chance of showers and slight chance of thunderstorms after midnight. Patchy fog after midnight. Lows in the upper 60s. Northwest winds up to 5 miles an hour shifting to the northeast after midnight. Chance of precipitation 70%. Friday, mostly cloudy. Chance of showers in the morning, then chance of showers and slight chance of thunderstorms in the afternoon. Highs in the lower 80s. East winds up to 5 miles an hour. Chance of precipitation 50%. Friday night, partly cloudy with slight chance of thunderstorms until midnight, then mostly cloudy with chance of showers and slight chance of thunderstorms after midnight. Lows in the upper 60s. Southeast winds up to 5 miles an hour. Chance of precipitation 50%. Saturday, showers likely and slight chance of thunderstorms in the morning, then showers and chance of thunderstorms in the afternoon. Highs in the mid-80s. Southwest winds up to 10 miles an hour. Chance of precipitation 90%. Saturday night, partly cloudy. Showers and chance of thunderstorms until midnight. Lows in the mid-60s. Southwest winds up to 5 miles an hour. Chance of precipitation 90%. And now the extended forecast for the radio listening area. Sunday and Sunday night, partly cloudy. Highs in the upper 80s. Lows in the mid-60s. Monday and Monday night, mostly clear. Highs in the mid-80s. Lows in the mid-60s. Tuesday and Tuesday night, mostly clear. Highs in the upper 80s. Lows in the upper 60s. Wednesday and Wednesday night, partly cloudy. Chance of showers and slight chance of thunderstorms. Highs in the upper 80s. Lows in the upper 60s. Chance of precipitation 40%. Thursday and Thursday night, partly cloudy. Chance of showers and slight chance of thunderstorms. Highs in the mid-80s. Lows in the lower 60s. Chance of precipitation 50%. 9 p.m. Eastern Daylight Time weather conditions across north-central Kentucky. At Frankfort.
and the pressure was 29.97 inches and rising. At Lexington, it was cloudy. The temperature was 74 degrees, the dew point 71, and the relative humidity 91%. The wind was northeast at 6 miles an hour. The pressure was 29.98 inches and rising. At Louisville, it was partly cloudy. The temperature was 77 degrees, the dew point 72, and the relative humidity 84%. The wind was north at 6 miles an hour. The pressure was 29.96 inches and rising. At Frankfort, and the pressure was 29.97 inches and rising. Elsewhere around the region, at Wilmington, Ohio, rain was falling with a temperature of 70. At Jackson, it was partly cloudy with a temperature of 74. It was mostly cloudy with a temperature of 74 at Covington, 76 at London, and 77 at Bowling Green. It was cloudy with a temperature of 73 at Indianapolis and 73 at Jasper, Indiana. The current time is 9:22 p.m. Eastern Daylight Time. Now for the official National Weather Service forecast for Frankfort and surrounding communities. Tonight, showers likely and chance of thunderstorms until midnight, then chance of showers and slight chance of thunderstorms after midnight. Patchy fog after midnight. Lows in the upper 60s. Northwest winds up to 5 miles an hour shifting to the northeast after midnight. Chance of precipitation 70%. Friday, mostly cloudy. Chance of showers in the morning, then chance of showers and slight chance of thunderstorms in the afternoon. Highs in the lower 80s. East winds up to 5 miles an hour. Chance of precipitation 50%. Friday night, partly cloudy with slight chance of thunderstorms until midnight, then mostly cloudy with chance of showers and slight chance of thunderstorms after midnight. Lows in the upper 60s. Southeast winds up to 5 miles an hour. Chance of precipitation 50%. Saturday, showers likely and slight chance of thunderstorms in the morning, then showers and chance of thunderstorms in the afternoon. Highs in the mid-80s. Southwest winds up to 10 miles an hour. Chance of precipitation 90%. Saturday night, partly cloudy. Showers and chance of thunderstorms until midnight. Lows in the mid-60s. Southwest winds up to 5 miles an hour. Chance of precipitation 90%. And now the extended forecast for the radio listening area. Sunday and Sunday night, partly cloudy. Highs in the upper 80s. Lows in the mid-60s. Monday and Monday night, mostly clear. Highs in the mid-80s. Lows in the mid-60s. Tuesday and Tuesday night, mostly clear. Highs in the upper 80s. Lows in the upper 60s. Wednesday and Wednesday night, partly cloudy. Chance of showers and slight chance of thunderstorms. Highs in the upper 80s. Lows in the upper 60s. Chance of precipitation 40%. Thursday and Thursday night, partly cloudy. Chance of showers and slight chance of thunderstorms. Highs in the mid-80s. Lows in the lower 60s. Chance of precipitation 50%. 9 p.m. Eastern Daylight Time weather conditions across north-central Kentucky. At Frankfort, and the pressure was 29.97 inches and rising. At Lexington, it was cloudy. The temperature was 74 degrees, the dew point 71, and the relative humidity 91%. The wind was northeast at 6 miles an hour. The pressure was 29.98 inches and rising. At Louisville, it was partly cloudy. The temperature was 77 degrees, the dew point 72, and the relative humidity 84%. The wind was north at 6 miles an hour. The pressure was 29.96 inches and rising. At Frankfort, and the pressure was 29.97 inches and rising.
Elsewhere around the region, at Wilmington, Ohio, rain was falling with a temperature of 70. At Jackson, it

was partly cloudy with a temperature of 74. It was mostly cloudy with a temperature of 74 at Covington, 76 at London, and 77 at Bowling Green. It was cloudy with a temperature of 73 at Indianapolis and 73 at Jasper, Indiana. The current time is 9:27 p.m. Eastern Daylight Time. Now for the official National Weather Service forecast for Frankfurt and surrounding communities. Tonight, showers likely and chance of thunderstorms until midnight, then chance of showers and slight chance of thunderstorms after midnight. Patchy fog after midnight. Lows in the upper 60s. Northwest winds up to 5 miles an hour shifting to the northeast after midnight. Chance of precipitation 70%. Friday, mostly cloudy. Chance of showers in the morning, then chance of showers and slight chance of thunderstorms in the afternoon. Highs in the lower 80s. East winds up to 5 miles an hour. Chance of precipitation 50%. Friday night, partly cloudy with slight chance of thunderstorms until midnight, then mostly cloudy with chance of showers and slight chance of thunderstorms after midnight. Lows in the upper 60s. Southeast winds up to 5 miles an hour. Chance of precipitation 50%. Saturday, showers likely and slight chance of thunderstorms in the morning, then showers and chance of thunderstorms in the afternoon. Highs in the mid-80s. Southwest winds up to 10 miles an hour. Chance of precipitation 90%. Saturday night, partly cloudy. Showers and chance of thunderstorms until midnight. Lows in the mid-60s. Southwest winds up to 5 miles an hour. Chance of precipitation 90%. And now the extended forecast for the radio listening area. Sunday and Sunday night, partly cloudy. Highs in the upper 80s. Lows in the mid-60s. Monday and Monday night, mostly clear. Highs in the mid-80s. Lows in the mid-60s. Tuesday and Tuesday night, mostly clear. Highs in the upper 80s. Lows in the upper 60s. Wednesday and Wednesday night, partly cloudy. Chance of showers and slight chance of thunderstorms. Highs in the upper 80s. Lows in the upper 60s. Chance of precipitation 40%. Thursday and Thursday night, partly cloudy. Chance of showers and slight chance of thunderstorms. Highs in the mid-80s. Lows in the lower 60s. Chance of precipitation 50%. 9 p.m. Eastern Daylight Time weather conditions across north-central Kentucky. At Frankfort. And the pressure was 29.97 inches and rising. At Lexington, it was cloudy. The temperature was 74 degrees, the dew point 71, and the relative humidity 91%. The wind was northeast at 6 miles an hour. The pressure was 29.98 inches and rising. At Louisville, it was partly cloudy. The temperature was 77 degrees, the dew point 72, and the relative humidity 84%. The wind was north at 6 miles an hour. The pressure was 29.96 inches and rising. At Frankfort, and the pressure was 29.97 inches and rising. Elsewhere around the region, at Wilmington, Ohio, rain was falling with a temperature of 70. At Jackson, it was partly cloudy with a temperature of 74. It was mostly cloudy with a temperature of 74 at Covington, 76 at London, and 77 at Bowling Green. It was cloudy with a temperature of 73 at Indianapolis and 73 at Jasper, Indiana. Now for the official National Weather Service forecast for Frankfort and surrounding communities. Tonight, showers likely and chance of thunderstorms until midnight, then chance of showers and slight chance of thunderstorms after midnight. Patchy fog after midnight. Lows in the upper 60s. Northwest winds up to 5 miles an hour shifting to the northeast after midnight. Chance of precipitation 70%. Friday, mostly cloudy.

chance of showers in the morning, then chance of showers and slight chance of thunderstorms in the afternoon. Highs in the lower 80s. East winds up to 5 miles an hour. Chance of precipitation 50%. Friday night, partly cloudy with slight chance of thunderstorms until midnight, then mostly cloudy with chance of showers and slight chance of thunderstorms after midnight. Lows in the upper 60s. Southeast winds up to 5 miles an hour. Chance of precipitation 50%. Saturday, showers likely and slight chance of thunderstorms in the morning, then showers and chance of thunderstorms in the afternoon. Highs in the mid-80s. Southwest winds up to 10 miles an hour. Chance of precipitation 90%. Saturday night, partly cloudy. Showers and chance of thunderstorms until midnight. Lows in the mid-60s. Southwest winds up to 5 miles an hour. Chance of precipitation 90%. And now the extended forecast for the radio listening area. Sunday and Sunday night, partly cloudy. Highs in the upper 80s. Lows in the mid-60s. Monday and Monday night, mostly clear. Highs in the mid-80s. Lows in the mid-60s. Tuesday and Tuesday night, mostly clear. Monday and Monday night, mostly clear. Highs in the mid-80s. Lows in the mid-60s. Tuesday and Tuesday night, mostly clear. Highs in the upper 80s. Lows in the upper 60s. Wednesday and Wednesday night, partly cloudy. Chance of showers and slight chance of thunderstorms. Highs in the upper 80s. Lows in the upper 60s. Chance of precipitation 40%. Thursday and Thursday night, partly cloudy. Chance of showers and slight chance of thunderstorms. Highs in the mid-80s. Lows in the lower 60s. Chance of precipitation 50%. The current time is 9:33 p.m. Eastern Daylight Time. 9 p.m. Eastern Daylight Time weather conditions across north-central Kentucky. At Frankfort. And the pressure was 29.97 inches and rising. At Lexington, it was cloudy. The temperature was 74 degrees, the dew point 71, and the relative humidity 91%. The wind was northeast at 6 miles an hour. The pressure was 29.98 inches and rising. At Louisville, it was partly cloudy. The temperature was 77 degrees, the dew point 72, and the relative humidity 84%. The wind was north at 6 miles an hour. The pressure was 29.96 inches and rising. At Frankfort, and the pressure was 29.97 inches and rising. Elsewhere around the region, at Wilmington, Ohio, rain was falling with a temperature of 70. At Jackson, it was partly cloudy with a temperature of 74. It was mostly cloudy, with a temperature of 74 at Covington, 76 at London, and 77 at Bowling Green. It was cloudy, with a temperature of 73 at Indianapolis, and 73 at Jasper, Indiana. Now for the official National Weather Service forecast for Frankfort and surrounding communities. Tonight, showers likely and chance of thunderstorms until midnight, then chance of showers and slight chance of thunderstorms after midnight. Patchy fog after midnight. Lows in the upper 60s. Northwest winds up to 5 miles an hour shifting to the northeast after midnight. Chance of precipitation 70%. Friday, mostly cloudy. Chance of showers in the morning, then chance of showers and slight chance of thunderstorms in the afternoon. Highs in the lower 80s. East winds up to 5 miles an hour. Chance of precipitation 50%. Friday night, partly cloudy with slight chance of thunderstorms until midnight, then mostly cloudy with chance of showers and slight chance of thunderstorms after midnight. Lows in the upper 60s. Southeast winds up to 5 miles an hour. Chance of precipitation 50%. Saturday, showers likely and slight chance of thunderstorms in the

morning, then showers and chance of thunderstorms in the afternoon. Highs in the mid-80s. Southwest winds up to 10 miles an hour. Chance of precipitation 90%. Saturday night, partly cloudy. Showers and chance of thunderstorms until midnight. Lows in the mid-60s. Southwest winds up to 5 miles an hour. Chance of precipitation 90%. And now the extended forecast for the radio listening area. Sunday and Sunday night, partly cloudy. Highs in the upper 80s. Lows in the mid-60s. Monday and Monday night, mostly clear. Highs in the mid-80s. Lows in the mid-60s. Tuesday and Tuesday night, mostly clear. Highs in the upper 80s. Lows in the upper 60s. Wednesday and Wednesday night, partly cloudy. Chance of showers and slight chance of thunderstorms. Highs in the upper 80s. Lows in the upper 60s. Chance of precipitation 40%. Thursday and Thursday night, partly cloudy. Chance of showers and slight chance of thunderstorms. Highs in the mid-80s. Lows in the lower 60s. Chance of precipitation 50%. The current time is 9:38 p.m. Eastern Daylight Time. 9 p.m. Eastern Daylight Time weather conditions across north-central Kentucky. At Frankfort. And the pressure was 29.97 inches and rising. At Lexington, it was cloudy. The temperature was 74 degrees, the dew point 71, and the relative humidity 91%. The wind was northeast at 6 miles an hour. The pressure was 29.98 inches and rising. At Louisville, it was partly cloudy. The temperature was 77 degrees, the dew point 72, and the relative humidity 84%. The wind was north at 6 miles an hour. The pressure was 29.96 inches and rising. At Frankfort, and the pressure was 29.97 inches and rising. Elsewhere around the region, at Wilmington, Ohio, rain was falling with a temperature of 70. At Jackson, it was partly cloudy with a temperature of 74. It was mostly cloudy with a temperature of 74 at Covington, 76 at London, and 77 at Bowling Green. It was cloudy with a temperature of 73 at Indianapolis and 73 at Jasper, Indiana. Now for the official National Weather Service forecast for Frankfort and surrounding communities. Tonight, showers likely and chance of thunderstorms until midnight, then chance of showers and slight chance of thunderstorms after midnight. Patchy fog after midnight. Lows in the upper 60s. Northwest winds up to 5 miles an hour shifting to the northeast after midnight. Chance of precipitation 70%. Friday, mostly cloudy. Chance of showers in the morning, then chance of showers and slight chance of thunderstorms in the afternoon. Highs in the lower 80s. East winds up to 5 miles an hour. Chance of precipitation 50%. Friday night, partly cloudy with slight chance of thunderstorms until midnight, then mostly cloudy with chance of showers and slight chance of thunderstorms after midnight. Lows in the upper 60s. Southeast winds up to 5 miles an hour. Chance of precipitation 50%. Saturday, showers likely and slight chance of thunderstorms in the morning, then showers and chance of thunderstorms in the afternoon. Highs in the mid-80s. Southwest winds up to 10 miles an hour. Chance of precipitation 90%. Saturday night, partly cloudy. Showers and chance of thunderstorms until midnight. Lows in the mid-60s. Southwest winds up to 5 miles an hour. Chance of precipitation 90%. And now the extended forecast for the radio listening area. Sunday and Sunday night, partly cloudy. Highs in the upper 80s. Lows in the mid-60s. Monday and Monday night, mostly clear. Highs in the mid-80s. Lows in the mid-60s. Tuesday and Tuesday night.

mostly clear. Highs in the upper 80s. Lows in the upper 60s. Wednesday and Wednesday night, partly cloudy. Chance of showers and slight chance of thunderstorms. Highs in the upper 80s. Lows in the upper 60s. Chance of precipitation 40%. Thursday and Thursday night, partly cloudy. Chance of showers and slight chance of thunderstorms. Highs in the mid-80s. Lows in the lower 60s. Chance of precipitation 50%. 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The current time is 9:42 p.m. Eastern Daylight Time. 9 p.m. Eastern Daylight Time weather conditions across north-central Kentucky. At Frankfurt. And the pressure was 29.97 inches and rising. At Lexington, it was cloudy. The temperature was 74 degrees, the dew point 71, and the relative humidity 91%. The wind was northeast at 6 miles an hour. The pressure was 29.98 inches and rising. At Louisville, it was partly cloudy. The temperature was 77 degrees, the dew point 72, and the relative humidity 84%. The wind was north at 6 miles an hour. The pressure was 29.96 inches and rising. At Frankfurt, and the pressure was 29.97 inches and rising. Elsewhere around the region, at Wilmington, Ohio, rain was falling with a temperature of 70. At Jackson, it was partly cloudy with a temperature of 74. It was mostly cloudy with a temperature of 74 at Covington, 76 at London, and 77 at Bowling Green. It was cloudy with a temperature of 73 at Indianapolis, and 73 at Jasper, Indiana. Now for the official National Weather Service forecast for Frankfurt and surrounding communities. Tonight, showers likely and chance of thunderstorms until midnight, then chance of showers and slight chance of thunderstorms after midnight. Patchy fog after midnight. Lows in the upper 60s. Northwest winds up to 5 miles an hour shifting to the northeast after midnight. Chance of precipitation 70%. Friday, mostly cloudy. Chance of showers in the morning, then chance of showers and slight chance of thunderstorms in the afternoon. Highs in the lower 80s. East winds up to 5 miles an hour. Chance of precipitation 50%. Friday night, partly cloudy with slight chance of thunderstorms until midnight, then mostly cloudy with chance of showers and slight chance of thunderstorms after midnight. Lows in the upper 60s. Southeast winds up to 5 miles an hour. Chance of precipitation 50%. Saturday, showers likely and slight chance of thunderstorms in the morning, then showers and chance of thunderstorms in the afternoon. Highs in the mid-80s. Southwest winds up to 10 miles an hour. Chance of precipitation 90%. Saturday night, partly cloudy. Showers and chance of thunderstorms until midnight. Lows in the mid-60s. Southwest winds up to 5 miles an hour. Chance of precipitation 90%. And now the extended forecast for the radio listening area. Sunday and Sunday night, partly cloudy. Highs in the upper 80s. Lows in the mid-60s. Monday and Monday night, mostly clear. Highs in the mid-80s. Lows in the mid-60s. Tuesday and Tuesday night, mostly clear. Highs in the upper 80s. Lows in the upper 60s. Wednesday and Wednesday night, partly cloudy. Chance of showers and slight chance of thunderstorms. Highs in the upper 80s. Lows in the upper 60s. Chance of precipitation 40%. Thursday and Thursday night, partly cloudy. Chance of showers and slight chance of thunderstorms. Highs in the mid-80s.

Lows in the lower 60s. Chance of precipitation 50%. 9 p.m. Eastern Daylight Time weather conditions across north central Kentucky at Frankfort. And the pressure was 29.97 inches and rising. At Lexington, it was cloudy. The temperature was 74 degrees, the dew point 71, and the relative humidity 91%. The wind was northeast at 6 miles an hour. The pressure was 29.98 inches and rising. At Louisville, it was partly cloudy. The temperature was 77 degrees, the dew point 72, and the relative humidity 84%. The wind was north at 6 miles an hour. The pressure was 29.96 inches and rising. At Frankfort, and the pressure was 29.97 inches and rising. Elsewhere around the region, at Wilmington, Ohio, rain was falling with a temperature of 70. At Jackson, it was partly cloudy with a temperature of 74. It was mostly cloudy with a temperature of 74 at Covington, 76 at London, and 77 at Bowling Green. It was cloudy with a temperature of 73 at Indianapolis and 73 at Jasper, Indiana. The current time is 9:48 p.m. Eastern Daylight Time. Now for the official National Weather Service forecast for Frankfort and surrounding communities. Tonight, showers likely and chance of thunderstorms until midnight, then chance of showers and slight chance of thunderstorms after midnight. Patchy fog after midnight. Lows in the upper 60s. Northwest winds up to 5 miles an hour shifting to the northeast after midnight. Chance of precipitation 70%. Friday, mostly cloudy. Chance of showers in the morning, then chance of showers and slight chance of thunderstorms in the afternoon. Highs in the lower 80s. East winds up to 5 miles an hour. Chance of precipitation 50%. Friday night, partly cloudy with slight chance of thunderstorms until midnight, then mostly cloudy with chance of showers and slight chance of thunderstorms after midnight. Lows in the upper 60s. Southeast winds up to 5 miles an hour. Chance of precipitation 50%. Saturday, showers likely and slight chance of thunderstorms in the morning, then showers and chance of thunderstorms in the afternoon. Highs in the mid-80s. Southwest winds up to 10 miles an hour. Chance of precipitation 90%. Saturday night, partly cloudy. Showers and chance of thunderstorms until midnight. Lows in the mid-60s. Southwest winds up to 5 miles an hour. Chance of precipitation 90%. And now the extended forecast for the radio listening area. Sunday and Sunday night, partly cloudy. Highs in the upper 80s. Lows in the mid-60s. Monday and Monday night, mostly clear. Highs in the mid-80s. Lows in the mid-60s. Tuesday and Tuesday night, mostly clear. Highs in the upper 80s. Lows in the upper 60s. Wednesday and Wednesday night, partly cloudy. Chance of showers and slight chance of thunderstorms. Highs in the upper 80s. Lows in the upper 60s. Chance of precipitation 40%. Thursday and Thursday night, partly cloudy. Chance of showers and slight chance of thunderstorms. Highs in the mid-80s. Lows in the lower 60s. Chance of precipitation 50%. 9 p.m. Eastern Daylight Time weather conditions across north central Kentucky. At Frankfort. And the pressure was 29.97 inches and rising. At Lexington, it was cloudy. The temperature was 74 degrees, the dew point 71, and the relative humidity 91%. The wind was northeast at 6 miles an hour. The pressure was 29.98 inches and rising. At Louisville, it was partly cloudy. The temperature was 77 degrees, the dew point 72, and the relative humidity 84%. The wind was north at 6 miles an hour. The pressure was 29.98.

96 inches and rising at Frankfurt. And the pressure was 29.97 inches and rising. Elsewhere around the region, at Wilmington, Ohio, rain was falling with a temperature of 70. At Jackson, it was partly cloudy with a temperature of 74. It was mostly cloudy with a temperature of 74 at Covington, 76 at London, and 77 at Bowling Green. It was cloudy with a temperature of 73 at Indianapolis and 73 at Jasper, Indiana. The current time is 9:52 p.m. Eastern Daylight Time. Now for the official National Weather Service forecast for Frankfurt and surrounding communities. Tonight, showers likely and chance of thunderstorms until midnight, then chance of showers and slight chance of thunderstorms after midnight. Patchy fog after midnight. Lows in the upper 60s. Northwest winds up to 5 miles an hour shifting to the northeast after midnight. Chance of precipitation 70%. Friday, mostly cloudy. Chance of showers in the morning, then chance of showers and slight chance of thunderstorms in the afternoon. Highs in the lower 80s. East winds up to 5 miles an hour. Chance of precipitation 50%. Friday night, partly cloudy with slight chance of thunderstorms until midnight, then mostly cloudy with chance of showers and slight chance of thunderstorms after midnight. Lows in the upper 60s. Southeast winds up to 5 miles an hour. Chance of precipitation 50%. Saturday, showers likely and slight chance of thunderstorms in the morning, then showers and chance of thunderstorms in the afternoon. Highs in the mid-80s. Southwest winds up to 10 miles an hour. Chance of precipitation 90%. Saturday night, partly cloudy. Showers and chance of thunderstorms until midnight. Lows in the mid-60s. Southwest winds up to 5 miles an hour. Chance of precipitation 90%. And now the extended forecast for the radio listening area. Sunday and Sunday night, partly cloudy. Highs in the upper 80s. Lows in the mid-60s. Monday and Monday night, mostly clear. Highs in the mid-80s. Lows in the mid-60s. Tuesday and Tuesday night, mostly clear. Highs in the upper 80s. Lows in the upper 60s. Wednesday and Wednesday night, partly cloudy. Chance of showers and slight chance of thunderstorms. Highs in the upper 80s. Lows in the upper 60s. Chance of precipitation 40%. Thursday and Thursday night, partly cloudy. Chance of showers and slight chance of thunderstorms. Highs in the mid-80s. Lows in the lower 60s. Chance of precipitation 50%. 9 p.m. Eastern Daylight Time weather conditions across north-central Kentucky. At Frankfurt. And the pressure was 29.97 inches and rising. At Lexington, it was cloudy. The temperature was 74 degrees, the dew point 71, and the relative humidity 91%. The wind was northeast at 6 miles an hour. The pressure was 29.98 inches and rising. At Louisville, it was partly cloudy. The temperature was 77 degrees, the dew point 72, and the relative humidity 84%. The wind was north at 6 miles an hour. The pressure was 29.96 inches and rising. At Frankfurt. And the pressure was 29.97 inches and rising. Elsewhere around the region, at Wilmington, Ohio, rain was falling with a temperature of 70. At Jackson, it was partly cloudy with a temperature of 74. It was mostly cloudy with a temperature of 74 at Covington, 76 at London, and 77 at Bowling Green. It was cloudy with a temperature of 73 at Indianapolis and 73 at Jasper, Indiana. Now for the official National Weather Service forecast for Frankfurt and surrounding communities. Tonight, showers likely and chance of thunderstorms until midnight, then chance of showers and slight chance of thunderstorms after midnight.

patchy fog after midnight. Lows in the upper 60s. Northwest winds up to 5 miles an hour, shifting to the northeast after midnight. Chance of precipitation 70%. Friday, mostly cloudy. Chance of showers in the morning, then chance of showers and slight chance of thunderstorms in the afternoon. Highs in the lower 80s. East winds up to 5 miles an hour. Chance of precipitation 50%. Friday night, partly cloudy with slight chance of thunderstorms until midnight, then mostly cloudy with chance of showers and slight chance of thunderstorms after midnight. Lows in the upper 60s. Southeast winds up to 5 miles an hour. Chance of precipitation 50%. Saturday, showers likely and slight chance of thunderstorms in the morning, then showers and chance of thunderstorms in the afternoon. Highs in the mid-80s. Southwest winds up to 10 miles an hour. Chance of precipitation 90%. Saturday night, partly cloudy. Showers and chance of thunderstorms until midnight. Lows in the mid-60s. Southwest winds up to 5 miles an hour. Chance of precipitation 90%. And now the extended forecast for the radio listening area. Sunday and Sunday night, partly cloudy. Highs in the upper 80s. Lows in the mid-60s. Monday and Monday night, mostly clear. Highs in the mid-80s. Lows in the mid-60s. Tuesday and Tuesday night, mostly clear. Highs in the upper 80s. Lows in the upper 60s. Wednesday and Wednesday night, partly cloudy. Chance of showers and slight chance of thunderstorms. Highs in the upper 80s. Lows in the upper 60s. Chance of precipitation 40%. Thursday and Thursday night, partly cloudy. Chance of showers and slight chance of thunderstorms. Highs in the mid-80s. Lows in the lower 60s. Chance of precipitation 50%. The current time is 9:58 p.m. Eastern Daylight Time. 9 p.m. Eastern Daylight Time weather conditions across north central Kentucky. At Frankfort. And the pressure was 29.97 inches and rising. At Lexington, it was cloudy. The temperature was 74 degrees, the dew point 71, and the relative humidity 91%. The wind was northeast at 6 miles an hour. The pressure was 29.98 inches and rising. At Louisville, it was partly cloudy. The temperature was 77 degrees, the dew point 72, and the relative humidity 84%. The wind was north at 6 miles an hour. The pressure was 29.96 inches and rising. At Frankfort, and the pressure was 29.97 inches and rising. Elsewhere around the region, at Wilmington, Ohio, rain was falling with a temperature of 70. At Jackson, it was partly cloudy with a temperature of 74. It was mostly cloudy with a temperature of 74 at Covington, 76 at London, and 77 at Bowling Green. It was cloudy with a temperature of 73 at Indianapolis and 73 at Jasper, Indiana. Now for the official National Weather Service forecast for Frankfort and surrounding communities. Tonight, showers likely and chance of thunderstorms until midnight, then chance of showers and slight chance of thunderstorms after midnight. Patchy fog after midnight. Lows in the upper 60s. Northwest winds up to 5 miles an hour, shifting to the northeast after midnight. Chance of precipitation 70%. Friday, mostly cloudy. Chance of showers in the morning, then chance of showers and slight chance of thunderstorms in the afternoon. Highs in the lower 80s. East winds up to 5 miles an hour. Chance of precipitation 50%. Friday night, partly cloudy with slight chance of thunderstorms until midnight, then mostly cloudy with chance of showers and slight chance of thunderstorms after midnight. Lows in the upper 60s. Southeast winds up to 5 miles an hour. Chance of precipitation 50%.

highs in the mid-80s, lows in the mid-60s. Tuesday and Tuesday night, mostly clear. Highs in the upper 80s, lows in the upper 60s. Wednesday and Wednesday night, partly cloudy. Chance of showers and slight chance of thunderstorms. Highs in the upper 80s, lows in the upper 60s. Chance of precipitation 40%. Thursday and Thursday night, partly cloudy. Chance of showers and slight chance of thunderstorms. Highs in the mid-80s. Lows in the lower 60s. Chance of precipitation 50%. The current time is 10:03 p.m. Eastern Daylight Time. 9 p.m. Eastern Daylight Time weather conditions across north central Kentucky. At Frankfort. And the pressure was 29.97 inches and rising. At Lexington, it was cloudy. The temperature was 74 degrees, the dew point 71, and the relative humidity 91%. The wind was northeast at 6 miles an hour. The pressure was 29.98 inches and rising. At Louisville, it was partly cloudy. The temperature was 77 degrees, the dew point 72, and the relative humidity 84%. The wind was north at 6 miles an hour. The pressure was 29.96 inches and rising. At Frankfort, and the pressure was 29.97 inches and rising. Elsewhere around the region, at Wilmington, Ohio, rain was falling with a temperature of 70. At Jackson, it was partly cloudy with a temperature of 74. It was mostly cloudy with a temperature of 74 at Covington, 76 at London, and 77 at Bowling Green. It was cloudy with a temperature of 73 at Indianapolis and 73 at Jasper, Indiana. 10 p.m. Eastern Daylight Time weather conditions across north central Kentucky. At Frankfort, and the pressure was 29.99 inches and rising. At Lexington, it was cloudy. The temperature was 74 degrees, the dew point 71, and the relative humidity 91%. The wind was northeast at 6 miles an hour. The pressure was 30.01 inches and rising. At Frankfort, and the pressure was 29.99 inches and rising. Elsewhere around the region, rain was falling with a temperature of 69 at Wilmington, Ohio, and 74 at Jackson. At Bowling Green, it was partly cloudy with a temperature of 76. At Covington, it was mostly cloudy with a temperature of 74. It was cloudy with a temperature of 72 at Indianapolis and 75 at London. Now for the official National Weather Service forecast for Frankfort and surrounding communities. Tonight, showers likely and chance of thunderstorms until midnight, then chance of showers and slight chance of thunderstorms after midnight. Patchy fog after midnight. Lows in the upper 60s. Northwest winds up to 5 miles an hour shifting to the northeast after midnight. Chance of precipitation 70%. Friday, mostly cloudy. Chance of showers in the morning, then chance of showers and slight chance of thunderstorms in the afternoon. Highs in the lower 80s. East winds up to 5 miles an hour. Chance of precipitation 50%. Friday night, partly cloudy with slight chance of thunderstorms until midnight, then mostly cloudy with chance of showers and slight chance of thunderstorms after midnight. Lows in the upper 60s. Southeast winds up to 5 miles an hour. Chance of precipitation 50%. Saturday, showers likely and slight chance of thunderstorms in the morning, then showers and chance of thunderstorms in the afternoon. Highs in the mid-80s. Southwest winds up to 10 miles an hour. Chance of precipitation 90%. Saturday night, partly cloudy. Showers and chance of thunderstorms until midnight. Lows in the mid-60s. Southwest winds up to 5 miles an hour. Chance of precipitation 90%. And now the extended forecast for the radio listening area. Sunday and

Sunday night, partly cloudy. Highs in the upper 80s. Lows in the mid-60s. Monday and Monday night, mostly clear. Highs in the mid-80s. Lows in the mid-60s. Tuesday and Tuesday night, mostly clear. Highs in the upper 80s. Lows in the upper 60s. Wednesday and Wednesday night, partly cloudy. Chance of showers and slight chance of thunderstorms. Highs in the upper 80s. Lows in the upper 60s. Chance of precipitation 40%. Thursday and Thursday night, partly cloudy. Chance of showers and slight chance of thunderstorms. Highs in the mid-80s. Lows in the lower 60s. Chance of precipitation 50%. The current time is 10:08 p.m. Eastern Daylight Time. 10 p.m. Eastern Daylight Time weather conditions across north central Kentucky. At Frankfort. And the pressure was 29.99 inches and rising. At Lexington, it was cloudy. The temperature was 74 degrees, the dew point 71, and the relative humidity 91%. The wind was northeast at 6 miles an hour. The pressure was 30.01 inches and rising. At Frankfort, and the pressure was 29.99 inches and rising. Elsewhere around the region, rain was falling with a temperature of 69 at Wilmington, Ohio, and 74 at Jackson. At Bowling Green, it was partly cloudy with a temperature of 76. At Covington, it was mostly cloudy with a temperature of 74. It was cloudy with a temperature of 72 at Indianapolis and 75 at London. Now for the official National Weather Service forecast for Frankfort and surrounding communities. Tonight, showers likely and chance of thunderstorms until midnight, then chance of showers and slight chance of thunderstorms after midnight. Patchy fog after midnight. Lows in the upper 60s. Northwest winds up to 5 miles an hour shifting to the northeast after midnight. Chance of precipitation 70%. Friday, mostly cloudy. Chance of showers in the morning, then chance of showers and slight chance of thunderstorms in the afternoon. Highs in the lower 80s. East winds up to 5 miles an hour. Chance of precipitation 50%. Friday night, partly cloudy with slight chance of thunderstorms until midnight, then mostly cloudy with chance of showers and slight chance of thunderstorms after midnight. Lows in the upper 60s. Southeast winds up to 5 miles an hour. Chance of precipitation 50%. Saturday, showers likely and slight chance of thunderstorms in the morning, then showers and chance of thunderstorms in the afternoon. Highs in the mid-80s. Southwest winds up to 10 miles an hour. Chance of precipitation 90%. Saturday night, partly cloudy. Showers and chance of thunderstorms until midnight. Lows in the mid-60s. Southwest winds up to 5 miles an hour. Chance of precipitation 90%. And now the extended forecast for the radio listening area. Sunday and Sunday night, partly cloudy. Highs in the upper 80s. Lows in the mid-60s. Monday and Monday night, mostly clear. Highs in the mid-80s. Lows in the mid-60s. Tuesday and Tuesday night, mostly clear. Highs in the upper 80s. Lows in the upper 60s. Wednesday and Wednesday night, partly cloudy. Chance of showers and slight chance of thunderstorms. Highs in the upper 80s. Lows in the upper 60s. Chance of precipitation 40%. Thursday and Thursday night, partly cloudy. Chance of showers and slight chance of thunderstorms. Highs in the mid-80s. Lows in the lower 60s. Chance of precipitation 50%. 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

5 megahertz. The current time is 10:12 p.m. Eastern Daylight Time. 10 p.m. Eastern Daylight Time weather conditions across north central Kentucky. At Frankfort. And the pressure was 29.99 inches and rising. At Lexington, it was cloudy. The temperature was 74 degrees, the dew point 71, and the relative humidity 91%. The wind was northeast at 6 miles an hour. The pressure was 30.01 inches and rising. At Frankfort, and the pressure was 29.99 inches and rising. Elsewhere around the region, rain was falling, with a temperature of 69 at Wilmington, Ohio, and 74 at Jackson. At Bowling Green, it was partly cloudy, with a temperature of 76. At Covington, it was mostly cloudy, with a temperature of 74. It was cloudy, with a temperature of 72 at Indianapolis, and 75 at London. 10 p.m. Eastern Daylight Time weather conditions across north central Kentucky. At Frankfort, and the pressure was 29.99 inches and rising. At Lexington, it was cloudy. The temperature was 74 degrees, the dew point 71, and the relative humidity 91%. The wind was northeast at 6 miles an hour. The pressure was 30.01 inches and rising. At Louisville, it was mostly cloudy. The temperature was 76 degrees, the dew point 71, and the relative humidity 85%. The wind was north at 5 miles an hour. The pressure was 29.98 inches and rising. At Frankfort, and the pressure was 29.99 inches and rising. Elsewhere around the region, rain was falling, with a temperature of 69 at Wilmington, Ohio, and 74 at Jackson. At Bowling Green, it was partly cloudy, with a temperature of 76. At Covington, it was mostly cloudy, with a temperature of 74. It was cloudy, with a temperature of 72 at Indianapolis, 73 at Jasper, Indiana, and 75 at London. Now for the official National Weather Service forecast for Frankfort and surrounding communities. Tonight, showers likely and chance of thunderstorms until midnight, then chance of showers and slight chance of thunderstorms after midnight. Patchy fog after midnight. Lows in the upper 60s. Northwest winds up to 5 miles an hour shifting to the northeast after midnight. Chance of precipitation 70%. Friday, mostly cloudy. Chance of showers in the morning, then chance of showers and slight chance of thunderstorms in the afternoon. Highs in the lower 80s. East winds up to 5 miles an hour. Chance of precipitation 50%. Friday night, partly cloudy with slight chance of thunderstorms until midnight, then mostly cloudy with chance of showers and slight chance of thunderstorms after midnight. Lows in the upper 60s. Southeast winds up to 5 miles an hour. Chance of precipitation 50%. Saturday, showers likely and slight chance of thunderstorms in the morning, then showers and chance of thunderstorms in the afternoon. Highs in the mid-80s. Southwest winds up to 10 miles an hour. Chance of precipitation 90%. Saturday night, partly cloudy. Showers and chance of thunderstorms until midnight. Lows in the mid-60s. Southwest winds up to 5 miles an hour. Chance of precipitation 90%. And now the extended forecast for the radio listening area. Sunday and Sunday night, partly cloudy. Highs in the upper 80s. Lows in the mid-60s. Monday and Monday night, mostly clear. Highs in the mid-80s. Lows in the mid-60s. Tuesday and Tuesday night, mostly clear. Highs in the upper 80s. Lows in the upper 60s. Wednesday and Wednesday night, partly cloudy. Chance of showers and slight chance of thunderstorms. Highs in the upper 80s. Lows in the upper 60s. Chance of precipitation 40%. Thursday and Thursday night, partly cloudy. Chance of showers.

showers, likely and chance of thunderstorms until midnight. Then chance of showers and slight chance of thunderstorms after midnight. Patchy fog after midnight. Lows in the upper 60s. Northwest winds up to 5 miles an hour, shifting to the northeast after midnight. Chance of precipitation 70%. Friday, mostly cloudy. Chance of showers in the morning, then chance of showers and slight chance of thunderstorms in the afternoon. Highs in the lower 80s. East winds up to 5 miles an hour. Chance of precipitation 50%. Friday night, partly cloudy with slight chance of thunderstorms until midnight, then mostly cloudy with chance of showers and slight chance of thunderstorms after midnight. Lows in the upper 60s. Southeast winds up to 5 miles an hour. Chance of precipitation 50%. Saturday, showers likely and slight chance of thunderstorms in the morning, then showers and chance of thunderstorms in the afternoon. Highs in the mid-80s. Southwest winds up to 10 miles an hour. Chance of precipitation 90%. Saturday night, partly cloudy. Showers and chance of thunderstorms until midnight. Lows in the mid-60s. Southwest winds up to 5 miles an hour. Chance of precipitation 90%. And now the extended forecast for the radio listening area. Sunday and Sunday night, partly cloudy. Highs in the upper 80s. Lows in the mid-60s. Monday and Monday night, mostly clear. Highs in the mid-80s. Lows in the mid-60s. Tuesday and Tuesday night, mostly clear. Highs in the upper 80s. Lows in the upper 60s. Wednesday and Wednesday night, partly cloudy. Chance of showers and slight chance of thunderstorms. Highs in the upper 80s. Lows in the upper 60s. Chance of precipitation 40%. Thursday and Thursday night, partly cloudy. Chance of showers and slight chance of thunderstorms. Highs in the mid-80s. Lows in the lower 60s. Chance of precipitation 50%. 10 p.m. Eastern Daylight Time weather conditions across north-central Kentucky. At Frankfort. And the pressure was 29.99 inches and rising. At Lexington, it was cloudy. The temperature was 74 degrees, the dew point 71, and the relative humidity 91%. The wind was northeast at 6 miles an hour. The pressure was 30.01 inches and rising. At Louisville, it was mostly cloudy. The temperature was 76 degrees, the dew point 71, and the relative humidity 85%. The wind was north at 5 miles an hour. The pressure was 29.98 inches and rising. At Frankfort, and the pressure was 29.99 inches and rising. Elsewhere around the region, rain was falling, with a temperature of 69 at Wilmington, Ohio, and 74 at Jackson. At Bowling Green, it was partly cloudy, with a temperature of 76. At Covington, it was mostly cloudy, with a temperature of 74. It was cloudy, with a temperature of 72 at Indianapolis, 73 at Jasper, Indiana, and 75 at London. Now for the official National Weather Service forecast for Frankfort and surrounding communities. Tonight, showers likely and chance of thunderstorms until midnight, then chance of showers and slight chance of thunderstorms after midnight. Patchy fog after midnight. Lows in the upper 60s. Northwest winds up to 5 miles an hour, shifting to the northeast after midnight. Chance of precipitation 70%. Friday, mostly cloudy. Chance of showers in the morning, then chance of showers and slight chance of thunderstorms in the afternoon. Highs in the lower 80s. East winds up to 5 miles an hour. Chance of precipitation 50%. Friday night, partly cloudy with slight chance of thunderstorms until midnight, then mostly cloudy with chance of showers and slight chance of thunderstorms after midnight. Lows in the upper 60s. Southeast winds up to 5 miles an hour. Chance of

Precipitation 50%. Saturday, showers likely and slight chance of thunderstorms in the morning, then showers and chance of thunderstorms in the afternoon. Highs in the mid-80s. Southwest winds up to 10 miles an hour. Chance of precipitation 90%. Saturday night, partly cloudy. Showers and chance of thunderstorms until midnight. Lows in the mid-60s. Southwest winds up to 5 miles an hour. Chance of precipitation 90%. And now the extended forecast for the radio listening area. Sunday and Sunday night, partly cloudy. Highs in the upper 80s. Lows in the mid-60s. Monday and Monday night, mostly clear. Highs in the mid-80s. Lows in the mid-60s. Tuesday and Tuesday night, mostly clear. And Monday night, mostly clear. Highs in the mid-80s. Lows in the mid-60s. Tuesday and Tuesday night, mostly clear. Highs in the upper 80s. Lows in the upper 60s. Wednesday and Wednesday night, partly cloudy. Chance of showers and slight chance of thunderstorms. Highs in the upper 80s. Lows in the upper 60s. Chance of precipitation 40%. Thursday and Thursday night, partly cloudy. Chance of showers and slight chance of thunderstorms. Highs in the mid-80s. Lows in the lower 60s. Chance of precipitation 50%. The current time is 10:33 p.m. Eastern Daylight Time. 10 p.m. Eastern Daylight Time weather conditions across north central Kentucky. At Frankfort. And the pressure was 29.99 inches and rising. At Lexington, it was cloudy. The temperature was 74 degrees, the dew point 71, and the relative humidity 91%. The wind was northeast at 6 miles an hour. The pressure was 30.01 inches and rising. At Louisville, it was mostly cloudy. The temperature was 76 degrees. The dew point 71, and the relative humidity 85%. The wind was north at 5 miles an hour. The pressure was 29.98 inches and rising. At Frankfort, and the pressure was 29.99 inches and rising. Elsewhere around the region, rain was falling, with a temperature of 69 at Wilmington, Ohio, and 74 at Jackson. At Bowling Green, it was partly cloudy, with a temperature of 76. At Covington, it was mostly cloudy, with a temperature of 74. It was cloudy, with a temperature of 72 at Indianapolis, 73 at Jasper, Indiana, and 75 at London. Now for the official National Weather Service forecast for Frankfort and surrounding communities. Tonight, showers likely and chance of thunderstorms until midnight, then chance of showers and slight chance of thunderstorms after midnight. Patchy fog after midnight. Lows in the upper 60s. Northwest winds up to 5 miles an hour shifting to the northeast after midnight. Chance of precipitation 70%. Friday, mostly cloudy. Chance of showers in the morning, then chance of showers and slight chance of thunderstorms in the afternoon. Highs in the lower 80s. East winds up to 5 miles an hour. Chance of precipitation 50%. Friday night, partly cloudy with slight chance of thunderstorms until midnight, then mostly cloudy with chance of showers and slight chance of thunderstorms after midnight. Lows in the upper 60s. Southeast winds up to 5 miles an hour. Chance of precipitation 50%. Saturday, showers likely and slight chance of thunderstorms in the morning, then showers and chance of thunderstorms in the afternoon. Highs in the mid-80s. Southwest winds up to 10 miles an hour. Chance of precipitation 90%. Saturday night, partly cloudy. Showers and chance of thunderstorms until midnight. Lows in the mid-60s. Southwest winds up to 5 miles an hour. Chance of precipitation 90%. And now the extended forecast for the radio listening area. Sunday and Sunday night.

partly cloudy. Highs in the upper 80s. Lows in the mid-60s. Monday and Monday night, mostly clear. Highs in the mid-80s. Lows in the mid-60s. Tuesday and Tuesday night, mostly clear. Highs in the upper 80s. Lows in the upper 60s. Wednesday and Wednesday night, partly cloudy. Chance of showers and slight chance of thunderstorms. Highs in the upper 80s. Lows in the upper 60s. Chance of precipitation 40%. Thursday and Thursday night, partly cloudy. Chance of showers and slight chance of thunderstorms. Highs in the mid-80s. Lows in the lower 60s. Chance of precipitation 50%. The current time is 10:38 p.m. Eastern Daylight Time. 10 p.m. Eastern Daylight Time weather conditions across north central Kentucky. At Frankfort. And the pressure was 29.99 inches and rising. At Lexington, it was cloudy. The temperature was 74 degrees, the dew point 71, and the relative humidity 91%. The wind was northeast at 6 miles an hour. The pressure was 30.01 inches and rising. At Louisville, it was mostly cloudy. The temperature was 76 degrees, the dew point 71, and the relative humidity 85%. The wind was north at 5 miles an hour. The pressure was 29.98 inches and rising. At Frankfort, and the pressure was 29.99 inches and rising. Elsewhere around the region, rain was falling with a temperature of 69 at Wilmington, Ohio, and 74 at Jackson. At Bowling Green, it was partly cloudy with a temperature of 76. At Covington, it was mostly cloudy with a temperature of 74. It was cloudy with a temperature of 72 at Indianapolis, 73 at Jasper, Indiana, and 75 at London. Now for the official National Weather Service forecast for Frankfort and surrounding communities. Tonight, showers likely and chance of thunderstorms until midnight, then chance of showers and slight chance of thunderstorms after midnight. Patchy fog after midnight. Lows in the upper 60s. Northwest winds up to 5 miles an hour shifting to the northeast after midnight. Chance of precipitation 70%. Friday, mostly cloudy. Chance of showers in the morning, then chance of showers and slight chance of thunderstorms in the afternoon. Highs in the lower 80s. East winds up to 5 miles an hour. Chance of precipitation 50%. Friday night, partly cloudy with slight chance of thunderstorms until midnight, then mostly cloudy with chance of showers and slight chance of thunderstorms after midnight. Lows in the upper 60s. Southeast winds up to 5 miles an hour. Chance of precipitation 50%. Saturday, showers likely and slight chance of thunderstorms in the morning, then showers and chance of thunderstorms in the afternoon. Highs in the mid-80s. Southwest winds up to 10 miles an hour. Chance of precipitation 90%. Saturday night, partly cloudy. Showers and chance of thunderstorms until midnight. Lows in the mid-60s. Southwest winds up to 5 miles an hour. Chance of precipitation 90%. And now the extended forecast for the radio listening area. Sunday and Sunday night, partly cloudy. Highs in the upper 80s. Lows in the mid-60s. Monday and Monday night, mostly clear. Highs in the mid-80s. Lows in the mid-60s. Tuesday and Tuesday night, mostly clear. Highs in the upper 80s. Lows in the upper 60s. Wednesday and Wednesday night, partly cloudy. Chance of showers and slight chance of thunderstorms. Highs in the upper 80s. Lows in the upper 60s. Chance of precipitation 40%. Thursday and Thursday night, partly cloudy. Chance of showers and slight chance of thunderstorms. Highs in the mid-80s. Lows in the lower 60s. Chance of precipitation 50%.

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The current time is 10:42 p.m. Eastern Daylight Time. 10 p.m. Eastern Daylight Time weather conditions across north-central Kentucky. At Frankfort. And the pressure was 29.99 inches and rising. At Lexington, it was cloudy. The temperature was 74 degrees, the dew point 71, and the relative humidity 91%. The wind was northeast at 6 miles an hour. The pressure was 30.01 inches and rising. At Louisville, it was mostly cloudy. The temperature was 76 degrees, the dew point 71, and the relative humidity 85%. The wind was north at 5 miles an hour. The pressure was 29.98 inches and rising. At Frankfort, and the pressure was 29.99 inches and rising. Elsewhere around the region, rain was falling with a temperature of 69 at Wilmington, Ohio, and 74 at Jackson. At Bowling Green, it was partly cloudy with a temperature of 76. At Covington, it was mostly cloudy with a temperature of 74. It was cloudy with a temperature of 72 at Indianapolis, 73 at Jasper, Indiana, and 75 at London. Now for the official National Weather Service forecast for Frankfort and surrounding communities. Tonight, showers likely and chance of thunderstorms until midnight, then chance of showers and slight chance of thunderstorms after midnight. Patchy fog after midnight. Lows in the upper 60s. Northwest winds up to 5 miles an hour shifting to the northeast after midnight. Chance of precipitation 70%. Friday, mostly cloudy. Chance of showers in the morning, then chance of showers and slight chance of thunderstorms in the afternoon. Highs in the lower 80s. East winds up to 5 miles an hour. Chance of precipitation 50%. Friday night, partly cloudy with slight chance of thunderstorms until midnight, then mostly cloudy with chance of showers and slight chance of thunderstorms after midnight. Lows in the upper 60s. Southeast winds up to 5 miles an hour. Chance of precipitation 50%. Saturday, showers likely and slight chance of thunderstorms in the morning, then showers and chance of thunderstorms in the afternoon. Highs in the mid-80s. Southwest winds up to 10 miles an hour. Chance of precipitation 90%. Saturday night, partly cloudy. Showers and chance of thunderstorms until midnight. Lows in the mid-60s. Southwest winds up to 5 miles an hour. Chance of precipitation 90%. And now the extended forecast for the radio listening area. Sunday and Sunday night, partly cloudy. Highs in the upper 80s. Lows in the mid-60s. Monday and Monday night, mostly clear. Highs in the mid-80s. Lows in the mid-60s. Tuesday and Tuesday night, mostly clear. Highs in the upper 80s. Lows in the upper 60s. Wednesday and Wednesday night, partly cloudy. Chance of showers and slight chance of thunderstorms. Highs in the upper 80s. Lows in the upper 60s. Chance of precipitation 40%. Thursday and Thursday night, partly cloudy. Chance of showers and slight chance of thunderstorms. Highs in the mid-80s. Lows in the lower 60s. Chance of precipitation 50%. 10 p.m. Eastern Daylight Time weather conditions across north-central Kentucky. At Frankfort. And the pressure was 29.99 inches and rising. At Lexington, it was cloudy. The temperature was 74 degrees, the dew point 71, and the relative humidity 91%. The wind was northeast at 6 miles an hour. The pressure was 30.01 inches and rising.
At Louisville, it was mostly cloudy. The temperature was 76 degrees, the dew point 71, and the relative humidity 85%. The wind was north at 5 miles an hour. The pressure was 29.98 inches and rising. At Frankfurt, and the pressure was 29.99 inches and rising. Elsewhere around the region, rain was falling, with a temperature of 69 at Wilmington, Ohio, and 74 at Jackson. At Bowling Green, it was partly cloudy, with a temperature of 76. At Covington, it was mostly cloudy, with a temperature of 74. It was cloudy, with a temperature of 72 at Indianapolis, 73 at Jasper, Indiana, and 75 at London. The current time is 10:48 p.m. Eastern Daylight Time. Now for the official National Weather Service forecast for Frankfurt and surrounding communities. Tonight, showers likely and chance of thunderstorms until midnight, then chance of showers and slight chance of thunderstorms after midnight. Patchy fog after midnight. Lows in the upper 60s. Northwest winds up to 5 miles an hour shifting to the northeast after midnight. Chance of precipitation 70%. Friday, mostly cloudy. Chance of showers in the morning, then chance of showers and slight chance of thunderstorms in the afternoon. Highs in the lower 80s. East winds up to 5 miles an hour. Chance of precipitation 50%. Friday night, partly cloudy with slight chance of thunderstorms until midnight, then mostly cloudy with chance of showers and slight chance of thunderstorms after midnight. Lows in the upper 60s. Southeast winds up to 5 miles an hour. Chance of precipitation 50%. Saturday, showers likely and slight chance of thunderstorms in the morning, then showers and chance of thunderstorms in the afternoon. Highs in the mid-80s. Southwest winds up to 10 miles an hour. Chance of precipitation 90%. Saturday night, partly cloudy. Showers and chance of thunderstorms until midnight. Lows in the mid-60s. Southwest winds up to 5 miles an hour. Chance of precipitation 90%. And now the extended forecast for the radio listening area. Sunday and Sunday night, partly cloudy. Highs in the upper 80s. Lows in the mid-60s. Monday and Monday night, mostly clear. Highs in the mid-80s. Lows in the mid-60s. Tuesday and Tuesday night, mostly clear. Highs in the upper 80s. Lows in the upper 60s. Wednesday and Wednesday night, partly cloudy. Chance of showers and slight chance of thunderstorms. Highs in the upper 80s. Lows in the upper 60s. Chance of precipitation 40%. Thursday and Thursday night, partly cloudy. Chance of showers and slight chance of thunderstorms. Highs in the mid-80s. Lows in the lower 60s. Chance of precipitation 50%. 10 p.m. Eastern Daylight Time weather conditions across north-central Kentucky. At Frankfurt. And the pressure was 29.99 inches and rising. At Lexington, it was cloudy. The temperature was 74 degrees, the dew point 71, and the relative humidity 91%. The wind was northeast at 6 miles an hour. The pressure was 30.01 inches and rising. At Louisville, it was mostly cloudy. The temperature was 76 degrees, the dew point 71, and the relative humidity 85%. The wind was north at 5 miles an hour. The pressure was 29.98 inches and rising. At Frankfurt, and the pressure was 29.99 inches and rising. Elsewhere around the region, rain was falling, with a temperature of 69 at Wilmington, Ohio, and 74 at Jackson. At Bowling Green, it was partly cloudy, with a temperature of 76. At Covington, it was mostly cloudy, with a temperature of 74. It was cloudy, with a temperature of 72 at Indianapolis, 73 at Jasper, Indiana, and 75 at London.
the current time is 10.

10:52 p.m. Eastern Daylight Time. Now for the official National Weather Service forecast for Frankfurt and surrounding communities. Tonight, showers likely and chance of thunderstorms until midnight, then chance of showers and slight chance of thunderstorms after midnight. Patchy fog after midnight. Lows in the upper 60s. Northwest winds up to 5 miles an hour shifting to the northeast after midnight. Chance of precipitation 70%. Friday, mostly cloudy. Chance of showers in the morning, then chance of showers and slight chance of thunderstorms in the afternoon. Highs in the lower 80s. East winds up to 5 miles an hour. Chance of precipitation 50%. Friday night, partly cloudy with slight chance of thunderstorms until midnight, then mostly cloudy with chance of showers and slight chance of thunderstorms after midnight. Lows in the upper 60s. Southeast winds up to 5 miles an hour. Chance of precipitation 50%. Saturday, showers likely and slight chance of thunderstorms in the morning, then showers and chance of thunderstorms in the afternoon. Highs in the mid-80s. Southwest winds up to 10 miles an hour. Chance of precipitation 90%. Saturday night, partly cloudy. Showers and chance of thunderstorms until midnight. Lows in the mid-60s. Southwest winds up to 5 miles an hour. Chance of precipitation 90%. And now the extended forecast for the radio listening area. Sunday and Sunday night, partly cloudy. Highs in the upper 80s. Lows in the mid-60s. Monday and Monday night, mostly clear. Highs in the mid-80s. Lows in the mid-60s. Tuesday and Tuesday night, mostly clear. Highs in the upper 80s. Lows in the upper 60s. Wednesday and Wednesday night, partly cloudy. Chance of showers and slight chance of thunderstorms. Highs in the upper 80s. Lows in the upper 60s. Chance of precipitation 40%. Thursday and Thursday night, partly cloudy. Chance of showers and slight chance of thunderstorms. Highs in the mid-80s. Lows in the lower 60s. Chance of precipitation 50%. 10 p.m. Eastern Daylight Time weather conditions across north-central Kentucky. At Frankfort. And the pressure was 29.99 inches and rising. At Lexington, it was cloudy. The temperature was 74 degrees, the dew point 71, and the relative humidity 91%. The wind was northeast at 6 miles an hour. The pressure was 30.01 inches and rising. At Louisville, it was mostly cloudy. The temperature was 76 degrees, the dew point 71, and the relative humidity 85%. The wind was north at 5 miles an hour. The pressure was 29.98 inches and rising. At Frankfort. And the pressure was 29.99 inches and rising. Elsewhere around the region, rain was falling, with a temperature of 69 at Wilmington, Ohio, and 74 at Jackson. At Bowling Green, it was partly cloudy, with a temperature of 76. At Covington, it was mostly cloudy, with a temperature of 74. It was cloudy, with a temperature of 72 at Indianapolis, 73 at Jasper, Indiana, and 75 at London. Now for the official National Weather Service forecast for Frankfort and surrounding communities. Tonight, showers likely and chance of thunderstorms until midnight, then chance of showers and slight chance of thunderstorms after midnight. Patchy fog after midnight. Lows in the upper 60s. Northwest winds up to 5 miles an hour shifting to the northeast after midnight. Chance of precipitation 70%. Friday, mostly cloudy. Chance of showers in the morning, then chance of showers and slight chance of thunderstorms in the afternoon. Highs in the lower 80s. East winds up to 5 miles an hour. Chance of precipitation 50%. Friday night, partly cloudy with slight chance of thunderstorms until midnight, then mostly cloudy with chance of

showers and slight chance of thunderstorms after midnight. Lows in the upper 60s. Southeast winds up to 5 miles an hour. Chance of precipitation 50%. Saturday, showers likely and slight chance of thunderstorms in the morning, then showers and chance of thunderstorms in the afternoon. Highs in the mid-80s. Southwest winds up to 10 miles an hour. Chance of precipitation 90%. Saturday night, partly cloudy. Showers and chance of thunderstorms until midnight. Lows in the mid-60s. Southwest winds up to 5 miles an hour. Chance of precipitation 90%. And now the extended forecast for the radio listening area. Sunday and Sunday night, partly cloudy. Highs in the upper 80s. Lows in the mid-60s. Monday and Monday night, mostly clear. Highs in the mid-80s. Lows in the mid-60s. Tuesday and Tuesday night, mostly clear. Highs in the upper 80s. Lows in the upper 60s. Wednesday and Wednesday night, partly cloudy. Chance of showers and slight chance of thunderstorms. Highs in the upper 80s. Lows in the upper 60s. Chance of precipitation 40%. Thursday and Thursday night, partly cloudy. Chance of showers and slight chance of thunderstorms. Highs in the mid-80s. Lows in the lower 60s. Chance of precipitation 50%. The current time is 10:58 p.m. Eastern Daylight Time. 10 p.m. Eastern Daylight Time weather conditions across north central Kentucky. At Frankfort. And the pressure was 29.99 inches and rising. At Lexington, it was cloudy. The temperature was 74 degrees, the dew point 71, and the relative humidity 91%. The wind was northeast at 6 miles an hour. The pressure was 30.01 inches and rising. At Louisville, it was mostly cloudy. The temperature was 76 degrees, the dew point 71, and the relative humidity 85%. The wind was north at 5 miles an hour. The pressure was 29.98 inches and rising. At Frankfort, and the pressure was 29.99 inches and rising. Elsewhere around the region, rain was falling, with a temperature of 69 at Wilmington, Ohio, and 74 at Jackson. At Bowling Green, it was partly cloudy, with a temperature of 76. At Covington, it was mostly cloudy, with a temperature of 74. It was cloudy, with a temperature of 72 at Indianapolis, 73 at Jasper, Indiana, and 75 at London. Now for the official National Weather Service forecast for Frankfort and surrounding communities. Tonight, showers likely and chance of thunderstorms until midnight, then chance of showers and slight chance of thunderstorms after midnight. Patchy fog after midnight. Lows in the upper 60s. Northwest winds up to 5 miles an hour shifting to the northeast after midnight. Chance of precipitation 70%. Friday, mostly cloudy. Chance of showers in the morning, then chance of showers and slight chance of thunderstorms in the afternoon. Highs in the lower 80s. East winds up to 5 miles an hour. Chance of precipitation 50%. Friday night, partly cloudy with slight chance of thunderstorms until midnight, then mostly cloudy with chance of showers and slight chance of thunderstorms after midnight. Lows in the upper 60s. Southeast winds up to 5 miles an hour. Chance of precipitation 50%. Saturday, showers likely and slight chance of thunderstorms in the morning, then showers and chance of thunderstorms in the afternoon. Highs in the mid-80s. Southwest winds up to 10 miles an hour. Chance of precipitation 90%. Saturday night, partly cloudy. Showers and chance of thunderstorms until midnight. Lows in the mid-60s. Southwest winds up to 5 miles an hour. Chance of precipitation 90%. And now the extended forecast for the radio listening area. Sunday and Sunday night.

lows in the lower 60s. Chance of precipitation 50%. The current time is 11:03 p.m. Eastern Daylight Time. 10 p.m. Eastern Daylight Time weather conditions across north central Kentucky. At Frankfort. And the pressure was 29.99 inches and rising. At Lexington, it was cloudy. The temperature was 74 degrees, the dew point 71, and the relative humidity 91%. The wind was northeast at 6 miles an hour. The pressure was 30.01 inches and rising. At Louisville, it was mostly cloudy. The temperature was 76 degrees, the dew point 71, and the relative humidity 85%. The wind was north at 5 miles an hour. The pressure was 29.98 inches and rising. At Frankfort, and the pressure was 29.99 inches and rising. Elsewhere around the region, rain was falling with a temperature of 69 at Wilmington, Ohio, and 74 at Jackson. At Bowling Green, it was partly cloudy with a temperature of 76. At Covington, it was mostly cloudy with a temperature of 74. It was cloudy with a temperature of 72 at Indianapolis, 73 at Jasper, Indiana, and 75 at London. 11 p.m. Eastern Daylight Time weather conditions across north central Kentucky. At Frankfort, and the pressure was 29.99 inches and steady. At Lexington, it was cloudy. The temperature was 73 degrees. The dew point 71, and the relative humidity 93%. The wind was calm. The pressure was 30.01 inches and steady. At Louisville, it was mostly cloudy. The temperature was 76 degrees, the dew point 72, and the relative humidity 87%. The wind was north at 3 miles an hour. The pressure was 29.99 inches and rising. At Frankfort, and the pressure was 29.99 inches and steady. Elsewhere around the region, at Wilmington, Ohio, rain was falling with a temperature of 69. At Bowling Green, it was partly cloudy with a temperature of 75. It was mostly cloudy with a temperature of 73 at Jackson and 74 at London. It was cloudy with a temperature of 71 at Covington, 71 at Indianapolis, and 73 at Jasper, Indiana. Now for the official National Weather Service forecast for Frankfort and surrounding communities. Tonight, showers likely and chance of thunderstorms until midnight, then chance of showers and slight chance of thunderstorms after midnight. Patchy fog after midnight. Lows in the upper 60s. Northwest winds up to 5 miles an hour shifting to the northeast after midnight. Chance of precipitation 70%. Friday, mostly cloudy. Chance of showers in the morning, then chance of showers and slight chance of thunderstorms in the afternoon. Highs in the lower 80s. East winds up to 5 miles an hour. Chance of precipitation 50%. Friday night, partly cloudy with slight chance of thunderstorms until midnight, then mostly cloudy with chance of showers and slight chance of thunderstorms after midnight. Lows in the upper 60s. Southeast winds up to 5 miles an hour. Chance of precipitation 50%. Saturday, showers likely and slight chance of thunderstorms in the morning, then showers and chance of thunderstorms in the afternoon. Highs in the mid-80s. Southwest winds up to 10 miles an hour. Chance of precipitation 90%. Saturday night, partly cloudy. Showers and chance of thunderstorms until midnight. Lows in the mid-60s. Southwest winds up to 5 miles an hour. Chance of precipitation 90%. And now the extended forecast for the radio listening area. Sunday and Sunday night, partly cloudy. Highs in the upper 80s. Lows in the mid-60s. Monday and Monday night, mostly clear. Highs in the mid-80s. Lows in the mid-60s. Tuesday and Tuesday night, mostly clear.

highs in the upper 80s, lows in the upper 60s. Wednesday and Wednesday night, partly cloudy. Chance of showers and slight chance of thunderstorms. Highs in the upper 80s, lows in the upper 60s. Chance of precipitation 40%. Thursday and Thursday night, partly cloudy. Chance of showers and slight chance of thunderstorms. Highs in the mid-80s. Lows in the lower 60s. Chance of precipitation 50%. The current time is 11:08 p.m. Eastern Daylight Time. 11 p.m. Eastern Daylight Time weather conditions across north-central Kentucky. At Frankfort. And the pressure was 29.99 inches and steady. At Lexington, it was cloudy. The temperature was 73 degrees, the dew point 71, and the relative humidity 93%. The wind was calm. The pressure was 30.01 inches and steady. At Louisville, it was mostly cloudy. The temperature was 76 degrees, the dew point 72, and the relative humidity 87%. The wind was north at 3 miles an hour. The pressure was 29.99 inches and rising at Frankfort. And the pressure was 29.99 inches and steady. Elsewhere around the region, at Wilmington, Ohio, rain was falling with a temperature of 69. At Bowling Green, it was partly cloudy with a temperature of 75. It was mostly cloudy with a temperature of 73 at Jackson and 74 at London. It was cloudy with a temperature of 71 at Covington, 71 at Indianapolis, and 73 at Jasper, Indiana. Now for the official National Weather Service forecast for Frankfort and surrounding communities. Tonight, showers likely and chance of thunderstorms until midnight, then chance of showers and slight chance of thunderstorms after midnight. Patchy fog after midnight. Lows in the upper 60s. Northwest winds up to 5 miles an hour shifting to the northeast after midnight. Chance of precipitation 70%. Friday, mostly cloudy. Chance of showers in the morning, then chance of showers and slight chance of thunderstorms in the afternoon. Highs in the lower 80s. East winds up to 5 miles an hour. Chance of precipitation 50%. Friday night, partly cloudy with slight chance of thunderstorms until midnight, then mostly cloudy with chance of showers and slight chance of thunderstorms after midnight. Lows in the upper 60s. Southeast winds up to 5 miles an hour. Chance of precipitation 50%. Saturday, showers likely and slight chance of thunderstorms in the morning, then showers and chance of thunderstorms in the afternoon. Highs in the mid-80s. Southwest winds up to 10 miles an hour. Chance of precipitation 90%. Saturday night, partly cloudy. Showers and chance of thunderstorms until midnight. Lows in the mid-60s. Southwest winds up to 5 miles an hour. Chance of precipitation 90%. And now the extended forecast for the radio listening area. Sunday and Sunday night, partly cloudy. Highs in the upper 80s. Lows in the mid-60s. Monday and Monday night, mostly clear. Highs in the mid-80s. Lows in the mid-60s. Tuesday and Tuesday night, mostly clear. Highs in the upper 80s. Lows in the upper 60s. Wednesday and Wednesday night, partly cloudy. Chance of showers and slight chance of thunderstorms. Highs in the upper 80s. Lows in the upper 60s. Chance of precipitation 40%. Thursday and Thursday night, partly cloudy. Chance of showers and slight chance of thunderstorms. Highs in the mid-80s. Lows in the lower 60s. Chance of precipitation 50%. 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

6.5 megahertz. The current time is 11:13 p.m. Eastern Daylight Time. 11 p.m. Eastern Daylight Time weather conditions across north central Kentucky at Frankfort. And the pressure was 29.99 inches and steady. At Lexington, it was cloudy. The temperature was 73 degrees, the dew point 71, and the relative humidity 93%. The wind was calm. The pressure was 30.01 inches and steady. At Louisville, it was mostly cloudy. The temperature was 76 degrees, the dew point 72, and the relative humidity 87%. The wind was north at 3 miles an hour. The pressure was 29.99 inches and rising at Frankfort. And the pressure was 29.99 inches and steady. Elsewhere around the region, at Wilmington, Ohio, rain was falling with a temperature of 69. At Bowling Green, it was partly cloudy with a temperature of 75. It was mostly cloudy with a temperature of 73 at Jackson and 74 at London. It was cloudy with a temperature of 71 at Covington, 71 at Indianapolis, and 73 at Jasper, Indiana. Now for the official National Weather Service forecast for Frankfort and surrounding communities. Tonight, showers likely and chance of thunderstorms until midnight, then chance of showers and slight chance of thunderstorms after midnight. Patchy fog after midnight. Lows in the upper 60s. Northwest winds up to 5 miles an hour shifting to the northeast after midnight. Chance of precipitation 70%. Friday, mostly cloudy. Chance of showers in the morning, then chance of showers and slight chance of thunderstorms in the afternoon. Highs in the lower 80s. East winds up to 5 miles an hour. Chance of precipitation 50%. Friday night, partly cloudy with slight chance of thunderstorms until midnight, then mostly cloudy with chance of showers and slight chance of thunderstorms after midnight. Lows in the upper 60s. Southeast winds up to 5 miles an hour. Chance of precipitation 50%. Saturday, showers likely and slight chance of thunderstorms in the morning, then showers and chance of thunderstorms in the afternoon. Highs in the mid-80s. Southwest winds up to 10 miles an hour. Chance of precipitation 90%. Saturday night, partly cloudy. Showers and chance of thunderstorms until midnight. Lows in the mid-60s. Southwest winds up to 5 miles an hour. Chance of precipitation 90%. And now the extended forecast for the radio listening area. Sunday and Sunday night, partly cloudy. Highs in the upper 80s. Lows in the mid-60s. Monday and Monday night, mostly clear. Highs in the mid-80s. Lows in the mid-60s. Tuesday and Tuesday night, mostly clear. Highs in the upper 80s. Lows in the upper 60s. Wednesday and Wednesday night, partly cloudy. Chance of showers and slight chance of thunderstorms. Highs in the upper 80s. Lows in the upper 60s. Chance of precipitation 40%. Thursday and Thursday night, partly cloudy. Chance of showers and slight chance of thunderstorms. Highs in the mid-80s. Lows in the lower 60s. Chance of precipitation 50%. The current time is 11:17 p.m. Eastern Daylight Time. 11 p.m. Eastern Daylight Time weather conditions across north central Kentucky. At Frankfort. And the pressure was 29.99 inches and steady. At Lexington, it was cloudy. The temperature was 73 degrees, the dew point 71, and the relative humidity 93%. The wind was calm. The pressure was 30.01 inches and steady. At Louisville, it was mostly cloudy. The temperature was 76 degrees, the dew point 72, and the relative humidity 87%. The wind was north at 3 miles an hour. The pressure was 29.99 inches.

is in rising at Frankfurt, and the pressure was 29.99 inches and steady. Elsewhere around the region, at Wilmington, Ohio, rain was falling with a temperature of 69. At Bowling Green, it was partly cloudy with a temperature of 75. It was mostly cloudy with a temperature of 73 at Jackson and 74 at London. It was cloudy with a temperature of 71 at Covington, 71 at Indianapolis, and 73 at Jasper, Indiana. Now for the official National Weather Service forecast for Frankfurt and surrounding communities. Tonight, showers likely and chance of thunderstorms until midnight, then chance of showers and slight chance of thunderstorms after midnight. Patchy fog after midnight. Lows in the upper 60s. Northwest winds up to 5 miles an hour shifting to the northeast after midnight. Chance of precipitation 70%. Friday, mostly cloudy. Chance of showers in the morning, then chance of showers and slight chance of thunderstorms in the afternoon. Highs in the lower 80s. East winds up to 5 miles an hour. Chance of precipitation 50%. Friday night, partly cloudy with slight chance of thunderstorms until midnight, then mostly cloudy with chance of showers and slight chance of thunderstorms after midnight. Lows in the upper 60s. Southeast winds up to 5 miles an hour. Chance of precipitation 50%. Saturday, showers likely and slight chance of thunderstorms in the morning, then showers and chance of thunderstorms in the afternoon. Highs in the mid-80s. Southwest winds up to 10 miles an hour. Chance of precipitation 90%. Saturday night, partly cloudy. Showers and chance of thunderstorms until midnight. Lows in the mid-60s. Southwest winds up to 5 miles an hour. Chance of precipitation 90%. And now the extended forecast for the radio listening area. Sunday and Sunday night, partly cloudy. Highs in the upper 80s. Lows in the mid-60s. Monday and Monday night, mostly clear. Highs in the mid-80s. Lows in the mid-60s. Tuesday and Tuesday night, mostly clear. Highs in the upper 80s. Lows in the upper 60s. Wednesday and Wednesday night, partly cloudy. Chance of showers and slight chance of thunderstorms. Highs in the upper 80s. Lows in the upper 60s. Chance of precipitation 40%. Thursday and Thursday night, partly cloudy. Chance of showers and slight chance of thunderstorms. Highs in the mid-80s. Lows in the lower 60s. Chance of precipitation 50%. 11 p.m. Eastern Daylight Time weather conditions across north-central Kentucky. At Frankfort. And the pressure was 29.99 inches and steady. At Lexington, it was cloudy. The temperature was 73 degrees, the dew point 71, and the relative humidity 93%. The wind was calm. The pressure was 30.01 inches and steady. At Louisville, it was mostly cloudy. The temperature was 76 degrees, the dew point 72, and the relative humidity 87%. The wind was north at 3 miles an hour. The pressure was 29.99 inches and rising. At Frankfort. And the pressure was 29.99 inches and steady. Elsewhere around the region, at Wilmington, Ohio, rain was falling with a temperature of 69. At Bowling Green, it was partly cloudy with a temperature of 75. It was mostly cloudy with a temperature of 73 at Jackson and 74 at London. It was cloudy with a temperature of 71 at Covington, 71 at Indianapolis, and 73 at Jasper, Indiana. The current time is 11:22 p.m. Eastern Daylight Time. Now for the official National Weather Service forecast for Frankfort and surrounding communities. Tonight, showers likely and chance of thunderstorms until midnight, then chance of showers and slight chance of thunderstorms after midnight.
Patchy fog after midnight. Lows in the upper 60s. Northwest winds up to 5 miles an hour, shifting to the northeast after midnight. Chance of precipitation 70%. Friday, mostly cloudy. Chance of showers in the morning, then chance of showers and slight chance of thunderstorms in the afternoon. Highs in the lower 80s. East winds up to 5 miles an hour. Chance of precipitation 50%. Friday night, partly cloudy with slight chance of thunderstorms until midnight, then mostly cloudy with chance of showers and slight chance of thunderstorms after midnight. Lows in the upper 60s. Southeast winds up to 5 miles an hour. Chance of precipitation 50%. Saturday, showers likely and slight chance of thunderstorms in the morning, then showers and chance of thunderstorms in the afternoon. Highs in the mid-80s. Southwest winds up to 10 miles an hour. Chance of precipitation 90%. Saturday night, partly cloudy. Showers and chance of thunderstorms until midnight. Lows in the mid-60s. Southwest winds up to 5 miles an hour. Chance of precipitation 90%. And now the extended forecast for the radio listening area. Sunday and Sunday night, partly cloudy. Highs in the upper 80s. Lows in the mid-60s. Monday and Monday night, mostly clear. Highs in the mid-80s. Lows in the mid-60s. Tuesday and Tuesday night, mostly clear. Highs in the upper 80s. Lows in the upper 60s. Wednesday and Wednesday night, partly cloudy. Chance of showers and slight chance of thunderstorms. Highs in the upper 80s. Lows in the upper 60s. Chance of precipitation 40%. Thursday and Thursday night, partly cloudy. Chance of showers and slight chance of thunderstorms. Highs in the mid-80s. Lows in the lower 60s. Chance of precipitation 50%. 11 p.m. Eastern Daylight Time weather conditions across north-central Kentucky. At Frankfort. And the pressure was 29.99 inches and steady. At Lexington, it was cloudy. The temperature was 73 degrees, the dew point 71, and the relative humidity 93%. The wind was calm. The pressure was 30.01 inches and steady. At Louisville, it was mostly cloudy. The temperature was 76 degrees, the dew point 72, and the relative humidity 87%. The wind was north at 3 miles an hour. The pressure was 29.99 inches and rising. At Frankfort, and the pressure was 29.99 inches and steady. Elsewhere around the region, at Wilmington, Ohio, rain was falling with a temperature of 69. At Bowling Green, it was partly cloudy with a temperature of 75. It was mostly cloudy with a temperature of 73 at Jackson and 74 at London. It was cloudy, with a temperature of 71 at Covington, 71 at Indianapolis, and 73 at Jasper, Indiana. Now for the official National Weather Service forecast for Frankfort and surrounding communities. Tonight, showers likely and chance of thunderstorms until midnight, then chance of showers and slight chance of thunderstorms after midnight. Patchy fog after midnight. Lows in the upper 60s. Northwest winds up to 5 miles an hour, shifting to the northeast after midnight. Chance of precipitation 70%. Friday, mostly cloudy. Chance of showers in the morning, then chance of showers and slight chance of thunderstorms in the afternoon. Highs in the lower 80s. East winds up to 5 miles an hour. Chance of precipitation 50%. Friday night, partly cloudy with slight chance of thunderstorms until midnight, then mostly cloudy with chance of showers and slight chance of thunderstorms after midnight. Lows in the upper 60s. Southeast winds up to 5 miles an hour. Chance of precipitation 50%. Saturday, showers likely and slight chance of thunderstorms in the morning,
then showers and chance of thunderstorms in the afternoon.

Highs in the mid-80s. Southwest winds up to 10 miles an hour. Chance of precipitation 90%. Saturday night, partly cloudy. Showers and chance of thunderstorms until midnight. Lows in the mid-60s. Southwest winds up to 5 miles an hour. Chance of precipitation 90%. And now the extended forecast for the radio listening area. Sunday and Sunday night, partly cloudy. Highs in the upper 80s. Lows in the mid-60s. Monday and Monday night, mostly clear. Highs in the mid-80s. Lows in the mid-60s. Tuesday and Tuesday night, mostly clear. Highs in the upper 80s. Lows in the upper 60s. Wednesday and Wednesday night, partly cloudy. Chance of showers and slight chance of thunderstorms. Highs in the upper 80s. Lows in the upper 60s. Chance of precipitation 40%. Thursday and Thursday night, partly cloudy. Chance of showers and slight chance of thunderstorms. Highs in the mid-80s. Lows in the lower 60s. Chance of precipitation 50%. The current time is 11:29 p.m. Eastern Daylight Time. 11 p.m. Eastern Daylight Time weather conditions across north central Kentucky. At Frankfort. And the pressure was 29.99 inches and steady. At Lexington, it was cloudy. The temperature was 73 degrees, the dew point 71, and the relative humidity 93%. The wind was calm. The pressure was 30.01 inches and steady. At Louisville, it was mostly cloudy. The temperature was 76 degrees, the dew point 72, and the relative humidity 87%. The wind was north at 3 miles an hour. The pressure was 29.99 inches and rising. At Frankfort, and the pressure was 29.99 inches and steady. Elsewhere around the region, at Wilmington, Ohio, rain was falling with a temperature of 69. At Bowling Green, it was partly cloudy with a temperature of 75. It was mostly cloudy with a temperature of 73 at Jackson and 74 at London. It was cloudy with a temperature of 71 at Covington, 71 at Indianapolis, and 73 at Jasper, Indiana. Now for the official National Weather Service forecast for Frankfort and surrounding communities. Tonight, showers likely and chance of thunderstorms until midnight, then chance of showers and slight chance of thunderstorms after midnight. Patchy fog after midnight. Lows in the upper 60s. Northwest winds up to 5 miles an hour shifting to the northeast after midnight. Chance of precipitation 70%. Friday, mostly cloudy. Chance of showers in the morning, then chance of showers and slight chance of thunderstorms in the afternoon. Highs in the lower 80s. East winds up to 5 miles an hour. Chance of precipitation 50%. Friday night, partly cloudy with slight chance of thunderstorms until midnight, then mostly cloudy with chance of showers and slight chance of thunderstorms after midnight. Lows in the upper 60s. Southeast winds up to 5 miles an hour. Chance of precipitation 50%. Saturday, showers likely and slight chance of thunderstorms in the morning, then showers and chance of thunderstorms in the afternoon. Highs in the mid-80s. Southwest winds up to 10 miles an hour. Chance of precipitation 90%. Saturday night, partly cloudy. Showers and chance of thunderstorms until midnight. Lows in the mid-60s. Southwest winds up to 5 miles an hour. Chance of precipitation 90%. And now the extended forecast for the radio listening area. Sunday and Sunday night, partly cloudy. Highs in the upper 80s. Lows in the mid-60s. Monday and Monday night, mostly clear. Highs in the mid-80s. Lows in the mid-60s. Tuesday and Tuesday night, mostly clear. Highs in the upper 80s. Lows in the upper 60s.

Wednesday and Wednesday night, partly cloudy. Chance of showers and slight chance of thunderstorms. Highs in the upper 80s. Lows in the upper 60s. Chance of precipitation 40%. Thursday and Thursday night, partly cloudy. Highs in the upper 80s. Lows in the upper 60s. Chance of precipitation 40%. Thursday and Thursday night, partly cloudy. Chance of showers and slight chance of thunderstorms. Highs in the mid-80s. Lows in the lower 60s. Chance of precipitation 50%. The current time is 11:33 p.m. Eastern Daylight Time. 11 p.m. Eastern Daylight Time weather conditions across north-central Kentucky. At Frankfort. And the pressure was 29.99 inches and steady. At Lexington, it was cloudy. The temperature was 73 degrees, the dew point 71, and the relative humidity 93%. The wind was calm. The pressure was 30.01 inches and steady. At Louisville, it was mostly cloudy. The temperature was 76 degrees, the dew point 72, and the relative humidity 87%. The wind was north at 3 miles an hour. The pressure was 29.99 inches and rising. At Frankfort. And the pressure was 29.99 inches and steady. Elsewhere around the region, at Wilmington, Ohio, rain was falling with a temperature of 69. At Bowling Green, it was partly cloudy with a temperature of 75. It was mostly cloudy with a temperature of 73 at Jackson and 74 at London. It was cloudy with a temperature of 71 at Covington, 71 at Indianapolis, and 73 at Jasper, Indiana. Now for the official National Weather Service forecast for Frankfort and surrounding communities. Tonight, showers likely and chance of thunderstorms until midnight, then chance of showers and slight chance of thunderstorms after midnight. Patchy fog after midnight. Lows in the upper 60s. Northwest winds up to 5 miles an hour shifting to the northeast after midnight. Chance of precipitation 70%. Friday, mostly cloudy. Chance of showers in the morning, then chance of showers and slight chance of thunderstorms in the afternoon. Highs in the lower 80s. East winds up to 5 miles an hour. Chance of precipitation 50%. Friday night, partly cloudy with slight chance of thunderstorms until midnight, then mostly cloudy with chance of showers and slight chance of thunderstorms after midnight. Lows in the upper 60s. Southeast winds up to 5 miles an hour. Chance of precipitation 50%. Saturday, showers likely and slight chance of thunderstorms in the morning, then showers and chance of thunderstorms in the afternoon. Highs in the mid-80s. Southwest winds up to 10 miles an hour. Chance of precipitation 90%. Saturday night, partly cloudy. Showers and chance of thunderstorms until midnight. Lows in the mid-60s. Southwest winds up to 5 miles an hour. Chance of precipitation 90%. And now the extended forecast for the radio listening area. Sunday and Sunday night, partly cloudy. Highs in the upper 80s. Lows in the mid-60s. Monday and Monday night, mostly clear. Highs in the mid-80s. Lows in the mid-60s. Tuesday and Tuesday night, mostly clear. Highs in the upper 80s. Lows in the upper 60s. Wednesday and Wednesday night, partly cloudy. Chance of showers and slight chance of thunderstorms. Highs in the upper 80s. Lows in the upper 60s. Chance of precipitation 40%. Thursday and Thursday night, partly cloudy. Chance of showers and slight chance of thunderstorms. Highs in the mid-80s. Lows in the lower 60s. Chance of precipitation 50%. The current time is 11:37 p.m. Eastern Daylight Time. 11 p.m. Eastern Daylight Time weather conditions across north-central Kentucky.

at Frankfurt, and the pressure was 29.99 inches and steady. At Lexington, it was cloudy. The temperature was 73 degrees, the dew point 71, and the relative humidity 93%. The wind was calm. The pressure was 30.01 inches and steady. At Louisville, it was mostly cloudy. The temperature was 76 degrees, the dew point 72, and the relative humidity 87%. The wind was north at 3 miles an hour. The pressure was 29.99 inches and rising at Frankfurt, and the pressure was 29.99 inches and steady. Elsewhere around the region, at Wilmington, Ohio, rain was falling with a temperature of 69. At Bowling Green, it was partly cloudy with a temperature of 75. It was mostly cloudy with a temperature of 73 at Jackson and 74 at London. It was cloudy with a temperature of 71 at Covington, 71 at Indianapolis, and 73 at Jasper, Indiana. Now for the official National Weather Service forecast for Frankfurt and surrounding communities. Tonight, showers likely and chance of thunderstorms until midnight, then chance of showers and slight chance of thunderstorms after midnight. Patchy fog after midnight. Lows in the upper 60s. Northwest winds up to 5 miles an hour shifting to the northeast after midnight. Chance of precipitation 70%. Friday, mostly cloudy. Chance of showers in the morning, then chance of showers and slight chance of thunderstorms in the afternoon. Highs in the lower 80s. East winds up to 5 miles an hour. Chance of precipitation 50%. Friday night, partly cloudy with slight chance of thunderstorms until midnight, then mostly cloudy with chance of showers and slight chance of thunderstorms after midnight. Lows in the upper 60s. Southeast winds up to 5 miles an hour. Chance of precipitation 50%. Saturday, showers likely and slight chance of thunderstorms in the morning, then showers and chance of thunderstorms in the afternoon. Highs in the mid-80s. Southwest winds up to 10 miles an hour. Chance of precipitation 90%. Saturday night, partly cloudy. Showers and chance of thunderstorms until midnight. Lows in the mid-60s. Southwest winds up to 5 miles an hour. Chance of precipitation 90%. And now the extended forecast for the radio listening area. Sunday and Sunday night, partly cloudy. Highs in the upper 80s. Lows in the mid-60s. Monday and Monday night, mostly clear. Highs in the mid-80s. Lows in the mid-60s. Tuesday and Tuesday night, mostly clear. Highs in the upper 80s. Lows in the upper 60s. Wednesday and Wednesday night, partly cloudy. Chance of showers and slight chance of thunderstorms. Highs in the upper 80s. Lows in the upper 60s. Chance of precipitation 40%. Thursday and Thursday night, partly cloudy. Chance of showers and slight chance of thunderstorms. Highs in the mid-80s. Lows in the lower 60s. Chance of precipitation 50%. 11 p.m. Eastern Daylight Time weather conditions across north-central Kentucky. At Frankfurt. And the pressure was 29.99 inches and steady. At Lexington, it was cloudy. The temperature was 73 degrees, the dew point 71, and the relative humidity 93%. The wind was calm. The pressure was 30.01 inches and steady. At Louisville, it was mostly cloudy. The temperature was 76 degrees, the dew point 72, and the relative humidity 87%. The wind was north at 3 miles an hour. The pressure was 29.99 inches and rising at Frankfurt, and the pressure was 29.99 inches and steady. Elsewhere around the region, at Wilmington, Ohio, rain was falling with a temperature of 69. At Bowling Green, it was partly cloudy with a temperature of

0: 75.
1: It was mostly cloudy, with a temperature of 73 at Jackson and 74 at London. It was cloudy, with a temperature of 71 at Covington, 71 at Indianapolis, and 73 at Jasper, Indiana. 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The current time is 11:43 p.m. Eastern Daylight Time. Now for the official National Weather Service forecast for Frankfurt and surrounding communities. Tonight, showers likely and chance of thunderstorms until midnight, then chance of showers and slight chance of thunderstorms after midnight. Patchy fog after midnight. Lows in the upper 60s. Northwest winds up to 5 miles an hour shifting to the northeast after midnight. Chance of precipitation 70%. Friday, mostly cloudy. Chance of showers in the morning, then chance of showers and slight chance of thunderstorms in the afternoon. Highs in the lower 80s. East winds up to 5 miles an hour. Chance of precipitation 50%. Friday night, partly cloudy with slight chance of thunderstorms until midnight, then mostly cloudy with chance of showers and slight chance of thunderstorms after midnight. Lows in the upper 60s. Southeast winds up to 5 miles an hour. Chance of precipitation 50%. Saturday, showers likely and slight chance of thunderstorms in the morning, then showers and chance of thunderstorms in the afternoon. Highs in the mid-80s. Southwest winds up to 10 miles an hour. Chance of precipitation 90%. Saturday night, partly cloudy. Showers and chance of thunderstorms until midnight. Lows in the mid-60s. Southwest winds up to 5 miles an hour. Chance of precipitation 90%. And now the extended forecast for the radio listening area. Sunday and Sunday night, partly cloudy. Highs in the upper 80s. Lows in the mid-60s. Monday and Monday night, mostly clear. Highs in the mid-80s. Lows in the mid-60s. Tuesday and Tuesday night, mostly clear. Highs in the upper 80s. Lows in the upper 60s. Wednesday and Wednesday night, partly cloudy. Chance of showers and slight chance of thunderstorms. Highs in the upper 80s. Lows in the upper 60s. Chance of precipitation 40%. Thursday and Thursday night, partly cloudy. Chance of showers and slight chance of thunderstorms. Highs in the mid-80s. Lows in the lower 60s. Chance of precipitation 50%. 11 p.m. Eastern Daylight Time weather conditions across north-central Kentucky. At Frankfort. And the pressure was 29.99 inches and steady. At Lexington, it was cloudy. The temperature was 73 degrees, the dew point 71, and the relative humidity 93%. The wind was calm. The pressure was 30.01 inches and steady. At Louisville, it was mostly cloudy. The temperature was 76 degrees, the dew point 72, and the relative humidity 87%. The wind was north at 3 miles an hour. The pressure was 29.99 inches and rising. At Frankfort, and the pressure was 29.99 inches and steady. Elsewhere around the region, at Wilmington, Ohio, rain was falling with a temperature of 69. At Bowling Green, it was partly cloudy with a temperature of 75. It was mostly cloudy with a temperature of 73 at Jackson and 74 at London. It was cloudy, with a temperature of 71 at Covington, 71 at Indianapolis, and 73 at Jasper, Indiana. The current time is 11:47 p.m. Eastern Daylight Time. Now for the official National Weather Service forecast for Frankfurt and surrounding communities. Tonight, showers, likely and chance of thunderstorms until midnight, then chance of showers and slight chance of thunderstorms after midnight. Patchy fog after midnight. Lows in the upper 60s. Northwest winds up to 5 miles an hour, shifting to the northeast after midnight. Chance of precipitation 70%. Friday, mostly cloudy. Chance of showers in the morning, then chance of showers and slight chance of thunderstorms in the afternoon. Highs in the lower 80s. East winds up to 5 miles an hour. Chance of precipitation 50%. Friday night, partly cloudy with slight chance of thunderstorms until midnight, then mostly cloudy with chance of showers and slight chance of thunderstorms after midnight. Lows in the upper 60s. Southeast winds up to 5 miles an hour. Chance of precipitation 50%. Saturday, showers likely and slight chance of thunderstorms in the morning, then showers and chance of thunderstorms in the afternoon. Highs in the mid-80s. Southwest winds up to 10 miles an hour. Chance of precipitation 90%. Saturday night, partly cloudy. Showers and chance of thunderstorms until midnight. Lows in the mid-60s. Southwest winds up to 5 miles an hour. Chance of precipitation 90%. And now the extended forecast for the radio listening area. Sunday and Sunday night, partly cloudy. Highs in the upper 80s. Lows in the mid-60s. Monday and Monday night, mostly clear. Highs in the mid-80s. Lows in the mid-60s. Tuesday and Tuesday night, mostly clear. Highs in the upper 80s. Lows in the upper 60s. Wednesday and Wednesday night, partly cloudy. Chance of showers and slight chance of thunderstorms. Highs in the upper 80s. Lows in the upper 60s. Chance of precipitation 40%. Thursday and Thursday night, partly cloudy. Chance of showers and slight chance of thunderstorms. Highs in the mid-80s. Lows in the lower 60s. Chance of precipitation 50%. 11 p.m. Eastern Daylight Time weather conditions across north-central Kentucky. At Frankfort. And the pressure was 29.99 inches and steady. At Lexington, it was cloudy. The temperature was 73 degrees, the dew point 71, and the relative humidity 93%. The wind was calm. The pressure was 30.01 inches and steady. At Louisville, it was mostly cloudy. The temperature was 76 degrees, the dew point 72, and the relative humidity 87%. The wind was north at 3 miles an hour. The pressure was 29.99 inches and rising. At Frankfort, and the pressure was 29.99 inches and steady. Elsewhere around the region, at Wilmington, Ohio, rain was falling with a temperature of 69. At Bowling Green, it was partly cloudy with a temperature of 75. It was mostly cloudy with a temperature of 73 at Jackson and 74 at London. It was cloudy with a temperature of 71 at Covington, 71 at Indianapolis, and 73 at Jasper, Indiana. Now for the official National Weather Service forecast for Frankfort and surrounding communities. Tonight, showers likely and chance of thunderstorms until midnight, then chance of showers and slight chance of thunderstorms after midnight. Patchy fog after midnight. Lows in the upper 60s. Northwest winds up to 5 miles an hour, shifting to the northeast after midnight. Chance of precipitation 70%. Friday, mostly cloudy. Chance of showers in the morning, then chance of showers and slight chance of thunderstorms in the afternoon. Highs in the lower 80s. East winds up to 5 miles an hour. Chance of precipitation 50%. Friday night, partly cloudy with slight chance of thunderstorms until midnight, then mostly cloudy with chance of showers and slight chance of thunderstorms after midnight. Lows in the upper 60s. Southeast winds up to 5 miles an hour. chance of precipitation 50%. Saturday.

showers, likely and slight chance of thunderstorms in the morning, then showers and chance of thunderstorms in the afternoon. Highs in the mid-80s. Southwest winds up to 10 miles an hour. Chance of precipitation 90%. Saturday night, partly cloudy. Showers and chance of thunderstorms until midnight. Lows in the mid-60s. Southwest winds up to 5 miles an hour. Chance of precipitation 90%. And now the extended forecast for the radio listening area. Sunday and Sunday night, partly cloudy. Highs in the upper 80s. Lows in the mid-60s. Monday and Monday night, mostly clear. Highs in the mid-80s. Lows in the mid-60s. Tuesday and Tuesday night, mostly clear. Highs in the upper 80s. Lows in the upper 60s. Wednesday and Wednesday night, partly cloudy. Chance of showers and slight chance of thunderstorms. Highs in the upper 80s. Lows in the upper 60s. Chance of precipitation 40%. Thursday and Thursday night, partly cloudy. Chance of showers and slight chance of thunderstorms. Highs in the mid-80s. Lows in the lower 60s. Chance of precipitation 50%. The current time is 11:54 p.m. Eastern Daylight Time. 11 p.m. Eastern Daylight Time weather conditions across north-central Kentucky. At Frankfort. And the pressure was 29.99 inches and steady. At Lexington, it was cloudy. The temperature was 73 degrees, the dew point 71, and the relative humidity 93%. The wind was calm. The pressure was 30.01 inches and steady. At Louisville, it was mostly cloudy. The temperature was 76 degrees, the dew point 72, and the relative humidity 87%. The wind was north at 3 miles an hour. The pressure was 29.99 inches and rising. At Frankfort, and the pressure was 29.99 inches and steady. Elsewhere around the region, at Wilmington, Ohio, rain was falling with a temperature of 69. At Bowling Green, it was partly cloudy with a temperature of 75. It was mostly cloudy with a temperature of 73 at Jackson and 74 at London. It was cloudy with a temperature of 71 at Covington, 71 at Indianapolis, and 73 at Jasper, Indiana. Now for the official National Weather Service forecast for Frankfort and surrounding communities. Tonight, showers likely and chance of thunderstorms until midnight, then chance of showers and slight chance of thunderstorms after midnight. Patchy fog after midnight. Lows in the upper 60s. Northwest winds up to 5 miles an hour shifting to the northeast after midnight. Chance of precipitation 70%. Friday, mostly cloudy. Chance of showers in the morning, then chance of showers and slight chance of thunderstorms in the afternoon. Highs in the lower 80s. East winds up to 5 miles an hour. Chance of precipitation 50%. Friday night, partly cloudy with slight chance of thunderstorms until midnight, then mostly cloudy with chance of showers and slight chance of thunderstorms after midnight. Lows in the upper 60s. Southeast winds up to 5 miles an hour. Chance of precipitation 50%. Saturday, showers likely and slight chance of thunderstorms in the morning, then showers and chance of thunderstorms in the afternoon. Highs in the mid-80s. Southwest winds up to 10 miles an hour. Chance of precipitation 90%. Saturday night, partly cloudy. Showers and chance of thunderstorms until midnight. Lows in the mid-60s. Southwest winds up to 5 miles an hour. Chance of precipitation 90%. And now the extended forecast for the radio listening area. Sunday and Sunday night, partly cloudy. Highs in the upper 80s. Lows in the mid-60s. Monday and Monday night, mostly clear. Highs in the mid-80s. Lows in the mid-60s.

Tuesday and Tuesday night, mostly clear. Highs in the upper 80s. Lows in the upper 60s. Wednesday and Wednesday night, partly cloudy. Chance of showers and slight chance of thunderstorms. Highs in the upper 80s. Lows in the upper 60s. Chance of precipitation 40%. Thursday and Thursday night, partly cloudy. Chance of showers and slight chance of thunderstorms. Highs in the mid-80s. Lows in the lower 60s. Chance of precipitation 50%. The current time is 11:58 p.m. Eastern Daylight Time. 11 p.m. Eastern Daylight Time weather conditions across north-central Kentucky. At Frankfort. And the pressure was 29.99 inches and steady. At Lexington, it was cloudy. The temperature was 73 degrees, the dew point 71, and the relative humidity 93%. The wind was calm. The pressure was 30.01 inches and steady. At Louisville, it was mostly cloudy. The temperature was 76 degrees, the dew point 72, and the relative humidity 87%. The wind was north at 3 miles an hour. The pressure was 29.99 inches and rising. At Frankfort, and the pressure was 29.99 inches and steady. Elsewhere around the region, at Wilmington, Ohio, rain was falling with a temperature of 69. At Bowling Green, it was partly cloudy with a temperature of 75. It was mostly cloudy with a temperature of 73 at Jackson and 74 at London. It was cloudy with a temperature of 71 at Covington, 71 at Indianapolis, and 73 at Jasper, Indiana. Now for the official National Weather Service forecast for Frankfort and surrounding communities. Tonight, showers likely and chance of thunderstorms until midnight, then chance of showers and slight chance of thunderstorms after midnight. Patchy fog after midnight. Lows in the upper 60s. Northwest winds up to 5 miles an hour shifting to the northeast after midnight. Chance of precipitation 70%. Friday, mostly cloudy. Chance of showers in the morning, then chance of showers and slight chance of thunderstorms in the afternoon. Highs in the lower 80s. East winds up to 5 miles an hour. Chance of precipitation 50%. Friday night, partly cloudy with slight chance of thunderstorms until midnight, then mostly cloudy with chance of showers and slight chance of thunderstorms after midnight. Lows in the upper 60s. Southeast winds up to 5 miles an hour. Chance of precipitation 50%. Saturday, showers likely and slight chance of thunderstorms in the morning, then showers and chance of thunderstorms in the afternoon. Highs in the mid-80s. Southwest winds up to 10 miles an hour. Chance of precipitation 90%. Saturday night, partly cloudy. Showers and chance of thunderstorms until midnight. Lows in the mid-60s. Southwest winds up to 5 miles an hour. Chance of precipitation 90%. And now the extended forecast for the radio listening area. Sunday and Sunday night, partly cloudy. Highs in the upper 80s. Lows in the mid-60s. Monday and Monday night, mostly clear. Highs in the mid-80s. Lows in the mid-60s. Tuesday and Tuesday night, mostly clear. Highs in the upper 80s. Lows in the upper 60s. Wednesday and Wednesday night, partly cloudy. Chance of showers and slight chance of thunderstorms. Highs in the upper 80s. Lows in the upper 60s. Chance of precipitation 40%. Thursday and Thursday night, partly cloudy. Chance of showers and slight chance of thunderstorms. Highs in the mid-80s. Lows in the lower 60s. Chance of precipitation 50%. The current time is 12:02 a.m. Eastern Daylight Time. 11 p.m. Eastern Daylight Time weather conditions across north-central Kentucky. At Frankfort. And the pressure

at Wilmington, Ohio, rain was falling with a temperature of 69. At Bowling Green, it was partly cloudy with a temperature of 75. It was mostly cloudy with a temperature of 73 at Jackson and 74 at London. It was cloudy with a temperature of 71 at Covington, 71 at Indianapolis, and 73 at Jasper, Indiana. Now for the official National Weather Service forecast for Frankfort and surrounding communities. Tonight, showers likely and chance of thunderstorms until midnight, then chance of showers and slight chance of thunderstorms after midnight. Patchy fog after midnight. Lows in the upper 60s. Northwest winds up to 5 miles an hour shifting to the northeast after midnight. Chance of precipitation 70%. Friday, mostly cloudy. Chance of showers in the morning, then chance of showers and slight chance of thunderstorms in the afternoon. Highs in the lower 80s. East winds up to 5 miles an hour. Chance of precipitation 50%. Friday night, partly cloudy with slight chance of thunderstorms until midnight, then mostly cloudy with chance of showers and slight chance of thunderstorms after midnight. Lows in the upper 60s. Southeast winds up to 5 miles an hour. Chance of precipitation 50%. Saturday, showers likely and slight chance of thunderstorms in the morning, then showers and chance of thunderstorms in the afternoon. Highs in the mid-80s. Southwest winds up to 10 miles an hour. Chance of precipitation 90%. Saturday night, partly cloudy. Showers and chance of thunderstorms until midnight. Lows in the mid-60s. Southwest winds up to 5 miles an hour. Chance of precipitation 90%. And now the extended forecast for the radio listening area. Sunday and Sunday night, partly cloudy. Highs in the upper 80s. Lows in the mid-60s. Monday and Monday night, mostly clear. Highs in the mid-80s. Lows in the mid-60s. Tuesday and Tuesday night, mostly clear. Highs in the upper 80s. Lows in the upper 60s. Wednesday and Wednesday night, partly cloudy. Chance of showers and slight chance of thunderstorms. Highs in the upper 80s. Lows in the upper 60s. Chance of precipitation 40%. Thursday and Thursday night, partly cloudy. Chance of showers and slight chance of thunderstorms. Highs in the mid-80s. Lows in the lower 60s. Chance of precipitation 50%. Midnight Eastern Daylight Time weather conditions across north-central Kentucky. At Frankfort. And the pressure was 29.98 inches and falling. At Lexington, it was mostly cloudy. The temperature was 72 degrees, the dew point 71, and the relative humidity 97%. The wind was calm. The pressure was 30.00 inches and falling. At Louisville, it was cloudy. The temperature was 76 degrees, the dew point 71, and the relative humidity 85%. The wind was north at 6 miles an hour. The pressure was 29.98 inches and steady. At Frankfort, and the pressure was 29.98 inches and falling. Elsewhere around the region, rain was falling with a temperature of 68 at Wilmington, Ohio, and 75 at Bowling Green. At Jackson, it was partly cloudy with a temperature of 72. At London, it was mostly cloudy with a temperature of 73. It was cloudy with a temperature of 71 at Covington, 71 at Indianapolis, and 73 at Jasper, Indiana. The current time is 12:08 a.m. Eastern Daylight Time. Now for the official National Weather Service forecast for Frankfort and surrounding communities. Tonight, showers likely and chance of thunderstorms until midnight, then chance of showers and slight chance of thunderstorms after midnight. Patchy fog after midnight. Lows in the upper 60s. Northwest winds up to 5 miles an hour shifting to the northeast after midnight. Chance of

precipitation 70%. Friday, mostly cloudy. Chance of showers in the morning, then chance of showers and slight chance of thunderstorms in the afternoon. Highs in the lower 80s. East winds up to 5 miles an hour. Chance of precipitation 50%. Friday night, partly cloudy with slight chance of thunderstorms until midnight, then mostly cloudy with chance of showers and slight chance of thunderstorms after midnight. Lows in the upper 60s. Southeast winds up to 5 miles an hour. Chance of precipitation 50%. Saturday, showers likely and slight chance of thunderstorms in the morning, then showers and chance of thunderstorms in the afternoon. Highs in the mid-80s. Southwest winds up to 10 miles an hour. Chance of precipitation 90%. Saturday night, partly cloudy. Showers and chance of thunderstorms until midnight. Lows in the mid-60s. Southwest winds up to 5 miles an hour. Chance of precipitation 90%. And now the extended forecast for the radio listening area. Sunday and Sunday night, partly cloudy. Highs in the upper 80s. Lows in the mid-60s. Monday and Monday night, mostly clear. Highs in the mid-80s. Lows in the mid-60s. Tuesday and Tuesday night, mostly clear. Highs in the upper 80s. Lows in the upper 60s. Wednesday and Wednesday night, partly cloudy. Chance of showers and slight chance of thunderstorms. Highs in the upper 80s. Lows in the upper 60s. Chance of precipitation 40%. Thursday and Thursday night, partly cloudy. Chance of showers and slight chance of thunderstorms. Highs in the mid-80s. Lows in the lower 60s. Chance of precipitation 50%. Midnight Eastern Daylight Time weather conditions across north central Kentucky. At Frankfort. And the pressure was 29.98 inches and falling. At Lexington, it was mostly cloudy. The temperature was 72 degrees, the dew point 71, and the relative humidity 97%. The wind was calm. The pressure was 30.00 inches and falling. At Louisville, it was cloudy. The temperature was 76 degrees, the dew point 71, and the relative humidity 85%. The wind was north at 6 miles an hour. The pressure was 29.98 inches and steady. At Frankfort, and the pressure was 29.98 inches and falling. Elsewhere around the region, rain was falling, with a temperature of 68 at Wilmington, Ohio, and 75 at Bowling Green. At Jackson, it was partly cloudy, with a temperature of 72. At London, it was mostly cloudy, with a temperature of 73. It was cloudy, with a temperature of 71 at Covington, 71 at Indianapolis, and 73 at Jasper, Indiana. 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The current time is 12:12 a.m. Eastern Daylight Time. Now for the official National Weather Service forecast for Frankfort and surrounding communities. Tonight, showers likely and chance of thunderstorms until midnight, then chance of showers and slight chance of thunderstorms after midnight. Patchy fog after midnight. Lows in the upper 60s. Northwest winds up to 5 miles an hour shifting to the northeast after midnight. Chance of precipitation 70%. Friday, mostly cloudy. Chance of showers in the morning, then chance of showers and slight chance of thunderstorms in the afternoon. Highs in the lower 80s. East winds up to 5 miles an hour. Chance of precipitation 50%. Friday night, partly cloudy with slight chance of thunderstorms until midnight, then mostly cloudy with chance of showers and slight chance of thunderstorms after midnight. Lows in the upper 60s.

southeast winds up to 5 miles an hour. Chance of precipitation 50%. Saturday, showers likely and slight chance of thunderstorms in the morning, then showers and chance of thunderstorms in the afternoon. Highs in the mid-80s. Southwest winds up to 10 miles an hour. Chance of precipitation 90%. Saturday night, partly cloudy. Showers and chance of thunderstorms until midnight. Lows in the mid-60s. Southwest winds up to 5 miles an hour. Chance of precipitation 90%. And now the extended forecast for the radio listening area. Sunday and Sunday night, partly cloudy. Highs in the upper 80s. Lows in the mid-60s. Monday and Monday night, mostly clear. Highs in the mid-80s. Lows in the mid-60s. Tuesday and Tuesday night, mostly clear. Highs in the upper 80s. Lows in the upper 60s. Wednesday and Wednesday night, partly cloudy. Chance of showers and slight chance of thunderstorms. Highs in the upper 80s. Lows in the upper 60s. Chance of precipitation 40%. Thursday and Thursday night, partly cloudy. Chance of showers and slight chance of thunderstorms. Highs in the mid-80s. Lows in the lower 60s. Chance of precipitation 50%. Midnight Eastern Daylight Time weather conditions across north central Kentucky. At Frankfort. And the pressure was 29.98 inches and falling. At Lexington, it was mostly cloudy. The temperature was 72 degrees, the dew point 71, and the relative humidity 97%. The wind was calm. The pressure was 30.00 inches and falling. At Louisville, it was cloudy. The temperature was 76 degrees, the dew point 71, and the relative humidity 85%. The wind was north at 6 miles an hour. The pressure was 29.98 inches and steady. At Frankfort, and the pressure was 29.98 inches and falling. Elsewhere around the region, at Bowling Green, a thunderstorm was reported with a temperature of 75. At Wilmington, Ohio, rain was falling with a temperature of 68. At Jackson, it was partly cloudy with a temperature of 72. At London, it was mostly cloudy with a temperature of 73. It was cloudy with a temperature of 71 at Covington, 71 at Indianapolis, and 73 at Jasper, Indiana. Now for the official National Weather Service forecast for Frankfort and surrounding communities. Tonight, showers likely and chance of thunderstorms until midnight, then chance of showers and slight chance of thunderstorms after midnight. Patchy fog after midnight. Lows in the upper 60s. Northwest winds up to 5 miles an hour shifting to the northeast after midnight. Chance of precipitation 70%. Friday, mostly cloudy. Chance of showers in the morning, then chance of showers and slight chance of thunderstorms in the afternoon. Highs in the lower 80s. East winds up to 5 miles an hour. Chance of precipitation 50%. Friday night, partly cloudy with slight chance of thunderstorms until midnight, then mostly cloudy with chance of showers and slight chance of thunderstorms after midnight. Lows in the upper 60s. Southeast winds up to 5 miles an hour. Chance of precipitation 50%. Saturday, showers likely and slight chance of thunderstorms in the morning, then showers and chance of thunderstorms in the afternoon. Highs in the mid-80s. Southwest winds up to 10 miles an hour. Chance of precipitation 90%. Saturday night, partly cloudy. Showers and chance of thunderstorms until midnight. Lows in the mid-60s. Southwest winds up to 5 miles an hour. Chance of precipitation 90%. And now the extended forecast for the radio listening area. Sunday and Sunday night, partly cloudy. Highs in the upper 80s. Lows in the mid-60s. Monday and Monday night, mostly

clear. Highs in the mid-80s. Lows in the mid-60s. Tuesday and Tuesday night, mostly clear. Highs in the upper 80s. Lows in the upper 60s. Wednesday and Wednesday night, partly cloudy. Chance of showers and slight chance of thunderstorms. Highs in the upper 80s. Lows in the upper 60s. Chance of precipitation 40%. Thursday and Thursday night, partly cloudy. Chance of showers and slight chance of thunderstorms. Highs in the mid-80s. Lows in the lower 60s. Chance of precipitation 50%. The current time is 12:19 a.m. Eastern Daylight Time. Midnight Eastern Daylight Time weather conditions across north central Kentucky. At Frankfort. And the pressure was 29.98 inches and falling. At Lexington, it was mostly cloudy. The temperature was 72 degrees, the dew point 71, and the relative humidity 97%. The wind was calm. The pressure was 30.00 inches and falling. At Louisville, it was cloudy. The temperature was 76 degrees, the dew point 71, and the relative humidity 85%. The wind was north at 6 miles an hour. The pressure was 29.98 inches and steady. At Frankfort, and the pressure was 29.98 inches and falling. Elsewhere around the region, at Bowling Green, a thunderstorm was reported with a temperature of 75. At Wilmington, Ohio, rain was falling with a temperature of 68. At Jackson, it was partly cloudy with a temperature of 72. At London, it was mostly cloudy with a temperature of 73. It was cloudy with a temperature of 71 at Covington, 71 at Indianapolis, and 73 at Jasper, Indiana. Now for the official National Weather Service forecast for Frankfort and surrounding communities. Tonight, showers likely and chance of thunderstorms until midnight, then chance of showers and slight chance of thunderstorms after midnight. Patchy fog after midnight. Lows in the upper 60s. Northwest winds up to 5 miles an hour shifting to the northeast after midnight. Chance of precipitation 70%. Friday, mostly cloudy. Chance of showers in the morning, then chance of showers and slight chance of thunderstorms in the afternoon. Highs in the lower 80s. East winds up to 5 miles an hour. Chance of precipitation 50%. Friday night, partly cloudy with slight chance of thunderstorms until midnight, then mostly cloudy with chance of showers and slight chance of thunderstorms after midnight. Lows in the upper 60s. Southeast winds up to 5 miles an hour. Chance of precipitation 50%. Saturday, showers likely and slight chance of thunderstorms in the morning, then showers and chance of thunderstorms in the afternoon. Highs in the mid-80s. Southwest winds up to 10 miles an hour. Chance of precipitation 90%. Saturday night, partly cloudy. Showers and chance of thunderstorms until midnight. Lows in the mid-60s. Southwest winds up to 5 miles an hour. Chance of precipitation 90%. And now the extended forecast for the radio listening area. Sunday and Sunday night, partly cloudy. Highs in the upper 80s. Lows in the mid-60s. Monday and Monday night, mostly clear. Highs in the mid-80s. Lows in the mid-60s. Tuesday and Tuesday night, mostly clear. Highs in the upper 80s. Lows in the upper 60s. Wednesday and Wednesday night, partly cloudy. Chance of showers and slight chance of thunderstorms. Highs in the upper 80s. Lows in the upper 60s. Chance of precipitation 40%. Thursday and Thursday night, partly cloudy. Chance of showers and slight chance of thunderstorms. Highs in the mid-80s. Lows in the lower 60s. Chance of precipitation 50%. The current time is 12:23 a.m. Eastern Daylight Time.

midnight Eastern Daylight Time weather conditions across north-central Kentucky at Frankfort, and the pressure was 29.98 inches and falling. At Lexington, it was mostly cloudy. The temperature was 72 degrees, the dew point 71, and the relative humidity 97%. The wind was calm. The pressure was 30.00 inches and falling. At Louisville, it was cloudy. The temperature was 76 degrees, the dew point 71, and the relative humidity 85%. The wind was north at 6 miles an hour. The pressure was 29.98 inches and steady. At Frankfort, and the pressure was 29.98 inches and falling. Elsewhere around the region, at Bowling Green, a thunderstorm was reported with a temperature of 75. At Wilmington, Ohio, rain was falling with a temperature of 68. At Jackson, it was partly cloudy with a temperature of 72. At London, it was mostly cloudy with a temperature of 73. It was cloudy with a temperature of 71 at Covington, 71 at Indianapolis, and 73 at Jasper, Indiana. Now for the official National Weather Service forecast for Frankfort and surrounding communities. Tonight, showers likely and chance of thunderstorms until midnight, then chance of showers and slight chance of thunderstorms after midnight. Patchy fog after midnight. Lows in the upper 60s. Northwest winds up to 5 miles an hour shifting to the northeast after midnight. Chance of precipitation 70%. Friday, mostly cloudy. Chance of showers in the morning, then chance of showers and slight chance of thunderstorms in the afternoon. Highs in the lower 80s. East winds up to 5 miles an hour. Chance of precipitation 50%. Friday night, partly cloudy with slight chance of thunderstorms until midnight, then mostly cloudy with chance of showers and slight chance of thunderstorms after midnight. Lows in the upper 60s. Southeast winds up to 5 miles an hour. Chance of precipitation 50%. Saturday, showers likely and slight chance of thunderstorms in the morning, then showers and chance of thunderstorms in the afternoon. Highs in the mid-80s. Southwest winds up to 10 miles an hour. Chance of precipitation 90%. Saturday night, partly cloudy. Showers and chance of thunderstorms until midnight. Lows in the mid-60s. Southwest winds up to 5 miles an hour. Chance of precipitation 90%. And now the extended forecast for the radio listening area. Sunday and Sunday night, partly cloudy. Highs in the upper 80s. Lows in the mid-60s. Monday and Monday night, mostly clear. Highs in the mid-80s. Lows in the mid-60s. Tuesday and Tuesday night, mostly clear. Highs in the upper 80s. Lows in the upper 60s. Wednesday and Wednesday night, partly cloudy. Chance of showers and slight chance of thunderstorms. Highs in the upper 80s. Lows in the upper 60s. Chance of precipitation 40%. Thursday and Thursday night, partly cloudy. Chance of showers and slight chance of thunderstorms. Highs in the mid-80s. Lows in the lower 60s. Chance of precipitation 50%. The current time is 12:27 a.m. Eastern Daylight Time. Midnight Eastern Daylight Time weather conditions across north-central Kentucky. At Frankfort. And the pressure was 29.98 inches and falling. At Lexington, it was mostly cloudy. The temperature was 72 degrees, the dew point 71, and the relative humidity 97%. The wind was calm. The pressure was 30.00 inches and falling. At Louisville, it was cloudy. The temperature was 76 degrees, the dew point 71, and the relative humidity 85%. The wind was north at 6 miles an hour. The pressure was 29.98 inches and steady. At Frankfort,

pressure was 29.98 inches and falling. Elsewhere around the region, at Bowling Green, a thunderstorm was reported with a temperature of 75. At Wilmington, Ohio, rain was falling with a temperature of 68. At Jackson, it was partly cloudy with a temperature of 72. At London, it was mostly cloudy with a temperature of 73. It was cloudy with a temperature of 71 at Covington, 71 at Indianapolis, and 73 at Jasper, Indiana. Now for the official National Weather Service forecast for Frankfort and surrounding communities. Tonight, showers likely and chance of thunderstorms. Tempt lows in the upper 60s. Northwest winds up to 5 miles an hour shifting to the northeast after midnight. Chance of precipitation 70%. Friday, mostly cloudy. Chance of showers in the morning, then chance of showers and slight chance of thunderstorms in the afternoon. Highs in the lower 80s. East winds up to 5 miles an hour. Chance of precipitation 50%. Friday night, partly cloudy with slight chance of thunderstorms until midnight, then mostly cloudy with chance of showers and slight chance of thunderstorms after midnight. Lows in the upper 60s. Southeast winds up to 5 miles an hour. Chance of precipitation 50%. Saturday, showers likely and slight chance of thunderstorms in the morning, then showers and chance of thunderstorms in the afternoon. Highs in the mid-80s. Southwest winds up to 10 miles an hour. Chance of precipitation 90%. Saturday night, partly cloudy. Showers and chance of thunderstorms until midnight. Lows in the mid-60s. Southwest winds up to 5 miles an hour. Chance of precipitation 90%. And now the extended forecast for the radio listening area. Sunday and Sunday night, partly cloudy. Highs in the upper 80s. Lows in the mid-60s. Monday and Monday night, mostly clear. Highs in the mid-80s. Lows in the mid-60s. Tuesday and Tuesday night, mostly clear. Highs in the upper 80s. Lows in the upper 60s. Wednesday and Wednesday night, partly cloudy. Chance of showers and slight chance of thunderstorms. Highs in the upper 80s. Lows in the upper 60s. Chance of precipitation 40%. Thursday and Thursday night, partly cloudy. Chance of showers and slight chance of thunderstorms. Highs in the mid-80s. Lows in the lower 60s. Chance of precipitation 50%. Midnight Eastern Daylight Time weather conditions across north central Kentucky. At Frankfort. And the pressure was 29.98 inches and falling. At Lexington, it was mostly cloudy. The temperature was 72 degrees, the dew point 71, and the relative humidity 97%. The wind was calm. The pressure was 30.00 inches and falling. At Louisville, it was cloudy. The temperature was 76 degrees, the dew point 71, and the relative humidity 85%. The wind was north at 6 miles an hour. The pressure was 29.98 inches and steady. At Frankfort, and the pressure was 29.98 inches and falling. Elsewhere around the region, at Bowling Green, a thunderstorm was reported with a temperature of 75. At Wilmington, Ohio, rain was falling with a temperature of 68. At Jackson, it was partly cloudy with a temperature of 72. At London, it was mostly cloudy with a temperature of 73. It was cloudy with a temperature of 71 at Covington, 71 at Indianapolis, and 73 at Jasper, Indiana. The current temperature of 73. It was cloudy with a temperature of 71 at Covington, 71 at Indianapolis, and 73 at Jasper, Indiana. The current time is 12:33 a.m. Eastern Daylight Time. Now for the official

official National Weather Service forecast for Frankfurt and surrounding communities. Tonight, showers likely and chance of thunderstorms until midnight, then chance of showers and slight chance of thunderstorms after midnight. Patchy fog after midnight. Lows in the upper 60s. Northwest winds up to 5 miles an hour shifting to the northeast after midnight. Chance of precipitation 70%. Friday, mostly cloudy. Chance of showers in the morning, then chance of showers and slight chance of thunderstorms in the afternoon. Highs in the lower 80s. East winds up to 5 miles an hour. Chance of precipitation 50%. Friday night, partly cloudy with slight chance of thunderstorms until midnight, then mostly cloudy with chance of showers and slight chance of thunderstorms after midnight. Lows in the upper 60s. Southeast winds up to 5 miles an hour. Chance of precipitation 50%. Saturday, showers likely and slight chance of thunderstorms in the morning, then showers and chance of thunderstorms in the afternoon. Highs in the mid-80s. Southwest winds up to 10 miles an hour. Chance of precipitation 90%. Saturday night, partly cloudy. Showers and chance of thunderstorms until midnight. Lows in the mid-60s. Southwest winds up to 5 miles an hour. Chance of precipitation 90%. And now the extended forecast for the radio listening area. Sunday and Sunday night, partly cloudy. Highs in the upper 80s. Lows in the mid-60s. Monday and Monday night, mostly clear. Highs in the mid-80s. Lows in the mid-60s. Tuesday and Tuesday night, mostly clear. Highs in the upper 80s. Lows in the upper 60s. Wednesday and Wednesday night, partly cloudy. Chance of showers and slight chance of thunderstorms. Highs in the upper 80s. Lows in the upper 60s. Chance of precipitation 40%. Thursday and Thursday night, partly cloudy. Chance of showers and slight chance of thunderstorms. Highs in the mid-80s. Lows in the lower 60s. Chance of precipitation 50%. Midnight Eastern Daylight Time weather conditions across north-central Kentucky. At Frankfort. And the pressure was 29.98 inches and falling. At Lexington, it was mostly cloudy. The temperature was 72 degrees, the dew point 71, and the relative humidity 97%. The wind was calm. The pressure was 30.00 inches and falling. At Louisville, it was cloudy. The temperature was 76 degrees, the dew point 71, and the relative humidity 85%. The wind was north at 6 miles an hour. The pressure was 29.98 inches and steady. At Frankfort, and the pressure was 29.98 inches and falling. Elsewhere around the region, at Bowling Green, a thunderstorm was reported with a temperature of 75. At Wilmington, Ohio, rain was falling with a temperature of 68. At Jackson, it was partly cloudy with a temperature of 72. At London, it was mostly cloudy with a temperature of 73. It was cloudy with a temperature of 71 at Covington, 71 at Indianapolis, and 73 at Jasper, Indiana. The current time is 12:37 a.m. Eastern Daylight Time. Now for the official National Weather Service forecast for Frankfort and surrounding communities. Tonight, showers likely and chance of thunderstorms until midnight, then chance of showers and slight chance of thunderstorms after midnight. Patchy fog after midnight. Lows in the upper 60s. Northwest winds up to 5 miles an hour shifting to the northeast after midnight. Chance of precipitation 70%. Friday, mostly cloudy. Chance of showers in the morning, then chance of showers and slight chance of thunderstorms in the afternoon. Highs in the lower 80s. East winds up to 5 miles an hour. Chance of precipitation 50%.
Friday night, partly cloudy with slight chance of thunderstorms until midnight, then mostly cloudy with chance of showers and slight chance of thunderstorms after midnight. Lows in the upper 60s. Southeast winds up to 5 miles an hour. Chance of precipitation 50%. Saturday, showers likely and slight chance of thunderstorms in the morning, then showers and chance of thunderstorms in the afternoon. Highs in the mid-80s. Southwest winds up to 10 miles an hour. Chance of precipitation 90%. Saturday night, partly cloudy. Showers and chance of thunderstorms until midnight. Lows in the mid-60s. Southwest winds up to 5 miles an hour. Chance of precipitation 90%. And now the extended forecast for the radio listening area. Sunday and Sunday night, partly cloudy. Highs in the upper 80s. Lows in the mid-60s. Monday and Monday night, mostly clear. Highs in the mid-80s. Lows in the mid-60s. Tuesday and Tuesday night, mostly clear. Highs in the upper 80s. Lows in the upper 60s. Wednesday and Wednesday night, partly cloudy. Chance of showers and slight chance of thunderstorms. Highs in the upper 80s. Lows in the upper 60s. Chance of precipitation 40%. Thursday and Thursday night, partly cloudy. Chance of showers and slight chance of thunderstorms. Highs in the mid-80s. Lows in the lower 60s. Chance of precipitation 50%. Midnight Eastern Daylight Time weather conditions across north central Kentucky. At Frankfort. And the pressure was 29.98 inches and falling. At Lexington, it was mostly cloudy. The temperature was 72 degrees, the dew point 71, and the relative humidity 97%. The wind was calm. The pressure was 30.00 inches and falling. At Louisville, it was cloudy. The temperature was 76 degrees, the dew point 71, and the relative humidity 85%. The wind was north at 6 miles an hour. The pressure was 29.98 inches and steady. At Frankfort, and the pressure was 29.98 inches and falling. Elsewhere around the region, at Bowling Green, a thunderstorm was reported with a temperature of 75. At Wilmington, Ohio, rain was falling with a temperature of 68. At Jackson, it was partly cloudy with a temperature of 72. At London, it was mostly cloudy with a temperature of 73. It was cloudy with a temperature of 71 at Covington, 71 at Indianapolis, and 73 at Jasper, Indiana. Now for the official National Weather Service forecast for Frankfort and surrounding communities. Tonight, showers likely and chance of thunderstorms until midnight, then chance of showers and slight chance of thunderstorms after midnight. Patchy fog after midnight. Lows in the upper 60s. Northwest winds up to 5 miles an hour shifting to the northeast after midnight. Chance of precipitation 70%. Friday, mostly cloudy. Chance of showers in the morning, then chance of showers and slight chance of thunderstorms in the afternoon. Highs in the lower 80s. East winds up to 5 miles an hour. Chance of precipitation 50%. Friday night, partly cloudy with slight chance of thunderstorms until midnight, then mostly cloudy with chance of showers and slight chance of thunderstorms after midnight. Lows in the upper 60s. Southeast winds up to 5 miles an hour. Chance of precipitation 50%. Saturday, showers likely and slight chance of thunderstorms in the morning, then showers and chance of thunderstorms in the afternoon. Highs in the mid-80s. Southwest winds up to 10 miles an hour. Chance of precipitation 90%. Saturday night, partly cloudy. Showers and chance of thunderstorms until midnight. Lows in the mid-60s. Southwest winds up to 5 miles an hour. Chance of precipitation 90%.
And now the extended forecast for the radio listening area.

and Sunday night, partly cloudy. Highs in the upper 80s. Lows in the mid-60s. Monday and Monday night, mostly clear. Highs in the mid-80s. Lows in the mid-60s. Tuesday and Tuesday night, mostly clear. Highs in the upper 80s. Lows in the upper 60s. Wednesday and Wednesday night, partly cloudy. Chance of showers and slight chance of thunderstorms. Highs in the upper 80s. Lows in the upper 60s. Chance of precipitation 40%. Thursday and Thursday night, partly cloudy. Chance of showers and slight chance of thunderstorms. Highs in the mid-80s. Lows in the lower 60s. Chance of precipitation 50%. 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The current time is 12:44 a.m. Eastern Daylight Time. Midnight Eastern Daylight Time weather conditions across north-central Kentucky. At Frankfort, and the pressure was 29.98 inches and falling. At Lexington, it was mostly cloudy. The temperature was 72 degrees, the dew point 71, and the relative humidity 97%. The wind was calm. The pressure was 30.00 inches and falling. At Louisville, it was cloudy. The temperature was 76 degrees, the dew point 71, and the relative humidity 85%. The wind was north at 6 miles an hour. The pressure was 29.98 inches and steady. At Frankfort, and the pressure was 29.98 inches and falling. Elsewhere around the region, at Bowling Green, a thunderstorm was reported with a temperature of 75. At Wilmington, Ohio, rain was falling with a temperature of 68. At Jackson, it was partly cloudy with a temperature of 72. At London, it was mostly cloudy with a temperature of 73. It was cloudy with a temperature of 71 at Covington, 71 at Indianapolis, and 73 at Jasper, Indiana. Now for the official National Weather Service forecast for Frankfort and surrounding communities. Tonight, showers likely and chance of thunderstorms until midnight, then chance of showers and slight chance of thunderstorms after midnight. Patchy fog after midnight. Lows in the upper 60s. Northwest winds up to 5 miles an hour shifting to the northeast after midnight. Chance of precipitation 70%. Friday, mostly cloudy. Chance of showers in the morning, then chance of showers and slight chance of thunderstorms in the afternoon. Highs in the lower 80s. East winds up to 5 miles an hour. Chance of precipitation 50%. Friday night, partly cloudy with slight chance of thunderstorms until midnight, then mostly cloudy with chance of showers and slight chance of thunderstorms after midnight. Lows in the upper 60s. Southeast winds up to 5 miles an hour. Chance of precipitation 50%. Saturday, showers likely and slight chance of thunderstorms in the morning, then showers and chance of thunderstorms in the afternoon. Highs in the mid-80s. Southwest winds up to 10 miles an hour. Chance of precipitation 90%. Saturday night, partly cloudy. Showers and chance of thunderstorms until midnight. Lows in the mid-60s. Southwest winds up to 5 miles an hour. Chance of precipitation 90%. And now the extended forecast for the radio listening area. Sunday and Sunday night, partly cloudy. Highs in the upper 80s. Lows in the mid-60s. Monday and Monday night, mostly clear. Highs in the mid-80s. Lows in the mid-60s. Tuesday and Tuesday night, mostly clear. Highs in the upper 80s. Lows in the upper 60s. Wednesday and Wednesday night, partly cloudy. Chance of showers and

a temperature of 72. At London, it was mostly cloudy with a temperature of 73. It was cloudy with a temperature of 71 at Covington, 71 at Indianapolis, and 73 at Jasper, Indiana. Now for the official National Weather Service forecast for Frankfort and surrounding communities. Tonight, showers likely and chance of thunderstorms until midnight, then chance of showers and slight chance of thunderstorms after midnight. Patchy fog after midnight. Lows in the upper 60s. Northwest winds up to 5 miles an hour shifting to the northeast after midnight. Chance of precipitation 70%. Friday, mostly cloudy. Chance of showers in the morning, then chance of showers and slight chance of thunderstorms in the afternoon. Highs in the lower 80s. East winds up to 5 miles an hour. Chance of precipitation 50%. Friday night, partly cloudy with slight chance of thunderstorms until midnight, then mostly cloudy with chance of showers and slight chance of thunderstorms after midnight. Lows in the upper 60s. Southeast winds up to 5 miles an hour. Chance of precipitation 50%. Saturday, showers likely and slight chance of thunderstorms in the morning, then showers and chance of thunderstorms in the afternoon. Highs in the mid-80s. Southwest winds up to 10 miles an hour. Chance of precipitation 90%. Saturday night, partly cloudy. Showers and chance of thunderstorms until midnight. Lows in the mid-60s. Southwest winds up to 5 miles an hour. Chance of precipitation 90%. And now the extended forecast for the radio listening area. Sunday and Sunday night, partly cloudy. Highs in the upper 80s. Lows in the mid-60s. Monday and Monday night, mostly clear. Highs in the mid-80s. Lows in the mid-60s. Tuesday and Tuesday night, mostly clear. Highs in the upper 80s. Lows in the upper 60s. Wednesday and Wednesday night, partly cloudy. Chance of showers and slight chance of thunderstorms. Highs in the upper 80s. Lows in the upper 60s. Chance of precipitation 40%. Thursday and Thursday night, partly cloudy. Chance of showers and slight chance of thunderstorms. Highs in the mid-80s. Lows in the lower 60s. Chance of precipitation 50%. Midnight Eastern Daylight Time weather conditions across north central Kentucky. At Frankfort. And the pressure was 29.98 inches and falling. At Lexington, it was mostly cloudy. The temperature was 72 degrees, the dew point 71, and the relative humidity 97%. The wind was calm. The pressure was 30.00 inches and falling. At Louisville, it was cloudy. The temperature was 76 degrees, the dew point 71, and the relative humidity 85%. The wind was north at 6 miles an hour. The pressure was 29.98 inches and steady. At Frankfort, and the pressure was 29.98 inches and falling. Elsewhere around the region, at Bowling Green, a thunderstorm was reported with a temperature of 75. At Wilmington, Ohio, rain was falling with a temperature of 68. At Jackson, it was partly cloudy with a temperature of 72. At London, it was mostly cloudy with a temperature of 73. It was cloudy with a temperature of 71 at Covington, 71 at Indianapolis, and 73 at Jasper, Indiana. The current time is 1:02 a.m. Eastern Daylight Time. Now for the official National Weather Service forecast for Frankfort and surrounding communities. Tonight, showers likely and chance of thunderstorms until midnight, then chance of showers and slight chance of thunderstorms after midnight. Patchy fog after midnight. Lows in the upper 60s. Northwest winds up to 5 miles an hour shifting to the northeast after midnight. Chance of precipitation 70%. Friday, mostly cloudy.

miles an hour. Chance of precipitation 90%. Saturday night, partly cloudy. Showers and chance of thunderstorms until midnight. Lows in the mid-60s. Southwest winds up to 5 miles an hour. Chance of precipitation 90%. And now the extended forecast for the radio listening area. Sunday and Sunday night, partly cloudy. Highs in the upper 80s. Lows in the mid-60s. Monday and Monday night, mostly clear. Highs in the mid-80s. Lows in the mid-60s. Tuesday and Tuesday night, mostly clear. Highs in the upper 80s. Lows in the upper 60s. Wednesday and Wednesday night, partly cloudy. Chance of showers and slight chance of thunderstorms. Highs in the upper 80s. Lows in the upper 60s. Chance of precipitation 40%. Thursday and Thursday night, partly cloudy. Chance of showers and slight chance of thunderstorms. Highs in the mid-80s. Lows in the lower 60s. Chance of precipitation 50%. 1 a.m. Eastern Daylight Time weather conditions across north-central Kentucky. At Frankfort. And the pressure was 29.99 inches and rising. At Lexington, it was mostly cloudy. The temperature was 72 degrees, the dew point 71, and the relative humidity 97%. The wind was calm. The pressure was 30.00 inches and steady. At Louisville, it was cloudy. The temperature was 75 degrees, the dew point 71, and the relative humidity 87%. The wind was north at 3 miles an hour. The pressure was 29.98 inches and steady. At Frankfort, and the pressure was 29.99 inches and rising. Elsewhere around the region, rain was falling with a temperature of 66 at Wilmington, Ohio, and 75 at Bowling Green. At Jasper, Indiana, it was partly cloudy with a temperature of 71. It was mostly cloudy with a temperature of 69 at Covington, 72 at Jackson, and 74 at London. At Indianapolis, it was cloudy with a temperature of 70. Now for the official National Weather Service forecast for Frankfort and surrounding communities. Tonight, showers likely and chance of thunderstorms until midnight, then chance of showers and slight chance of thunderstorms after midnight. Patchy fog after midnight. Lows in the upper 60s. Northwest winds up to 5 miles an hour shifting to the northeast after midnight. Chance of precipitation 70%. Friday, mostly cloudy. Chance of showers in the morning, then chance of showers and slight chance of thunderstorms in the afternoon. Highs in the lower 80s. East winds up to 5 miles an hour. Chance of precipitation 50%. Friday night, partly cloudy with slight chance of thunderstorms until midnight, then mostly cloudy with chance of showers and slight chance of thunderstorms after midnight. Lows in the upper 60s. Southeast winds up to 5 miles an hour. Chance of precipitation 50%. Saturday, showers likely and slight chance of thunderstorms in the morning, then showers and chance of thunderstorms in the afternoon. Highs in the mid-80s. Southwest winds up to 10 miles an hour. Chance of precipitation 90%. Saturday night, partly cloudy. Showers and chance of thunderstorms until midnight. Lows in the mid-60s. Southwest winds up to 5 miles an hour. Chance of precipitation 90%. And now the extended forecast for the radio listening area. Sunday and Sunday night, partly cloudy. Highs in the upper 80s. Lows in the mid-60s. Monday and Monday night, mostly clear. Highs in the mid-80s. Lows in the mid-60s. Tuesday and Tuesday night, mostly clear. Highs in the upper 80s. Lows in the upper 60s. Wednesday and Wednesday night, partly cloudy. Chance of showers and slight chance of thunderstorms. Highs in the upper 80s.

lows in the upper 60s. Chance of precipitation 40%. Thursday and Thursday night, partly cloudy. Chance of showers and slight chance of thunderstorms. Highs in the mid-80s. Lows in the lower 60s. Chance of precipitation 50%. The current time is 1:09 a.m. Eastern Daylight Time. 1 a.m. Eastern Daylight Time weather conditions across north-central Kentucky. At Frankfort. And the pressure was 29.99 inches and rising. At Lexington, it was mostly cloudy. The temperature was 72 degrees, the dew point 71, and the relative humidity 97%. The wind was calm. The pressure was 30.00 inches and steady. At Louisville, it was cloudy. The temperature was 75 degrees, the dew point 71, and the relative humidity 87%. The wind was north at 3 miles an hour. The pressure was 29.98 inches and steady. At Frankfort, and the pressure was 29.99 inches and rising. Elsewhere around the region, rain was falling with a temperature of 66 at Wilmington, Ohio, and 75 at Bowling Green. At Jasper, Indiana, it was partly cloudy with a temperature of 71. It was mostly cloudy with a temperature of 69 at Covington, 72 at Jackson, and 74 at London. At Indianapolis, it was cloudy with a temperature of 70. Now for the official National Weather Service forecast for Frankfort and surrounding communities. Tonight, showers likely and chance of thunderstorms until midnight, then chance of showers and slight chance of thunderstorms after midnight. Patchy fog after midnight. Lows in the upper 60s. Northwest winds up to 5 miles an hour shifting to the northeast after midnight. Chance of precipitation 70%. Friday, mostly cloudy. Chance of showers in the morning, then chance of showers and slight chance of thunderstorms in the afternoon. Highs in the lower 80s. East winds up to 5 miles an hour. Chance of precipitation 50%. Friday night, partly cloudy with slight chance of thunderstorms until midnight, then mostly cloudy with chance of showers and slight chance of thunderstorms after midnight. Lows in the upper 60s. Southeast winds up to 5 miles an hour. Chance of precipitation 50%. Saturday, showers likely and slight chance of thunderstorms in the morning, then showers and chance of thunderstorms in the afternoon. Highs in the mid-80s. Southwest winds up to 10 miles an hour. Chance of precipitation 90%. Saturday night, partly cloudy. Showers and chance of thunderstorms until midnight. Lows in the mid-60s. Southwest winds up to 5 miles an hour. Chance of precipitation 90%. And now the extended forecast for the radio listening area. Sunday and Sunday night, partly cloudy. Highs in the upper 80s. Lows in the mid-60s. Monday and Monday night, mostly clear. Highs in the mid-80s. Lows in the mid-60s. Tuesday and Tuesday night, mostly clear. Highs in the upper 80s. Lows in the upper 60s. Wednesday and Wednesday night, partly cloudy. Chance of showers and slight chance of thunderstorms. Highs in the upper 80s. Lows in the upper 60s. Chance of precipitation 40%. Thursday and Thursday night, partly cloudy. Chance of showers and slight chance of thunderstorms. Highs in the mid-80s. Lows in the lower 60s. Chance of precipitation 50%. 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Broadcast from the National Weather Service Forecast Office in Louisville on a transmitter located in Frankfort on a frequency of 162.5 MHz. The current time is 1:13 a.m. Eastern Daylight Time. 1 a.m. Eastern Daylight Time weather conditions across north-central Kentucky. At Frankfort.

and the pressure was 29.99 inches and rising. At Lexington, it was mostly cloudy. The temperature was 72 degrees, the dew point 71, and the relative humidity 97%. The wind was calm. The pressure was 30.00 inches and steady. At Louisville, it was cloudy. The temperature was 75 degrees, the dew point 71, and the relative humidity 87%. The wind was north at 3 miles an hour. The pressure was 29.98 inches and steady. At Frankfort, and the pressure was 29.99 inches and rising. Elsewhere around the region, rain was falling with a temperature of 66 at Wilmington, Ohio, and 75 at Bowling Green. At Jasper, Indiana, it was partly cloudy with a temperature of 71. It was mostly cloudy with a temperature of 69 at Covington, 72 at Jackson, and 74 at London. At Indianapolis, it was cloudy with a temperature of 70. Now for the official National Weather Service forecast for Frankfort and surrounding communities. Tonight, showers likely and chance of thunderstorms until midnight, then chance of showers and slight chance of thunderstorms after midnight. Patchy fog after midnight. Lows in the upper 60s. Northwest winds up to 5 miles an hour shifting to the northeast after midnight. Chance of precipitation 70%. Friday, mostly cloudy. Chance of showers in the morning, then chance of showers and slight chance of thunderstorms in the afternoon. Highs in the lower 80s. East winds up to 5 miles an hour. Chance of precipitation 50%. Friday night, partly cloudy with slight chance of thunderstorms until midnight, then mostly cloudy with chance of showers and slight chance of thunderstorms after midnight. Lows in the upper 60s. Southeast winds up to 5 miles an hour. Chance of precipitation 50%. Saturday, showers likely and slight chance of thunderstorms in the morning, then showers and chance of thunderstorms in the afternoon. Highs in the mid-80s. Southwest winds up to 10 miles an hour. Chance of precipitation 90%. Saturday night, partly cloudy. Showers and chance of thunderstorms until midnight. Lows in the mid-60s. Southwest winds up to 5 miles an hour. Chance of precipitation 90%. And now the extended forecast for the radio listening area. Sunday and Sunday night, partly cloudy. Highs in the upper 80s. Lows in the mid-60s. Monday and Monday night, mostly clear. Highs in the mid-80s. Lows in the mid-60s. Tuesday and Tuesday night, mostly clear. Highs in the upper 80s. Lows in the upper 60s. Wednesday and Wednesday night, partly cloudy. Chance of showers and slight chance of thunderstorms. Highs in the upper 80s. Lows in the upper 60s. Chance of precipitation 40%. Thursday and Thursday night, partly cloudy. Chance of showers and slight chance of thunderstorms. Highs in the mid-80s. Lows in the lower 60s. Chance of precipitation 50%. The current time is 1:18 a.m. Eastern Daylight Time. 1 a.m. Eastern Daylight Time weather conditions across north central Kentucky. At Frankfort, and the pressure was 29.99 inches and rising. At Lexington, it was mostly cloudy. The temperature was 72 degrees, the dew point 71, and the relative humidity 97%. The wind was calm. The pressure was 30.00 inches and steady. At Louisville, it was cloudy. The temperature was 75 degrees, the dew point 71, and the relative humidity 87%. The wind was north at 3 miles an hour. The pressure was 29.98 inches and steady. At Frankfort, and the pressure was 29.99 inches and rising. Elsewhere around the region, rain was falling with a temperature of 66 at Wilmington, Ohio, and 75 at Bowling Green.

Jasper, Indiana, it was partly cloudy with a temperature of 71. It was mostly cloudy with a temperature of 69 at Covington, 72 at Jackson, and 74 at London. At Indianapolis, it was cloudy with a temperature of 70. Now for the official National Weather Service forecast for Frankfort and surrounding communities. Tonight, showers likely and chance of thunderstorms until midnight, then chance of showers and slight chance of thunderstorms after midnight. Patchy fog after midnight. Lows in the upper 60s. Northwest winds up to 5 miles an hour shifting to the northeast after midnight. Chance of precipitation 70%. Friday, mostly cloudy. Chance of showers in the morning, then chance of showers and slight chance of thunderstorms in the afternoon. Highs in the lower 80s. East winds up to 5 miles an hour. Chance of precipitation 50%. Friday night, partly cloudy with slight chance of thunderstorms until midnight, then mostly cloudy with chance of showers and slight chance of thunderstorms after midnight. Lows in the upper 60s. Southeast winds up to 5 miles an hour. Chance of precipitation 50%. Saturday, showers likely and slight chance of thunderstorms in the morning, then showers and chance of thunderstorms in the afternoon. Highs in the mid-80s. Southwest winds up to 10 miles an hour. Chance of precipitation 90%. Saturday night, partly cloudy. Showers and chance of thunderstorms until midnight. Lows in the mid-60s. Southwest winds up to 5 miles an hour. Chance of precipitation 90%. And now the extended forecast for the radio listening area. Sunday and Sunday night, partly cloudy. Highs in the upper 80s. Lows in the mid-60s. Monday and Monday night, mostly clear. Highs in the mid-80s. Lows in the mid-60s. Tuesday and Tuesday night, mostly clear. Highs in the upper 80s. Lows in the upper 60s. Wednesday and Wednesday night, partly cloudy. Chance of showers and slight chance of thunderstorms. Highs in the upper 80s. Lows in the upper 60s. Chance of precipitation 40%. Thursday and Thursday night, partly cloudy. Chance of showers and slight chance of thunderstorms. Highs in the mid-80s. Lows in the lower 60s. Chance of precipitation 50%. The current time is 1:22 a.m. Eastern Daylight Time. 1 a.m. Eastern Daylight Time weather conditions across north central Kentucky. At Frankfort. And the pressure was 29.99 inches and rising. At Lexington, it was mostly cloudy. The temperature was 72 degrees, the dew point 71, and the relative humidity 97%. The wind was calm. The pressure was 30.00 inches and steady. At Louisville, it was cloudy. The temperature was 75 degrees. The dew point 71, and the relative humidity 87%. The wind was north at 3 miles an hour. The pressure was 29.98 inches and steady. At Frankfort, and the pressure was 29.99 inches and rising. Elsewhere around the region, rain was falling, with a temperature of 66 at Wilmington, Ohio, and 75 at Bowling Green. At Jasper, Indiana, it was partly cloudy, with a temperature of 71. It was mostly cloudy, with a temperature of 69 at Covington, 72 at Jackson, and 74 at London. At Indianapolis, it was cloudy, with a temperature of 70. Now for the official National Weather Service forecast for Frankfort and surrounding communities. Tonight, showers likely and chance of thunderstorms until midnight, then chance of showers and slight chance of thunderstorms after midnight. Patchy fog after midnight. Lows in the upper 60s. Northwest winds up to 5 miles an hour shifting to the northeast after midnight. Chance of precipitation 70%. Friday, mostly cloudy. Chance of showers in the

morning, then chance of showers and slight chance of thunderstorms in the afternoon. Highs in the lower 80s. East winds up to 5 miles an hour. Chance of precipitation 50%. Friday night, partly cloudy with slight chance of thunderstorms until midnight, then mostly cloudy with chance of showers and slight chance of thunderstorms after midnight. Lows in the upper 60s. Southeast winds up to 5 miles an hour. Chance of precipitation 50%. Saturday, showers likely and slight chance of thunderstorms in the morning, then showers and chance of thunderstorms in the afternoon. Highs in the mid-80s. Southwest winds up to 10 miles an hour. Chance of precipitation 90%. Saturday night, partly cloudy. Showers and chance of thunderstorms until midnight. Lows in the mid-60s. Southwest winds up to 5 miles an hour. Chance of precipitation 90%. And now the extended forecast for the radio listening area. Sunday and Sunday night, partly cloudy. Highs in the upper 80s. Lows in the mid-60s. Monday and Monday night, mostly clear. Highs in the mid-80s. Lows in the mid-60s. Tuesday and Tuesday night, mostly clear. Highs in the upper 80s. Lows in the upper 60s. Wednesday and Wednesday night, partly cloudy. Chance of showers and slight chance of thunderstorms. Highs in the upper 80s. Lows in the upper 60s. Chance of precipitation 40%. Thursday and Thursday night, partly cloudy. Chance of showers and slight chance of thunderstorms. Highs in the mid-80s. Lows in the lower 60s. Chance of precipitation 50%. 1 a.m. Eastern Daylight Time weather conditions across north-central Kentucky. At Frankfort. And the pressure was 29.99 inches and rising. At Lexington, it was mostly cloudy. The temperature was 72 degrees, the dew point 71, and the relative humidity 97%. The wind was calm. The pressure was 30.00 inches and steady. At Louisville, it was cloudy. The temperature was 75 degrees, the dew point 71, and the relative humidity 87%. The wind was north at 3 miles an hour. The pressure was 29.98 inches and steady. At Frankfort, and the pressure was 29.99 inches and rising. Elsewhere around the region, rain was falling, with a temperature of 66 at Wilmington, Ohio, and 75 at Bowling Green. At Jasper, Indiana, it was partly cloudy, with a temperature of 71. It was mostly cloudy, with a temperature of 69 at Covington, 72 at Jackson, and 74 at London. At Indianapolis, it was cloudy, with a temperature of 70. The current time is 1:27 a.m. Eastern Daylight Time. Now for the official National Weather Service forecast for Frankfort and surrounding communities. Tonight, showers likely and chance of thunderstorms until midnight, then chance of showers and slight chance of thunderstorms after midnight. Patchy fog after midnight. Lows in the upper 60s. Northwest winds up to 5 miles an hour shifting to the northeast after midnight. Chance of precipitation 70%. Friday, mostly cloudy. Chance of showers in the morning, then chance of showers and slight chance of thunderstorms in the afternoon. Highs in the lower 80s. East winds up to 5 miles an hour. Chance of precipitation 50%. Friday night, partly cloudy with slight chance of thunderstorms until midnight, then mostly cloudy with chance of showers and slight chance of thunderstorms after midnight. Lows in the upper 60s. Southeast winds up to 5 miles an hour. Chance of precipitation 50%. Saturday, showers likely and slight chance of thunderstorms in the morning, then showers and chance of thunderstorms in the afternoon. Highs in the mid-80s. Southwest winds up to 10 miles an hour. Chance of precipitation 90%. Saturday night, partly cloudy.

showers and chance of thunderstorms until midnight. Lows in the mid-60s. Southwest winds up to 5 miles an hour. Chance of precipitation 90%. And now the extended forecast for the radio listening area. Sunday and Sunday night, partly cloudy. Highs in the upper 80s. Lows in the mid-60s. Monday and Monday night, mostly clear. Highs in the mid-80s. Lows in the mid-60s. Tuesday and Tuesday night, mostly clear. Highs in the upper 80s. Lows in the upper 60s. Wednesday and Wednesday night, partly cloudy. Chance of showers and slight chance of thunderstorms. Highs in the upper 80s. Lows in the upper 60s. Chance of precipitation 40%. Thursday and Thursday night, partly cloudy. Chance of showers and slight chance of thunderstorms. Highs in the mid-80s. Lows in the lower 60s. Chance of precipitation 50%. 1 a.m. Eastern Daylight Time weather conditions across north-central Kentucky. At Frankfort. And the pressure was 29.99 inches and rising. At Lexington, it was mostly cloudy. The temperature was 72 degrees, the dew point 71, and the relative humidity 97%. The wind was calm. The pressure was 30.00 inches and steady. At Louisville, it was cloudy. The temperature was 75 degrees, the dew point 71, and the relative humidity 87%. The wind was north at 3 miles an hour. The pressure was 29.98 inches and steady. At Frankfort, and the pressure was 29.99 inches and rising. Elsewhere around the region, rain was falling with a temperature of 66 at Wilmington, Ohio, and 75 at Bowling Green. At Jasper, Indiana, it was partly cloudy with a temperature of 71. It was mostly cloudy with a temperature of 69 at Covington, 72 at Jackson, and 74 at London. At Indianapolis, it was cloudy with a temperature of 70. Now for the official National Weather Service forecast for Frankfort and surrounding communities. Tonight, showers likely and chance of thunderstorms until midnight, then chance of showers and slight chance of thunderstorms after midnight. Patchy fog after midnight. Lows in the upper 60s. Northwest winds up to 5 miles an hour shifting to the northeast after midnight. Chance of precipitation 70%. Friday, mostly cloudy. Chance of showers in the morning, then chance of showers and slight chance of thunderstorms in the afternoon. Highs in the lower 80s. East winds up to 5 miles an hour. Chance of precipitation 50%. Friday night, partly cloudy with slight chance of thunderstorms until midnight, then mostly cloudy with chance of showers and slight chance of thunderstorms after midnight. Lows in the upper 60s. Southeast winds up to 5 miles an hour. Chance of precipitation 50%. Saturday, showers likely and slight chance of thunderstorms in the morning, then showers and chance of thunderstorms in the afternoon. Highs in the mid-80s. Southwest winds up to 10 miles an hour. Chance of precipitation 90%. Saturday night, partly cloudy. Showers and chance of thunderstorms until midnight. Lows in the mid-60s. Southwest winds up to Saturday night, partly cloudy. Showers and chance of thunderstorms until midnight. Lows in the mid-60s. Southwest winds up to 5 miles an hour. Chance of precipitation 90%. And now the extended forecast for the radio listening area. Sunday and Sunday night, partly cloudy. Highs in the upper 80s. Lows in the mid-60s. Monday and Monday night, mostly clear. Highs in the mid-80s. Lows in the mid-60s. Tuesday and Tuesday night, mostly clear. Highs in the upper 80s. Lows in the upper 60s. Wednesday and Wednesday night, partly cloudy. Chance of showers and slight

of thunderstorms. Highs in the upper 80s. Lows in the upper 60s. Chance of precipitation 40%. Thursday and Thursday night, partly cloudy. Chance of showers and slight chance of thunderstorms. Highs in the mid-80s. Lows in the lower 60s. Chance of precipitation 50%. The current time is 1:34 a.m. Eastern Daylight Time. 1 a.m. Eastern Daylight Time weather conditions across north-central Kentucky. At Frankfort. And the pressure was 29.99 inches and rising. At Lexington, it was mostly cloudy. The temperature was 72 degrees, the dew point 71, and the relative humidity 97%. The wind was calm. The pressure was 30.00 inches and steady. At Louisville, it was cloudy. The temperature was 75 degrees, the dew point 71, and the relative humidity 87%. The wind was north at 3 miles an hour. The pressure was 29.98 inches and steady. At Frankfort, and the pressure was 29.99 inches and rising. Elsewhere around the region, rain was falling with a temperature of 66 at Wilmington, Ohio, and 75 at Bowling Green. At Jasper, Indiana, it was partly cloudy with a temperature of 71. It was mostly cloudy with a temperature of 69 at Covington, 72 at Jackson, and 74 at London. At Indianapolis, it was cloudy with a temperature of 70. Now for the official National Weather Service forecast for Frankfort and surrounding communities. Tonight, showers likely and chance of thunderstorms until midnight, then chance of showers and slight chance of thunderstorms after midnight. Patchy fog after midnight. Lows in the upper 60s. Northwest winds up to 5 miles an hour shifting to the northeast after midnight. Chance of precipitation 70%. Friday, mostly cloudy. Chance of showers in the morning, then chance of showers and slight chance of thunderstorms in the afternoon. Highs in the lower 80s. East winds up to 5 miles an hour. Chance of precipitation 50%. Friday night, partly cloudy with slight chance of thunderstorms until midnight, then mostly cloudy with chance of showers and slight chance of thunderstorms after midnight. Lows in the upper 60s. Southeast winds up to 5 miles an hour. Chance of precipitation 50%. Saturday, showers likely and slight chance of thunderstorms in the morning, then showers and chance of thunderstorms in the afternoon. Highs in the mid-80s. Southwest winds up to 10 miles an hour. Chance of precipitation 90%. Saturday night, partly cloudy. Showers and chance of thunderstorms until midnight. Lows in the mid-60s. Southwest winds up to 5 miles an hour. Chance of precipitation 90%. And now the extended forecast for the radio listening area. Sunday and Sunday night, partly cloudy. Highs in the upper 80s. Lows in the mid-60s. Monday and Monday night, mostly clear. Highs in the mid-80s. Lows in the mid-60s. Tuesday and Tuesday night, mostly clear. Highs in the upper 80s. Lows in the upper 60s. Wednesday and Wednesday night, partly cloudy. Chance of showers and slight chance of thunderstorms. Highs in the upper 80s. Lows in the upper 60s. Chance of precipitation 40%. Thursday and Thursday night, partly cloudy. Chance of showers and slight chance of thunderstorms. Highs in the mid-80s. Lows in the lower 60s. Chance of precipitation 50%. The current time is 1:38 a.m. Eastern Daylight Time. 1 a.m. Eastern Daylight Time weather conditions across north-central Kentucky. At Frankfort. And the pressure was 29.99 inches and rising. At Lexington, it was mostly cloudy. The temperature was 72 degrees, the dew point 71, and the relative humidity 97%.
pressure was 30.00 inches and steady. At Louisville, it was cloudy. The temperature was 75 degrees, the dew point 71, and the relative humidity 87%. The wind was north at 3 miles an hour. The pressure was 29.98 inches and steady. At Frankfurt, and the pressure was 29.99 inches and rising. Elsewhere around the region, rain was falling with a temperature of 66 at Wilmington, Ohio, and 75 at Bowling Green. At Jasper, Indiana, it was partly cloudy with a temperature of 71. It was mostly cloudy with a temperature of 69 at Covington, 72 at Jackson, and 74 at London. At Indianapolis, it was cloudy with a temperature of 70. Now for the official National Weather Service forecast for Frankfurt and surrounding communities. Tonight, showers likely and chance of thunderstorms until midnight, then chance of showers and slight chance of thunderstorms after midnight. Patchy fog after midnight. Lows in the upper 60s. Northwest winds up to 5 miles an hour shifting to the northeast after midnight. Chance of precipitation 70%. Friday, mostly cloudy. Chance of showers in the morning, then chance of showers and slight chance of thunderstorms in the afternoon. Highs in the lower 80s. East winds up to 5 miles an hour. Chance of precipitation 50%. Friday night, partly cloudy with slight chance of thunderstorms until midnight, then mostly cloudy with chance of showers and slight chance of thunderstorms after midnight. Lows in the upper 60s. Southeast winds up to 5 miles an hour. Chance of precipitation 50%. Saturday, showers likely and slight chance of thunderstorms in the morning, then showers and chance of thunderstorms in the afternoon. Highs in the mid-80s. Southwest winds up to 10 miles an hour. Chance of precipitation 90%. Saturday night, partly cloudy. Showers and chance of thunderstorms until midnight. Lows in the mid-60s. Southwest winds up to 5 miles an hour. Chance of precipitation 90%. And now the extended forecast for the radio listening area. Sunday and Sunday night, partly cloudy. Highs in the upper 80s. Lows in the mid-60s. Monday and Monday night, mostly clear. Highs in the mid-80s. Lows in the mid-60s. Tuesday and Tuesday night, mostly clear. Highs in the upper 80s. Lows in the upper 60s. Wednesday and Wednesday night, partly cloudy. Chance of showers and slight chance of thunderstorms. Highs in the upper 80s. Lows in the upper 60s. Chance of precipitation 40%. Thursday and Thursday night, partly cloudy. Chance of showers and slight chance of thunderstorms. Highs in the mid-80s. Lows in the lower 60s. Chance of precipitation 50%. 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The current time is 1:42 a.m. Eastern Daylight Time. 1 a.m. Eastern Daylight Time weather conditions across north-central Kentucky. At Frankfurt, and the pressure was 29.99 inches and rising. At Lexington, it was mostly cloudy. The temperature was 72 degrees, the dew point 71, and the relative humidity 97%. The wind was calm. The pressure was 30.00 inches and steady. At Louisville, it was cloudy. The temperature was 75 degrees, the dew point 71, and the relative humidity 87%. The wind was north at 3 miles an hour. The pressure was 29.98 inches and steady. At Frankfurt, and the pressure was 29.99 inches and rising. Elsewhere around the region, rain was falling with

temperature of 66 at Wilmington, Ohio, and 75 at Bowling Green. At Jasper, Indiana, it was partly cloudy with a temperature of 71. It was mostly cloudy with a temperature of 69 at Covington, 72 at Jackson, and 74 at London. At Indianapolis, it was cloudy with a temperature of 70. Now for the official National Weather Service forecast for Frankfort and surrounding communities. Tonight, showers likely and chance of thunderstorms until midnight, then chance of showers and slight chance of thunderstorms after midnight. Patchy fog after midnight. Lows in the upper 60s. Northwest winds up to 5 miles an hour shifting to the northeast after midnight. Chance of precipitation 70%. Friday, mostly cloudy. Chance of showers in the morning, then chance of showers and slight chance of thunderstorms in the afternoon. Highs in the lower 80s. East winds up to 5 miles an hour. Chance of precipitation 50%. Friday night, partly cloudy with slight chance of thunderstorms until midnight, then mostly cloudy with chance of showers and slight chance of thunderstorms after midnight. Lows in the upper 60s. Southeast winds up to 5 miles an hour. Chance of precipitation 50%. Saturday, showers likely and slight chance of thunderstorms in the morning, then showers and chance of thunderstorms in the afternoon. Highs in the mid-80s. Southwest winds up to 10 miles an hour. Chance of precipitation 90%. Saturday night, partly cloudy. Showers and chance of thunderstorms until midnight. Lows in the mid-60s. Southwest winds up to 5 miles an hour. Chance of precipitation 90%. And now the extended forecast for the radio listening area. Sunday and Sunday night, partly cloudy. Highs in the upper 80s. Lows in the mid-60s. Monday and Monday night, mostly clear. Highs in the mid-80s. Lows in the mid-60s. Tuesday and Tuesday night, mostly clear. Highs in the upper 80s. Lows in the upper 60s. Wednesday and Wednesday night, partly cloudy. Chance of showers and slight chance of thunderstorms. Highs in the upper 80s. Lows in the upper 60s. Chance of precipitation 40%. Thursday and Thursday night, partly cloudy. Chance of showers and slight chance of thunderstorms. Highs in the mid-80s. Lows in the lower 60s. Chance of precipitation 50%. The current time is 1:47 a.m. Eastern Daylight Time. 1 a.m. Eastern Daylight Time weather conditions across north central Kentucky. At Frankfort. And the pressure was 29.99 inches and rising. At Lexington, it was mostly cloudy. The temperature was 72 degrees, the dew point 71, and the relative humidity 97%. The wind was calm. The pressure was 30.00 inches and steady. At Louisville, it was cloudy. The temperature was 75 degrees, the dew point 71, and the relative humidity 87%. The wind was north at 3 miles an hour. The pressure was 29.98 inches and steady. At Frankfort, and the pressure was 29.99 inches and rising. Elsewhere around the region, rain was falling with a temperature of 66 at Wilmington, Ohio, and 75 at Bowling Green. At Jasper, Indiana, it was partly cloudy with a temperature of 71. It was mostly cloudy with a temperature of 69 at Covington, 72 at Jackson, and 74 at London. At Indianapolis, it was cloudy with a temperature of 70. Now for the official National Weather Service forecast for Frankfort and surrounding communities. Tonight, showers likely and chance of thunderstorms until midnight, then chance of showers and slight chance of thunderstorms after midnight. Patchy fog after midnight. Lows in the upper 60s. Northwest winds up to 5 miles an hour shifting to the northeast after midnight. Chance of precipitation 70%.
Friday, mostly cloudy. Chance of showers in the morning, then chance of showers and slight chance of thunderstorms in the afternoon. Highs in the lower 80s. East winds up to 5 miles an hour. Chance of precipitation 50%. Friday night, partly cloudy with slight chance of thunderstorms until midnight, then mostly cloudy with chance of showers and slight chance of thunderstorms after midnight. Lows in the upper 60s. Southeast winds up to 5 miles an hour. Chance of precipitation 50%. Saturday, showers likely and slight chance of thunderstorms in the morning, then showers and chance of thunderstorms in the afternoon. Highs in the mid-80s. Southwest winds up to 10 miles an hour. Chance of precipitation 90%. Saturday night, partly cloudy. Showers and chance of thunderstorms until midnight. Lows in the mid-60s. Southwest winds up to 5 miles an hour. Chance of precipitation 90%. And now the extended forecast for the radio listening area. Sunday and Sunday night, partly cloudy. Highs in the upper 80s. Lows in the mid-60s. Monday and Monday night, mostly clear. Highs in the mid-80s. Lows in the mid-60s. Tuesday and Tuesday night, mostly clear. Highs in the upper 80s. Lows in the upper 60s. Wednesday and Wednesday night, partly cloudy. Chance of showers and slight chance of thunderstorms. Highs in the upper 80s. Lows in the upper 60s. Chance of precipitation 40%. Thursday and Thursday night, partly cloudy. Chance of showers and slight chance of thunderstorms. Highs in the mid-80s. Lows in the lower 60s. Chance of precipitation 50%. 1 a.m. Eastern Daylight Time weather conditions across north-central Kentucky. At Frankfort. And the pressure was 29.99 inches and rising. At Lexington, it was mostly cloudy. The temperature was 72 degrees, the dew point 71, and the relative humidity 97%. The wind was calm. The pressure was 30.00 inches and steady. At Louisville, it was cloudy. The temperature was 75 degrees, the dew point 71, and the relative humidity 87%. The wind was north at 3 miles an hour. The pressure was 29.98 inches and steady. At Frankfort, and the pressure was 29.99 inches and rising. Elsewhere around the region, rain was falling with a temperature of 66 at Wilmington, Ohio, and 75 at Bowling Green. At Jasper, Indiana, it was partly cloudy with a temperature of 71. It was mostly cloudy with a temperature of 69 at Covington, 72 at Jackson, and 74 at London. At Indianapolis, it was cloudy with a temperature of 70. The current time is 1:52 a.m. Eastern Daylight Time. Now for the official National Weather Service forecast for Frankfort and surrounding communities. Tonight, showers likely and chance of thunderstorms until midnight, then chance of showers and slight chance of thunderstorms after midnight. Patchy fog after midnight. Lows in the upper 60s. Northwest winds up to 5 miles an hour shifting to the northeast after midnight. Chance of precipitation 70%. Friday, mostly cloudy. Chance of showers in the morning, then chance of showers and slight chance of thunderstorms in the afternoon. Highs in the lower 80s. East winds up to 5 miles an hour. Chance of precipitation 50%. Friday night, partly cloudy with slight chance of thunderstorms until midnight, then mostly cloudy with chance of showers and slight chance of thunderstorms after midnight. Lows in the upper 60s. Southeast winds up to 5 miles an hour. Chance of precipitation 50%. Saturday, showers likely and slight chance of thunderstorms in the morning, then showers and chance of thunderstorms in the afternoon. Highs in the mid-80s. Southwest winds up to 10 miles an hour. Chance of precipitation.

precipitation 90%. Saturday night, partly cloudy. Showers and chance of thunderstorms until midnight. Lows in the mid-60s. Southwest winds up to 5 miles an hour. Chance of precipitation 90%. And now the extended forecast for the radio listening area. Sunday and Sunday night, partly cloudy. Highs in the upper 80s. Lows in the mid-60s. Monday and Monday night, mostly clear. Highs in the mid-80s. Lows in the mid-60s. Tuesday and Tuesday night, mostly clear. Highs in the upper 80s. Lows in the upper 60s. Wednesday and Wednesday night, partly cloudy. Chance of showers and slight chance of thunderstorms. Highs in the upper 80s. Lows in the upper 60s. Chance of precipitation 40%. Thursday and Thursday night, partly cloudy. Chance of showers and slight chance of thunderstorms. Highs in the mid-80s. Lows in the lower 60s. Chance of precipitation 50%. 1 a.m. Eastern Daylight Time weather conditions across north-central Kentucky. At Frankfort. And the pressure was 29.99 inches and rising. At Lexington, it was mostly cloudy. The temperature was 72 degrees, the dew point 71, and the relative humidity 97%. The wind was calm. The pressure was 30.00 inches and steady. At Louisville, it was cloudy. The temperature was 75 degrees, the dew point 71, and the relative humidity 87%. The wind was north at 3 miles an hour. The pressure was 29.98 inches and steady. At Frankfort, and the pressure was 29.99 inches and rising. Elsewhere around the region, rain was falling with a temperature of 66 at Wilmington, Ohio, and 75 at Bowling Green. At Jasper, Indiana, it was partly cloudy with a temperature of 71. It was mostly cloudy with a temperature of 69 at Covington, 72 at Jackson, and 74 at London. At Indianapolis, it was cloudy with a temperature of 70. Now for the official National Weather Service forecast for Frankfort and surrounding communities. Tonight, showers likely and chance of thunderstorms until midnight, then chance of showers and slight chance of thunderstorms after midnight. Patchy fog after midnight. Lows in the upper 60s. Northwest winds up to 5 miles an hour shifting to the northeast after midnight. Chance of precipitation 70%. Friday, mostly cloudy. Chance of showers in the morning, then chance of showers and slight chance of thunderstorms in the afternoon. Highs in the lower 80s. East winds up to 5 miles an hour. Chance of precipitation 50%. Friday night, partly cloudy with slight chance of thunderstorms until midnight, then mostly cloudy with chance of showers and slight chance of thunderstorms after midnight. Lows in the upper 60s. Southeast winds up to 5 miles an hour. Chance of precipitation 50%. Saturday, showers likely and slight chance of thunderstorms in the morning, then showers and chance of thunderstorms in the afternoon. Highs in the mid-80s. Southwest winds up to 10 miles an hour. Chance of precipitation 90%. Saturday night, partly cloudy. Showers and chance of thunderstorms until midnight. Lows in the mid-60s. Southwest winds up to 5 miles an hour. Chance of precipitation 90%. And now the extended forecast for the radio listening area. Sunday and Sunday night, partly cloudy. Highs in the upper 80s. Lows in the mid-60s. Monday and Monday night, mostly clear. Highs in the mid-80s. Lows in the mid-60s. Tuesday and Tuesday night, mostly clear. Highs in the upper 80s. Lows in the upper 60s. Wednesday and Wednesday night, partly cloudy. Chance of showers and slight chance of thunderstorms. Highs in the upper 80s. Lows in the upper 60s.

chance of precipitation 40%. Thursday and Thursday night, partly cloudy. Chance of showers and slight chance of thunderstorms. Highs in the mid-80s. Lows in the lower 60s. Chance of precipitation 50%. The current time is 1:59 a.m. Eastern Daylight Time. 1 a.m. Eastern Daylight Time weather conditions across north-central Kentucky. At Frankfort. And the pressure was 29.99 inches and rising. At Lexington, it was mostly cloudy. The temperature was 72 degrees, the dew point 71, and the relative humidity 97%. The wind was calm. The pressure was 30.00 inches and steady. At Louisville, it was cloudy. The temperature was 75 degrees, the dew point 71, and the relative humidity 87%. The wind was north at 3 miles an hour. The pressure was 29.98 inches and steady. At Frankfort, and the pressure was 29.99 inches and rising. Elsewhere around the region, rain was falling with a temperature of 66 at Wilmington, Ohio, and 75 at Bowling Green. At Jasper, Indiana, it was partly cloudy with a temperature of 71. It was mostly cloudy with a temperature of 69 at Covington, 72 at Jackson, and 74 at London. At Indianapolis, it was cloudy with a temperature of 70. Now for the official National Weather Service forecast for Frankfort and surrounding communities. Tonight, showers likely and chance of thunderstorms until midnight, then chance of showers and slight chance of thunderstorms after midnight. Patchy fog after midnight. Lows in the upper 60s. Northwest winds up to 5 miles an hour shifting to the northeast after midnight. Chance of precipitation 70%. Friday, mostly cloudy. Chance of showers in the morning, then chance of showers and slight chance of thunderstorms in the afternoon. Highs in the lower 80s. East winds up to 5 miles an hour. Chance of precipitation 50%. Friday night, partly cloudy with slight chance of thunderstorms until midnight, then mostly cloudy with chance of showers and slight chance of thunderstorms after midnight. Lows in the upper 60s. Southeast winds up to 5 miles an hour. Chance of precipitation 50%. Saturday, showers likely and slight chance of thunderstorms in the morning, then showers and chance of thunderstorms in the afternoon. Highs in the mid-80s. Southwest winds up to 10 miles an hour. Chance of precipitation 90%. Saturday night, partly cloudy. Showers and chance of thunderstorms until midnight. Lows in the mid-60s. Southwest winds up to 5 miles an hour. Chance of precipitation 90%. And now the extended forecast for the radio listening area. Sunday and Sunday night, partly cloudy. Highs in the upper 80s. Lows in the mid-60s. Monday and Monday night, mostly clear. Highs in the mid-80s. Lows in the mid-60s. Tuesday and Tuesday night, mostly clear. Highs in the upper 80s. Lows in the upper 60s. Wednesday and Wednesday night, partly cloudy. Chance of showers and slight chance of thunderstorms. Highs in the upper 80s. Lows in the upper 60s. Chance of precipitation 40%. Thursday and Thursday night, partly cloudy. Chance of showers and slight chance of thunderstorms. Highs in the mid-80s. Lows in the lower 60s. Chance of precipitation 50%. The current time is 2:03 a.m. Eastern Daylight Time. 1 a.m. Eastern Daylight Time weather conditions across north-central Kentucky. At Frankfort. And the pressure was 29.99 inches and rising. At Lexington, it was mostly cloudy. The temperature was 72 degrees, the dew point 71, and the relative humidity 97%. The wind was calm. The pressure was 30.00 inches and steady. At Louisville,

with a temperature of 70. 2 a.m. Eastern Daylight Time weather conditions across north-central Kentucky at Frankfort, and the pressure was 29.99 inches and steady at Lexington, and the pressure was 30.00 inches and steady at Louisville. It was cloudy. The temperature was 75 degrees, the dew point 72, and the relative humidity 90%. The wind was northeast at 5 miles an hour. The pressure was 29.96 inches and falling at Frankfort, and the pressure was 29.99 inches and steady. Elsewhere around the region, at Covington, rain was falling with a temperature of 69. It was mostly cloudy, with a temperature of 71 at Jasper, Indiana, and 74 at Bowling Green. It was cloudy, with a temperature of 69 at Indianapolis, 65 at Wilmington, Ohio, 72 at Jackson, and 73 at London. Now for the official National Weather Service forecast for Frankfort and surrounding communities. Tonight, showers likely and chance of thunderstorms until midnight, then chance of showers and slight chance of thunderstorms after midnight. Patchy fog after midnight. Lows in the upper 60s. Northwest winds up to 5 miles an hour shifting to the northeast after midnight. Chance of precipitation 70%. Friday, mostly cloudy. Chance of showers in the morning, then chance of showers and slight chance of thunderstorms in the afternoon. Highs in the lower 80s. East winds up to 5 miles an hour. Chance of precipitation 50%. Friday night, partly cloudy with slight chance of thunderstorms until midnight, then mostly cloudy with chance of showers and slight chance of thunderstorms after midnight. Lows in the upper 60s. Southeast winds up to 5 miles an hour. Chance of precipitation 50%. Saturday, showers likely and slight chance of thunderstorms in the morning, then showers and chance of thunderstorms in the afternoon. Highs in the mid-80s. Southwest winds up to 10 miles an hour. Chance of precipitation 90%. Saturday night, partly cloudy. Showers and chance of thunderstorms until midnight. Lows in the mid-60s. Southwest winds up to 5 miles an hour. Chance of precipitation 90%. And now the extended forecast for the radio listening area. Sunday and Sunday night, partly cloudy. Highs in the upper 80s. Lows in the mid-60s. Monday and Monday night, mostly clear. Highs in the mid-80s. Lows in the mid-60s. Tuesday and Tuesday night, mostly clear. Highs in the upper 80s. Lows in the upper 60s. Wednesday and Wednesday night, partly cloudy. Chance of showers and slight chance of thunderstorms. Highs in the upper 80s. Lows in the upper 60s. Chance of precipitation 40%. Thursday and Thursday night, partly cloudy. Chance of showers and slight chance of thunderstorms. Highs in the mid-80s. Lows in the lower 60s. Chance of precipitation 50%. The current time is 2:08 a.m. Eastern Daylight Time. 2 a.m. Eastern Daylight Time weather conditions across north-central Kentucky at Frankfort, and the pressure was 29.99 inches and steady at Lexington, and the pressure was 30.00 inches and steady at Louisville. It was cloudy. The temperature was 75 degrees, the dew point 72, and the relative humidity 90%. The wind was northeast at 5 miles an hour. The pressure was 29.96 inches and falling at Frankfort, and the pressure was 29.99 inches and steady. Elsewhere around the region, at Covington, rain was falling with a temperature of 69. It was mostly cloudy, with a temperature of 71 at Jasper, Indiana, and 74 at Bowling Green. It was cloudy, with a temperature of 69 at Indianapolis, 65 at Wilmington, Ohio, 72 at Jackson, and 73 at London.

Houston. Now for the official National Weather Service forecast for Frankfort and surrounding communities. Tonight, showers likely and chance of thunderstorms until midnight, then chance of showers and slight chance of thunderstorms after midnight. Patchy fog after midnight. Lows in the upper 60s. Northwest winds up to 5 miles an hour shifting to the northeast after midnight. Chance of precipitation 70%. Friday, mostly cloudy. Chance of showers in the morning, then chance of showers and slight chance of thunderstorms in the afternoon. Highs in the lower 80s. East winds up to 5 miles an hour. Chance of precipitation 50%. Friday night, partly cloudy with slight chance of thunderstorms until midnight, then mostly cloudy with chance of showers and slight chance of thunderstorms after midnight. Lows in the upper 60s. Southeast winds up to 5 miles an hour. Chance of precipitation 50%. Saturday, showers likely and slight chance of thunderstorms in the morning, then showers and chance of thunderstorms in the afternoon. Highs in the mid-80s. Southwest winds up to 10 miles an hour. Chance of precipitation 90%. Saturday night, partly cloudy. Showers and chance of thunderstorms until midnight. Lows in the mid-60s. Southwest winds up to 5 miles an hour. Chance of precipitation 90%. And now the extended forecast for the radio listening area. Sunday and Sunday night, partly cloudy. Highs in the upper 80s. Lows in the mid-60s. Monday and Monday night, mostly clear. Highs in the mid-80s. Lows in the mid-60s. Tuesday and Tuesday night, mostly clear. Highs in the upper 80s. Lows in the upper 60s. Wednesday and Wednesday night, partly cloudy. Chance of showers and slight chance of thunderstorms. Highs in the upper 80s. Lows in the upper 60s. Chance of precipitation 40%. Thursday and Thursday night, partly cloudy. Chance of showers and slight chance of thunderstorms. Highs in the mid-80s. Lows in the lower 60s. Chance of precipitation 50%. 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The current time is 2:12 a.m. Eastern Daylight Time. 2 a.m. Eastern Daylight Time weather conditions across north-central Kentucky. At Frankfort, and the pressure was 29.99 inches and steady. At Lexington, and the pressure was 30.00 inches and steady. At Louisville, it was cloudy. The temperature was 75 degrees, the dew point 72, and the relative humidity 90%. The wind was northeast at 5 miles an hour. The pressure was 29.96 inches and falling. At Frankfort, and the pressure was 29.99 inches and steady. Elsewhere around the region, at Covington, rain was falling with a temperature of 69. At Jackson, fog was reported with a temperature of 71. It was mostly cloudy with a temperature of 71 at Jasper, Indiana, and 74 at Bowling Green. It was cloudy with a temperature of 69 at Indianapolis, 65 at Wilmington, Ohio, and 73 at London. Now for the official National Weather Service forecast for Frankfort and surrounding communities. Tonight, showers likely and chance of thunderstorms until midnight, then chance of showers and slight chance of thunderstorms after midnight. Patchy fog after midnight. Lows in the upper 60s. Northwest winds up to 5 miles an hour shifting to the northeast after midnight. Chance of precipitation 70%. Friday, mostly cloudy. Chance of showers in the morning, then chance of showers and slight chance of thunderstorms in the afternoon. Highs in the lower 80s. East winds up to

5 miles an hour. Chance of precipitation 50%. Friday night, partly cloudy with slight chance of thunderstorms until midnight, then mostly cloudy with chance of showers and slight chance of thunderstorms after midnight. Lows in the upper 60s. Southeast winds up to 5 miles an hour. Chance of precipitation 50%. Saturday, showers likely and slight chance of thunderstorms in the morning, then showers and chance of thunderstorms in the afternoon. Highs in the mid-80s. Southwest winds up to 10 miles an hour. Chance of precipitation 90%. Saturday night, partly cloudy. Showers and chance of thunderstorms until midnight. Lows in the mid-60s. Southwest winds up to 5 miles an hour. Chance of precipitation 90%. And now the extended forecast for the radio listening area. Sunday and Sunday night, partly cloudy. Highs in the upper 80s. Lows in the mid-60s. Monday and Monday night, mostly clear. Highs in the mid-80s. Lows in the mid-60s. Tuesday and Tuesday night, mostly clear. Highs in the upper 80s. Lows in the upper 60s. Wednesday and Wednesday night, partly cloudy. Chance of showers and slight chance of thunderstorms. Highs in the upper 80s. Lows in the upper 60s. Chance of precipitation 40%. Thursday and Thursday night, partly cloudy. Chance of showers and slight chance of thunderstorms. Highs in the mid-80s. Lows in the lower 60s. Chance of precipitation 50%. 2 a.m. Eastern Daylight Time weather conditions across north-central Kentucky. At Frankfort. And the pressure was 29.99 inches and steady. At Lexington. And the pressure was 30.00 inches and steady. At Louisville, it was cloudy. The temperature was 75 degrees, the dew point 72, and the relative humidity 90%. The wind was northeast at 5 miles an hour. The pressure was 29.96 inches and falling. At Frankfort, and the pressure was 29.99 inches and steady. Elsewhere around the region, at Covington, rain was falling with a temperature of 69. At Jackson, fog was reported with a temperature of 71. It was mostly cloudy with a temperature of 71 at Jasper, Indiana, and 74 at Bowling Green. It was cloudy with a temperature of 69 at Indianapolis, 65 at Wilmington, Ohio, and 73 at London. The current time is 2:17 a.m. Eastern Daylight Time. Now for the official National Weather Service forecast for Frankfort and surrounding communities. Tonight, showers likely and chance of thunderstorms until midnight, then chance of showers and slight chance of thunderstorms after midnight. Patchy fog after midnight. Lows in the upper 60s. Northwest winds up to 5 miles an hour shifting to the northeast after midnight. Chance of precipitation 70%. Friday, mostly cloudy. Chance of showers in the morning, then chance of showers and slight chance of thunderstorms in the afternoon. Highs in the lower 80s. East winds up to 5 miles an hour. Chance of precipitation 50%. Friday night, partly cloudy with slight chance of thunderstorms until midnight, then mostly cloudy with chance of showers and slight chance of thunderstorms after midnight. Lows in the upper 60s. Southeast winds up to 5 miles an hour. Chance of precipitation 50%. Saturday, showers likely and slight chance of thunderstorms in the morning, then showers and chance of thunderstorms in the afternoon. Highs in the mid-80s. Southwest winds up to 10 miles an hour. Chance of precipitation 90%. Saturday night, partly cloudy. Showers and chance of thunderstorms until midnight. Lows in the mid-60s. Southwest winds up to 5 miles an hour. Chance of precipitation 90%. And now the extended forecast for the radio listening area. Sunday and Sunday night.

Hartford and surrounding communities. Tonight, showers likely and chance of thunderstorms until midnight, then chance of showers and slight chance of thunderstorms after midnight. Patchy fog after midnight. Lows in the upper 60s. Northwest winds up to 5 miles an hour shifting to the northeast after midnight. Chance of precipitation 70%. Friday, mostly cloudy. Chance of showers in the morning, then chance of showers and slight chance of thunderstorms in the afternoon. Highs in the lower 80s. East winds up to 5 miles an hour. Chance of precipitation 50%. Friday night, partly cloudy with slight chance of thunderstorms until midnight, then mostly cloudy with chance of showers and slight chance of thunderstorms after midnight. Lows in the upper 60s. Southeast winds up to 5 miles an hour. Chance of precipitation 50%. Saturday, showers likely and slight chance of thunderstorms in the morning, then showers and chance of thunderstorms in the afternoon. Highs in the mid-80s. Southwest winds up to 10 miles an hour. Chance of precipitation 90%. Saturday night, partly cloudy. Showers and chance of thunderstorms until midnight. Lows in the mid-60s. Southwest winds up to 5 miles an hour. Chance of precipitation 90%. And now the extended forecast for the radio listening area. Sunday and Sunday night, partly cloudy. Highs in the upper 80s. Lows in the mid-60s. Monday and Monday night, mostly clear. Highs in the mid-80s. Lows in the mid-60s. Tuesday and Tuesday night, mostly clear. Highs in the upper 80s. Lows in the upper 60s. Wednesday and Wednesday night, partly cloudy. Chance of showers and slight chance of thunderstorms. Highs in the upper 80s. Lows in the upper 60s. Chance of precipitation 40%. Thursday and Thursday night, partly cloudy. Chance of showers and slight chance of thunderstorms. Highs in the mid-80s. Lows in the lower 60s. Chance of precipitation 50%. The current time is 2:32 a.m. Eastern Daylight Time. 2 a.m. Eastern Daylight Time weather conditions across north central Kentucky. At Frankfort. And the pressure was 29.99 inches and steady. At Lexington. And the pressure was 30.00 inches and steady. At Louisville, it was cloudy. The temperature was 75 degrees, the dew point 72, and the relative humidity 90%. The wind was northeast at 5 miles an hour. The pressure was 29.96 inches and falling. At Frankfort, and the pressure was 29.99 inches and steady. Elsewhere around the region, at Covington, rain was falling with it. At Frankfort, and the pressure was 29.99 inches and steady. Elsewhere around the region, at Covington, rain was falling with a temperature of 69. At Jackson, fog was reported with a temperature of 71. It was mostly cloudy, with a temperature of 71 at Jasper, Indiana, and 74 at Bowling Green. It was cloudy, with a temperature of 69 at Indianapolis, 65 at Wilmington, Ohio, and 73 at London. Now for the official National Weather Service forecast for Frankfort and surrounding communities. Tonight, showers likely and chance of thunderstorms until midnight, then chance of showers and slight chance of thunderstorms after midnight. Patchy fog after midnight. Lows in the upper 60s. Northwest winds up to 5 miles an hour shifting to the northeast after midnight. Chance of precipitation 70%. Friday, mostly cloudy. Chance of showers in the morning, then chance of showers and slight chance of thunderstorms in the afternoon. Highs in the lower 80s. East winds up to 5 miles an hour. Chance of precipitation 50%. Friday night, partly cloudy with slight chance of thunderstorms until midnight, then mostly cloudy with chance of showers and slight chance of thunderstorms after

after midnight. Lows in the upper 60s. Southeast winds up to 5 miles an hour. Chance of precipitation 50%. Saturday, showers likely and slight chance of thunderstorms in the morning, then showers and chance of thunderstorms in the afternoon. Highs in the mid-80s. Southwest winds up to 10 miles an hour. Chance of precipitation 90%. Saturday night, partly cloudy. Showers and chance of thunderstorms until midnight. Lows in the mid-60s. Southwest winds up to 5 miles an hour. Chance of precipitation 90%. And now the extended forecast for the radio listening area. Sunday and Sunday night, partly cloudy. Highs in the upper 80s. Lows in the mid-60s. Monday and Monday night, mostly clear. Highs in the mid-80s. Lows in the mid-60s. Tuesday and Tuesday night, mostly clear. Highs in the upper 80s. Lows in the upper 60s. Wednesday and Wednesday night, partly cloudy. Chance of showers and slight chance of thunderstorms. Highs in the upper 80s. Lows in the upper 60s. Chance of precipitation 40%. Thursday and Thursday night, partly cloudy. Chance of showers and slight chance of thunderstorms. Highs in the mid-80s. Lows in the lower 60s. Chance of precipitation 50%. 2 a.m. Eastern Daylight Time weather conditions across north-central Kentucky. At Frankfort. And the pressure was 29.99 inches and steady. At Lexington. And the pressure was 30.00 inches and steady. At Louisville, it was cloudy. The temperature was 75 degrees, the dew point 72, and the relative humidity 90%. The wind was northeast at 5 miles an hour. The pressure was 29.96 inches and falling. At Frankfort, and the pressure was 29.99 inches and steady. Elsewhere around the region, at Covington, rain was falling with a temperature of 69. At Jackson, fog was reported with a temperature of 71. It was mostly cloudy with a temperature of 71 at Jasper, Indiana, and 74 at Bowling Green. It was cloudy with a temperature of 69 at Indianapolis, 65 at Wilmington, Ohio, and 73 at London. The current time is 2:37 a.m. Eastern Daylight Time. Now for the official National Weather Service forecast for Frankfort and surrounding communities. Tonight, showers likely and chance of thunderstorms until midnight, then chance of showers and slight chance of thunderstorms after midnight. Patchy fog after midnight. Lows in the upper 60s. Northwest winds up to 5 miles an hour shifting to the northeast after midnight. Chance of precipitation 70%. Friday, mostly cloudy. Chance of showers in the morning, then chance of showers and slight chance of thunderstorms in the afternoon. Highs in the lower 80s. East winds up to 5 miles an hour. Chance of precipitation 50%. Friday night, partly cloudy with slight chance of thunderstorms until midnight, then mostly cloudy with chance of showers and slight chance of thunderstorms after midnight. Lows in the upper 60s. Southeast winds up to 5 miles an hour. Chance of precipitation 50%. Saturday, showers likely and slight chance of thunderstorms in the morning, then showers and chance of thunderstorms in the afternoon. Highs in the mid-80s. Southwest winds up to 10 miles an hour. Chance of precipitation 90%. Saturday night, partly cloudy. Showers and chance of thunderstorms until midnight. Lows in the mid-60s. Southwest winds up to 5 miles an hour. Chance of precipitation 90%. And now the extended forecast for the radio listening area. Sunday and Sunday night, partly cloudy. Highs in the upper 80s. Lows in the mid-60s. Monday and Monday night, mostly clear. Highs in the mid-80s.
Lows in the mid-60s. Tuesday and Tuesday night, mostly clear. Highs in the upper 80s. Lows in the upper 60s. Wednesday and Wednesday night, partly cloudy. Chance of showers and slight chance of thunderstorms. Highs in the upper 80s. Lows in the upper 60s. Chance of precipitation 40%. Thursday and Thursday night, partly cloudy. Chance of showers and slight chance of thunderstorms. Highs in the mid-80s. Lows in the lower 60s. Chance of precipitation 50%. 2 a.m. Eastern Daylight Time weather conditions across north-central Kentucky. At Frankfort. And the pressure was 29.99 inches and steady. At Lexington. And the pressure was 30.00 inches and steady. At Louisville, it was cloudy. The temperature was 75 degrees, the dew point 72, and the relative humidity 90%. The wind was northeast at 5 miles an hour. The pressure was 29.96 inches and falling. At Frankfort, and the pressure was 29.99 inches and steady. Elsewhere around the region, at Covington, rain was falling with a temperature of 69. At Jackson, fog was reported with a temperature of 71. It was mostly cloudy with a temperature of 71 at Jasper, Indiana, and 74 at Bowling Green. It was cloudy with a temperature of 69 at Indianapolis, 65 at Wilmington, Ohio, and 73 at London. Now for the official National Weather Service forecast for Frankfort and surrounding communities. Tonight, showers likely and chance of thunderstorms until midnight, then chance of showers and slight chance of thunderstorms after midnight. Patchy fog after midnight. Lows in the upper 60s. Northwest winds up to 5 miles an hour shifting to the northeast after midnight. Chance of precipitation 70%. Friday, mostly cloudy. Chance of showers in the morning, then chance of showers and slight chance of thunderstorms in the afternoon. Highs in the lower 80s. East winds up to 5 miles an hour. Chance of precipitation 50%. Friday night, partly cloudy with slight chance of thunderstorms until midnight, then mostly cloudy with chance of showers and slight chance of thunderstorms after midnight. Lows in the upper 60s. Southeast winds up to 5 miles an hour. Chance of precipitation 50%. Saturday, showers likely and slight chance of thunderstorms in the morning, then showers and chance of thunderstorms in the afternoon. Highs in the mid-80s. Southwest winds up to 10 miles an hour. Chance of precipitation 90%. Saturday night, partly cloudy. Showers and chance of thunderstorms until midnight. Lows in the mid-60s. Southwest winds up to 5 miles an hour. Chance of precipitation 90%. And now the extended forecast for the radio listening area. Sunday and Sunday night, partly cloudy. Highs in the upper 80s. Lows in the mid-60s. Monday and Monday night, mostly clear. Highs in the mid-80s. Lows in the mid-60s. Tuesday and Tuesday night, mostly clear. Highs in the upper 80s. Lows in the upper 60s. Wednesday and Wednesday night, partly cloudy. Chance of showers and slight chance of thunderstorms. Highs in the upper 80s. Lows in the upper 60s. Chance of precipitation 40%. Thursday and Thursday night, partly cloudy. Chance of showers and slight chance of thunderstorms. Highs in the mid-80s. Lows in the lower 60s. Chance of precipitation 50%. 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
2 a.m. Eastern Daylight Time weather conditions across

winds up to 5 miles an hour. Chance of precipitation 50%. Saturday, showers likely and slight chance of thunderstorms in the morning, then showers and chance of thunderstorms in the afternoon. Highs in the mid-80s. Southwest winds up to 10 miles an hour. Chance of precipitation 90%. Saturday night, partly cloudy. Showers and chance of thunderstorms until midnight. Lows in the mid-60s. Southwest winds up to 5 miles an hour. Chance of precipitation 90%. And now the extended forecast for the radio listening area. Sunday and Sunday night, partly cloudy. Highs in the upper 80s. Lows in the mid-60s. Monday and Monday night, mostly clear. Highs in the mid-80s. Lows in the mid-60s. Tuesday and Tuesday night, mostly clear. Highs in the upper 80s. Lows in the upper 60s. Wednesday and Wednesday night, partly cloudy. Chance of showers and slight chance of thunderstorms. Highs in the upper 80s. Lows in the upper 60s. Chance of precipitation 40%. Thursday and Thursday night, partly cloudy. Chance of showers and slight chance of thunderstorms. Highs in the mid-80s. Lows in the lower 60s. Chance of precipitation 50%. 2 a.m. Eastern Daylight Time weather conditions across north-central Kentucky. At Frankfort. And the pressure was 29.99 inches and steady. At Lexington. And the pressure was 30.00 inches and steady. At Louisville, it was cloudy. The temperature was 75 degrees, the dew point 72, and the relative humidity 90%. The wind was northeast at 5 miles an hour. The pressure was 29.96 inches and falling. At Frankfort, and the pressure was 29.99 inches and steady. Elsewhere around the region, at Covington, rain was falling with a temperature of 69. At Jackson, fog was reported with a temperature of 71. It was mostly cloudy with a temperature of 71 at Jasper, Indiana, and 74 at Bowling Green. It was cloudy with a temperature of 69 at Indianapolis, 65 at Wilmington, Ohio, and 73 at London. The current time is 2:57 a.m. Eastern Daylight Time. Now for the official National Weather Service forecast for Frankfort and surrounding communities. Tonight, showers likely and chance of thunderstorms until midnight, then chance of showers and slight chance of thunderstorms after midnight. Patchy fog after midnight. Lows in the upper 60s. Northwest winds up to 5 miles an hour shifting to the northeast after midnight. Chance of precipitation 70%. Friday, mostly cloudy. Chance of showers in the morning, then chance of showers and slight chance of thunderstorms in the afternoon. Highs in the lower 80s. East winds up to 5 miles an hour. Chance of precipitation 50%. Friday night, partly cloudy with slight chance of thunderstorms until midnight, then mostly cloudy with chance of showers and slight chance of thunderstorms after midnight. Lows in the upper 60s. Southeast winds up to 5 miles an hour. Chance of precipitation 50%. Saturday, showers likely and slight chance of thunderstorms in the morning, then showers and chance of thunderstorms in the afternoon. Highs in the mid-80s. Southwest winds up to 10 miles an hour. Chance of precipitation 90%. Saturday night, partly cloudy. Showers and chance of thunderstorms until midnight. Lows in the mid-60s. Southwest winds up to 5 miles an hour. Chance of precipitation 90%. And now the extended forecast for the radio listening area. Sunday and Sunday night, partly cloudy. Highs in the upper 80s. Lows in the mid-60s. Monday and Monday night, mostly clear. Highs in the mid-80s. Lows in the mid-60s. Tuesday and Tuesday night, mostly clear. Highs in

upper 80s, lows in the upper 60s. Wednesday and Wednesday night, partly cloudy. Chance of showers and slight chance of thunderstorms. Highs in the upper 80s, lows in the upper 60s. Chance of precipitation 40%. Thursday and Thursday night, partly cloudy. Chance of showers and slight chance of thunderstorms. Highs in the mid-80s. Lows in the lower 60s. Chance of precipitation 50%. 2 a.m. Eastern Daylight Time weather conditions across north-central Kentucky. At Frankfort. And the pressure was 29.99 inches and steady. At Lexington. And the pressure was 30.00 inches and steady. At Louisville, it was cloudy. The temperature was 75 degrees, the dew point 72, and the relative humidity 90%. The wind was northeast at 5 miles an hour. The pressure was 29.96 inches and falling. At Frankfort, and the pressure was 29.99 inches and steady. Elsewhere around the region, at Covington, rain was falling with a temperature of 69. At Jackson, fog was reported with a temperature of 71. It was mostly cloudy with a temperature of 71 at Jasper, Indiana, and 74 at Bowling Green. It was cloudy with a temperature of 69 at Indianapolis, 65 at Wilmington, Ohio, and 73 at London. Now for the official National Weather Service forecast for Frankfort and surrounding communities. Tonight, showers likely and chance of thunderstorms until midnight, then chance of showers and slight chance of thunderstorms after midnight. Patchy fog after midnight. Lows in the upper 60s. Northwest winds up to 5 miles an hour shifting to the northeast after midnight. Chance of precipitation 70%. Friday, mostly cloudy. Chance of showers in the morning, then chance of showers and slight chance of thunderstorms in the afternoon. Highs in the lower 80s. East winds up to 5 miles an hour. Chance of precipitation 50%. Friday night, partly cloudy with slight chance of thunderstorms until midnight, then mostly cloudy with chance of showers and slight chance of thunderstorms after midnight. Lows in the upper 60s. Southeast winds up to 5 miles an hour. Chance of precipitation 50%. Saturday, showers likely and slight chance of thunderstorms in the morning, then showers and chance of thunderstorms in the afternoon. Highs in the mid-80s. Southwest winds up to 10 miles an hour. Chance of precipitation 90%. Saturday night, partly cloudy. Showers and chance of thunderstorms until midnight. Lows in the mid-60s. Southwest winds up to 5 miles an hour. Chance of precipitation 90%. And now the extended forecast for the radio listening area. Sunday and Sunday night, partly cloudy. Highs in the upper 80s. Lows in the mid-60s. Monday and Monday night, mostly clear. Highs in the mid-80s. Lows in the mid-60s. Tuesday and Tuesday night, mostly clear. Highs in the upper 80s. Lows in the upper 60s. Wednesday and Wednesday night, partly cloudy. Chance of showers and slight chance of thunderstorms. Highs in the upper 80s. Lows in the upper 60s. Chance of precipitation 40%. Thursday and Thursday night, partly cloudy. Chance of showers and slight chance of thunderstorms. Highs in the mid-80s. Lows in the lower 60s. Chance of precipitation 50%. The current time is 3:04 a.m. Eastern Daylight Time. 2 a.m. Eastern Daylight Time weather conditions across north-central Kentucky. At Frankfort. And the pressure was 29.99 inches and steady. At Lexington. And the pressure was 30.00 inches and steady. At Louisville, it was cloudy. The temperature was 75 degrees, the dew point 72, and the relative humidity 90%. The wind was north.

Frankfurt, and the pressure was 29.98 inches and falling. At Lexington, it was cloudy. The temperature was 73 degrees, the dew point 70, and the relative humidity 90%. The wind was northeast at 3 miles an hour. The pressure was 29.99 inches and falling. At Louisville, it was cloudy. The temperature was 74 degrees, the dew point 71, and the relative humidity 91%. The wind was north at 5 miles an hour. The pressure was 29.97 inches and rising. At Frankfurt, and the pressure was 29.98 inches and falling. Elsewhere around the region, at Bowling Green, rain was falling with a temperature of 74. It was mostly cloudy, with a temperature of 68 at Indianapolis, 71 at Jasper, Indiana, 71 at Jackson, and 72 at London. It was cloudy, with a temperature of 68 at Covington and 65 at Wilmington, Ohio. Now for the official National Weather Service forecast for Frankfurt and surrounding communities. Tonight, showers likely and chance of thunderstorms until midnight, then chance of showers and slight chance of thunderstorms after midnight. Patchy fog after midnight. Lows in the upper 60s. Northwest winds up to 5 miles an hour shifting to the northeast after midnight. Chance of precipitation 70%. Friday, mostly cloudy. Chance of showers in the morning, then chance of showers and slight chance of thunderstorms in the afternoon. Highs in the lower 80s. East winds up to 5 miles an hour. Chance of precipitation 50%. Friday night, partly cloudy with slight chance of thunderstorms until midnight, then mostly cloudy with chance of showers and slight chance of thunderstorms after midnight. Lows in the upper 60s. Southeast winds up to 5 miles an hour. Chance of precipitation 50%. Saturday, showers likely and slight chance of thunderstorms in the morning, then showers and chance of thunderstorms in the afternoon. Highs in the mid-80s. Southwest winds up to 10 miles an hour. Chance of precipitation 90%. Saturday night, partly cloudy. Showers and chance of thunderstorms until midnight. Lows in the mid-60s. Southwest winds up to 5 miles an hour. Chance of precipitation 90%. And now the extended forecast for the radio listening area. Sunday and Sunday night, partly cloudy. Highs in the upper 80s. Lows in the mid-60s. Monday and Monday night, mostly clear. Highs in the mid-80s. Lows in the mid-60s. Tuesday and Tuesday night, mostly clear. Highs in the upper 80s. Lows in the upper 60s. Wednesday and Wednesday night, partly cloudy. Chance of showers and slight chance of thunderstorms. Highs in the upper 80s. Lows in the upper 60s. Chance of precipitation 40%. Thursday and Thursday night, partly cloudy. Chance of showers and slight chance of thunderstorms. Highs in the mid-80s. Lows in the lower 60s. Chance of precipitation 50%. The current time is 3:09 a.m. Eastern Daylight Time. 3 a.m. Eastern Daylight Time weather conditions across north central Kentucky. At Frankfort, and the pressure was 29.98 inches and falling. At Lexington, it was cloudy. The temperature was 73 degrees, the dew point 70, and the relative humidity 90%. The wind was northeast at 3 miles an hour. The pressure was 29.99 inches and falling. At Louisville, it was cloudy. The temperature was 74 degrees, the dew point 71, and the relative humidity 91%. The wind was north at 5 miles an hour. The pressure was 29.97 inches and rising. At Frankfort, and the pressure was 29.98 inches and falling. Elsewhere around the region, at Bowling Green, rain was falling with a temperature of 74. It was mostly cloudy with a temperature of 68.

8 at Indianapolis, 71 at Jasper, Indiana, 71 at Jackson, and 72 at London. It was cloudy, with a temperature of 68 at Covington and 65 at Wilmington, Ohio. Now for the official National Weather Service forecast for Frankfort and surrounding communities. Tonight, showers likely and chance of thunderstorms until midnight, then chance of showers and slight chance of thunderstorms after midnight. Patchy fog after midnight. Lows in the upper 60s. Northwest winds up to 5 miles an hour shifting to the northeast after midnight. Chance of precipitation 70%. Friday, mostly cloudy. Chance of showers in the morning, then chance of showers and slight chance of thunderstorms in the afternoon. Highs in the lower 80s. East winds up to 5 miles an hour. Chance of precipitation 50%. Friday night, partly cloudy with slight chance of thunderstorms until midnight, then mostly cloudy with chance of showers and slight chance of thunderstorms after midnight. Lows in the upper 60s. Southeast winds up to 5 miles an hour. Chance of precipitation 50%. Saturday, showers likely and slight chance of thunderstorms in the morning, then showers and chance of thunderstorms in the afternoon. Highs in the mid-80s. Southwest winds up to 10 miles an hour. Chance of precipitation 90%. Saturday night, partly cloudy. Showers and chance of thunderstorms until midnight. Lows in the mid-60s. Southwest winds up to 5 miles an hour. Chance of precipitation 90%. And now the extended forecast for the radio listening area. Sunday and Sunday night, partly cloudy. Highs in the upper 80s. Lows in the mid-60s. Monday and Monday night, mostly clear. Highs in the mid-80s. Lows in the mid-60s. Tuesday and Tuesday night, mostly clear. Highs in the upper 80s. Lows in the upper 60s. Wednesday and Wednesday night, partly cloudy. Chance of showers and slight chance of thunderstorms. Highs in the upper 80s. Lows in the upper 60s. Chance of precipitation 40%. Thursday and Thursday night, partly cloudy. Chance of showers and slight chance of thunderstorms. Highs in the mid-80s. Lows in the lower 60s. Chance of precipitation 50%. 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The current time is 3:13 a.m. Eastern Daylight Time. 3 a.m. Eastern Daylight Time weather conditions across north-central Kentucky. At Frankfort, and the pressure was 29.98 inches and falling. At Lexington, it was cloudy. The temperature was 73 degrees, the dew point 70, and the relative humidity 90%. The wind was northeast at 3 miles an hour. The pressure was 29.99 inches and falling. At Louisville, it was cloudy. The temperature was 74 degrees, the dew point 71, and the relative humidity 91%. The wind was north at 5 miles an hour. The pressure was 29.97 inches and rising. At Frankfort, and the pressure was 29.98 inches and falling. Elsewhere around the region, at Bowling Green, rain was falling with a temperature of 73. It was mostly cloudy, with a temperature of 68 at Indianapolis, 71 at Jasper, Indiana, 71 at Jackson, and 72 at London. It was cloudy, with a temperature of 68 at Covington and 65 at Wilmington, Ohio. Now for the official National Weather Service forecast for Frankfort and surrounding communities. Tonight, showers likely and chance of thunderstorms until midnight, then chance of showers and slight chance of thunderstorms after midnight. Patchy fog after midnight. Lows in the upper 60s. Northwest wind.

up to 5 miles an hour, shifting to the northeast after midnight. Chance of precipitation 70%. Friday, mostly cloudy. Chance of showers in the morning, then chance of showers and slight chance of thunderstorms in the afternoon. Highs in the lower 80s. East winds up to 5 miles an hour. Chance of precipitation 50%. Friday night, partly cloudy with slight chance of thunderstorms until midnight, then mostly cloudy with chance of showers and slight chance of thunderstorms after midnight. Lows in the upper 60s. Southeast winds up to 5 miles an hour. Chance of precipitation 50%. Saturday, showers likely and slight chance of thunderstorms in the morning, then showers and chance of thunderstorms in the afternoon. Highs in the mid-80s. Southwest winds up to 10 miles an hour. Chance of precipitation 90%. Saturday night, partly cloudy. Showers and chance of thunderstorms until midnight. Lows in the mid-60s. Southwest winds up to 5 miles an hour. Chance of precipitation 90%. And now the extended forecast for the radio listening area. Sunday and Sunday night, partly cloudy. Highs in the upper 80s. Lows in the mid-60s. Monday and Monday night, mostly clear. Highs in the mid-80s. Lows in the mid-60s. Tuesday and Tuesday night, mostly clear. Highs in the upper 80s. Lows in the upper 60s. Wednesday and Wednesday night, partly cloudy. Chance of showers and slight chance of thunderstorms. Highs in the upper 80s. Lows in the upper 60s. Chance of precipitation 40%. Thursday and Thursday night, partly cloudy. Chance of showers and slight chance of thunderstorms. Highs in the mid-80s. Lows in the lower 60s. Chance of precipitation 50%. The current time is 3:17 a.m. Eastern Daylight Time. 3 a.m. Eastern Daylight Time weather conditions across north central Kentucky. At Frankfort. And the pressure was 29.98 inches and falling. At Lexington, it was cloudy. The temperature was 73 degrees, the dew point 70, and the relative humidity 90%. The wind was northeast at 3 miles an hour. The pressure was 29.99 inches and falling. At Louisville, it was cloudy. The temperature was 74 degrees, the dew point 71, and the relative humidity 91%. The wind was north at 5 miles an hour. The pressure was 29.97 inches and rising. At Frankfort, and the pressure was 29.98 inches and falling. Elsewhere around the region, at Bowling Green, rain was falling with a temperature of 73. It was mostly cloudy with a temperature of 68 at Indianapolis, 71 at Jasper, Indiana, 71 at Jackson, and 72 at London. It was cloudy with a temperature of 68 at Covington and 65 at Wilmington, Ohio. Now for the official National Weather Service forecast for Frankfort and surrounding communities. Tonight, showers likely and chance of thunderstorms until midnight, then chance of showers and slight chance of thunderstorms after midnight. Patchy fog after midnight. Lows in the upper 60s. Northwest winds up to 5 miles an hour shifting to the northeast after midnight. Chance of precipitation 70%. Friday, mostly cloudy. Chance of showers in the morning, then chance of showers and slight chance of thunderstorms in the afternoon. Highs in the lower 80s. East winds up to 5 miles an hour. Chance of precipitation 50%. Friday night, partly cloudy with slight chance of thunderstorms until midnight, then mostly cloudy with chance of showers and slight chance of thunderstorms after midnight. Lows in the upper 60s. Southeast winds up to 5 miles an hour. Chance of precipitation 50%. Saturday, showers likely and slight chance of thunderstorms in the morning, then showers and chance of thunderstorms in the afternoon. Highs in the mid-80s.

The temperature was 74 degrees, the dew point 71, and the relative humidity 91%. The wind was north at 5 miles an hour. The pressure was 29.97 inches and rising at Frankfurt, and the pressure was 29.98 inches and falling. Elsewhere around the region, at Bowling Green, rain was falling with a temperature of 73. It was mostly cloudy with a temperature of 68 at Indianapolis, 71 at Jasper, Indiana, 71 at Jackson, and 72 at London. It was cloudy with a temperature of 68 at Covington and 65 at Wilmington, Ohio. Now for the official National Weather Service forecast for Frankfurt and surrounding communities. Tonight, showers likely and chance of thunderstorms until midnight, then chance of showers and slight chance of thunderstorms after midnight. Patchy fog after midnight. Lows in the upper 60s. Northwest winds up to 5 miles an hour shifting to the northeast after midnight. Chance of precipitation 70%. Friday, mostly cloudy. Chance of showers in the morning, then chance of showers and slight chance of thunderstorms in the afternoon. Highs in the lower 80s. East winds up to 5 miles an hour. Chance of precipitation 50%. Friday night, partly cloudy with slight chance of thunderstorms until midnight, then mostly cloudy with chance of showers and slight chance of thunderstorms after midnight. Lows in the upper 60s. Southeast winds up to 5 miles an hour. Chance of precipitation 50%. Saturday, showers likely and slight chance of thunderstorms in the morning, then showers and chance of thunderstorms in the afternoon. Highs in the mid-80s. Southwest winds up to 10 miles an hour. Chance of precipitation 90%. Saturday night, partly cloudy. Showers and chance of thunderstorms until midnight. Lows in the mid-60s. Southwest winds up to 5 miles an hour. Chance of precipitation 90%. And now the extended forecast for the radio listening area. Sunday and Sunday night, partly cloudy. Highs in the upper 80s. Lows in the mid-60s. Monday and Monday night, mostly clear. Highs in the mid-80s. Lows in the mid-60s. Tuesday and Tuesday night, mostly clear. Highs in the upper 80s. Lows in the upper 60s. Highs in the mid-80s. Lows in the mid-60s. Tuesday and Tuesday night, mostly clear. Highs in the upper 80s. Lows in the upper 60s. Wednesday and Wednesday night, partly cloudy. Chance of showers and slight chance of thunderstorms. Highs in the upper 80s. Lows in the upper 60s. Chance of precipitation 40%. Thursday and Thursday night, partly cloudy. Chance of showers and slight chance of thunderstorms. Highs in the mid-80s. Lows in the lower 60s. Chance of precipitation 50%. The current time is 3:33 a.m. Eastern Daylight Time. 3 a.m. Eastern Daylight Time weather conditions across north central Kentucky. At Frankfurt, and the pressure was 29.98 inches and falling. At Lexington, it was cloudy. The temperature was 73 degrees, the dew point 70, and the relative humidity 90%. The wind was northeast at 3 miles an hour. The pressure was 29.99 inches and falling. At Louisville, it was cloudy. The temperature was 74 degrees, the dew point 71, and the relative humidity 91%. The wind was north at 5 miles an hour. The pressure was 29.97 inches and rising. At Frankfurt, and the pressure was 29.98 inches and falling. Elsewhere around the region, at Bowling Green, rain was falling with a temperature of 73. It was mostly cloudy with a temperature of 68 at Indianapolis, 71 at Jasper, Indiana, 71 at Jackson, and 72 at London. It was cloudy with a temperature of 68 at Covington and

25 at Wilmington, Ohio. Now for the official National Weather Service forecast for Frankfort and surrounding communities. Tonight, showers likely and chance of thunderstorms until midnight, then chance of showers and slight chance of thunderstorms after midnight. Patchy fog after midnight. Lows in the upper 60s. Northwest winds up to 5 miles an hour shifting to the northeast after midnight. Chance of precipitation 70%. Friday, mostly cloudy. Chance of showers in the morning, then chance of showers and slight chance of thunderstorms in the afternoon. Highs in the lower 80s. East winds up to 5 miles an hour. Chance of precipitation 50%. Friday night, partly cloudy with slight chance of thunderstorms until midnight, then mostly cloudy with chance of showers and slight chance of thunderstorms after midnight. Lows in the upper 60s. Southeast winds up to 5 miles an hour. Chance of precipitation 50%. Saturday, showers likely and slight chance of thunderstorms in the morning, then showers and chance of thunderstorms in the afternoon. Highs in the mid-80s. Southwest winds up to 10 miles an hour. Chance of precipitation 90%. Saturday night, partly cloudy. Showers and chance of thunderstorms until midnight. Lows in the mid-60s. Southwest winds up to 5 miles an hour. Chance of precipitation 90%. And now the extended forecast for the radio listening area. Sunday and Sunday night, partly cloudy. Highs in the upper 80s. Lows in the mid-60s. Monday and Monday night, mostly clear. Highs in the mid-80s. Lows in the mid-60s. Tuesday and Tuesday night, mostly clear. Highs in the upper 80s. Lows in the upper 60s. Wednesday and Wednesday night, partly cloudy. Chance of showers and slight chance of thunderstorms. Highs in the upper 80s. Lows in the upper 60s. Chance of precipitation 40%. Thursday and Thursday night, partly cloudy. Chance of showers and slight chance of thunderstorms. Highs in the mid-80s. Lows in the lower 60s. Chance of precipitation 50%. The current time is 3:37 a.m. Eastern Daylight Time. 3 a.m. Eastern Daylight Time weather conditions across north central Kentucky. At Frankfort. And the pressure was 29.98 inches and falling. At Lexington, it was cloudy. The temperature was 73 degrees, the dew point 70, and the relative humidity 90%. The wind was northeast at 3 miles an hour. The pressure was 29.99 inches and falling. At Louisville, it was cloudy. The temperature was 74 degrees, the dew point 71, and the relative humidity 91%. The wind was north at 5 miles an hour. The pressure was 29.97 inches and rising. At Frankfort, and the pressure was 29.98 inches and falling. Elsewhere around the region, at Bowling Green, rain was falling with a temperature of 73. It was mostly cloudy, with a temperature of 68 at Indianapolis, 71 at Jasper, Indiana, 71 at Jackson, and 72 at London. It was cloudy, with a temperature of 68 at Covington, and 65 at Wilmington, Ohio. Now for the official National Weather Service forecast for Frankfort and surrounding communities. Tonight, showers likely and chance of thunderstorms until midnight, then chance of showers and slight chance of thunderstorms after midnight. Patchy fog after midnight. Lows in the upper 60s. Northwest winds up to 5 miles an hour shifting to the northeast after midnight. Chance of precipitation 70%. Friday, mostly cloudy. Chance of showers in the morning, then chance of showers and slight chance of thunderstorms in the afternoon. Highs in the lower 80s. East winds up to 5 miles an hour. Chance of precipitation 50%. Friday.
Friday night, partly cloudy with slight chance of thunderstorms until midnight, then mostly cloudy with chance of showers and slight chance of thunderstorms after midnight. Lows in the upper 60s. Southeast winds up to 5 miles an hour. Chance of precipitation 50%. Saturday, showers likely and slight chance of thunderstorms in the morning, then showers and chance of thunderstorms in the afternoon. Highs in the mid-80s. Southwest winds up to 10 miles an hour. Chance of precipitation 90%. Saturday night, partly cloudy. Showers and chance of thunderstorms until midnight. Lows in the mid-60s. Southwest winds up to 5 miles an hour. Chance of precipitation 90%. And now the extended forecast for the radio listening area. Sunday and Sunday night, partly cloudy. Highs in the upper 80s. Lows in the mid-60s. Monday and Monday night, mostly clear. Highs in the mid-80s. Lows in the mid-60s. Tuesday and Tuesday night, mostly clear. Highs in the upper 80s. Lows in the upper 60s. Wednesday and Wednesday night, partly cloudy. Chance of showers and slight chance of thunderstorms. Highs in the upper 80s. Lows in the upper 60s. Chance of precipitation 40%. Thursday and Thursday night, partly cloudy. Chance of showers and slight chance of thunderstorms. Highs in the mid-80s. Lows in the lower 60s. Chance of precipitation 50%. 3 a.m. Eastern Daylight Time weather conditions across north-central Kentucky. At Frankfort. And the pressure was 29.98 inches and falling. At Lexington, it was cloudy. The temperature was 73 degrees, the dew point 70, and the relative humidity 90%. The wind was northeast at 3 miles an hour. The pressure was 29.99 inches and falling. At Louisville, it was cloudy. The temperature was 74 degrees, the dew point 71, and the relative humidity 91%. The wind was north at 5 miles an hour. The pressure was 29.97 inches and rising. At Frankfort, and the pressure was 29.98 inches and falling. Elsewhere around the region, at Bowling Green, rain was falling with a temperature of 73. It was mostly cloudy, with a temperature of 68 at Indianapolis, 71 at Jasper, Indiana, 71 at Jackson, and 72 at London. It was cloudy, with a temperature of 68 at Covington and 65 at Wilmington, Ohio. 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The current time is 3:43 a.m. Eastern Daylight Time. Now for the official National Weather Service forecast for Frankfort and surrounding communities. Tonight, showers likely and chance of thunderstorms until midnight, then chance of showers and slight chance of thunderstorms after midnight. Patchy fog after midnight. Lows in the upper 60s. Northwest winds up to 5 miles an hour shifting to the northeast after midnight. Chance of precipitation 70%. Friday, mostly cloudy. Chance of showers in the morning, then chance of showers and slight chance of thunderstorms in the afternoon. Highs in the lower 80s. East winds up to 5 miles an hour. Chance of precipitation 50%. Friday night, partly cloudy with slight chance of thunderstorms until midnight, then mostly cloudy with chance of showers and slight chance of thunderstorms after midnight. Lows in the upper 60s. Southeast winds up to 5 miles an hour. Chance of precipitation 50%. Saturday, showers likely and slight chance of thunderstorms in the morning, then showers and chance of thunderstorms in the afternoon. Highs in the mid-80s. Southwest winds up to 10 miles an hour.
Chance of precipitation 90%. Saturday night, partly cloudy. Showers and chance of thunderstorms.

until midnight. Lows in the mid-60s. Southwest winds up to 5 miles an hour. Chance of precipitation 90%. And now the extended forecast for the radio listening area. Sunday and Sunday night, partly cloudy. Highs in the upper 80s. Lows in the mid-60s. Monday and Monday night, mostly clear. Highs in the mid-80s. Lows in the mid-60s. Tuesday and Tuesday night, mostly clear. Highs in the upper 80s. Lows in the upper 60s. Wednesday and Wednesday night, partly cloudy. Chance of showers and slight chance of thunderstorms. Highs in the upper 80s. Lows in the upper 60s. Chance of precipitation 40%. Thursday and Thursday night, partly cloudy. Chance of showers and slight chance of thunderstorms. Highs in the mid-80s. Lows in the lower 60s. Chance of precipitation 50%. 3 a.m. Eastern Daylight Time weather conditions across north-central Kentucky. At Frankfort. And the pressure was 29.98 inches and falling. At Lexington, it was cloudy. The temperature was 73 degrees, the dew point 70, and the relative humidity 90%. The wind was northeast at 3 miles an hour. The pressure was 29.99 inches and falling. At Louisville, it was cloudy. The temperature was 74 degrees, the dew point 71, and the relative humidity 91%. The wind was north at 5 miles an hour. The pressure was 29.97 inches and rising. At Frankfort, and the pressure was 29.98 inches and falling. Elsewhere around the region, at Bowling Green, rain was falling with a temperature of 73. It was mostly cloudy with a temperature of 68 at Indianapolis, 71 at Jasper, Indiana, 71 at Jackson, and 72 at London. It was cloudy with a temperature of 68 at Covington and 65 at Wilmington, Ohio. The current time is 3:47 a.m. Eastern Daylight Time. Now for the official National Weather Service forecast for Frankfort and surrounding communities. Tonight, showers likely and chance of thunderstorms until midnight, then chance of showers and slight chance of thunderstorms after midnight. Patchy fog after midnight. Lows in the upper 60s. Northwest winds up to 5 miles an hour shifting to the northeast after midnight. Chance of precipitation 70%. Friday, mostly cloudy. Chance of showers in the morning, then chance of showers and slight chance of thunderstorms in the afternoon. Highs in the lower 80s. East winds up to 5 miles an hour. Chance of precipitation 50%. Friday night, partly cloudy with slight chance of thunderstorms until midnight, then mostly cloudy with chance of showers and slight chance of thunderstorms after midnight. Lows in the upper 60s. Southeast winds up to 5 miles an hour. Chance of precipitation 50%. Saturday, showers likely and slight chance of thunderstorms in the morning, then showers and chance of thunderstorms in the afternoon. Highs in the mid-80s. Southwest winds up to 10 miles an hour. Chance of precipitation 90%. Saturday night, partly cloudy. Showers and chance of thunderstorms until midnight. Lows in the mid-60s. Southwest winds up to 5 miles an hour. Chance of precipitation 90%. And now the extended forecast for the radio listening area. Sunday and Sunday night, partly cloudy. Highs in the upper 80s. Lows in the mid-60s. Monday and Monday night, mostly clear. Highs in the mid-80s. Lows in the mid-60s. Tuesday and Tuesday night, mostly clear. Highs in the upper 80s. Lows in the upper 60s. Wednesday and Wednesday night, partly cloudy. Chance of showers and slight chance of thunderstorms. Highs in the upper 80s. Lows in the upper 60s. Chance of precipitation 40%.
Thursday and Thursday night, partly cloudy. Chance of showers and slight chance of thunderstorms. Highs in the mid-80s. Lows in the lower 60s. Chance of precipitation 50%. 3 a.m. Eastern Daylight Time weather conditions across north-central Kentucky. At Frankfort. And the pressure was 29.98 inches and falling. At Lexington, it was cloudy. The temperature was 73 degrees, the dew point 70, and the relative humidity 90%. The wind was northeast at 3 miles an hour. The pressure was 29.99 inches and falling. At Louisville, it was cloudy. The temperature was 74 degrees, the dew point 71, and the relative humidity 91%. The wind was north at 5 miles an hour. The pressure was 29.97 inches and rising. At Frankfort, and the pressure was 29.98 inches and falling. Elsewhere around the region, at Bowling Green, rain was falling with a temperature of 73. It was mostly cloudy with a temperature of 68 at Indianapolis, 71 at Jasper, Indiana, 71 at Jackson, and 72 at London. It was cloudy with a temperature of 68 at Covington and 65 at Wilmington, Ohio. Now for the official National Weather Service forecast for Frankfort and surrounding communities. Tonight, showers likely and chance of thunderstorms until midnight, then chance of showers and slight chance of thunderstorms after midnight. Patchy fog after midnight. Lows in the upper 60s. Northwest winds up to 5 miles an hour shifting to the northeast after midnight. Chance of precipitation 70%. Friday, mostly cloudy. Chance of showers in the morning, then chance of showers and slight chance of thunderstorms in the afternoon. Highs in the lower 80s. East winds up to 5 miles an hour. Chance of precipitation 50%. Friday night, partly cloudy with slight chance of thunderstorms until midnight, then mostly cloudy with chance of showers and slight chance of thunderstorms after midnight. Lows in the upper 60s. Southeast winds up to 5 miles an hour. Chance of precipitation 50%. Saturday, showers likely and slight chance of thunderstorms in the morning, then showers and chance of thunderstorms in the afternoon. Highs in the mid-80s. Southwest winds up to 10 miles an hour. Chance of precipitation 90%. Saturday night, partly cloudy. Showers and chance of thunderstorms until midnight. Lows in the mid-60s. Southwest winds up to 5 miles an hour. Chance of precipitation 90%. And now the extended forecast for the radio listening area. Sunday and Sunday night, partly cloudy. Highs in the upper 80s. Lows in the mid-60s. Monday and Monday night, mostly clear. Highs in the mid-80s. Lows in the mid-60s. Tuesday and Tuesday night, mostly clear. Highs in the upper 80s. Lows in the upper 60s. Wednesday and Wednesday night, partly cloudy. Chance of showers and slight chance of thunderstorms. Highs in the upper 80s. Lows in the upper 60s. Chance of precipitation 40%. Thursday and Thursday night, partly cloudy. Chance of showers and slight chance of thunderstorms. Highs in the mid-80s. Lows in the lower 60s. Chance of precipitation 50%. The current time is 3:54 a.m. Eastern Daylight Time. 3 a.m. Eastern Daylight Time weather conditions across north-central Kentucky. At Frankfort. And the pressure was 29.98 inches and falling. At Lexington, it was cloudy. The temperature was 73 degrees, the dew point 70, and the relative humidity 90%. The wind was northeast at 3 miles an hour. The pressure was 29.99 inches and falling. At Louisville, it was cloudy. The temperature was 74 degrees, the dew point 71, and the relative humidity 91%.
The wind was north at 5 miles an hour.

was 29.97 inches and rising at Frankfurt, and the pressure was 29.98 inches and falling. Elsewhere around the region, at Bowling Green, rain was falling with a temperature of 73. It was mostly cloudy with a temperature of 68 at Indianapolis, 71 at Jasper, Indiana, 71 at Jackson, and 72 at London. It was cloudy with a temperature of 68 at Covington and 65 at Wilmington, Ohio. Now for the official National Weather Service forecast for Frankfurt and surrounding communities. Tonight, showers likely and chance of thunderstorms until midnight, then chance of showers and slight chance of thunderstorms after midnight. Patchy fog after midnight. Lows in the upper 60s. Northwest winds up to 5 miles an hour shifting to the northeast after midnight. Chance of precipitation 70%. Friday, mostly cloudy. Chance of showers in the morning, then chance of showers and slight chance of thunderstorms in the afternoon. Highs in the lower 80s. East winds up to 5 miles an hour. Chance of precipitation 50%. Friday night, partly cloudy with slight chance of thunderstorms until midnight, then mostly cloudy with chance of showers and slight chance of thunderstorms after midnight. Lows in the upper 60s. Southeast winds up to 5 miles an hour. Chance of precipitation 50%. Saturday, showers likely and slight chance of thunderstorms in the morning, then showers and chance of thunderstorms in the afternoon. Highs in the mid-80s. Southwest winds up to 10 miles an hour. Chance of precipitation 90%. Saturday night, partly cloudy. Showers and chance of thunderstorms until midnight. Lows in the mid-60s. Southwest winds up to 5 miles an hour. Chance of precipitation 90%. And now the extended forecast for the radio listening area. Sunday and Sunday night, partly cloudy. Highs in the upper 80s. Lows in the mid-60s. Monday and Monday night, mostly clear. Highs in the mid-80s. Lows in the mid-60s. Tuesday and Tuesday night, mostly clear. Highs in the upper 80s. Lows in the upper 60s. Wednesday and Wednesday night, partly cloudy. Chance of showers and slight chance of thunderstorms. Highs in the upper 80s. Lows in the upper 60s. Chance of precipitation 40%. Thursday and Thursday night, partly cloudy. Chance of showers and slight chance of thunderstorms. Highs in the mid-80s. Lows in the lower 60s. Chance of precipitation 50%. The current time is 3:58 a.m. Eastern Daylight Time. 3 a.m. Eastern Daylight Time weather conditions across north central Kentucky. At Frankfort. And the pressure was 29.98 inches and falling. At Lexington, it was cloudy. The temperature was 73 degrees, the dew point 70, and the relative humidity 90%. The wind was northeast at 3 miles an hour. The pressure was 29.99 inches and falling. At Louisville, it was cloudy. The temperature was 74 degrees, the dew point 71, and the relative humidity 91%. The wind was north at 5 miles an hour. The pressure was 29.97 inches and rising. At Frankfort. And the pressure was 29.98 inches and falling. Elsewhere around the region, at Bowling Green, rain was falling with a temperature of 73. It was mostly cloudy with a temperature of 68 at Indianapolis, 71 at Jasper, Indiana, 71 at Jackson, and 72 at London. It was cloudy with a temperature of 68 at Covington and 65 at Wilmington, Ohio. Now for the official National Weather Service forecast for Frankfort and surrounding communities. Tonight, showers likely and chance of thunderstorms until midnight, then chance of showers and slight chance of thunderstorms after midnight. Patchy fog after midnight. Lows in the upper 60s. Northwest winds.

up to 5 miles an hour, shifting to the northeast after midnight. Chance of precipitation 70%. Friday, mostly cloudy. Chance of showers in the morning, then chance of showers and slight chance of thunderstorms in the afternoon. Highs in the lower 80s. East winds up to 5 miles an hour. Chance of precipitation 50%. Friday night, partly cloudy with slight chance of thunderstorms until midnight, then mostly cloudy with chance of showers and slight chance of thunderstorms after midnight. Lows in the upper 60s. Southeast winds up to 5 miles an hour. Chance of precipitation 50%. Saturday, showers likely and slight chance of thunderstorms in the morning, then showers and chance of thunderstorms in the afternoon. Highs in the mid-80s. Southwest winds up to 10 miles an hour. Chance of precipitation 90%. Saturday night, partly cloudy. Showers and chance of thunderstorms until midnight. Lows in the mid-60s. Southwest winds up to 5 miles an hour. Chance of precipitation 90%. And now the extended forecast for the radio listening area. Sunday and Sunday night, partly cloudy. Highs in the upper 80s. Lows in the mid-60s. Monday and Monday night, mostly clear. Highs in the mid-80s. Lows in the mid-60s. Tuesday and Tuesday night, mostly clear. Highs in the upper 80s. Lows in the upper 60s. Wednesday and Wednesday night, partly cloudy. Chance of showers and slight chance of thunderstorms. Highs in the upper 80s. Lows in the upper 60s. Chance of precipitation 40%. Thursday and Thursday night, partly cloudy. Chance of showers and slight chance of thunderstorms. Highs in the mid-80s. Lows in the lower 60s. Chance of precipitation 50%. The current time is 4:02 a.m. Eastern Daylight Time. 3 a.m. Eastern Daylight Time weather conditions across north central Kentucky. At Frankfort. And the pressure was 29.98 inches and falling. At Lexington, it was cloudy. The temperature was 73 degrees, the dew point 70, and the relative humidity 90%. The wind was northeast at 3 miles an hour. The pressure was 29.99 inches and falling. At Louisville, it was cloudy. The temperature was 74 degrees, the dew point 71, and the relative humidity 91%. The wind was north at 5 miles an hour. The pressure was 29.97 inches and rising. At Frankfort, and the pressure was 29.98 inches and falling. Elsewhere around the region, at Bowling Green, rain was falling with a temperature of 73. It was mostly cloudy with a temperature of 68 at Indianapolis, 71 at Jasper, Indiana, 71 at Jackson, and 72 at London. It was cloudy with a temperature of 68 at Covington and 65 at Wilmington, Ohio. Now for the official National Weather Service forecast for Frankfort and surrounding communities. Tonight, showers likely and chance of thunderstorms until midnight, then chance of showers and slight chance of thunderstorms after midnight. Patchy fog after midnight. Lows in the upper 60s. Northwest winds up to 5 miles an hour, shifting to the northeast after midnight. Chance of precipitation 70%. Friday, mostly cloudy. Chance of showers in the morning, then chance of showers and slight chance of thunderstorms in the afternoon. Highs in the lower 80s. East winds up to 5 miles an hour. Chance of precipitation 50%. Friday night, partly cloudy with slight chance of thunderstorms until midnight, then mostly cloudy with chance of showers and slight chance of thunderstorms after midnight. Lows in the upper 60s. Southeast winds up to 5 miles an hour. Chance of precipitation 50%. Saturday, showers likely and slight chance of thunderstorms in the morning, then showers and chance of thunderstorms in the afternoon. Highs in the mid-80s. South

Wednesday and Wednesday night, partly cloudy. Chance of showers and slight chance of thunderstorms. Highs in the upper 80s. Lows in the upper 60s. Chance of precipitation 40%. Thursday and Thursday night, partly cloudy. Chance of showers and slight chance of thunderstorms. Highs in the mid-80s. Lows in the lower 60s. Chance of precipitation 50%. 4 a.m. Eastern Daylight Time weather conditions across north-central Kentucky. At Frankfort. And the pressure was 29.98 inches and steady. At Lexington, it was cloudy. The temperature was 72 degrees, the dew point 70, and the relative humidity 93%. The wind was north at 5 miles an hour. The pressure was 29.99 inches and steady. At Louisville, it was cloudy. The temperature was 74 degrees, the dew point 71, and the relative humidity 91%. The wind was east at 5 miles an hour. The pressure was 29.98 inches and rising. At Frankfort, and the pressure was 29.98 inches and steady. Elsewhere around the region, at Bowling Green, rain was falling with a temperature of 73. At Jackson, fog was reported with a temperature of 70. At Indianapolis, it was partly cloudy with a temperature of 66. At Jasper, Indiana, it was mostly cloudy with a temperature of 70. It was cloudy with a temperature of 69 at Covington, 65 at Wilmington, Ohio, and 72 at London. The current time is 4:07 a.m. Eastern Daylight Time. Now for the official National Weather Service forecast for Frankfort and surrounding communities. Today, mostly cloudy. Chance of showers and slight chance of thunderstorms in the morning, then chance of thunderstorms in the afternoon. Highs in the lower 80s. East winds up to 5 miles an hour. Chance of precipitation 50%. Tonight, mostly cloudy. Chance of thunderstorms until midnight, then slight chance of thunderstorms after midnight. Lows in the mid-60s. Southeast winds up to 5 miles an hour. Chance of thunderstorms 40%. Saturday, showers likely and slight chance of thunderstorms in the morning, then chance of thunderstorms in the afternoon. Highs in the lower 80s. Southwest winds up to 5 miles an hour. Chance of precipitation 70%. Saturday night, partly cloudy. Chance of thunderstorms until midnight, then slight chance of showers after midnight. Lows in the mid-60s. Southwest winds up to 5 miles an hour. Chance of precipitation 50%. And now the extended forecast for the radio listening area. Sunday and Sunday night, partly cloudy. Highs in the mid-80s. Lows in the mid-60s. Monday and Monday night, mostly clear. Highs in the mid-80s. Lows in the mid-60s. Tuesday and Tuesday night, mostly clear. Highs in the upper 80s. Lows in the upper 60s. Wednesday and Wednesday night, partly cloudy. A 20% chance of thunderstorms. Highs in the upper 80s. Lows in the upper 60s. Thursday and Thursday night, partly cloudy. Chance of showers and slight chance of thunderstorms. Highs in the upper 80s. Lows in the mid-60s. Chance of precipitation 50%. 4 a.m. Eastern Daylight Time weather conditions across north-central Kentucky. At Frankfort. And the pressure was 29.98 inches and steady. At Lexington, it was cloudy. The temperature was 72 degrees, the dew point 70, and the relative humidity 93%. The wind was north at 5 miles an hour. The pressure was 29.99 inches and steady. At Louisville, it was cloudy. The temperature was 74 degrees, the dew point 71, and the relative humidity 91%. The wind was east at 5 miles an hour. The pressure was 29.98 inches.

isn't rising at Frankfurt, and the pressure was 29.98 inches and steady. Elsewhere around the region, at Bowling Green, rain was falling with a temperature of 73. At Jackson, fog was reported with a temperature of 70. At Indianapolis, it was partly cloudy with a temperature of 66. At Jasper, Indiana, it was mostly cloudy with a temperature of 70. It was cloudy with a temperature of 69 at Covington, 65 at Wilmington, Ohio, and 72 at London. Now for the official National Weather Service forecast for Frankfurt and surrounding communities. Today, mostly cloudy. Chance of showers and slight chance of thunderstorms in the morning, then chance of thunderstorms in the afternoon. Highs in the lower 80s. East winds up to 5 miles an hour. Chance of precipitation 50%. Tonight, mostly cloudy. Chance of thunderstorms until midnight, then slight chance of thunderstorms after midnight. Lows in the mid-60s. Southeast winds up to 5 miles an hour. Chance of thunderstorms 40%. Saturday, showers likely and slight chance of thunderstorms in the morning, then chance of thunderstorms in the afternoon. Highs in the lower 80s. Southwest winds up to 5 miles an hour. Chance of precipitation 70%. Saturday night, partly cloudy. Chance of thunderstorms until midnight, then slight chance of showers after midnight. Lows in the mid-60s. Southwest winds up to 5 miles an hour. Chance of precipitation 50%. And now the extended forecast for the radio listening area. Sunday and Sunday night, partly cloudy. Highs in the mid-80s. Lows in the mid-60s. Monday and Monday night, mostly clear. Highs in the mid-80s. Lows in the mid-60s. Tuesday and Tuesday night, mostly clear. Highs in the upper 80s. Lows in the upper 60s. Wednesday and Wednesday night, partly cloudy. A 20% chance of thunderstorms. Highs in the upper 80s. Lows in the upper 60s. Thursday and Thursday night, partly cloudy. Chance of showers and slight chance of thunderstorms. Highs in the upper 80s. Lows in the mid-60s. Chance of precipitation 50%. 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The current time is 4:14 a.m. Eastern Daylight Time. 4 a.m. Eastern Daylight Time weather conditions across north-central Kentucky. At Frankfurt, and the pressure was 29.98 inches and steady. At Lexington, light rain was falling. The temperature was 72 degrees, the dew point 70, and the relative humidity 93%. The wind was calm. The pressure was 30.00 inches and rising. At Louisville, it was cloudy. The temperature was 74 degrees, the dew point 71, and the relative humidity 91%. The wind was east at 5 miles an hour. The pressure was 29.98 inches and rising. At Frankfurt, and the pressure was 29.98 inches and steady. Elsewhere around the region, at Bowling Green, rain was falling with a temperature of 73. At Jackson, fog was reported with a temperature of 70. At Indianapolis, it was partly cloudy with a temperature of 66. At Jasper, Indiana, it was mostly cloudy with a temperature of 70. It was cloudy with a temperature of 69 at Covington, 65 at Wilmington, Ohio, and 72 at London. Now for the official National Weather Service forecast for Frankfurt and surrounding communities. Today, mostly cloudy. Chance of showers and slight chance of thunderstorms in the morning, then chance of thunderstorms in the afternoon. Highs in the lower 80s.

winds up to 5 miles an hour. Chance of precipitation 50%. Tonight, mostly cloudy. Chance of thunderstorms until midnight, then slight chance of thunderstorms after midnight. Lows in the mid-60s. Southeast winds up to 5 miles an hour. Chance of thunderstorms 40%. Saturday, showers likely and slight chance of thunderstorms in the morning, then chance of thunderstorms in the afternoon. Highs in the lower 80s. Southwest winds up to 5 miles an hour. Chance of precipitation 70%. Saturday night, partly cloudy. Chance of thunderstorms until midnight, then slight chance of showers after midnight. Lows in the mid-60s. Southwest winds up to 5 miles an hour. Chance of precipitation 50%. And now the extended forecast for the radio listening area. Sunday and Sunday night, partly cloudy. Highs in the mid-80s. Lows in the mid-60s. Monday and Monday night, mostly clear. Highs in the mid-80s. Lows in the mid-60s. Tuesday and Tuesday night, mostly clear. Highs in the upper 80s. Lows in the upper 60s. Wednesday and Wednesday night, partly cloudy. A 20% chance of thunderstorms. Highs in the upper 80s. Lows in the upper 60s. Thursday and Thursday night, partly cloudy. Chance of showers and slight chance of thunderstorms. Highs in the upper 80s. Lows in the mid-60s. Chance of precipitation 50%. The current time is 4:17 a.m. Eastern Daylight Time. 4 a.m. Eastern Daylight Time weather conditions across north-central Kentucky. At Frankfort. And the pressure was 29.98 inches and steady. At Lexington, light rain was falling. The temperature was 72 degrees, the dew point 70, and the relative humidity 93%. The wind was calm. The pressure was 30.00 inches and rising. At Louisville, it was cloudy. The temperature was 74 degrees, the dew point 71, and the relative humidity 91%. The wind was east at 5 miles an hour. The pressure was 29.98 inches and rising. At Frankfort, and the pressure was 29.98 inches and steady. Elsewhere around the region, at Bowling Green, rain was falling with a temperature of 73. At Jackson, fog was reported with a temperature of 70. At Indianapolis, it was partly cloudy with a temperature of 66. At Jasper, Indiana, it was mostly cloudy with a temperature of 70. It was cloudy with a temperature of 69 at Covington, 65 at Wilmington, Ohio, and 72 at London. Now for the official National Weather Service forecast for Frankfort and surrounding communities. Today, mostly cloudy. Chance of showers and slight chance of thunderstorms in the morning, then chance of thunderstorms in the afternoon. Highs in the lower 80s. East winds up to 5 miles an hour. Chance of precipitation 50%. Tonight, mostly cloudy. Chance of thunderstorms until midnight, then slight chance of thunderstorms after midnight. Lows in the mid-60s. Southeast winds up to 5 miles an hour. Chance of thunderstorms 40%. Saturday, showers likely and slight chance of thunderstorms in the morning, then chance of thunderstorms in the afternoon. Highs in the lower 80s. Southwest winds up to 5 miles an hour. Chance of precipitation 70%. Saturday night, partly cloudy. Chance of thunderstorms until midnight, then slight chance of showers after midnight. Lows in the mid-60s. Southwest winds up to 5 miles an hour. Chance of precipitation 50%. And now the extended forecast for the radio listening area. Sunday and Sunday night, partly cloudy. Highs in the mid-80s. Lows in the mid-60s. Monday and Monday night, mostly clear. Highs in the mid-80s. Lows in the

and 60s. Tuesday and Tuesday night, mostly clear. Highs in the upper 80s. Lows in the upper 60s. Wednesday and Wednesday night, partly cloudy. A 20% chance of thunderstorms. Highs in the upper 80s. Lows in the upper 60s. Thursday and Thursday night, partly cloudy. Chance of showers and slight chance of thunderstorms. Highs in the upper 80s. Lows in the mid 60s. Chance of precipitation 50%. 4 a.m. Eastern Daylight Time weather conditions across north central Kentucky. At Frankfort. And the pressure was 29.98 inches and steady. At Lexington, light rain was falling. The temperature was 72 degrees, the dew point 70, and the relative humidity 93%. The wind was calm. The pressure was 30.00 inches and rising. At Louisville, it was cloudy. The temperature was 74 degrees, the dew point 71, and the relative humidity 91%. The wind was east at 5 miles an hour. The pressure was 29.98 inches and rising. At Frankfort, and the pressure was 29.98 inches and steady. Elsewhere around the region, at Bowling Green, rain was falling with a temperature of 73. At Jackson, fog was reported with a temperature of 70. At Indianapolis, it was partly cloudy with a temperature of 66. At Jasper, Indiana, it was mostly cloudy with a temperature of 70. It was cloudy with a temperature of 69 at Covington, 65 at Wilmington, Ohio, and 72 at London. The current time is 4:22 a.m. Eastern Daylight Time. Now for the official National Weather Service forecast for Frankfort and surrounding communities. Today, mostly cloudy. Chance of showers and slight chance of thunderstorms in the morning, then chance of thunderstorms in the afternoon. Highs in the lower 80s. East winds up to 5 miles an hour. Chance of precipitation 50%. Tonight, mostly cloudy. Chance of thunderstorms until midnight, then slight chance of thunderstorms after midnight. Lows in the mid-60s. Southeast winds up to 5 miles an hour. Chance of thunderstorms 40%. Saturday, showers likely and slight chance of thunderstorms in the morning, then chance of thunderstorms in the afternoon. Highs in the lower 80s. Southwest winds up to 5 miles an hour. Chance of precipitation 70%. Saturday night, partly cloudy. Chance of thunderstorms until midnight, then slight chance of showers after midnight. Lows in the mid-60s. Southwest winds up to 5 miles an hour. Chance of precipitation 50%. And now the extended forecast for the radio listening area. Sunday and Sunday night, partly cloudy. Highs in the mid-80s. Lows in the mid-60s. Monday and Monday night, mostly clear. Highs in the mid-80s. Lows in the mid-60s. Tuesday and Tuesday night, mostly clear. Highs in the upper 80s. Lows in the upper 60s. Wednesday and Wednesday night, partly cloudy. A 20% chance of thunderstorms. Highs in the upper 80s. Lows in the upper 60s. Thursday and Thursday night, partly cloudy. Chance of showers and slight chance of thunderstorms. Highs in the upper 80s. Lows in the mid-60s. Chance of precipitation 50%. 4 a.m. Eastern Daylight Time weather conditions across north central Kentucky. At Frankfort. And the pressure was 29.98 inches and steady. At Lexington, light rain was falling. The temperature was 72 degrees, the dew point 70, and the relative humidity 93%. The wind was calm. The pressure was 30.00 inches and rising. At Louisville, it was cloudy. The temperature was 74 degrees, the dew point 71, and the relative humidity 91%. The wind was east at 5 miles an hour.

the pressure was 29.98 inches and rising at Frankfurt, and the pressure was 29.98 inches and steady. Elsewhere around the region, at Bowling Green, rain was falling with a temperature of 73. At Jackson, fog was reported with a temperature of 70. At Indianapolis, it was partly cloudy with a temperature of 66. At Jasper, Indiana, it was mostly cloudy with a temperature of 70. It was cloudy with a temperature of 69 at Covington, 65 at Wilmington, Ohio, and 72 at London. Now for the official National Weather Service forecast for Frankfurt and surrounding communities. Today, mostly cloudy. Chance of showers and slight chance of thunderstorms in the morning, then chance of thunderstorms in the afternoon. Highs in the lower 80s. East winds up to 5 miles an hour. Chance of precipitation 50%. Tonight, mostly cloudy. Chance of thunderstorms until midnight, then slight chance of thunderstorms after midnight. Lows in the mid-60s. Southeast winds up to 5 miles an hour. Chance of thunderstorms 40%. Saturday, showers likely and slight chance of thunderstorms in the morning, then chance of thunderstorms in the afternoon. Highs in the lower 80s. Southwest winds up to 5 miles an hour. Chance of precipitation 70%. Saturday night, partly cloudy. Chance of thunderstorms until midnight, then slight chance of showers after midnight. Lows in the mid-60s. Southwest winds up to 5 miles an hour. Chance of precipitation 50%. And now the extended forecast for the radio listening area. Sunday and Sunday night, partly cloudy. Highs in the mid-80s. Lows in the mid-60s. Monday and Monday night, mostly clear. Highs in the mid-80s. Lows in the mid-60s. Tuesday and Tuesday night, mostly clear. Highs in the upper 80s. Lows in the upper 60s. Wednesday and Wednesday night, partly cloudy. A 20% chance of thunderstorms. Highs in the upper 80s. Lows in the upper 60s. Thursday and Thursday night, partly cloudy. Chance of showers and slight chance of thunderstorms. Highs in the upper 80s. Lows in the mid-60s. Chance of precipitation 50%. The current time is 4:28 a.m. Eastern Daylight Time. 4 a.m. Eastern Daylight Time weather conditions across north-central Kentucky. At Frankfort. And the pressure was 29.98 inches and steady. At Lexington, light rain was falling. The temperature was 72 degrees. The dew point 70, and the relative humidity 93%. The wind was calm. The pressure was 30.00 inches and rising. At Louisville, it was cloudy. The temperature was 74 degrees, the dew point 71, and the relative humidity 91%. The wind was east at 5 miles an hour. The pressure was 29.98 inches and rising. At Frankfort, and the pressure was 29.98 inches and steady. Elsewhere around the region, at Bowling Green, rain was falling with a temperature of 73. At Jackson, fog was reported with a temperature of 70. At Indianapolis, it was partly cloudy with a temperature of 66. At Jasper, Indiana, it was mostly cloudy with a temperature of 70. It was cloudy with a temperature of 69 at Covington, 65 at Wilmington, Ohio, and 72 at London. Now for the official National Weather Service forecast for Frankfurt and surrounding communities. Today, mostly cloudy. Chance of showers and slight chance of thunderstorms in the morning, then chance of thunderstorms in the afternoon. Highs in the lower 80s. East winds up to 5 miles an hour. Chance of precipitation 50%. Tonight, mostly cloudy. Chance of thunderstorms until midnight, then slight chance of thunderstorms after midnight. Lows in the mid-60s.

southeast winds up to 5 miles an hour. Chance of thunderstorms 40%. Saturday, showers likely and slight chance of thunderstorms in the morning, then chance of thunderstorms in the afternoon. Highs in the lower 80s. Southwest winds up to 5 miles an hour. Chance of precipitation 70%. Saturday night, partly cloudy. Chance of thunderstorms until midnight, then slight chance of showers after midnight. Lows in the mid-60s. Southwest winds up to 5 miles an hour. Chance of precipitation 50%. And now the extended forecast for the radio listening area. Sunday and Sunday night, partly cloudy. Highs in the mid-80s. Lows in the mid-60s. Monday and Monday night, mostly clear. Highs in the mid-80s. Lows in the mid-60s. Tuesday and Tuesday night, mostly clear. Highs in the upper 80s. Lows in the upper 60s. Wednesday and Wednesday night, partly cloudy. A 20% chance of thunderstorms. Highs in the upper 80s. Lows in the upper 60s. Thursday and Thursday night, partly cloudy. Chance of showers and slight chance of thunderstorms. Highs in the upper 80s. Lows in the mid-60s. Chance of precipitation 50%. The current time is 4:32 a.m. Eastern Daylight Time. 4 a.m. Eastern Daylight Time weather conditions across north-central Kentucky. At Frankfort. And the pressure was 29.98 inches and steady. At Lexington, light rain was falling. The temperature was 72 degrees, the dew point 70, and the relative humidity 93%. The wind was calm. The pressure was 30.00 inches and rising. At Louisville, it was cloudy. The temperature was 74 degrees, the dew point 71. The wind was calm. The pressure was 30.00 inches and rising. At Louisville, it was cloudy. The temperature was 74 degrees, the dew point 71, and the relative humidity 91%. The wind was east at 5 miles an hour. The pressure was 29.98 inches and rising. At Frankfort, and the pressure was 29.98 inches and steady. Elsewhere around the region, at Bowling Green, rain was falling with a temperature of 73. At Jackson, fog was reported with a temperature of 70. At Indianapolis, it was partly cloudy with a temperature of 66. At Jasper, Indiana, it was mostly cloudy with a temperature of 70. It was cloudy with a temperature of 69 at Covington, 65 at Wilmington, Ohio, and 72 at London. Now for the official National Weather Service forecast for Frankfort and surrounding communities. Today, mostly cloudy. Chance of showers and slight chance of thunderstorms in the morning, then chance of thunderstorms in the afternoon. Highs in the lower 80s. East winds up to 5 miles an hour. Chance of precipitation 50%. Tonight, mostly cloudy. Chance of thunderstorms until midnight, then slight chance of thunderstorms after midnight. Lows in the mid-60s. Southeast winds up to 5 miles an hour. Chance of thunderstorms 40%. Saturday, showers likely and slight chance of thunderstorms in the morning, then chance of thunderstorms in the afternoon. Highs in the lower 80s. Southwest winds up to 5 miles an hour. Chance of precipitation 70%. Saturday night, partly cloudy. Chance of thunderstorms until midnight, then slight chance of showers after midnight. Lows in the mid-60s. Southwest winds up to 5 miles an hour. Chance of precipitation 50%. And now the extended forecast for the radio listening area. Sunday and Sunday night, partly cloudy. Highs in the mid-80s. Lows in the mid-60s. Monday and Monday night, mostly clear. Highs in the mid-80s. Lows in the mid-60s. Tuesday and Tuesday night, mostly clear.

clear. Highs in the upper 80s. Lows in the upper 60s. Wednesday and Wednesday night, partly cloudy. A 20% chance of thunderstorms. Highs in the upper 80s. Lows in the upper 60s. Thursday and Thursday night, partly cloudy. Chance of showers and slight chance of thunderstorms. Highs in the upper 80s. Lows in the mid-60s. Chance of precipitation 50%. 4 a.m. Eastern Daylight Time weather conditions across north-central Kentucky. At Frankfort. And the pressure was 29.98 inches and steady. At Lexington, light rain was falling. The temperature was 72 degrees, the dew point 70, and the relative humidity 93%. The wind was calm. The pressure was 30.00 inches and rising. At Louisville, it was cloudy. The temperature was 74 degrees, the dew point 71, and the relative humidity 91%. The wind was east at 5 miles an hour. The pressure was 29.98 inches and rising. At Frankfort, and the pressure was 29.98 inches and steady. Elsewhere around the region, at Bowling Green, rain was falling with a temperature of 73. At Jackson, fog was reported with a temperature of 70. At Indianapolis, it was partly cloudy with a temperature of 66. At Jasper, Indiana, it was mostly cloudy with a temperature of 70. It was cloudy with a temperature of 69 at Covington, 65 at Wilmington, Ohio, and 72 at London. The current time is 4:37 a.m. Eastern Daylight Time. Now for the official National Weather Service forecast for Frankfort and surrounding communities. Today, mostly cloudy. Chance of showers and slight chance of thunderstorms in the morning, then chance of thunderstorms in the afternoon. Highs in the lower 80s. East winds up to 5 miles an hour. Chance of precipitation 50%. Tonight, mostly cloudy. Chance of thunderstorms until midnight, then slight chance of thunderstorms after midnight. Lows in the mid-60s. Southeast winds up to 5 miles an hour. Chance of thunderstorms 40%. Saturday, showers likely and slight chance of thunderstorms in the morning, then chance of thunderstorms in the afternoon. Highs in the lower 80s. Southwest winds up to 5 miles an hour. Chance of precipitation 70%. Saturday night, partly cloudy. Chance of thunderstorms until midnight, then slight chance of showers after midnight. Lows in the mid-60s. Southwest winds up to 5 miles an hour. Chance of precipitation 50%. And now the extended forecast for the radio listening area. Sunday and Sunday night, partly cloudy. Highs in the mid-80s. Lows in the mid-60s. Monday and Monday night, mostly clear. Highs in the mid-80s. Lows in the mid-60s. Tuesday and Tuesday night, mostly clear. Highs in the upper 80s. Lows in the upper 60s. Wednesday and Wednesday night, partly cloudy. A 20% chance of thunderstorms. Highs in the upper 80s. Lows in the upper 60s. Thursday and Thursday night, partly cloudy. Chance of showers and slight chance of thunderstorms. Highs in the upper 80s. Lows in the mid-60s. Chance of precipitation 50%. 4 a.m. Eastern Daylight Time weather conditions across north-central Kentucky. At Frankfort. And the pressure was 29.98 inches and steady. At Lexington, light rain was falling. The temperature was 72 degrees, the dew point 70, and the relative humidity 93%. The wind was calm. The pressure was 30.00 inches and rising. At Louisville, it was cloudy. The temperature was 74 degrees, the dew point 71, and the relative humidity 91%. The wind was east at 5 miles an hour.
the pressure was 29.98 inches and rising at Frankfurt, and the pressure was 29.98 inches and steady. Elsewhere around the region, at Bowling Green, rain was falling with a temperature of 73. At Jackson, fog was reported with a temperature of 70. At Indianapolis, it was partly cloudy with a temperature of 66. At Jasper, Indiana, it was mostly cloudy with a temperature of 70. It was cloudy with a temperature of 69 at Covington, 65 at Wilmington, Ohio, and 72 at London. Now for the official National Weather Service forecast for Frankfurt and surrounding communities. Today, mostly cloudy. Chance of showers and slight chance of thunderstorms in the morning, then chance of thunderstorms in the afternoon. Highs in the lower 80s. East winds up to 5 miles an hour. Chance of precipitation 50%. Tonight, mostly cloudy. Chance of thunderstorms until midnight, then slight chance of thunderstorms after midnight. Lows in the mid-60s. Southeast winds up to 5 miles an hour. Chance of thunderstorms 40%. Saturday, showers likely and slight chance of thunderstorms in the morning, then chance of thunderstorms in the afternoon. Highs in the lower 80s. Southwest winds up to 5 miles an hour. Chance of precipitation 70%. Saturday night, partly cloudy. Chance of thunderstorms until midnight, then slight chance of showers after midnight. Lows in the mid-60s. Southwest winds up to 5 miles an hour. Chance of precipitation 50%. And now the extended forecast for the radio listening area. Sunday and Sunday night, partly cloudy. Highs in the mid-80s. Lows in the mid-60s. Monday and Monday night, mostly clear. Highs in the mid-80s. Lows in the mid-60s. Tuesday and Tuesday night, mostly clear. Highs in the upper 80s. Lows in the upper 60s. Wednesday and Wednesday night, partly cloudy. A 20% chance of thunderstorms. Highs in the upper 80s. Lows in the upper 60s. Thursday and Thursday night, partly cloudy. Chance of showers and slight chance of thunderstorms. Highs in the upper 80s. Lows in the mid-60s. Chance of precipitation 50%. 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The current time is 4:43 a.m. Eastern Daylight Time. 4 a.m. Eastern Daylight Time weather conditions across north-central Kentucky. At Frankfurt. And the pressure was 29.98 inches and steady. At Lexington, light rain was falling. The temperature was 72 degrees, the dew point 70, and the relative humidity 93%. The wind was calm. The pressure was 30.00 inches and rising. At Louisville, it was cloudy. The temperature was 74 degrees, the dew point 71, and the relative humidity 91%. The wind was east at 5 miles an hour. The pressure was 29.98 inches and rising. At Frankfurt, and the pressure was 29.98 inches and steady. Elsewhere around the region, at Bowling Green, rain was falling with a temperature of 73. At Jackson, fog was reported with a temperature of 70. At Indianapolis, it was partly cloudy with a temperature of 66. At Jasper, Indiana, it was mostly cloudy with a temperature of 70. It was cloudy with a temperature of 69 at Covington, 65 at Wilmington, Ohio, and 72 at London. Now for the official National Weather Service forecast for Frankfurt and surrounding communities. Today, mostly cloudy. Chance of showers and slight chance of thunderstorms in the morning, then chance of thunderstorms in the afternoon.
Highs in the lower 80s.

Winds up to 5 miles an hour. Chance of precipitation 50%. Tonight, mostly cloudy. Chance of thunderstorms until midnight, then slight chance of thunderstorms after midnight. Lows in the mid-60s. Southeast winds up to 5 miles an hour. Chance of thunderstorms 40%. Saturday, showers likely and slight chance of thunderstorms in the morning, then chance of thunderstorms in the afternoon. Highs in the lower 80s. Southwest winds up to 5 miles an hour. Chance of precipitation 70%. Saturday night, partly cloudy. Chance of thunderstorms until midnight, then slight chance of showers after midnight. Lows in the mid-60s. Southwest winds up to 5 miles an hour. Chance of precipitation 50%. And now the extended forecast for the radio listening area. Sunday and Sunday night, partly cloudy. Highs in the mid-80s. Lows in the mid-60s. Monday and Monday night, mostly clear. Highs in the mid-80s. Lows in the mid-60s. Tuesday and Tuesday night, mostly clear. Highs in the upper 80s. Lows in the upper 60s. Wednesday and Wednesday night, partly cloudy. A 20% chance of thunderstorms. Highs in the upper 80s. Lows in the upper 60s. Thursday and Thursday night, partly cloudy. Chance of showers and slight chance of thunderstorms. Highs in the upper 80s. Lows in the mid-60s. Chance of precipitation 50%. The current time is 4:47 a.m. Eastern Daylight Time. 4 a.m. Eastern Daylight Time weather conditions across north central Kentucky. At Frankfort. And the pressure was 29.98 inches and steady. At Lexington, light rain was falling. The temperature was 72 degrees, the dew point 70, and the relative humidity 93%. The wind was calm. The pressure was 30.00 inches and rising. At Louisville, it was cloudy. The temperature was 74 degrees, the dew point 71, and the relative humidity 91%. The wind was east at 5 miles an hour. The pressure was 29.98 inches and rising. At Frankfort, and the pressure was 29.98 inches and steady. Elsewhere around the region, at Bowling Green, rain was falling with a temperature of 73. At Jackson, fog was reported with a temperature of 70. At Indianapolis, it was partly cloudy with a temperature of 66. At Jasper, Indiana, it was mostly cloudy with a temperature of 70. It was cloudy with a temperature of 69 at Covington, 65 at Wilmington, Ohio, and 72 at London. Now for the official National Weather Service forecast for Frankfort and surrounding communities. Today, mostly cloudy. Chance of showers and slight chance of thunderstorms in the morning, then chance of thunderstorms in the afternoon. Highs in the lower 80s. East winds up to 5 miles an hour. Chance of precipitation 50%. Tonight, mostly cloudy. Chance of thunderstorms until midnight, then slight chance of thunderstorms after midnight. Lows in the mid-60s. Southeast winds up to 5 miles an hour. Chance of thunderstorms 40%. Saturday, showers likely and slight chance of thunderstorms in the morning, then chance of thunderstorms in the afternoon. Highs in the lower 80s. Southwest winds up to 5 miles an hour. Chance of precipitation 70%. Saturday night, partly cloudy. Chance of thunderstorms until midnight, then slight chance of showers after midnight. Lows in the mid-60s. Southwest winds up to 5 miles an hour. Chance of precipitation 50%. And now the extended forecast for the radio listening area. Sunday and Sunday night, partly cloudy. Highs in the mid-80s. Lows in the mid-60s. Monday and Monday night, mostly clear. Highs in the mid-80s. Lows in the mid-80s.

60s. Tuesday and Tuesday night, mostly clear. Highs in the upper 80s. Lows in the upper 60s. Wednesday and Wednesday night, partly cloudy. A 20% chance of thunderstorms. Highs in the upper 80s. Lows in the upper 60s. Thursday and Thursday night, partly cloudy. Chance of showers and slight chance of thunderstorms. Highs in the upper 80s. Lows in the mid 60s. Chance of precipitation 50%. 4 a.m. Eastern Daylight Time weather conditions across north central Kentucky. At Frankfort. And the pressure was 29.98 inches and steady. At Lexington, light rain was falling. The temperature was 72 degrees, the dew point 70, and the relative humidity 93%. The wind was calm. The pressure was 30.00 inches and rising. At Louisville, it was cloudy. The temperature was 74 degrees, the dew point 71, and the relative humidity 91%. The wind was east at 5 miles an hour. The pressure was 29.98 inches and rising. At Frankfort, and the pressure was 29.98 inches and steady. Elsewhere around the region, at Bowling Green, rain was falling with a temperature of 73. At Jackson, fog was reported with a temperature of 70. At Indianapolis, it was partly cloudy with a temperature of 66. At Jasper, Indiana, it was mostly cloudy with a temperature of 70. It was cloudy with a temperature of 69 at Covington, 65 at Wilmington, Ohio, and 72 at London. The current time is 4:52 a.m. Eastern Daylight Time. Now for the official National Weather Service forecast for Frankfort and surrounding communities. Today, mostly cloudy. Chance of showers and slight chance of thunderstorms in the morning, then chance of thunderstorms in the afternoon. Highs in the lower 80s. East winds up to 5 miles an hour. Chance of precipitation 50%. Tonight, mostly cloudy. Chance of thunderstorms until midnight, then slight chance of thunderstorms after midnight. Lows in the mid-60s. Southeast winds up to 5 miles an hour. Chance of thunderstorms 40%. Saturday, showers likely and slight chance of thunderstorms in the morning, then chance of thunderstorms in the afternoon. Highs in the lower 80s. Southwest winds up to 5 miles an hour. Chance of precipitation 70%. Saturday night, partly cloudy. Chance of thunderstorms until midnight, then slight chance of showers after midnight. Lows in the mid-60s. Southwest winds up to 5 miles an hour. Chance of precipitation 50%. And now the extended forecast for the radio listening area. Sunday and Sunday night, partly cloudy. Highs in the mid-80s. Lows in the mid-60s. Monday and Monday night, mostly clear. Highs in the mid-80s. Lows in the mid-60s. Tuesday and Tuesday night, mostly clear. Highs in the upper 80s. Lows in the upper 60s. Wednesday and Wednesday night, partly cloudy. A 20% chance of thunderstorms. Highs in the upper 80s. Lows in the upper 60s. Thursday and Thursday night, partly cloudy. Chance of showers and slight chance of thunderstorms. Highs in the upper 80s. Lows in the mid-60s. Chance of precipitation 50%. 4 a.m. Eastern Daylight Time weather conditions across north central Kentucky. At Frankfort. And the pressure was 29.98 inches and steady. At Lexington, light rain was falling. The temperature was 72 degrees, the dew point 70, and the relative humidity 93%. The wind was calm. The pressure was 30.00 inches and rising. At Louisville, it was cloudy. The temperature was 74 degrees, the dew point 71, and the relative humidity 91%.
The wind was east at 5 miles an hour. The pressure was 29.98 inches and rising at Frankfurt. And the pressure was 29.98 inches and steady. Elsewhere around the region, at Bowling Green, rain was falling with a temperature of 73. At Jackson, fog was reported with a temperature of 70. At Indianapolis, it was partly cloudy with a temperature of 66. At Jasper, Indiana, it was mostly cloudy with a temperature of 70. It was cloudy with a temperature of 69 at Covington, 65 at Wilmington, Ohio, and 72 at London. Now for the official National Weather Service forecast for Frankfurt and surrounding communities. Today, mostly cloudy. Chance of showers and slight chance of thunderstorms in the morning, then chance of thunderstorms in the afternoon. Highs in the lower 80s. East winds up to 5 miles an hour. Chance of precipitation 50%. Tonight, mostly cloudy. Chance of thunderstorms until midnight, then slight chance of thunderstorms after midnight. Lows in the mid-60s. Southeast winds up to 5 miles an hour. Chance of thunderstorms 40%. Saturday, showers likely and slight chance of thunderstorms in the morning, then chance of thunderstorms in the afternoon. Highs in the lower 80s. Southwest winds up to 5 miles an hour. Chance of precipitation 70%. Saturday night, partly cloudy. Chance of thunderstorms until midnight, then slight chance of showers after midnight. Lows in the mid-60s. Southwest winds up to 5 miles an hour. Chance of precipitation 50%. And now the extended forecast for the radio listening area. Sunday and Sunday night, partly cloudy. Highs in the mid-80s. Lows in the mid-60s. Monday and Monday night, mostly clear. Highs in the mid-80s. Lows in the mid-60s. Tuesday and Tuesday night, mostly clear. Highs in the upper 80s. Lows in the upper 60s. Wednesday and Wednesday night, partly cloudy. A 20% chance of thunderstorms. Highs in the upper 80s. Lows in the upper 60s. Thursday and Thursday night, partly cloudy. Chance of showers and slight chance of thunderstorms. Highs in the upper 80s. Lows in the mid-60s. Chance of precipitation 50%. The current time is 4:58 a.m. Eastern Daylight Time. 4 a.m. Eastern Daylight Time weather conditions across north-central Kentucky. At Frankfurt. And the pressure was 29.98 inches and steady. At Lexington, light rain was falling. The temperature was 72 degrees, the dew point 70, and the relative humidity 93%. The wind was calm. The pressure was 30.00 inches and rising. At Louisville, it was cloudy. The temperature was 74 degrees, the dew point 71, and the relative humidity 91%. The wind was east at 5 miles an hour. The pressure was 29.98 inches and rising. At Frankfurt, and the pressure was 29.98 inches and steady. Elsewhere around the region, at Bowling Green, rain was falling with a temperature of 73. At Jackson, fog was reported with a temperature of 70. At Indianapolis, it was partly cloudy with a temperature of 66. At Jasper, Indiana, it was mostly cloudy with a temperature of 70. It was cloudy with a temperature of 69 at Covington, 65 at Wilmington, Ohio, and 72 at London. Now for the official National Weather Service forecast for Frankfurt and surrounding communities. Today, mostly cloudy. Chance of showers and slight chance of thunderstorms in the morning, then chance of thunderstorms in the afternoon. Highs in the lower 80s. East winds up to 5 miles an hour. Chance of precipitation 50%. Tonight, mostly cloudy. Chance of thunderstorms until midnight, then slight chance of thunderstorms after midnight.
Lows in the mid-60s.

southeast winds up to 5 miles an hour. Chance of thunderstorms 40%. Saturday, showers likely and slight chance of thunderstorms in the morning, then chance of thunderstorms in the afternoon. Highs in the lower 80s. Southwest winds up to 5 miles an hour. Chance of precipitation 70%. Saturday night, partly cloudy. Chance of thunderstorms until midnight, then slight chance of showers after midnight. Lows in the mid-60s. Southwest winds up to 5 miles an hour. Chance of precipitation 50%. And now the extended forecast for the radio listening area. Sunday and Sunday night, partly cloudy. Highs in the mid-80s. Lows in the mid-60s. Monday and Monday night, mostly clear. Highs in the mid-80s. Lows in the mid-60s. Tuesday and Tuesday night, mostly clear. Highs in the upper 80s. Lows in the upper 60s. Wednesday and Wednesday night, partly cloudy. A 20% chance of thunderstorms. Highs in the upper 80s. Lows in the upper 60s. Thursday and Thursday night, partly cloudy. Chance of showers and slight chance of thunderstorms. Highs in the upper 80s. Lows in the mid-60s. Chance of precipitation 50%. The current time is 5:02 a.m. Eastern Daylight Time. 4 a.m. Eastern Daylight Time weather conditions across north-central Kentucky. At Frankfort. And the pressure was 29.98 inches and steady. At Lexington, light rain was falling. The temperature was 72 degrees, the dew point 70, and the relative humidity 93%. The wind was calm. The pressure was 30.00 inches and rising. At Louisville, it was cloudy. The temperature was 74 degrees, the dew point 71, and the relative humidity 91%. The wind was east at 5 miles an hour. The pressure was 29.98 inches and rising. At Frankfort, and the pressure was 29.98 inches and steady. Elsewhere around the region, at Bowling Green, rain was falling with a temperature of 73. At Jackson, fog was reported with a temperature of 70. At Indianapolis, it was partly cloudy with a temperature of 66. At Jasper, Indiana, it was mostly cloudy with a temperature of 70. It was cloudy with a temperature of 69 at Covington, 65 at Wilmington, Ohio, and 72 at London. Now for the official National Weather Service forecast for Frankfort and surrounding communities. Today, mostly cloudy. Chance of showers and slight chance of thunderstorms in the morning, then chance of thunderstorms in the afternoon. Highs in the lower 80s. East winds up to 5 miles an hour. Chance of precipitation 50%. Tonight, mostly cloudy. Chance of thunderstorms until midnight, then slight chance of thunderstorms after midnight. Lows in the mid-60s. Southeast winds up to 5 miles an hour. Chance of thunderstorms 40%. Saturday, showers likely and slight chance of thunderstorms in the morning, then chance of thunderstorms in the afternoon. Highs in the lower 80s. Southwest winds up to 5 miles an hour. Chance of precipitation 70%. Saturday night, partly cloudy. Chance of thunderstorms until midnight, then slight chance of showers after midnight. Lows in the mid-60s. Southwest winds up to 5 miles an hour. Chance of precipitation 50%. And now the extended forecast for the radio listening area. Sunday and Sunday night, partly cloudy. Highs in the mid-80s. Lows in the mid-60s. Monday and Monday night, mostly clear. Highs in the mid-80s. Lows in the mid-60s. Tuesday and Tuesday night, mostly clear. Highs in the upper 80s. Lows in the upper 60s. Wednesday and Wednesday night, partly cloudy. A 20% chance of thunderstorms.

and steady. At Louisville, it was cloudy. The temperature was 74 degrees, the dew point 69, and the relative humidity 85%. The wind was east at 6 miles an hour. The pressure was 29.98 inches and steady. At Frankfurt, and the pressure was 29.99 inches and rising. Elsewhere around the region, at Jackson, fog was reported with a temperature of 70. At Indianapolis, it was partly cloudy with a temperature of 65. At Jasper, Indiana, it was mostly cloudy with a temperature of 70. It was cloudy with a temperature of 68 at Covington, 64 at Wilmington, Ohio, 72 at London, and 73 at Bowling Green. The current time is 5:07 a.m. Eastern Daylight Time. Now for the official National Weather Service forecast for Frankfurt and surrounding communities. Today, mostly cloudy. Chance of showers and slight chance of thunderstorms in the morning, then chance of thunderstorms in the afternoon. Highs in the lower 80s. East winds up to 5 miles an hour. Chance of precipitation 50%. Tonight, mostly cloudy. Chance of thunderstorms until midnight, then slight chance of thunderstorms after midnight. Lows in the mid-60s. Southeast winds up to 5 miles an hour. Chance of thunderstorms 40%. Saturday, showers likely and slight chance of thunderstorms in the morning, then chance of thunderstorms in the afternoon. Highs in the lower 80s. Southwest winds up to 5 miles an hour. Chance of precipitation 70%. Saturday night, partly cloudy. Chance of thunderstorms until midnight, then slight chance of showers after midnight. Lows in the mid-60s. Southwest winds up to 5 miles an hour. Chance of precipitation 50%. And now the extended forecast for the radio listening area. Sunday and Sunday night, partly cloudy. Highs in the mid-80s. Lows in the mid-60s. Monday and Monday night, mostly clear. Highs in the mid-80s. Lows in the mid-60s. Tuesday and Tuesday night, mostly clear. Highs in the upper 80s. Lows in the upper 60s. Wednesday and Wednesday night, partly cloudy. A 20% chance of thunderstorms. Highs in the upper 80s. Lows in the upper 60s. Thursday and Thursday night, partly cloudy. Chance of showers and slight chance of thunderstorms. Highs in the upper 80s. Lows in the mid-60s. Chance of precipitation 50%. 5 a.m. Eastern Daylight Time weather conditions across north-central Kentucky. At Frankfurt. And the pressure was 29.99 inches and rising. At Lexington, light rain was falling. The temperature was 72 degrees, the dew point 71, and the relative humidity 97%. The wind was northeast at 3 miles an hour. The pressure was 30.00 inches and steady. At Louisville, it was cloudy. The temperature was 74 degrees, the dew point 69, and the relative humidity 85%. The wind was east at 6 miles an hour. The pressure was 29.98 inches and steady. At Frankfurt, and the pressure was 29.99 inches and rising. Elsewhere around the region, at Jackson, fog was reported with a temperature of 70. At Indianapolis, it was partly cloudy with a temperature of 65. At Jasper, Indiana, it was mostly cloudy with a temperature of 70. It was cloudy with a temperature of 68 at Covington, 64 at Wilmington, Ohio, 72 at London, and 73 at Bowling Green. Now for the official National Weather Service forecast for Frankfurt and surrounding communities. Today, mostly cloudy. Chance of showers and slight chance of thunderstorms in the morning, then chance of thunderstorms in the afternoon. Highs in the lower 80s. East winds up to 5 miles an hour. Chance of precipitation 50%. Tonight,

cloudy. Chance of thunderstorms until midnight, then slight chance of thunderstorms after midnight. Lows in the mid-60s. Southeast winds up to 5 miles an hour. Chance of thunderstorms 40%. Saturday, showers likely and slight chance of thunderstorms in the morning, then chance of thunderstorms in the afternoon. Highs in the lower 80s. Southwest winds up to 5 miles an hour. Chance of precipitation 70%. Saturday night, partly cloudy. Chance of thunderstorms until midnight, then slight chance of showers after midnight. Lows in the mid-60s. Southwest winds up to 5 miles an hour. Chance of precipitation 50%. And now the extended forecast for the radio listening area. Sunday and Sunday night, partly cloudy. Highs in the mid-80s. Lows in the mid-60s. Monday and Monday night, mostly clear. Highs in the mid-80s. Lows in the mid-60s. Tuesday and Tuesday night, mostly clear. Highs in the upper 80s. Lows in the upper 60s. Wednesday and Wednesday night, partly cloudy. A 20% chance of thunderstorms. Highs in the upper 80s. Lows in the upper 60s. Thursday and Thursday night, partly cloudy. Chance of showers and slight chance of thunderstorms. Highs in the upper 80s. Lows in the mid-60s. Chance of precipitation 50%. 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The current time is 5:13 a.m. Eastern Daylight Time. 5 a.m. Eastern Daylight Time weather conditions across north-central Kentucky. At Frankfort, and the pressure was 29.99 inches and rising. At Lexington, light rain was falling. The temperature was 72 degrees, the dew point 71, and the relative humidity 97%. The wind was northeast at 3 miles an hour. The pressure was 30.00 inches and steady. At Louisville, it was cloudy. The temperature was 74 degrees, the dew point 69, and the relative humidity 85%. The wind was east at 6 miles an hour. The pressure was 29.98 inches and steady. At Frankfort, and the pressure was 29.99 inches and rising. Elsewhere around the region, at Jackson, fog was reported with a temperature of 70. At Indianapolis, it was partly cloudy, with a temperature of 65. At Jasper, Indiana, it was mostly cloudy, with a temperature of 70. It was cloudy, with a temperature of 68 at Covington, 64 at Wilmington, Ohio, 72 at London, and 73 at Bowling Green. Now for the official National Weather Service forecast for Frankfort and surrounding communities. Today, mostly cloudy. Chance of showers and slight chance of thunderstorms in the morning, then chance of thunderstorms in the afternoon. Highs in the lower 80s. East winds up to 5 miles an hour. Chance of precipitation 50%. Tonight, mostly cloudy. Chance of thunderstorms until midnight, then slight chance of thunderstorms after midnight. Lows in the mid-60s. Southeast winds up to 5 miles an hour. Chance of thunderstorms 40%. Saturday, showers likely and slight chance of thunderstorms in the morning, then chance of thunderstorms in the afternoon. Highs in the lower 80s. Southwest winds up to 5 miles an hour. Chance of precipitation 70%. Saturday night, partly cloudy. Chance of thunderstorms until midnight, then slight chance of showers after midnight. Lows in the mid-60s. Southwest winds up to 5 miles an hour. Chance of precipitation 50%. And now the extended forecast for the radio listening area. Sunday and Sunday night, partly cloudy.

Highs in the mid-80s. Lows in the mid-60s. Monday and Monday night, mostly clear. Highs in the mid-80s. Lows in the mid-60s. Tuesday and Tuesday night, mostly clear. Highs in the upper 80s. Lows in the upper 60s. Wednesday and Wednesday night, partly cloudy. A 20% chance of thunderstorms. Highs in the upper 80s. Lows in the upper 60s. Thursday and Thursday night, partly cloudy. Chance of showers and slight chance of thunderstorms. Highs in the upper 80s. Lows in the mid-60s. Chance of precipitation 50%. The current time is 5:17 a.m. Eastern Daylight Time. 5 a.m. Eastern Daylight Time weather conditions across north-central Kentucky. At Frankfort. And the pressure was 29.99 inches and rising. At Lexington, light rain was falling. The temperature was 72 degrees, the dew point 71, and the relative humidity 97%. The wind was northeast at 3 miles an hour. The pressure was 30.00 inches and steady. At Louisville, it was cloudy. The temperature was 74 degrees, the dew point 69, and the relative humidity 85%. The wind was east at 6 miles an hour. The pressure was 29.98 inches and steady. At Frankfort, and the pressure was 29.99 inches and rising. Elsewhere around the region, at Jackson, fog was reported with a temperature of 70. At Indianapolis, it was partly cloudy with a temperature of 65. At Jasper, Indiana, it was mostly cloudy with a temperature of 70. It was cloudy with a temperature of 68 at Covington, 64 at Wilmington, Ohio, 72 at London, and 73 at Bowling Green. Now for the official National Weather Service forecast for Frankfort and surrounding communities. Today, mostly cloudy. Chance of showers and slight chance of thunderstorms in the morning, then chance of thunderstorms in the afternoon. Highs in the lower 80s. East winds up to 5 miles an hour. Chance of precipitation 50%. Tonight, mostly cloudy. Chance of thunderstorms until midnight, then slight chance of thunderstorms after midnight. Lows in the mid-60s. Southeast winds up to 5 miles an hour. Chance of thunderstorms 40%. Saturday, showers likely and slight chance of thunderstorms in the morning, then chance of thunderstorms in the afternoon. Highs in the lower 80s. Southwest winds up to 5 miles an hour. Chance of precipitation 70%. Saturday night, partly cloudy. Chance of thunderstorms until midnight, then slight chance of showers after midnight. Lows in the mid-60s. Southwest winds up to 5 miles an hour. Chance of precipitation 50%. And now the extended forecast for the radio listening area. Sunday and Sunday night, partly cloudy. Highs in the mid-80s. Lows in the mid-60s. Monday and Monday night, mostly clear. Highs in the mid-80s. Lows in the mid-60s. Tuesday and Tuesday night, mostly clear. Highs in the upper 80s. Lows in the upper 60s. Wednesday and Wednesday night, partly cloudy. A 20% chance of thunderstorms. Highs in the upper 80s. Lows in the upper 60s. Thursday and Thursday night, partly cloudy. Chance of showers and slight chance of thunderstorms. Highs in the upper 80s. Lows in the mid-60s. Chance of precipitation 50%. 5 a.m. Eastern Daylight Time weather conditions across north-central Kentucky. At Frankfort. And the pressure was 29.99 inches and rising. At Lexington, light rain was falling. The temperature was 72 degrees, the dew point 71, and the relative humidity 97%. The wind was northeast at 3 miles an hour. The pressure was 30.00 inches and steady.

at Louisville, it was cloudy. The temperature was 74 degrees, the dew point 69, and the relative humidity 85%. The wind was east at 6 miles an hour. The pressure was 29.98 inches and steady at Frankfort. And the pressure was 29.99 inches and rising. Elsewhere around the region, at Jackson, fog was reported with a temperature of 70. At Indianapolis, it was partly cloudy with a temperature of 65. At Jasper, Indiana, it was mostly cloudy with a temperature of 70. It was cloudy with a temperature of 68 at Covington, 64 at Wilmington, Ohio, 72 at London, and 73 at Bowling Green. The current time is 5:22 a.m. Eastern Daylight Time. Now for the official National Weather Service forecast for Frankfort and surrounding communities. Today, mostly cloudy. Chance of showers and slight chance of thunderstorms in the morning, then chance of thunderstorms in the afternoon. Highs in the lower 80s. East winds up to 5 miles an hour. Chance of precipitation 50%. Tonight, mostly cloudy. Chance of thunderstorms until midnight, then slight chance of thunderstorms after midnight. Lows in the mid-60s. Southeast winds up to 5 miles an hour. Chance of thunderstorms 40%. Saturday, showers likely and slight chance of thunderstorms in the morning, then chance of thunderstorms in the afternoon. Highs in the lower 80s. Southwest winds up to 5 miles an hour. Chance of precipitation 70%. Saturday night, partly cloudy. Chance of thunderstorms until midnight, then slight chance of showers after midnight. Lows in the mid-60s. Southwest winds up to 5 miles an hour. Chance of precipitation 50%. And now the extended forecast for the radio listening area. Sunday and Sunday night, partly cloudy. Highs in the mid-80s. Lows in the mid-60s. Monday and Monday night, mostly clear. Highs in the mid-80s. Lows in the mid-60s. Tuesday and Tuesday night, mostly clear. Highs in the upper 80s. Lows in the upper 60s. Wednesday and Wednesday night, partly cloudy. A 20% chance of thunderstorms. Highs in the upper 80s. Lows in the upper 60s. Thursday and Thursday night, partly cloudy. Chance of showers and slight chance of thunderstorms. Highs in the upper 80s. Lows in the mid-60s. Chance of precipitation 50%. 5 a.m. Eastern Daylight Time weather conditions across north-central Kentucky. At Frankfort. And the pressure was 29.99 inches and rising. At Lexington, light rain was falling. The temperature was 72 degrees, the dew point 71, and the relative humidity 97%. The wind was northeast at 3 miles an hour. The pressure was 30.00 inches and steady. At Louisville, it was cloudy. The temperature was 74 degrees, the dew point 69, and the relative humidity 85%. The wind was east at 6 miles an hour. The pressure was 29.98 inches and steady. At Frankfort, and the pressure was 29.99 inches and rising. Elsewhere around the region, at Jackson, fog was reported with a temperature of 70. At Indianapolis, it was partly cloudy with a temperature of 65. At Jasper, Indiana, it was mostly cloudy with a temperature of 70. It was cloudy with a temperature of 68 at Covington, 64 at Wilmington, Ohio, 72 at London, and 73 at Bowling Green. Now for the official National Weather Service forecast for Frankfort and surrounding communities. Today, mostly cloudy. Chance of showers and slight chance of thunderstorms in the morning, then chance of thunderstorms in the afternoon. Highs in the lower 80s. East winds up to 5 miles an hour. Chance of precipitation 50%. Tonight, mostly cloudy.

chance of thunderstorms until midnight, then slight chance of thunderstorms after midnight. Lows in the mid-60s. Southeast winds up to 5 miles an hour. Chance of thunderstorms 40%. Saturday, showers likely and slight chance of thunderstorms in the morning, then chance of thunderstorms in the afternoon. Highs in the lower 80s. Southwest winds up to 5 miles an hour. Chance of precipitation 70%. Saturday night, partly cloudy. Chance of thunderstorms until midnight, then slight chance of showers after midnight. Lows in the mid-60s. Southwest winds up to 5 miles an hour. Chance of precipitation 50%. And now the extended forecast for the radio listening area. Sunday and Sunday night, partly cloudy. Highs in the mid-80s. Lows in the mid-60s. Monday and Monday night, mostly clear. Highs in the mid-80s. Lows in the mid-60s. Tuesday and Tuesday night, mostly clear. Highs in the upper 80s. Lows in the upper 60s. Wednesday and Wednesday night, partly cloudy. A 20% chance of thunderstorms. Highs in the upper 80s. Lows in the upper 60s. Thursday and Thursday night, partly cloudy. Chance of showers and slight chance of thunderstorms. Highs in the upper 80s. Lows in the mid-60s. Chance of precipitation 50%. The current time is 5:28 a.m. Eastern Daylight Time. 5 a.m. Eastern Daylight Time weather conditions across north-central Kentucky. At Frankfort. And the pressure was 29.99 inches and rising. At Lexington, light rain was falling. The temperature was 72 degrees. The dew point 71, and the relative humidity 97%. The wind was northeast at 3 miles an hour. The pressure was 30.00 inches and steady. At Louisville, it was cloudy. The temperature was 74 degrees, the dew point 69, and the relative humidity 85%. The wind was east at 6 miles an hour. The pressure was 29.98 inches and steady. At Frankfort, and the pressure was 29.99 inches and rising. Elsewhere around the region, at Jackson, fog was reported with a temperature of 70. At Indianapolis, it was partly cloudy with a temperature of 65. At Jasper, Indiana, it was mostly cloudy with a temperature of 70. It was cloudy with a temperature of 68 at Covington, 64 at Wilmington, Ohio, 72 at London, and 73 at Bowling Green. Now for the official National Weather Service forecast for Frankfort and surrounding communities. Today, mostly cloudy. Chance of showers and slight chance of thunderstorms in the morning, then chance of thunderstorms in the afternoon. Highs in the lower 80s. East winds up to 5 miles an hour. Chance of precipitation 50%. Tonight, mostly cloudy. Chance of thunderstorms until midnight, then slight chance of thunderstorms after midnight. Lows in the mid-60s. Southeast winds up to 5 miles an hour. Chance of thunderstorms 40%. Saturday, showers likely and slight chance of thunderstorms in the morning, then chance of thunderstorms in the afternoon. Highs in the lower 80s. Southwest winds up to 5 miles an hour. Chance of precipitation 70%. Saturday night, partly cloudy. Chance of thunderstorms until midnight, then slight chance of showers after midnight. Lows in the mid-60s. Southwest winds up to 5 miles an hour. Chance of precipitation 50%. And now the extended forecast for the radio listening area. Sunday and Sunday night, partly cloudy. Highs in the mid-80s. Lows in the mid-60s. Monday and Monday night, mostly clear. Highs in the mid-80s. Lows in the mid-60s. Tuesday and Tuesday night, mostly clear. Highs in the upper 80s. Lows in the upper 60s.

Wednesday and Wednesday night, partly cloudy. A 20% chance of thunderstorms. Highs in the upper 80s. Lows in the upper 60s. Thursday and Thursday night, partly cloudy. Chance of showers and slight chance of thunderstorms. Highs in the upper 80s. Lows in the mid-60s. Chance of precipitation 50%. The current time is 5:32 a.m. Eastern Daylight Time. 5 a.m. Eastern Daylight Time weather conditions across north-central Kentucky. At Frankfort. And the pressure was 29.99 inches and rising. At Lexington, light rain was falling. The temperature was 72 degrees, the dew point 71, and the relative humidity 97%. The wind was northeast at 3 miles an hour. The pressure was 30.00 inches and steady. At Louisville, it was cloudy. The temperature was 74 degrees, the dew point 69, and the relative humidity 85%. The wind was east at 6 miles an hour. The pressure was 29.98 inches and steady. At Frankfort, and the pressure was 29.99 inches and rising. Elsewhere around the region, at Jackson, fog was reported with a temperature of 70. At Indianapolis, it was partly cloudy with a temperature and rising. Elsewhere around the region, at Jackson, fog was reported with a temperature of 70. At Indianapolis, it was partly cloudy with a temperature of 65. At Jasper, Indiana, it was mostly cloudy with a temperature of 70. It was cloudy with a temperature of 68 at Covington, 64 at Wilmington, Ohio, 72 at London, and 73 at Bowling Green. Now for the official National Weather Service forecast for Frankfort and surrounding communities. Today, mostly cloudy. Chance of showers and slight chance of thunderstorms in the morning, then chance of thunderstorms in the afternoon. Highs in the lower 80s. East winds up to 5 miles an hour. Chance of precipitation 50%. Tonight, mostly cloudy. Chance of thunderstorms until midnight, then slight chance of thunderstorms after midnight. Lows in the mid-60s. Southeast winds up to 5 miles an hour. Chance of thunderstorms 40%. Saturday, showers likely and slight chance of thunderstorms in the morning, then chance of thunderstorms in the afternoon. Highs in the lower 80s. Southwest winds up to 5 miles an hour. Chance of precipitation 70%. Saturday night, partly cloudy. Chance of thunderstorms until midnight, then slight chance of showers after midnight. Lows in the mid-60s. Southwest winds up to 5 miles an hour. Chance of precipitation 50%. And now the extended forecast for the radio listening area. Sunday and Sunday night, partly cloudy. Highs in the mid-80s. Lows in the mid-60s. Monday and Monday night, mostly clear. Highs in the mid-80s. Lows in the mid-60s. Tuesday and Tuesday night, mostly clear. Highs in the upper 80s. Lows in the upper 60s. Wednesday and Wednesday night, partly cloudy. A 20% chance of thunderstorms. Highs in the upper 80s. Lows in the upper 60s. Thursday and Thursday night, partly cloudy. Chance of showers and slight chance of thunderstorms. Highs in the upper 80s. Lows in the mid-60s. Chance of precipitation 50%. 5 a.m. Eastern Daylight Time weather conditions across north-central Kentucky. At Frankfort. And the pressure was 29.99 inches and rising. At Lexington, light rain was falling. The temperature was 72 degrees, the dew point 71, and the relative humidity 97%. The wind was northeast at 3 miles an hour. The pressure was 30.00 inches and steady. At Louisville, it was cloudy. The temperature was 74 degrees, the dew point 69, and the relative humidity 80%.

5%. The wind was east at 6 miles an hour. The pressure was 29.98 inches and steady at Frankfurt. And the pressure was 29.99 inches and rising. Elsewhere around the region, at Jackson, fog was reported with a temperature of 70. At Indianapolis, it was partly cloudy with a temperature of 65. At Jasper, Indiana, it was mostly cloudy with a temperature of 70. It was cloudy with a temperature of 68 at Covington, 64 at Wilmington, Ohio, 72 at London, and 73 at Bowling Green. The current time is 5:37 a.m. Eastern Daylight Time. Now for the official National Weather Service forecast for Frankfurt and surrounding communities. Today, mostly cloudy. Chance of showers and slight chance of thunderstorms in the morning, then chance of thunderstorms in the afternoon. Highs in the lower 80s. East winds up to 5 miles an hour. Chance of precipitation 50%. Tonight, mostly cloudy. Chance of thunderstorms until midnight, then slight chance of thunderstorms after midnight. Lows in the mid-60s. Southeast winds up to 5 miles an hour. Chance of thunderstorms 40%. Saturday, showers likely and slight chance of thunderstorms in the morning, then chance of thunderstorms in the afternoon. Highs in the lower 80s. Southwest winds up to 5 miles an hour. Chance of precipitation 70%. Saturday night, partly cloudy. Chance of thunderstorms until midnight, then slight chance of showers after midnight. Lows in the mid-60s. Southwest winds up to 5 miles an hour. Chance of precipitation 50%. And now the extended forecast for the radio listening area. Sunday and Sunday night, partly cloudy. Highs in the mid-80s. Lows in the mid-60s. Monday and Monday night, mostly clear. Highs in the mid-80s. Lows in the mid-60s. Tuesday and Tuesday night, mostly clear. Highs in the upper 80s. Lows in the upper 60s. Wednesday and Wednesday night, partly cloudy. A 20% chance of thunderstorms. Highs in the upper 80s. Lows in the upper 60s. Thursday and Thursday night, partly cloudy. Chance of showers and slight chance of thunderstorms. Highs in the upper 80s. Lows in the mid-60s. Chance of precipitation 50%. 5 a.m. Eastern Daylight Time weather conditions across north-central Kentucky. At Frankfurt. And the pressure was 29.99 inches and rising. At Lexington, light rain was falling. The temperature was 72 degrees, the dew point 71, and the relative humidity 97%. The wind was northeast at 3 miles an hour. The pressure was 30.00 inches and steady. At Louisville, it was cloudy. The temperature was 74 degrees, the dew point 69, and the relative humidity 85%. The wind was east at 6 miles an hour. The pressure was 29.98 inches and steady. At Frankfurt, and the pressure was 29.99 inches and rising. Elsewhere around the region, at Jackson, fog was reported with a temperature of 70. At Indianapolis, it was partly cloudy with a temperature of 65. At Jasper, Indiana, it was mostly cloudy with a temperature of 70. It was cloudy with a temperature of 68 at Covington, 64 at Wilmington, Ohio, 72 at London, and 73 at Bowling Green. Now for the official National Weather Service forecast for Frankfurt and surrounding communities. Today, mostly cloudy. Chance of showers and slight chance of thunderstorms in the morning, then chance of thunderstorms in the afternoon. Highs in the lower 80s. East winds up to 5 miles an hour. Chance of precipitation 50%. Tonight, mostly cloudy. Chance of thunderstorms until midnight, then slight chance of thunderstorms after midnight. Lows in the mid-60s.
southeast winds up to 5 miles an hour. Chance of thunderstorms 40%. Saturday, showers likely and slight chance of thunderstorms in the morning, then chance of thunderstorms in the afternoon. Highs in the lower 80s. Southwest winds up to 5 miles an hour. Chance of precipitation 70%. Saturday night, partly cloudy. Chance of thunderstorms until midnight, then slight chance of showers after midnight. Lows in the mid-60s. Southwest winds up to 5 miles an hour. Chance of precipitation 50%. And now the extended forecast for the radio listening area. Sunday and Sunday night, partly cloudy. Highs in the mid-80s. Lows in the mid-60s. Monday and Monday night, mostly clear. Highs in the mid-80s. Lows in the mid-60s. Tuesday and Tuesday night, mostly clear. Highs in the upper 80s. Lows in the upper 60s. Wednesday and Wednesday night, partly cloudy. A 20% chance of thunderstorms. Highs in the upper 80s. Lows in the upper 60s. Thursday and Thursday night, partly cloudy. Chance of showers and slight chance of thunderstorms. Highs in the upper 80s. Lows in the mid-60s. Chance of precipitation 50%. 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The current time is 5:43 a.m. Eastern Daylight Time. 5 a.m. Eastern Daylight Time weather conditions across north-central Kentucky. At Frankfort, and the pressure was 29.99 inches and rising. At Lexington, light rain was falling. The temperature was 72 degrees, the dew point 71, and the relative humidity 97%. The wind was northeast at 3 miles an hour. The pressure was 30.00 inches and steady. At Louisville, it was cloudy. The temperature was 74 degrees, the dew point 69, and the relative humidity 85%. The wind was east at 6 miles an hour. The pressure was 29.98 inches and steady. At Frankfort, and the pressure was 29.99 inches and rising. Elsewhere around the region, at Jackson, fog was reported with a temperature of 70. At Indianapolis, it was partly cloudy, with a temperature of 65. At Jasper, Indiana, it was mostly cloudy, with a temperature of 70. It was cloudy, with a temperature of 68 at Covington, 64 at Wilmington, Ohio, 72 at London, and 73 at Bowling Green. Now for the official National Weather Service forecast for Frankfort and surrounding communities. Today, mostly cloudy. Chance of showers and slight chance of thunderstorms in the morning, then chance of thunderstorms in the afternoon. Highs in the lower 80s. East winds up to 5 miles an hour. Chance of precipitation 50%. Tonight, mostly cloudy. Chance of thunderstorms until midnight, then slight chance of thunderstorms after midnight. Lows in the mid-60s. Southeast winds up to 5 miles an hour. Chance of thunderstorms 40%. Saturday, showers likely and slight chance of thunderstorms in the morning, then chance of thunderstorms in the afternoon. Highs in the lower 80s. Southwest winds up to 5 miles an hour. Chance of precipitation 70%. Saturday night, partly cloudy. Chance of thunderstorms until midnight, then slight chance of showers after midnight. Lows in the mid-60s. Southwest winds up to 5 miles an hour. Chance of precipitation 50%. And now the extended forecast for the radio listening area. Sunday and Sunday night, partly cloudy. Highs in the mid-80s. Lows in the mid-60s. Monday and Monday night, mostly clear. Highs

the mid-80s, lows in the mid-60s. Tuesday and Tuesday night, mostly clear. Highs in the upper 80s, lows in the upper 60s. Wednesday and Wednesday night, partly cloudy. A 20% chance of thunderstorms. Highs in the upper 80s, lows in the upper 60s. Thursday and Thursday night, partly cloudy. Chance of showers and slight chance of thunderstorms. Highs in the upper 80s, lows in the mid 60s. Chance of precipitation 50%. The current time is 5:47 a.m. Eastern Daylight Time. 5 a.m. Eastern Daylight Time weather conditions across north central Kentucky. At Frankfort, and the pressure was 29.99 inches and rising. At Lexington, light rain was falling. The temperature was 72 degrees, the dew point 71, and the relative humidity 97%. The wind was northeast at 3 miles an hour. The pressure was 30.00 inches and steady. At Louisville, it was cloudy. The temperature was 74 degrees, the dew point 69, and the relative humidity 85%. The wind was east at 6 miles an hour. The pressure was 29.98 inches and steady. At Frankfort, and the pressure was 29.99 inches and rising. Elsewhere around the region, at Jackson, fog was reported with a temperature of 70. At Indianapolis, it was partly cloudy with a temperature of 65. At Jasper, Indiana, it was mostly cloudy with a temperature of 70. It was cloudy with a temperature of 68 at Covington, 64 at Wilmington, Ohio, 72 at London, and 73 at Bowling Green. Now for the official National Weather Service forecast for Frankfort and surrounding communities. Today, mostly cloudy. Chance of showers and slight chance of thunderstorms in the morning, then chance of thunderstorms in the afternoon. Highs in the lower 80s. East winds up to 5 miles an hour. Chance of precipitation 50%. Tonight, mostly cloudy. Chance of thunderstorms until midnight, then slight chance of thunderstorms after midnight. Lows in the mid-60s. Southeast winds up to 5 miles an hour. Chance of thunderstorms 40%. Saturday, showers likely and slight chance of thunderstorms in the morning, then chance of thunderstorms in the afternoon. Highs in the lower 80s. Southwest winds up to 5 miles an hour. Chance of precipitation 70%. Saturday night, partly cloudy. Chance of thunderstorms until midnight, then slight chance of showers after midnight. Lows in the mid-60s. Southwest winds up to 5 miles an hour. Chance of precipitation 50%. And now the extended forecast for the radio listening area. Sunday and Sunday night, partly cloudy. Highs in the mid-80s. Lows in the mid-60s. Monday and Monday night, mostly clear. Highs in the mid-80s. Lows in the mid-60s. Tuesday and Tuesday night, mostly clear. Highs in the upper 80s. Lows in the upper 60s. Wednesday and Wednesday night, partly cloudy. A 20% chance of thunderstorms. Highs in the upper 80s. Lows in the upper 60s. Thursday and Thursday night, partly cloudy. Chance of showers and slight chance of thunderstorms. Highs in the upper 80s. Lows in the mid-60s. Chance of precipitation 50%. 5 a.m. Eastern Daylight Time weather conditions across north central Kentucky. At Frankfort, and the pressure was 29.99 inches and rising. At Lexington, light rain was falling. The temperature was 72 degrees, the dew point 71, and the relative humidity 97%. The wind was northeast at 3 miles an hour. The pressure was 30.00 inches and steady. At Louisville, it was cloudy. The temperature was 74 degrees, the dew point 69, and the relative humidity 85%.

percent. The wind was east at 6 miles an hour. The pressure was 29.98 inches and steady at Frankfurt. And the pressure was 29.99 inches and rising. Elsewhere around the region, at Jackson, fog was reported with a temperature of 70. At Indianapolis, it was partly cloudy with a temperature of 65. At Jasper, Indiana, it was mostly cloudy with a temperature of 70. It was cloudy with a temperature of 68 at Covington, 64 at Wilmington, Ohio, 72 at London, and 73 at Bowling Green. The current time is 5:52 a.m. Eastern Daylight Time. Now for the official National Weather Service forecast for Frankfurt and surrounding communities. Today, mostly cloudy. Chance of showers and slight chance of thunderstorms in the morning, then chance of thunderstorms in the afternoon. Highs in the lower 80s. East winds up to 5 miles an hour. Chance of precipitation 50%. Tonight, mostly cloudy. Chance of thunderstorms until midnight, then slight chance of thunderstorms after midnight. Lows in the mid-60s. Southeast winds up to 5 miles an hour. Chance of thunderstorms 40%. Saturday, showers likely and slight chance of thunderstorms in the morning, then chance of thunderstorms in the afternoon. Highs in the lower 80s. Southwest winds up to 5 miles an hour. Chance of precipitation 70%. Saturday night, partly cloudy. Chance of thunderstorms until midnight, then slight chance of showers after midnight. Lows in the mid-60s. Southwest winds up to 5 miles an hour. Chance of precipitation 50%. And now the extended forecast for the radio listening area. Sunday and Sunday night, partly cloudy. Highs in the mid-80s. Lows in the mid-60s. Monday and Monday night, mostly clear. Highs in the mid-80s. Lows in the mid-60s. Tuesday and Tuesday night, mostly clear. Highs in the upper 80s. Lows in the upper 60s. Wednesday and Wednesday night, partly cloudy. A 20% chance of thunderstorms. Highs in the upper 80s. Lows in the upper 60s. Thursday and Thursday night, partly cloudy. Chance of showers and slight chance of thunderstorms. Highs in the upper 80s. Lows in the mid-60s. Chance of precipitation 50%. 5 a.m. Eastern Daylight Time weather conditions across north-central Kentucky. At Frankfurt. And the pressure was 29.99 inches and rising. At Lexington, light rain was falling. The temperature was 72 degrees, the dew point 71, and the relative humidity 97%. The wind was northeast at 3 miles an hour. The pressure was 30.00 inches and steady. At Louisville, it was cloudy. The temperature was 74 degrees, the dew point 69, and the relative humidity 85%. The wind was east at 6 miles an hour. The pressure was 29.98 inches and steady. At Frankfurt, and the pressure was 29.99 inches and rising. Elsewhere around the region, at Jackson, fog was reported with a temperature of 70. At Indianapolis, it was partly cloudy with a temperature of 65. At Jasper, Indiana, it was mostly cloudy with a temperature of 70. It was cloudy with a temperature of 68 at Covington, 64 at Wilmington, Ohio, 72 at London, and 73 at Bowling Green. Now for the official National Weather Service forecast for Frankfurt and surrounding communities. Today, mostly cloudy. Chance of showers and slight chance of thunderstorms in the morning, then chance of thunderstorms in the afternoon. Highs in the lower 80s. East winds up to 5 miles an hour. Chance of precipitation 50%. Tonight, mostly cloudy. Chance of thunderstorms until midnight, then slight chance of thunderstorms after midnight. Lows in the mid-60s.
southeast winds up to 5 miles an hour. Chance of thunderstorms 40%. Saturday, showers likely and slight chance of thunderstorms in the morning, then chance of thunderstorms in the afternoon. Highs in the lower 80s. Southwest winds up to 5 miles an hour. Chance of precipitation 70%. Saturday night, partly cloudy. Chance of thunderstorms until midnight, then slight chance of showers after midnight. Lows in the mid-60s. Southwest winds up to 5 miles an hour. Chance of precipitation 50%. And now the extended forecast for the radio listening area. Sunday and Sunday night, partly cloudy. Highs in the mid-80s. Lows in the mid-60s. Monday and Monday night, mostly clear. Highs in the mid-80s. Lows in the mid-60s. Tuesday and Tuesday night, mostly clear. Highs in the upper 80s. Lows in the upper 60s. Wednesday and Wednesday night, partly cloudy. A 20% chance of thunderstorms. Highs in the upper 80s. Lows in the upper 60s. Thursday and Thursday night, partly cloudy. Chance of showers and slight chance of thunderstorms. Highs in the upper 80s. Lows in the mid-60s. Chance of precipitation 50%. The current time is 5:58 a.m. Eastern Daylight Time. 5 a.m. Eastern Daylight Time weather conditions across north-central Kentucky. At Frankfort. And the pressure was 29.99 inches and rising. At Lexington, light rain was falling. The temperature was 72 degrees, the dew point 71, and the relative humidity 97%. The wind was northeast at 3 miles an hour. The pressure was 30.00 inches and steady. At Louisville, it was cloudy. The temperature was 74 degrees, the dew point 69, and the relative humidity 85%. The wind was east at 6 miles an hour. The pressure was 29.98 inches and steady. At Frankfort, and the pressure was 29.99 inches and rising. Elsewhere around the region, at Jackson, fog was reported with a temperature of 70. At Indianapolis, it was partly cloudy with a temperature of 65. At Jasper, Indiana, it was mostly cloudy with a temperature of 70. It was cloudy with a temperature of 68 at Covington, 64 at Wilmington, Ohio, 72 at London, and 73 at Bowling Green. Now for the official National Weather Service forecast for Frankfort and surrounding communities. Today, mostly cloudy. Chance of showers and slight chance of thunderstorms in the morning, then chance of thunderstorms in the afternoon. Highs in the lower 80s. East winds up to 5 miles an hour. Chance of precipitation 50%. Tonight, mostly cloudy. Chance of thunderstorms until midnight, then slight chance of thunderstorms after midnight. Lows in the mid-60s. Southeast winds up to 5 miles an hour. Chance of thunderstorms 40%. Saturday, showers likely and slight chance of thunderstorms in the morning, then chance of thunderstorms in the afternoon. Highs in the lower 80s. Southwest winds up to 5 miles an hour. Chance of precipitation 70%. Saturday night, partly cloudy. Chance of thunderstorms until midnight, then slight chance of showers after midnight. Lows in the mid-60s. Southwest winds up to 5 miles an hour. Chance of precipitation 50%. And now the extended forecast for the radio listening area. Sunday and Sunday night, partly cloudy. Highs in the mid-80s. Lows in the mid-60s. Monday and Monday night, mostly clear. Highs in the mid-80s. Lows in the mid-60s. Tuesday and Tuesday night, mostly clear. Highs in the upper 80s. Lows in the upper 60s. Wednesday and Wednesday night, partly cloudy. A 20% chance of thunderstorms. Highs in the upper 80s.

lows in the upper 60s. Thursday and Thursday night, partly cloudy. Chance of showers and slight chance of thunderstorms. Highs in the upper 80s. Lows in the mid 60s. Chance of precipitation 50%. 5 a.m. Eastern Daylight Time weather conditions across north central Kentucky. At Frankfort. And the pressure was 29.99 inches and rising. At Lexington, light rain was falling. The temperature was 72 degrees, the dew point 71, and the relative humidity 97%. The wind was northeast at 3 miles an hour. The pressure was 30.00 inches and steady. At Louisville, it was cloudy. The temperature was 74 degrees, the dew point 69, and the relative humidity 85%. The wind was east at 6 miles an hour. The pressure was 29.98 inches and steady. At Frankfort, and the pressure was 29.99 inches and rising. Elsewhere around the region, at Jackson, fog was reported with a temperature of 70. At Indianapolis, it was partly cloudy with a temperature of 65. At Jasper, Indiana, it was mostly cloudy with a temperature of 70. It was cloudy with a temperature of 68 at Covington, 64 at Wilmington, Ohio, 72 at London, and 73 at Bowling Green. The current time is 6:03 a.m. Eastern Daylight Time. Now for the official National Weather Service forecast for Frankfort and surrounding communities. Today, mostly cloudy. Chance of showers and slight chance of thunderstorms in the morning, then chance of thunderstorms in the afternoon. Highs in the lower 80s. East winds up to 5 miles an hour. Chance of precipitation 50%. Tonight, mostly cloudy. Chance of thunderstorms until midnight, then slight chance of thunderstorms after midnight. Lows in the mid-60s. Southeast winds up to 5 miles an hour. Chance of thunderstorms 40%. Saturday, showers likely and slight chance of thunderstorms in the morning, then chance of thunderstorms in the afternoon. Highs in the lower 80s. Southwest winds up to 5 miles an hour. Chance of precipitation 70%. Saturday night, partly cloudy. Chance of thunderstorms until midnight, then slight chance of showers after midnight. Lows in the mid-60s. Southwest winds up to 5 miles an hour. Chance of precipitation 50%. And now the extended forecast for the radio listening area. Sunday and Sunday night, partly cloudy. Highs in the mid-80s. Lows in the mid-60s. Monday and Monday night, mostly clear. Highs in the mid-80s. Lows in the mid-60s. Tuesday and Tuesday night, mostly clear. Highs in the upper 80s. Lows in the upper 60s. Wednesday and Wednesday night, partly cloudy. A 20% chance of thunderstorms. Highs in the upper 80s. Lows in the upper 60s. Thursday and Thursday night, partly cloudy. Chance of showers and slight chance of thunderstorms. Highs in the upper 80s. Lows in the mid-60s. Chance of precipitation 50%. 6 a.m. Eastern Daylight Time weather conditions across north-central Kentucky. At Frankfort. And the pressure was 29.99 inches and steady. At Lexington, light rain was falling, reducing the visibility to 3 miles. The temperature was 72 degrees. The dew point 71, and the relative humidity 97%. The wind was calm. The pressure was 30.00 inches and steady. At Louisville, it was cloudy. The temperature was 73 degrees, the dew point 69, and the relative humidity 87%. The wind was east at 5 miles an hour. The pressure was 29.97 inches and falling. At Frankfort, and the pressure was 29.99 inches and steady. Elsewhere around the region, it was partly cloudy with a temperature of 65.

storms until midnight, then slight chance of thunderstorms after midnight. Lows in the mid-60s. Southeast winds up to 5 miles an hour. Chance of thunderstorms 40%. Saturday, showers likely and slight chance of thunderstorms in the morning, then chance of thunderstorms in the afternoon. Highs in the lower 80s. Southwest winds up to 5 miles an hour. Chance of precipitation 70%. Saturday night, partly cloudy. Chance of thunderstorms until midnight, then slight chance of showers after midnight. Lows in the mid-60s. Southwest winds up to 5 miles an hour. Chance of precipitation 50%. And now the extended forecast for the radio listening area. Sunday and Sunday night, partly cloudy. Highs in the mid-80s. Lows in the mid-60s. Monday and Monday night, mostly clear. Highs in the mid-80s. Lows in the mid-60s. Tuesday and Tuesday night, mostly clear. Highs in the upper 80s. Lows in the upper 60s. Wednesday and Wednesday night, partly cloudy. A 20% chance of thunderstorms. Highs in the upper 80s. Lows in the upper 60s. Thursday and Thursday night, partly cloudy. Chance of showers and slight chance of thunderstorms. Highs in the upper 80s. Lows in the mid-60s. Chance of precipitation 50%. The current time is 6:08 a.m. Eastern Daylight Time. 6 a.m. Eastern Daylight Time weather conditions across north central Kentucky. At Frankfort. And the pressure was 29.99 inches and steady. At Lexington, light rain was falling, reducing the visibility to 3 miles. The temperature was 72 degrees, the dew point 71, and the relative humidity 97%. The wind was calm. The pressure was 30.00 inches and steady. At Louisville, it was cloudy. The temperature was 73 degrees, the dew point 69, and the relative humidity 87%. The wind was east at 5 miles an hour. The pressure was 29.97 inches and falling. At Frankfort. And the pressure was 29.99 inches and steady. Elsewhere around the region, it was partly cloudy, with a temperature of 65 at Indianapolis and 63 at Wilmington, Ohio. It was cloudy, with a temperature of 68 at Covington, 70 at Jasper, Indiana, 72 at London, and 73 at Bowling Green. At Jackson, rain and fog were reported, with a temperature of 70. Now for the official National Weather Service forecast for Frankfort and surrounding communities. Today, mostly cloudy. Chance of showers and slight chance of thunderstorms in the morning, then chance of thunderstorms in the afternoon. Highs in the lower 80s. East winds up to 5 miles an hour. Chance of precipitation 50%. Tonight, mostly cloudy. Chance of thunderstorms until midnight, then slight chance of thunderstorms after midnight. Lows in the mid-60s. Southeast winds up to 5 miles an hour. Chance of thunderstorms 40%. Saturday, showers likely and slight chance of thunderstorms in the morning, then chance of thunderstorms in the afternoon. Highs in the lower 80s. Southwest winds up to 5 miles an hour. Chance of precipitation 70%. Saturday night, partly cloudy. Chance of thunderstorms until midnight, then slight chance of showers after midnight. Lows in the mid-60s. Southwest winds up to 5 miles an hour. Chance of precipitation 50%. And now the extended forecast for the radio listening area. Sunday and Sunday night, partly cloudy. Highs in the mid-80s. Lows in the mid-60s. Monday and Monday night, mostly clear. Highs in the mid-80s. Lows in the mid-60s. Tuesday and Tuesday night, mostly clear. Highs in the upper 80s. Lows in the upper 60s. Wednesday and Wednesday night, partly cloudy.

a 20% chance of thunderstorms. Highs in the upper 80s. Lows in the upper 60s. Thursday and Thursday night, partly cloudy. Chance of showers and slight chance of thunderstorms. Highs in the upper 80s. Lows in the mid 60s. Chance of precipitation 50%. 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The current time is 6:12 a.m. Eastern Daylight Time. 6 a.m. Eastern Daylight Time weather conditions across north-central Kentucky. At Frankfort. And the pressure was 29.99 inches and steady. At Lexington, light rain was falling, reducing the visibility to 3 miles. The temperature was 72 degrees, the dew point 71, and the relative humidity 97%. The wind was calm. The pressure was 30.00 inches and steady. At Louisville, it was cloudy. The temperature was 73 degrees, the dew point 69, and the relative humidity 87%. The wind was east at 5 miles an hour. The pressure was 29.97 inches and falling. At Frankfort, and the pressure was 29.99 inches and steady. Elsewhere around the region, it was partly cloudy, with a temperature of 65 at Indianapolis and 63 at Wilmington, Ohio. It was cloudy, with a temperature of 68 at Covington, 70 at Jasper, Indiana, 72 at London, and 73 at Bowling Green. At Jackson, rain and fog were reported, with a temperature of 70. Now for the official National Weather Service forecast for Frankfort and surrounding communities. Today, mostly cloudy. Chance of showers and slight chance of thunderstorms in the morning, then chance of thunderstorms in the afternoon. Highs in the lower 80s. East winds up to 5 miles an hour. Chance of precipitation 50%. Tonight, mostly cloudy. Chance of thunderstorms until midnight, then slight chance of thunderstorms after midnight. Lows in the mid-60s. Southeast winds up to 5 miles an hour. Chance of thunderstorms 40%. Saturday, showers likely and slight chance of thunderstorms in the morning, then chance of thunderstorms in the afternoon. Highs in the lower 80s. Southwest winds up to 5 miles an hour. Chance of precipitation 70%. Saturday night, partly cloudy. Chance of thunderstorms until midnight, then slight chance of showers after midnight. Lows in the mid-60s. Southwest winds up to 5 miles an hour. Chance of precipitation 50%. And now the extended forecast for the radio listening area. Sunday and Sunday night, partly cloudy. Highs in the mid-80s. Lows in the mid-60s. Monday and Monday night, mostly clear. Highs in the mid-80s. Lows in the mid-60s. Tuesday and Tuesday night, mostly clear. Highs in the upper 80s. Lows in the upper 60s. Wednesday and Wednesday night, partly cloudy. A 20% chance of thunderstorms. Highs in the upper 80s. Lows in the upper 60s. Thursday and Thursday night, partly cloudy. Chance of showers and slight chance of thunderstorms. Highs in the upper 80s. Lows in the mid-60s. Chance of precipitation 50%. 6 a.m. Eastern Daylight Time weather conditions across north-central Kentucky. At Frankfort. And the pressure was 29.99 inches and steady. At Lexington, light rain was falling, reducing the visibility to 3 miles. The temperature was 72 degrees, the dew point 71, and the relative humidity 97%. The wind was calm. The pressure was 30.00 inches and steady. At Louisville, it was cloudy. The temperature was 73 degrees, the dew point

69 and the relative humidity 87%. The wind was east at 5 miles an hour. The pressure was 29.97 inches and falling at Frankfurt. And the pressure was 29.99 inches and steady. Elsewhere around the region, it was partly cloudy, with a temperature of 65 at Indianapolis and 63 at Wilmington, Ohio. It was cloudy, with a temperature of 68 at Covington, 70 at Jasper, Indiana, 72 at London, and 73 at Bowling Green. At Jackson, rain and fog were reported, with a temperature of 70. The current time is 6:17 a.m. Eastern Daylight Time. Now for the official National Weather Service forecast for Frankfurt and surrounding communities. Today, mostly cloudy. Chance of showers and slight chance of thunderstorms in the morning, then chance of thunderstorms in the afternoon. Highs in the lower 80s. East winds up to 5 miles an hour. Chance of precipitation 50%. Tonight, mostly cloudy. Chance of thunderstorms until midnight, then slight chance of thunderstorms after midnight. Lows in the mid-60s. Southeast winds up to 5 miles an hour. Chance of thunderstorms 40%. Saturday, showers likely and slight chance of thunderstorms in the morning, then chance of thunderstorms in the afternoon. Highs in the lower 80s. Southwest winds up to 5 miles an hour. Chance of precipitation 70%. Saturday night, partly cloudy. Chance of thunderstorms until midnight, then slight chance of showers after midnight. Lows in the mid-60s. Southwest winds up to 5 miles an hour. Chance of precipitation 50%. And now the extended forecast for the radio listening area. Sunday and Sunday night, partly cloudy. Highs in the mid-80s. Lows in the mid-60s. Monday and Monday night, mostly clear. Highs in the mid-80s. Lows in the mid-60s. Tuesday and Tuesday night, mostly clear. Highs in the upper 80s. Lows in the upper 60s. Wednesday and Wednesday night, partly cloudy. A 20% chance of thunderstorms. Highs in the upper 80s. Lows in the upper 60s. Thursday and Thursday night, partly cloudy. Chance of showers and slight chance of thunderstorms. Highs in the upper 80s. Lows in the mid-60s. Chance of precipitation 50%. 6 a.m. Eastern Daylight Time weather conditions across north-central Kentucky. At Frankfurt. And the pressure was 29.99 inches and steady. At Lexington, light rain was falling, reducing the visibility to 3 miles. The temperature was 72 degrees, the dew point 71, and the relative humidity 97%. The wind was calm. The pressure was 30.00 inches and steady. At Louisville, it was cloudy. The temperature was 73 degrees, the dew point 69, and the relative humidity 87%. The wind was east at 5 miles an hour. The pressure was 29.97 inches and falling. At Frankfurt, and the pressure was 29.99 inches and steady. Elsewhere around the region, it was partly cloudy, with a temperature of 65 at Indianapolis and 63 at Wilmington, Ohio. It was cloudy, with a temperature of 68 at Covington, 70 at Jasper, Indiana, 72 at London, and 73 at Bowling Green. At Jackson, rain and fog were reported, with a temperature of 70. Now for the official National Weather Service forecast for Frankfurt and surrounding communities. Today, mostly cloudy. Chance of showers and slight chance of thunderstorms in the morning, then chance of thunderstorms in the afternoon. Highs in the lower 80s. East winds up to 5 miles an hour. Chance of precipitation 50%. Tonight, mostly cloudy. Chance of thunderstorms until midnight, then slight chance of thunderstorms after midnight. Lows in the mid-60s. Southeast winds up to 5 miles an hour.

chance of thunderstorms, 40%. Saturday, showers likely and slight chance of thunderstorms in the morning, then chance of thunderstorms in the afternoon. Highs in the lower 80s. Southwest winds up to 5 miles an hour. Chance of precipitation 70%. Saturday night, partly cloudy. Chance of thunderstorms until midnight, then slight chance of showers after midnight. Lows in the mid-60s. Southwest winds up to 5 miles an hour. Chance of precipitation 50%. And now the extended forecast for the radio listening area. Sunday and Sunday night, partly cloudy. Highs in the mid-80s. Lows in the mid-60s. Monday and Monday night, mostly clear. Highs in the mid-80s. Lows in the mid-60s. Tuesday and Tuesday night, mostly clear. Highs in the upper 80s. Lows in the upper 60s. Wednesday and Wednesday night, partly cloudy. A 20% chance of thunderstorms. Highs in the upper 80s. Lows in the upper 60s. Thursday and Thursday night, partly cloudy. Chance of showers and slight chance of thunderstorms. Highs in the upper 80s. Lows in the mid-60s. Chance of precipitation 50%. The current time is 6:23 a.m. Eastern Daylight Time. 6 a.m. Eastern Daylight Time weather conditions across north-central Kentucky. At Frankfort. And the pressure was 29.99 inches and steady. At Lexington, light rain was falling, reducing the visibility to 3 miles. The temperature was 72 degrees, the dew point 71, and the relative humidity 97%. The wind was calm. The pressure was 30.00 inches and steady. At Louisville, it was cloudy. The temperature was 73 degrees, the dew point 69, and the relative humidity 87%. The wind was east at 5 miles an hour. The pressure was 29.97 inches and falling. At Frankfort, and the pressure was 29.99 inches and steady. Elsewhere around the region, it was partly cloudy, with a temperature of 65 at Indianapolis and 63 at Wilmington, Ohio. It was cloudy, with a temperature of 68 at Covington, 70 at Jasper, Indiana, 72 at London, and 73 at Bowling Green. At Jackson, rain and fog were reported, with a temperature of 70. Now for the official National Weather Service forecast for Frankfort and surrounding communities. Today, mostly cloudy. Chance of showers and slight chance of thunderstorms in the morning, then chance of thunderstorms in the afternoon. Highs in the lower 80s. East winds up to 5 miles an hour. Chance of precipitation 50%. Tonight, mostly cloudy. Chance of thunderstorms until midnight, then slight chance of thunderstorms after midnight. Lows in the mid-60s. Southeast winds up to 5 miles an hour. Chance of thunderstorms 40%. Saturday, showers likely and slight chance of thunderstorms in the morning, then chance of thunderstorms in the afternoon. Highs in the lower 80s. Southwest winds up to 5 miles an hour. Chance of precipitation 70%. Saturday night, partly cloudy. Chance of thunderstorms until midnight, then slight chance of showers after midnight. Lows in the mid-60s. Southwest winds up to 5 miles an hour. Chance of precipitation 50%. And now the extended forecast for the radio listening area. Sunday and Sunday night, partly cloudy. Highs in the mid-80s. Lows in the mid-60s. Monday and Monday night, mostly clear. Highs in the mid-80s. Lows in the mid-60s. Tuesday and Tuesday night, mostly clear. Highs in the upper 80s. Lows in the upper 60s. Wednesday and Wednesday night, partly cloudy. A 20% chance of thunderstorms. Highs in the upper 80s. Lows in the upper 60s. Thursday and Thursday night,

partly cloudy. Chance of showers and slight chance of thunderstorms. Highs in the upper 80s. Lows in the mid-60s. Chance of precipitation 50%. The current time is 6:27 a.m. Eastern Daylight Time. 6 a.m. Eastern Daylight Time weather conditions across north-central Kentucky. At Frankfort. And the pressure was 29.99 inches and steady. At Lexington, light rain was falling, reducing the visibility to 3 miles. The temperature was 72 degrees, the dew point 71, and the relative humidity 97%. The wind was calm. The pressure was 30.00 inches and steady. At Louisville, it was cloudy. The temperature was 73 degrees, the dew point 69, and the relative humidity 87%. The wind was east at 5 miles an hour. The pressure was 29.97 inches and falling. At Frankfort, and the pressure was 29.99 inches and steady. Elsewhere around the region, it was partly cloudy, with a temperature of 65 at Indianapolis and 63 at Wilmington, Ohio. It was cloudy, with a temperature of 68 at Covington, 70 at Jasper, Indiana, 72 at London, and 73 at Bowling Green. At Jackson, rain and fog were reported, with a temperature of 70. Now for the official National Weather Service forecast for Frankfort and surrounding communities. Today, mostly cloudy. Chance of showers and slight chance of thunderstorms in the morning, then chance of thunderstorms in the afternoon. Highs in the lower 80s. East winds up to 5 miles an hour. Chance of precipitation 50%. Tonight, mostly cloudy. Chance of thunderstorms until midnight, then slight chance of thunderstorms after midnight. Lows in the mid-60s. Southeast winds up to 5 miles an hour. Chance of thunderstorms 40%. Saturday, showers likely and slight chance of thunderstorms in the morning, then chance of thunderstorms in the afternoon. Highs in the lower 80s. Southwest winds up to 5 miles an hour. Chance of precipitation 70%. Saturday night, partly cloudy. Chance of thunderstorms until midnight, then slight chance of showers after midnight. Lows in the mid-60s. Southwest winds up to 5 miles an hour. Chance of precipitation 50%. And now the extended forecast for the radio listening area. Sunday and Sunday night, partly cloudy. Highs in the mid-80s. Lows in the mid-60s. Monday and Monday night, mostly clear. Highs in the mid-80s. Lows in the mid-60s. Tuesday and Tuesday night, mostly clear. Highs in the upper 80s. Lows in the upper 60s. Wednesday and Wednesday night, partly cloudy. A 20% chance of thunderstorms. Highs in the upper 80s. Lows in the upper 60s. Thursday and Thursday night, partly cloudy. Chance of showers and slight chance of thunderstorms. Highs in the upper 80s. Lows in the mid-60s. Chance of precipitation 50%. 6 a.m. Eastern Daylight Time weather conditions across north-central Kentucky. At Frankfort. And the pressure was 29.99 inches and steady. At Lexington, light rain was falling, reducing the visibility to 3 miles. The temperature was 72 degrees, the dew point 71, and the relative humidity 97%. The wind was calm. The pressure was 30.00 inches and steady. At Louisville, it was cloudy. The temperature was 73 degrees, the dew point 69, and the relative humidity 87%. The wind was east at 5 miles an hour. The pressure was 29.97 inches and falling. At Frankfort, and the pressure was 29.99 inches and steady. Elsewhere around the region, it was partly cloudy, with a temperature of 65 at Indianapolis and 63 at Wilmington, Ohio. It was cloudy, with a temperature of 68 at Covington.

70 in Jasper, Indiana, 72 in London, and 73 at Bowling Green. At Jackson, rain and fog were reported with a temperature of 70. The current time is 6:32 a.m. Eastern Daylight Time. Now for the official National Weather Service forecast for Frankfurt and surrounding communities. Today, mostly cloudy. Chance of showers and slight chance of thunderstorms in the morning, then chance of thunderstorms in the afternoon. Highs in the lower 80s. East winds up to 5 miles an hour. Chance of precipitation 50%. Tonight, mostly cloudy. Chance of thunderstorms until midnight, then slight chance of thunderstorms after midnight. Lows in the mid-60s. Southeast winds up to 5 miles an hour. Chance of thunderstorms 40%. Saturday, showers likely and slight chance of thunderstorms in the morning, then chance of thunderstorms in the afternoon. Highs in the lower 80s, showers likely and slight chance of thunderstorms in the morning, then chance of thunderstorms in the afternoon. Highs in the lower 80s. Southwest winds up to 5 miles an hour. Chance of precipitation 70%. Saturday night, partly cloudy. Chance of thunderstorms until midnight, then slight chance of showers after midnight. Lows in the mid-60s. Southwest winds up to 5 miles an hour. Chance of precipitation 50%. And now the extended forecast for the radio listening area. Sunday and Sunday night, partly cloudy. Highs in the mid-80s. Lows in the mid-60s. Monday and Monday night, mostly clear. Highs in the mid-80s. Lows in the mid-60s. Tuesday and Tuesday night, mostly clear. Highs in the upper 80s. Lows in the upper 60s. Wednesday and Wednesday night, partly cloudy. A 20% chance of thunderstorms. Highs in the upper 80s. Lows in the upper 60s. Thursday and Thursday night, partly cloudy. Chance of showers and slight chance of thunderstorms. Highs in the upper 80s. Lows in the mid-60s. Chance of precipitation 50%. 6 a.m. Eastern Daylight Time weather conditions across north-central Kentucky. At Frankfort. And the pressure was 29.99 inches and steady. At Lexington, light rain was falling, reducing the visibility to 3 miles. The temperature was 72 degrees, the dew point 71, and the relative humidity 97%. The wind was calm. The pressure was 30.00 inches and steady. At Louisville, it was cloudy. The temperature was 73 degrees, the dew point 69, and the relative humidity 87%. The wind was east at 5 miles an hour. The pressure was 29.97 inches and falling. At Frankfort, and the pressure was 29.99 inches and steady. Elsewhere around the region, it was partly cloudy, with a temperature of 65 at Indianapolis and 63 at Wilmington, Ohio. It was cloudy, with a temperature of 68 at Covington, 70 at Jasper, Indiana, 72 at London, and 73 at Bowling Green. At Jackson, rain and fog were reported, with a temperature of 70. Now for the official National Weather Service forecast for Frankfurt and surrounding communities. Today, mostly cloudy. Chance of showers and slight chance of thunderstorms in the morning, then chance of thunderstorms in the afternoon. Highs in the lower 80s. East winds up to 5 miles an hour. Chance of precipitation 50%. Tonight, mostly cloudy. Chance of thunderstorms until midnight, then slight chance of thunderstorms after midnight. Lows in the mid-60s. Southeast winds up to 5 miles an hour. Chance of thunderstorms 40%. Saturday, showers likely and slight chance of thunderstorms in the morning, then chance of thunderstorms in the afternoon. Highs in the lower 80s. Southwest winds up to 5 miles an hour. Chance of precipitation 70%. Saturday night.

partly cloudy. Chance of thunderstorms until midnight, then slight chance of showers after midnight. Lows in the mid-60s. Southwest winds up to 5 miles an hour. Chance of precipitation 50%. And now the extended forecast for the radio listening area. Sunday and Sunday night, partly cloudy. Highs in the mid-80s. Lows in the mid-60s. Monday and Monday night, mostly clear. Highs in the mid-80s. Lows in the mid-60s. Tuesday and Tuesday night, mostly clear. Highs in the upper 80s. Lows in the upper 60s. Wednesday and Wednesday night, partly cloudy. A 20% chance of thunderstorms. Highs in the upper 80s. Lows in the upper 60s. Thursday and Thursday night, partly cloudy. Chance of showers and slight chance of thunderstorms. Highs in the upper 80s. Lows in the mid-60s. Chance of precipitation 50%. The current time is 6:38 a.m. Eastern Daylight Time. 6 a.m. Eastern Daylight Time weather conditions across north-central Kentucky. At Frankfort. And the pressure was 29.99 inches and steady. At Lexington, light rain was falling, reducing the visibility to 3 miles. The temperature was 72 degrees, the dew point 71, and the relative humidity 97%. The wind was calm. The pressure was 30.00 inches and steady. At Louisville, it was cloudy. The temperature was 73 degrees, the dew point 69, and the relative humidity 87%. The wind was east at 5 miles an hour. The pressure was 29.97 inches and falling. At Frankfort. And the pressure was 29.99 inches and steady. Elsewhere around the region, it was partly cloudy, with a temperature of 65 at Indianapolis and 63 at Wilmington, Ohio. It was cloudy, with a temperature of 68 at Covington, 70 at Jasper, Indiana, 72 at London, and 73 at Bowling Green. At Jackson, rain and fog were reported, with a temperature of 70. Now for the official National Weather Service forecast for Frankfort and surrounding communities. Today, mostly cloudy. Chance of showers and slight chance of thunderstorms in the morning, then chance of thunderstorms in the afternoon. Highs in the lower 80s. East winds up to 5 miles an hour. Chance of precipitation 50%. Tonight, mostly cloudy. Chance of thunderstorms until midnight, then slight chance of thunderstorms after midnight. Lows in the mid-60s. Southeast winds up to 5 miles an hour. Chance of thunderstorms 40%. Saturday, showers likely and slight chance of thunderstorms in the morning, then chance of thunderstorms in the afternoon. Highs in the lower 80s. Southwest winds up to 5 miles an hour. Chance of precipitation 70%. Saturday night, partly cloudy. Chance of thunderstorms until midnight, then slight chance of showers after midnight. Lows in the mid-60s. Southwest winds up to 5 miles an hour. Chance of precipitation 50%. And now the extended forecast for the radio listening area. Sunday and Sunday night, partly cloudy. Highs in the mid-80s. Lows in the mid-60s. Monday and Monday night, mostly clear. Highs in the mid-80s. Lows in the mid-60s. Tuesday and Tuesday night, mostly clear. Highs in the upper 80s. Lows in the upper 60s. Wednesday and Wednesday night, partly cloudy. A 20% chance of thunderstorms. Highs in the upper 80s. Lows in the upper 60s. Thursday and Thursday night, partly cloudy. Chance of showers and slight chance of thunderstorms. Highs in the upper 80s. Lows in the mid-60s. Chance of precipitation 50%. 6 a.m. Eastern Daylight Time weather conditions across north-central Kentucky. At Frankfort. And the pressure was

29.99 inches and steady. At Lexington, light rain was falling, reducing the visibility to 3 miles. The temperature was 72 degrees, the dew point 71, and the relative humidity 97%. The wind was calm. The pressure was 30.00 inches and steady. At Louisville, it was cloudy. The temperature was 73 degrees, the dew point 69, and the relative humidity 87%. The wind was east at 5 miles an hour. The pressure was 29.97 inches and falling. At Frankfort, and the pressure was 29.99 inches and steady. Elsewhere around the region, it was partly cloudy, with a temperature of 65 at Indianapolis and 63 at Wilmington, Ohio. It was cloudy, with a temperature of 68 at Covington, 70 at Jasper, Indiana, 72 at London, and 73 at Bowling Green. At Jackson, rain and fog were reported, with a temperature of 70. 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The current time is 6:43 a.m. Eastern Daylight Time. Now for the official National Weather Service forecast for Frankfort and surrounding communities. Today, mostly cloudy. Chance of showers and slight chance of thunderstorms in the morning, then chance of thunderstorms in the afternoon. Highs in the lower 80s. East winds up to 5 miles an hour. Chance of precipitation 50%. Tonight, mostly cloudy. Chance of thunderstorms until midnight, then slight chance of thunderstorms after midnight. Lows in the mid-60s. Southeast winds up to 5 miles an hour. Chance of thunderstorms 40%. Saturday, showers likely and slight chance of thunderstorms in the morning, then chance of thunderstorms in the afternoon. Highs in the lower 80s. Southwest winds up to 5 miles an hour. Chance of precipitation 70%. Saturday night, partly cloudy. Chance of thunderstorms until midnight, then slight chance of showers after midnight. Lows in the mid-60s. Southwest winds up to 5 miles an hour. Chance of precipitation 50%. And now the extended forecast for the radio listening area. Sunday and Sunday night, partly cloudy. Highs in the mid-80s. Lows in the mid-60s. Monday and Monday night, mostly clear. Highs in the mid-80s. Lows in the mid-60s. Tuesday and Tuesday night, mostly clear. Highs in the upper 80s. Lows in the upper 60s. Wednesday and Wednesday night, partly cloudy. A 20% chance of thunderstorms. Highs in the upper 80s. Lows in the upper 60s. Thursday and Thursday night, partly cloudy. Chance of showers and slight chance of thunderstorms. Highs in the upper 80s. Lows in the mid-60s. Chance of precipitation 50%. 6 a.m. Eastern Daylight Time weather conditions across north-central Kentucky. At Frankfort. And the pressure was 29.99 inches and steady. At Lexington, light rain was falling, reducing the visibility to 3 miles. The temperature was 72 degrees. The dew point 71, and the relative humidity 97%. The wind was calm. The pressure was 30.00 inches and steady. At Louisville, it was cloudy. The temperature was 73 degrees, the dew point 69, and the relative humidity 87%. The wind was east at 5 miles an hour. The pressure was 29.97 inches and falling. At Frankfort, and the pressure was 29.99 inches and steady. Elsewhere around the region, it was partly cloudy, with a temperature of 65 at Indianapolis and 63 at Wilmington, Ohio. It was cloudy, with a temperature of 68 at Covington, 70 at Jasper, Indiana.

Vienna, 72 at London, and 73 at Bowling Green. At Jackson, rain and fog were reported with a temperature of 70. The current time is 6:47 a.m. Eastern Daylight Time. Now for the official National Weather Service forecast for Frankfurt and surrounding communities. Today, mostly cloudy. Chance of showers and slight chance of thunderstorms in the morning, then chance of thunderstorms in the afternoon. Highs in the lower 80s. East winds up to 5 miles an hour. Chance of precipitation 50%. Tonight, mostly cloudy. Chance of thunderstorms until midnight, then slight chance of thunderstorms after midnight. Lows in the mid-60s. Southeast winds up to 5 miles an hour. Chance of thunderstorms 40%. Saturday, showers likely and slight chance of thunderstorms in the morning, then chance of thunderstorms in the afternoon. Highs in the lower 80s. Southwest winds up to 5 miles an hour. Chance of precipitation 70%. Saturday night, partly cloudy. Chance of thunderstorms until midnight, then slight chance of showers after midnight. Lows in the mid-60s. Southwest winds up to 5 miles an hour. Chance of precipitation 50%. And now the extended forecast for the radio listening area. Sunday and Sunday night, partly cloudy. Highs in the mid-80s. Lows in the mid-60s. Monday and Monday night, mostly clear. Highs in the mid-80s. Lows in the mid-60s. Tuesday and Tuesday night, mostly clear. Highs in the upper 80s. Lows in the upper 60s. Wednesday and Wednesday night, partly cloudy. A 20% chance of thunderstorms. Highs in the upper 80s. Lows in the upper 60s. Thursday and Thursday night, partly cloudy. Chance of showers and slight chance of thunderstorms. Highs in the upper 80s. Lows in the mid-60s. Chance of precipitation 50%. 6 a.m. Eastern Daylight Time weather conditions across north-central Kentucky. At Frankfort. And the pressure was 29.99 inches and steady. At Lexington, light rain was falling, reducing the visibility to 3 miles. The temperature was 72 degrees, the dew point 71, and the relative humidity 97%. The wind was calm. The pressure was 30.00 inches and steady. At Louisville, it was cloudy. The temperature was 73 degrees, the dew point 69, and the relative humidity 87%. The wind was east at 5 miles an hour. The pressure was 29.97 inches and falling. At Frankfort, and the pressure was 29.99 inches and steady. Elsewhere around the region, it was partly cloudy, with a temperature of 65 at Indianapolis and 63 at Wilmington, Ohio. It was cloudy, with a temperature of 68 at Covington, 70 at Jasper, Indiana, 72 at London, and 73 at Bowling Green. At Jackson, rain and fog were reported, with a temperature of 70. Now for the official National Weather Service forecast for Frankfurt and surrounding communities. Today, mostly cloudy. Chance of showers and slight chance of thunderstorms in the morning, then chance of thunderstorms in the afternoon. Highs in the lower 80s. East winds up to 5 miles an hour. Chance of precipitation 50%. Tonight, mostly cloudy. Chance of thunderstorms until midnight, then slight chance of thunderstorms after midnight. Lows in the mid-60s. Southeast winds up to 5 miles an hour. Chance of thunderstorms 40%. Saturday, showers likely and slight chance of thunderstorms in the morning, then chance of thunderstorms in the afternoon. Highs in the lower 80s. Southwest winds up to 5 miles an hour. Chance of precipitation 70%. Saturday night, partly cloudy. Chance of thunderstorms until midnight, then slight chance of showers after midnight. Lows in the mid-60s.

southwest winds up to 5 miles an hour. Chance of precipitation 50%. And now the extended forecast for the radio listening area. Sunday and Sunday night, partly cloudy. Highs in the mid-80s. Lows in the mid-60s. Monday and Monday night, mostly clear. Highs in the mid-80s. Lows in the mid-60s. Tuesday and Tuesday night, mostly clear. Highs in the upper 80s. Lows in the upper 60s. Wednesday and Wednesday night, partly cloudy. A 20% chance of thunderstorms. Highs in the upper 80s. Lows in the upper 60s. Thursday and Thursday night, partly cloudy. Chance of showers and slight chance of thunderstorms. Highs in the upper 80s. Lows in the mid-60s. Chance of precipitation 50%. The current time is 6:53 a.m. Eastern Daylight Time. 6 a.m. Eastern Daylight Time weather conditions across north-central Kentucky. At Frankfort. And the pressure was 29.99 inches and steady. At Lexington, light rain was falling, reducing the visibility to 3 miles. The temperature was 72 degrees, the dew point 71, and the relative humidity 97%. The wind was calm. The pressure was 30.00 inches and steady. At Louisville, it was cloudy. The temperature was 73 degrees, the dew point 69, and the relative humidity 87%. The wind was east at 5 miles an hour. The pressure was 29.97 inches and falling. At Frankfort, and the pressure was 29.99 inches and steady. Elsewhere around the region, it was partly cloudy, with a temperature of 65 at Indianapolis and 63 at Wilmington, Ohio. It was cloudy, with a temperature of 68 at Covington, 70 at Jasper, Indiana, 72 at London, and 73 at Bowling Green. At Jackson, rain and fog were reported, with a temperature of 70. Now for the official National Weather Service forecast for Frankfort and surrounding communities. Today, mostly cloudy. Chance of showers and slight chance of thunderstorms in the morning, then chance of thunderstorms in the afternoon. Highs in the lower 80s. East winds up to 5 miles an hour. Chance of precipitation 50%. Tonight, mostly cloudy. Chance of thunderstorms until midnight, then slight chance of thunderstorms after midnight. Lows in the mid-60s. Southeast winds up to 5 miles an hour. Chance of thunderstorms 40%. Saturday, showers likely and slight chance of thunderstorms in the morning, then chance of thunderstorms in the afternoon. Highs in the lower 80s. Southwest winds up to 5 miles an hour. Chance of precipitation 70%. Saturday night, partly cloudy. Chance of thunderstorms until midnight, then slight chance of showers after midnight. Lows in the mid-60s. Southwest winds up to 5 miles an hour. Chance of precipitation 50%. And now the extended forecast for the radio listening area. Sunday and Sunday night, partly cloudy. Highs in the mid-80s. Lows in the mid-60s. Monday and Monday night, mostly clear. Highs in the mid-80s. Lows in the mid-60s. Tuesday and Tuesday night, mostly clear. Highs in the upper 80s. Lows in the upper 60s. Wednesday and Wednesday night, partly cloudy. A 20% chance of thunderstorms. Highs in the upper 80s. Lows in the upper 60s. Thursday and Thursday night, partly cloudy. Chance of showers and slight chance of thunderstorms. Highs in the upper 80s. Lows in the mid-60s. Chance of precipitation 50%. 6 a.m. Eastern Daylight Time weather conditions across north-central Kentucky. At Frankfort. And the pressure was 29.99 inches and steady. At Lexington, light rain was falling, reducing the visibility to 3 miles. The temperature
temperature was 72 degrees, the dew point 71, and the relative humidity 97%. The wind was calm. The pressure was 30.00 inches and steady. At Louisville, it was cloudy. The temperature was 73 degrees, the dew point 69, and the relative humidity 87%. The wind was east at 5 miles an hour. The pressure was 29.97 inches and falling. At Frankfurt, and the pressure was 29.99 inches and steady. Elsewhere around the region, it was partly cloudy, with a temperature of 65 at Indianapolis and 63 at Wilmington, Ohio. It was cloudy, with a temperature of 68 at Covington, 70 at Jasper, Indiana, 72 at London, and 73 at Bowling Green. At Jackson, rain and fog were reported, with a temperature of 70. The current time is 6:58 a.m. Eastern Daylight Time. Now for the official National Weather Service forecast for Frankfurt and surrounding communities. Today, mostly cloudy. Chance of showers and slight chance of thunderstorms in the morning, then chance of thunderstorms in the afternoon. Highs in the lower 80s. East winds up to 5 miles an hour. Chance of precipitation 50%. Tonight, mostly cloudy. Chance of thunderstorms until midnight, then slight chance of thunderstorms after midnight. Lows in the mid-60s. Southeast winds up to 5 miles an hour. Chance of thunderstorms 40%. Saturday, showers likely and slight chance of thunderstorms in the morning, then chance of thunderstorms in the afternoon. Highs in the lower 80s. Southwest winds up to 5 miles an hour. Chance of precipitation 70%. Saturday night, partly cloudy. Chance of thunderstorms until midnight, then slight chance of showers after midnight. Lows in the mid-60s. Southwest winds up to 5 miles an hour. Chance of precipitation 50%. And now the extended forecast for the radio listening area. Sunday and Sunday night, partly cloudy. Highs in the mid-80s. Lows in the mid-60s. Monday and Monday night, mostly clear. Highs in the mid-80s. Lows in the mid-60s. Tuesday and Tuesday night, mostly clear. Highs in the upper 80s. Lows in the upper 60s. Wednesday and Wednesday night, partly cloudy. A 20% chance of thunderstorms. Highs in the upper 80s. Lows in the upper 60s. Thursday and Thursday night, partly cloudy. Chance of showers and slight chance of thunderstorms. Highs in the upper 80s. Lows in the mid-60s. Chance of precipitation 50%. 6 a.m. Eastern Daylight Time weather conditions across north-central Kentucky. At Frankfurt. And the pressure was 29.99 inches and steady. At Lexington, light rain was falling, reducing the visibility to 3 miles. The temperature was 72 degrees, the dew point 71, and the relative humidity 97%. The wind was calm. The pressure was 30.00 inches and steady. At Louisville, it was cloudy. The temperature was 73 degrees, the dew point 69, and the relative humidity 87%. The wind was east at 5 miles an hour. The pressure was 29.97 inches and falling. At Frankfurt, and the pressure was 29.99 inches and steady. Elsewhere around the region, it was partly cloudy, with a temperature of 65 at Indianapolis and 63 at Wilmington, Ohio. It was cloudy, with a temperature of 68 at Covington, 70 at Jasper, Indiana, 72 at London, and 73 at Bowling Green. At Jackson, rain and fog were reported, with a temperature of 70. Now for the official National Weather Service forecast for Frankfurt and surrounding communities. Today, mostly cloudy. Chance of showers and slight chance of thunderstorms in the morning, then chance of thunderstorms in the afternoon. Highs in the lower 80s. East winds up to 5 miles.

of an hour. Chance of precipitation 50%. Tonight, mostly cloudy. Chance of thunderstorms until midnight, then slight chance of thunderstorms after midnight. Lows in the mid-60s. Southeast winds up to 5 miles an hour. Chance of thunderstorms 40%. Saturday, showers likely and slight chance of thunderstorms in the morning, then chance of thunderstorms in the afternoon. Highs in the lower 80s. Southwest winds up to 5 miles an hour. Chance of precipitation 70%. Saturday night, partly cloudy. Chance of thunderstorms until midnight, then slight chance of showers after midnight. Lows in the mid-60s. Southwest winds up to 5 miles an hour. Chance of precipitation 50%. And now the extended forecast for the radio listening area. Sunday and Sunday night, partly cloudy. Highs in the mid-80s. Lows in the mid-60s. Monday and Monday night, mostly clear. Highs in the mid-80s. Lows in the mid-60s. Tuesday and Tuesday night, mostly clear. Highs in the upper 80s. Lows in the upper 60s. Wednesday and Wednesday night, partly cloudy. A 20% chance of thunderstorms. Highs in the upper 80s. Lows in the upper 60s. Thursday and Thursday night, partly cloudy. Chance of showers and slight chance of thunderstorms. Highs in the upper 80s. Lows in the mid-60s. Chance of precipitation 50%. The current time is 7:03 a.m. Eastern Daylight Time. 6 a.m. Eastern Daylight Time weather conditions across north-central Kentucky. At Frankfort. And the pressure was 29.99 inches and steady. At Lexington, light rain was falling, reducing the visibility to 3 miles. The temperature was 72 degrees, the dew point 71, and the relative humidity 97%. The wind was calm. The pressure was 30.00 inches and steady. At Louisville, it was cloudy. The temperature was 73 degrees, the dew point 69, and the relative humidity 87%. The wind was east at 5 miles an hour. The pressure was 29.97 inches and falling. At Frankfort. And the pressure was 29.99 inches and steady. Elsewhere around the region, it was partly cloudy, with a temperature of 65 at Indianapolis and 63 at Wilmington, Ohio. It was cloudy, with a temperature of 68 at Covington, 70 at Jasper, Indiana, 72 at London, and 73 at Bowling Green. At Jackson, rain and fog were reported, with a temperature of 70. 7 a.m. Eastern Daylight Time weather conditions across north-central Kentucky. At Frankfort. And the pressure was 29.98 inches and falling. At Lexington, it was cloudy. The temperature was 72 degrees, the dew point 71, and the relative humidity 97%. The wind was calm. The pressure was 30.00 inches and rising. At Louisville, heavy rain was falling, reducing the visibility to 3 miles. The temperature was 72 degrees, the dew point 70, and the relative humidity 93%. The wind was north at 5 miles an hour. The pressure was 29.97 inches and steady. At Frankfort, and the pressure was 29.98 inches and falling. Elsewhere around the region, at Jackson, rain was falling, with a temperature of 69. At Wilmington, Ohio, it was partly cloudy, with a temperature of 63. It was mostly cloudy, with a temperature of 68 at Covington and 64 at Indianapolis. It was cloudy, with a temperature of 69 at Jasper, Indiana, 71 at London, and 72 at Bowling Green. Now for the official National Weather Service forecast for Frankfort and surrounding communities. Today, mostly cloudy. Chance of showers and slight chance of thunderstorms in the morning, then chance of thunderstorms in the afternoon. Highs in the lower 80s.

night, then slight chance of showers after midnight. Lows in the mid-60s. Southwest winds up to 5 miles an hour. Chance of precipitation 50%. And now the extended forecast for the radio listening area. Sunday and Sunday night, partly cloudy. Highs in the mid-80s. Lows in the mid-60s. Monday and Monday night, mostly clear. Highs in the mid-80s. Lows in the mid-60s. Tuesday and Tuesday night, mostly clear. Highs in the upper 80s. Lows in the upper 60s. Wednesday and Wednesday night, partly cloudy. A 20% chance of thunderstorms. Highs in the upper 80s. Lows in the upper 60s. Thursday and Thursday night, partly cloudy. Chance of showers and slight chance of thunderstorms. Highs in the upper 80s. Lows in the mid-60s. Chance of precipitation 50%. The current time is 7:08 a.m. Eastern Daylight Time. 7 a.m. Eastern Daylight Time weather conditions across north-central Kentucky. At Frankfort. And the pressure was 29.98 inches and falling. At Lexington, it was cloudy. The temperature was 72 degrees, the dew point 71, and the relative humidity 97%. The wind was calm. The pressure was 30.00 inches and rising. At Louisville, heavy rain was falling, reducing the visibility to 3 miles. The temperature was 72 degrees, the dew point 70, and the relative humidity 93%. The wind was north at 5 miles an hour. The pressure was 29.97 inches and steady. At Frankfort, and the pressure was 29.98 inches and falling. Elsewhere around the region, at Jackson, rain was falling with a temperature of 69. At Wilmington, Ohio, it was partly cloudy with a temperature of 63. It was mostly cloudy with a temperature of 68 at Covington and 64 at Indianapolis. It was cloudy with a temperature of 69 at Jasper, Indiana, 71 at London, and 72 at Bowling Green. Now for the official National Weather Service forecast for Frankfort and surrounding communities. Today, mostly cloudy. Chance of showers and slight chance of thunderstorms in the morning, then chance of thunderstorms in the afternoon. Highs in the lower 80s. East winds up to 5 miles an hour. Chance of precipitation 50%. Tonight, mostly cloudy. Chance of thunderstorms until midnight, then slight chance of thunderstorms after midnight. Lows in the mid-60s. Southeast winds up to 5 miles an hour. Chance of thunderstorms 40%. Saturday, showers likely and slight chance of thunderstorms in the morning, then chance of thunderstorms in the afternoon. Highs in the lower 80s. Southwest winds up to 5 miles an hour. Chance of precipitation 70%. Saturday night, partly cloudy. Chance of thunderstorms until midnight, then slight chance of showers after midnight. Lows in the mid-60s. Southwest winds up to 5 miles an hour. Chance of precipitation 50%. And now the extended forecast for the radio listening area. Sunday and Sunday night, partly cloudy. Highs in the mid-80s. Lows in the mid-60s. Monday and Monday night, mostly clear. Highs in the mid-80s. Lows in the mid-60s. Tuesday and Tuesday night, mostly clear. Highs in the upper 80s. Lows in the upper 60s. Wednesday and Wednesday night, partly cloudy. A 20% chance of thunderstorms. Highs in the upper 80s. Lows in the upper 60s. Thursday and Thursday night, partly cloudy. Chance of showers and slight chance of thunderstorms. Highs in the upper 80s. Lows in the mid-60s. Chance of precipitation 50%. 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

broadcast from the National Weather Service Forecast Office in Louisville on a transmitter located in Frankfort on a frequency of 162.5 megahertz. The current time is 7:13 a.m. Eastern Daylight Time. 7 a.m. Eastern Daylight Time weather conditions across north-central Kentucky at Frankfort, and the pressure was 29.98 inches and falling. At Lexington, it was cloudy. The temperature was 72 degrees, the dew point 71, and the relative humidity 97%. The wind was calm. The pressure was 30.00 inches and rising. At Louisville, heavy rain was falling, reducing the visibility to 3 miles. The temperature was 72 degrees, the dew point 70, and the relative humidity 93%. The wind was north at 5 miles an hour. The pressure was 29.97 inches and steady at Frankfort, and the pressure was 29.98 inches and falling. Elsewhere around the region, at Jackson, rain was falling with a temperature of 69. At Wilmington, Ohio, it was partly cloudy with a temperature of 63. It was mostly cloudy with a temperature of 68 at Covington and 64 at Indianapolis. It was cloudy with a temperature of 69 at Jasper, Indiana, 71 at London, and 72 at Bowling Green. Now for the official National Weather Service forecast for Frankfort and surrounding communities. Today, mostly cloudy. Chance of showers and slight chance of thunderstorms in the morning, then chance of thunderstorms in the afternoon. Highs in the lower 80s. East winds up to 5 miles an hour. Chance of precipitation 50%. Tonight, mostly cloudy. Chance of thunderstorms until midnight, then slight chance of thunderstorms after midnight. Lows in the mid-60s. Southeast winds up to 5 miles an hour. Chance of thunderstorms 40%. Saturday, showers likely and slight chance of thunderstorms in the morning, then chance of thunderstorms in the afternoon. Highs in the lower 80s. Southwest winds up to 5 miles an hour. Chance of precipitation 70%. Saturday night, partly cloudy. Chance of thunderstorms until midnight, then slight chance of showers after midnight. Lows in the mid-60s. Southwest winds up to 5 miles an hour. Chance of precipitation 50%. And now the extended forecast for the radio listening area. Sunday and Sunday night, partly cloudy. Highs in the mid-80s. Lows in the mid-60s. Monday and Monday night, mostly clear. Highs in the mid-80s. Lows in the mid-60s. Tuesday and Tuesday night, mostly clear. Highs in the upper 80s. Lows in the upper 60s. Wednesday and Wednesday night, partly cloudy. A 20% chance of thunderstorms. Highs in the upper 80s. Lows in the upper 60s. Thursday and Thursday night, partly cloudy. Chance of showers and slight chance of thunderstorms. Highs in the upper 80s. Lows in the mid-60s. Chance of precipitation 50%. 7 a.m. Eastern Daylight Time weather conditions across north-central Kentucky. At Frankfort. And the pressure was 29.98 inches and falling. At Lexington, it was cloudy. The temperature was 72 degrees, the dew point 71, and the relative humidity 97%. The wind was calm. The pressure was 30.00 inches and rising. At Louisville, heavy rain was falling, reducing the visibility to 3 miles. The temperature was 72 degrees, the dew point 70, and the relative humidity 93%. The wind was north at 5 miles an hour. The pressure was 29.97 inches and steady. At Frankfort, and the pressure was 29.98 inches and falling. Elsewhere around the region, at Jackson, rain was falling with a temperature of 69. At Wilmington, Ohio, it was partly cloudy with a temperature of 63.

It was mostly cloudy, with a temperature of 68 at Covington and 64 at Indianapolis. It was cloudy, with a temperature of 69 at Jasper, Indiana, 71 at London, and 72 at Bowling Green. The current time is 7:18 a.m. Eastern Daylight Time. Now for the official National Weather Service forecast for Frankfurt and surrounding communities. Today, mostly cloudy. Chance of showers and slight chance of thunderstorms in the morning, then chance of thunderstorms in the afternoon. Highs in the lower 80s. East winds up to 5 miles an hour. Chance of precipitation 50%. Tonight, mostly cloudy. Chance of thunderstorms until midnight, then slight chance of thunderstorms after midnight. Lows in the mid-60s. Southeast winds up to 5 miles an hour. Chance of thunderstorms 40%. Saturday, showers likely and slight chance of thunderstorms in the morning, then chance of thunderstorms in the afternoon. Highs in the lower 80s. Southwest winds up to 5 miles an hour. Chance of precipitation 70%. Saturday night, partly cloudy. Chance of thunderstorms until midnight, then slight chance of showers after midnight. Lows in the mid-60s. Southwest winds up to 5 miles an hour. Chance of precipitation 50%. And now the extended forecast for the radio listening area. Sunday and Sunday night, partly cloudy. Highs in the mid-80s. Lows in the mid-60s. Monday and Monday night, mostly clear. Highs in the mid-80s. Lows in the mid-60s. Tuesday and Tuesday night, mostly clear. Highs in the upper 80s. Lows in the upper 60s. Wednesday and Wednesday night, partly cloudy. A 20% chance of thunderstorms. Highs in the upper 80s. Lows in the upper 60s. Thursday and Thursday night, partly cloudy. Chance of showers and slight chance of thunderstorms. Highs in the upper 80s. Lows in the mid-60s. Chance of precipitation 50%. 7 a.m. Eastern Daylight Time weather conditions across north-central Kentucky. At Frankfurt. And the pressure was 29.98 inches and falling. At Lexington, it was cloudy. The temperature was 72 degrees, the dew point 71, and the relative humidity 97%. The wind was calm. The pressure was 30.00 inches and rising. At Louisville, heavy rain was falling, reducing the visibility to 3 miles. The temperature was 72 degrees, the dew point 70, and the relative humidity 93%. The wind was north at 5 miles an hour. The pressure was 29.97 inches and steady. At Frankfurt, and the pressure was 29.98 inches and falling. Elsewhere around the region, at Jackson, rain was falling with a temperature of 69. At Wilmington, Ohio, it was partly cloudy with a temperature of 63. It was mostly cloudy with a temperature of 68 at Covington and 64 at Indianapolis. It was cloudy with a temperature of 69 at Jasper, Indiana, 71 at London, and 72 at Bowling Green. Now for the official National Weather Service forecast for Frankfurt and surrounding communities. Today, mostly cloudy. Chance of showers and slight chance of thunderstorms in the morning, then chance of thunderstorms in the afternoon. Highs in the lower 80s. East winds up to 5 miles an hour. Chance of precipitation 50%. Tonight, mostly cloudy. Chance of thunderstorms until midnight, then slight chance of thunderstorms after midnight. Lows in the mid-60s. Southeast winds up to 5 miles an hour. Chance of thunderstorms 40%. Saturday, showers likely and slight chance of thunderstorms in the morning, then chance of thunderstorms in the afternoon. Highs in the lower 80s. Southwest winds up to 5 miles an hour. Chance of precipitation 70%. Saturday night, partly cloudy.

chance of thunderstorms until midnight, then slight chance of showers after midnight. Lows in the mid-60s. Southwest winds up to 5 miles an hour. Chance of precipitation 50%. And now the extended forecast for the radio listening area. Sunday and Sunday night, partly cloudy. Highs in the mid-80s. Lows in the mid-60s. Monday and Monday night, mostly clear. Highs in the mid-80s. Lows in the mid-60s. Tuesday and Tuesday night, mostly clear. Highs in the upper 80s. Lows in the upper 60s. Wednesday and Wednesday night, partly cloudy. A 20% chance of thunderstorms. Highs in the upper 80s. Lows in the upper 60s. Thursday and Thursday night, partly cloudy. Chance of showers and slight chance of thunderstorms. Highs in the upper 80s. Lows in the mid-60s. Chance of precipitation 50%. The current time is 7:24 a.m. Eastern Daylight Time. 7 a.m. Eastern Daylight Time weather conditions across north-central Kentucky. At Frankfort. And the pressure was 29.98 inches and falling. At Lexington, it was cloudy. The temperature was 72 degrees, the dew point 71, and the relative humidity 97%. The wind was calm. The pressure was 30.00 inches and rising. At Louisville, heavy rain was falling, reducing the visibility to 3 miles. The temperature was 72 degrees, the dew point 70, and the relative humidity 93%. The wind was north at 5 miles an hour. The pressure was 29.97 inches and steady. At Frankfort, and the pressure was 29.98 inches and falling. Elsewhere around the region, at Jackson, rain was falling with a temperature of 69. At Wilmington, Ohio, it was partly cloudy with a temperature of 63. It was mostly cloudy with a temperature of 68 at Covington and 64 at Indianapolis. It was cloudy with a temperature of 69 at Jasper, Indiana, 71 at London, and 72 at Bowling Green. Now for the official National Weather Service forecast for Frankfort and surrounding communities. Today, mostly cloudy. Chance of showers and slight chance of thunderstorms in the morning, then chance of thunderstorms in the afternoon. Highs in the lower 80s. East winds up to 5 miles an hour. Chance of precipitation 50%. Tonight, mostly cloudy. Chance of thunderstorms until midnight, then slight chance of thunderstorms after midnight. Lows in the mid-60s. Southeast winds up to 5 miles an hour. Chance of thunderstorms 40%. Saturday, showers likely and slight chance of thunderstorms in the morning, then chance of thunderstorms in the afternoon. Highs in the lower 80s. Southwest winds up to 5 miles an hour. Chance of precipitation 70%. Saturday night, partly cloudy. Chance of thunderstorms until midnight, then slight chance of showers after midnight. Lows in the mid-60s. Southwest winds up to 5 miles an hour. Chance of precipitation 50%. And now the extended forecast for the radio listening area. Sunday and Sunday night, partly cloudy. Highs in the mid-80s. Lows in the mid-60s. Monday and Monday night, mostly clear. Highs in the mid-80s. Lows in the mid-60s. Tuesday and Tuesday night, mostly clear. Highs in the upper 80s. Lows in the upper 60s. Wednesday and Wednesday night, partly cloudy. A 20% chance of thunderstorms. Highs in the upper 80s. Lows in the upper 60s. Thursday and Thursday night, partly cloudy. Chance of showers and slight chance of thunderstorms. Highs in the upper 80s. Lows in the mid-60s. Chance of precipitation 50%. The current time is 7:27 a.m. Eastern Daylight Time.

11 a.m. Eastern Daylight Time weather conditions across north-central Kentucky at Frankfort, and the pressure was 29.98 inches and falling. At Lexington, it was cloudy. The temperature was 72 degrees, the dew point 71, and the relative humidity 97%. The wind was calm. The pressure was 30.00 inches and rising. At Louisville, heavy rain was falling, reducing the visibility to 3 miles. The temperature was 72 degrees, the dew point 70, and the relative humidity 93%. The wind was north at 5 miles an hour. The pressure was 29.97 inches and steady. At Frankfort, and the pressure was 29.98 inches and falling. Elsewhere around the region, at Jackson, rain was falling with a temperature of 69. At Wilmington, Ohio, it was partly cloudy with a temperature of 63. It was mostly cloudy with a temperature of 68 at Covington and 64 at Indianapolis. It was cloudy with a temperature of 69 at Jasper, Indiana, 71 at London, and 72 at Bowling Green. Now for the official National Weather Service forecast for Frankfort and surrounding communities. Today, mostly cloudy. Chance of showers and slight chance of thunderstorms in the morning, then chance of thunderstorms in the afternoon. Highs in the lower 80s. East winds up to 5 miles an hour. Chance of precipitation 50%. Tonight, mostly cloudy. Chance of thunderstorms until midnight, then slight chance of thunderstorms after midnight. Lows in the mid-60s. Southeast winds up to 5 miles an hour. Chance of thunderstorms 40%. Saturday, showers likely and slight chance of thunderstorms in the morning, then chance of thunderstorms in the afternoon. Highs in the lower 80s. Southwest winds up to 5 miles an hour. Chance of precipitation 70%. Saturday night, partly cloudy. Chance of thunderstorms until midnight, then slight chance of showers after midnight. Lows in the mid-60s. Southwest winds up to 5 miles an hour. Chance of precipitation 50%. And now the extended forecast for the radio listening area. Sunday and Sunday night, partly cloudy. Highs in the mid-80s. Lows in the mid-60s. Monday and Monday night, mostly clear. Highs in the mid-80s. Lows in the mid-60s. Tuesday and Tuesday night, mostly clear. Highs in the upper 80s. Lows in the upper 60s. Wednesday and Wednesday night, partly cloudy. A 20% chance of thunderstorms. Highs in the upper 80s. Lows in the upper 60s. Thursday and Thursday night, partly cloudy. Chance of showers and slight chance of thunderstorms. Highs in the upper 80s. Lows in the mid-60s. Chance of precipitation 50%. 7 a.m. Eastern Daylight Time weather conditions across north-central Kentucky. At Frankfort. And the pressure was 29.98 inches and falling. At Lexington, it was cloudy. The temperature was 72 degrees, the dew point 71, and the relative humidity 97%. The wind was calm. The pressure was 30.00 inches and rising. At Louisville, heavy rain was falling, reducing the visibility to 3 miles. The temperature was 72 degrees, the dew point 70, and the relative humidity 93%. The wind was north at 5 miles an hour. The pressure was 29.97 inches and steady. At Frankfort, and the pressure was 29.98 inches and falling. Elsewhere around the region, at Jackson, rain was falling with a temperature of 69. At Wilmington, Ohio, it was partly cloudy with a temperature of 63. It was mostly cloudy with a temperature of 68 at Covington and 64 at Indianapolis. It was cloudy with a temperature of 69 at Jasper, Indiana, 71 at London, and 72 at Bowling Green. The current time

7:32 a.m. Eastern Daylight Time. Now for the official National Weather Service forecast for Frankfurt and surrounding communities. Today, mostly cloudy. Chance of showers and slight chance of thunderstorms in the morning, then chance of thunderstorms in the afternoon. Highs in the lower 80s. East winds up to 5 miles an hour. Chance of precipitation 50%. In the morning, then chance of thunderstorms in the afternoon. Highs in the lower 80s. East winds up to 5 miles an hour. Chance of precipitation 50%. Tonight, mostly cloudy. Chance of thunderstorms until midnight, then slight chance of thunderstorms after midnight. Lows in the mid-60s. Southeast winds up to 5 miles an hour. Chance of thunderstorms 40%. Saturday, showers likely and slight chance of thunderstorms in the morning, then chance of thunderstorms in the afternoon. Highs in the lower 80s. Southwest winds up to 5 miles an hour. Chance of precipitation 70%. Saturday night, partly cloudy. Chance of thunderstorms until midnight, then slight chance of showers after midnight. Lows in the mid-60s. Southwest winds up to 5 miles an hour. Chance of precipitation 50%. And now the extended forecast for the radio listening area. Sunday and Sunday night, partly cloudy. Highs in the mid-80s. Lows in the mid-60s. Monday and Monday night, mostly clear. Highs in the mid-80s. Lows in the mid-60s. Tuesday and Tuesday night, mostly clear. Highs in the upper 80s. Lows in the upper 60s. Wednesday and Wednesday night, partly cloudy. A 20% chance of thunderstorms. Highs in the upper 80s. Lows in the upper 60s. Thursday and Thursday night, partly cloudy. Chance of showers and slight chance of thunderstorms. Highs in the upper 80s. Lows in the mid-60s. Chance of precipitation 50%. 7 a.m. Eastern Daylight Time weather conditions across north-central Kentucky. At Frankfurt. And the pressure was 29.98 inches and falling. At Lexington, it was cloudy. The temperature was 72 degrees, the dew point 71, and the relative humidity 97%. The wind was calm. The pressure was 30.00 inches and rising. At Louisville, heavy rain was falling, reducing the visibility to 3 miles. The temperature was 72 degrees, the dew point 70, and the relative humidity 93%. The wind was north at 5 miles an hour. The pressure was 29.97 inches and steady. At Frankfurt, and the pressure was 29.98 inches and falling. Elsewhere around the region, at Jackson, rain was falling with a temperature of 69. At Wilmington, Ohio, it was partly cloudy with a temperature of 63. It was mostly cloudy with a temperature of 68 at Covington and 64 at Indianapolis. It was cloudy with a temperature of 69 at Jasper, Indiana, 71 at London, and 72 at Bowling Green. Now for the official National Weather Service forecast for Frankfurt and surrounding communities. Today, mostly cloudy. Chance of showers and slight chance of thunderstorms in the morning, then chance of thunderstorms in the afternoon. Highs in the lower 80s. East winds up to 5 miles an hour. Chance of precipitation 50%. Tonight, mostly cloudy. Chance of thunderstorms until midnight, then slight chance of thunderstorms after midnight. Lows in the mid-60s. Southeast winds up to 5 miles an hour. Chance of thunderstorms 40%. Saturday, showers likely and slight chance of thunderstorms in the morning, then chance of thunderstorms in the afternoon. Highs in the lower 80s. Southwest winds up to 5 miles an hour. Chance of precipitation 70%. Saturday night, partly cloudy. Chance of thunderstorms until midnight, then slight chance of showers.

after midnight. Lows in the mid-60s. Southwest winds up to 5 miles an hour. Chance of precipitation 50%. And now the extended forecast for the radio listening area. Sunday and Sunday night, partly cloudy. Highs in the mid-80s. Lows in the mid-60s. Monday and Monday night, mostly clear. Highs in the mid-80s. Lows in the mid-60s. Tuesday and Tuesday night, mostly clear. Highs in the upper 80s. Lows in the upper 60s. Wednesday and Wednesday night, partly cloudy. A 20% chance of thunderstorms. Highs in the upper 80s. Lows in the upper 60s. Thursday and Thursday night, partly cloudy. Chance of showers and slight chance of thunderstorms. Highs in the upper 80s. Lows in the mid-60s. Chance of precipitation 50%. The current time is 7:38 a.m. Eastern Daylight Time. 7 a.m. Eastern Daylight Time weather conditions across north-central Kentucky. At Frankfort. And the pressure was 29.98 inches and falling. At Lexington, it was cloudy. The temperature was 72 degrees, the dew point 71, and the relative humidity 97%. The wind was calm. The pressure was 30.00 inches and rising. At Louisville, heavy rain was falling, reducing the visibility to 3 miles. The temperature was 72 degrees, the dew point 70, and the relative humidity 93%. The wind was north at 5 miles an hour. The pressure was 29.97 inches and steady. At Frankfort, and the pressure was 29.98 inches and falling. Elsewhere around the region, at Jackson, rain was falling with a temperature of 69. At Wilmington, Ohio, it was partly cloudy with a temperature of 63. It was mostly cloudy with a temperature of 68 at Covington and 64 at Indianapolis. It was cloudy with a temperature of 69 at Jasper, Indiana, 71 at London, and 72 at Bowling Green. Now for the official National Weather Service forecast for Frankfort and surrounding communities. Today, mostly cloudy. Chance of showers and slight chance of thunderstorms in the morning, then chance of thunderstorms in the afternoon. Highs in the lower 80s. East winds up to 5 miles an hour. Chance of precipitation 50%. Tonight, mostly cloudy. Chance of thunderstorms until midnight, then slight chance of thunderstorms after midnight. Lows in the mid-60s. Southeast winds up to 5 miles an hour. Chance of thunderstorms 40%. Saturday, showers likely and slight chance of thunderstorms in the morning, then chance of thunderstorms in the afternoon. Highs in the lower 80s. Southwest winds up to 5 miles an hour. Chance of precipitation 70%. Saturday night, partly cloudy. Chance of thunderstorms until midnight, then slight chance of showers after midnight. Lows in the mid-60s. Southwest winds up to 5 miles an hour. Chance of precipitation 50%. And now the extended forecast for the radio listening area. Sunday and Sunday night, partly cloudy. Highs in the mid-80s. Lows in the mid-60s. Monday and Monday night, mostly clear. Highs in the mid-80s. Lows in the mid-60s. Tuesday and Tuesday night, mostly clear. Highs in the upper 80s. Lows in the upper 60s. Wednesday and Wednesday night, partly cloudy. A 20% chance of thunderstorms. Highs in the upper 80s. Lows in the upper 60s. Thursday and Thursday night, partly cloudy. Chance of showers and slight chance of thunderstorms. Highs in the upper 80s. Lows in the mid-60s. Chance of precipitation 50%. 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

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The current time is 7:42 a.m. Eastern Daylight Time. 7 a.m. Eastern Daylight Time weather conditions across north central Kentucky at Frankfurt, and the pressure was 29.98 inches and falling. At Lexington, it was cloudy. The temperature was 72 degrees, the dew point 71, and the relative humidity 97%. The wind was calm. The pressure was 30.00 inches and rising. At Louisville, heavy rain was falling, reducing the visibility to 3 miles. The temperature was 72 degrees, the dew point 70, and the relative humidity 93%. The wind was north at 5 miles an hour. The pressure was 29.97 inches and steady at Frankfurt, and the pressure was 29.98 inches and falling. Elsewhere around the region, at Jackson, rain was falling with a temperature of 69. At Wilmington, Ohio, it was partly cloudy with a temperature of 63. It was mostly cloudy with a temperature of 68 at Covington and 64 at Indianapolis. It was cloudy with a temperature of 69 at Jasper, Indiana, 71 at London, and 72 at Bowling Green. Now for the official National Weather Service forecast for Frankfurt and surrounding communities. Today, mostly cloudy. Chance of showers and slight chance of thunderstorms in the morning, then chance of thunderstorms in the afternoon. Highs in the lower 80s. East winds up to 5 miles an hour. Chance of precipitation 50%. Tonight, mostly cloudy. Chance of thunderstorms until midnight, then slight chance of thunderstorms after midnight. Lows in the mid-60s. Southeast winds up to 5 miles an hour. Chance of thunderstorms 40%. Saturday, showers likely and slight chance of thunderstorms in the morning, then chance of thunderstorms in the afternoon. Highs in the lower 80s. Southwest winds up to 5 miles an hour. Chance of precipitation 70%. Saturday night, partly cloudy. Chance of thunderstorms until midnight, then slight chance of showers after midnight. Lows in the mid-60s. Southwest winds up to 5 miles an hour. Chance of precipitation 50%. And now the extended forecast for the radio listening area. Sunday and Sunday night, partly cloudy. Highs in the mid-80s. Lows in the mid-60s. Monday and Monday night, mostly clear. Highs in the mid-80s. Lows in the mid-60s. Tuesday and Tuesday night, mostly clear. Highs in the upper 80s. Lows in the upper 60s. Wednesday and Wednesday night, partly cloudy. A 20% chance of thunderstorms. Highs in the upper 80s. Lows in the upper 60s. Thursday and Thursday night, partly cloudy. Chance of showers and slight chance of thunderstorms. Highs in the upper 80s. Lows in the mid-60s. Chance of precipitation 50%. 7 a.m. Eastern Daylight Time weather conditions across north central Kentucky. At Frankfurt. And the pressure was 29.98 inches and falling. At Lexington, it was cloudy. The temperature was 72 degrees, the dew point 71, and the relative humidity 97%. The wind was calm. The pressure was 30.00 inches and rising. At Louisville, heavy rain was falling, reducing the visibility to 3 miles. The temperature was 72 degrees, the dew point 70, and the relative humidity 93%. The wind was north at 5 miles an hour. The pressure was 29.97 inches and steady. At Frankfurt, and the pressure was 29.98 inches and falling. Elsewhere around the region, at Jackson, rain was falling with a temperature of 69. At Wilmington, Ohio, it was partly cloudy with a temperature of 63. It was mostly cloudy.

with a temperature of 68 at Covington and 64 at Indianapolis. It was cloudy, with a temperature of 69 at Jasper, Indiana, 71 at London, and 72 at Bowling Green. The current time is 7:47 a.m. Eastern Daylight Time. Now for the official National Weather Service forecast for Frankfurt and surrounding communities. Today, mostly cloudy. Chance of showers and slight chance of thunderstorms in the morning, then chance of thunderstorms in the afternoon. Highs in the lower 80s. East winds up to 5 miles an hour. Chance of precipitation 50%. Tonight, mostly cloudy. Chance of thunderstorms until midnight, then slight chance of thunderstorms after midnight. Lows in the mid-60s. Southeast winds up to 5 miles an hour. Chance of thunderstorms 40%. Saturday, showers likely and slight chance of thunderstorms in the morning, then chance of thunderstorms in the afternoon. Highs in the lower 80s. Southwest winds up to 5 miles an hour. Chance of precipitation 70%. Saturday night, partly cloudy. Chance of thunderstorms until midnight, then slight chance of showers after midnight. Lows in the mid-60s. Southwest winds up to 5 miles an hour. Chance of precipitation 50%. And now the extended forecast for the radio listening area. Sunday and Sunday night, partly cloudy. Highs in the mid-80s. Lows in the mid-60s. Monday and Monday night, mostly clear. Highs in the mid-80s. Lows in the mid-60s. Tuesday and Tuesday night, mostly clear. Highs in the upper 80s. Lows in the upper 60s. Wednesday and Wednesday night, partly cloudy. A 20% chance of thunderstorms. Highs in the upper 80s. Lows in the upper 60s. Thursday and Thursday night, partly cloudy. Chance of showers and slight chance of thunderstorms. Highs in the upper 80s. Lows in the mid-60s. Chance of precipitation 50%. 7 a.m. Eastern Daylight Time weather conditions across north-central Kentucky. At Frankfurt. And the pressure was 29.98 inches and falling. At Lexington, it was cloudy. The temperature was 72 degrees, the dew point 71, and the relative humidity 97%. The wind was calm. The pressure was 30.00 inches and rising. At Louisville, heavy rain was falling, reducing the visibility to 3 miles. The temperature was 72 degrees, the dew point 70, and the relative humidity 93%. The wind was north at 5 miles an hour. The pressure was 29.97 inches and steady. At Frankfurt, and the pressure was 29.98 inches and falling. Elsewhere around the region, at Jackson, rain was falling with a temperature of 69. At Wilmington, Ohio, it was partly cloudy with a temperature of 63. It was mostly cloudy with a temperature of 68 at Covington and 64 at Indianapolis. It was cloudy with a temperature of 69 at Jasper, Indiana, 71 at London, and 72 at Bowling Green. Now for the official National Weather Service forecast for Frankfurt and surrounding communities. Today, mostly cloudy. Chance of showers and slight chance of thunderstorms in the morning, then chance of thunderstorms in the afternoon. Highs in the lower 80s. East winds up to 5 miles an hour. Chance of precipitation 50%. Tonight, mostly cloudy. Chance of thunderstorms until midnight, then slight chance of thunderstorms after midnight. Lows in the mid-60s. Southeast winds up to 5 miles an hour. Chance of thunderstorms 40%. Saturday, showers likely and slight chance of thunderstorms in the morning, then chance of thunderstorms in the afternoon. Highs in the lower 80s. Southwest winds up to 5 miles an hour. Chance of precipitation 70%. Saturday night, partly cloudy. Chance of thunderstorms.

storms until midnight, then slight chance of showers after midnight. Lows in the mid-60s. Southwest winds up to 5 miles an hour. Chance of precipitation 50%. And now the extended forecast for the radio listening area. Sunday and Sunday night, partly cloudy. Highs in the mid-80s. Lows in the mid-60s. Monday and Monday night, mostly clear. Highs in the mid-80s. Lows in the mid-60s. Tuesday and Tuesday night, mostly clear. Highs in the upper 80s. Lows in the upper 60s. Wednesday and Wednesday night, partly cloudy. A 20% chance of thunderstorms. Highs in the upper 80s. Lows in the upper 60s. Thursday and Thursday night, partly cloudy. Chance of showers and slight chance of thunderstorms. Highs in the upper 80s. Lows in the mid-60s. Chance of precipitation 50%. The current time is 7:53 a.m. Eastern Daylight Time. 7 a.m. Eastern Daylight Time weather conditions across north-central Kentucky. At Frankfort. And the pressure was 29.98 inches and falling. At Lexington, it was cloudy. The temperature was 72 degrees, the dew point 71, and the relative humidity 97%. The wind was calm. The pressure was 30.00 inches and rising. At Louisville, heavy rain was falling, reducing the visibility to 3 miles. The temperature was 72 degrees, the dew point 70, and the relative humidity 93%. The wind was north at 5 miles an hour. The pressure was 29.97 inches and steady. At Frankfort, and the pressure was 29.98 inches and falling. Elsewhere around the region, at Jackson, rain was falling with a temperature of 69. At Wilmington, Ohio, it was partly cloudy with a temperature of 63. It was mostly cloudy with a temperature of 68 at Covington and 64 at Indianapolis. It was cloudy with a temperature of 69 at Jasper, Indiana, 71 at London, and 72 at Bowling Green. Now for the official National Weather Service forecast for Frankfort and surrounding communities. Today, mostly cloudy. Chance of showers and slight chance of thunderstorms in the morning, then chance of thunderstorms in the afternoon. Highs in the lower 80s. East winds up to 5 miles an hour. Chance of precipitation 50%. Tonight, mostly cloudy. Chance of thunderstorms until midnight, then slight chance of thunderstorms after midnight. Lows in the mid-60s. Southeast winds up to 5 miles an hour. Chance of thunderstorms 40%. Saturday, showers likely and slight chance of thunderstorms in the morning, then chance of thunderstorms in the afternoon. Highs in the lower 80s. Southwest winds up to 5 miles an hour. Chance of precipitation 70%. Saturday night, partly cloudy. Chance of thunderstorms until midnight, then slight chance of showers after midnight. Lows in the mid-60s. Southwest winds up to 5 miles an hour. Chance of precipitation 50%. And now the extended forecast for the radio listening area. Sunday and Sunday night, partly cloudy. Highs in the mid-80s. Lows in the mid-60s. Monday and Monday night, mostly clear. Highs in the mid-80s. Lows in the mid-60s. Tuesday and Tuesday night, mostly clear. Highs in the upper 80s. Lows in the upper 60s. Wednesday and Wednesday night, partly cloudy. A 20% chance of thunderstorms. Highs in the upper 80s. Lows in the upper 60s. Thursday and Thursday night, partly cloudy. Chance of showers and slight chance of thunderstorms. Highs in the upper 80s. Lows in the mid-60s. Chance of precipitation 50%. The current time is 7:57 a.m. Eastern Daylight Time. 7 a.m. Eastern Daylight Time.

are conditions across north-central Kentucky at Frankfort, and the pressure was 29.98 inches and falling. At Lexington, it was cloudy. The temperature was 72 degrees, the dew point 71, and the relative humidity 97%. The wind was calm. The pressure was 30.00 inches and rising. At Louisville, heavy rain was falling, reducing the visibility to 3 miles. The temperature was 72 degrees, the dew point 70, and the relative humidity 93%. The wind was north at 5 miles an hour. The pressure was 29.97 inches and steady at Frankfort, and the pressure was 29.98 inches and falling. Elsewhere around the region, at Jackson, rain was falling with a temperature of 69. At Wilmington, Ohio, it was partly cloudy with a temperature of 63. It was mostly cloudy with a temperature of 68 at Covington and 64 at Indianapolis. It was cloudy with a temperature of 69 at Jasper, Indiana, 71 at London, and 72 at Bowling Green. Now for the official National Weather Service forecast for Frankfort and surrounding communities. Today, mostly cloudy. Chance of showers and slight chance of thunderstorms in the morning, then chance of thunderstorms in the afternoon. Highs in the lower 80s. East winds up to 5 miles an hour. Chance of precipitation 50%. Tonight, mostly cloudy. Chance of thunderstorms until midnight, then slight chance of thunderstorms after midnight. Lows in the mid-60s. Southeast winds up to 5 miles an hour. Chance of thunderstorms 40%. Saturday, showers likely and slight chance of thunderstorms in the morning, then chance of thunderstorms in the afternoon. Highs in the lower 80s. Southwest winds up to 5 miles an hour. Chance of precipitation 70%. Saturday night, partly cloudy. Chance of thunderstorms until midnight, then slight chance of showers after midnight. Lows in the mid-60s. Southwest winds up to 5 miles an hour. Chance of precipitation 50%. And now the extended forecast for the radio listening area. Sunday and Sunday night, partly cloudy. Highs in the mid-80s. Lows in the mid-60s. Monday and Monday night, mostly clear. Highs in the mid-80s. Lows in the mid-60s. Tuesday and Tuesday night, mostly clear. Highs in the upper 80s. Lows in the upper 60s. Wednesday and Wednesday night, partly cloudy. A 20% chance of thunderstorms. Highs in the upper 80s. Lows in the upper 60s. Thursday and Thursday night, partly cloudy. Chance of showers and slight chance of thunderstorms. Highs in the upper 80s. Lows in the mid-60s. Chance of precipitation 50%. 7 a.m. Eastern Daylight Time weather conditions across north-central Kentucky. At Frankfort. And the pressure was 29.98 inches and falling. At Lexington, it was cloudy. The temperature was 72 degrees, the dew point 71, and the relative humidity 97%. The wind was calm. The pressure was 30.00 inches and rising. At Louisville, heavy rain was falling, reducing the visibility to 3 miles. The temperature was 72 degrees, the dew point 70, and the relative humidity 93%. The wind was north at 5 miles an hour. The pressure was 29.97 inches and steady. At Frankfort, and the pressure was 29.98 inches and falling. Elsewhere around the region, at Jackson, rain was falling with a temperature of 69. At Wilmington, Ohio, it was partly cloudy with a temperature of 63. It was mostly cloudy with a temperature of 68 at Covington and 64 at Indianapolis. It was cloudy with a temperature of 69 at Jasper, Indiana, 71 at London, and 72 at Bowling Green. The current time is 8:02 a.m.

Eastern Daylight Time. Now for the official National Weather Service forecast for Frankfurt and surrounding communities. Today, mostly cloudy. Chance of showers and slight chance of thunderstorms in the morning, then chance of thunderstorms in the afternoon. Highs in the lower 80s. East winds up to 5 miles an hour. Chance of precipitation 50%. Tonight, mostly cloudy. Chance of thunderstorms until midnight, then slight chance of thunderstorms after midnight. Lows in the mid-60s. Southeast winds up to 5 miles an hour. Chance of thunderstorms 40%. Saturday, showers likely and slight chance of thunderstorms in the morning, then chance of thunderstorms in the afternoon. Highs in the lower 80s. Southwest winds up to 5 miles an hour. Chance of precipitation 70%. Saturday night, partly cloudy. Chance of thunderstorms until midnight, then slight chance of showers after midnight. Lows in the mid-60s. Southwest winds up to 5 miles an hour. Chance of precipitation 50%. And now the extended forecast for the radio listening area. Sunday and Sunday night, partly cloudy. Highs in the mid-80s. Lows in the mid-60s. Monday and Monday night, mostly clear. Highs in the mid-80s. Lows in the mid-60s. Tuesday and Tuesday night, mostly clear. Highs in the upper 80s. Lows in the upper 60s. Wednesday and Wednesday night, partly cloudy. A 20% chance of thunderstorms. Highs in the upper 80s. Lows in the upper 60s. Thursday and Thursday night, partly cloudy. Chance of showers and slight chance of thunderstorms. Highs in the upper 80s. Lows in the mid-60s. Chance of precipitation 50%. 8 a.m. Eastern Daylight Time weather conditions across north-central Kentucky. At Frankfort. And the pressure was 29.99 inches and rising. At Lexington, it was mostly cloudy. The temperature was 72 degrees, the dew point 71, and the relative humidity 97%. The wind was calm. The pressure was 30.00 inches and falling. At Louisville, light rain was falling. The temperature was 72 degrees, the dew point 70, and the relative humidity 93%. The wind was calm. The pressure was 29.98 inches and rising. At Frankfort, and the pressure was 29.99 inches and rising. Elsewhere around the region, at Bowling Green, rain was falling with a temperature of 72. It was mostly cloudy with a temperature of 68 at Covington, 65 at Indianapolis, 63 at Wilmington, Ohio, and 69 at Jackson. It was cloudy with a temperature of 70 at Jasper, Indiana, and 72 at London. Now for the official National Weather Service forecast for Frankfort and surrounding communities. Today, mostly cloudy. Chance of showers and slight chance of thunderstorms in the morning, then chance of thunderstorms in the afternoon. Highs in the lower 80s. East winds up to 5 miles an hour. Chance of precipitation 50%. Tonight, mostly cloudy. Chance of thunderstorms until midnight, then slight chance of thunderstorms after midnight. Lows in the mid-60s. Southeast winds up to 5 miles an hour. Chance of thunderstorms 40%. Saturday, showers likely and slight chance of thunderstorms in the morning, then chance of thunderstorms in the afternoon. Highs in the lower 80s. Southwest winds up to 5 miles an hour. Chance of precipitation 70%. Saturday night, partly cloudy. Chance of thunderstorms until midnight, then slight chance of showers after midnight. Lows in the mid-60s. Southwest winds up to 5 miles an hour. Chance of precipitation 50%. And now the extended forecast for the radio listening area. Sunday and Sunday night, partly cloudy. Highs in the mid-80s. Lows in the mid-80s.

across north central Kentucky at Frankfort, and the pressure was 29.99 inches and rising. At Lexington, it was mostly cloudy. The temperature was 72 degrees, the dew point 71, and the relative humidity 97%. The wind was calm. The pressure was 30.00 inches and falling. At Louisville, light rain was falling. The temperature was 72 degrees, the dew point 70, and the relative humidity 93%. The wind was calm. The pressure was 29.98 inches and rising. At Frankfort, and the pressure was 29.99 inches and rising. Elsewhere around the region, at Bowling Green, rain was falling with a temperature of 72. It was mostly cloudy with a temperature of 68 at Covington, 65 at Indianapolis, 63 at Wilmington, Ohio, and 69 at Jackson. It was cloudy with a temperature of 70 at Jasper, Indiana, and 72 at London. Now for the official National Weather Service forecast for Frankfort and surrounding communities. Today, mostly cloudy. Chance of showers and slight chance of thunderstorms in the morning, then chance of thunderstorms in the afternoon. Highs in the lower 80s. East winds up to 5 miles an hour. Chance of precipitation 50%. Tonight, mostly cloudy. Chance of thunderstorms until midnight, then slight chance of thunderstorms after midnight. Lows in the mid-60s. Southeast winds up to 5 miles an hour. Chance of thunderstorms 40%. Saturday, showers likely and slight chance of thunderstorms in the morning, then chance of thunderstorms in the afternoon. Highs in the lower 80s. Southwest winds up to 5 miles an hour. Chance of precipitation 70%. Saturday night, partly cloudy. Chance of thunderstorms until midnight, then slight chance of showers after midnight. Lows in the mid-60s. Southwest winds up to 5 miles an hour. Chance of precipitation 50%. And now the extended forecast for the radio listening area. Sunday and Sunday night, partly cloudy. Highs in the mid-80s. Lows in the mid-60s. Monday and Monday night, mostly clear. Highs in the mid-80s. Lows in the mid-60s. Tuesday and Tuesday night, mostly clear. Highs in the upper 80s. Lows in the upper 60s. Wednesday and Wednesday night, partly cloudy. A 20% chance of thunderstorms. Highs in the upper 80s. Lows in the upper 60s. Thursday and Thursday night, partly cloudy. Chance of showers and slight chance of thunderstorms. Highs in the upper 80s. Lows in the mid-60s. Chance of precipitation 50%. 8 a.m. Eastern Daylight Time weather conditions across north central Kentucky. At Frankfort. And the pressure was 29.99 inches and rising. At Lexington, it was mostly cloudy. The temperature was 72 degrees, the dew point 71, and the relative humidity 97%. The wind was calm. The pressure was 30.00 inches and falling. At Louisville, light rain was falling. The temperature was 72 degrees, the dew point 70, and the relative humidity 93%. The wind was calm. The pressure was 29.98 inches and rising. At Frankfort, and the pressure was 29.99 inches and rising. Elsewhere around the region, at Bowling Green, rain was falling with a temperature of 72. It was mostly cloudy with a temperature of 68 at Covington, 65 at Indianapolis, 63 at Wilmington, Ohio, and 69 at Jackson. It was cloudy with a temperature of 70 at Jasper, Indiana, and 72 at London. 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

92.5 megahertz. The current time is 8:13 a.m. Eastern Daylight Time. 8 a.m. Eastern Daylight Time weather conditions across north central Kentucky. At Frankfort. And the pressure was 29.99 inches and rising. At Lexington, it was mostly cloudy. The temperature was 72 degrees, the dew point 71, and the relative humidity 97%. The wind was calm. The pressure was 30.01 inches and rising. At Louisville, light rain was falling. The temperature was 72 degrees, the dew point 70, and the relative humidity 93%. The wind was calm. The pressure was 29.98 inches and rising. At Frankfort, and the pressure was 29.99 inches and rising. Elsewhere around the region, at Bowling Green, rain was falling with a temperature of 72. At Jackson, fog was reported with a temperature of 69. It was mostly cloudy with a temperature of 68 at Covington, 65 at Indianapolis, and 63 at Wilmington, Ohio. It was cloudy with a temperature of 70 at Jasper, Indiana, and 72 at London. Now for the official National Weather Service forecast for Frankfort and surrounding communities. Today, mostly cloudy. Chance of showers and slight chance of thunderstorms in the morning, then chance of thunderstorms in the afternoon. Highs in the lower 80s. East winds up to 5 miles an hour. Chance of precipitation 50%. Tonight, mostly cloudy. Chance of thunderstorms until midnight, then slight chance of thunderstorms after midnight. Lows in the mid-60s. Southeast winds up to 5 miles an hour. Chance of thunderstorms 40%. Saturday, showers likely and slight chance of thunderstorms in the morning, then chance of thunderstorms in the afternoon. Highs in the lower 80s. Southwest winds up to 5 miles an hour. Chance of precipitation 70%. Saturday night, partly cloudy. Chance of thunderstorms until midnight, then slight chance of showers after midnight. Lows in the mid-60s. Southwest winds up to 5 miles an hour. Chance of precipitation 50%. And now the extended forecast for the radio listening area. Sunday and Sunday night, partly cloudy. Highs in the mid-80s. Lows in the mid-60s. Monday and Monday night, mostly clear. Highs in the mid-80s. Lows in the mid-60s. Tuesday and Tuesday night, mostly clear. Highs in the upper 80s. Lows in the upper 60s. Wednesday and Wednesday night, partly cloudy. A 20% chance of thunderstorms. Highs in the upper 80s. Lows in the upper 60s. Thursday and Thursday night, partly cloudy. Chance of showers and slight chance of thunderstorms. Highs in the upper 80s. Lows in the mid-60s. Chance of precipitation 50%. The current time is 8:17 a.m. Eastern Daylight Time. 8 a.m. Eastern Daylight Time weather conditions across north central Kentucky. At Frankfort. And the pressure was 29.99 inches and rising. At Lexington, it was mostly cloudy. The temperature was 72 degrees, the dew point 71, and the relative humidity 97%. The wind was calm. The pressure was 30.01 inches and rising. At Louisville, light rain was falling. The temperature was 72 degrees, the dew point 70, and the relative humidity 93%. The wind was calm. The pressure was 29.98 inches and rising. At Frankfort, and the pressure was 29.99 inches and rising. Elsewhere around the region, at Bowling Green, rain was falling with a temperature of 72. At Jackson, fog was reported with a temperature of 69. It was mostly cloudy with a temperature of 68 at Covington, 65 at Indianapolis, and 63 at Wilmington, Ohio. It was cloudy.

with a temperature of 70 in Jasper, Indiana, and 72 in London. Now for the official National Weather Service forecast for Frankfurt and surrounding communities. Today, mostly cloudy. Chance of showers and slight chance of thunderstorms in the morning, then chance of thunderstorms in the afternoon. Highs in the lower 80s. East winds up to 5 miles an hour. Chance of precipitation 50%. Tonight, mostly cloudy. Chance of thunderstorms until midnight, then slight chance of thunderstorms after midnight. Lows in the mid-60s. Southeast winds up to 5 miles an hour. Chance of thunderstorms 40%. Saturday, showers likely and slight chance of thunderstorms in the morning, then chance of thunderstorms in the afternoon. Highs in the lower 80s. Southwest winds up to 5 miles an hour. Chance of precipitation 70%. Saturday night, partly cloudy. Chance of thunderstorms until midnight, then slight chance of showers after midnight. Lows in the mid-60s. Southwest winds up to 5 miles an hour. Chance of precipitation 50%. And now the extended forecast for the radio listening area. Sunday and Sunday night, partly cloudy. Highs in the mid-80s. Lows in the mid-60s. Monday and Monday night, mostly clear. Highs in the mid-80s. Lows in the mid-60s. Tuesday and Tuesday night, mostly clear. Highs in the upper 80s. Lows in the upper 60s. Wednesday and Wednesday night, partly cloudy. A 20% chance of thunderstorms. Highs in the upper 80s. Lows in the upper 60s. Thursday and Thursday night, partly cloudy. Chance of showers and slight chance of thunderstorms. Highs in the upper 80s. Lows in the mid-60s. Chance of precipitation 50%. 8 a.m. Eastern Daylight Time weather conditions across north-central Kentucky. At Frankfort. And the pressure was 29.99 inches and rising. At Lexington, it was mostly cloudy. The temperature was 72 degrees, the dew point 71, and the relative humidity 97%. The wind was calm. The pressure was 30.01 inches and rising. At Louisville, light rain was... ...fall sent. The wind was calm. The pressure was 29.98 inches and rising. At Frankfort. And the pressure was 29.99 inches and rising. Elsewhere around the region, at Bowling Green, rain was falling with a temperature of 72. At Jackson, fog was reported with a temperature of 69. It was mostly cloudy with a temperature of 68 at Covington, 65 at Indianapolis, and 63 at Wilmington, Ohio. It was cloudy with a temperature of 70 at Jasper, Indiana, and 72 at London. The current time is 8:22 a.m. Eastern Daylight Time. Now for the official National Weather Service forecast for Frankfort and surrounding communities. Today, mostly cloudy. Chance of showers and slight chance of thunderstorms in the morning, then chance of thunderstorms in the afternoon. Highs in the lower 80s. East winds up to 5 miles an hour. Chance of precipitation 50%. Tonight, mostly cloudy. Chance of thunderstorms until midnight, then slight chance of thunderstorms after midnight. Lows in the mid-60s. Southeast winds up to 5 miles an hour. Chance of thunderstorms 40%. Saturday, showers likely and slight chance of thunderstorms in the morning, then chance of thunderstorms in the afternoon. Highs in the lower 80s. Southwest winds up to 5 miles an hour. Chance of precipitation 70%. Saturday night, partly cloudy. Chance of thunderstorms until midnight, then slight chance of showers after midnight. Lows in the mid-60s. Southwest winds up to 5 miles an hour. Chance of precipitation 50%.

10%. And now the extended forecast for the radio listening area. Sunday and Sunday night, partly cloudy. Highs in the mid-80s. Lows in the mid-60s. Monday and Monday night, mostly clear. Highs in the mid-80s. Lows in the mid-60s. Tuesday and Tuesday night, mostly clear. Highs in the upper 80s. Lows in the upper 60s. Wednesday and Wednesday night, partly cloudy. A 20% chance of thunderstorms. Highs in the upper 80s. Lows in the upper 60s. Thursday and Thursday night, partly cloudy. Chance of showers and slight chance of thunderstorms. Highs in the upper 80s. Lows in the mid-60s. Chance of precipitation 50%. 8 a.m. Eastern Daylight Time weather conditions across north-central Kentucky. At Frankfort. And the pressure was 29.99 inches and rising. At Lexington, it was mostly cloudy. The temperature was 72 degrees, the dew point 71, and the relative humidity 97%. The wind was calm. The pressure was 30.01 inches and rising. At Louisville, light rain was falling. The temperature was 72 degrees, the dew point 70, and the relative humidity 93%. The wind was calm. The pressure was 29.98 inches and rising. At Frankfort, and the pressure was 29.99 inches and rising. Elsewhere around the region, at Bowling Green, rain was falling with a temperature of 72. At Jackson, fog was reported with a temperature of 69. It was mostly cloudy with a temperature of 68 at Covington, 65 at Indianapolis, and 63 at Wilmington, Ohio. It was cloudy with a temperature of 70 at Jasper, Indiana, and 72 at London. Now for the official National Weather Service forecast for Frankfort and surrounding communities. Today, mostly cloudy. Chance of showers and slight chance of thunderstorms in the morning, then chance of thunderstorms in the afternoon. Highs in the lower 80s. East winds up to 5 miles an hour. Chance of precipitation 50%. Tonight, mostly cloudy. Chance of thunderstorms until midnight, then slight chance of thunderstorms after midnight. Lows in the mid-60s. Southeast winds up to 5 miles an hour. Chance of thunderstorms 40%. Saturday, showers likely and slight chance of thunderstorms in the morning, then chance of thunderstorms in the afternoon. Highs in the lower 80s. Southwest winds up to 5 miles an hour. Chance of precipitation 70%. Saturday night, partly cloudy. Chance of thunderstorms until midnight, then slight chance of showers after midnight. Lows in the mid-60s. Southwest winds up to 5 miles an hour. Chance of precipitation 50%. And now the extended forecast for the radio listening area. Sunday and Sunday night, partly cloudy. Highs in the mid-80s. Lows in the mid-60s. Monday and Monday night, mostly clear. Highs in the mid-80s. Lows in the mid-60s. Tuesday and Tuesday night, mostly clear. Highs in the upper 80s. Lows in the upper 60s. Wednesday and Wednesday night, partly cloudy. A 20% chance of thunderstorms. Highs in the upper 80s. Lows in the upper 60s. Thursday and Thursday night, partly cloudy. Chance of showers and slight chance of thunderstorms. Highs in the upper 80s. Lows in the mid-60s. Chance of precipitation 50%. The current time is 8:27 a.m. Eastern Daylight Time. 8 a.m. Eastern Daylight Time weather conditions across north-central Kentucky. At Frankfort. And the pressure was 29.99 inches and rising. At Lexington, it was mostly cloudy. The temperature was 72 degrees, the dew point 71, and the relative humidity 97%. The wind was calm.

The pressure was 30.01 inches and rising. At Louisville, light rain was falling. The temperature was 72 degrees, the dew point 70, and the relative humidity 93%. The wind was calm. The pressure was 29.98 inches and rising. At Frankfort, and the pressure was 29.99 inches and rising. Elsewhere around the region, at Bowling Green, rain was falling with a temperature of 72. At Jackson, fog was reported with a temperature of 69. It was mostly cloudy with a temperature of 68 at Covington, 65 at Indianapolis, and 63 at Wilmington, Ohio. It was cloudy with a temperature of 70 at Jasper, Indiana, and 72 at London. Now for the official National Weather Service forecast for Frankfort and surrounding communities. Today, mostly cloudy. Chance of showers and slight chance of thunderstorms in the morning, then chance of thunderstorms in the afternoon. Highs in the lower 80s. East winds up to 5 miles an hour. Chance of precipitation 50%. Tonight, mostly cloudy. Chance of thunderstorms until midnight, then slight chance of thunderstorms after midnight. Lows in the mid-60s. Southeast winds up to 5 miles an hour. Chance of thunderstorms 40%. Saturday, showers likely and slight chance of thunderstorms in the morning, then chance of thunderstorms in the afternoon. Highs in the lower 80s. Southwest winds up to 5 miles an hour. Chance of precipitation 70%. Saturday night, partly cloudy. Chance of thunderstorms until midnight, then slight chance of showers after midnight. Lows in the mid-60s. Southwest winds up to 5 miles an hour. Chance of precipitation 50%. And now the extended forecast for the radio listening area. Sunday and Sunday night, partly cloudy. Highs in the mid-80s. Lows in the mid-60s. Monday and Monday night, mostly clear. Highs in the mid-80s. Lows in the mid-60s. Tuesday and Tuesday night, mostly clear. Highs in the upper 80s. Lows in the upper 60s. Wednesday and Wednesday night, partly cloudy. A 20% chance of thunderstorms. Highs in the upper 80s. Lows in the upper 60s. Thursday and Thursday night, partly cloudy. Chance of showers and slight chance of thunderstorms. Highs in the upper 80s. Lows in the mid-60s. Chance of precipitation 50%. 8 a.m. Eastern Daylight Time weather conditions across north-central Kentucky. At Frankfort. And the pressure was 29.99 inches and rising. At Lexington, it was mostly cloudy. The temperature was 72 degrees, the dew point 71, and the relative humidity 97%. The wind was calm. The pressure was 30.01 inches and rising. At Louisville, light rain was falling. The temperature was 72 degrees, the dew point 70, and the relative humidity 93%. The wind was calm. The pressure was 29.98 inches and rising. At Frankfort, and the pressure was 29.99 inches and rising. Elsewhere around the region, at Bowling Green, rain was falling with a temperature of 72. At Jackson, fog was reported with a temperature of 69. It was mostly cloudy with a temperature of 68 at Covington, 65 at Indianapolis, and 63 at Wilmington, Ohio. It was cloudy with a temperature of 70 at Jasper, Indiana, and 72 at London. The current time is 8:32 a.m. Eastern Daylight Time. Now for the official National Weather Service forecast for Frankfort and surrounding communities. Today, mostly cloudy. Chance of showers and slight chance of thunderstorms in the morning, then chance of thunderstorms in the afternoon. Highs in the lower 80s. East winds up to 5 miles an hour. Chance of precipitation 50%.
Tonight, mostly cloudy. Chance of thunderstorms until midnight, then slight chance of thunderstorms after midnight. Lows in the mid-60s. Southeast winds up to 5 miles an hour. Chance of thunderstorms 40%. Saturday, showers likely and slight chance of thunderstorms in the morning, then chance of thunderstorms in the afternoon. Highs in the lower 80s. Southwest winds up to 5 miles an hour. Chance of precipitation 70%. Saturday night, partly cloudy. Chance of thunderstorms until midnight, then slight chance of showers after midnight. Lows in the mid-60s. Southwest winds up to 5 miles an hour. Chance of precipitation 50%. And now the extended forecast for the radio listening area. Sunday and Sunday night, partly cloudy. Highs in the mid-80s. Lows in the mid-60s. Monday and Monday night, mostly clear. Highs in the mid-80s. Lows in the mid-60s. Tuesday and Tuesday night, mostly clear. Highs in the upper 80s. Lows in the upper 60s. Wednesday and Wednesday night, partly cloudy. A 20% chance of thunderstorms. Highs in the upper 80s. Lows in the upper 60s. Thursday and Thursday night, partly cloudy. Chance of showers and slight chance of thunderstorms. Highs in the upper 80s. Lows in the mid-60s. Chance of precipitation 50%. 8 a.m. Eastern Daylight Time weather conditions across north-central Kentucky. At Frankfort. And the pressure was 29.99 inches and rising. At Lexington, it was mostly cloudy. The temperature was 72 degrees, the dew point 71, and the relative humidity 97%. The wind was calm. The pressure was 30.01 inches and rising. At Louisville, light rain was falling. The temperature was 72 degrees, the dew point 70, and the relative humidity 93%. The wind was calm. The pressure was 29.98 inches and rising. At Frankfort, and the pressure was 29.99 inches and rising. Elsewhere around the region, at Bowling Green, rain was falling with a temperature of 72. At Jackson, fog was reported with a temperature of 69. It was mostly cloudy with a temperature of 68 at Covington, 65 at Indianapolis, and 63 at Wilmington, Ohio. It was cloudy with a temperature of 70 at Jasper, Indiana, and 72 at London. Now for the official National Weather Service forecast for Frankfort and surrounding communities. Today, mostly cloudy. Chance of showers and slight chance of thunderstorms in the morning, then chance of thunderstorms in the afternoon. Highs in the lower 80s. East winds up to 5 miles an hour. Chance of precipitation 50%. Tonight, mostly cloudy. Chance of thunderstorms until midnight, then slight chance of thunderstorms after midnight. Lows in the mid-60s. Southeast winds up to 5 miles an hour. Chance of thunderstorms 40%. Saturday, showers likely and slight chance of thunderstorms in the morning, then chance of thunderstorms in the afternoon. Highs in the lower 80s. Southwest winds up to 5 miles an hour. Chance of precipitation 70%. Saturday night, partly cloudy. Chance of thunderstorms until midnight, then slight chance of showers after midnight. Lows in the mid-60s. Southwest winds up to 5 miles an hour. Chance of precipitation 50%. And now the extended forecast for the radio listening area. Sunday and Sunday night, partly cloudy. Highs in the mid-80s. Lows in the mid-60s. Monday and Monday night, mostly clear. Highs in the mid-80s. Lows in the mid-60s. Tuesday and Tuesday night, mostly clear. Highs in the upper 80s. Lows in the upper 60s. Wednesday and Wednesday night, partly cloudy. A 20% chance.

thunderstorms. Highs in the upper 80s. Lows in the upper 60s. Thursday and Thursday night, partly cloudy. Chance of showers and slight chance of thunderstorms. Highs in the upper 80s. Lows in the mid 60s. Chance of precipitation 50%. The current time is 8:38 a.m. Eastern Daylight Time. 8 a.m. Eastern Daylight Time weather conditions across north central Kentucky. At Frankfort. And the pressure was 29.99 inches and rising. At Lexington, it was mostly cloudy. The temperature was 72 degrees, the dew point 71, and the relative humidity 97%. The wind was calm. The pressure was 30.01 inches and rising. At Louisville, light rain was falling. The temperature was 72 degrees, the dew point 70, and the relative humidity 93%. The wind was calm. The pressure was 29.98 inches and rising. At Frankfort, and the pressure was 29.99 inches and rising. Elsewhere around the region, at Bowling Green, rain was falling with a temperature of 72. At Jackson, fog was reported with a temperature of 69. It was mostly cloudy with a temperature of 68 at Covington, 65 at Indianapolis, and 63 at Wilmington, Ohio. It was cloudy with a temperature of 70 at Jasper, Indiana, and 72 at London. Now for the official National Weather Service forecast for Frankfort and surrounding communities. Today, mostly cloudy. Chance of showers and slight chance of thunderstorms in the morning, then chance of thunderstorms in the afternoon. Highs in the lower 80s. East winds up to 5 miles an hour. Chance of precipitation 50%. Tonight, mostly cloudy. Chance of thunderstorms until midnight, then slight chance of thunderstorms after midnight. Lows in the mid-60s. Southeast winds up to 5 miles an hour. Chance of thunderstorms 40%. Saturday, showers likely and slight chance of thunderstorms in the morning, then chance of thunderstorms in the afternoon. Highs in the lower 80s. Southwest winds up to 5 miles an hour. Chance of precipitation 70%. Saturday night, partly cloudy. Chance of thunderstorms until midnight, then slight chance of showers after midnight. Lows in the mid-60s. Southwest winds up to 5 miles an hour. Chance of precipitation 50%. And now the extended forecast for the radio listening area. Sunday and Sunday night, partly cloudy. Highs in the mid-80s. Lows in the mid-60s. Monday and Monday night, mostly clear. Highs in the mid-80s. Lows in the mid-60s. Tuesday and Tuesday night, mostly clear. Highs in the upper 80s. Lows in the upper 60s. Wednesday and Wednesday night, partly cloudy. A 20% chance of thunderstorms. Highs in the upper 80s. Lows in the upper 60s. Thursday and Thursday night, partly cloudy. Chance of showers and slight chance of thunderstorms. Highs in the upper 80s. Lows in the mid-60s. Chance of precipitation 50%. 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The current time is 8:42 a.m. Eastern Daylight Time. 8 a.m. Eastern Daylight Time weather conditions across north central Kentucky. At Frankfort. And the pressure was 29.99 inches and rising. At Lexington, it was mostly cloudy. The temperature was 72 degrees, the dew point 71, and the relative humidity 97%. The wind was calm. The pressure was 30.01 inches and rising. At Louisville, light rain was falling. The temperature was 72 degrees.
a dew point 70 and the relative humidity 93%. The wind was calm. The pressure was 29.98 inches and rising at Frankfurt. And the pressure was 29.99 inches and rising. Elsewhere around the region, at Bowling Green, rain was falling with a temperature of 72. At Jackson, fog was reported with a temperature of 69. It was mostly cloudy with a temperature of 68 at Covington, 65 at Indianapolis, and 63 at Wilmington, Ohio. It was cloudy with a temperature of 70 at Jasper, Indiana, and 72 at London. Now for the official National Weather Service forecast for Frankfurt and surrounding communities. Today, mostly cloudy. Chance of showers and slight chance of thunderstorms in the morning, then chance of thunderstorms in the afternoon. Highs in the lower 80s. East winds up to 5 miles an hour. Chance of precipitation 50%. Tonight, mostly cloudy. Chance of thunderstorms until midnight, then slight chance of thunderstorms after midnight. Lows in the mid-60s. Southeast winds up to 5 miles an hour. Chance of thunderstorms 40%. Saturday, showers likely and slight chance of thunderstorms in the morning, then chance of thunderstorms in the afternoon. Highs in the lower 80s. Southwest winds up to 5 miles an hour. Chance of precipitation 70%. Saturday night, partly cloudy. Chance of thunderstorms until midnight, then slight chance of showers after midnight. Lows in the mid-60s. Southwest winds up to 5 miles an hour. Chance of precipitation 50%. And now the extended forecast for the radio listening area. Sunday and Sunday night, partly cloudy. Highs in the mid-80s. Lows in the mid-60s. Monday and Monday night, mostly clear. Highs in the mid-80s. Lows in the mid-60s. Tuesday and Tuesday night, mostly clear. Highs in the upper 80s. Lows in the upper 60s. Wednesday and Wednesday night, partly cloudy. A 20% chance of thunderstorms. Highs in the upper 80s. Lows in the upper 60s. Thursday and Thursday night, partly cloudy. Chance of showers and slight chance of thunderstorms. Highs in the upper 80s. Lows in the mid-60s. Chance of precipitation 50%. 8 a.m. Eastern Daylight Time weather conditions across north-central Kentucky. At Frankfurt. And the pressure was 29.99 inches and rising. At Lexington, it was mostly cloudy. The temperature was 72 degrees, the dew point 71, and the relative humidity 97%. The wind was calm. The pressure was 30.01 inches and rising. At Louisville, light rain was falling. The temperature was 72 degrees, the dew point 70, and the relative humidity 93%. The wind was calm. The pressure was 29.98 inches and rising. At Frankfurt, and the pressure was 29.99 inches and rising. Elsewhere around the region, at Bowling Green, rain was falling with a temperature of 72. At Jackson, fog was reported with a temperature of 69. It was mostly cloudy with a temperature of 68 at Covington, 65 at Indianapolis, and 63 at Wilmington, Ohio. It was cloudy with a temperature of 70 at Jasper, Indiana, and 72 at London. The current time is 8:47 a.m. Eastern Daylight Time. Now for the official National Weather Service forecast for Frankfurt and surrounding communities. Today, mostly cloudy. Chance of showers and slight chance of thunderstorms in the morning, then chance of thunderstorms in the afternoon. Highs in the lower 80s. East winds up to 5 miles an hour. Chance of precipitation 50%. Tonight, mostly cloudy. Chance of thunderstorms until midnight, then slight chance of thunderstorms after midnight. Lows in the mid-60s. Southeast

up to 5 miles an hour. Chance of thunderstorms, 40%. Saturday, showers likely and slight chance of thunderstorms in the morning, then chance of thunderstorms in the afternoon. Highs in the lower 80s. Southwest winds up to 5 miles an hour. Chance of precipitation, 70%. Saturday night, partly cloudy. Chance of thunderstorms until midnight, then slight chance of showers after midnight. Lows in the mid-60s. Southwest winds up to 5 miles an hour. Chance of precipitation, 50%. And now the extended forecast for the radio listening area. Sunday and Sunday night, partly cloudy. Highs in the mid-80s. Lows in the mid-60s. Monday and Monday night, mostly clear. Highs in the mid-80s. Lows in the mid-60s. Tuesday and Tuesday night, mostly clear. Highs in the upper 80s. Lows in the upper 60s. Wednesday and Wednesday night, partly cloudy. A 20% chance of thunderstorms. Highs in the upper 80s. Lows in the upper 60s. Thursday and Thursday night, partly cloudy. Chance of showers and slight chance of thunderstorms. Highs in the upper 80s. Lows in the mid-60s. Chance of precipitation, 50%. 8 a.m. Eastern Daylight Time weather conditions across north-central Kentucky.

and the relative humidity 97%. The wind was calm. The pressure was 30.01 inches and rising. At Louisville, light rain was falling. The temperature was 72 degrees, the dew point 70, and the relative humidity 93%. The wind was calm. The pressure was 29.98 inches and rising. At Frankfort, and the pressure was 29.99 inches and rising. Elsewhere around the region, at Bowling Green, rain was falling with a temperature of 72. At Jackson, fog was reported with a temperature of 69. It was mostly cloudy with a temperature of 68 at Covington, 65 at Indianapolis, and 63 at Wilmington, Ohio. It was cloudy with a temperature of 70 at Jasper, Indiana, and 72 at London. Now for the official National Weather Service forecast for Frankfort and surrounding communities. Today, mostly cloudy. Chance of showers and slight chance of thunderstorms in the morning, then chance of thunderstorms in the afternoon. Highs in the lower 80s. East winds up to 5 miles an hour. Chance of precipitation 50%. Tonight, mostly cloudy. Chance of thunderstorms until midnight, then slight chance of thunderstorms after midnight. Lows in the mid-60s. Southeast winds up to 5 miles an hour. Chance of thunderstorms 40%. Saturday, showers likely and slight chance of thunderstorms in the morning, then chance of thunderstorms in the afternoon. Highs in the lower 80s. Southwest winds up to 5 miles an hour. Chance of precipitation 70%. Saturday night, partly cloudy. Chance of thunderstorms until midnight, then slight chance of showers after midnight. Lows in the mid-60s. Southwest winds up to 5 miles an hour. Chance of precipitation 50%. And now the extended forecast for the radio listening area. Sunday and Sunday night, partly cloudy. Highs in the mid-80s. Lows in the mid-60s. Monday and Monday night, mostly clear. Highs in the mid-80s. Lows in the mid-60s. Tuesday and Tuesday night, mostly clear. Highs in the upper 80s. Lows in the upper 60s. Wednesday and Wednesday night, partly cloudy. A 20% chance of thunderstorms. Highs in the upper 80s. Lows in the upper 60s. Thursday and Thursday night, partly cloudy. Chance of showers and slight chance of thunderstorms.

highs in the upper 80s, lows in the mid-60s, chance of precipitation 50%. The current time is 8:53 a.m. Eastern Daylight Time. 8 a.m. Eastern Daylight Time weather conditions across north-central Kentucky. At Frankfort, and the pressure was 29.99 inches and rising. At Lexington, it was mostly cloudy. The temperature was 72 degrees, the dew point 71, and the relative humidity 97%. The wind was calm. The pressure was 30.01 inches and rising. At Louisville, light rain was falling. The temperature was 72 degrees, the dew point 70, and the relative humidity 93%. The wind was calm. The pressure was 29.98 inches and rising. At Frankfort, and the pressure was 29.99 inches and rising. Elsewhere around the region, at Bowling Green, rain was falling with a temperature of 72. At Jackson, fog was reported with a temperature of 69. It was mostly cloudy with a temperature of 68 at Covington, 65 at Indianapolis, and 63 at Wilmington, Ohio. It was cloudy with a temperature of 70 at Jasper, Indiana, and 72 at London. Now for the official National Weather Service forecast for Frankfort and surrounding communities. Today, showers and slight chance of thunderstorms in the morning, then chance of thunderstorms in the afternoon. Highs in the lower 80s. Southeast winds up to 5 miles an hour. Chance of precipitation 90%. Tonight, mostly cloudy. Slight chance of thunderstorms until midnight, then chance of showers after midnight. Lows around 70. Southeast winds up to 5 miles an hour. Chance of precipitation 40%. Saturday, mostly cloudy. Chance of showers and slight chance of thunderstorms in the morning, then chance of thunderstorms in the afternoon. Highs in the lower 80s. Southwest winds up to 5 miles an hour. Chance of precipitation 50%. Saturday night, partly cloudy. Chance of thunderstorms until midnight, then slight chance of showers after midnight. Lows in the mid-60s. Southwest winds up to 5 miles an hour. Chance of precipitation 50%. And now the extended forecast for the radio listening area. Sunday and Sunday night, partly cloudy. Highs in the mid-80s. Lows in the mid-60s. Monday and Monday night, mostly clear. Highs in the mid-80s. Lows in the mid-60s. Tuesday and Tuesday night, mostly clear. Highs in the upper 80s. Lows in the upper 60s. Wednesday and Wednesday night, partly cloudy. A 20% chance of thunderstorms. Highs in the upper 80s. Lows in the upper 60s. Thursday and Thursday night, partly cloudy. Chance of showers and slight chance of thunderstorms. Highs in the upper 80s. Lows in the mid-60s. Chance of precipitation 50%. The current time is 8:57 a.m. Eastern Daylight Time. 8 a.m. Eastern Daylight Time weather conditions across north-central Kentucky. At Frankfort. And the pressure was 29.99 inches and rising. At Lexington, it was mostly cloudy. The temperature was 72 degrees, the dew point 71, and the relative humidity 97%. The wind was calm. The pressure was 30.01 inches and rising. At Louisville, light rain was falling. The temperature was 72 degrees, the dew point 70, and the relative humidity 93%. The wind was calm. The pressure was 29.98 inches and rising. At Frankfort, and the pressure was 29.99 inches and rising. Elsewhere around the region, at Bowling Green, rain was falling with a temperature of 72. At Jackson, fog was reported with a temperature of 69. It was mostly cloudy with a temperature of 68 at Covington, 60.

55 at Indianapolis and 63 at Wilmington, Ohio. It was cloudy with a temperature of 70 in Jasper, Indiana, and 72 in London. Now for the official National Weather Service forecast for Frankfurt and surrounding communities. Today, showers and slight chance of thunderstorms in the morning, then chance of thunderstorms in the afternoon. Highs in the lower 80s. Southeast winds up to 5 miles an hour. Chance of precipitation 90%. Tonight, mostly cloudy. Slight chance of thunderstorms until midnight, then chance of showers after midnight. Lows around 70. Southeast winds up to 5 miles an hour. Chance of precipitation 40%. Saturday, mostly cloudy. Chance of showers and slight chance of thunderstorms in the morning, then chance of thunderstorms in the afternoon. Highs in the lower 80s. Southwest winds up to 5 miles an hour. Chance of precipitation 50%. Saturday night, partly cloudy. Chance of thunderstorms until midnight, then slight chance of showers after midnight. Lows in the mid-60s. Southwest winds up to 5 miles an hour. Chance of precipitation 50%. And now the extended forecast for the radio listening area. Sunday and Sunday night, partly cloudy. Highs in the mid-80s. Lows in the mid-60s. Monday and Monday night, mostly clear. Highs in the mid-80s. Lows in the mid-60s. Tuesday and Tuesday night, mostly clear. Highs in the upper 80s. Lows in the upper 60s. Wednesday and Wednesday night, partly cloudy. A 20% chance of thunderstorms. Highs in the upper 80s. Lows in the upper 60s. Thursday and Thursday night, partly cloudy. Chance of showers and slight chance of thunderstorms. Highs in the upper 80s. Lows in the mid-60s. Chance of precipitation 50%. 8 a.m. Eastern Daylight Time weather conditions across north-central Kentucky. At Frankfort. And the pressure was 29.99 inches and rising. At Lexington, it was mostly cloudy. The temperature was 72 degrees, the dew point 71, and the relative humidity 97%. The wind was calm. The pressure was 30.01 inches and rising. At Louisville, light rain was falling. The temperature was 72 degrees, the dew point 70, and the relative humidity 93%. The wind was calm. The pressure was 29.98 inches and rising. At Frankfort, and the pressure was 29.99 inches and rising. Elsewhere around the region, at Bowling Green, rain was falling with a temperature of 72. At Jackson, fog was reported with a temperature of 69. It was mostly cloudy with a temperature of 68 at Covington, 65 at Indianapolis, and 63 at Wilmington, Ohio. It was cloudy with a temperature of 70 at Jasper, Indiana, and 72 at London. The current time is 9:02 a.m. Eastern Daylight Time. Now for the official National Weather Service forecast for Frankfort and surrounding communities. Today, showers and slight chance of thunderstorms in the morning, then chance of thunderstorms in the afternoon. Highs in the lower 80s. Southeast winds up to 5 miles an hour. Chance of precipitation 90%. Tonight, mostly cloudy. Slight chance of thunderstorms until midnight, then chance of showers after midnight. Lows around 70. Southeast winds up to 5 miles an hour. Chance of precipitation 40%. Saturday, mostly cloudy. Chance of showers and slight chance of thunderstorms in the morning, then chance of thunderstorms in the afternoon. Highs in the lower 80s. Southwest winds up to 5 miles an hour. Chance of precipitation 50%. Saturday night, partly cloudy. Chance of thunderstorms until midnight, then slight chance of showers after midnight. Lows in the mid-60s. Southwest winds up to 5.

miles an hour. Chance of precipitation 50%. And now the extended forecast for the radio listening area. Sunday and Sunday night, partly cloudy. Highs in the mid-80s. Lows in the mid-60s. Monday and Monday night, mostly clear. Highs in the mid-80s. Lows in the mid-60s. Tuesday and Tuesday night, mostly clear. Highs in the upper 80s. Lows in the upper 60s. Wednesday and Wednesday night, partly cloudy. A 20% chance of thunderstorms. Highs in the upper 80s. Lows in the upper 60s. Thursday and Thursday night, partly cloudy. Chance of showers and slight chance of thunderstorms. Highs in the upper 80s. Lows in the mid-60s. Chance of precipitation 50%. 9 a.m. Eastern Daylight Time weather conditions across north-central Kentucky. At Frankfort, it was. And the pressure was 30.02 inches and rising. At Lexington, it was cloudy. The temperature was 73 degrees, the dew point 71, and the relative humidity 93%. The wind was south at 3 miles an hour. The pressure was 30.03 inches and rising. At Louisville, light rain was falling, reducing the visibility to 1 1/4 miles. The temperature was 72 degrees, the dew point 70, and the relative humidity 93%. The wind was calm. The pressure was 30.02 inches and rising. At Frankfort, it was. And the pressure was 30.02 inches and rising. Elsewhere around the region, throughout the region, skies ranged from partly sunny to cloudy. It was 68 at Covington, 68 at Indianapolis, 71 at Jasper, Indiana, and 67 at Wilmington, Ohio. Jackson reported 69, London reported 72, and Bowling Green reported 72. Now for the official National Weather Service forecast for Frankfort and surrounding communities. Today, showers and slight chance of thunderstorms in the morning, then chance of thunderstorms in the afternoon. Highs in the lower 80s. Southeast winds up to 5 miles an hour. Chance of precipitation 90%. Tonight, mostly cloudy. Slight chance of thunderstorms until midnight, then chance of showers after midnight. Lows around 70. Southeast winds up to 5 miles an hour. Chance of precipitation 40%. Saturday, mostly cloudy. Chance of showers and slight chance of thunderstorms in the morning, then chance of thunderstorms in the afternoon. Highs in the lower 80s. Southwest winds up to 5 miles an hour. Chance of precipitation 50%. Saturday night, partly cloudy. Chance of thunderstorms until midnight, then slight chance of showers after midnight. Lows in the mid-60s. Southwest winds up to 5 miles an hour. Chance of precipitation 50%. And now the extended forecast for the radio listening area. Sunday and Sunday night, partly cloudy. Highs in the mid-80s. Lows in the mid-60s. Monday and Monday night, mostly clear. Highs in the mid-80s. Lows in the mid-60s. Tuesday and Tuesday night, mostly clear. Highs in the upper 80s. Lows in the upper 60s. Wednesday and Wednesday night, partly cloudy. A 20% chance of thunderstorms. Highs in the upper 80s. Lows in the upper 60s. Thursday and Thursday night, partly cloudy. Chance of showers and slight chance of thunderstorms. Highs in the upper 80s. Lows in the mid-60s. Chance of precipitation 50%. The current time is 9:08 a.m. Eastern Daylight Time. 9 a.m. Eastern Daylight Time weather conditions across north-central Kentucky. At Frankfort, it was. And the pressure was 30.02 inches and rising. At Lexington, it was cloudy. The temperature was 73 degrees. The dew point 71 and

It was 68 at Covington, 68 at Indianapolis, 71 at Jasper, Indiana, and 67 at Wilmington, Ohio. Jackson reported 69, London reported 72, and Bowling Green reported 72. Now for the official National Weather Service forecast for Frankfort and surrounding communities. Today, showers and slight chance of thunderstorms in the morning, then chance of thunderstorms in the afternoon. Highs in the lower 80s. Southeast winds up to 5 miles an hour. Chance of precipitation 90%. Tonight, mostly cloudy. Slight chance of thunderstorms until midnight, then chance of showers after midnight. Lows around 70. Southeast winds up to 5 miles an hour. Chance of precipitation 40%. Saturday, mostly cloudy. Chance of showers and slight chance of thunderstorms in the morning, then chance of thunderstorms in the afternoon. Highs in the lower 80s. Southwest winds up to 5 miles an hour. Chance of precipitation 50%. Saturday night, partly cloudy. Chance of thunderstorms until midnight, then slight chance of showers after midnight. Lows in the mid-60s. Southwest winds up to 5 miles an hour. Chance of precipitation 50%. And now the extended forecast for the radio listening area. Sunday and Sunday night, partly cloudy. Highs in the mid-80s. Lows in the mid-60s. Monday and Monday night, mostly clear. Highs in the mid-80s. Lows in the mid-60s. Tuesday and Tuesday night, mostly clear. Highs in the upper 80s. Lows in the upper 60s. Wednesday and Wednesday night, partly cloudy. A 20% chance of thunderstorms. Highs in the upper 80s. Lows in the upper 60s. Thursday and Thursday night, partly cloudy. Chance of showers and slight chance of thunderstorms. Highs in the upper 80s. Lows in the mid-60s. Chance of precipitation 50%. 9 a.m. Eastern Daylight Time weather conditions across north-central Kentucky. At Frankfort, it was. And the pressure was 30.02 inches and rising. At Lexington, it was cloudy. The temperature was 73 degrees, the dew point 71, and the relative humidity 93%. The wind was south at 3 miles an hour. The pressure was 30.03 inches and rising. At Louisville, light rain was falling, reducing the visibility to 1 1/4 miles. The temperature was 72 degrees, the dew point 70, and the relative humidity 93%. The wind was calm. The pressure was 30.02 inches and rising. At Frankfort, it was. And the pressure was 30.02 inches and rising. Elsewhere around the region, throughout the region, skies ranged from partly sunny to cloudy. It was 68 at Covington, 68 at Indianapolis, 71 at Jasper, Indiana, and 67 at Wilmington, Ohio. Jackson reported 69, London reported 72, and Bowling Green reported 72. 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The current time is 9:13 a.m. Eastern Daylight Time. 9 a.m. Eastern Daylight Time weather conditions across north-central Kentucky. At Frankfort, and the pressure was 30.02 inches and rising. At Lexington, it was cloudy. The temperature was 73 degrees, the dew point 71, and the relative humidity 93%. The wind was south at 3 miles an hour. The pressure was 30.03 inches and rising. At Louisville, light rain was falling, reducing the visibility to 3 miles. The temperature was 72 degrees, the dew point 70, and the relative humidity 93%. The wind was west at 5.

5 miles an hour. The pressure was 30.03 inches and rising at Frankfurt. And the pressure was 30.02 inches and rising. Elsewhere around the region, at Bowling Green, rain was falling with a temperature of 73. It was partly sunny with a temperature of 68 at Covington, 68 at Indianapolis, 67 at Wilmington, Ohio, and 72 at London. It was cloudy with a temperature of 71 at Jasper, Indiana, and 70 at Jackson. Now for the official National Weather Service forecast for Frankfurt and surrounding communities. Today, showers and slight chance of thunderstorms in the morning, then chance of thunderstorms in the afternoon. Highs in the lower 80s. Southeast winds up to 5 miles an hour. Chance of precipitation 90%. Tonight, mostly cloudy. Slight chance of thunderstorms until midnight, then chance of showers after midnight. Lows around 70. Southeast winds up to 5 miles an hour. Chance of precipitation 40%. Saturday, mostly cloudy. Chance of showers and slight chance of thunderstorms in the morning, then chance of thunderstorms in the afternoon. Highs in the lower 80s. Southwest winds up to 5 miles an hour. Chance of precipitation 50%. Saturday night, partly cloudy. Chance of thunderstorms until midnight, then slight chance of showers after midnight. Lows in the mid-60s. Southwest winds up to 5 miles an hour. Chance of precipitation 50%. And now the extended forecast for the radio listening area. Sunday and Sunday night, partly cloudy. Highs in the mid-80s. Lows in the mid-60s. Monday and Monday night, mostly clear. Highs in the mid-80s. Lows in the mid-60s. Tuesday and Tuesday night, mostly clear. Highs in the upper 80s. Lows in the upper 60s. Wednesday and Wednesday night, partly cloudy. A 20% chance of thunderstorms. Highs in the upper 80s. Lows in the upper 60s. Thursday and Thursday night, partly cloudy. Chance of showers and slight chance of thunderstorms. Highs in the upper 80s. Lows in the mid-60s. Chance of precipitation 50%. 9 a.m. Eastern Daylight Time weather conditions across north-central Kentucky. At Frankfurt. And the pressure was 30.02 inches and rising. At Lexington, it was cloudy. The temperature was 73 degrees, the dew point 71, and the relative humidity 93%. The wind was south at 3 miles an hour. The pressure was 30.03 inches and rising. At Louisville, light rain was falling, reducing the visibility to 3 miles. The temperature was 72 degrees, the dew point 70, and the relative humidity 93%. The wind was west at 5 miles an hour. The pressure was 30.03 inches and rising at Frankfurt. And the pressure was 30.02 inches and rising. Elsewhere around the region, at Bowling Green, rain was falling with a temperature of 73. It was partly sunny with a temperature of 68 at Covington, 68 at Indianapolis, 67 at Wilmington, Ohio, and 72 at London. It was cloudy with a temperature of 71 at Jasper, Indiana, and 70 at Jackson. The current time is 9:18 a.m. Eastern Daylight Time. Now for the official National Weather Service forecast for Frankfurt and surrounding communities. Today, showers and slight chance of thunderstorms in the morning, then chance of thunderstorms in the afternoon. Highs in the lower 80s. Southeast winds up to 5 miles an hour. Chance of precipitation 90%. Tonight, mostly cloudy. Slight chance of thunderstorms until midnight, then chance of showers after midnight. Lows around 70. Southeast winds up to 5 miles an hour. Chance of precipitation 40%. Saturday, mostly cloudy. Chance of showers and slight chance of thunderstorms in the morning, then chance of thunderstorms.

in the afternoon. Highs in the lower 80s. Southwest winds up to 5 miles an hour. Chance of precipitation 50%. Saturday night, partly cloudy. Chance of thunderstorms until midnight, then slight chance of showers after midnight. Lows in the mid-60s. Southwest winds up to 5 miles an hour. Chance of precipitation 50%. And now the extended forecast for the radio listening area. Sunday and Sunday night, partly cloudy. Highs in the mid-80s. Lows in the mid-60s. Monday and Monday night, mostly clear. Highs in the mid-80s. Lows in the mid-60s. Tuesday and Tuesday night, mostly clear. Highs in the upper 80s. Lows in the upper 60s. Wednesday and Wednesday night, partly cloudy. A 20% chance of thunderstorms. Highs in the upper 80s. Lows in the upper 60s. Thursday and Thursday night, partly cloudy. Chance of showers and slight chance of thunderstorms. Highs in the upper 80s. Lows in the mid-60s. Chance of precipitation 50%. 9 a.m. Eastern Daylight Time weather conditions across north-central Kentucky. At Frankfort. And the pressure was 30.02 inches and rising. At Lexington, it was cloudy. The temperature was 73 degrees, the dew point 71, and the relative humidity 93%. The wind was south at 3 miles an hour. The pressure was 30.03 inches and rising. At Louisville, light rain was falling, reducing the visibility to 3 miles. The temperature was 72 degrees, the dew point 70, and the relative humidity 93%. The wind was west at 5 miles an hour. The pressure was 30.03 inches and rising. At Frankfort, and the pressure was 30.02 inches and rising. Elsewhere around the region, at Bowling Green, rain was falling with a temperature of 73. It was partly sunny with a temperature of 68 at Covington, 68 at Indianapolis, 67 at Wilmington, Ohio, and 72 at London. It was cloudy with a temperature of 71 at Jasper, Indiana, and 70 at Jackson. Now for the official National Weather Service forecast for Frankfort and surrounding communities. Today, showers and slight chance of thunderstorms in the morning, then chance of thunderstorms in the afternoon. Highs in the lower 80s. Southeast winds up to 5 miles an hour. Chance of precipitation 90%. Tonight, mostly cloudy. Slight chance of thunderstorms until midnight, then chance of showers after midnight. Lows around 70. Southeast winds up to 5 miles an hour. Chance of precipitation 40%. Saturday, mostly cloudy. Chance of showers and slight chance of thunderstorms in the morning, then chance of thunderstorms in the afternoon. Highs in the lower 80s. Southwest winds up to 5 miles an hour. Chance of precipitation 50%. Saturday night, partly cloudy. Chance of thunderstorms until midnight, then slight chance of showers after midnight. Lows in the mid-60s. Southwest winds up to 5 miles an hour. Chance of precipitation 50%. And now the extended forecast for the radio listening area. Sunday and Sunday night, partly cloudy. Highs in the mid-80s. Lows in the mid-60s. Monday and Monday night, mostly clear. Highs in the mid-80s. Lows in the mid-60s. Tuesday and Tuesday night, mostly clear. Highs in the upper 80s. Lows in the upper 60s. Wednesday and Wednesday night, partly cloudy. A 20% chance of thunderstorms. Highs in the upper 80s. Lows in the upper 60s. Thursday and Thursday night, partly cloudy. Chance of showers and slight chance of thunderstorms. Highs in the upper 80s. Lows in the mid-60s. Chance of precipitation 50%. The current time is 9:24 a.m. Eastern.

Daylight Time. 9 a.m. Eastern Daylight Time weather conditions across north-central Kentucky at Frankfort, and the pressure was 30.02 inches and rising. At Lexington, it was cloudy. The temperature was 73 degrees, the dew point 71, and the relative humidity 93%. The wind was south at 3 miles an hour. The pressure was 30.03 inches and rising. At Louisville, light rain was falling, reducing the visibility to 3 miles. The temperature was 72 degrees, the dew point 70, and the relative humidity 93%. The wind was west at 5 miles an hour. The pressure was 30.03 inches and rising at Frankfort, and the pressure was 30.02 inches and rising. Elsewhere around the region, at Bowling Green, rain was falling with a temperature of 73. It was partly sunny with a temperature of 68 at Covington, 68 at Indianapolis, 67 at Wilmington, Ohio, and 72 at London. It was cloudy with a temperature of 71 at Jasper, Indiana, and 70 at Jackson. Now for the official National Weather Service forecast for Frankfort and surrounding communities. Today, showers and slight chance of thunderstorms in the morning, then chance of thunderstorms in the afternoon. Highs in the lower 80s. Southeast winds up to 5 miles an hour. Chance of precipitation 90%. Tonight, mostly cloudy. Slight chance of thunderstorms until midnight, then chance of showers after midnight. Lows around 70. Southeast winds up to 5 miles an hour. Chance of precipitation 40%. Saturday, mostly cloudy. Chance of showers and slight chance of thunderstorms in the morning, then chance of thunderstorms in the afternoon. Highs in the lower 80s. Southwest winds up to 5 miles an hour. Chance of precipitation 50%. Saturday night, partly cloudy. Chance of thunderstorms until midnight, then slight chance of showers after midnight. Lows in the mid-60s. Southwest winds up to 5 miles an hour. Chance of precipitation 50%. And now the extended forecast for the radio listening area. Sunday and Sunday night, partly cloudy. Highs in the mid-80s. Lows in the mid-60s. Monday and Monday night, mostly clear. Highs in the mid-80s. Lows in the mid-60s. Tuesday and Tuesday night, mostly clear. Highs in the upper 80s. Lows in the upper 60s. Wednesday and Wednesday night, partly cloudy. A 20% chance of thunderstorms. Highs in the upper 80s. Lows in the upper 60s. Thursday and Thursday night, partly cloudy. Chance of showers and slight chance of thunderstorms. Highs in the upper 80s. Lows in the mid-60s. Chance of precipitation 50%. The current time is 9:27 a.m. Eastern Daylight Time. 9 a.m. Eastern Daylight Time weather conditions across north-central Kentucky at Frankfort, and the pressure was 30.02 inches and rising. At Lexington, it was cloudy. The temperature was 73 degrees. The dew point 71, and the relative humidity 93%. The wind was south at 3 miles an hour. The pressure was 30.03 inches and rising. At Louisville, light rain was falling, reducing the visibility to 3 miles. The temperature was 72 degrees, the dew point 70, and the relative humidity 93%. The wind was west at 5 miles an hour. The pressure was 30.03 inches and rising at Frankfort, and the pressure was 30.02 inches and rising. Elsewhere around the region, at Bowling Green, rain was falling with a temperature of 73. It was partly sunny with a temperature of 68 at Covington, 68 at Indianapolis, 67 at Wilmington, Ohio, and 72 at London. It was cloudy, with a temperature of 71 at Jasper, Indiana, and 70 at Jackson.
Now for the official National Weather Service forecast for Frankfurt and surrounding communities. Today, showers and slight chance of thunderstorms in the morning, then chance of thunderstorms in the afternoon. Highs in the lower 80s. Southeast winds up to 5 miles an hour. Chance of precipitation 90%. Tonight, mostly cloudy. Slight chance of thunderstorms until midnight, then chance of showers after midnight. Lows around 70. Southeast winds up to 5 miles an hour. Chance of precipitation 40%. Saturday, mostly cloudy. Chance of showers and slight chance of thunderstorms in the morning, then chance of thunderstorms in the afternoon. Highs in the lower 80s. Southwest winds up to 5 miles an hour. Chance of precipitation 50%. Saturday night, partly cloudy. Chance of thunderstorms until midnight, then slight chance of showers after midnight. Lows in the mid-60s. Southwest winds up to 5 miles an hour. Chance of precipitation 50%. And now the extended forecast for the radio listening area. Sunday and Sunday night, partly cloudy. Highs in the mid-80s. Lows in the mid-60s. Monday and Monday night, mostly clear. Highs in the mid-80s. Lows in the mid-60s. Tuesday and Tuesday night, mostly clear. Highs in the upper 80s. Lows in the upper 60s. Wednesday and Wednesday night, partly cloudy. A 20% chance of thunderstorms. Highs in the upper 80s. Lows in the upper 60s. Thursday and Thursday night, partly cloudy. Chance of showers and slight chance of thunderstorms. Highs in the upper 80s. Lows in the mid-60s. Chance of precipitation 50%. 9 a.m. Eastern Daylight Time weather conditions across north-central Kentucky. At Frankfurt. And the pressure was 30.02 inches and rising. At Lexington, it was cloudy. The temperature was 73 degrees, the dew point 71, and the relative humidity 93%. The wind was south at 3 miles an hour. The pressure was 30.03 inches and rising. At Louisville, light rain was falling, reducing the visibility to 3 miles. The temperature was 72 degrees, the dew point 70, and the relative humidity 93%. The wind was west at 5 miles an hour. The pressure was 30.03 inches and rising. At Frankfurt, and the pressure was 30.02 inches in rising. Elsewhere around the region, at Bowling Green, rain was falling with a temperature of 73. It was partly sunny with a temperature of 68 at Covington, 68 at Indianapolis, 67 at Wilmington, Ohio, and 72 at London. It was cloudy with a temperature of 71 at Jasper, Indiana, and 70 at Jackson. The current time is 9:32 a.m. Eastern Daylight Time. Now for the official National Weather Service forecast for Frankfurt and surrounding communities. Today, showers and slight chance of thunderstorms in the morning, then chance of thunderstorms in the afternoon. Highs in the lower 80s. Southeast winds up to 5 miles an hour. Chance of precipitation 90%. Tonight, mostly cloudy. Slight chance of thunderstorms until midnight, then chance of showers after midnight. Lows around 70. Night. Lows around 70. Southeast winds up to 5 miles an hour. Chance of precipitation 40%. Saturday, mostly cloudy. Chance of showers and slight chance of thunderstorms in the morning, then chance of thunderstorms in the afternoon. Highs in the lower 80s. Southwest winds up to 5 miles an hour. Chance of precipitation 50%. Saturday night, partly cloudy. Chance of thunderstorms until midnight, then slight chance of showers after midnight. Lows in the mid-60s. Southwest winds up to 5 miles an hour. Chance of precipitation 50%. And now the extended forecast for the radio listening area.
Sunday and Sunday night, partly cloudy. Highs in the mid-80s. Lows in the mid-60s. Monday and Monday night, mostly clear. Highs in the mid-80s. Lows in the mid-60s. Tuesday and Tuesday night, mostly clear. Highs in the upper 80s. Lows in the upper 60s. Wednesday and Wednesday night, partly cloudy. A 20% chance of thunderstorms. Highs in the upper 80s. Lows in the upper 60s. Thursday and Thursday night, partly cloudy. Chance of showers and slight chance of thunderstorms. Highs in the upper 80s. Lows in the mid-60s. Chance of precipitation 50%. 9 a.m. Eastern Daylight Time weather conditions across north-central Kentucky. At Frankfort. And the pressure was 30.02 inches and rising. At Lexington, it was cloudy. The temperature was 73 degrees, the dew point 71, and the relative humidity 93%. The wind was south at 3 miles an hour. The pressure was 30.03 inches and rising. At Louisville, light rain was falling, reducing the visibility to 3 miles. The temperature was 72 degrees, the dew point 70, and the relative humidity 93%. The wind was west at 5 miles an hour. The pressure was 30.03 inches and rising. At Frankfort, and the pressure was 30.02 inches and rising. Elsewhere around the region, at Bowling Green, rain was falling with a temperature of 73. It was partly sunny with a temperature of 68 at Covington, 68 at Indianapolis, 67 at Wilmington, Ohio, and 72 at London. It was cloudy with a temperature of 71 at Jasper, Indiana, and 70 at Jackson. Now for the official National Weather Service forecast for Frankfort and surrounding communities. Today, showers and slight chance of thunderstorms in the morning, then chance of thunderstorms in the afternoon. Highs in the lower 80s. Southeast winds up to 5 miles an hour. Chance of precipitation 90%. Tonight, mostly cloudy. Slight chance of thunderstorms until midnight, then chance of showers after midnight. Lows around 70. Southeast winds up to 5 miles an hour. Chance of precipitation 40%. Saturday, mostly cloudy. Chance of showers and slight chance of thunderstorms in the morning, then chance of thunderstorms in the afternoon. Highs in the lower 80s. Southwest winds up to 5 miles an hour. Chance of precipitation 50%. Saturday night, partly cloudy. Chance of thunderstorms until midnight, then slight chance of showers after midnight. Lows in the mid-60s. Southwest winds up to 5 miles an hour. Chance of precipitation 50%. And now the extended forecast for the radio listening area. Sunday and Sunday night, partly cloudy. Highs in the mid-80s. Lows in the mid-60s. Monday and Monday night, mostly clear. Highs in the mid-80s. Lows in the mid-60s. Tuesday and Tuesday night, mostly clear. Highs in the upper 80s. Lows in the upper 60s. Wednesday and Wednesday night, partly cloudy. A 20% chance of thunderstorms. Highs in the upper 80s. Lows in the upper 60s. Thursday and Thursday night, partly cloudy. Chance of showers and slight chance of thunderstorms. Highs in the upper 80s. Lows in the mid-60s. Chance of precipitation 50%. The current time is 9:38 a.m. Eastern Daylight Time. 9 a.m. Eastern Daylight Time weather conditions across north-central Kentucky. At Frankfort. And the pressure was 30.02 inches and rising. At Lexington, it was cloudy. The temperature was 73 degrees. The dew point 71, and the relative humidity 93%. The wind was south at 3 miles an hour. The pressure was 30.03 inches and rising.
At Louisville, light rain was falling, reducing the visibility to 3 miles. The temperature was 72 degrees, the dew point 70, and the relative humidity 93%. The wind was west at 5 miles an hour. The pressure was 30.03 inches and rising at Frankfort. And the pressure was 30.02 inches and rising. Elsewhere around the region, at Bowling Green, rain was falling with a temperature of 73. It was partly sunny with a temperature of 68 at Covington, 68 at Indianapolis, 67 at Wilmington, Ohio, and 72 at London. It was cloudy with a temperature of 71 at Jasper, Indiana, and 70 at Jackson. Now for the official National Weather Service forecast for Frankfort and surrounding communities. Today, showers and slight chance of thunderstorms in the morning, then chance of thunderstorms in the afternoon. Highs in the lower 80s. Southeast winds up to 5 miles an hour. Chance of precipitation 90%. Tonight, mostly cloudy. Slight chance of thunderstorms until midnight, then chance of showers after midnight. Lows around 70. Southeast winds up to 5 miles an hour. Chance of precipitation 40%. Saturday, mostly cloudy. Chance of showers and slight chance of thunderstorms in the morning, then chance of thunderstorms in the afternoon. Highs in the lower 80s. Southwest winds up to 5 miles an hour. Chance of precipitation 50%. Saturday night, partly cloudy. Chance of thunderstorms until midnight, then slight chance of showers after midnight. Lows in the mid-60s. Southwest winds up to 5 miles an hour. Chance of precipitation 50%. And now the extended forecast for the radio listening area. Sunday and Sunday night, partly cloudy. Highs in the mid-80s. Lows in the mid-60s. Monday and Monday night, mostly clear. Highs in the mid-80s. Lows in the mid-60s. Tuesday and Tuesday night, mostly clear. Highs in the upper 80s. Lows in the upper 60s. Wednesday and Wednesday night, partly cloudy. A 20% chance of thunderstorms. Highs in the upper 80s. Lows in the upper 60s. Thursday and Thursday night, partly cloudy. Chance of showers and slight chance of thunderstorms. Highs in the upper 80s. Lows in the mid-60s. Chance of precipitation 50%. 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The current time is 9:42 a.m. Eastern Daylight Time. 9 a.m. Eastern Daylight Time weather conditions across north-central Kentucky. At Frankfort. And the pressure was 30.02 inches and rising. At Lexington, it was cloudy. The temperature was 73 degrees, the dew point 71, and the relative humidity 93%. The wind was south at 3 miles an hour. The pressure was 30.03 inches and rising. At Louisville, light rain was falling, reducing the visibility to 3 miles. The temperature was 72 degrees, the dew point 70, and the relative humidity 93%. The wind was west at 5 miles an hour. The pressure was 30.03 inches and rising. At Frankfort, and the pressure was 30.02 inches and rising. Elsewhere around the region, at Bowling Green, rain was falling with a temperature of 73. It was partly sunny with a temperature of 68 at Covington, 68 at Indianapolis, 67 at Wilmington, Ohio, and 72 at London. It was cloudy with a temperature of 71 at Jasper, Indiana, and 70 at Jackson. Now for the official National Weather Service forecast for Frankfort and surrounding communities. Today, showers and slight chance of thunderstorms in the morning, then chance of thunderstorms in the afternoon.
Highs in the lower 80s. Southeast winds up to

5 miles an hour. Chance of precipitation 90%. Tonight, mostly cloudy. Slight chance of thunderstorms until midnight, then chance of showers after midnight. Lows around 70. Southeast winds up to 5 miles an hour. Chance of precipitation 40%. Saturday, mostly cloudy. Chance of showers and slight chance of thunderstorms in the morning, then chance of thunderstorms in the afternoon. Highs in the lower 80s. Southwest winds up to 5 miles an hour. Chance of precipitation 50%. Saturday night, partly cloudy. Chance of thunderstorms until midnight, then slight chance of showers after midnight. Lows in the mid-60s. Southwest winds up to 5 miles an hour. Chance of precipitation 50%. And now the extended forecast for the radio listening area. Sunday and Sunday night, partly cloudy. Highs in the mid-80s. Lows in the mid-60s. Monday and Monday night, mostly clear. Highs in the mid-80s. Lows in the mid-60s. Tuesday and Tuesday night, mostly clear. Highs in the upper 80s. Lows in the upper 60s. Wednesday and Wednesday night, partly cloudy. A 20% chance of thunderstorms. Highs in the upper 80s. Lows in the upper 60s. Thursday and Thursday night, partly cloudy. Chance of showers and slight chance of thunderstorms. Highs in the upper 80s. Lows in the mid-60s. Chance of precipitation 50%. 9 a.m. Eastern Daylight Time weather conditions across north-central Kentucky. At Frankfort. And the pressure was 30.02 inches and rising. At Lexington, it was cloudy. The temperature was 73 degrees, the dew point 71, and the relative humidity 93%. The wind was south at 3 miles an hour. The pressure was 30.03 inches and rising. At Louisville, light rain was falling, reducing the visibility to 3 miles. The temperature was 72 degrees, the dew point 70, and the relative humidity 93%. The wind was west at 5 miles an hour. The pressure was 30.03 inches and rising. At Frankfort, and the pressure was 30.02 inches and rising. Elsewhere around the region, at Bowling Green, rain was falling with a temperature of 73. It was partly sunny with a temperature of 68 at Covington, 68 at Indianapolis, 67 at Wilmington, Ohio, and 72 at London. It was cloudy with a temperature of 71 at Jasper, Indiana, and 70 at Jackson. The current time is 9:47 a.m. Eastern Daylight Time. Now for the official National Weather Service forecast for Frankfort and surrounding communities. Today, showers and slight chance of thunderstorms in the morning, then chance of thunderstorms in the afternoon. Highs in the lower 80s. Southeast winds up to 5 miles an hour. Chance of precipitation 90%. Tonight, mostly cloudy. Slight chance of thunderstorms until midnight, then chance of showers after midnight. Lows around 70. Southeast winds up to 5 miles an hour. Chance of precipitation 40%. Saturday, mostly cloudy. Chance of showers and slight chance of thunderstorms in the morning, then chance of thunderstorms in the afternoon. Highs in the lower 80s. Southwest winds up to 5 miles an hour. Chance of precipitation 50%. Saturday night, partly cloudy. Chance of thunderstorms until midnight, then slight chance of showers after midnight. Lows in the mid-60s. Southwest winds up to 5 miles an hour. Chance of precipitation 50%. And now the extended forecast for the radio listening area. Sunday and Sunday night, partly cloudy. Highs in the mid-80s. Lows in the mid-60s. Monday and Monday night, mostly clear. Highs in the mid-80s. Lows in the mid-60s. Tuesday and Tuesday night, mostly clear.

highs in the upper 80s, lows in the upper 60s. Wednesday and Wednesday night, partly cloudy. A 20% chance of thunderstorms. Highs in the upper 80s. Lows in the upper 60s. Thursday and Thursday night, partly cloudy. Chance of showers and slight chance of thunderstorms. Highs in the upper 80s. Lows in the mid 60s. Chance of precipitation 50%. 9 a.m. Eastern Daylight Time weather conditions across north central Kentucky. At Frankfort. And the pressure was 30.02 inches and rising. At Lexington, it was cloudy. The temperature was 73 degrees, the dew point 71, and the relative humidity 93%. The wind was south at 3 miles an hour. The pressure was 30.03 inches and rising. At Louisville, light rain was falling, reducing the visibility to 3 miles. The temperature was 72 degrees, the dew point 70, and the relative humidity 93%. The wind was west at 5 miles an hour. The pressure was 30.03 inches and rising at Frankfort. And the pressure was 30.02 inches and rising. Elsewhere around the region, at Bowling Green, rain was falling with a temperature of 73. It was partly sunny with a temperature of 68 at Covington, 68 at Indianapolis, 67 at Wilmington, Ohio, and 72 at London. It was cloudy with a temperature of 71 at Jasper, Indiana, and 70 at Jackson. Now for the official National Weather Service forecast for Frankfort and surrounding communities. Today, showers and slight chance of thunderstorms in the morning, then chance of thunderstorms in the afternoon. Highs in the lower 80s. Southeast winds up to 5 miles an hour. Chance of precipitation 90%. Tonight, mostly cloudy. Slight chance of thunderstorms until midnight, then chance of showers after midnight. Lows around 70. Southeast winds up to 5 miles an hour. Chance of precipitation 40%. Saturday, mostly cloudy. Chance of showers and slight chance of thunderstorms in the morning, then chance of thunderstorms in the afternoon. Highs in the lower 80s. Southwest winds up to 5 miles an hour. Chance of precipitation 50%. Saturday night, partly cloudy. Chance of thunderstorms until midnight, then slight chance of showers after midnight. Lows in the mid-60s. Southwest winds up to 5 miles an hour. Chance of precipitation 50%. And now the extended forecast for the radio listening area. Sunday and Sunday night, partly cloudy. Highs in the mid-80s. Lows in the mid-60s. Monday and Monday night, mostly clear. Highs in the mid-80s. Lows in the mid-60s. Tuesday and Tuesday night, mostly clear. Highs in the upper 80s. Lows in the upper 60s. Wednesday and Wednesday night, partly cloudy. A 20% chance of thunderstorms. Highs in the upper 80s. Lows in the upper 60s. Thursday and Thursday night, partly cloudy. Chance of showers and slight chance of thunderstorms. Highs in the upper 80s. Lows in the mid-60s. Chance of precipitation 50%. The current time is 9:53 a.m. Eastern Daylight Time. Here are some river levels reported this morning. On the Kentucky River, Highbridge Lock 9.4, Frankfort Lock 7.0, Lockport Lock 8.6. On North Elkhorn Creek, Georgetown 4.1. Here are some nearby reservoir levels. Harrington Lake 738.5, Taylorsville Lake 546.7. 9 a.m. Eastern Daylight Time weather conditions across north central Kentucky. At Frankfort, and the pressure was 30.02 inches and rising. At Lexington, it was cloudy. The temperature was 73 degrees, the dew point 71, and the relative humidity 93%. The wind was south at 3 miles an hour. The pressure was 30.03 inches.

and rising. At Louisville, light rain was falling, reducing the visibility to 3 miles. The temperature was 72 degrees, the dew point 70, and the relative humidity 93%. The wind was west at 5 miles an hour. The pressure was 30.03 inches and rising at Frankfort, and the pressure was 30.02 inches and rising. Elsewhere around the region, at Bowling Green, rain was falling with a temperature of 73. It was partly sunny, with a temperature of 68 at Covington, 68 at Indianapolis, 67 at Wilmington, Ohio, and 72 at London. It was cloudy, with a temperature of 71 at Jasper, Indiana, and 70 at Jackson. Now for the official National Weather Service forecast for Frankfort and surrounding communities. Today, showers and slight chance of thunderstorms in the morning, then chance of thunderstorms in the afternoon. Highs in the lower 80s. Southeast winds up to 5 miles an hour. Chance of precipitation 90%. Tonight, mostly cloudy. Slight chance of thunderstorms until midnight, then chance of showers after midnight. Lows around 70. Southeast winds up to 5 miles an hour. Chance of precipitation 40%. Saturday, mostly cloudy. Chance of showers and slight chance of thunderstorms in the morning, then chance of thunderstorms in the afternoon. Highs in the lower 80s. Southwest winds up to 5 miles an hour. Chance of precipitation 50%. Saturday night, partly cloudy. Chance of thunderstorms until midnight, then slight chance of showers after midnight. Lows in the mid-60s. Southwest winds up to 5 miles an hour. Chance of precipitation 50%. And now the extended forecast for the radio listening area. Sunday and Sunday night, partly cloudy. Highs in the mid-80s. Lows in the mid-60s. Monday and Monday night, mostly clear. Highs in the mid-80s. Lows in the mid-60s. Tuesday and Tuesday night, mostly clear. Highs in the upper 80s. Lows in the upper 60s. Wednesday and Wednesday night, partly cloudy. A 20% chance of thunderstorms. Highs in the upper 80s. Lows in the upper 60s. Thursday and Thursday night, partly cloudy. Chance of showers and slight chance of thunderstorms. Highs in the upper 80s. Lows in the mid-60s. Chance of precipitation 50%. The current time is 9:57 a.m. Eastern Daylight Time. Here are some river levels reported this morning. On the Kentucky River, Highbridge Lock 9.4, Frankfort Lock 7.0, Lockport Lock 8.6. On North Elkhorn Creek, Georgetown 4.1. Here are some nearby reservoir levels. Harrington Lake 738.5, Taylorsville Lake 546.7. 9 a.m. Eastern Daylight Time weather conditions across north central Kentucky. At Frankfort, and the pressure was 30.02 inches and rising. At Lexington, it was cloudy. The temperature was 73 degrees, the dew point 71, and the relative humidity 93%. The wind was south at 3 miles an hour. The pressure was 30.03 inches and rising. At Louisville, light rain was falling, reducing the visibility to 3 miles. The temperature was 72 degrees, the dew point 70, and the relative humidity 93%. The wind was west at 5 miles an hour. The pressure was 30.03 inches and rising. At Frankfort, and the pressure was 30.02 inches and rising. Elsewhere around the region, at Bowling Green, rain was falling with a temperature of 73. It was partly sunny with a temperature of 68 at Covington, 68 at Indianapolis, 67 at Wilmington, Ohio, and 72 at London. It was cloudy with a temperature of 71 at Jasper, Indiana, and 70 at Jackson. Now for the official National Weather Service forecast for Frankfort and surrounding communities. Today,
showers, and slight chance of thunderstorms in the morning, then chance of thunderstorms in the afternoon. Highs in the lower 80s. Southeast winds up to 5 miles an hour. Chance of precipitation 90%. Tonight, mostly cloudy. Slight chance of thunderstorms until midnight, then chance of showers after midnight. Lows around 70. Southeast winds up to 5 miles an hour. Chance of precipitation 40%. Saturday, mostly cloudy. Chance of showers and slight chance of thunderstorms in the morning, then chance of thunderstorms in the afternoon. Highs in the lower 80s. Southwest winds up to 5 miles an hour. Chance of precipitation 50%. Saturday night, partly cloudy. Chance of thunderstorms until midnight, then slight chance of showers after midnight. Lows in the mid-60s. Southwest winds up to 5 miles an hour. Chance of precipitation 50%. And now the extended forecast for the radio listening area. Sunday and Sunday night, partly cloudy. Highs in the mid-80s. Lows in the mid-60s. Monday and Monday night, mostly clear. Highs in the mid-80s. Lows in the mid-60s. Tuesday and Tuesday night, mostly clear. Highs in the upper 80s. Lows in the upper 60s. Wednesday and Wednesday night, partly cloudy. A 20% chance of thunderstorms. Highs in the upper 80s. Lows in the upper 60s. Thursday and Thursday night, partly cloudy. Chance of showers and slight chance of thunderstorms. Highs in the upper 80s. Lows in the mid-60s. Chance of precipitation 50%. Here are some river levels reported this morning. On the Kentucky River, Highbridge Lock 9.4, Frankfort Lock 7.0, Lockport Lock 8.6. On North Elkhorn Creek, Georgetown 4.1. Here are some nearby reservoir levels. Harrington Lake 738.5, Taylorsville Lake 546.7. 9 a.m. Eastern Daylight Time weather conditions across north central Kentucky. At Frankfort, and the pressure was 30.02 inches and rising. At Lexington, it was cloudy. The temperature was 73 degrees, the dew point 71, and the relative humidity 93%. The wind was south at 3 miles an hour. The pressure was 30.03 inches and rising. At Louisville, light rain was falling, reducing the visibility to 3 miles. The temperature was 72 degrees, the dew point 70, and the relative humidity 93%. The wind was west at 5 miles an hour. The pressure was 30.03 inches and rising. At Frankfort, and the pressure was 30.02 inches and rising. Elsewhere around the region, at Bowling Green, rain was falling with a temperature of 73. It was partly sunny with a temperature of 68 at Covington, 68 at Indianapolis, 67 at Wilmington, Ohio, and 72 at London. It was cloudy with a temperature of 71 at Jasper, Indiana, and 70 at Jackson. The current time is 10:02 a.m. Eastern Daylight Time. Now for the official National Weather Service forecast for Frankfort and surrounding communities. Today, showers and slight chance of thunderstorms in the morning, then chance of thunderstorms in the afternoon. Highs in the lower 80s. Southeast winds up to 5 miles an hour. Chance of precipitation 90%. Tonight, mostly cloudy. Slight chance of thunderstorms until midnight, then chance of showers after midnight. Lows around 70. Southeast winds up to 5 miles an hour. Chance of precipitation 40%. Saturday, mostly cloudy. Chance of showers and slight chance of thunderstorms in the morning, then chance of thunderstorms in the afternoon. Highs in the lower 80s. Southwest winds up to 5 miles an hour. Chance of precipitation 50%. Saturday night, partly cloudy. Chance of thunderstorms until midnight, then slight chance of showers after midnight.

was in the mid-60s. Southwest winds up to 5 miles an hour. Chance of precipitation 50%. And now the extended forecast for the radio listening area. Sunday and Sunday night, partly cloudy. Highs in the mid-80s. Lows in the mid-60s. Monday and Monday night, mostly clear. Highs in the mid-80s. Lows in the mid-60s. Tuesday and Tuesday night, mostly clear. Highs in the upper 80s. Lows in the upper 60s. Wednesday and Wednesday night, partly cloudy. A 20% chance of thunderstorms. Highs in the upper 80s. Lows in the upper 60s. Thursday and Thursday night, partly cloudy. Chance of showers and slight chance of thunderstorms. Highs in the upper 80s. Lows in the mid-60s. Chance of precipitation 50%. Here are some river levels reported this morning. On the Kentucky River, Highbridge Lock 9.4, Frankfort Lock 7.0, Lockport Lock 8.6, on North Elkhorn Creek, Georgetown 4.1. Here are some nearby reservoir levels. Harrington Lake 738.5, Taylorsville Lake 546.7. 10 a.m. Eastern Daylight Time weather conditions across north central Kentucky. At Frankfort, thunder was reported, and the pressure was 30.04 inches and rising. At Lexington, light rain was falling. The temperature was 71 degrees, the dew point 69, and the relative humidity 93%. The wind was north at 6 miles an hour. The pressure was 30.04 inches and rising. At Louisville, light rain was falling. The temperature was 72 degrees, the dew point 71, and the relative humidity 97%. The wind was southeast at 3 miles an hour. The pressure was 30.01 inches and steady. At Frankfort, thunder was reported, and the pressure was 30.04 inches and rising. Elsewhere around the region, throughout the region, skies ranged from partly sunny to cloudy. It was 70 at Covington, 71 at Indianapolis, 71 at Jasper, Indiana, and 69 at Wilmington, Ohio. Jackson reported 71, London reported 74, and Bowling Green reported 74. Now for the official National Weather Service forecast for Frankfort and surrounding communities. Today, showers and slight chance of thunderstorms in the morning, then chance of thunderstorms in the afternoon. Highs in the lower 80s. Southeast winds up to 5 miles an hour. Chance of precipitation 90%. Tonight, mostly cloudy. Slight chance of thunderstorms until midnight, then chance of showers after midnight. Lows around 70. Southeast winds up to 5 miles an hour. Chance of precipitation 40%. Saturday, mostly cloudy. Chance of showers and slight chance of thunderstorms in the morning, then chance of thunderstorms in the afternoon. Highs in the lower 80s. Southwest winds up to 5 miles an hour. Chance of precipitation 50%. Saturday night, partly cloudy. Chance of thunderstorms until midnight, then slight chance of showers after midnight. Lows in the mid-60s. Southwest winds up to 5 miles an hour. Chance of precipitation 50%. And now the extended forecast for the radio listening area. Sunday and Sunday night, partly cloudy. Highs in the mid-80s. Lows in the mid-60s. Monday and Monday night, mostly clear. Highs in the mid-80s. Lows in the mid-60s. Tuesday and Tuesday night, mostly clear. Highs in the upper 80s. Lows in the upper 60s. Wednesday and Wednesday night, partly cloudy. A 20% chance of thunderstorms. Highs in the upper 80s. Lows in the upper 60s. Thursday and Thursday night, partly cloudy. Chance of showers and slight chance of thunderstorms. Highs in the upper 80s. Lows in the mid-60s. Chance of precipitation.

and the pressure was 30.04 inches and rising. At Lexington, light rain was falling. The temperature was 71 degrees, the dew point 69, and the relative humidity 93%. The wind was north at 6 miles an hour. The pressure was 30.04 inches and rising. At Louisville, light rain was falling. The temperature was 72 degrees, the dew point 71, and the relative humidity 97%. The wind was southeast at 3 miles an hour. The pressure was 30.01 inches and steady. At Frankfort, thunder was reported, and the pressure was 30.04 inches and rising. Elsewhere around the region, throughout the region, skies ranged from partly sunny to cloudy. It was 70 at Covington, 71 at Indianapolis, 71 at Jasper, Indiana, and 69 at Wilmington, Ohio. Jackson reported 71, London reported 74, and Bowling Green reported 74. Now for the official National Weather Service forecast for Frankfort and surrounding communities. Today, showers and slight chance of thunderstorms in the morning, then chance of thunderstorms in the afternoon. Highs in the lower 80s. Southeast winds up to 5 miles an hour. Chance of precipitation 90%. Tonight, mostly cloudy. Slight chance of thunderstorms until midnight, then chance of showers after midnight. Lows around 70. Southeast winds up to 5 miles an hour. Chance of precipitation 40%. Saturday, mostly cloudy. Chance of showers and slight chance of thunderstorms in the morning, then chance of thunderstorms in the afternoon. Highs in the lower 80s. Southwest winds up to 5 miles an hour. Chance of precipitation 50%. Saturday night, partly cloudy. Chance of thunderstorms until midnight, then slight chance of showers after midnight. Lows in the mid-60s. Southwest winds up to 5 miles an hour. Chance of precipitation 50%. And now the extended forecast for the radio listening area. Sunday and Sunday night, partly cloudy. Highs in the mid-80s. Lows in the mid-60s. Monday and Monday night, mostly clear. Highs in the mid-80s. Lows in the mid-60s. Tuesday and Tuesday night, mostly clear. Highs in the upper 80s. Lows in the upper 60s. Wednesday and Wednesday night, partly cloudy. A 20% chance of thunderstorms. Highs in the upper 80s. Lows in the upper 60s. Thursday and Thursday night, partly cloudy. Chance of showers and slight chance of thunderstorms. Highs in the upper 80s. Lows in the mid-60s. Chance of precipitation 50%. 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The current time is 10:13 a.m. Eastern Daylight Time. Here are some river levels reported this morning. On the Kentucky River, Highbridge Lock 9.4, Frankfort Lock 7.0, Lockport Lock 8.6. On North Elkhorn Creek, Georgetown 4.1. Here are some nearby reservoir levels. Harrington Lake 738.5, Taylorsville Lake 546.7. 10 a.m. Eastern Daylight Time weather conditions across north central Kentucky. At Frankfort, thunder was reported, and the pressure was 30.04 inches and rising. At Lexington, rain was falling, reducing the visibility to 2.5 miles. The temperature was 70 degrees, the dew point 69, and the relative humidity 97%. The wind was north at 3 miles an hour. The pressure was 30.05 inches and rising. At Louisville, light rain was falling. The temperature was 72 degrees, the dew point 71, and the relative humidity 97%. The wind was southeast.

3 miles an hour. The pressure was 30.01 inches and steady. At Frankfurt, thunder was reported, and the pressure was 30.04 inches and rising. Elsewhere around the region, throughout the region, skies ranged from partly sunny to cloudy. It was 70 at Covington, 71 at Indianapolis, 71 at Jasper, Indiana, and 69 at Wilmington, Ohio. Jackson reported 71, London reported 74, and Bowling Green reported 74. Now for the official National Weather Service forecast for Frankfurt and surrounding communities. Today, showers and slight chance of thunderstorms in the morning, then chance of thunderstorms in the afternoon. Highs in the lower 80s. Southeast winds up to 5 miles an hour. Chance of precipitation 90%. Tonight, mostly cloudy. Slight chance of thunderstorms until midnight, then chance of showers after midnight. Lows around 70. Southeast winds up to 5 miles an hour. Chance of precipitation 40%. Saturday, mostly cloudy. Chance of showers and slight chance of thunderstorms in the morning, then chance of thunderstorms in the afternoon. Highs in the lower 80s. Southwest winds up to 5 miles an hour. Chance of precipitation 50%. Saturday night, partly cloudy. Chance of thunderstorms until midnight, then slight chance of showers after midnight. Lows in the mid-60s. Southwest winds up to 5 miles an hour. Chance of precipitation 50%. And now the extended forecast for the radio listening area. Sunday and Sunday night, partly cloudy. Highs in the mid-80s. Lows in the mid-60s. Monday and Monday night, mostly clear. Highs in the mid-80s. Lows in the mid-60s. Tuesday and Tuesday night, mostly clear. Highs in the upper 80s. Lows in the upper 60s. Wednesday and Wednesday night, partly cloudy. A 20% chance of thunderstorms. Highs in the upper 80s. Lows in the upper 60s. Thursday and Thursday night, partly cloudy. Chance of showers and slight chance of thunderstorms. Highs in the upper 80s. Lows in the mid-60s. Chance of precipitation 50%. The current time is 10:17 a.m. Eastern Daylight Time. Here are some river levels reported this morning. On the Kentucky River, Highbridge Lock 9.4, Frankfurt Lock 7.0, Lockport Lock 8.6. On North Elkhorn Creek, Georgetown 4.1. Here are some nearby reservoir levels. Harrington Lake 738.5, Taylorsville Lake 546.7. 10 a.m. Eastern Daylight Time weather conditions across north central Kentucky. At Frankfurt, thunder was reported, and the pressure was 30.04 inches and rising. At Lexington, rain was falling, reducing the visibility to 2.5 miles. The temperature was 70 degrees. The dew point 69, and the relative humidity 97%. The wind was north at 3 miles an hour. The pressure was 30.05 inches and rising. At Louisville, light rain was falling. The temperature was 72 degrees, the dew point 71, and the relative humidity 97%. The wind was southeast at 3 miles an hour. The pressure was 30.01 inches and steady. At Frankfurt, thunder was reported, and the pressure was 30.04 inches and rising. Elsewhere around the region, throughout the region, skies ranged from partly sunny to cloudy. It was 70 at Covington, 71 at Indianapolis, 71 at Jasper, Indiana, and 69 at Wilmington, Ohio. Jackson reported 71, London reported 74, and Bowling Green reported 74. Now for the official National Weather Service forecast for Frankfurt and surrounding communities. Today, showers and slight chance of thunderstorms in the morning, then chance of thunderstorms in the afternoon. Highs in the lower 80s. Southeast wind.

up to 5 miles an hour. Chance of precipitation 90%. Tonight, mostly cloudy. Slight chance of thunderstorms until midnight, then chance of showers after midnight. Lows around 70. Southeast winds up to 5 miles an hour. Chance of precipitation 40%. Saturday, mostly cloudy. Chance of showers and slight chance of thunderstorms in the morning, then chance of thunderstorms in the afternoon. Highs in the lower 80s. Southwest winds up to 5 miles an hour. Chance of precipitation 50%. Saturday night, partly cloudy. Chance of thunderstorms until midnight, then slight chance of showers after midnight. Lows in the mid-60s. Southwest winds up to 5 miles an hour. Chance of precipitation 50%. And now the extended forecast for the radio listening area. Sunday and Sunday night, partly cloudy. Highs in the mid-80s. Lows in the mid-60s. Monday and Monday night, mostly clear. Highs in the mid-80s. Lows in the mid-60s. Tuesday and Tuesday night, mostly clear. Highs in the upper 80s. Lows in the upper 60s. Wednesday and Wednesday night, partly cloudy. A 20% chance of thunderstorms. Highs in the upper 80s. Lows in the upper 60s. Thursday and Thursday night, partly cloudy. Chance of showers and slight chance of thunderstorms. Highs in the upper 80s. Lows in the mid-60s. Chance of precipitation 50%. Here are some river levels reported this morning. On the Kentucky River, Highbridge Lock 9.4, Frankfort Lock 7.0, Lockport Lock 8.6. On North Elkhorn Creek, Georgetown 4.1. Here are some nearby reservoir levels. Harrington Lake 738.5, Taylorsville Lake 546.7. The current time is 10:22 a.m. Eastern Daylight Time. 10 a.m. Eastern Daylight Time weather conditions across north central Kentucky. At Frankfort, thunder was reported, and the pressure was 30.04 inches and rising. At Lexington, rain was falling, reducing the visibility to 2.5 miles. The temperature was 70 degrees, the dew point 69, and the relative humidity 97%. The wind was north at 3 miles an hour. The pressure was 30.05 inches and rising. At Louisville, light rain was falling. The temperature was 72 degrees, the dew point 71, and the relative humidity 97%. The wind was southeast at 3 miles an hour. The pressure was 30.01 inches and steady. At Frankfort, thunder was reported, and the pressure was 30.04 inches and rising. Elsewhere around the region, throughout the region, skies ranged from partly sunny to cloudy. It was 70 at Covington, 71 at Indianapolis, 71 at Jasper, Indiana, and 69 at Wilmington, Ohio. Jackson reported 71, London reported 74, and Bowling Green reported 74. Now for the official National Weather Service forecast for Frankfort and surrounding communities. Today, showers and slight chance of thunderstorms in the morning, then chance of thunderstorms in the afternoon. Highs in the lower 80s. Southeast winds up to 5 miles an hour. Chance of precipitation 90%. Tonight, mostly cloudy. Slight chance of thunderstorms until midnight, then chance of showers after midnight. Lows around 70. Southeast winds up to 5 miles an hour. Chance of precipitation 40%. Saturday, mostly cloudy. Chance of showers and slight chance of thunderstorms in the morning, then chance of thunderstorms in the afternoon. Highs in the lower 80s. Southwest winds up to 5 miles an hour. Chance of precipitation 50%. Saturday night, partly cloudy. Chance of thunderstorms until midnight, then slight chance of showers after midnight. Lows in the mid-60s. Southwest winds up

to 5 miles an hour. Chance of precipitation 50%. And now the extended forecast for the radio listening area. Sunday and Sunday night, partly cloudy. Highs in the mid-80s. Lows in the mid-60s. Monday and Monday night, mostly clear. Highs in the mid-80s. Lows in the mid-60s. Tuesday and Tuesday night, mostly clear. Highs in the upper 80s. Lows in the upper 60s. Wednesday and Wednesday night, partly cloudy. A 20% chance of thunderstorms. Highs in the upper 80s. Lows in the upper 60s. Thursday and Thursday night, partly cloudy. Chance of showers and slight chance of thunderstorms. Highs in the upper 80s. Lows in the mid-60s. Chance of precipitation 50%. Here are some river levels reported this morning. On the Kentucky River, Highbridge Lock 9.4, Frankfort Lock 7.0, Lockport Lock 8.6. On North Elkhorn Creek, Georgetown 4.1. Here are some nearby reservoir levels. Harrington Lake 738.5, Taylorsville Lake 546.7. 10 a.m. Eastern Daylight Time weather conditions across north central Kentucky. At Frankfort, thunder was reported, and the pressure was 30.04 inches and rising. At Lexington, rain was falling, reducing the visibility to 2.5 miles. The temperature was 70 degrees, the dew point 69, and the relative humidity 97%. The wind was north at 3 miles an hour. The pressure was 30.05 inches and rising. At Louisville, light rain was falling. The temperature was 72 degrees, the dew point 71, and the relative humidity 97%. The wind was southeast at 3 miles an hour. The pressure was 30.01 inches and steady. At Frankfort, thunder was reported, and the pressure was 30.04 inches and rising. Elsewhere around the region, throughout the region, skies ranged from partly sunny to cloudy. It was 70 at Covington, 71 at Indianapolis, 71 at Jasper, Indiana, and 69 at Wilmington, Ohio. Jackson reported 71, London reported 74, and Bowling Green reported 74. The current time is 10:27 a.m. Eastern Daylight Time. Now for the official National Weather Service forecast for Frankfort and surrounding communities. Today, showers and slight chance of thunderstorms in the morning, then chance of thunderstorms in the afternoon. Highs in the lower 80s. Southeast winds up to 5 miles an hour. Chance of precipitation 90%. Tonight, mostly cloudy. Slight chance of thunderstorms until midnight, then chance of showers after midnight. Lows around 70. Southeast winds up to 5 miles an hour. Chance of precipitation 40%. Saturday, mostly cloudy. Chance of showers and slight chance of thunderstorms in the morning, then chance of thunderstorms in the afternoon. Highs in the lower 80s. Southwest winds up to 5 miles an hour. Chance of precipitation 50%. Saturday night, partly cloudy. Chance of thunderstorms until midnight, then slight chance of showers after midnight. Lows in the mid-60s. Southwest winds up to 5 miles an hour. Chance of precipitation 50%. And now the extended forecast for the radio listening area. Sunday and Sunday night, partly cloudy. Highs in the mid-80s. Lows in the mid-60s. Monday and Monday night, mostly clear. Highs in the mid-80s. Lows in the mid-60s. Tuesday and Tuesday night, mostly clear. Highs in the upper 80s. Lows in the upper 60s. Wednesday and Wednesday night, partly cloudy. A 20% chance of thunderstorms. Highs in the upper 80s. Lows in the upper 60s. Thursday and Thursday night, partly cloudy. Chance of showers and slight chance of thunderstorms.
Highs in the upper 80s. Lows in the mid-60s. Chance of precipitation 50%. Flood advisory in effect until 1:30 p.m. Eastern Daylight Time this afternoon. What flooding caused by excessive rainfall is expected? Where? Anderson County in central Kentucky, southern Franklin County in central Kentucky, northeastern Nelson County in central Kentucky, southeastern Shelby County in central Kentucky, Spencer County in central Kentucky, Woodford County in central Kentucky. When? Until 1:30 p.m. Eastern Daylight Time. The following impacts are expected: minor flooding in low-lying and poor drainage areas. Additional details: at 10:26 a.m. Eastern Daylight Time, Doppler radar indicated heavy rain due to thunderstorms. Minor flooding is ongoing or expected to begin shortly in the advisory area. Between 0.5 and 1 inch of rain has fallen. Additional rainfall amounts of 0.2 to 0.5 inches are expected over the area. This additional rain will result in minor flooding. Some locations that will experience flooding include Frankfort, Bardstown, Lawrenceburg, Versailles, Taylorsville, Midway, Bloomfield, Fairfield, Wayside, and G. http://www.weather.gov/safety/ Flood turnaround. Don't drown when encountering flooded roads. Most flood deaths occur in vehicles. Please report flooding to your local law enforcement agency when you can do so safely and have them relay your report to the National Weather Service in Louisville. Flood advisory in effect until 1:30 p.m. Eastern Daylight Time this afternoon. What flooding caused by excessive rainfall is expected? Where? Bourbon County in central Kentucky, north central Clark County in central Kentucky, northern Fayette County in central Kentucky, Nicholas County in central Kentucky, southern Scott County in central Kentucky, northeastern Woodford County in central Kentucky. When? Until 1:30 p.m. Eastern Daylight Time. The following impacts are expected: minor flooding in low-lying and poor drainage areas. Additional details: at 10:27 a.m. Eastern Daylight Time, Doppler radar indicated heavy rain due to thunderstorms. Minor flooding is ongoing or expected to begin shortly in the advisory area. Between 0.5 and 1 inch of rain has fallen. Additional rainfall amounts of 0.2 to 0.5 inches are expected over the area. This additional rain will result in minor flooding. Some locations that will experience flooding include Lexington, Georgetown, Paris, Carlisle, Bryan Station, Thoroughbred Acres, Northland, Highlands, Mead Althorp, and Cardinal Hill. http://www.weather.gov/safety/ Flood turnaround. Don't drown when encountering flooded roads. Most flood deaths occur in vehicles. Please report flooding to your local law enforcement agency when you can do so safely and have them relay your report to the National Weather Service in Louisville. Please report flooding to your local law enforcement agency when you can do so safely and have them relay your report to the National Weather Service in Louisville. The current time is 10:33 a.m. Eastern Daylight Time. Here are some river levels reported this morning. On the Kentucky River, Highbridge Lock 9.4, Frankfort Lock 7.0, Lockport Lock 8.6, on North Elkhorn Creek, Georgetown 4.1. Here are some nearby reservoir levels: Harrington Lake 738.5, Taylorsville Lake 546.7. 10 a.m. Eastern Daylight Time weather conditions across north central Kentucky. At Frankfort, thunder was reported, and the pressure was 30.04 inches and rising. At Lexington, rain was falling, reducing the visibility to 2.5 miles. The temperature was 70 degrees, the dew point 69, and the relative humidity 97%. The wind was north at 3 miles an hour. The pressure was 30.05 inches and rising. At Louisville, light rain was falling. The temperature was 72 degrees, the dew point 71, and the relative humidity 97%.
The wind

was southeast at 3 miles an hour. The pressure was 30.01 inches and steady. At Frankfurt, thunder was reported, and the pressure was 30.04 inches and rising. Elsewhere around the region, throughout the region, skies ranged from partly sunny to cloudy. It was 70 at Covington, 71 at Indianapolis, 71 at Jasper, Indiana, and 69 at Wilmington, Ohio. Jackson reported 71, London reported 74, and Bowling Green reported 74. Now for the official National Weather Service forecast for Frankfurt and surrounding communities. Today, showers and slight chance of thunderstorms in the morning, then chance of thunderstorms in the afternoon. Highs in the lower 80s. Southeast winds up to 5 miles an hour. Chance of precipitation 90%. Tonight, mostly cloudy. Slight chance of thunderstorms until midnight, then chance of showers after midnight. Lows around 70. Southeast winds up to 5 miles an hour. Chance of precipitation 40%. Saturday, mostly cloudy. Chance of showers and slight chance of thunderstorms in the morning, then chance of thunderstorms in the afternoon. Highs in the lower 80s. Southwest winds up to 5 miles an hour. Chance of precipitation 50%. Saturday night, partly cloudy. Chance of thunderstorms until midnight, then slight chance of showers after midnight. Lows in the mid-60s. Southwest winds up to 5 miles an hour. Chance of precipitation 50%. And now the extended forecast for the radio listening area. Sunday and Sunday night, partly cloudy. Highs in the mid-80s. Lows in the mid-60s. Monday and Monday night, mostly clear. Highs in the mid-80s. Lows in the mid-60s. Tuesday and Tuesday night, mostly clear. Highs in the upper 80s. Lows in the upper 60s. Wednesday and Wednesday night, partly cloudy. A 20% chance of thunderstorms. Highs in the upper 80s. Lows in the upper 60s. Thursday and Thursday night, partly cloudy. Chance of showers and slight chance of thunderstorms. Highs in the upper 80s. Lows in the mid-60s. Chance of precipitation 50%. Flood advisory in effect until 1:30 p.m. Eastern Daylight Time this afternoon. What flooding caused by excessive rainfall is expected? Where? Anderson County in central Kentucky, southern Franklin County in central Kentucky, northeastern Nelson County in central Kentucky, southeastern Shelby County in central Kentucky, Spencer County in central Kentucky, Woodford County in central Kentucky, when? Until 1:30 p.m. Eastern Daylight Time. The following impacts are expected: minor flooding in low-lying and poor drainage areas. Additional details: at 10:26 a.m. Eastern Daylight Time, Doppler radar indicated heavy rain due to thunderstorms. Minor flooding is ongoing or expected to begin shortly in the advisory area. Between 0.5 and 1 inch of rain has fallen. Additional rainfall amounts of 0.2 to 0.5 inches are expected over the area. This additional rain will result in minor flooding. Some locations that will experience flooding include Frankfurt, Bardstown, Lawrenceburg, Versailles, Taylorsville, Midway, Bloomfield, Fairfield, Wayside, and G. http://www.weather.gov/safety/flood-turnaround. Don't drown when encountering flooded roads. Most of flood deaths occur in vehicles. Please report flooding to your local law enforcement agency when you can do so safely and have them relay your report to the National Weather Service in Louisville. Flood advisory in effect until 1:30 p.m. Eastern Daylight Time this afternoon. What flooding caused by excessive rainfall is expected? Where?
Bourbon County in central Kentucky, North Central Clark County in central Kentucky, Northern Fayette County in central Kentucky, Nicholas County in central Kentucky, Southern Scott County in central Kentucky, Northeastern Woodford County in central Kentucky, when, until 1:30 p.m. Eastern Daylight Time. The following impacts are expected: minor flooding in low-lying and poor drainage areas. Additional details. At 10:27 a.m. Eastern Daylight Time, Doppler radar indicated heavy rain due to thunderstorms. Minor flooding is ongoing or expected to begin shortly in the advisory area. Between 0.5 and 1 inch of rain has fallen. Additional rainfall amounts of 0.2 to 0.5 inches are expected over the area. This additional rain will result in minor flooding. Some locations that will experience flooding include Lexington, Georgetown, Paris, Carlisle, Bryan Station, Thoroughbred Acres, Northland, Highlands, Mead Althorp, and Cardinal Hill. http://www.weather.gov/safety/flood-turnaround. Don't drown when encountering flooded roads. Most flood deaths occur in vehicles. Please report flooding to your local law enforcement agency when you can do so safely and have them relay your report to the National Weather Service in Louisville. The current time is 10:40 a.m. Eastern Daylight Time. Here are some river levels reported this morning. On the Kentucky River, Highbridge Lock 9.4, Frankfort Lock 7.0, Lockport Lock 8.6, on North Elkhorn Creek, Georgetown 4.1. Here are some nearby reservoir levels: Harrington Lake 738.5, Taylorsville Lake 546.7. 10 a.m. Eastern Daylight Time weather conditions across north central Kentucky. At Frankfort, thunder was reported, and the pressure was 30.04 inches and rising. At Lexington, rain was falling, reducing the visibility to 2.5 miles. The temperature was 70 degrees, the dew point 69, and the relative humidity 97%. The wind was north at 3 miles an hour. The pressure was 30.05 inches and rising. At Louisville, light rain was falling. The temperature was 72 degrees, the dew point 71, and the relative humidity 97%. The wind was southeast at 3 miles an hour. The pressure was 30.01 inches and steady. At Frankfort, thunder was reported, and the pressure was 30.04 inches and rising. Elsewhere around the region, throughout the region, skies ranged from partly sunny to cloudy. It was 70 at Covington, 71 at Indianapolis, 71 at Jasper, Indiana, and 69 at Wilmington, Ohio. Jackson reported 71, London reported 74, and Bowling Green reported 74. 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Now for the official National Weather Service forecast for Frankfort and surrounding communities. Today, showers and slight chance of thunderstorms in the morning, then chance of thunderstorms in the afternoon. Highs in the lower 80s. Southeast winds up to 5 miles an hour. Chance of precipitation 90%. Tonight, mostly cloudy. Slight chance of thunderstorms until midnight, then chance of showers after midnight. Lows around 70. Southeast winds up to 5 miles an hour. Chance of precipitation 40%. Saturday, mostly cloudy. Chance of showers and slight chance of thunderstorms in the morning, then chance of thunderstorms in the afternoon. Highs in the lower 80s. Southwest winds up to 5 miles an hour. Chance of precipitation 50%. Saturday night, partly cloudy. Chance of thunderstorms until midnight, then slight chance of showers after midnight. Lows in the mid-60s. Southwest winds up to 5 miles an hour.
chance of precipitation 50%. And now the extended forecast for the radio listening area. Sunday and Sunday night, partly cloudy. Highs in the mid-80s. Lows in the mid-60s.

Monday and Monday night, mostly clear. Highs in the mid-80s. Lows in the mid-60s. Tuesday and Tuesday night, mostly clear. Highs in the upper 80s. Lows in the upper 60s. Wednesday and Wednesday night, partly cloudy. A 20% chance of thunderstorms. Highs in the upper 80s. Lows in the upper 60s. Thursday and Thursday night, partly cloudy. Chance of showers and slight chance of thunderstorms. Highs in the upper 80s. Lows in the mid-60s. Chance of precipitation 50%. Flood advisory in effect until 1:30 p.m. Eastern Daylight Time this afternoon. What flooding caused by excessive rainfall is expected? Where? Anderson County in central Kentucky, southern Franklin County in central Kentucky, northeastern Nelson County in central Kentucky, southeastern Shelby County in central Kentucky, Spencer County in central Kentucky, Woodford County in central Kentucky, when? Until 1:30 p.m. Eastern Daylight Time. The following impacts are expected: minor flooding in low-lying and poor drainage areas. Additional details. At 10:26 a.m. Eastern Daylight Time, Doppler radar indicated heavy rain due to thunderstorms. Minor flooding is ongoing or expected to begin shortly in the advisory area. Between 0.5 and 1 inch of rain has fallen. Additional rainfall amounts of 0.2 to 0.5 inches are expected over the area. This additional rain will result in minor flooding. Some locations that will experience flooding include Frankfort, Bardstown, Lawrenceburg, Versailles, Taylorsville, Midway, Bloomfield, Fairfield, Wayside, and G. http://www.weather.gov/safety/flood-turnaround. Don't drown when encountering flooded roads. Most flood deaths occur in vehicles. Please report flooding to your local law enforcement agency when you can do so safely and have them relay your report to the National Weather Service in Louisville. Flood advisory in effect until 1:30 p.m. Eastern Daylight Time this afternoon. What? Flooding caused by excessive rainfall is expected. Where? Bourbon County in central Kentucky, north central Clark County in central Kentucky, northern Fayette County in central Kentucky, Nicholas County in central Kentucky, southern Scott County in central Kentucky, northeastern Woodford County in central Kentucky, when? Until 1:30 p.m. Eastern Daylight Time. The following impacts are expected: minor flooding in low-lying and poor drainage areas. Additional details. At 10:27 a.m. Eastern Daylight Time, Doppler radar indicated heavy rain due to thunderstorms. Minor flooding is ongoing or expected to begin shortly in the advisory area. Between 0.5 and 1 inch of rain has fallen. Additional rainfall amounts of 0.2 to 0.5 inches are expected over the area. This additional rain will result in minor flooding. Some locations that will experience flooding include Lexington, Georgetown, Paris, Carlisle, Bryan Station, Thoroughbred Acres, Northland, Highlands, Mead Althorp, and Cardinal Hill. http://www.weather.gov/safety/flood-turnaround. Don't drown when encountering flooded roads. Most flood deaths occur in vehicles. Please report flooding to your local law enforcement agency when you can do so safely and have them relay your report to the National Weather Service in Louisville. The current time is 10:48 a.m. Eastern Daylight Time. Here are some river levels reported this morning. On the Kentucky River, Highbridge Lock 9.4, Frankfort Lock 7.0, Lockport Lock 8.6, on North Elkhorn Creek, Georgetown 4.1. Here are some nearby reservoir levels: Harrington Lake 738.5, Taylorsville Lake 546.7. 10 a.m. Eastern Daylight Time weather conditions across north central Kentucky. At Frankfort, thunder was reported, and the pressure was 30.04 inches and rising. At Lexington, rain was falling, reducing the visibility to 2.5 miles.

The temperature was 70 degrees, the dew point 69, and the relative humidity 97%. The wind was north at 3 miles an hour. The pressure was 30.05 inches and rising. At Louisville, light rain was falling. The temperature was 72 degrees, the dew point 71, and the relative humidity 97%. The wind was southeast at 3 miles an hour. The pressure was 30.01 inches and steady. At Frankfort, thunder was reported, and the pressure was 30.04 inches and rising. Elsewhere around the region, throughout the region, skies ranged from partly sunny to cloudy. It was 70 at Covington, 71 at Indianapolis, 71 at Jasper, Indiana, and 69 at Wilmington, Ohio. Jackson reported 71, London reported 74, and Bowling Green reported 74. Now for the official National Weather Service forecast for Frankfort and surrounding communities. Today, showers and slight chance of thunderstorms in the morning, then chance of thunderstorms in the afternoon. Highs in the lower 80s. Southeast winds up to 5 miles an hour. Chance of precipitation 90%. Tonight, mostly cloudy. Slight chance of thunderstorms until midnight, then chance of showers after midnight. Lows around 70. Southeast winds up to 5 miles an hour. Chance of precipitation 40%. Saturday, mostly cloudy. Chance of showers and slight chance of thunderstorms in the morning, then chance of thunderstorms in the afternoon. Highs in the lower 80s. Southwest winds up to 5 miles an hour. Chance of precipitation 50%. Saturday night, partly cloudy. Chance of thunderstorms until midnight, then slight chance of showers after midnight. Lows in the mid-60s. Southwest winds up to 5 miles an hour. Chance of precipitation 50%. And now the extended forecast for the radio listening area. Sunday and Sunday night, partly cloudy. Highs in the mid-80s. Lows in the mid-60s. Monday and Monday night, mostly clear. Highs in the mid-80s. Lows in the mid-60s. Tuesday and Tuesday night, mostly clear. Highs in the upper 80s. Lows in the upper 60s. Wednesday and Wednesday night, partly cloudy. A 20% chance of thunderstorms. Highs in the upper 80s. Lows in the upper 60s. Thursday and Thursday night, partly cloudy. Chance of showers and slight chance of thunderstorms. Highs in the upper 80s. Lows in the mid-60s. Chance of precipitation 50%. Flood advisory in effect until 1:30 p.m. Eastern Daylight Time this afternoon. What flooding caused by excessive rainfall is expected? Where? Anderson County in central Kentucky, southern Franklin County in central Kentucky, northeastern Nelson County in central Kentucky, southeastern Shelby County in central Kentucky, Spencer County in central Kentucky, Woodford County in central Kentucky, when? Until 1:30 p.m. Eastern Daylight Time. The following impacts are expected: minor flooding in low-lying and poor drainage areas. Additional details: at 10:26 a.m. Eastern Daylight Time, Doppler radar indicated heavy rain due to thunderstorms. Minor flooding is ongoing or expected to begin shortly in the advisory area. Between 0.5 and 1 inch of rain has fallen. Additional rainfall amounts of 0.2 to 0.5 inches are expected over the area. This additional rain will result in minor flooding. Some locations that will experience flooding include Frankfort, Bardstown, Lawrenceburg, Versailles, Taylorsville, Midway, Bloomfield, Fairfield, Wayside, and G. http://www.weather.gov/safety/flood turnaround. Don't drown when encountering flooded roads. Most flood deaths occur in vehicles. Please report flooding to your local law enforcement agency when you can do so safely and have them relay your report to the National Weather Service in Louisville.

flood advisory in effect until 1:30 p.m. Eastern Daylight Time this afternoon. What flooding caused by excessive rainfall is expected? Where? Bourbon County in central Kentucky, north central Clark County in central Kentucky, northern Fayette County in central Kentucky, Nicholas County in central Kentucky, southern Scott County in central Kentucky, northeastern Woodford County in central Kentucky, when? Until 1:30 p.m. Eastern Daylight Time. The following impacts are expected: minor flooding in low-lying and poor drainage areas. Additional details. At 10:27 a.m. Eastern Daylight Time, Doppler radar indicated heavy rain due to thunderstorms. Minor flooding is ongoing or expected to begin shortly in the advisory area. Between 0.5 and 1 inch of rain has fallen. Additional rainfall amounts of 0.2 to 0.5 inches are expected over the area. This additional rain will result in minor flooding. Some locations that will experience flooding include Lexington, Georgetown, Paris, Carlisle, Bryan Station, Thoroughbred Acres, Northland, Highlands, Mead Outhrop, and Cardinal Hill. http://www.weather.gov/safety/flood-turnaround. Don't drown when encountering flooded roads. Most flood deaths occur in vehicles. Please report flooding to your local law enforcement agency when you can do so safely and have them relay your report to the National Weather Service in Louisville. The current time is 10:56 a.m. Eastern Daylight Time. Here are some river levels reported this morning. On the Kentucky River, Highbridge Lock 9.4, Frankfort Lock 7.0, Lockport Lock 8.6, on North Elkhorn Creek, Georgetown 4.1. Here are some nearby reservoir levels: Harrington Lake 738.5, Taylorsville Lake 546.7. 10 a.m. Eastern Daylight Time weather conditions across north central Kentucky. At Frankfort, thunder was reported, and the pressure was 30.04 inches and rising. At Lexington, rain was falling, reducing the visibility to 2.5 miles. The temperature was 70 degrees, the dew point 69, and the relative humidity 97%. The wind was north at 3 miles an hour. The pressure was 30.05 inches and rising. At Louisville, light rain was falling. The temperature was 72 degrees, the dew point 71, and the relative humidity 97%. The wind was southeast at 3 miles an hour. The pressure was 30.01 inches and steady. At Frankfort, thunder was reported, and the pressure was 30.04 inches and rising. Elsewhere around the region, throughout the region, skies ranged from partly sunny to cloudy. It was 70 at Covington, 71 at Indianapolis, 71 at Jasper, Indiana, and 69 at Wilmington, Ohio. Jackson reported 71, London reported 74, and Bowling Green reported 74. Now for the official National Weather Service forecast for Frankfort and surrounding communities. Today, showers and slight chance of thunderstorms in the morning, then chance of thunderstorms in the afternoon. Highs in the lower 80s. Southeast winds up to 5 miles an hour. Chance of precipitation 90%. Tonight, mostly cloudy. Slight chance of thunderstorms until midnight, then chance of showers after midnight. Lows around 70. Southeast winds up to 5 miles an hour. Chance of precipitation 40%. Saturday, mostly cloudy. Chance of showers and slight chance of thunderstorms in the morning, then chance of thunderstorms in the afternoon. Highs in the lower 80s. Southwest winds up to 5 miles an hour. Chance of precipitation 50%. Saturday night, partly cloudy. Chance of thunderstorms until midnight, then slight chance of showers after midnight. Lows in the mid-60s. Southwest winds up to 5 miles an hour. Chance of precipitation 50%. And now the extended forecast for the radio listening area.
Sunday and Sunday night, partly cloudy. Highs in the mid-80s. Lows in the mid-60s. Monday and Monday night, mostly clear. Highs in the mid-80s. Lows in the mid-60s. Tuesday and Tuesday night, mostly clear. Highs in the upper 80s. Lows in the upper 60s. Wednesday and Wednesday night, partly cloudy. A 20% chance of thunderstorms. Highs in the upper 80s. Lows in the upper 60s. Thursday and Thursday night, partly cloudy. Chance of showers and slight chance of thunderstorms. Highs in the upper 80s. Lows in the mid-60s. Chance of precipitation 50%. Flood advisory in effect until 1:30 p.m. Eastern Daylight Time this afternoon. What flooding caused by excessive rainfall is expected? Where? Anderson County in central Kentucky, southern Franklin County in central Kentucky, northeastern Nelson County in central Kentucky, southeastern Shelby County in central Kentucky, Spencer County in central Kentucky, Woodford County in central Kentucky, when? Until 1:30 p.m. Eastern Daylight Time. The following impacts are expected: minor flooding in low-lying and poor drainage areas. Additional details. At 10:26 a.m. Eastern Daylight Time, Doppler radar indicated heavy rain due to thunderstorms. Minor flooding is ongoing or expected to begin shortly in the advisory area. Between 0.5 and 1 inch of rain has fallen. Additional rainfall amounts of 0.2 to 0.5 inches are expected over the area. This additional rain will result in minor flooding. Some locations that will experience flooding include Frankfort, Bardstown, Lawrenceburg, Versailles, Taylorsville, Midway, Bloomfield, Fairfield, Wayside, and G. http://www.weather.gov/safety/flood/turnaround. Don't drown when encountering flooded roads. Most flood deaths occur in vehicles. Please report flooding to your local law enforcement agency when you can do so safely and have them relay your report to the National Weather Service in Louisville. Flood advisory in effect until 1:30 p.m. Eastern Daylight Time this afternoon. What? Flooding caused by excessive rainfall is expected. Where? Bourbon County in central Kentucky, north central Clark County in central Kentucky, northern Fayette County in central Kentucky, Nicholas County in central Kentucky, southern Scott County in central Kentucky, northeastern Woodford County in central Kentucky, when? Until 1:30 p.m. Eastern Daylight Time. The following impacts are expected: minor flooding in low-lying and poor drainage areas. Additional details. At 10:27 a.m. Eastern Daylight Time, Doppler radar indicated heavy rain due to thunderstorms. Minor flooding is ongoing or expected to begin shortly in the advisory area. Between 0.5 and 1 inch of rain has fallen. Additional rainfall amounts of 0.2 to 0.5 inches are expected over the area. This additional rain will result in minor flooding. Some locations that will experience flooding include Lexington, Georgetown, Paris, Carlisle, Bryan Station, Thoroughbred Acres, Northland, Highlands, Mead Althorp, and Cardinal Hill. http://www.weather.gov/safety/flood/turnaround. Don't drown when encountering flooded roads. Most flood deaths occur in vehicles. Please report flooding to your local law enforcement agency when you can do so safely and have them relay your report to the National Weather Service in Louisville. The current time is 11:03 a.m. Eastern Daylight Time. Here are some river levels reported this morning. On the Kentucky River, Highbridge Lock 9.4, Frankfort Lock 7.0, Lockport Lock 8.6, on North Elkhorn Creek, Georgetown 4.1. Here are some nearby reservoir levels: Harrington Lake 738.5, Taylorsville Lake 546.7. 11 a.m. Eastern Daylight Time weather conditions across north central Kentucky. At Frankfort, and the pressure was 30.04 inches, and steady.

At Lexington, rain was falling. The temperature was 70 degrees, the dew point 69, and the relative humidity 97%. The wind was northeast at 7 miles an hour. The pressure was 30.06 inches and rising. At Louisville, light rain was falling. The temperature was 73 degrees, the dew point 71, and the relative humidity 93%. The wind was east at 6 miles an hour. The pressure was 30.01 inches and steady. At Frankfort, and the pressure was 30.04 inches and steady. Elsewhere around the region, throughout the region, skies ranged from partly sunny to cloudy. It was 72 at Covington, 75 at Indianapolis, 74 at Jasper, Indiana, and 73 at Wilmington, Ohio. Jackson reported 72, London reported 76, and Bowling Green reported 76. Now for the official National Weather Service forecast for Frankfort and surrounding communities. Today, showers and slight chance of thunderstorms in the morning, then chance of thunderstorms in the afternoon. Highs in the lower 80s. Southeast winds up to 5 miles an hour. Chance of precipitation 90%. Tonight, mostly cloudy. Slight chance of thunderstorms until midnight, then chance of showers after midnight. Lows around 70. Southeast winds up to 5 miles an hour. Chance of precipitation 40%. Saturday, mostly cloudy. Chance of showers and slight chance of thunderstorms in the morning, then chance of thunderstorms in the afternoon. Highs in the lower 80s. Southwest winds up to 5 miles an hour. Chance of precipitation 50%. Saturday night, partly cloudy. Chance of thunderstorms until midnight, then slight chance of showers after midnight. Lows in the mid-60s. Southwest winds up to 5 miles an hour. Chance of precipitation 50%. And now the extended forecast for the radio listening area. Sunday and Sunday night, partly cloudy. Highs in the mid-80s. Lows in the mid-60s. Monday and Monday night, mostly clear. Highs in the mid-80s. Lows in the mid-60s. Tuesday and Tuesday night, mostly clear. Highs in the upper 80s. Lows in the upper 60s. Wednesday and Wednesday night, partly cloudy. A 20% chance of thunderstorms. Highs in the upper 80s. Lows in the upper 60s. Thursday and Thursday night, partly cloudy. Chance of showers and slight chance of thunderstorms. Highs in the upper 80s. Lows in the mid-60s. Chance of precipitation 50%. Flood advisory in effect until 1:30 p.m. Eastern Daylight Time this afternoon. What flooding caused by excessive rainfall is expected? Where? Anderson County in central Kentucky, southern Franklin County in central Kentucky, northeastern Nelson County in central Kentucky, southeastern Shelby County in central Kentucky, Spencer County in central Kentucky, Woodford County in central Kentucky, when? Until 1:30 p.m. Eastern Daylight Time. The following impacts are expected: minor flooding in low-lying and poor drainage areas. Additional details. At 10:26 a.m. Eastern Daylight Time, Doppler radar indicated heavy rain due to thunderstorms. Minor flooding is ongoing or expected to begin shortly in the advisory area. Between 0.5 and 1 inch of rain has fallen. Additional rainfall amounts of 0.2 to 0.5 inches are expected over the area. This additional rain will result in minor flooding. Some locations that will experience flooding include Frankfort, Bardstown, Lawrenceburg, Versailles, Taylorsville, Midway, Bloomfield, Fairfield, Wayside, and G. http://www.weather.gov/safety/flood/turnaround. Don't drown when encountering flooded roads. Most flood deaths occur in vehicles. Please report flooding to your local law enforcement agency when you can do so safely and have them relay your report to the National Weather Service in Louisville.

polling is ongoing or expected to begin shortly in the advisory area. Between 0.5 and 1 inch of rain has fallen. Additional rainfall amounts of 0.2 to 0.5 inches are expected over the area. This additional rain will result in minor flooding. Some locations that will experience flooding include Lexington, Georgetown, Paris, Carlisle, Bryan Station, Thoroughbred Acres, Northland, Highlands, Mead Althorp, and Cardinal Hill. http://www.weather.gov/safety/flood-turnaround-don't-drown-when-encountering-flooded-roads. Most of flood deaths occur in vehicles. Please report flooding to your local law enforcement agency when you can do so safely and have them relay your report to the National Weather Service in Louisville. The current time is 11:11 a.m. Eastern Daylight Time. Here are some river levels reported this morning. On the Kentucky River, Highbridge Lock 9.4, Frankfort Lock 7.0, Lockport Lock 8.6, on North Elkhorn Creek, Georgetown 4.1. Here are some nearby reservoir levels: Harrington Lake 738.5, Taylorsville Lake 546.7. 11 a.m. Eastern Daylight Time weather conditions across north central Kentucky. At Frankfort, and the pressure was 30.04 inches and steady. At Lexington, rain was falling. The temperature was 70 degrees. The dew point 69, and the relative humidity 97%. The wind was northeast at 7 miles an hour. The pressure was 30.06 inches and rising. At Louisville, light rain was falling. The temperature was 73 degrees, the dew point 71, and the relative humidity 93%. The wind was east at 6 miles an hour. The pressure was 30.01 inches and steady. At Frankfort, and the pressure was 30.04 inches and steady. Elsewhere around the region, throughout the region, skies ranged from partly sunny to cloudy. It was 72 at Covington, 75 at Indianapolis, 74 at Jasper, Indiana, and 73 at Wilmington, Ohio. Jackson reported 72, London reported 76, and Bowling Green reported 76. 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At Frankfort, and the pressure was 30.04 inches and steady. At Lexington, rain was falling. The temperature was 70 degrees, the dew point 68, and the relative humidity 93%. The wind was northeast at 6 miles an hour. The pressure was 30.05 inches and steady. At Louisville, light rain was falling. The temperature was 73 degrees, the dew point 71, and the relative humidity 93%. The wind was east at 6 miles an hour. The pressure was 30.01 inches and steady. At Frankfort, and the pressure was 30.04 inches and steady. Elsewhere around the region, throughout the region, skies ranged from partly sunny to cloudy. It was 72 at Covington, 75 at Indianapolis, 74 at Jasper, Indiana, and 73 at Wilmington, Ohio. Jackson reported 72, London reported 76, and Bowling Green reported 76. Now for the official National Weather Service forecast for Frankfort and surrounding communities. Today, showers and slight chance of thunderstorms in the morning, then chance of thunderstorms in the afternoon. Highs in the lower 80s. Southeast winds up to 5 miles an hour. Chance of precipitation 90%. Tonight, mostly cloudy. Slight chance of thunderstorms until midnight, then chance of showers after midnight. Lows around 70. Southeast winds up to 5 miles an hour. Chance of precipitation 40%.

Saturday, mostly cloudy. Chance of showers and slight chance of thunderstorms in the morning, then chance of thunderstorms in the afternoon. Highs in the lower 80s. Southwest winds up to 5 miles an hour. Chance of precipitation 50%. Saturday night, partly cloudy. Chance of thunderstorms until midnight, then slight chance of showers after midnight. Lows in the mid-60s. Southwest winds up to 5 miles an hour. Chance of precipitation 50%. And now the extended forecast for the radio listening area. Sunday and Sunday night, partly cloudy. Highs in the mid-80s. Lows in the mid-60s. Monday and Monday night, mostly clear. Highs in the mid-80s. Lows in the mid-60s. Tuesday and Tuesday night, mostly clear. Highs in the upper 80s. Lows in the upper 60s. Wednesday and Wednesday night, partly cloudy. A 20% chance of thunderstorms. Highs in the upper 80s. Lows in the upper 60s. Thursday and Thursday night, partly cloudy. Chance of showers and slight chance of thunderstorms. Highs in the upper 80s. Lows in the mid-60s. Chance of precipitation 50%. Flood advisory in effect until 1:30 p.m. Eastern Daylight Time this afternoon. What flooding caused by excessive rainfall is expected? Where? Anderson County in central Kentucky, southern Franklin County in central Kentucky, northeastern Nelson County in central Kentucky, southeastern Shelby County in central Kentucky, Spencer County in central Kentucky, Woodford County in central Kentucky, when? Until 1:30 p.m. Eastern Daylight Time. The following impacts are expected: minor flooding in low-lying and poor drainage areas. Additional details: at 10:26 a.m. Eastern Daylight Time, Doppler radar indicated heavy rain due to thunderstorms. Minor flooding is ongoing or expected to begin shortly in the advisory area. Between 0.5 and 1 inch of rain has fallen. Additional rainfall amounts of 0.2 to 0.5 inches are expected over the area. This additional rain will result in minor flooding. Some locations that will experience flooding include Frankfort, Bardstown, Lawrenceburg, Versailles, Taylorsville, Midway, Bloomfield, Fairfield, Wayside, and G. http://www.weather.gov/safety/flood-turnaround. Don't drown when encountering flooded roads. Most of flood deaths occur in vehicles. Please report flooding to your local law enforcement agency when you can do so safely and have them relay your report to the National Weather Service in Louisville. Flood advisory in effect until 1:30 p.m. Eastern Daylight Time this afternoon. What? Flooding caused by excessive rainfall is expected. Where? Bourbon County in central Kentucky, north central Clark County in central Kentucky, northern Fayette County in central Kentucky, Nicholas County in central Kentucky, southern Scott County in central Kentucky, northeastern Woodford County in central Kentucky, when? Until 1:30 p.m. Eastern Daylight Time. The following impacts are expected: minor flooding in low-lying and poor drainage areas. Additional details: at 10:27 a.m. Eastern Daylight Time, Doppler radar indicated heavy rain due to thunderstorms. Minor flooding is ongoing or expected to begin shortly in the advisory area. Between 0.5 and 1 inch of rain has fallen. Additional rainfall amounts of 0.2 to 0.5 inches are expected over the area. This additional rain will result in minor flooding. Some locations that will experience flooding include Lexington, Georgetown, Paris, Carlisle, Bryan Station, Thoroughbred Acres, Northland, Highlands, Mead Althorp, and Cardinal Hill. http://www.weather.gov/safety/flood-turnaround. Don't drown when encountering flooded roads. Most of flood deaths occur in vehicles. Please report flooding to your local law enforcement agency when you can do so safely and have them relay your report to the National Weather Service in Louisville.

The current time is 11:20 a.m. Eastern Daylight Time. Here are some river levels reported this morning. On the Kentucky River, Highbridge Lock 9.4, Frankfort Lock 7.0, Lockport Lock 8.6. On North Elkhorn Creek, Georgetown 4.1. Here are some nearby reservoir levels. Harrington Lake 738.5, Taylorsville Lake 546.7. 11 a.m. Eastern Daylight Time weather conditions across north central Kentucky. At Frankfort, and the pressure was 30.04 inches and steady. At Lexington, rain was falling. The temperature was 70 degrees, the dew point 68, and the relative humidity 93%. The wind was northeast at 6 miles an hour. The pressure was 30.05 inches and steady. At Louisville, light rain was falling. The temperature was 73 degrees, the dew point 71, and the relative humidity 93%. The wind was east at 6 miles an hour. The pressure was 30.01 inches and steady. At Frankfort, and the pressure was 30.04 inches and steady. Elsewhere around the region, throughout the region, skies ranged from partly sunny to cloudy. It was 72 at Covington, 75 at Indianapolis, 74 at Jasper, Indiana, and 73 at Wilmington, Ohio. Jackson reported 72, London reported 76, and Bowling Green reported 76. Now for the official National Weather Service forecast for Frankfort and surrounding communities. Today, showers and slight chance of thunderstorms in the morning, then chance of thunderstorms in the afternoon. Highs in the lower 80s. Southeast winds up to 5 miles an hour. Chance of precipitation 90%. Tonight, mostly cloudy. Slight chance of thunderstorms until midnight, then chance of showers after midnight. Lows around 70. Southeast winds up to 5 miles an hour. Chance of precipitation 40%. Saturday, mostly cloudy. Chance of showers and slight chance of thunderstorms in the morning, then chance of thunderstorms in the afternoon. Highs in the lower 80s. Southwest winds up to 5 miles an hour. Chance of precipitation 50%. Saturday night, partly cloudy. Chance of thunderstorms until midnight, then slight chance of showers after midnight. Lows in the mid-60s. Southwest winds up to 5 miles an hour. Chance of precipitation 50%. And now the extended forecast for the radio listening area. Sunday and Sunday night, partly cloudy. Highs in the mid-80s. Lows in the mid-60s. Monday and Monday night, mostly clear. Highs in the mid-80s. Lows in the mid-60s. Tuesday and Tuesday night, mostly clear. Highs in the upper 80s. Lows in the upper 60s. Wednesday and Wednesday night, partly cloudy. A 20% chance of thunderstorms. Highs in the upper 80s. Lows in the upper 60s. Thursday and Thursday night, partly cloudy. Chance of showers and slight chance of thunderstorms. Highs in the upper 80s. Lows in the mid-60s. Chance of precipitation 50%. Flood advisory in effect until 1:30 p.m. Eastern Daylight Time this afternoon. What flooding caused by excessive rainfall is expected? Where? Anderson County in central Kentucky, southern Franklin County in central Kentucky, northeastern Nelson County in central Kentucky, southeastern Shelby County in central Kentucky, Spencer County in central Kentucky, Woodford County in central Kentucky, when? Until 1:30 p.m. Eastern Daylight Time. The following impacts are expected: minor flooding in low-lying and poor drainage areas. Additional details. At 10:26 a.m. Eastern Daylight Time, Doppler radar indicated heavy rain due to thunderstorms. Minor flooding is ongoing or expected to begin shortly in the advisory area. Between 0.5 and 1 inch of rain has fallen. Additional rainfall amounts of 0.2 to 0.5 inches are expected over the area.

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Please report flooding to your local law enforcement agency when you can do so safely and have them relay your report to the National Weather Service in Louisville. Flood advisory in effect until 1:30 p.m. Eastern Daylight Time this afternoon. What flooding caused by excessive rainfall is expected? Where? Bourbon County in central Kentucky, north central Clark County in central Kentucky, northern Fayette County in central Kentucky, Nicholas County in central Kentucky, southern Scott County in central Kentucky, northeastern Woodford County in central Kentucky, when? Until 1:30 p.m. Eastern Daylight Time. The following impacts are expected: minor flooding in low-lying and poor drainage areas. Additional details. At 10:27 a.m. Eastern Daylight Time, Doppler radar indicated heavy rain due to thunderstorms. Minor flooding is ongoing or expected to begin shortly in the advisory area. Between 0.5 and 1 inch of rain has fallen. Additional rainfall amounts of 0.2 to 0.5 inches are expected over the area. This additional rain will result in minor flooding. Some locations that will experience flooding include Lexington, Georgetown, Paris, Carlisle, Bryan Station, Thoroughbred Acres, Northland, Highlands, Mead Althorp, and Cardinal Hill. http://www.weather.gov/safety/flood-turnaround-don't-drown-when-encountering-flooded-roads. Most flood deaths occur in vehicles. Please report flooding to your local law enforcement agency when you can do so safely and have them relay your report to the National Weather Service in Louisville. The current time is 11:27 a.m. Eastern Daylight Time. Here are some river levels reported this morning. On the Kentucky River, Highbridge Lock 9.4, Frankfort Lock 7.0, Lockport Lock 8.6, on North Elkhorn Creek, Georgetown 4.1. Here are some nearby reservoir levels: Harrington Lake 738.5, Taylorsville Lake 546.7. 11 a.m. Eastern Daylight Time weather conditions across north central Kentucky. At Frankfort, and the pressure was 30.04 inches and steady. At Lexington, rain was falling. The temperature was 70 degrees, the dew point 68, and the relative humidity 93%. The wind was northeast at 6 miles an hour. The pressure was 30.05 inches and steady. At Louisville, light rain was falling. The temperature was 73 degrees, the dew point 71, and the relative humidity 93%. The wind was east at 6 miles an hour. The pressure was 30.01 inches and steady. At Frankfort, and the pressure was 30.04 inches and steady. Elsewhere around the region, throughout the region, skies ranged from partly sunny to cloudy. It was 72 at Covington, 75 at Indianapolis, 74 at Jasper, Indiana, and 73 at Wilmington, Ohio. Jackson reported 72, London reported 76, and Bowling Green reported 76. Now for the official National Weather Service forecast for Frankfort and surrounding communities. Today, showers and slight chance of thunderstorms in the morning, then chance of thunderstorms in the afternoon. Highs in the lower 80s. Southeast winds up to 5 miles an hour. Chance of precipitation 90%. Tonight, mostly cloudy. Slight chance of thunderstorms until midnight, then chance of showers after midnight. Lows around 70. Southeast winds up to 5 miles an hour. Chance of precipitation 40%. Saturday, mostly cloudy. Chance of showers and slight chance of thunderstorms in the morning, then chance of thunderstorms.

afternoon. Highs in the lower 80s. Southwest winds up to 5 miles an hour. Chance of precipitation 50%. Saturday night, partly cloudy. Chance of thunderstorms until midnight, then slight chance of showers after midnight. Lows in the mid-60s. Southwest winds up to 5 miles an hour. Chance of precipitation 50%. And now the extended forecast for the radio listening area. Sunday and Sunday night, partly cloudy. Highs in the mid-80s. Lows in the mid-60s. Monday and Monday night, mostly clear. Highs in the mid-80s. Lows in the mid-60s. Tuesday and Tuesday night, mostly clear. Highs in the upper 80s. Lows in the upper 60s. Wednesday and Wednesday night, partly cloudy. A 20% chance of thunderstorms. Highs in the upper 80s. Lows in the upper 60s. Thursday and Thursday night, partly cloudy. Chance of showers and slight chance of thunderstorms. Highs in the upper 80s. Lows in the mid-60s. Chance of precipitation 50%. Flood advisory in effect until 1:30 p.m. Eastern Daylight Time this afternoon. What flooding caused by excessive rainfall is expected? Where? Anderson County in central Kentucky, southern Franklin County in central Kentucky, northeastern Nelson County in central Kentucky, southeastern Shelby County in central Kentucky, Spencer County in central Kentucky, Woodford County in central Kentucky, when? Until 1:30 p.m. Eastern Daylight Time. The following impacts are expected: minor flooding in low-lying and poor drainage areas. Additional details. At 10:26 a.m. Eastern Daylight Time, Doppler radar indicated heavy rain due to thunderstorms. Minor flooding is ongoing or expected to begin shortly in the advisory area. Between 0.5 and 1 inch of rain has fallen. Additional rainfall amounts of 0.2 to 0.5 inches are expected over the area. This additional rain will result in minor flooding. Some locations that will experience flooding include Frankfort, Bardstown, Lawrenceburg, Versailles, Taylorsville, Midway, Bloomfield, Fairfield, Wayside, and G. http://www.weather.gov/safety/flood-turnaround-don't-drown-when-in-county. http://www.weather.gov/safety/flood-turnaround-don't-drown-when-encountering-flooded-roads. Most flood deaths occur in vehicles. Please report flooding to your local law enforcement agency when you can do so safely and have them relay your report to the National Weather Service in Louisville. Flood advisory in effect until 1:30 p.m. Flooding caused by excessive rainfall is expected. Where? Bourbon County in central Kentucky, north central Clark County in central Kentucky, northern Fayette County in central Kentucky, Nicholas County in central Kentucky, southern Scott County in central Kentucky, northeastern Woodford County in central Kentucky, when? Until 1:30 p.m. Eastern Daylight Time. The following impacts are expected: minor flooding in low-lying and poor drainage areas. Additional details. At 10:27 a.m. Eastern Daylight Time, Doppler radar indicated heavy rain due to thunderstorms. Minor flooding is ongoing or expected to begin shortly in the advisory area. Between 0.5 and 1 inch of rain has fallen. Additional rainfall amounts of 0.2 to 0.5 inches are expected over the area. This additional rain will result in minor flooding. Some locations that will experience flooding include Lexington, Georgetown, Paris, Carlisle, Bryan Station, Thoroughbred Acres, Northland, Highlands, Mead Althorp, and Cardinal Hill. http://www.weather.gov/safety/flood-turnaround-don't-drown-when-encountering-flooded-roads. 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

Relay your report to the National Weather Service in Louisville. The current time is 11:35 a.m. Eastern Daylight Time. Here are some river levels reported this morning. On the Kentucky River, Highbridge Lock 9.4, Frankfort Lock 7.0, Lockport Lock 8.6. On North Elkhorn Creek, Georgetown 4.1. Here are some nearby reservoir levels. Harrington Lake 738.5, Taylorsville Lake 546.7. 11 a.m. Eastern Daylight Time weather conditions across north central Kentucky. At Frankfort, and the pressure was 30.04 inches, and steady. At Lexington, rain was falling. The temperature was 70 degrees, the dew point 68, and the relative humidity 93%. The wind was northeast at 6 miles an hour. The pressure was 30.05 inches and steady. At Louisville, light rain was falling. The temperature was 73 degrees, the dew point 71, and the relative humidity 93%. The wind was east at 6 miles an hour. The pressure was 30.01 inches and steady. At Frankfort, and the pressure was 30.04 inches and steady. Elsewhere around the region, throughout the region, skies ranged from partly sunny to cloudy. It was 72 at Covington, 75 at Indianapolis, 74 at Jasper, Indiana, and 73 at Wilmington, Ohio. Jackson reported 72, London reported 76, and Bowling Green reported 76. Now for the official National Weather Service forecast for Frankfort and surrounding communities. Today, showers and slight chance of thunderstorms in the morning, then chance of thunderstorms in the afternoon. Highs in the lower 80s. Southeast winds up to 5 miles an hour. Chance of precipitation 90%. Tonight, mostly cloudy. Slight chance of thunderstorms until midnight, then chance of showers after midnight. Lows around 70. Southeast winds up to 5 miles an hour. Chance of precipitation 40%. Saturday, mostly cloudy. Chance of showers and slight chance of thunderstorms in the morning, then chance of thunderstorms in the afternoon. Highs in the lower 80s. Southwest winds up to 5 miles an hour. Chance of precipitation 50%. Saturday night, partly cloudy. Chance of thunderstorms until midnight, then slight chance of showers after midnight. Lows in the mid-60s. Southwest winds up to 5 miles an hour. Chance of precipitation 50%. And now the extended forecast for the radio listening area. Sunday and Sunday night, partly cloudy. Highs in the mid-80s. Lows in the mid-60s. Monday and Monday night, mostly clear. Highs in the mid-80s. Lows in the mid-60s. Tuesday and Tuesday night, mostly clear. Highs in the upper 80s. Lows in the upper 60s. Wednesday and Wednesday night, partly cloudy. A 20% chance of thunderstorms. Highs in the upper 80s. Lows in the upper 60s. Thursday and Thursday night, partly cloudy. Chance of showers and slight chance of thunderstorms. Highs in the upper 80s. Lows in the mid 60s. Chance of precipitation 50%. Flood advisory in effect until 1:30 p.m. Eastern Daylight Time this afternoon. What flooding caused by excessive rainfall is expected? Where? Anderson County in central Kentucky, southern Franklin County in central Kentucky, northeastern Nelson County in central Kentucky, southeastern Shelby County in central Kentucky, Spencer County in central Kentucky, Woodford County in central Kentucky, when? Until 1:30 p.m. Eastern Daylight Time. The following impacts are expected: minor flooding in low-lying and poor drainage areas. Additional details. At 10:26 a.m. Eastern Daylight Time, Doppler radar indicated heavy rain due to thunderstorms. Minor flooding is ongoing or expected to begin shortly in the advisory area. Between 0.5 and 1 inch of rain has fallen.
Additional rainfall amounts of 0.2 to 0.5 inches are expected over the area. This additional rain will result in minor flooding. Some locations that will experience flooding include Frankfort, Bardstown, Lawrenceburg, Versailles, Taylorsville, Midway, Bloomfield, Fairfield, Wayside, and G. http://www.weather.gov/safety/flood-turnaround. Don't drown when encountering flooded roads. Most flood deaths occur in vehicles. Please report flooding to your local law enforcement agency when you can do so safely and have them relay your report to the National Weather Service in Louisville. Flood advisory in effect until 1:30 p.m. Eastern Daylight Time this afternoon. What flooding caused by excessive rainfall is expected? Where? Bourbon County in central Kentucky, north central Clark County in central Kentucky, northern Fayette County in central Kentucky, Nicholas County in central Kentucky, southern Scott County in central Kentucky, northeastern Woodford County in central Kentucky, when? Until 1:30 p.m. Eastern Daylight Time. The following impacts are expected: minor flooding in low-lying and poor drainage areas. Additional details. At 10:27 a.m. Eastern Daylight Time, Doppler radar indicated heavy rain due to thunderstorms. Minor flooding is ongoing or expected to begin shortly in the advisory area. Between 0.5 and 1 inch of rain has fallen. Additional rainfall amounts of 0.2 to 0.5 inches are expected over the area. This additional rain will result in minor flooding. Some locations that will experience flooding include Lexington, Georgetown, Paris, Carlisle, Bryan Station, Thoroughbred Acres, Northland, Highlands, Mead Althorp, and Cardinal Hill. http://www.weather.gov/safety/flood-turnaround. Don't drown when encountering flooded roads. Most flood deaths occur in vehicles. Please report flooding to your local law enforcement agency when you can do so safely and have them relay your report to the National Weather Service in Louisville. 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The current time is 11:43 a.m. Eastern Daylight Time. Here are some river levels reported this morning. On the Kentucky River, Highbridge Lock 9.4, Frankfort Lock 7.0, Lockport Lock 8.6, on North Elkhorn Creek, Georgetown 4.1. Here are some nearby reservoir levels: Harrington Lake 738.5, Taylorsville Lake 546.7. 11 a.m. Eastern Daylight Time weather conditions across north-central Kentucky. At Frankfort, and the pressure was 30.04 inches and steady. At Lexington, rain was falling. The temperature was 70 degrees, the dew point 68, and the relative humidity 93%. The wind was northeast at 6 miles an hour. The pressure was 30.05 inches and steady. At Louisville, light rain was falling. The temperature was 73 degrees, the dew point 71, and the relative humidity 93%. The wind was east at 6 miles an hour. The pressure was 30.01 inches and steady. At Frankfort, and the pressure was 30.04 inches and steady. Elsewhere around the region, throughout the region, skies ranged from partly sunny to cloudy. It was 72 at Covington, 75 at Indianapolis, 74 at Jasper, Indiana, and 73 at Wilmington, Ohio. Jackson reported 72, London reported 76, and Bowling Green reported 76. Now for the official National Weather Service forecast for Frankfort and surrounding communities. Today, showers and slight chance of thunderstorms in the morning, then chance of thunderstorms in the afternoon. Highs in the lower 80s. Southeast winds up to 5 miles an hour. Chance of precipitation 90%.
tonight.

mostly cloudy. Slight chance of thunderstorms until midnight, then chance of showers after midnight. Lows around 70. Southeast winds up to 5 miles an hour. Chance of precipitation 40%. Saturday, mostly cloudy. Chance of showers and slight chance of thunderstorms in the morning, then chance of thunderstorms in the afternoon. Highs in the lower 80s. Southwest winds up to 5 miles an hour. Chance of precipitation 50%. Saturday night, partly cloudy. Chance of thunderstorms until midnight, then slight chance of showers after midnight. Lows in the mid-60s. Southwest winds up to 5 miles an hour. Chance of precipitation 50%. And now the extended forecast for the radio listening area. Sunday and Sunday night, partly cloudy. Highs in the mid-80s. Lows in the mid-60s. Monday and Monday night, mostly clear. Highs in the mid-80s. Lows in the mid-60s. Tuesday and Tuesday night, mostly clear. Highs in the upper 80s. Lows in the upper 60s. Wednesday and Wednesday night, partly cloudy. A 20% chance of thunderstorms. Highs in the upper 80s. Lows in the upper 60s. Thursday and Thursday night, partly cloudy. Chance of showers and slight chance of thunderstorms. Highs in the upper 80s. Lows in the mid-60s. Chance of precipitation 50%. Flood advisory in effect until 1:30 p.m. Eastern Daylight Time this afternoon. What flooding caused by excessive rainfall is expected? Where? Anderson County in central Kentucky, southern Franklin County in central Kentucky, northeastern Nelson County in central Kentucky, southeastern Shelby County in central Kentucky, Spencer County in central Kentucky, Woodford County in central Kentucky, when? Until 1:30 p.m. Eastern Daylight Time. The following impacts are expected: minor flooding in low-lying and poor drainage areas. Additional details. At 10:26 a.m. Eastern Daylight Time, Doppler radar indicated heavy rain due to thunderstorms. Minor flooding is ongoing or expected to begin shortly in the advisory area. Between 0.5 and 1 inch of rain has fallen. Additional rainfall amounts of 0.2 to 0.5 inches are expected over the area. This additional rain will result in minor flooding. Some locations that will experience flooding include Frankfort, Bardstown, Lawrenceburg, Versailles, Taylorsville, Midway, Bloomfield, Fairfield, Wayside, and G. http://www.weather.gov/safety/. Flood turnaround. Don't drown when encountering flooded roads. Most flood deaths occur in vehicles. Please report flooding to your local law enforcement agency when you can do so safely and have them relay your report to the National Weather Service in Louisville. Flood advisory in effect until 1:30 p.m. Eastern Daylight Time this afternoon. What? Flooding caused by excessive rainfall is expected. Where? Bourbon County in central Kentucky, north central Clark County in central Kentucky, northern Fayette County in central Kentucky, Nicholas County in central Kentucky, southern Scott County in central Kentucky, northeastern Woodford County in central Kentucky, when? Until 1:30 p.m. Eastern Daylight Time. The following impacts are expected: minor flooding in low-lying and poor drainage areas. Additional details. At 10:27 a.m. Eastern Daylight Time, Doppler radar indicated heavy rain due to thunderstorms. Minor flooding is ongoing or expected to begin shortly in the advisory area. Between 0.5 and 1 inch of rain has fallen. Additional rainfall amounts of 0.2 to 0.5 inches are expected over the area. This additional rain will result in minor flooding. Some locations that will experience flooding include Lexington, Georgetown, Paris, Carlisle, Bryan Station, Thoroughbred Acres, Northland, Highlands, Mead Althorp, and Cardinal Hill. http://www.weather.gov/safety/. Flood.

don't drown when encountering flooded roads. Most flood deaths occur in vehicles. Please report flooding to your local law enforcement agency when you can do so safely and have them relay your report to the National Weather Service in Louisville. The current time is 11:50 a.m. Eastern Daylight Time. Here are some river levels reported this morning. On the Kentucky River, Pinebridge Lock 9.4, Frankfort Lock 7.0, Lockport Lock 8.6. On North Elkhorn Creek, Georgetown 4.1, here are some nearby reservoir levels: Harrington Lake 738.5, Taylorsville Lake 546.7. 11 a.m. Eastern Daylight Time weather conditions across north central Kentucky. At Frankfort, and the pressure was 30.04 inches and steady. At Lexington, rain was falling. The temperature was 70 degrees, the dew point 68, and the relative humidity 93%. The wind was northeast at 6 miles an hour. The pressure was 30.05 inches and steady. At Louisville, light rain was falling. The temperature was 73 degrees, the dew point 71, and the relative humidity 93%. The wind was east at 6 miles an hour. The pressure was 30.01 inches and steady. At Frankfort, and the pressure was 30.04 inches and steady. Elsewhere around the region, throughout the region, skies ranged from partly sunny to cloudy. It was 72 at Covington, 75 at Indianapolis, 74 at Jasper, Indiana, and 73 at Wilmington, Ohio. Jackson reported 72, London reported 76, and Bowling Green reported 76. Now for the official National Weather Service forecast for Frankfort and surrounding communities. Today, showers and slight chance of thunderstorms in the morning, then chance of thunderstorms in the afternoon. Highs in the lower 80s. Southeast winds up to 5 miles an hour. Chance of precipitation 90%. Tonight, mostly cloudy. Slight chance of thunderstorms until midnight, then chance of showers after midnight. Lows around 70. Southeast winds up to 5 miles an hour. Chance of precipitation 40%. Saturday, mostly cloudy. Chance of showers and slight chance of thunderstorms in the morning, then chance of thunderstorms in the afternoon. Highs in the lower 80s. Southwest winds up to 5 miles an hour. Chance of precipitation 50%. Saturday night, partly cloudy. Chance of thunderstorms until midnight, then slight chance of showers after midnight. Lows in the mid-60s. Southwest winds up to 5 miles an hour. Chance of precipitation 50%. And now the extended forecast for the radio listening area. Sunday and Sunday night, partly cloudy. Highs in the mid-80s. Lows in the mid-60s. Monday and Monday night, mostly clear. Highs in the mid-80s. Lows in the mid-60s. Tuesday and Tuesday night, mostly clear. Highs in the upper 80s. Lows in the upper 60s. Wednesday and Wednesday night, partly cloudy. A 20% chance of thunderstorms. Highs in the upper 80s. Lows in the upper 60s. Thursday and Thursday night, partly cloudy. Chance of showers and slight chance of thunderstorms. Highs in the upper 80s. Lows in the mid-60s. Chance of precipitation 50%. Flood advisory in effect until 1:30 p.m. Eastern Daylight Time this afternoon. What flooding caused by excessive rainfall is expected? Where? Anderson County in central Kentucky, southern Franklin County in central Kentucky, northeastern Nelson County in central Kentucky, southeastern Shelby County in central Kentucky, Spencer County in central Kentucky, Woodford County in central Kentucky. When? Until 1:30 p.m. Eastern Daylight Time. The following impacts are expected: minor flooding in low-lying and poor drainage areas. Additional details. At 10:26 a.m. Eastern Daylight Time, Doppler radar indicated heavy rain due to thunderstorms.
Minor flooding is ongoing or expected to begin shortly in the advisory area. Between 0.5 and 1 inch of rain has fallen. Additional rainfall amounts of 0.2 to 0.5 inches are expected over the area. This additional rain will result in minor flooding. Some locations that will experience flooding include Frankfort, Bardstown, Lawrenceburg, Versailles, Taylorsville, Midway, Bloomfield, Fairfield, Wayside, and G. http://www.weather.gov/safety/flood-turnaround. Don't drown when encountering flooded roads. Most flood deaths occur in vehicles. Please report flooding to your local law enforcement agency when you can do so safely and have them relay your report to the National Weather Service in Louisville. Flood advisory in effect until 1:30 p.m. Eastern Daylight Time this afternoon. What flooding caused by excessive rainfall is expected? Where? Bourbon County in central Kentucky, north central Clark County in central Kentucky, northern Fayette County in central Kentucky, Nicholas County in central Kentucky, southern Scott County in central Kentucky, northeastern Woodford County in central Kentucky, when? Until 1:30 p.m. Eastern Daylight Time. The following impacts are expected: minor flooding in low-lying and poor drainage areas. Additional details. At 10:27 a.m. Eastern Daylight Time, Doppler radar indicated heavy rain due to thunderstorms. Minor flooding is ongoing or expected to begin shortly in the advisory area. Between 0.5 and 1 inch of rain has fallen. Additional rainfall amounts of 0.2 to 0.5 inches are expected over the area. This additional rain will result in minor flooding. Some locations that will experience flooding include Lexington, Georgetown, Paris, Carlisle, Bryan Station, Thoroughbred Acres, Northland, Highlands, Beat Outhrop, and Cardinal Hill. http://www.weather.gov/safety/flood-turnaround. Don't drown when encountering flooded roads. Most flood deaths occur in vehicles. Please report flooding to your local law enforcement agency when you can do so safely and have them relay your report to the National Weather Service in Louisville. The current time is 11:57 a.m. Eastern Daylight Time. Here are some river levels reported this morning. On the Kentucky River, Highbridge Lock 9.4, Frankfort Lock 7.0, Lockport Lock 8.6, on North Elkhorn Creek, Georgetown 4.1. Here are some nearby reservoir levels: Harrington Lake 738.5, Taylorsville Lake 546.7. 11 a.m. Eastern Daylight Time weather conditions across north central Kentucky. At Frankfort, and the pressure was 30.04 inches and steady. At Lexington, rain was falling. The temperature was 70 degrees, the dew point 68, and the relative humidity 93%. The wind was northeast at 6 miles an hour. The pressure was 30.05 inches and steady. At Louisville, light rain was falling. The temperature was 73 degrees, the dew point 71, and the relative humidity 93%. The wind was east at 6 miles an hour. The pressure was 30.01 inches and steady. At Frankfort, and the pressure was 30.04 inches. And steady. Elsewhere around the region, throughout the region, skies ranged from partly sunny to cloudy. It was 72 at Covington, 75 at Indianapolis, 74 at Jasper, Indiana, and 73 at Wilmington, Ohio. Jackson reported 72, London reported 76, and Bowling Green reported 76. Now for the official National Weather Service forecast for Frankfort and surrounding communities. Today, showers and slight chance of thunderstorms in the morning, then chance of thunderstorms in the afternoon. Highs in the lower 80s. Southeast winds up to 5 miles an hour. Chance of precipitation 90%. Tonight, mostly cloudy. Slight chance of thunderstorms until midnight, then chance of showers after midnight.

Lows around 70. Southeast winds up to 5 miles an hour. Chance of precipitation 40%. Saturday, mostly cloudy. Chance of showers and slight chance of thunderstorms in the morning, then chance of thunderstorms in the afternoon. Highs in the lower 80s. Southwest winds up to 5 miles an hour. Chance of precipitation 50%. Saturday night, partly cloudy. Chance of thunderstorms until midnight, then slight chance of showers after midnight. Lows in the mid-60s. Southwest winds up to 5 miles an hour. Chance of precipitation 50%. And now the extended forecast for the radio listening area. Sunday and Sunday night, partly cloudy. Highs in the mid-80s. Lows in the mid-60s. Monday and Monday night, mostly clear. Highs in the mid-80s. Lows in the mid-60s. Tuesday and Tuesday night, mostly clear. Highs in the upper 80s. Lows in the upper 60s. Wednesday and Wednesday night, partly cloudy. A 20% chance of thunderstorms. Highs in the upper 80s. Lows in the upper 60s. Thursday and Thursday night, partly cloudy. Chance of showers and slight chance of thunderstorms. Highs in the upper 80s. Lows in the mid-60s. Chance of precipitation 50%. Flood advisory in effect until 1:30 p.m. Eastern Daylight Time this afternoon. What flooding caused by excessive rainfall is expected? Where? Anderson County in central Kentucky, southern Franklin County in central Kentucky, northeastern Nelson County in central Kentucky, southeastern Shelby County in central Kentucky, Spencer County in central Kentucky, Woodford County in central Kentucky. When? Until 1:30 p.m. Eastern Daylight Time. The following impacts are expected: minor flooding in low-lying and poor drainage areas. Additional details. At 10:26 a.m. Eastern Daylight Time, Doppler radar indicated heavy rain due to thunderstorms. Minor flooding is ongoing or expected to begin shortly in the advisory area. Between 0.5 and 1 inch of rain has fallen. Additional rainfall amounts of 0.2 to 0.5 inches are expected over the area. This additional rain will result in minor flooding. Some locations that will experience flooding include Frankfort, Bardstown, Lawrenceburg, Versailles, Taylorsville, Midway, Bloomfield, Fairfield, Wayside, and G. http://www.weather.gov/safety/flood-turnaround. Don't drown when encountering flooded roads. Most flood deaths occur in vehicles. Please report flooding to your local law enforcement agency when you can do so safely and have them relay your report to the National Weather Service in Louisville. Flood advisory in effect until 1:30 p.m. Eastern Daylight Time this afternoon. What? Flooding caused by excessive rainfall is expected. Where? Bourbon County in central Kentucky, north central Clark County in central Kentucky, northern Fayette County in central Kentucky, Nicholas County in central Kentucky, southern Scott County in central Kentucky, northeastern Woodford County in central Kentucky. When? Until 1:30 p.m. Eastern Daylight Time. The following impacts are expected: minor flooding in low-lying and poor drainage areas. Additional details. At 10:27 a.m. Eastern Daylight Time, Doppler radar indicated heavy rain due to thunderstorms. Minor flooding is ongoing or expected to begin shortly in the advisory area. Between 0.5 and 1 inch of rain has fallen. Additional rainfall amounts of 0.2 to 0.5 inches are expected over the area. This additional rain will result in minor flooding. Some locations that will experience flooding include Lexington, Georgetown, Paris, Carlisle, Bryan Station, Thoroughbred Acres, Northland, Highlands, Mead Althorp, and Cardinal Hill. http://www.weather.gov/safety/flood-turnaround. Don't drown when encountering flooded roads. Most flood deaths occur in vehicles.

report flooding to your local law enforcement agency when you can do so safely and have them relay your report to the National Weather Service in Louisville. The current time is 12:05 p.m. Eastern Daylight Time. Here are some river levels reported this morning. On the Kentucky River, Highbridge Lock 9.4, Frankfort Lock 7.0, Lockport Lock 8.6, on North Elkhorn Creek, Georgetown 4.1, here are some nearby reservoir levels, Harrington Lake 738.5, Taylorsville Lake 546.7. Noon Eastern Daylight Time weather conditions across North Central Kentucky. At Frankfort, and the pressure was 30.04 inches, and steady. At Lexington, light rain was falling. The temperature was 72 degrees, the dew point 69, and the relative humidity 90%. The wind was east at 6 miles an hour. The pressure was 30.05 inches and steady. At Louisville, light rain was falling. The temperature was 73 degrees, the dew point 70, and the relative humidity 90%. The wind was southeast at 5 miles an hour. The pressure was 30.01 inches and steady. At Frankfort, and the pressure was 30.04 inches and steady. Elsewhere around the region, throughout the region, skies ranged from partly sunny to cloudy. It was 74 at Covington, 77 at Indianapolis, 76 at Jasper, Indiana, and 76 at Wilmington, Ohio. Jackson reported 74, London reported 77, and Bowling Green reported 80. Now for the official National Weather Service forecast for Frankfort and surrounding communities. Today, showers and slight chance of thunderstorms in the morning, then chance of thunderstorms in the afternoon. Highs in the lower 80s. Southeast winds up to 5 miles an hour. Chance of precipitation 90%. Tonight, mostly cloudy. Slight chance of thunderstorms until midnight, then chance of showers after midnight. Lows around 70. Southeast winds up to 5 miles an hour. Chance of precipitation 40%. Saturday, mostly cloudy. Chance of showers and slight chance of thunderstorms in the morning, then chance of thunderstorms in the afternoon. Highs in the lower 80s. Southwest winds up to 5 miles an hour. Chance of precipitation 50%. Saturday night, partly cloudy. Chance of thunderstorms until midnight, then slight chance of showers after midnight. Lows in the mid-60s. Southwest winds up to 5 miles an hour. Chance of precipitation 50%. And now the extended forecast for the radio listening area. Sunday and Sunday night, partly cloudy. Highs in the mid-80s. Lows in the mid-60s. Monday and Monday night, mostly clear. Highs in the mid-80s. Lows in the mid-60s. Tuesday and Tuesday night, mostly clear. Highs in the upper 80s. Lows in the upper 60s. Wednesday and Wednesday night, partly cloudy. A 20% chance of thunderstorms. Highs in the upper 80s. Lows in the upper 60s. Thursday and Thursday night, partly cloudy. Chance of showers and slight chance of thunderstorms. Highs in the upper 80s. Lows in the mid-60s. Chance of precipitation 50%. Flood advisory in effect until 1:30 p.m. Eastern Daylight Time this afternoon. What flooding caused by excessive rainfall is expected? Where? Anderson County in central Kentucky, southern Franklin County in central Kentucky, northeastern Nelson County in central Kentucky, southeastern Shelby County in central Kentucky, Spencer County in central Kentucky, Woodford County in central Kentucky, when? Until 1:30 p.m. Eastern Daylight Time. The following impacts are expected: minor flooding in low-lying and poor drainage areas. Additional details: at 10:26 a.m. Eastern Daylight Time, Doppler radar indicated heavy rain due to thunderstorms. Minor flooding is ongoing or expected to begin shortly in the advisory area. Between 0.5

flood advisory in effect until 1:30 p.m. Eastern Daylight Time this afternoon. What flooding caused by excessive rainfall is expected? Where? Bourbon County in central Kentucky, north central Clark County in central Kentucky, northern Fayette County in central Kentucky, Nicholas County in central Kentucky, southern Scott County in central Kentucky, northeastern Woodford County in central Kentucky, when? Until 1:30 p.m. Eastern Daylight Time. The following impacts are expected: minor flooding in low-lying and poor drainage areas. Additional details. At 10:27 a.m. Eastern Daylight Time, Doppler radar indicated heavy rain due to thunderstorms. Minor flooding is ongoing or expected to begin shortly in the advisory area. Between 0.5 and 1 inch of rain has fallen. Additional rainfall amounts of 0.2 to 0.5 inches are expected over the area. This additional rain will result in minor flooding. Some locations that will experience flooding include Lexington, Georgetown, Paris, Carlisle, Bryan Station, Thoroughbred Acres, Northland, Highlands, Mead Althorp, and Cardinal Hill. http://www.weather.gov/safety/flood-turnaround. Don't drown when encountering flooded roads. Most of flood deaths occur in vehicles. Please report flooding to your local law enforcement agency when you can do so safely and have them relay your report to the National Weather Service in Louisville. 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The current time is 12:13 p.m. Eastern Daylight Time. Here are some river levels reported this morning. On the Kentucky River, Highbridge Lock 9.4, Frankfort Lock 7.0, Lockport Lock 8.6, on North Elkhorn Creek, Georgetown 4.1. Here are some nearby reservoir levels: Harrington Lake 738.5, Taylorsville Lake 546.7. Noon Eastern Daylight Time weather conditions across north central Kentucky. At Frankfort, and the pressure was 30.04 inches and steady. At Lexington, light rain was falling. The temperature was 72 degrees, the dew point 69, and the relative humidity 90%. The wind was east at 6 miles an hour. The pressure was 30.05 inches and steady. At Louisville, light rain was falling. The temperature was 73 degrees, the dew point 70, and the relative humidity 90%. The wind was southeast at 5 miles an hour. The pressure was 30.01 inches and steady. At Frankfort, and the pressure was 30.04 inches and steady. Elsewhere around the region, throughout the region, skies ranged from partly sunny to cloudy. It was 74 at Covington, 77 at Indianapolis, 76 at Jasper, Indiana, and 76 at Wilmington, Ohio. Jackson reported 74, London reported 77, and Bowling Green reported 80. Now for the official National Weather Service forecast for Frankfort and surrounding communities. Today, showers and slight chance of thunderstorms in the morning, then chance of thunderstorms in the afternoon. Highs in the lower 80s. Southeast winds up to 5 miles an hour. Chance of precipitation 90%. Tonight, mostly cloudy. Slight chance of thunderstorms until midnight, then chance of showers after midnight. Lows around 70. Southeast winds up to 5 miles an hour. Chance of precipitation 40%. Saturday, mostly cloudy. Chance of showers and slight chance of thunderstorms in the morning, then chance of thunderstorms in the afternoon. Highs in the lower 80s. Southwest winds up to 5 miles an hour. Chance of precipitation 50%. Saturday night, partly cloudy. Chance of thunderstorms until midnight, then slight chance of showers after midnight. Lows in the mid-60s.

southwest winds up to 5 miles an hour. Chance of precipitation 50%. And now the extended forecast for the radio listening area. Sunday and Sunday night, partly cloudy. Highs in the mid-80s. Lows in the mid-60s. Monday and Monday night, mostly clear. Highs in the mid-80s. Lows in the mid-60s. Tuesday and Tuesday night, mostly clear. Highs in the upper 80s. Lows in the upper 60s. Wednesday and Wednesday night, partly cloudy. A 20% chance of thunderstorms. Highs in the upper 80s. Lows in the upper 60s. Thursday and Thursday night, partly cloudy. Chance of showers and slight chance of thunderstorms. Highs in the upper 80s. Lows in the mid-60s. Chance of precipitation 50%. Flood advisory in effect until 1:30 p.m. Eastern Daylight Time this afternoon. What flooding caused by excessive rainfall is expected? Where? Anderson County in central Kentucky, southern Franklin County in central Kentucky, northeastern Nelson County in central Kentucky, southeastern Shelby County in central Kentucky, Spencer County in central Kentucky, Woodford County in central Kentucky, when? Until 1:30 p.m. Eastern Daylight Time. The following impacts are expected: minor flooding in low-lying and poor drainage areas. Additional details. At 10:26 a.m. Eastern Daylight Time, Doppler radar indicated heavy rain due to thunderstorms. Minor flooding is ongoing or expected to begin shortly in the advisory area. Between 0.5 and 1 inch of rain has fallen. Additional rainfall amounts of 0.2 to 0.5 inches are expected over the area. This additional rain will result in minor flooding. Some locations that will experience flooding include Frankfort, Bardstown, Lawrenceburg, Versailles, Taylorsville, Midway, Bloomfield, Fairfield, Wayside, and G. http://www.weather.gov/safety/flood-turnaround. Don't drown when encountering flooded roads. Most flood deaths occur in vehicles. Please report flooding to your local law enforcement agency when you can do so safely and have them relay your report to the National Weather Service in Louisville. Flood advisory in effect until 1:30 p.m. Eastern Daylight Time this afternoon. What? Flooding caused by excessive rainfall is expected. Where? Bourbon County in central Kentucky, north central Clark County in central Kentucky, northern Fayette County in central Kentucky, Nicholas County in central Kentucky, southern Scott County in central Kentucky, northeastern Woodford County in central Kentucky, when? Until 1:30 p.m. Eastern Daylight Time. The following impacts are expected: minor flooding in low-lying and poor drainage areas. Additional details. At 10:27 a.m. Eastern Daylight Time, Doppler radar indicated heavy rain due to thunderstorms. Minor flooding is ongoing or expected to begin shortly in the advisory area. Between 0.5 and 1 inch of rain has fallen. Additional rainfall amounts of 0.2 to 0.5 inches are expected over the area. This additional rain will result in minor flooding. Some locations that will experience flooding include Lexington, Georgetown, Paris, Carlisle, Bryan Station, Thoroughbred Acres, Northland, Highlands, Mead Althorp, and Cardinal Hill. http://www.weather.gov/safety/flood-turnaround. Don't drown when encountering flooded roads. Most flood deaths occur in vehicles. Please report flooding to your local law enforcement agency when you can do so safely and have them relay your report to the National Weather Service in Louisville. The current time is 12:20 p.m. Eastern Daylight Time. Here are some river levels reported this morning. On the Kentucky River, Highbridge Lock 9.4, Frankfort Lock 7.0, Lockport Lock 8.6, on North Elkhorn Creek, Georgetown 4.1. Here are some nearby reservoir levels: Harrington Lake 738.5, Taylorsville Lake 546.7.

noon Eastern Daylight Time weather conditions across north-central Kentucky at Frankfort, and the pressure was 30.04 inches and steady. At Lexington, light rain was falling. The temperature was 72 degrees, the dew point 69, and the relative humidity 90%. The wind was east at 6 miles an hour. The pressure was 30.05 inches and steady. At Louisville, light rain was falling. The temperature was 73 degrees, the dew point 70, and the relative humidity 90%. The wind was southeast at 5 miles an hour. The pressure was 30.01 inches and steady. At Frankfort, and the pressure was 30.04 inches and steady. Elsewhere around the region, throughout the region, skies ranged from partly sunny to cloudy. It was 74 at Covington, 77 at Indianapolis, 76 at Jasper, Indiana, and 76 at Wilmington, Ohio. Jackson reported 74, London reported 77, and Bowling Green reported 80. Now for the official National Weather Service forecast for Frankfort and surrounding communities. Today, showers and slight chance of thunderstorms in the morning, then chance of thunderstorms in the afternoon. Highs in the lower 80s. Southeast winds up to 5 miles an hour. Chance of precipitation 90%. Tonight, mostly cloudy. Slight chance of thunderstorms until midnight, then chance of showers after midnight. Lows around 70. Southeast winds up to 5 miles an hour. Chance of precipitation 40%. Saturday, mostly cloudy. Chance of showers and slight chance of thunderstorms in the morning, then chance of thunderstorms in the afternoon. Highs in the lower 80s. Southwest winds up to 5 miles an hour. Chance of precipitation 50%. Saturday night, partly cloudy. Chance of thunderstorms until midnight, then slight chance of showers after midnight. Lows in the mid-60s. Southwest winds up to 5 miles an hour. Chance of precipitation 50%. And now the extended forecast for the radio listening area. Sunday and Sunday night, partly cloudy. Highs in the mid-80s. Lows in the mid-60s. Monday and Monday night, mostly clear. Highs in the mid-80s. Lows in the mid-60s. Tuesday and Tuesday night, mostly clear. Highs in the upper 80s. Lows in the upper 60s. Wednesday and Wednesday night, partly cloudy. A 20% chance of thunderstorms. Highs in the upper 80s. Lows in the upper 60s. Thursday and Thursday night, partly cloudy. Chance of showers and slight chance of thunderstorms. Highs in the upper 80s. Lows in the mid-60s. Chance of precipitation 50%. Flood advisory in effect until 1:30 p.m. Eastern Daylight Time this afternoon. What flooding caused by excessive rainfall is expected? Where? Anderson County in central Kentucky, southern Franklin County in central Kentucky, northeastern Nelson County in central Kentucky, southeastern Shelby County in central Kentucky, Spencer County in central Kentucky, Woodford County in central Kentucky, when? Until 1:30 p.m. Eastern Daylight Time. The following impacts are expected: minor flooding in low-lying and poor drainage areas. Additional details. At 10:26 a.m. Eastern Daylight Time, Doppler radar indicated heavy rain due to thunderstorms. Minor flooding is ongoing or expected to begin shortly in the advisory area. Between 0.5 and 1 inch of rain has fallen. Additional rainfall amounts of 0.2 to 0.5 inches are expected over the area. This additional rain will result in minor flooding. Some locations that will experience flooding include Frankfort, Bardstown, Lawrenceburg, Versailles, Taylorsville, Midway, Bloomfield, Fairfield, Wayside, and G. http://www.weather.gov/safety/flood turnaround. Don't drown when encountering flooded roads. Most of

Tesla deaths occur in vehicles. Please report flooding to your local law enforcement agency when you can do so safely and have them relay your report to the National Weather Service in Louisville. Flood advisory in effect until 1:30 p.m. Eastern Daylight Time this afternoon. What flooding caused by excessive rainfall is expected? Where? Bourbon County in central Kentucky, north central Clark County in central Kentucky, northern Fayette County in central Kentucky, Nicholas County in central Kentucky, southern Scott County in central Kentucky, northeastern Woodford County in central Kentucky. When? Until 1:30 p.m. Eastern Daylight Time. The following impacts are expected: minor flooding in low-lying and poor drainage areas. Additional details. At 10:27 a.m. Eastern Daylight Time, Doppler radar indicated heavy rain due to thunderstorms. Minor flooding is ongoing or expected to begin shortly in the advisory area. Between 0.5 and 1 inch of rain has fallen. Additional rainfall amounts of 0.2 to 0.5 inches are expected over the area. This additional rain will result in minor flooding. Some locations that will experience flooding include Lexington, Georgetown, Paris, Carlisle, Bryan Station, Thoroughbred Acres, Northland, Highlands, Mead Althorp, and Cardinal Hill. http://www.weather.gov/safety/flood-turnaround. Don't drown when encountering flooded roads. Most flood deaths occur in vehicles. Please report flooding to your local law enforcement agency when you can do so safely and have them relay your report to the National Weather Service in Louisville. The current time is 12:27 p.m. Eastern Daylight Time. Here are some river levels reported this morning. On the Kentucky River, Highbridge Lock 9.4, Frankfort Lock 7.0, Lockport Lock 8.6, on North Elkhorn Creek, Georgetown 4.1. Here are some nearby reservoir levels: Harrington Lake 738.5, Taylorsville Lake 546.7. Noon Eastern Daylight Time weather conditions across north central Kentucky. At Frankfort, and the pressure was 30.04 inches and steady. At Lexington, light rain was falling. The temperature was 72 degrees. The dew point 69, and the relative humidity 90%. The wind was east at 6 miles an hour. The pressure was 30.05 inches and steady. At Louisville, light rain was falling. The temperature was 73 degrees, the dew point 70, and the relative humidity 90%. The wind was southeast at 5 miles an hour. The pressure was 30.01 inches and steady. At Frankfort, and the pressure was 30.04 inches and steady. Elsewhere around the region, throughout the region, skies ranged from partly sunny to cloudy. It was 74 at Covington, 77 at Indianapolis, 76 at Jasper, Indiana, and 76 at Wilmington, Ohio. Jackson reported 74, London reported 77, and Bowling Green reported 80. Now for the official National Weather Service forecast for Frankfort and surrounding communities. Today, showers and slight chance of thunderstorms in the morning, then chance of thunderstorms in the afternoon. Highs in the lower 80s. Southeast winds up to 5 miles an hour. Chance of precipitation 90%. Tonight, mostly cloudy. Slight chance of thunderstorms until midnight, then chance of showers after midnight. Lows around 70. Southeast winds up to 5 miles an hour. Chance of precipitation 40%. Saturday, mostly cloudy. Chance of showers and slight chance of thunderstorms in the morning, then chance of thunderstorms in the afternoon. Highs in the lower 80s. Southwest winds up to 5 miles an hour. Chance of precipitation 50%. Saturday night, partly cloudy. Chance of thunderstorms until midnight, then slight chance of showers after midnight. Lows in the mid-60s. Southwest winds up to 5 miles an hour. Chance of precipitation 50%. And now the extended forecast.

for the radio listening area. Sunday and Sunday night, partly cloudy. Highs in the mid-80s. Lows in the mid-60s. Monday and Monday night, mostly clear. Highs in the mid-80s. Lows in the mid-60s. Tuesday and Tuesday night, mostly clear. Highs in the upper 80s. Lows in the upper 60s. Wednesday and Wednesday night, partly cloudy. A 20% chance of thunderstorms. Highs in the upper 80s. Lows in the upper 60s. Thursday and Thursday night, partly cloudy. Chance of showers and slight chance of thunderstorms. Highs in the upper 80s. Lows in the mid-60s. Chance of precipitation 50%. Flood advisory in effect until 1:30 p.m. Eastern Daylight Time this afternoon. What flooding caused by excessive rainfall is expected? Where? Anderson County in central Kentucky, southern Franklin County in central Kentucky, northeastern Nelson County in central Kentucky, southeastern Shelby County in central Kentucky, Spencer County in central Kentucky, Woodford County in central Kentucky, when? Until 1:30 p.m. Eastern Daylight Time. The following impacts are expected: minor flooding in low-lying and poor drainage areas. Additional details: at 10:26 a.m. Eastern Daylight Time, Doppler radar indicated heavy rain due to thunderstorms. Minor flooding is ongoing or expected to begin shortly in the advisory area. Between 0.5 and 1 inch of rain has fallen. Additional rainfall amounts of 0.2 to 0.5 inches are expected over the area. This additional rain will result in minor flooding. Some locations that will experience flooding include Frankfort, Bardstown, Lawrenceburg, Versailles, Taylorsville, Midway, Bloomfield, Fairfield, Wayside, and G. http://www.weather.versailles.taylorsville.midway.bloomfield.fairfield.wayside.ng http://www.weather.gov/safety/flood turnaround don't drown when encountering flooded roads. Most flood deaths occur in vehicles. Please report flooding to your local law enforcement agency when you can do so safely and have them relay your report to the National Weather Service in Louisville. Flood advisory in effect until 1:30 p.m. Eastern Daylight Time this afternoon. What? Flooding caused by excessive rainfall is expected. Where? Bourbon County in central Kentucky, north central Clark County in central Kentucky, northern Fayette County in central Kentucky, Nicholas County in central Kentucky, southern Scott County in central Kentucky, northeastern Woodford County in central Kentucky, when? Until 1:30 p.m. Eastern Daylight Time. The following impacts are expected: minor flooding in low-lying and poor drainage areas. Additional details: at 10:27 a.m. Eastern Daylight Time, Doppler radar indicated heavy rain due to thunderstorms. Minor flooding is ongoing or expected to begin shortly in the advisory area. Between 0.5 and 1 inch of rain has fallen. Additional rainfall amounts of 0.2 to 0.5 inches are expected over the area. This additional rain will result in minor flooding. Some locations that will experience flooding include Lexington, Georgetown, Paris, Carlisle, Bryan Station, Thoroughbred Acres, Northland, Highlands. http://www.weather.gov/safety/flood turnaround don't drown when encountering flooded roads. Most flood deaths occur in vehicles. Please report flooding to your local law enforcement agency when you can do so safely and have them relay your report to the National Weather Service in Louisville. The current time is 12:35 p.m. Eastern Daylight Time. Here are some river levels reported this morning. On the Kentucky River, Highbridge Lock 9.4, Frankfort Lock 7.0, Lockport Lock 8.6, on North Elkhorn Creek, Georgetown 4.1. Here are some nearby reservoir levels: Harrington Lake 738.5, Taylorsville Lake 540.

6.7. Noon Eastern Daylight Time weather conditions across north central Kentucky at Frankfort, and the pressure was 30.04 inches and steady. At Lexington, light rain was falling. The temperature was 72 degrees, the dew point 69, and the relative humidity 90%. The wind was east at 6 miles an hour. The pressure was 30.05 inches and steady. At Louisville, light rain was falling. The temperature was 73 degrees, the dew point 70, and the relative humidity 90%. The wind was southeast at 5 miles an hour. The pressure was 30.01 inches and steady. At Frankfort, and the pressure was 30.04 inches and steady. Elsewhere around the region, throughout the region, skies ranged from partly sunny to cloudy. It was 74 at Covington, 77 at Indianapolis, 76 at Jasper, Indiana, and 76 at Wilmington, Ohio. Jackson reported 74, London reported 77, and Bowling Green reported 80. Now for the official National Weather Service forecast for Frankfort and surrounding communities. Today, showers and slight chance of thunderstorms in the morning, then chance of thunderstorms in the afternoon. Highs in the lower 80s. Southeast winds up to 5 miles an hour. Chance of precipitation 90%. Tonight, mostly cloudy. Slight chance of thunderstorms until midnight, then chance of showers after midnight. Lows around 70. Southeast winds up to 5 miles an hour. Chance of precipitation 40%. Saturday, mostly cloudy. Chance of showers and slight chance of thunderstorms in the morning, then chance of thunderstorms in the afternoon. Highs in the lower 80s. Southwest winds up to 5 miles an hour. Chance of precipitation 50%. Saturday night, partly cloudy. Chance of thunderstorms until midnight, then slight chance of showers after midnight. Lows in the mid-60s. Southwest winds up to 5 miles an hour. Chance of precipitation 50%. And now the extended forecast for the radio listening area. Sunday and Sunday night, partly cloudy. Highs in the mid-80s. Lows in the mid-60s. Monday and Monday night, mostly clear. Highs in the mid-80s. Lows in the mid-60s. Tuesday and Tuesday night, mostly clear. Highs in the upper 80s. Lows in the upper 60s. Wednesday and Wednesday night, partly cloudy. A 20% chance of thunderstorms. Highs in the upper 80s. Lows in the upper 60s. Thursday and Thursday night, partly cloudy. Chance of showers and slight chance of thunderstorms. Highs in the upper 80s. Lows in the mid-60s. Chance of precipitation 50%. Flood advisory in effect until 1:30 p.m. Eastern Daylight Time this afternoon. What flooding caused by excessive rainfall is expected? Where? Anderson County in central Kentucky, southern Franklin County in central Kentucky, northeastern Nelson County in central Kentucky, southeastern Shelby County in central Kentucky, Spencer County in central Kentucky, Woodford County in central Kentucky, when? Until 1:30 p.m. Eastern Daylight Time. The following impacts are expected: minor flooding in low-lying and poor drainage areas. Additional details. At 10:26 a.m. Eastern Daylight Time, Doppler radar indicated heavy rain due to thunderstorms. Minor flooding is ongoing or expected to begin shortly in the advisory area. Between 0.5 and 1 inch of rain has fallen. Additional rainfall amounts of 0.2 to 0.5 inches are expected over the area. This additional rain will result in minor flooding. Some locations that will experience flooding include Frankfort, Bardstown, Lawrenceburg, Versailles, Taylorsville, Midway, Bloomfield, Fairfield, Wayside, and G. http://www.weather.gov/safety/flood turnaround
Don't drown when encountering flooded roads. Most flood deaths occur in vehicles. Please report flooding to your local law enforcement agency when you can do so safely and have them relay your report to the National Weather Service in Louisville. Flood advisory in effect until 1:30 p.m. Eastern Daylight Time this afternoon. What flooding caused by excessive rainfall is expected? Where? Bourbon County in central Kentucky, north central Clark County in central Kentucky, northern Fayette County in central Kentucky, Nicholas County in central Kentucky, southern Scott County in central Kentucky, northeastern Woodford County in central Kentucky, when? Until 1:30 p.m. Eastern Daylight Time. The following impacts are expected: minor flooding in low-lying and poor drainage areas. Additional details. At 10:27 a.m. Eastern Daylight Time, Doppler radar indicated heavy rain due to thunderstorms. Minor flooding is ongoing or expected to begin shortly in the advisory area. Between 0.5 and 1 inch of rain has fallen. Additional rainfall amounts of 0.2 to 0.5 inches are expected over the area. This additional rain will result in minor flooding. Some locations that will experience flooding include Lexington, Georgetown, Paris, Carlisle, Bryan Station, Thoroughbred Acres, Northland, Highlands, Mead Outhrop, and Cardinal Hill. http://www.weather.gov/safety/flood-turnaround. Don't drown when encountering flooded roads. Most flood deaths occur in vehicles. Please report flooding to your local law enforcement agency when you can do so safely and have them relay your report to the National Weather Service in Louisville. 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The current time is 12:43 p.m. Eastern Daylight Time. Here are some river levels reported this morning. On the Kentucky River, Highbridge Lock 9.4, Frankfort Lock 7.0, Lockport Lock 8.6, on North Elkhorn Creek, Georgetown 4.1. Here are some nearby reservoir levels: Harrington Lake 738.5, Taylorsville Lake 546.7. Noon Eastern Daylight Time weather conditions across north central Kentucky. At Frankfort, and the pressure was 30.04 inches and steady. At Lexington, light rain was falling. The temperature was 72 degrees, the dew point 69, and the relative humidity 90%. The wind was east at 6 miles an hour. The pressure was 30.05 inches and steady. At Louisville, light rain was falling. The temperature was 73 degrees, the dew point 70, and the relative humidity 90%. The wind was southeast at 5 miles an hour. The pressure was 30.01 inches and steady. At Frankfort, and the pressure was 30.04 inches and steady. Elsewhere around the region, throughout the region, skies ranged from partly sunny to cloudy. It was 74 at Covington, 77 at Indianapolis, 76 at Jasper, Indiana, and 76 at Wilmington, Ohio. Jackson reported 74, London reported 77, and Bowling Green reported 80. Now for the official National Weather Service forecast for Frankfort and surrounding communities. Today, showers and slight chance of thunderstorms in the morning, then chance of thunderstorms in the afternoon. Highs in the lower 80s. Southeast winds up to 5 miles an hour. Chance of precipitation 90%. Tonight, mostly cloudy. Slight chance of thunderstorms until midnight, then chance of showers after midnight. Lows around 70. Southeast winds up to 5 miles an hour. Chance of precipitation 40%. Saturday, mostly cloudy. Chance of showers and slight chance of thunderstorms in the morning, then chance of thunderstorms in the afternoon. Highs in the lower 80s.
southwest winds up to 5 miles an hour. Chance of

precipitation 50%. Saturday night, partly cloudy. Chance of thunderstorms until midnight, then slight chance of showers after midnight. Lows in the mid-60s. Southwest winds up to 5 miles an hour. Chance of precipitation 50%. And now the extended forecast for the radio listening area. Sunday and Sunday night, partly cloudy. Highs in the mid-80s. Lows in the mid-60s. Monday and Monday night, mostly clear. Highs in the mid-80s. Lows in the mid-60s. Tuesday and Tuesday night, mostly clear. Highs in the upper 80s. Lows in the upper 60s. Wednesday and Wednesday night, partly cloudy. A 20% chance of thunderstorms. Highs in the upper 80s. Lows in the upper 60s. Thursday and Thursday night, partly cloudy. Chance of showers and slight chance of thunderstorms. Highs in the upper 80s. Lows in the mid-60s. Chance of precipitation 50%. Flood advisory in effect until 1:30 p.m. Eastern Daylight Time this afternoon. What flooding caused by excessive rainfall is expected? Where? Anderson County in central Kentucky, southern Franklin County in central Kentucky, northeastern Nelson County in central Kentucky, southeastern Shelby County in central Kentucky, Spencer County in central Kentucky, Woodford County in central Kentucky, when? Until 1:30 p.m. Eastern Daylight Time. The following impacts are expected: minor flooding in low-lying and poor drainage areas. Additional details. At 10:26 a.m. Eastern Daylight Time, Doppler radar indicated heavy rain due to thunderstorms. Minor flooding is ongoing or expected to begin shortly in the advisory area. Between 0.5 and 1 inch of rain has fallen. Additional rainfall amounts of 0.2 to 0.5 inches are expected over the area. This additional rain will result in minor flooding. Some locations that will experience flooding include Frankfort, Bardstown, Lawrenceburg, Versailles, Taylorsville, Midway, Bloomfield, Fairfield, Wayside, and G. http://www.weather.gov/safety/flood/turnaround. Don't drown when encountering flooded roads. Most flood deaths occur in vehicles. Please report flooding to your local law enforcement agency when you can do so safely and have them relay your report to the National Weather Service in Louisville. Flood advisory in effect until 1:30 p.m. Eastern Daylight Time this afternoon. What? Flooding caused by excessive rainfall is expected. Where? Bourbon County in central Kentucky, north central Clark County in central Kentucky, northern Fayette County in central Kentucky, Nicholas County in central Kentucky, southern Scott County in central Kentucky, northeastern Woodford County in central Kentucky, when? Until 1:30 p.m. Eastern Daylight Time. The following impacts are expected: minor flooding in low-lying and poor drainage areas. Additional details. At 10:27 a.m. Eastern Daylight Time, Doppler radar indicated heavy rain due to thunderstorms. Minor flooding is ongoing or expected to begin shortly in the advisory area. Between 0.5 and 1 inch of rain has fallen. Additional rainfall amounts of 0.2 to 0.5 inches are expected over the area. This additional rain will result in minor flooding. Some locations that will experience flooding include Lexington, Georgetown, Paris, Carlisle, Bryan Station, Thoroughbred Acres, Northland, Highlands, Mead Althorp, and Cardinal Hill. http://www.weather.gov/safety/flood/turnaround. Don't drown when encountering flooded roads. Most flood deaths occur in vehicles. Please report flooding to your local law enforcement agency when you can do so safely and have them relay your report to the National Weather Service in Louisville. The current time is 12:50 p.m. Eastern Daylight Time. Here are some river levels reported this morning. On the Kentucky River, Highbridge Lock 9.4, Frankfort Lock 7.0, Lockport Lock 8.

6.6 on North Elkhorn Creek, Georgetown 4.1. Here are some nearby reservoir levels. Harrington Lake 738.5, Taylorsville Lake 546.7. Noon Eastern Daylight Time weather conditions across north central Kentucky. At Frankfort, and the pressure was 30.04 inches and steady. At Lexington, light rain was falling. The temperature was 72 degrees, the dew point 69, and the relative humidity 90%. The wind was east at 6 miles an hour. The pressure was 30.05 inches and steady. At Louisville, light rain was falling. The temperature was 73 degrees, the dew point 70, and the relative humidity 90%. The wind was southeast at 5 miles an hour. The pressure was 30.01 inches and steady. At Frankfort, and the pressure was 30.04 inches and steady. Elsewhere around the region, throughout the region, skies ranged from partly sunny to cloudy. It was 74 at Covington, 77 at Indianapolis, 76 at Jasper, Indiana, and 76 at Wilmington, Ohio. Jackson reported 74, London reported 77, and Bowling Green reported 80. Now for the official National Weather Service forecast for Frankfort and surrounding communities. Today, showers and slight chance of thunderstorms in the morning, then chance of thunderstorms in the afternoon. Highs in the lower 80s. Southeast winds up to 5 miles an hour. Chance of precipitation 90%. Tonight, mostly cloudy. Slight chance of thunderstorms until midnight, then chance of showers after midnight. Lows around 70. Southeast winds up to 5 miles an hour. Chance of precipitation 40%. Saturday, mostly cloudy. Chance of showers and slight chance of thunderstorms in the morning, then chance of thunderstorms in the afternoon. Highs in the lower 80s. Southwest winds up to 5 miles an hour. Chance of precipitation 50%. Saturday night, partly cloudy. Chance of thunderstorms until midnight, then slight chance of showers after midnight. Lows in the mid-60s. Southwest winds up to 5 miles an hour. Chance of precipitation 50%. And now the extended forecast for the radio listening area. Sunday and Sunday night, partly cloudy. Highs in the mid-80s. Lows in the mid-60s. Monday and Monday night, mostly clear. Highs in the mid-80s. Lows in the mid-60s. Tuesday and Tuesday night, mostly clear. Highs in the upper 80s. Lows in the upper 60s. Wednesday and Wednesday night, partly cloudy. A 20% chance of thunderstorms. Highs in the upper 80s. Lows in the upper 60s. Thursday and Thursday night, partly cloudy. Chance of showers and slight chance of thunderstorms. Highs in the upper 80s. Lows in the mid-60s. Chance of precipitation 50%. Flood advisory in effect until 1:30 p.m. Eastern Daylight Time this afternoon. What flooding caused by excessive rainfall is expected? Where? Anderson County in central Kentucky, southern Franklin County in central Kentucky, northeastern Nelson County in central Kentucky, southeastern Shelby County in central Kentucky, Spencer County in central Kentucky, Woodford County in central Kentucky, when? Until 1:30 p.m. Eastern Daylight Time. The following impacts are expected: minor flooding in low-lying and poor drainage areas. Additional details. At 10:26 a.m. Eastern Daylight Time, Doppler radar indicated heavy rain due to thunderstorms. Minor flooding is ongoing or expected to begin shortly in the advisory area. Between 0.5 and 1 inch of rain has fallen. Additional rainfall amounts of 0.2 to 0.5 inches are expected over the area. This additional rain will result in minor flooding. Some locations that will experience flooding include Frankfort, Bardstown, Lawrenceburg, Versailles, Taylorsville, Midway, Bloomfield, Fairfield, Wayside, and G.
http://www.weather.gov/safety/flood-turnaround. Don't drown when encountering flooded roads. Most flood deaths occur in vehicles. Please report flooding to your local law enforcement agency when you can do so safely and have them relay your report to the National Weather Service in Louisville. Flood advisory in effect until 1:30 p.m. Eastern Daylight Time this afternoon. What flooding caused by excessive rainfall is expected? Where? Bourbon County in central Kentucky, north central Clark County in central Kentucky, northern Fayette County in central Kentucky, Nicholas County in central Kentucky, southern Scott County in central Kentucky, northeastern Woodford County in central Kentucky. When? Until 1:30 p.m. Eastern Daylight Time. The following impacts are expected: minor flooding in low-lying and poor drainage areas. Additional details. At 10:27 a.m. Eastern Daylight Time, Doppler radar indicated heavy rain due to thunderstorms. Minor flooding is ongoing or expected to begin shortly in the advisory area. Between 0.5 and 1 inch of rain has fallen. Additional rainfall amounts of 0.2 to 0.5 inches are expected over the area. This additional rain will result in minor flooding. Some locations that will experience flooding include Lexington, Georgetown, Paris, Carlisle, Bryan Station, Thoroughbred Acres, Northland, Highlands, Mead Althorp, and Cardinal Hill. http://www.weather.gov/safety/flood-turnaround. Don't drown when encountering flooded roads. Most flood deaths occur in vehicles. Please report flooding to your local law enforcement agency when you can do so safely and have them relay your report to the National Weather Service in Louisville. The current time is 12:58 p.m. Eastern Daylight Time. Here are some river levels reported this morning. On the Kentucky River, Highbridge Lock 9.4, Frankfort Lock 7.0, Lockport Lock 8.6, on North Elkhorn Creek, Georgetown 4.1. Here are some nearby reservoir levels: Harrington Lake 738.5, Taylorsville Lake 546.7. Noon Eastern Daylight Time weather conditions across north central Kentucky. At Frankfort, and the pressure was 30.04 inches and steady. At Lexington, light rain was falling. The temperature was 72 degrees, the dew point 69, and the relative humidity 90%. The wind was east at 6 miles an hour. The pressure was 30.05 inches and steady. At Louisville, light rain was falling. The temperature was 73 degrees, the dew point 70, and the relative humidity 90%. The wind was southeast at 5 miles an hour. The pressure was 30.01 inches and steady. At Frankfort, and the pressure was 30.04 inches and steady. Elsewhere around the region, throughout the region, skies ranged from partly sunny to cloudy. It was 74 at Covington, 77 at Indianapolis, 76 at Jasper, Indiana, and 76 at Wilmington, Ohio. Jackson reported 74, London reported 77, and Bowling Green reported 80. Now for the official National Weather Service forecast for Frankfort and surrounding communities. Today, showers and slight chance of thunderstorms in the morning, then chance of thunderstorms in the afternoon. Highs in the lower 80s. Southeast winds up to 5 miles an hour. Chance of precipitation 90%. Tonight, mostly cloudy. Slight chance of thunderstorms until midnight, then chance of showers after midnight. Lows around 70. Southeast winds up to 5 miles an hour. Chance of precipitation 40%. Saturday, mostly cloudy. Chance of showers and slight chance of thunderstorms in the morning, then chance of thunderstorms in the afternoon. Highs in the lower 80s. Southwest winds up to 5 miles an hour. Chance of precipitation 50%. Saturday night, partly cloudy. Chance of thunderstorms until midnight, then slight chance of showers.

after midnight. Lows in the mid-60s. Southwest winds up to 5 miles an hour. Chance of precipitation 50%. And now the extended forecast for the radio listening area. Sunday and Sunday night, partly cloudy. Highs in the mid-80s. Lows in the mid-60s. Monday and Monday night, mostly clear. Highs in the mid-80s. Lows in the mid-60s. Tuesday and Tuesday night, mostly clear. Highs in the upper 80s. Lows in the upper 60s. Wednesday and Wednesday night, partly cloudy. A 20% chance of thunderstorms. Highs in the upper 80s. Lows in the upper 60s. Thursday and Thursday night, partly cloudy. Chance of showers and slight chance of thunderstorms. Highs in the upper 80s. Lows in the mid-60s. Chance of precipitation 50%. Flood advisory in effect until 1:30 p.m. Eastern Daylight Time this afternoon. What flooding caused by excessive rainfall is expected? Where? Anderson County in central Kentucky, southern Franklin County in central Kentucky, northeastern Nelson County in central Kentucky, southeastern Shelby County in central Kentucky, Spencer County in central Kentucky, Woodford County in central Kentucky. When? Until 1:30 p.m. Eastern Daylight Time. The following impacts are expected: minor flooding in low-lying and poor drainage areas. Additional details. At 10:26 a.m. Eastern Daylight Time, Doppler radar indicated heavy rain due to thunderstorms. Minor flooding is ongoing or expected to begin shortly in the advisory area. Between 0.5 and 1 inch of rain has fallen. Additional rainfall amounts of 0.2 to 0.5 inches are expected over the area. This additional rain will result in minor flooding. Some locations that will experience flooding include Frankfort, Bardstown, Lawrenceburg, Versailles, Taylorsville, Midway, Bloomfield, Fairfield, Wayside, and G. http://www.weather.gov/safety/flood-turnaround. Don't drown when encountering flooded roads. Most flood deaths occur in vehicles. Please report flooding to your local law enforcement agency when you can do so safely and have them relay your report to the National Weather Service in Louisville. Flood advisory in effect until 1:30 p.m. Eastern Daylight Time this afternoon. What? Flooding caused by excessive rainfall is expected. Where? Bourbon County in central Kentucky, north central Clark County in central Kentucky, northern Fayette County in central Kentucky, Nicholas County in central Kentucky, southern Scott County in central Kentucky, northeastern Woodford County in central Kentucky. When? Until 1:30 p.m. Eastern Daylight Time. The following impacts are expected: minor flooding in low-lying and poor drainage areas. Additional details. At 10:27 a.m. Eastern Daylight Time, Doppler radar indicated heavy rain due to thunderstorms. Minor flooding is ongoing or expected to begin shortly in the advisory area. Between 0.5 and 1 inch of rain has fallen. Additional rainfall amounts of 0.2 to 0.5 inches are expected over the area. This additional rain will result in minor flooding. Some locations that will experience flooding include Lexington, Georgetown, Paris, Carlisle, Bryan Station, Thoroughbred Acres, Northland, Highlands, Mead Althorp, and Cardinal Hill. http://www.weather.gov/safety/flood-turnaround. Don't drown when encountering flooded roads. Most flood deaths occur in vehicles. Please report flooding to your local law enforcement agency when you can do so safely and have them relay your report to the National Weather Service in Louisville. The current time is 1:05 p.m. Eastern Daylight Time. Here are some river levels reported this morning. On the Kentucky River, Highbridge Lock 9.4, Frankfort Lock 7.0, Lockport Lock 8.6, on North Elkhorn Creek, Georgetown 4.1. Here are some nearby reservoir levels: Harrington Lake 738.5,

Taylorsville Lake 546.7. 1 p.m. Eastern Daylight Time weather conditions across north-central Kentucky at Frankfort, and the pressure was 30.02 inches and falling. At Lexington, it was partly sunny. The temperature was 74 degrees, the dew point 69, and the relative humidity 85%. The wind was east at 5 miles an hour. The pressure was 30.03 inches and falling. At Louisville, it was partly sunny. The temperature was 76 degrees, the dew point 71, and the relative humidity 85%. The wind was calm. The pressure was 30.00 inches and falling. At Frankfort, and the pressure was 30.02 inches and falling. Elsewhere around the region, at Bowling Green, it was mostly sunny with a temperature of 82. It was partly sunny with a temperature of 80 at Indianapolis, 77 at Wilmington, Ohio, and 82 at London. It was cloudy with a temperature of 76 at Covington, 79 at Jasper, Indiana, and 76 at Jackson. Now for the official National Weather Service forecast for Frankfort and surrounding communities. Today, showers and slight chance of thunderstorms in the morning, then chance of thunderstorms in the afternoon. Highs in the lower 80s. Southeast winds up to 5 miles an hour. Chance of precipitation 90%. Tonight, mostly cloudy. Slight chance of thunderstorms until midnight, then chance of showers after midnight. Lows around 70. Southeast winds up to 5 miles an hour. Chance of precipitation 40%. Saturday, mostly cloudy. Chance of showers and slight chance of thunderstorms in the morning, then chance of thunderstorms in the afternoon. Highs in the lower 80s. Southwest winds up to 5 miles an hour. Chance of precipitation 50%. Saturday night, partly cloudy. Chance of thunderstorms until midnight, then slight chance of showers after midnight. Lows in the mid-60s. Southwest winds up to 5 miles an hour. Chance of precipitation 50%. And now the extended forecast for the radio listening area. Sunday and Sunday night, partly cloudy. Highs in the mid-80s. Lows in the mid-60s. Monday and Monday night, mostly clear. Highs in the mid-80s. Lows in the mid-60s. Tuesday and Tuesday night, mostly clear. Highs in the upper 80s. Lows in the upper 60s. Wednesday and Wednesday night, partly cloudy. A 20% chance of thunderstorms. Highs in the upper 80s. Lows in the upper 60s. Thursday and Thursday night, partly cloudy. Chance of showers and slight chance of thunderstorms. Highs in the upper 80s. Lows in the mid-60s. Chance of precipitation 50%. Flood advisory in effect until 1:30 p.m. Eastern Daylight Time this afternoon. What flooding caused by excessive rainfall is expected? Where? Anderson County in central Kentucky, southern Franklin County in central Kentucky, northeastern Nelson County in central Kentucky, southeastern Shelby County in central Kentucky, Spencer County in central Kentucky, Woodford County in central Kentucky, when? Until 1:30 p.m. Eastern Daylight Time. The following impacts are expected: minor flooding in low-lying and poor drainage areas. Additional details. At 10:26 a.m. Eastern Daylight Time, Doppler radar indicated heavy rain due to thunderstorms. Minor flooding is ongoing or expected to begin shortly in the advisory area. Between 0.5 and 1 inch of rain has fallen. Additional rainfall amounts of 0.2 to 0.5 inches are expected over the area. This additional rain will result in minor flooding. Some locations that will experience flooding include Frankfort, Bardstown, Lawrenceburg, Versailles, Taylorsville, Midway, Bloomfield, Fairfield, Wayside, and G. http://www.weather.gov/safety/flood turnaround. Don't

flooding impacts are expected. Minor flooding in low-lying and poor drainage areas. Additional details. At 10:27 a.m. Eastern Daylight Time, Doppler radar indicated heavy rain due to thunderstorms. Minor flooding is ongoing or expected to begin shortly in the advisory area. Between 0.5 and 1 inch of rain has fallen. Additional rainfall amounts of 0.2 to 0.5 inches are expected over the area. This additional rain will result in minor flooding. Some locations that will experience flooding include Lexington, Georgetown, Paris, Carlisle, Bryan Station, Thoroughbred Acres, Northland, Highlands, Mead Althorp, and Cardinal Hill. http://www.weather.gov/safety/flood-turnaround. Don't drown when encountering flooded roads. Most flood deaths occur in vehicles. Please report flooding to your local law enforcement agency when you can do so safely and have them relay your report to the National Weather Service in Louisville. 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The current time is 1:13 p.m. Eastern Daylight Time. Here are some river levels reported this morning. On the Kentucky River, Highbridge Lock 9.4, Frankfort Lock 7.0, Lockport Lock 8.6, on North Elkhorn Creek, Georgetown 4.1. Here are some nearby reservoir levels: Harrington Lake 738.5, Taylorsville Lake 546.7. 1 p.m. Eastern Daylight Time weather conditions across north central Kentucky. At Frankfort, and the pressure was 30.02 inches and falling. At Lexington, it was partly sunny. The temperature was 74 degrees, the dew point 69, and the relative humidity 85%. The wind was east at 5 miles an hour. The pressure was 30.03 inches and falling. At Louisville, it was partly sunny. The temperature was 76 degrees, the dew point 71, and the relative humidity 85%. The wind was calm. The pressure was 30.00 inches and falling. At Frankfort, and the pressure was 30.02 inches and falling. Elsewhere around the region, at Bowling Green, it was mostly sunny, with a temperature of 82. It was partly sunny, with a temperature of 80 at Indianapolis, 77 at Wilmington, Ohio, and 82 at London. It was cloudy, with a temperature of 76 at Covington, 79 at Jasper, Indiana, and 76 at Jackson. Now for the official National Weather Service forecast for Frankfort and surrounding communities. Today, showers and slight chance of thunderstorms in the morning, then chance of thunderstorms in the afternoon. Highs in the lower 80s. Southeast winds up to 5 miles an hour. Chance of precipitation 90%. Tonight, mostly cloudy. Slight chance of thunderstorms until midnight, then chance of showers after midnight. Lows around 70. Southeast winds up to 5 miles an hour. Chance of precipitation 40%. Saturday, mostly cloudy. Chance of showers and slight chance of thunderstorms in the morning, then chance of thunderstorms in the afternoon. Highs in the lower 80s. Southwest winds up to 5 miles an hour. Chance of precipitation 50%. Saturday night, partly cloudy. Chance of thunderstorms until midnight, then slight chance of showers after midnight. Lows in the mid-60s. Southwest winds up to 5 miles an hour. Chance of precipitation 50%. And now the extended forecast for the radio listening area. Sunday and Sunday night, partly cloudy. Highs in the mid-80s. Lows in the mid-60s. Monday and Monday night, mostly clear. Highs in the mid-80s. Lows in the mid-60s. Tuesday and Tuesday night, mostly clear. Highs in the upper 80s.

lows in the upper 60s. Wednesday and Wednesday night, partly cloudy. A 20% chance of thunderstorms. Highs in the upper 80s. Lows in the upper 60s. Thursday and Thursday night, partly cloudy. Chance of showers and slight chance of thunderstorms. Highs in the upper 80s. Lows in the mid-60s. Chance of precipitation 50%. Flood advisory in effect until 1:30 p.m. Eastern Daylight Time this afternoon. What flooding caused by excessive rainfall is expected? Where? Anderson County in central Kentucky, southern Franklin County in central Kentucky, northeastern Nelson County in central Kentucky, southeastern Shelby County in central Kentucky, Spencer County in central Kentucky, Woodford County in central Kentucky, when? Until 1:30 p.m. Eastern Daylight Time. The following impacts are expected: minor flooding in low-lying and poor drainage areas. Additional details. At 10:26 a.m. Eastern Daylight Time, Doppler radar indicated heavy rain due to thunderstorms. Minor flooding is ongoing or expected to begin shortly in the advisory area. Between 0.5 and 1 inch of rain has fallen. Additional rainfall amounts of 0.2 to 0.5 inches are expected over the area. This additional rain will result in minor flooding. Some locations that will experience flooding include Frankfort, Bardstown, Lawrenceburg, Versailles, Taylorsville, Midway, Bloomfield, Fairfield, Wayside, and G. http://www.weather.gov/safety/flood-turnaround. Don't drown when encountering flooded roads. Most flood deaths occur in vehicles. Please report flooding to your local law enforcement agency when you can do so safely and have them relay your report to the National Weather Service in Louisville. Flood advisory in effect until 1:30 p.m. Eastern Daylight Time this afternoon. What flooding caused by excessive rainfall is expected? Where? Bourbon County in central Kentucky, north central Clark County in central Kentucky, northern Fayette County in central Kentucky, Nicholas County in central Kentucky, southern Scott County in central Kentucky, northeastern Woodford County in central Kentucky, when? Until 1:30 p.m. Eastern Daylight Time. The following impacts are expected: minor flooding in low-lying and poor drainage areas. Additional details. At 10:27 a.m. Eastern Daylight Time, Doppler radar indicated heavy rain due to thunderstorms. Minor flooding is ongoing or expected to begin shortly in the advisory area. Between 0.5 and 1 inch of rain has fallen. Additional rainfall amounts of 0.2 to 0.5 inches are expected over the area. This additional rain will result in minor flooding. Some locations that will experience flooding include Lexington, Georgetown, Paris, Carlisle, Bryan Station, Thoroughbred Acres, Northland, Highlands, Mead Althorp, and Cardinal Hill. http://www.weather.gov/safety/flood-turnaround. Don't drown when encountering flooded roads. Most flood deaths occur in vehicles. Please report flooding to your local law enforcement agency when you can do so safely and have them relay your report to the National Weather Service in Louisville. The current time is 1:20 p.m. Eastern Daylight Time. Here are some river levels reported this morning. On the Kentucky River, Highbridge Lock 9.4, Frankfort Lock 7.0, Lockport Lock 8.6, on North Elkhorn Creek, Georgetown 4.1, here are some nearby reservoir levels: Harrington Lake 738.5, Taylorsville Lake 546.7. 1 p.m. Eastern Daylight Time weather conditions across north central Kentucky. At Frankfort, and the pressure was 30.02 inches and falling. At Lexington, it was partly sunny. The temperature was 74 degrees, the dew point 69, and the relative humidity 85%. The wind was east at 5 miles an hour. The pressure was 30.03 inches and falling. At Louisville, it was partly sunny.

was 76 degrees, the dew point 71, and the relative humidity 85%. The wind was calm. The pressure was 30.00 inches and falling at Frankfurt. And the pressure was 30.02 inches and falling. Elsewhere around the region, at Bowling Green, it was mostly sunny with a temperature of 82. It was partly sunny with a temperature of 80 at Indianapolis, 77 at Wilmington, Ohio, and 82 at London. It was cloudy with a temperature of 76 at Covington, 79 at Jasper, Indiana, and 76 at Jackson. Now for the official National Weather Service forecast for Frankfurt and surrounding communities. Today, showers and slight chance of thunderstorms in the morning, then chance of thunderstorms in the afternoon. Highs in the lower 80s. Southeast winds up to 5 miles an hour. Chance of precipitation 90%. Tonight, mostly cloudy. Slight chance of thunderstorms until midnight, then chance of showers after midnight. Lows around 70. Southeast winds up to 5 miles an hour. Chance of precipitation 40%. Saturday, mostly cloudy. Chance of showers and slight chance of thunderstorms in the morning, then chance of thunderstorms in the afternoon. Highs in the lower 80s. Southwest winds up to 5 miles an hour. Chance of precipitation 50%. Saturday night, partly cloudy. Chance of thunderstorms until midnight, then slight chance of showers after midnight. Lows in the mid-60s. Southwest winds up to 5 miles an hour. Chance of precipitation 50%. And now the extended forecast for the radio listening area. Sunday and Sunday night, partly cloudy. Highs in the mid-80s. Lows in the mid-60s. Monday and Monday night, mostly clear. Highs in the mid-80s. Lows in the mid-60s. Tuesday and Tuesday night, mostly clear. Highs in the upper 80s. Lows in the upper 60s. Wednesday and Wednesday night, partly cloudy. A 20% chance of thunderstorms. Highs in the upper 80s. Lows in the upper 60s. Thursday and Thursday night, partly cloudy. Chance of showers and slight chance of thunderstorms. Highs in the upper 80s. Lows in the mid-60s. Chance of precipitation 50%. Flood advisory in effect until 1:30 p.m. Eastern Daylight Time this afternoon. What flooding caused by excessive rainfall is expected? Where? Anderson County in central Kentucky, southern Franklin County in central Kentucky, northeastern Nelson County in central Kentucky, southeastern Shelby County in central Kentucky, Spencer County in central Kentucky, Woodford County in central Kentucky, when? Until 1:30 p.m. Eastern Daylight Time. The following impacts are expected: minor flooding in low-lying and poor drainage areas. Additional details: at 10:26 a.m. Eastern Daylight Time, Doppler radar indicated heavy rain due to thunderstorms. Minor flooding is ongoing or expected to begin shortly in the advisory area. Between 0.5 and 1 inch of rain has fallen. Additional rainfall amounts of 0.2 to 0.5 inches are expected over the area. This additional rain will result in minor flooding. Some locations that will experience flooding include Frankfurt, Bardstown, Lawrenceburg, Versailles, Taylorsville, Midway, Bloomfield, Fairfield, Wayside, and G. http://www.weather.gov/safety/ Flood turnaround: don't drown when encountering flooded roads. Most flood deaths occur in vehicles. Please report flooding to your local law enforcement agency when you can do so safely and have them relay your report to the National Weather Service in Louisville. Flood advisory in effect until 1:30 p.m. Eastern Daylight Time this afternoon. What? Flooding caused by excessive rainfall is expected. Where? Bourbon County in central Kentucky, north central Clark County in central Kentucky, northern Fayette County in central Kentucky, Nicholas County in central Kentucky.

Kentucky, southern Scott County and central Kentucky, northeastern Woodford County and central Kentucky, when until 1:30 p.m. Eastern Daylight Time. The following impacts are expected: minor flooding in low-lying and poor drainage areas. Additional details: at 10:27 a.m. Eastern Daylight Time, Doppler radar indicated heavy rain due to thunderstorms. Minor flooding is ongoing or expected to begin shortly in the advisory area. Between 0.5 and 1 inch of rain has fallen. Additional rainfall amounts of 0.2 to 0.5 inches are expected over the area. This additional rain will result in minor flooding. Some locations that will experience flooding include Lexington, Georgetown, Paris, Carlisle, Bryan Station, Thoroughbred Acres, Northland, Highlands, Mead Outhrop, and Cardinal Hill. http://www.weather.gov/safety/flood-turnaround. Don't drown when encountering flooded roads. Most flood deaths occur in vehicles. Please report flooding to your local law enforcement agency when you can do so safely and have them relay your report to the National Weather Service in Louisville. Flood advisory will expire at 1:30 p.m. Eastern Daylight Time this afternoon. The flood advisory will expire at 1:30 p.m. Eastern Daylight Time this afternoon for a portion of central Kentucky, including the following areas: Anderson, Franklin, Nelson, Shelby, Spencer, and Woodford. The heavy rain has ended. Flooding is no longer expected to pose a threat. Please continue to heed remaining road closures. Flood advisory will expire at 1:30 p.m. Eastern Daylight Time this afternoon. The flood advisory will expire at 1:30 p.m. Eastern Daylight Time this afternoon for a portion of central Kentucky, including the following areas: Bourbon, Clark, Fayette, Nicholas, Scott, and Woodford. The heavy rain has ended. Flooding is no longer expected to pose a threat. Please continue to heed remaining road closures. The current time is 1:29 p.m. Eastern Daylight Time. Here are some river levels reported this morning. On the Kentucky River, Highbridge Lock 9.4, Frankfort Lock 7.0, Lockport Lock 8.6, on North Elkhorn Creek, Georgetown 4.1, here are some nearby reservoir levels: Harrington Lake 738.5, Taylorsville Lake 546.7. 1 p.m. Eastern Daylight Time weather conditions across north central Kentucky. At Frankfort, and the pressure was 30.02 inches and falling. At Lexington, it was partly sunny. The temperature was 74 degrees, the dew point 69, and the relative humidity 85%. The wind was east at 5 miles an hour. The pressure was 30.03 inches and falling. At Louisville, it was partly sunny. The temperature was 76 degrees, the dew point 71, and the relative humidity 85%. The wind was calm. The pressure was 30.00 inches and falling. At Frankfort, and the pressure was 30.02 inches and falling. Elsewhere around the region, at Bowling Green, it was mostly sunny, with a temperature of 82. It was partly sunny, with a temperature of 80 at Indianapolis, 77 at Wilmington, Ohio, and 82 at London. It was cloudy, with a temperature of 76 at Covington, 79 at Jasper, Indiana, and 76 at Jackson. Now for the official National Weather Service forecast for Frankfort and surrounding communities. Today, showers and slight chance of thunderstorms in the morning, then chance of thunderstorms in the afternoon. Highs in the lower 80s. Southeast winds up to 5 miles an hour. Chance of precipitation 90%. Tonight, mostly cloudy. Slight chance of thunderstorms until midnight, then chance of showers after midnight. Lows around 70. Southeast winds up to 5 miles an hour. Chance of precipitation 40%. Saturday, mostly cloudy. Chance of showers and slight chance of thunderstorms in the morning, then chance of thunderstorms in the afternoon. Highs in the lower 80s.
southwest winds up to 5 miles an hour. Chance of precipitation 50%. Saturday night, partly cloudy. Chance of thunderstorms until midnight, then slight chance of showers after midnight. Lows in the mid-60s. Southwest winds up to 5 miles an hour. Chance of precipitation 50%. And now the extended forecast for the radio listening area. Sunday and Sunday night, partly cloudy. Highs in the mid-80s. Lows in the mid-60s. Monday and Monday night, mostly clear. Highs in the mid-80s. Lows in the mid-60s. Tuesday and Tuesday night, mostly clear. Highs in the upper 80s. Lows in the upper 60s. Wednesday and Wednesday night, partly cloudy. A 20% chance of thunderstorms. Highs in the upper 80s. Lows in the upper 60s. Thursday and Thursday night, partly cloudy. Chance of showers and slight chance of thunderstorms. Highs in the upper 80s. Lows in the mid-60s. Chance of precipitation 50%. Flood advisory will expire at 1:30 p.m. Eastern Daylight Time this afternoon. The flood advisory will expire at 1:30 p.m. Eastern Daylight Time this afternoon for a portion of central Kentucky, including the following areas: Anderson, Franklin, Nelson, Shelby, Spencer, and Woodford. Afternoon for a portion of central Kentucky, including the following areas: Anderson, Franklin, Nelson, Shelby, Spencer, and Woodford. The heavy rain has ended. Flooding is no longer expected to pose a threat. Please continue to heed remaining road closures. Flood advisory will expire at 1:30 p.m. Eastern Daylight Time this afternoon. The flood advisory will expire at 1:30 p.m. Eastern Daylight Time this afternoon for a portion of central Kentucky, including the following areas: Bourbon, Clark, Fayette, Nicholas, Scott, and Woodford. The heavy rain has ended. Flooding is no longer expected to pose a threat. Please continue to heed remaining road closures. The current time is 1:33 p.m. Eastern Daylight Time. Here are some river levels reported this morning. On the Kentucky River, Highbridge Lock 9.4, Frankfort Lock 7.0, Lockport Lock 8.6. On North Elkhorn Creek, Georgetown 4.1. Here are some nearby reservoir levels: Harrington Lake 738.5, Taylorsville Lake 546.7. 1 p.m. Eastern Daylight Time weather conditions across north central Kentucky. At Frankfort, and the pressure was 30.02 inches and falling. At Lexington, it was partly sunny. The temperature was 74 degrees, the dew point 69, and the relative humidity 85%. The wind was east at 5 miles an hour. The pressure was 30.03 inches and falling. At Louisville, it was partly sunny. The temperature was 76 degrees, the dew point 71, and the relative humidity 85%. The wind was calm. The pressure was 30.00 inches and falling. At Frankfort, and the pressure was 30.02 inches and falling. Elsewhere around the region, at Bowling Green, it was mostly sunny, with a temperature of 82. It was partly sunny, with a temperature of 80 at Indianapolis, 77 at Wilmington, Ohio, and 82 at London. It was cloudy, with a temperature of 76 at Covington, 79 at Jasper, Indiana, and 76 at Jackson. Now for the official National Weather Service forecast for Frankfort and surrounding communities. Today, showers and slight chance of thunderstorms in the morning, then chance of thunderstorms in the afternoon. Highs in the lower 80s. Southeast winds up to 5 miles an hour. Chance of precipitation 90%. Tonight, mostly cloudy. Slight chance of thunderstorms until midnight, then chance of showers after midnight. Lows around 70. Southeast winds up to 5 miles an hour. Chance of precipitation 40%. Saturday, mostly cloudy.
chance of showers and slight chance of thunderstorms in the morning. Then

of thunderstorms in the afternoon. Highs in the lower 80s. Southwest winds up to 5 miles an hour. Chance of precipitation 50%. Saturday night, partly cloudy. Chance of thunderstorms until midnight, then slight chance of showers after midnight. Lows in the mid-60s. Southwest winds up to 5 miles an hour. Chance of precipitation 50%. And now the extended forecast for the radio listening area. Sunday and Sunday night, partly cloudy. Highs in the mid-80s. Lows in the mid-60s. Monday and Monday night, mostly clear. Highs in the mid-80s. Lows in the mid-60s. Tuesday and Tuesday night, mostly clear. Highs in the upper 80s. Lows in the upper 60s. Wednesday and Wednesday night, partly cloudy. A 20% chance of thunderstorms. Highs in the upper 80s. Lows in the upper 60s. Thursday and Thursday night, partly cloudy. Chance of showers and slight chance of thunderstorms. Highs in the upper 80s. Lows in the mid-60s. Chance of precipitation 50%. The current time is 1:37 p.m. Eastern Daylight Time. Here are some river levels reported this morning. On the Kentucky River, Highbridge Lock 9.4, Frankfort Lock 7.0, Lockport Lock 8.6. On North Elkhorn Creek, Georgetown 4.1. Here are some nearby reservoir levels. Harrington Lake 738.5, Taylorsville Lake 546.7. 1 p.m. Eastern Daylight Time weather conditions across north central Kentucky. At Frankfort, and the pressure was 30.02 inches and falling. At Lexington, it was partly sunny. The temperature was 74 degrees, the dew point 69, and the relative humidity 85%. The wind was east at 5 miles an hour. The pressure was 30.03 inches and falling. At Louisville, it was partly sunny. The temperature was 76 degrees, the dew point 71, and the relative humidity 85%. The wind was calm. The pressure was 30.00 inches and falling. At Frankfort, and the pressure was 30.02 inches and falling. Elsewhere around the region, at Bowling Green, it was mostly sunny, with a temperature of 82. It was partly sunny, with a temperature of 80 at Indianapolis, 77 at Wilmington, Ohio, and 82 at London. It was cloudy, with a temperature of 76 at Covington, 79 at Jasper, Indiana, and 76 at Jackson. Now for the official National Weather Service forecast for Frankfort and surrounding communities. Today, showers and slight chance of thunderstorms in the morning, then chance of thunderstorms in the afternoon. Highs in the lower 80s. Southeast winds up to 5 miles an hour. Chance of precipitation 90%. Tonight, mostly cloudy. Slight chance of thunderstorms until midnight, then chance of showers after midnight. Lows around 70. Southeast winds up to 5 miles an hour. Chance of precipitation 40%. Saturday, mostly cloudy. Chance of showers and slight chance of thunderstorms in the morning, then chance of thunderstorms in the afternoon. Highs in the lower 80s. Southwest winds up to 5 miles an hour. Chance of precipitation 50%. Saturday night, partly cloudy. Chance of thunderstorms until midnight, then slight chance of showers after midnight. Lows in the mid-60s. Southwest winds up to 5 miles an hour. Chance of precipitation 50%. And now the extended forecast for the radio listening area. Sunday and Sunday night, partly cloudy. Highs in the mid-80s. Lows in the mid-60s. Monday and Monday night, mostly clear. Highs in the mid-80s. Lows in the mid-60s. Tuesday and Tuesday night, mostly clear. Highs in the upper 80s. Lows in the upper 60s. Wednesday and Wednesday night, partly cloudy.
a 20% chance of thunderstorms. Highs in the upper 80s. Lows in the upper 60s. Thursday and Thursday night, partly cloudy. Chance of showers and slight chance of thunderstorms. Highs in the upper 80s. Lows in the mid 60s. Chance of precipitation 50%. Here are some river levels reported this morning. On the Kentucky River, Highbridge Lock 9.4, Frankfort Lock 7.0, Lockport Lock 8.6, on North Elkhorn Creek, Georgetown 4.1. Here are some nearby reservoir levels. Harrington Lake 738.5, Taylorsville Lake 546.7. 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The current time is 1:42 p.m. Eastern Daylight Time. 1 p.m. Eastern Daylight Time weather conditions across north central Kentucky. At Frankfort. And the pressure was 30.02 inches and falling. At Lexington, it was partly sunny. The temperature was 74 degrees, the dew point 69, and the relative humidity 85%. The wind was east at 5 miles an hour. The pressure was 30.03 inches and falling. At Louisville, it was partly sunny. The temperature was 76 degrees, the dew point 71, and the relative humidity 85%. The wind was calm. The pressure was 30.00 inches and falling. At Frankfort, and the pressure was 30.02 inches and falling. Elsewhere around the region, at Bowling Green, it was mostly sunny, with a temperature of 82. It was partly sunny, with a temperature of 80 at Indianapolis, 77 at Wilmington, Ohio, and 82 at London. It was cloudy, with a temperature of 76 at Covington, 79 at Jasper, Indiana, and 76 at Jackson. Now for the official National Weather Service forecast for Frankfort and surrounding communities. Today, showers and slight chance of thunderstorms in the morning, then chance of thunderstorms in the afternoon. Highs in the lower 80s. Southeast winds up to 5 miles an hour. Chance of precipitation 90%. Tonight, mostly cloudy. Slight chance of thunderstorms until midnight, then chance of showers after midnight. Lows around 70. Southeast winds up to 5 miles an hour. Chance of precipitation 40%. Saturday, mostly cloudy. Chance of showers and slight chance of thunderstorms in the morning, then chance of thunderstorms in the afternoon. Highs in the lower 80s. Southwest winds up to 5 miles an hour. Chance of precipitation 50%. Saturday night, partly cloudy. Chance of thunderstorms until midnight, then slight chance of showers after midnight. Lows in the mid-60s. Southwest winds up to 5 miles an hour. Chance of precipitation 50%. And now the extended forecast for the radio listening area. Sunday and Sunday night, partly cloudy. Highs in the mid-80s. Lows in the mid-60s. Monday and Monday night, mostly clear. Highs in the mid-80s. Lows in the mid-60s. Tuesday and Tuesday night, mostly clear. Highs in the upper 80s. Lows in the upper 60s. Wednesday and Wednesday night, partly cloudy. A 20% chance of thunderstorms. Highs in the upper 80s. Lows in the upper 60s. Thursday and Thursday night, partly cloudy. Chance of showers and slight chance of thunderstorms. Highs in the upper 80s. Lows in the mid-60s. Chance of precipitation 50%. Here are some river levels reported this morning. On the Kentucky River, Highbridge Lock 9.4, Frankfort Lock 7.0, Lockport Lock 8.6, on North Elkhorn Creek, Georgetown 4.1. Here are some nearby reservoir levels. Harrington Lake 700.

38.5. Taylorsville Lake 546.7. 1 p.m. Eastern Daylight Time weather conditions across north central Kentucky. At Frankfort. And the pressure was 30.02 inches and falling. At Lexington, it was partly sunny. The temperature was 74 degrees, the dew point 69, and the relative humidity 85%. The wind was east at 5 miles an hour. The pressure was 30.03 inches and falling. At Louisville, it was partly sunny. The temperature was 76 degrees, the dew point 71, and the relative humidity 85%. The wind was calm. The pressure was 30.00 inches and falling. At Frankfort, and the pressure was 30.02 inches and falling. Elsewhere around the region, at Bowling Green, it was mostly sunny, with a temperature of 82. It was partly sunny, with a temperature of 80 at Indianapolis, 77 at Wilmington, Ohio, and 82 at London. It was cloudy, with a temperature of 76 at Covington, 79 at Jasper, Indiana, and 76 at Jackson. The current time is 1:47 p.m. Eastern Daylight Time. Now for the official National Weather Service forecast for Frankfort and surrounding communities. Today, showers and slight chance of thunderstorms in the morning, then chance of thunderstorms in the afternoon. Highs in the lower 80s. Southeast winds up to 5 miles an hour. Chance of precipitation 90%. Tonight, mostly cloudy. Slight chance of thunderstorms until midnight, then chance of showers after midnight. Lows around 70. Southeast winds up to 5 miles an hour. Chance of precipitation 40%. Saturday, mostly cloudy. Chance of showers and slight chance of thunderstorms in the morning, then chance of thunderstorms in the afternoon. Highs in the lower 80s. Southwest winds up to 5 miles an hour. Chance of precipitation 50%. Saturday night, partly cloudy. Chance of thunderstorms until midnight, then slight chance of showers after midnight. Lows in the mid-60s. Southwest winds up to 5 miles an hour. Chance of precipitation 50%. And now the extended forecast for the radio listening area. Sunday and Sunday night, partly cloudy. Highs in the mid-80s. Lows in the mid-60s. Monday and Monday night, mostly clear. Highs in the mid-80s. Lows in the mid-60s. Tuesday and Tuesday night, mostly clear. Highs in the upper 80s. Lows in the upper 60s. Wednesday and Wednesday night, partly cloudy. A 20% chance of thunderstorms. Highs in the upper 80s. Lows in the upper 60s. Thursday and Thursday night, partly cloudy. Chance of showers and slight chance of thunderstorms. Highs in the upper 80s. Lows in the mid-60s. Chance of precipitation 50%. Here are some river levels reported this morning. On the Kentucky River, Highbridge Lock 9.4, Frankfort Lock 7.0, Lockport Lock 8.6. On North Elkhorn Creek, Georgetown 4.1. Here are some nearby reservoir levels. Harrington Lake 738.5, Taylorsville Lake 546.7. 1 p.m. Eastern Daylight Time weather conditions across north central Kentucky. At Frankfort, and the pressure was 30.02 inches and falling. At Lexington, it was partly sunny. The temperature was 74 degrees, the dew point 69, and the relative humidity 85%. The wind was east at 5 miles an hour. The pressure was 30.03 inches and falling. At Louisville, it was partly sunny. The temperature was 76 degrees, the dew point 71, and the relative humidity 85%. The wind was calm. The pressure was 30.00 inches and falling. At Frankfort, and the pressure was 30.02 inches and falling. Elsewhere around the region, at Bowling Green, it was mostly sunny, with a

Wednesday and Wednesday night, partly cloudy. A 20% chance of thunderstorms. Highs in the upper 80s. Lows in the upper 60s. Thursday and Thursday night, partly cloudy. Chance of showers and slight chance of thunderstorms. Highs in the upper 80s. Lows in the mid 60s. Chance of precipitation 50%. Here are some river levels reported this morning. On the Kentucky River, Highbridge Lock 9.4, Frankfort Lock 7.0, Lockport Lock 8.6. On North Elkhorn Creek, Georgetown 4.1. Here are some nearby reservoir levels. Harrington Lake 738.5, Taylorsville Lake 546.7. The current time is 2:02 p.m. Eastern Daylight Time. 1 p.m. Eastern Daylight Time weather conditions across north central Kentucky. At Frankfort, and the pressure was 30.02 inches and falling. At Lexington, it was partly sunny. The temperature was 74 degrees, the dew point 69, and the relative humidity 85%. The wind was east at 5 miles an hour. The pressure was 30.03 inches and falling. At Louisville, it was partly sunny. The temperature was 76 degrees, the dew point 71, and the relative humidity 85%. The wind was calm. The pressure was 30.00 inches and falling. At Frankfort, and the pressure was 30.02 inches and falling. Elsewhere around the region, at Bowling Green, it was mostly sunny, with a temperature of 82. It was partly sunny, with a temperature of 80 at Indianapolis, 77 at Wilmington, Ohio, and 82 at London. It was cloudy, with a temperature of 76 at Covington, 79 at Jasper, Indiana, and 76 at Jackson. Now for the official National Weather Service forecast for Frankfort and surrounding communities. Today, showers and slight chance of thunderstorms in the morning, then chance of thunderstorms in the afternoon. Highs in the lower 80s. Southeast winds up to 5 miles an hour. Chance of precipitation 90%. Tonight, mostly cloudy. Slight chance of thunderstorms until midnight, then chance of showers after midnight. Lows around 70. Southeast winds up to 5 miles an hour. Chance of precipitation 40%. Saturday, mostly cloudy. Chance of showers and slight chance of thunderstorms in the morning, then chance of thunderstorms in the afternoon. Highs in the lower 80s. Southwest winds up to 5 miles an hour. Chance of precipitation 50%. Saturday night, partly cloudy. Chance of thunderstorms until midnight, then slight chance of showers after midnight. Lows in the mid-60s. Southwest winds up to 5 miles an hour. Chance of precipitation 50%. And now the extended forecast for the radio listening area. Sunday and Sunday night, partly cloudy. Highs in the mid-80s. Lows in the mid-60s. Monday and Monday night, mostly clear. Highs in the mid-80s. Lows in the mid-60s. Tuesday and Tuesday night, mostly clear. Highs in the upper 80s. Lows in the upper 60s. Wednesday and Wednesday night, partly cloudy. A 20% chance of thunderstorms. Highs in the upper 80s. Lows in the upper 60s. Thursday and Thursday night, partly cloudy. Chance of showers and slight chance of thunderstorms. Highs in the upper 80s. Lows in the mid 60s. Chance of precipitation 50%. Here are some river levels reported this morning. On the Kentucky River, Highbridge Lock 9.4, Frankfort Lock 7.0, Lockport Lock 8.6, on North Elkhorn Creek, Georgetown 4.1. Here are some nearby reservoir levels. Harrington Lake 738.5, Taylorsville Lake 546.7. 2 p.m. Eastern Daylight Time weather conditions across north central Kentucky. At Frankfort, and the pressure was 30.00 inches and falling.

at Lexington, it was cloudy. The temperature was 76 degrees, the dew point 70, and the relative humidity 82%. The wind was east at 3 miles an hour. The pressure was 30.02 inches and falling. At Louisville, it was cloudy. The temperature was 77 degrees, the dew point 69, and the relative humidity 76%. The wind was calm. The pressure was 29.98 inches and falling. At Frankfort, and the pressure was 30.00 inches and falling. Elsewhere around the region, it was mostly sunny, with a temperature of 83 at London and 84 at Bowling Green. It was partly sunny, with a temperature of 81 at Indianapolis, 77 at Wilmington, Ohio, and 77 at Jackson. It was cloudy, with a temperature of 78 at Covington and 80 at Jasper, Indiana. The current time is 2:07 p.m. Eastern Daylight Time. Now for the official National Weather Service forecast for Frankfort and surrounding communities. Today, showers and slight chance of thunderstorms in the morning, then chance of thunderstorms in the afternoon. Highs in the lower 80s. Southeast winds up to 5 miles an hour. Chance of precipitation 90%. Tonight, mostly cloudy. Slight chance of thunderstorms until midnight, then chance of showers after midnight. Lows around 70. Southeast winds up to 5 miles an hour. Chance of precipitation 40%. Saturday, mostly cloudy. Chance of showers and slight chance of thunderstorms in the morning, then chance of thunderstorms in the afternoon. Highs in the lower 80s. Southwest winds up to 5 miles an hour. Chance of precipitation 50%. Saturday night, partly cloudy. Chance of thunderstorms until midnight, then slight chance of showers after midnight. Lows in the mid-60s. Southwest winds up to 5 miles an hour. Chance of precipitation 50%. And now the extended forecast for the radio listening area. Sunday and Sunday night, partly cloudy. Highs in the mid-80s. Lows in the mid-60s. Monday and Monday night, mostly clear. Highs in the mid-80s. Lows in the mid-60s. Tuesday and Tuesday night, mostly clear. Highs in the upper 80s. Lows in the upper 60s. Wednesday and Wednesday night, partly cloudy. A 20% chance of thunderstorms. Highs in the upper 80s. Lows in the upper 60s. Thursday and Thursday night, partly cloudy. Chance of showers and slight chance of thunderstorms. Highs in the upper 80s. Lows in the mid-60s. Chance of precipitation 50%. Here are some river levels reported this morning. On the Kentucky River, Highbridge Lock 9.4, Frankfort Lock 7.0, Lockport Lock 8.6. On North Elkhorn Creek, Georgetown 4.1. Here are some nearby reservoir levels. Harrington Lake 738.5, Taylorsville Lake 546.7. 2 p.m. Eastern Daylight Time weather conditions across north-central Kentucky. At Frankfort, and the pressure was 30.00 inches and falling. At Lexington, it was cloudy. The temperature was 76 degrees, the dew point 70, and the relative humidity 82%. The wind was east at 3 miles an hour. The pressure was 30.02 inches and falling. At Louisville, it was cloudy. The temperature was 77 degrees, the dew point 69, and the relative humidity 76%. The wind was calm. The pressure was 29.98 inches and falling. At Frankfort, and the pressure was 30.00 inches and falling. Elsewhere around the region, it was mostly sunny, with a temperature of 83 at London and 84 at Bowling Green. It was partly sunny, with a temperature of 81 at Indianapolis, 77 at Wilmington, Ohio, and 77 at Jackson. It was cloudy, with a temperature of 78 at Covington and 80 at Jackson.

chance of thunderstorms in the afternoon. Highs in the lower 80s. Southwest winds up to 5 miles an hour. Chance of precipitation 50%. Saturday night, partly cloudy. Chance of thunderstorms until midnight, then slight chance of showers after midnight. Lows in the mid-60s. Southwest winds up to 5 miles an hour. Chance of precipitation 50%. And now the extended forecast for the radio listening area. Sunday and Sunday night, partly cloudy. Highs in the mid-80s. Lows in the mid-60s. Monday and Monday night, mostly clear. Highs in the mid-80s. Lows in the mid-60s. Tuesday and Tuesday night, mostly clear. Highs in the upper 80s. Lows in the upper 60s. Wednesday and Wednesday night, partly cloudy. A 20% chance of thunderstorms. Highs in the upper 80s. Lows in the upper 60s. Thursday and Thursday night, partly cloudy. Chance of showers and slight chance of thunderstorms. Highs in the upper 80s. Lows in the mid-60s. Chance of precipitation 50%. 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The current time is 2:14 p.m. Eastern Daylight Time. Here are some river levels reported this morning. On the Kentucky River, Highbridge Lock 9.4, Frankfurt Lock 7.0, Lockport Lock 8.6, on North Elkhorn Creek, Georgetown 4.1. Here are some nearby reservoir levels. Harrington Lake 738.5, Taylorsville Lake 546.7. 2 p.m. Eastern Daylight Time weather conditions across north central Kentucky. At Frankfort, and the pressure was 30.00 inches and falling. At Lexington, it was cloudy. The temperature was 76 degrees, the dew point 70, and the relative humidity 82%. The wind was east at 3 miles an hour. The pressure was 30.02 inches and falling. At Louisville, it was cloudy. The temperature was 77 degrees, the dew point 69, and the relative humidity 76%. The wind was calm. The pressure was 29.98 inches and falling. At Frankfort, and the pressure was 30.00 inches and falling. Elsewhere around the region, it was mostly sunny, with a temperature of 83 at London and 84 at Bowling Green. It was partly sunny, with a temperature of 78 at Covington, 81 at Indianapolis, 77 at Wilmington, Ohio, and 77 at Jackson. At Jasper, Indiana, it was cloudy, with a temperature of 80. Now for the official National Weather Service forecast for Frankfort and surrounding communities. Today, showers and slight chance of thunderstorms in the morning, then chance of thunderstorms in the afternoon. Highs in the lower 80s. Southeast winds up to 5 miles an hour. Chance of precipitation 90%. Tonight, mostly cloudy. Slight chance of thunderstorms until midnight, then chance of showers after midnight. Lows around 70. Southeast winds up to 5 miles an hour. Chance of precipitation 40%. Saturday, mostly cloudy. Chance of showers and slight chance of thunderstorms in the morning, then chance of thunderstorms in the afternoon. Highs in the lower 80s. Southwest winds up to 5 miles an hour. Chance of precipitation 50%. Saturday night, partly cloudy. Chance of thunderstorms until midnight, then slight chance of showers after midnight. Lows in the mid-60s. Southwest winds up to 5 miles an hour. Chance of precipitation 50%. And now the extended forecast for the radio listening area. Sunday and Sunday night, partly cloudy. Highs in the mid-80s. Lows in the mid-60s.

Monday and Monday night, mostly clear. Highs in the mid-80s. Lows in the mid-60s. Tuesday and Tuesday night, mostly clear. Highs in the upper 80s. Lows in the upper 60s. Wednesday and Wednesday night, partly cloudy. A 20% chance of thunderstorms. Highs in the upper 80s. Lows in the upper 60s. Thursday and Thursday night, partly cloudy. Chance of showers and slight chance of thunderstorms. Highs in the upper 80s. Lows in the mid-60s. Chance of precipitation 50%. The current time is 2:18 p.m. Eastern Daylight Time. Here are some river levels reported this morning. On the Kentucky River, Highbridge Lock 9.4, Frankfort Lock 7.0, Lockport Lock 8.6, on North Elkhorn Creek, Georgetown 4.1. Here are some nearby reservoir levels. Harrington Lake 738.5, Taylorsville Lake 546.7. 2 p.m. Eastern Daylight Time weather conditions across north central Kentucky. At Frankfort, and the pressure was 30.00 inches and falling. At Lexington, it was cloudy. The temperature was 76 degrees, the dew point 70, and the relative humidity 82%. The wind was east at 3 miles an hour. The pressure was 30.02 inches and falling. At Louisville, it was cloudy. The temperature was 77 degrees, the dew point 69, and the relative humidity 76%. The wind was calm. The pressure was 29.98 inches and falling. At Frankfort, and the pressure was 30.00 inches and falling. Elsewhere around the region, it was mostly sunny, with a temperature of 83 at London and 84 at Bowling Green. It was partly sunny, with a temperature of 78 at Covington, 81 at Indianapolis, 77 at Wilmington, Ohio, and 77 at Jackson. At Jasper, Indiana, it was cloudy, with a temperature of 80. Now for the official National Weather Service forecast for Frankfort and surrounding communities. Today, showers and slight chance of thunderstorms in the morning, then chance of thunderstorms in the afternoon. Highs in the lower 80s. Southeast winds up to 5 miles an hour. Chance of precipitation 90%. Tonight, mostly cloudy. Slight chance of thunderstorms until midnight, then chance of showers after midnight. Lows around 70. Southeast winds up to 5 miles an hour. Chance of precipitation 40%. Saturday, mostly cloudy. Chance of showers and slight chance of thunderstorms in the morning, then chance of thunderstorms in the afternoon. Highs in the lower 80s. Southwest winds up to 5 miles an hour. Chance of precipitation 50%. Saturday night, partly cloudy. Chance of thunderstorms until midnight, then slight chance of showers after midnight. Lows in the mid-60s. Southwest winds up to 5 miles an hour. Chance of precipitation 50%. And now the extended forecast for the radio listening area. Sunday and Sunday night, partly cloudy. Highs in the mid-80s. Lows in the mid-60s. Monday and Monday night, mostly clear. Highs in the mid-80s. Lows in the mid-60s. Tuesday and Tuesday night, mostly clear. Highs in the upper 80s. Lows in the upper 60s. Wednesday and Wednesday night, partly cloudy. A 20% chance of thunderstorms. Highs in the upper 80s. Lows in the upper 60s. Thursday and Thursday night, partly cloudy. Chance of showers and slight chance of thunderstorms. Highs in the upper 80s. Lows in the mid-60s. Chance of precipitation 50%. Here are some river levels reported this morning. On the Kentucky River, Highbridge Lock 9.4, Frankfort Lock 7.0, Lockport Lock 8.6, on North Elkhorn Creek, Georgetown 4.1. Here are some nearby reservoir levels. Harrington Lake 7.

138.5. Taylorsville Lake 546.7. The current time is 2:22 p.m. Eastern Daylight Time. 2 p.m. Eastern Daylight Time weather conditions across north central Kentucky. At Frankfort. And the pressure was 30.00 inches and falling. At Lexington, it was cloudy. The temperature was 76 degrees, the dew point 70, and the relative humidity 82%. The wind was east at 3 miles an hour. The pressure was 30.02 inches and falling. At Louisville, it was cloudy. The temperature was 77 degrees, the dew point 69, and the relative humidity 76%. The wind was calm. The pressure was 29.98 inches and falling. At Frankfort, and the pressure was 30.00 inches and falling. Elsewhere around the region, it was mostly sunny, with a temperature of 83 at London and 84 at Bowling Green. It was partly sunny, with a temperature of 78 at Covington, 81 at Indianapolis, 77 at Wilmington, Ohio, and 77 at Jackson. At Jasper, Indiana, it was cloudy, with a temperature of 80. Now for the official National Weather Service forecast for Frankfort and surrounding communities. Today, showers and slight chance of thunderstorms in the morning, then chance of thunderstorms in the afternoon. Highs in the lower 80s. Southeast winds up to 5 miles an hour. Chance of precipitation 90%. Tonight, mostly cloudy. Slight chance of thunderstorms until midnight, then chance of showers after midnight. Lows around 70. Southeast winds up to 5 miles an hour. Chance of precipitation 40%. Saturday, mostly cloudy. Chance of showers and slight chance of thunderstorms in the morning, then chance of thunderstorms in the afternoon. Highs in the lower 80s. Southwest winds up to 5 miles an hour. Chance of precipitation 50%. Saturday night, partly cloudy. Chance of thunderstorms until midnight, then slight chance of showers after midnight. Lows in the mid-60s. Southwest winds up to 5 miles an hour. Chance of precipitation 50%. And now the extended forecast for the radio listening area. Sunday and Sunday night, partly cloudy. Highs in the mid-80s. Lows in the mid-60s. Monday and Monday night, mostly clear. Highs in the mid-80s. Lows in the mid-60s. Tuesday and Tuesday night, mostly clear. Highs in the upper 80s. Lows in the upper 60s. Wednesday and Wednesday night, partly cloudy. A 20% chance of thunderstorms. Highs in the upper 80s. Lows in the upper 60s. Thursday and Thursday night, partly cloudy. Chance of showers and slight chance of thunderstorms. Highs in the upper 80s. Lows in the mid-60s. Chance of precipitation 50%. Here are some river levels reported this morning. On the Kentucky River, Highbridge Lock 9.4, Frankfort Lock 7.0, Lockport Lock 8.6. On North Elkhorn Creek, Georgetown 4.1. Here are some nearby reservoir levels. Harrington Lake 738.5, Taylorsville Lake 546.7. 2 p.m. Eastern Daylight Time weather conditions across north central Kentucky. At Frankfort. And the pressure was 30.00 inches and falling. At Lexington, it was cloudy. The temperature was 76 degrees, the dew point 70, and the relative humidity 82%. The wind was east at 3 miles an hour. The pressure was 30.02 inches and falling. At Louisville, it was cloudy. The temperature was 77 degrees, the dew point 69, and the relative humidity 76%. The wind was calm. The pressure was 29.98 inches and falling. At Frankfort, and the pressure was 30.00 inches and falling. Elsewhere around the region, it was mostly sunny, with a temperature

83 at London and 84 at Bowling Green. It was partly sunny, with a temperature of 78 at Covington, 81 at Indianapolis, 77 at Wilmington, Ohio, and 77 at Jackson. At Jasper, Indiana, it was cloudy, with a temperature of 80. The current time is 2:27 p.m. Eastern Daylight Time. Now for the official National Weather Service forecast for Frankfurt and surrounding communities. Today, showers and slight chance of thunderstorms in the morning, then chance of thunderstorms in the afternoon. Highs in the lower 80s. Southeast winds up to 5 miles an hour. Chance of precipitation 90%. Tonight, mostly cloudy. Slight chance of thunderstorms until midnight, then chance of showers after midnight. Lows around 70. Southeast winds up to 5 miles an hour. Chance of precipitation 40%. Saturday, mostly cloudy. Chance of showers and slight chance of thunderstorms in the morning, then chance of thunderstorms in the afternoon. Highs in the lower 80s. Southwest winds up to 5 miles an hour. Chance of precipitation 50%. Saturday night, partly cloudy. Chance of thunderstorms until midnight, then slight chance of showers after midnight. Lows in the mid-60s. Southwest winds up to 5 miles an hour. Chance of precipitation 50%. And now the extended forecast for the radio listening area. Sunday and Sunday night, partly cloudy. Highs in the mid-80s. Lows in the mid-60s. Monday and Monday night, mostly clear. Highs in the mid-80s. Lows in the mid-60s. Tuesday and Tuesday night, mostly clear. Highs in the upper 80s. Lows in the upper 60s. Wednesday and Wednesday night, partly cloudy. A 20% chance of thunderstorms. Highs in the upper 80s. Lows in the upper 60s. Thursday and Thursday night, partly cloudy. Chance of showers and slight chance of thunderstorms. Highs in the upper 80s. Lows in the mid-60s. Chance of precipitation 50%. Here are some river levels reported this morning. On the Kentucky River, Highbridge Lock 9.4, Frankfurt Lock 7.0, Lockport Lock 8.6, on North Elkhorn Creek, Georgetown 4.1, here are some nearby reservoir levels, Harrington Lake 738.5, Taylorsville Lake 546.7. 2 p.m. Eastern Daylight Time weather conditions across north-central Kentucky. At Frankfurt, and the pressure was 30.00 inches and falling. At Lexington, it was cloudy. The temperature was 76 degrees, the dew point 70, and the relative humidity 82%. The wind was east at 3 miles an hour. The pressure was 30.02 inches and falling. At Louisville, it was cloudy. The temperature was 77 degrees, the dew point 69, and the relative humidity 76%. The wind was calm. The pressure was 29.98 inches and falling. At Frankfurt, and the pressure was 30.00 inches and falling. Elsewhere around the region, it was mostly sunny, with a temperature of 83 at London and 84 at Bowling Green. It was partly sunny, with a temperature of 78 at Covington, 81 at Indianapolis, 77 at Wilmington, Ohio, and 77 at Jackson. At Jasper, Indiana, it was cloudy, with a temperature of 80. Now for the official National Weather Service forecast for Frankfurt and surrounding communities. Today, showers and slight chance of thunderstorms in the morning, then chance of thunderstorms in the afternoon. Highs in the lower 80s. Southeast winds up to 5 miles an hour. Chance of precipitation 90%. Tonight, mostly cloudy. Slight chance of thunderstorms until midnight, then chance of showers after midnight. Lows around 70. Southeast winds up to 5 miles an hour. Chance of precipitation 40%. Saturday, mostly cloudy.
chance of showers and slight chance of thunderstorms in the morning, then chance of thunderstorms in the afternoon. Highs in the lower 80s. Southwest winds up to 5 miles an hour. Chance of precipitation 50%. Saturday night, partly cloudy. Chance of thunderstorms until midnight, then slight chance of showers after midnight. Lows in the mid-60s. Southwest winds up to 5 miles an hour. Chance of precipitation 50%. And now the extended forecast for the radio listening area. Sunday and Sunday night, partly cloudy. Highs in the mid-80s. Lows in the mid-60s. Monday and Monday night, mostly clear. Highs in the mid-80s. Lows in the mid-60s. Tuesday and Tuesday night, mostly clear. Highs in the upper 80s. Lows in the upper 60s. Lows in the mid-60s. Tuesday and Tuesday night, mostly clear. Highs in the upper 80s. Lows in the upper 60s. Wednesday and Wednesday night, partly cloudy. A 20% chance of thunderstorms. Highs in the upper 80s. Lows in the upper 60s. Thursday and Thursday night, partly cloudy. Chance of showers and slight chance of thunderstorms. Highs in the upper 80s. Lows in the mid-60s. Chance of precipitation 50%. The current time is 2:33 p.m. Eastern Daylight Time. Here are some river levels reported this morning. On the Kentucky River, Highbridge Lock 9.4, Frankfort Lock 7.0, Lockport Lock 8.6. On North Elkhorn Creek, Georgetown 4.1. Here are some nearby reservoir levels. Harrington Lake 738.5, Taylorsville Lake 546.7. 2 p.m. Eastern Daylight Time weather conditions across north central Kentucky. At Frankfort, and the pressure was 30.00 inches and falling. At Lexington, it was cloudy. The temperature was 76 degrees, the dew point 70, and the relative humidity 82%. The wind was east at 3 miles an hour. The pressure was 30.02 inches and falling. At Louisville, it was cloudy. The temperature was 77 degrees, the dew point 69, and the relative humidity 76%. The wind was calm. The pressure was 29.98 inches and falling. At Frankfort, and the pressure was 30.00 inches and falling. Elsewhere around the region, it was mostly sunny, with a temperature of 83 at London and 84 at Bowling Green. It was partly sunny, with a temperature of 78 at Covington, 81 at Indianapolis, 77 at Wilmington, Ohio, and 77 at Jackson. At Jasper, Indiana, it was cloudy, with a temperature of 80. Now for the official National Weather Service forecast for Frankfort and surrounding communities. Today, showers and slight chance of thunderstorms in the morning, then chance of thunderstorms in the afternoon. Highs in the lower 80s. Southeast winds up to 5 miles an hour. Chance of precipitation 90%. Tonight, mostly cloudy. Slight chance of thunderstorms until midnight, then chance of showers after midnight. Lows around 70. Southeast winds up to 5 miles an hour. Chance of precipitation 40%. Saturday, mostly cloudy. Chance of showers and slight chance of thunderstorms in the morning, then chance of thunderstorms in the afternoon. Highs in the lower 80s. Southwest winds up to 5 miles an hour. Chance of precipitation 50%. Saturday night, partly cloudy. Chance of thunderstorms until midnight, then slight chance of showers after midnight. Lows in the mid-60s. Southwest winds up to 5 miles an hour. Chance of precipitation 50%. And now the extended forecast for the radio listening area. Sunday and Sunday night, partly cloudy. Highs in the mid-80s. Lows in the mid-60s. Monday and Monday night, mostly clear. Highs in the mid-80s.

lows in the mid-60s. Tuesday and Tuesday night, mostly clear. Highs in the upper 80s. Lows in the upper 60s. Wednesday and Wednesday night, partly cloudy. A 20% chance of thunderstorms. Highs in the upper 80s. Lows in the upper 60s. Thursday and Thursday night, partly cloudy. Chance of showers and slight chance of thunderstorms. Highs in the upper 80s. Lows in the mid-60s. Chance of precipitation 50%. The current time is 2:37 p.m. Eastern Daylight Time. Here are some river levels reported this morning. On the Kentucky River, Pinebridge Lock 9.4, Frankfort Lock 7.0, Lockport Lock 8.6. On North Elkhorn Creek, Georgetown 4.1. Here are some nearby reservoir levels. Harrington Lake 738.5, Taylorsville Lake 546.7. 2 p.m. Eastern Daylight Time weather conditions across north central Kentucky. At Frankfort, and the pressure was 30.00 inches and falling. At Lexington, it was cloudy. The temperature was 76 degrees, the dew point 70, and the relative humidity 82%. The wind was east at 3 miles an hour. The pressure was 30.02 inches and falling. At Louisville, it was cloudy. The temperature was 77 degrees, the dew point 69, and the relative humidity 76%. The wind was calm. The pressure was 29.98 inches and falling. At Frankfort, and the pressure was 30.00 inches and falling. Elsewhere around the region, it was mostly sunny, with a temperature of 83 at London and 84 at Bowling Green. It was partly sunny, with a temperature of 78 at Covington, 81 at Indianapolis, 77 at Wilmington, Ohio, and 77 at Jackson. At Jasper, Indiana, it was cloudy, with a temperature of 80. Now for the official National Weather Service forecast for Frankfort and surrounding communities. Today, showers and slight chance of thunderstorms in the morning, then chance of thunderstorms in the afternoon. Highs in the lower 80s. Southeast winds up to 5 miles an hour. Chance of precipitation 90%. Tonight, mostly cloudy. Slight chance of thunderstorms until midnight, then chance of showers after midnight. Lows around 70. Southeast winds up to 5 miles an hour. Chance of precipitation 40%. Saturday, mostly cloudy. Chance of showers and slight chance of thunderstorms in the morning, then chance of thunderstorms in the afternoon. Highs in the lower 80s. Southwest winds up to 5 miles an hour. Chance of precipitation 50%. Saturday night, partly cloudy. Chance of thunderstorms until midnight, then slight chance of showers after midnight. Lows in the mid-60s. Southwest winds up to 5 miles an hour. Chance of precipitation 50%. And now the extended forecast for the radio listening area. Sunday and Sunday night, partly cloudy. Highs in the mid-80s. Lows in the mid-60s. Monday and Monday night, mostly clear. Highs in the mid-80s. Lows in the mid-60s. Tuesday and Tuesday night, mostly clear. Highs in the upper 80s. Lows in the upper 60s. Wednesday and Wednesday night, partly cloudy. A 20% chance of thunderstorms. Highs in the upper 80s. Lows in the upper 60s. Thursday and Thursday night, partly cloudy. Chance of showers and slight chance of thunderstorms. Highs in the upper 80s. Lows in the mid-60s. Chance of precipitation 50%. Here are some river levels reported this morning. On the Kentucky River, Pinebridge Lock 9.4, Frankfort Lock 7.0, Lockport Lock 8.6. On North Elkhorn Creek, Georgetown 4.1. Here are some nearby reservoir levels. Harrington Lake 738.5, Taylorsville Lake 546.7.

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The current time is 2:42 p.m. Eastern Daylight Time. 2 p.m. Eastern Daylight Time weather conditions across north-central Kentucky. At Frankfort. And the pressure was 30.00 inches and falling. At Lexington, it was cloudy. The temperature was 76 degrees, the dew point 70, and the relative humidity 82%. The wind was east at 3 miles an hour. The pressure was 30.02 inches and falling. At Louisville, it was cloudy. The temperature was 77 degrees, the dew point 69, and the relative humidity 76%. The wind was calm. The pressure was 29.98 inches and falling. At Frankfort, and the pressure was 30.00 inches and falling. Elsewhere around the region, it was mostly sunny, with a temperature of 83 at London and 84 at Bowling Green. It was partly sunny, with a temperature of 78 at Covington, 81 at Indianapolis, 77 at Wilmington, Ohio, and 77 at Jackson. At Jasper, Indiana, it was cloudy, with a temperature of 80. Now for the official National Weather Service forecast for Frankfort and surrounding communities. Today, showers and slight chance of thunderstorms in the morning, then chance of thunderstorms in the afternoon. Highs in the lower 80s. Southeast winds up to 5 miles an hour. Chance of precipitation 90%. Tonight, mostly cloudy. Slight chance of thunderstorms until midnight, then chance of showers after midnight. Lows around 70. Southeast winds up to 5 miles an hour. Chance of precipitation 40%. Saturday, mostly cloudy. Chance of showers and slight chance of thunderstorms in the morning, then chance of thunderstorms in the afternoon. Highs in the lower 80s. Southwest winds up to 5 miles an hour. Chance of precipitation 50%. Saturday night, partly cloudy. Chance of thunderstorms until midnight, then slight chance of showers after midnight. Lows in the mid-60s. Southwest winds up to 5 miles an hour. Chance of precipitation 50%. And now the extended forecast for the radio listening area. Sunday and Sunday night, partly cloudy. Highs in the mid-80s. Lows in the mid-60s. Monday and Monday night, mostly clear. Highs in the mid-80s. Lows in the mid-60s. Tuesday and Tuesday night, mostly clear. Highs in the upper 80s. Lows in the upper 60s. Wednesday and Wednesday night, partly cloudy. A 20% chance of thunderstorms. Highs in the upper 80s. Lows in the upper 60s. Thursday and Thursday night, partly cloudy. Chance of showers and slight chance of thunderstorms. Highs in the upper 80s. Lows in the mid-60s. Chance of precipitation 50%. Here are some river levels reported this morning. On the Kentucky River, Highbridge Lock 9.4, Frankfort Lock 7.0, Lockport Lock 8.6, on North Elkhorn Creek, Georgetown 4.1. Here are some nearby reservoir levels. Harrington Lake 738.5, Taylorsville Lake 546.7. 2 p.m. Eastern Daylight Time weather conditions across north-central Kentucky. At Frankfort, and the pressure was 30.00 inches and falling. At Lexington, it was cloudy. The temperature was 76 degrees, the dew point 70, and the relative humidity 82%. The wind was east at 3 miles an hour. The pressure was 30.02 inches and falling. At Louisville, it was cloudy. The temperature was 77 degrees, the dew point 69, and the relative humidity 76%. The wind was calm.
the pressure was 29.98 inches and falling. At Frankfurt, and the pressure was 30.00 inches and falling. Elsewhere around the region, it was mostly sunny, with a temperature of 83 at London and 84 at Bowling Green. It was partly sunny, with a temperature of 78 at Covington, 81 at Indianapolis, 77 at Wilmington, Ohio, and 77 at Jackson. At Jasper, Indiana, it was cloudy, with a temperature of 80. The current time is 2:47 p.m. Eastern Daylight Time. Now for the official National Weather Service forecast for Frankfurt and surrounding communities. Today, showers and slight chance of thunderstorms in the morning, then chance of thunderstorms in the afternoon. Highs in the lower 80s. Southeast winds up to 5 miles an hour. Chance of precipitation 90%. Tonight, mostly cloudy. Slight chance of thunderstorms until midnight, then chance of showers after midnight. Lows around 70. Southeast winds up to 5 miles an hour. Chance of precipitation 40%. Saturday, mostly cloudy. Chance of showers and slight chance of thunderstorms in the morning, then chance of thunderstorms in the afternoon. Highs in the lower 80s. Southwest winds up to 5 miles an hour. Chance of precipitation 50%. Saturday night, partly cloudy. Chance of thunderstorms until midnight, then slight chance of showers after midnight. Lows in the mid-60s. Southwest winds up to 5 miles an hour. Chance of precipitation 50%. And now the extended forecast for the radio listening area. Sunday and Sunday night, partly cloudy. Highs in the mid-80s. Lows in the mid-60s. Monday and Monday night, mostly clear. Highs in the mid-80s. Lows in the mid-60s. Tuesday and Tuesday night, mostly clear. Highs in the upper 80s. Lows in the upper 60s. Wednesday and Wednesday night, partly cloudy. A 20% chance of thunderstorms. Highs in the upper 80s. Lows in the upper 60s. Thursday and Thursday night, partly cloudy. Chance of showers and slight chance of thunderstorms. Highs in the upper 80s. Lows in the mid-60s. Chance of precipitation 50%. Here are some river levels reported this morning. On the Kentucky River, Highbridge Lock 9.4, Frankfurt Lock 7.0, Lockport Lock 8.6, on North Elkhorn Creek, Georgetown 4.1. Here are some nearby reservoir levels. Harrington Lake 738.5, Taylorsville Lake 546.7. 2 p.m. Eastern Daylight Time weather conditions across north central Kentucky. At Frankfurt, and the pressure was 30.00 inches and falling. At Lexington, it was cloudy. The temperature was 76 degrees, the dew point 70, and the relative humidity 82%. The wind was east at 3 miles an hour. The pressure was 30.02 inches and falling. At Louisville, it was cloudy. The temperature was 77 degrees, the dew point 69, and the relative humidity 76%. The wind was calm. The pressure was 29.98 inches and falling. At Frankfurt, and the pressure was 30.00 inches and falling. Elsewhere around the region, it was mostly sunny, with a temperature of 83 at London and 84 at Bowling Green. It was partly sunny, with a temperature of 78 at Covington, 81 at Indianapolis, 77 at Wilmington, Ohio, and 77 at Jackson. At Jasper, Indiana, it was cloudy, with a temperature of 80. Now for the official National Weather Service forecast for Frankfurt and surrounding communities. Today, showers and slight chance of thunderstorms in the morning, then chance of thunderstorms in the afternoon. Highs in the lower 80s. Southeast winds up to 5 miles an hour. Chance of precipitation 90%. Tonight, mostly cloudy. Slight chance of thunderstorms.

538.5. Taylorsville Lake 546.7. The current time is 3:02 p.m. Eastern Daylight Time. 2 p.m. Eastern Daylight Time weather conditions across north central Kentucky. At Frankfort. And the pressure was 30.00 inches and falling. At Lexington, it was cloudy. The temperature was 76 degrees, the dew point 70, and the relative humidity 82%. The wind was east at 3 miles an hour. The pressure was 30.02 inches and falling. At Louisville, it was cloudy. The temperature was 77 degrees, the dew point 69, and the relative humidity 76%. The wind was calm. The pressure was 29.98 inches and falling. At Frankfort, and the pressure was 30.00 inches and falling. Elsewhere around the region, it was mostly sunny, with a temperature of 83 at London and 84 at Bowling Green. It was partly sunny, with a temperature of 78 at Covington, 81 at Indianapolis, 77 at Wilmington, Ohio, and 77 at Jackson. At Jasper, Indiana, it was cloudy, with a temperature of 80. Now for the official National Weather Service forecast for Frankfort and surrounding communities. Today, showers and slight chance of thunderstorms in the morning, then chance of thunderstorms in the afternoon. Highs in the lower 80s. Southeast winds up to 5 miles an hour. Chance of precipitation 90%. Tonight, mostly cloudy. Slight chance of thunderstorms until midnight, then chance of showers after midnight. Lows around 70. Southeast winds up to 5 miles an hour. Chance of precipitation 40%. Saturday, mostly cloudy. Chance of showers and slight chance of thunderstorms in the morning, then chance of thunderstorms in the afternoon. Highs in the lower 80s. Southwest winds up to 5 miles an hour. Chance of precipitation 50%. Saturday night, partly cloudy. Chance of thunderstorms until midnight, then slight chance of showers after midnight. Lows in the mid-60s. Southwest winds up to 5 miles an hour. Chance of precipitation 50%. And now the extended forecast for the radio listening area. Sunday and Sunday night, partly cloudy. Highs in the mid-80s. Lows in the mid-60s. Monday and Monday night, mostly clear. Highs in the mid-80s. Lows in the mid-60s. Tuesday and Tuesday night, mostly clear. Highs in the upper 80s. Lows in the upper 60s. Wednesday and Wednesday night, partly cloudy. A 20% chance of thunderstorms. Highs in the upper 80s. Lows in the upper 60s. Thursday and Thursday night, partly cloudy. Chance of showers and slight chance of thunderstorms. Highs in the upper 80s. Lows in the mid-60s. Chance of precipitation 50%. Here are some river levels reported this morning. On the Kentucky River, Highbridge Lock 9.4, Frankfort Lock 7.0, Lockport Lock 8.6. On North Elkhorn Creek, Georgetown 4.1. Here are some nearby reservoir levels. Harrington Lake 738.5, Taylorsville Lake 546.7. 3 p.m. Eastern Daylight Time weather conditions across north central Kentucky. At Frankfort, and the pressure was 29.98 inches and falling. At Lexington, it was partly sunny. The temperature was 78 degrees, the dew point 70, and the relative humidity 76%. The wind was north at 3 miles an hour. The pressure was 29.99 inches and falling. At Louisville, it was partly sunny. The temperature was 77 degrees, the dew point 70, and the relative humidity 79%. The wind was variable at 3 miles an hour. The pressure was 29.96 inches and falling. At Frankfort, and the pressure was 29.98 inches and falling. Elsewhere around the region,

At Bowling Green, it was mostly sunny with a temperature of 86. It was partly sunny with a temperature of 78 at Covington, 82 at Indianapolis, 80 at Wilmington, Ohio, and 85 at London. It was cloudy with a temperature of 80 at Jasper, Indiana, and 77 at Jackson. The current time is 3:07 p.m. Eastern Daylight Time. Now for the official National Weather Service forecast for Frankfort and surrounding communities. Today, showers and slight chance of thunderstorms in the morning, then chance of thunderstorms in the afternoon. Highs in the lower 80s. Southeast winds up to 5 miles an hour. Chance of precipitation 90%. Tonight, mostly cloudy. Slight chance of thunderstorms until midnight, then chance of showers after midnight. Lows around 70. Southeast winds up to 5 miles an hour. Chance of precipitation 40%. Saturday, mostly cloudy. Chance of showers and slight chance of thunderstorms in the morning, then chance of thunderstorms in the afternoon. Highs in the lower 80s. Southwest winds up to 5 miles an hour. Chance of precipitation 50%. Saturday night, partly cloudy. Chance of thunderstorms until midnight, then slight chance of showers after midnight. Lows in the mid-60s. Southwest winds up to 5 miles an hour. Chance of precipitation 50%. And now the extended forecast for the radio listening area. Sunday and Sunday night, partly cloudy. Highs in the mid-80s. Lows in the mid-60s. Monday and Monday night, mostly clear. Highs in the mid-80s. Lows in the mid-60s. Tuesday and Tuesday night, mostly clear. Highs in the upper 80s. Lows in the upper 60s. Wednesday and Wednesday night, partly cloudy. A 20% chance of thunderstorms. Highs in the upper 80s. Lows in the upper 60s. Thursday and Thursday night, partly cloudy. Chance of showers and slight chance of thunderstorms. Highs in the upper 80s. Lows in the mid-60s. Chance of precipitation 50%. Here are some river levels reported this morning. On the Kentucky River, Highbridge Lock 9.4, Frankfort Lock 7.0, Lockport Lock 8.6. On North Elkhorn Creek, Georgetown 4.1. Here are some nearby reservoir levels. Harrington Lake 738.5, Taylorsville Lake 546.7. 3 p.m. Eastern Daylight Time weather conditions across north-central Kentucky. At Frankfort, and the pressure was 29.98 inches and falling. At Lexington, it was partly sunny. The temperature was 78 degrees, the dew point 70, and the relative humidity 76%. The wind was north at 3 miles an hour. The pressure was 29.99 inches and falling. At Louisville, it was partly sunny. The temperature was 77 degrees, the dew point 70, and the relative humidity 79%. The wind was variable at 3 miles an hour. The pressure was 29.96 inches and falling. At Frankfort, and the pressure was 29.98 inches and falling. Elsewhere around the region, at Bowling Green, it was mostly sunny, with a temperature of 86. It was partly sunny, with a temperature of 78 at Covington, 82 at Indianapolis, 80 at Wilmington, Ohio, and 85 at London. It was cloudy, with a temperature of 80 at Jasper, Indiana, and 77 at Jackson. Now for the official National Weather Service forecast for Frankfort and surrounding communities. Today, showers and slight chance of thunderstorms in the morning, then chance of thunderstorms in the afternoon. Highs in the lower 80s. Southeast winds up to 5 miles an hour. Chance of precipitation 90%. Tonight, mostly cloudy. Slight chance of thunderstorms until midnight, then chance of showers after midnight. Lows around 70. Southeast winds up to 5 miles an hour. Chance of precipitation.

lows in the mid-60s. Monday and Monday night, mostly clear. Highs in the mid-80s. Lows in the mid-60s. Tuesday and Tuesday night, mostly clear. Highs in the upper 80s. Lows in the upper 60s. Wednesday and Wednesday night, partly cloudy. A 20% chance of thunderstorms. Highs in the upper 80s. Lows in the upper 60s. Thursday and Thursday night, partly cloudy. Chance of showers and slight chance of thunderstorms. Highs in the upper 80s. Lows in the mid-60s. Chance of precipitation 50%. 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The current time is 3:14 p.m. Eastern Daylight Time. Here are some river levels reported this morning. On the Kentucky River, Highbridge Lock 9.4, Frankfurt Lock 7.0, Lockport Lock 8.6. On North Elkhorn Creek, Georgetown 4.1. Here are some nearby reservoir levels. Harrington Lake 738.5, Taylorsville Lake 546.7. 3 p.m. Eastern Daylight Time weather conditions across north-central Kentucky. At Frankfort, and the pressure was 29.98 inches and falling. At Lexington, it was partly sunny. The temperature was 78 degrees, the dew point 70, and the relative humidity 76%. The wind was north at 3 miles an hour. The pressure was 29.99 inches and falling. At Louisville, it was partly sunny. The temperature was 77 degrees, the dew point 69, and the relative humidity 76%. The wind was calm. The pressure was 29.96 inches and falling. At Frankfort, and the pressure was 29.98 inches and falling. Elsewhere around the region, at Bowling Green, it was mostly sunny, with a temperature of 86. It was partly sunny, with a temperature of 78 at Covington, 82 at Indianapolis, 80 at Wilmington, Ohio, and 85 at London. It was cloudy, with a temperature of 80 at Jasper, Indiana, and 77 at Jackson. Now for the official National Weather Service forecast for Frankfort and surrounding communities. Today, showers and slight chance of thunderstorms in the morning, then chance of thunderstorms in the afternoon. Highs in the lower 80s. Southeast winds up to 5 miles an hour. Chance of precipitation 90%. Tonight, mostly cloudy. Slight chance of thunderstorms until midnight, then chance of showers after midnight. Lows around 70. Southeast winds up to 5 miles an hour. Chance of precipitation 40%. Saturday, mostly cloudy. Chance of showers and slight chance of thunderstorms in the morning, then chance of thunderstorms in the afternoon. Highs in the lower 80s. Southwest winds up to 5 miles an hour. Chance of precipitation 50%. Saturday night, partly cloudy. Chance of thunderstorms until midnight, then slight chance of showers after midnight. Lows in the mid-60s. Southwest winds up to 5 miles an hour. Chance of precipitation 50%. And now the extended forecast for the radio listening area. Sunday and Sunday night, partly cloudy. Highs in the mid-80s. Lows in the mid-60s. Monday and Monday night, mostly clear. Highs in the mid-80s. Lows in the mid-60s. Tuesday and Tuesday night, mostly clear. Highs in the upper 80s. Lows in the upper 60s. Wednesday and Wednesday night, partly cloudy. A 20% chance of thunderstorms. Highs in the upper 80s. Lows in the upper 60s. Thursday and Thursday night, partly cloudy. Chance of showers and slight chance of thunderstorms. Highs in the upper 80s.

lows in the mid-60s. Chance of precipitation 50%. The current time is 3:18 p.m. Eastern Daylight Time. Here are some river levels reported this morning. On the Kentucky River, Highbridge Lock 9.4, Frankfort Lock 7.0, Lockport Lock 8.6, on North Elkhorn Creek, Georgetown 4.1. Here are some nearby reservoir levels. Harrington Lake 738.5, Taylorsville Lake 546.7. 3 p.m. Eastern Daylight Time weather conditions across north central Kentucky. At Frankfort, and the pressure was 29.98 inches and falling. At Lexington, it was partly sunny. The temperature was 78 degrees, the dew point 70, and the relative humidity 76%. The wind was north at 3 miles an hour. The pressure was 29.99 inches and falling. At Louisville, it was partly sunny. The temperature was 77 degrees, the dew point 69, and the relative humidity 76%. The wind was calm. The pressure was 29.96 inches and falling. At Frankfort, and the pressure was 29.98 inches and falling. Elsewhere around the region, at Bowling Green, it was mostly sunny, with a temperature of 86. It was partly sunny, with a temperature of 78 at Covington, 82 at Indianapolis, 80 at Wilmington, Ohio, and 85 at London. It was cloudy, with a temperature of 80 at Jasper, Indiana, and 77 at Jackson. Now for the official National Weather Service forecast for Frankfort and surrounding communities. Today, showers and slight chance of thunderstorms in the morning, then chance of thunderstorms in the afternoon. Highs in the lower 80s. Southeast winds up to 5 miles an hour. Chance of precipitation 90%. Tonight, mostly cloudy. Slight chance of thunderstorms until midnight, then chance of showers after midnight. Lows around 70. Southeast winds up to 5 miles an hour. Chance of precipitation 40%. Saturday, mostly cloudy. Chance of showers and slight chance of thunderstorms in the morning, then chance of thunderstorms in the afternoon. Highs in the lower 80s. Southwest winds up to 5 miles an hour. Chance of precipitation 50%. Saturday night, partly cloudy. Chance of thunderstorms until midnight, then slight chance of showers after midnight. Lows in the mid-60s. Southwest winds up to 5 miles an hour. Chance of precipitation 50%. And now the extended forecast for the radio listening area. Sunday and Sunday night, partly cloudy. Highs in the mid-80s. Lows in the mid-60s. Monday and Monday night, mostly clear. Highs in the mid-80s. Lows in the mid-60s. Tuesday and Tuesday night, mostly clear. Highs in the upper 80s. Lows in the upper 60s. Wednesday and Wednesday night, partly cloudy. A 20% chance of thunderstorms. Highs in the upper 80s. Lows in the upper 60s. Thursday and Thursday night, partly cloudy. Chance of showers and slight chance of thunderstorms. Highs in the upper 80s. Lows in the mid-60s. Chance of precipitation 50%. The current time is 3:22 p.m. Eastern Daylight Time. Here are some river levels reported this morning. On the Kentucky River, Highbridge Lock 9.4, Frankfort Lock 7.0, Lockport Lock 8.6, on North Elkhorn Creek, Georgetown 4.1. Here are some nearby reservoir levels. Harrington Lake 738.5, Taylorsville Lake 546.7. 3 p.m. Eastern Daylight Time weather conditions across north central Kentucky. At Frankfort, and the pressure was 29.98 inches and falling. At Lexington, it was partly sunny. The temperature was 78 degrees, the dew point 70, and the relative humidity 76%. The wind was north at 3 miles.

miles an hour. The pressure was 29.99 inches and falling. At Louisville, it was partly sunny. The temperature was 77 degrees, the dew point 69, and the relative humidity 76%. The wind was calm. The pressure was 29.96 inches and falling. At Frankfort, and the pressure was 29.98 inches and falling. Elsewhere around the region, at Bowling Green, it was mostly sunny, with a temperature of 86. It was partly sunny, with a temperature of 78 at Covington, 82 at Indianapolis, 80 at Wilmington, Ohio, and 85 at London. It was cloudy, with a temperature of 80 at Jasper, Indiana, and 77 at Jackson. Now for the official National Weather Service forecast for Frankfort and surrounding communities. Today, showers and slight chance of thunderstorms in the morning, then chance of thunderstorms in the afternoon. Highs in the lower 80s. Southeast winds up to 5 miles an hour. Chance of precipitation 90%. Tonight, mostly cloudy. Slight chance of thunderstorms until midnight, then chance of showers after midnight. Lows around 70. Southeast winds up to 5 miles an hour. Chance of precipitation 40%. Saturday, mostly cloudy. Chance of showers and slight chance of thunderstorms in the morning, then chance of thunderstorms in the afternoon. Highs in the lower 80s. Southwest winds up to 5 miles an hour. Chance of precipitation 50%. Saturday night, partly cloudy. Chance of thunderstorms until midnight, then slight chance of showers after midnight. Lows in the mid-60s. Southwest winds up to 5 miles an hour. Chance of precipitation 50%. And now the extended forecast for the radio listening area. Sunday and Sunday night, partly cloudy. Highs in the mid-80s. Lows in the mid-60s. Monday and Monday night, mostly clear. Highs in the mid-80s. Lows in the mid-60s. Tuesday and Tuesday night, mostly clear. Highs in the upper 80s. Lows in the upper 60s. Wednesday and Wednesday night, partly cloudy. A 20% chance of thunderstorms. Highs in the upper 80s. Lows in the upper 60s. Thursday and Thursday night, partly cloudy. Chance of showers and slight chance of thunderstorms. Highs in the upper 80s. Lows in the mid-60s. Chance of precipitation 50%. Here are some river levels reported this morning. On the Kentucky River, Highbridge Lock 9.4, Frankfort Lock 7.0, Lockport Lock 8.6. On North Elkhorn Creek, Georgetown 4.1. Here are some nearby reservoir levels. Harrington Lake 738.5, Taylorsville Lake 546.7. 3 p.m. Eastern Daylight Time weather conditions across north central Kentucky. At Frankfort, and the pressure was 29.98 inches and falling. At Lexington, it was partly sunny. The temperature was 78 degrees, the dew point 70, and the relative humidity 76%. The wind was north at 3 miles an hour. The pressure was 29.99 inches and falling. At Louisville, it was partly sunny. The temperature was 77 degrees, the dew point 69, and the relative humidity 76%. The wind was calm. The pressure was 29.96 inches and falling. At Frankfort, and the pressure was 29.98 inches and falling. Elsewhere around the region, at Bowling Green, it was mostly sunny, with a temperature of 86. It was partly sunny, with a temperature of 78 at Covington, 82 at Indianapolis, 80 at Wilmington, Ohio, and 85 at London. It was cloudy, with a temperature of 80 at Jasper, Indiana, and 77 at Jackson. The current time is 3:27 p.m. Eastern Daylight Time. Now for the official National Weather Service forecast for Frankfort and surrounding communities. Today, shower.

and slight chance of thunderstorms in the morning, then chance of thunderstorms in the afternoon. Highs in the lower 80s. Southeast winds up to 5 miles an hour. Chance of precipitation 90%. Tonight, mostly cloudy. Slight chance of thunderstorms until midnight, then chance of showers after midnight. Lows around 70. Southeast winds up to 5 miles an hour. Chance of precipitation 40%. Saturday, mostly cloudy. Chance of showers and slight chance of thunderstorms in the morning, then chance of thunderstorms in the afternoon. Highs in the lower 80s. Southwest winds up to 5 miles an hour. Chance of precipitation 50%. Saturday night, partly cloudy. Chance of thunderstorms until midnight, then slight chance of showers after midnight. Lows in the mid-60s. Southwest winds up to 5 miles an hour. Chance of precipitation 50%. And now the extended forecast for the radio listening area. Sunday and Sunday night, partly cloudy. Highs in the mid-80s. Lows in the mid-60s. Monday and Monday night, mostly clear. Highs in the mid-80s. Lows in the mid-60s. Tuesday and Tuesday night, mostly clear. Highs in the upper 80s. Lows in the upper 60s. Wednesday and Wednesday night, partly cloudy. A 20% chance of thunderstorms. Highs in the upper 80s. Lows in the upper 60s. Thursday and Thursday night, partly cloudy. Chance of showers and slight chance of thunderstorms. Highs in the upper 80s. Lows in the mid-60s. Chance of precipitation 50%. Here are some river levels reported this morning. On the Kentucky River, Highbridge Lock 9.4, Frankfort Lock 7.0, Lockport Lock 8.6, on North Elkhorn Creek, Georgetown 4.1, here are some nearby reservoir levels, Harrington Lake 738.5, Taylorsville Lake 546.7. 3 p.m. Eastern Daylight Time weather conditions across north-central Kentucky. At Frankfort, and the pressure was 29.98 inches and falling. At Lexington, it was partly sunny. The temperature was 78 degrees, the dew point 70, and the relative humidity 76%. The wind was north at 3 miles an hour. The pressure was 29.99 inches and falling. At Louisville, it was partly sunny. The temperature was 77 degrees, the dew point 69, and the relative humidity 76%. The wind was calm. The pressure was 29.96 inches and falling. At Frankfort, and the pressure was 29.98 inches and falling. Elsewhere around the region, at Bowling Green, it was mostly sunny, with a temperature of 86. It was partly sunny, with a temperature of 78 at Covington, 82 at Indianapolis, 80 at Wilmington, Ohio, and 85 at London. It was cloudy, with a temperature of 80 at Jasper, Indiana, and 77 at Jackson. Now for the official National Weather Service forecast for Frankfort and surrounding communities. Today, showers and slight chance of thunderstorms in the morning, then chance of thunderstorms in the afternoon. Highs in the lower 80s. Southeast winds up to 5 miles an hour. Chance of precipitation 90%. Tonight, mostly cloudy. Slight chance of thunderstorms until midnight, then chance of showers after midnight. Lows around 70. Southeast winds up to 5 miles an hour. Chance of precipitation 40%. Saturday, mostly cloudy. Chance of showers and slight chance of thunderstorms in the morning, then chance of thunderstorms in the afternoon. Highs in the lower 80s. Southwest winds up to 5 miles an hour. Chance of precipitation 50%. Saturday night, partly cloudy. Chance of thunderstorms until midnight, then slight chance of showers after midnight. Lows in the mid-60s. Southwest winds up to 5 miles an hour.

It's a precipitation. And for the radio listening area, Sunday and Sunday night, partly cloudy. Highs in the mid-80s. Lows in the mid-60s. Monday and Monday night, mostly clear. Highs in the mid-80s. Lows in the mid-60s. Tuesday and Tuesday night, mostly clear. And Monday night, mostly clear. Highs in the mid-80s. Lows in the mid-60s. Tuesday and Tuesday night, mostly clear. Highs in the upper 80s. Lows in the upper 60s. Wednesday and Wednesday night, partly cloudy. A 20% chance of thunderstorms. Highs in the upper 80s. Lows in the upper 60s. Thursday and Thursday night, partly cloudy. Chance of showers and slight chance of thunderstorms. Highs in the upper 80s. Lows in the mid-60s. Chance of precipitation 50%. The current time is 3:33 p.m. Eastern Daylight Time. Here are some river levels reported this morning. On the Kentucky River, Highbridge Lock 9.4, Frankfort Lock 7.0, Lockport Lock 8.6. On North Elkhorn Creek, Georgetown 4.1. Here are some nearby reservoir levels. Harrington Lake 738.5, Taylorsville Lake 546.7. 3 p.m. Eastern Daylight Time weather conditions across north central Kentucky. At Frankfort, and the pressure was 29.98 inches and falling. At Lexington, it was partly sunny. The temperature was 78 degrees, the dew point 70, and the relative humidity 76%. The wind was north at 3 miles an hour. The pressure was 29.99 inches and falling. At Louisville, it was partly sunny. The temperature was 77 degrees, the dew point 69, and the relative humidity 76%. The wind was calm. The pressure was 29.96 inches and falling. At Frankfort, and the pressure was 29.98 inches and falling. Elsewhere around the region, at Bowling Green, it was mostly sunny, with a temperature of 86. It was partly sunny, with a temperature of 78 at Covington, 82 at Indianapolis, 80 at Wilmington, Ohio, and 85 at London. It was cloudy, with a temperature of 80 at Jasper, Indiana, and 77 at Jackson. Now for the official National Weather Service forecast for Frankfort and surrounding communities. Today, showers and slight chance of thunderstorms in the morning, then chance of thunderstorms in the afternoon. Highs in the lower 80s. Southeast winds up to 5 miles an hour. Chance of precipitation 90%. Tonight, mostly cloudy. Slight chance of thunderstorms until midnight, then chance of showers after midnight. Lows around 70. Southeast winds up to 5 miles an hour. Chance of precipitation 40%. Saturday, mostly cloudy. Chance of showers and slight chance of thunderstorms in the morning, then chance of thunderstorms in the afternoon. Highs in the lower 80s. Southwest winds up to 5 miles an hour. Chance of precipitation 50%. Saturday night, partly cloudy. Chance of thunderstorms until midnight, then slight chance of showers after midnight. Lows in the mid-60s. Southwest winds up to 5 miles an hour. Chance of precipitation 50%. And now the extended forecast for the radio listening area. Sunday and Sunday night, partly cloudy. Highs in the mid-80s. Lows in the mid-60s. Monday and Monday night, mostly clear. Highs in the mid-80s. Lows in the mid-60s. Tuesday and Tuesday night, mostly clear. Highs in the upper 80s. Lows in the upper 60s. Wednesday and Wednesday night, partly cloudy. A 20% chance of thunderstorms. Highs in the upper 80s. Lows in the upper 60s. Thursday and Thursday night, partly cloudy. Chance of showers and slight chance of thunderstorms.

highs in the upper 80s, lows in the mid-60s, chance of precipitation 50%. The current time is 3:37 p.m. Eastern Daylight Time. Here are some river levels reported this morning. On the Kentucky River, Highbridge Lock 9.4, Frankfort Lock 7.0, Lockport Lock 8.6, on North Elkhorn Creek, Georgetown 4.1. Here are some nearby reservoir levels. Harrington Lake 738.5, Taylorsville Lake 546.7. 3 p.m. Eastern Daylight Time weather conditions across north central Kentucky. At Frankfort, and the pressure was 29.98 inches and falling. At Lexington, it was partly sunny. The temperature was 78 degrees, the dew point 70, and the relative humidity 76%. The wind was north at 3 miles an hour. The pressure was 29.99 inches and falling. At Louisville, it was partly sunny. The temperature was 77 degrees, the dew point 69, and the relative humidity 76%. The wind was calm. The pressure was 29.96 inches and falling. At Frankfort, and the pressure was 29.98 inches and falling. Elsewhere around the region, at Bowling Green, it was mostly sunny, with a temperature of 86. It was partly sunny, with a temperature of 78 at Covington, 82 at Indianapolis, 80 at Wilmington, Ohio, and 85 at London. It was cloudy, with a temperature of 80 at Jasper, Indiana, and 77 at Jackson. Now for the official National Weather Service forecast for Frankfort and surrounding communities. Today, showers and slight chance of thunderstorms in the morning, then chance of thunderstorms in the afternoon. Highs in the lower 80s. Southeast winds up to 5 miles an hour. Chance of precipitation 90%. Tonight, mostly cloudy. Slight chance of thunderstorms until midnight, then chance of showers after midnight. Lows around 70. Southeast winds up to 5 miles an hour. Chance of precipitation 40%. Saturday, mostly cloudy. Chance of showers and slight chance of thunderstorms in the morning, then chance of thunderstorms in the afternoon. Highs in the lower 80s. Southwest winds up to 5 miles an hour. Chance of precipitation 50%. Saturday night, partly cloudy. Chance of thunderstorms until midnight, then slight chance of showers after midnight. Lows in the mid-60s. Southwest winds up to 5 miles an hour. Chance of precipitation 50%. And now the extended forecast for the radio listening area. Sunday and Sunday night, partly cloudy. Highs in the mid-80s. Lows in the mid-60s. Monday and Monday night, mostly clear. Highs in the mid-80s. Lows in the mid-60s. Tuesday and Tuesday night, mostly clear. Highs in the upper 80s. Lows in the upper 60s. Wednesday and Wednesday night, partly cloudy. A 20% chance of thunderstorms. Highs in the upper 80s. Lows in the upper 60s. Thursday and Thursday night, partly cloudy. Chance of showers and slight chance of thunderstorms. Highs in the upper 80s. Lows in the mid-60s. Chance of precipitation 50%. Here are some river levels reported this morning. On the Kentucky River, Highbridge Lock 9.4, Frankfort Lock 7.0, Lockport Lock 8.6, on North Elkhorn Creek, Georgetown 4.1. Here are some nearby reservoir levels. Harrington Lake 738.5, Taylorsville Lake 546.7. 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

daytime weather conditions across north-central Kentucky at Frankfort, and the pressure was 29.98 inches and falling. At Lexington, it was partly sunny. The temperature was 78 degrees, the dew point 70, and the relative humidity 76%. The wind was north at 3 miles an hour. The pressure was 29.99 inches and falling. At Louisville, it was partly sunny. The temperature was 77 degrees, the dew point 69, and the relative humidity 76%. The wind was calm. The pressure was 29.96 inches and falling. At Frankfort, and the pressure was 29.98 inches and falling. Elsewhere around the region, at Bowling Green, it was mostly sunny, with a temperature of 86. It was partly sunny, with a temperature of 78 at Covington, 82 at Indianapolis, 80 at Wilmington, Ohio, and 85 at London. It was cloudy, with a temperature of 80 at Jasper, Indiana, and 77 at Jackson. Now for the official National Weather Service forecast for Frankfort and surrounding communities. Today, showers and slight chance of thunderstorms in the morning, then chance of thunderstorms in the afternoon. Highs in the lower 80s. Southeast winds up to 5 miles an hour. Chance of precipitation 90%. Tonight, mostly cloudy. Slight chance of thunderstorms until midnight, then chance of showers after midnight. Lows around 70. Southeast winds up to 5 miles an hour. Chance of precipitation 40%. Saturday, mostly cloudy. Chance of showers and slight chance of thunderstorms in the morning, then chance of thunderstorms in the afternoon. Highs in the lower 80s. Southwest winds up to 5 miles an hour. Chance of precipitation 50%. Saturday night, partly cloudy. Chance of thunderstorms until midnight, then slight chance of showers after midnight. Lows in the mid-60s. Southwest winds up to 5 miles an hour. Chance of precipitation 50%. And now the extended forecast for the radio listening area. Sunday and Sunday night, partly cloudy. Highs in the mid-80s. Lows in the mid-60s. Monday and Monday night, mostly clear. Highs in the mid-80s. Lows in the mid-60s. Tuesday and Tuesday night, mostly clear. Highs in the upper 80s. Lows in the upper 60s. Wednesday and Wednesday night, partly cloudy. A 20% chance of thunderstorms. Highs in the upper 80s. Lows in the upper 60s. Thursday and Thursday night, partly cloudy. Chance of showers and slight chance of thunderstorms. Highs in the upper 80s. Lows in the mid-60s. Chance of precipitation 50%. Here are some river levels reported this morning. On the Kentucky River, Highbridge Lock 9.4, Frankfort Lock 7.0, Lockport Lock 8.6. On North Elkhorn Creek, Georgetown 4.1. Here are some nearby reservoir levels. Harrington Lake 738.5, Taylorsville Lake 546.7. 3 p.m. Eastern Daylight Time weather conditions across north-central Kentucky. At Frankfort, and the pressure was 29.98 inches and falling. At Lexington, it was partly sunny. The temperature was 78 degrees, the dew point 70, and the relative humidity 76%. The wind was north at 3 miles an hour. The pressure was 29.99 inches and falling. At Louisville, it was partly sunny. The temperature was 77 degrees, the dew point 69, and the relative humidity 76%. The wind was calm. The pressure was 29.96 inches and falling. At Frankfort, and the pressure was 29.98 inches and falling. Elsewhere around the region, at Bowling Green, it was mostly sunny, with a temperature of 86. It was partly sunny, with a temperature of 78 at Covington, 82 at Indianapolis, 80 at Wilmington, Ohio, and
85 at London. It was cloudy, with a temperature of 80 at Jasper, Indiana, and 77 at Jackson. The current time is 3:47 p.m. Eastern Daylight Time. Now for the official National Weather Service forecast for Frankfurt and surrounding communities. Today, showers and slight chance of thunderstorms in the morning, then chance of thunderstorms in the afternoon. Highs in the lower 80s. Southeast winds up to 5 miles an hour. Chance of precipitation 90%. Tonight, mostly cloudy. Slight chance of thunderstorms until midnight, then chance of showers after midnight. Lows around 70. Southeast winds up to 5 miles an hour. Chance of precipitation 40%. Saturday, mostly cloudy. Chance of showers and slight chance of thunderstorms in the morning, then chance of thunderstorms in the afternoon. Highs in the lower 80s. Southwest winds up to 5 miles an hour. Chance of precipitation 50%. Saturday night, partly cloudy. Chance of thunderstorms until midnight, then slight chance of showers after midnight. Lows in the mid-60s. Southwest winds up to 5 miles an hour. Chance of precipitation 50%. And now the extended forecast for the radio listening area. Sunday and Sunday night, partly cloudy. Highs in the mid-80s. Lows in the mid-60s. Monday and Monday night, mostly clear. Highs in the mid-80s. Lows in the mid-60s. Tuesday and Tuesday night, mostly clear. Highs in the upper 80s. Lows in the upper 60s. Wednesday and Wednesday night, partly cloudy. A 20% chance of thunderstorms. Highs in the upper 80s. Lows in the upper 60s. Thursday and Thursday night, partly cloudy. Chance of showers and slight chance of thunderstorms. Highs in the upper 80s. Lows in the mid-60s. Chance of precipitation 50%. 3 p.m. Eastern Daylight Time weather conditions across north-central Kentucky. At Frankfurt. And the pressure was 29.98 inches and falling. At Lexington, it was partly sunny. The temperature was 78 degrees, the dew point 70, and the relative humidity 76%. The wind was north at 3 miles an hour. The pressure was 29.99 inches and falling. At Louisville, it was partly sunny. The temperature was 77 degrees, the dew point 69, and the relative humidity 76%. The wind was calm. The pressure was 29.96 inches and falling. At Frankfurt, and the pressure was 29.98 inches. And falling. Elsewhere around the region, at Bowling Green, it was mostly sunny, with a temperature of 86. It was partly sunny, with a temperature of 78 at Covington, 82 at Indianapolis, 80 at Wilmington, Ohio, and 85 at London. It was cloudy, with a temperature of 80 at Jasper, Indiana, and 77 at Jackson. Now for the official National Weather Service forecast for Frankfurt and surrounding communities. Today, showers and slight chance of thunderstorms in the morning, then chance of thunderstorms in the afternoon. Highs in the lower 80s. Southeast winds up to 5 miles an hour. Chance of precipitation 90%. Tonight, mostly cloudy. Slight chance of thunderstorms until midnight, then chance of showers after midnight. Lows around 70. Southeast winds up to 5 miles an hour. Chance of precipitation 40%. Saturday, mostly cloudy. Chance of showers and slight chance of thunderstorms in the morning, then chance of thunderstorms in the afternoon. Highs in the lower 80s. Southwest winds up to 5 miles an hour. Chance of precipitation 50%. Saturday night, partly cloudy. Chance of thunderstorms until midnight, then slight chance of showers after midnight. Lows in the mid-60s. Southwest winds up to 5 miles an hour. Chance of precipitation 50%.

set. And now the extended forecast for the radio listening area. Sunday and Sunday night, partly cloudy. Highs in the mid-80s. Lows in the mid-60s. Monday and Monday night, mostly clear. Highs in the mid-80s. Lows in the mid-60s. Tuesday and Tuesday night, mostly clear. Highs in the upper 80s. Lows in the upper 60s. Wednesday and Wednesday night, partly cloudy. A 20% chance of thunderstorms. Highs in the upper 80s. Lows in the upper 60s. Thursday and Thursday night, partly cloudy. Chance of showers and slight chance of thunderstorms. Highs in the upper 80s. Lows in the mid-60s. Chance of precipitation 50%. The current time is 3:53 p.m. Eastern Daylight Time. 3 p.m. Eastern Daylight Time weather conditions across north-central Kentucky. At Frankfort. And the pressure was 29.98 inches and falling. At Lexington, it was partly sunny. The temperature was 78 degrees. The dew point 70, and the relative humidity 76%. The wind was north at 3 miles an hour. The pressure was 29.99 inches and falling. At Louisville, it was partly sunny. The temperature was 77 degrees, the dew point 69, and the relative humidity 76%. The wind was calm. The pressure was 29.96 inches and falling. At Frankfort, and the pressure was 29.98 inches and falling. Elsewhere around the region, at Bowling Green, it was mostly sunny with a temperature of 86. It was partly sunny with a temperature of 78 at Covington, 82 at Indianapolis, 80 at Wilmington, Ohio, and 85 at London. It was cloudy with a temperature of 80 at Jasper, Indiana, and 77 at Jackson. Now for the official National Weather Service forecast for Frankfort and surrounding communities. Today, showers and slight chance of thunderstorms in the morning, then chance of thunderstorms in the afternoon. Highs in the lower 80s. Southeast winds up to 5 miles an hour. Chance of precipitation 90%. Tonight, mostly cloudy. Slight chance of thunderstorms until midnight, then chance of showers after midnight. Lows around 70. Southeast winds up to 5 miles an hour. Chance of precipitation 40%. Saturday, mostly cloudy. Chance of showers and slight chance of thunderstorms in the morning, then chance of thunderstorms in the afternoon. Highs in the lower 80s. Southwest winds up to 5 miles an hour. Chance of precipitation 50%. Saturday night, partly cloudy. Chance of thunderstorms until midnight, then slight chance of showers after midnight. Lows in the mid-60s. Southwest winds up to 5 miles an hour. Chance of precipitation 50%. And now the extended forecast for the radio listening area. Sunday and Sunday night, partly cloudy. Highs in the mid-80s. Lows in the mid-60s. Monday and Monday night, mostly clear. Highs in the mid-80s. Lows in the mid-60s. Tuesday and Tuesday night, mostly clear. Highs in the upper 80s. Lows in the upper 60s. Wednesday and Wednesday night, partly cloudy. A 20% chance of thunderstorms. Highs in the upper 80s. Lows in the upper 60s. Thursday and Thursday night, partly cloudy. Chance of showers and slight chance of thunderstorms. Highs in the upper 80s. Lows in the mid-60s. Chance of precipitation 50%. The current time is 3:57 p.m. Eastern Daylight Time. 3 p.m. Eastern Daylight Time weather conditions across north-central Kentucky. At Frankfort. And the pressure was 29.98 inches and falling. At Lexington, it was partly sunny. The temperature was 78 degrees, the dew point 70,
and the relative humidity 76%. The wind was north at 3 miles an hour. The pressure was 29.99 inches and falling. At Louisville, it was partly sunny. The temperature was 77 degrees, the dew point 69, and the relative humidity 76%. The wind was calm. The pressure was 29.96 inches and falling. At Frankfort, and the pressure was 29.98 inches and falling. Elsewhere around the region, at Bowling Green, it was mostly sunny, with a temperature of 86. It was partly sunny, with a temperature of 78 at Covington, 82 at Indianapolis, 80 at Wilmington, Ohio, and 85 at London. It was cloudy, with a temperature of 80 at Jasper, Indiana, and 77 at Jackson. Now for the official National Weather Service forecast for Frankfort and surrounding communities. Today, showers and slight chance of thunderstorms in the morning, then chance of thunderstorms in the afternoon. Highs in the lower 80s. Southeast winds up to 5 miles an hour. Chance of precipitation 90%. Tonight, mostly cloudy. Slight chance of thunderstorms until midnight, then chance of showers after midnight. Lows around 70. Southeast winds up to 5 miles an hour. Chance of precipitation 40%. Saturday, mostly cloudy. Chance of showers and slight chance of thunderstorms in the morning, then chance of thunderstorms in the afternoon. Highs in the lower 80s. Southwest winds up to 5 miles an hour. Chance of precipitation 50%. Saturday night, partly cloudy. Chance of thunderstorms until midnight, then slight chance of showers after midnight. Lows in the mid-60s. Southwest winds up to 5 miles an hour. Chance of precipitation 50%. And now the extended forecast for the radio listening area. Sunday and Sunday night, partly cloudy. Highs in the mid-80s. Lows in the mid-60s. Monday and Monday night, mostly clear. Highs in the mid-80s. Lows in the mid-60s. Tuesday and Tuesday night, mostly clear. Highs in the upper 80s. Lows in the upper 60s. Wednesday and Wednesday night, partly cloudy. A 20% chance of thunderstorms. Highs in the upper 80s. Lows in the upper 60s. Thursday and Thursday night, partly cloudy. Chance of showers and slight chance of thunderstorms. Highs in the upper 80s. Lows in the mid-60s. Chance of precipitation 50%. 3 p.m. Eastern Daylight Time weather conditions across north-central Kentucky. At Frankfort. And the pressure was 29.98 inches and falling. At Lexington, it was partly sunny. The temperature was 78 degrees. The dew point 70, and the relative humidity 76%. The wind was north at 3 miles an hour. The pressure was 29.99 inches and falling. At Louisville, it was partly sunny. The temperature was 77 degrees, the dew point 69, and the relative humidity 76%. The wind was calm. The pressure was 29.96 inches and falling. At Frankfort, and the pressure was 29.98 inches and falling. Elsewhere around the region, at Bowling Green, it was mostly sunny, with a temperature of 86. It was partly sunny, with a temperature of 78 at Covington, 82 at Indianapolis, 80 at Wilmington, Ohio, and 85 at London. It was cloudy, with a temperature of 80 at Jasper, Indiana, and 77 at Jackson. The current time is 4:02 p.m. Eastern Daylight Time. Now for the official National Weather Service forecast for Frankfort and surrounding communities. Today, showers and slight chance of thunderstorms in the morning, then chance of thunderstorms in the afternoon. Highs in the lower 80s. Southeast winds up to 5 miles an hour. Chance of precipitation 90%. Tonight, mostly cloudy.
slight chance of thunderstorms until midnight, then

chance of showers after midnight. Lows around 70. Southeast winds up to 5 miles an hour. Chance of precipitation 40%. Saturday, mostly cloudy. Chance of showers and slight chance of thunderstorms in the morning, then chance of thunderstorms in the afternoon. Highs in the lower 80s. Southwest winds up to 5 miles an hour. Chance of precipitation 50%. Saturday night, partly cloudy. Chance of thunderstorms until midnight, then slight chance of showers after midnight. Lows in the mid-60s. Southwest winds up to 5 miles an hour. Chance of precipitation 50%. And now the extended forecast for the radio listening area. Sunday and Sunday night, partly cloudy. Highs in the mid-80s. Lows in the mid-60s. Monday and Monday night, mostly clear. Highs in the mid-80s. Lows in the mid-60s. Tuesday and Tuesday night, mostly clear. Highs in the upper 80s. Lows in the upper 60s. Wednesday and Wednesday night, partly cloudy. A 20% chance of thunderstorms. Highs in the upper 80s. Lows in the upper 60s. Thursday and Thursday night, partly cloudy. Chance of showers and slight chance of thunderstorms. Highs in the upper 80s. Lows in the mid-60s. Chance of precipitation 50%. 3 p.m. Eastern Daylight Time weather conditions across north-central Kentucky. At Frankfort. And the pressure was 29.98 inches and falling. At Lexington, it was partly sunny. The temperature was 78 degrees, the dew point 70, and the relative humidity 76%. The wind was north at 3 miles an hour. The pressure was 29.99 inches and falling. At Louisville, it was partly sunny. The temperature was 77 degrees, the dew point 69, and the relative humidity 76%. The wind was calm. The pressure was 29.96 inches and falling. At Frankfort, and the pressure was 29.98 inches and falling. Elsewhere around the region, at Bowling Green, it was mostly sunny, with a temperature of 86. It was partly sunny, with a temperature of 78 at Covington, 82 at Indianapolis, 80 at Wilmington, Ohio, and 85 at London. It was cloudy, with a temperature of 80 at Jasper, Indiana, and 77 at Jackson. 4 p.m. Eastern Daylight Time weather conditions across north-central Kentucky. At Frankfort. And the pressure was 29.95 inches and falling. At Lexington, it was partly sunny. The temperature was 80 degrees, the dew point 69, and the relative humidity 69%. The wind was variable at 3 miles an hour. The pressure was 29.97 inches and falling. At Louisville, it was cloudy. The temperature was 78 degrees, the dew point 70, and the relative humidity 76%. The wind was calm. The pressure was 29.94 inches and falling. At Frankfort, and the pressure was 29.95 inches and falling. Elsewhere around the region, throughout the region, skies ranged from mostly sunny to partly sunny. It was 82 at Covington, 83 at Indianapolis, 81 at Jasper, Indiana, and 79 at Wilmington, Ohio. Jackson reported 79, London reported 86, and Bowling Green reported 89. Now for the official National Weather Service forecast for Frankfort and surrounding communities. Today, showers and slight chance of thunderstorms in the morning, then chance of thunderstorms in the afternoon. Highs in the lower 80s. Southeast winds up to 5 miles an hour. Chance of precipitation 90%. Tonight, mostly cloudy. Slight chance of thunderstorms until midnight, then chance of showers after midnight. Lows around 70. Southeast winds up to 5 miles an hour. Chance of precipitation 40%. Saturday, mostly cloudy.

chance of showers and slight chance of thunderstorms in the morning, then chance of thunderstorms in the afternoon. Highs in the lower 80s. Southwest winds up to 5 miles an hour. Chance of precipitation 50%. Saturday night, partly cloudy. Chance of thunderstorms until midnight, then slight chance of showers after midnight. Lows in the mid-60s. Southwest winds up to 5 miles an hour. Chance of precipitation 50%. And now the extended forecast for the radio listening area. Sunday and Sunday night, partly cloudy. Highs in the mid-80s. Lows in the mid-60s. Monday and Monday night, mostly clear. Highs in the mid-80s. Lows in the mid-60s. Tuesday and Tuesday night, mostly clear. Highs in the upper 80s. Lows in the upper 60s. Wednesday and Wednesday night, partly cloudy. A 20% chance of thunderstorms. Highs in the upper 80s. Lows in the upper 60s. Thursday and Thursday night, partly cloudy. Chance of showers and slight chance of thunderstorms. Highs in the upper 80s. Lows in the mid-60s. Chance of precipitation 50%. The current time is 4:09 p.m. Eastern Daylight Time. Now for the official National Weather Service forecast for Frankfurt and surrounding communities. Tonight, mostly cloudy. Slight chance of thunderstorms early in the evening. Slight chance of thunderstorms after midnight. Lows around 70. Southeast winds up to 5 miles an hour. Chance of thunderstorms 20%. Saturday, mostly cloudy. Chance of showers and slight chance of thunderstorms in the morning, then showers likely and chance of thunderstorms in the afternoon. Highs in the lower 80s. Southwest winds up to 10 miles an hour. Chance of precipitation 70%. Saturday night, mostly cloudy with chance of thunderstorms until midnight, then partly cloudy with slight chance of showers after midnight. Lows in the upper 60s. Southwest winds up to 5 miles an hour. Chance of precipitation 40%. Sunday, mostly sunny. Highs in the upper 80s. West winds up to 5 miles an hour. Sunday night, partly cloudy. Lows in the lower 60s. Northwest winds up to 5 miles an hour, shifting to the north after midnight. And now the extended forecast for the radio listening area. Monday and Monday night, mostly clear. Highs in the lower 80s. Lows in the lower 60s. Tuesday and Tuesday night, mostly clear. Highs around 90. Lows in the upper 60s. Wednesday and Wednesday night, mostly clear. A 20% chance of showers. Highs around 90. Lows around 70. Thursday and Thursday night, partly cloudy. Chance of showers and slight chance of thunderstorms. Highs in the upper 80s. Lows in the upper 60s. Chance of precipitation 50%. Friday and Friday night, partly cloudy. A 20% chance of thunderstorms. Highs in the lower 80s. Lows around 60. 4 p.m. Eastern Daylight Time weather conditions across north central Kentucky. At Frankfort. And the pressure was 29.95 inches and falling. At Lexington, it was partly sunny. The temperature was 80 degrees, the dew point 69, and the relative humidity 69%. The wind was variable at 3 miles an hour. The pressure was 29.97 inches and falling. At Louisville, it was cloudy. The temperature was 78 degrees, the dew point 70, and the relative humidity 76%. The wind was calm. The pressure was 29.94 inches and falling. At Frankfort, and the pressure was 29.95 inches and falling. Elsewhere around the region, throughout the region, skies ranged from mostly sunny to partly sunny. It was 82 at Covington, 83 at Indianapolis,

0.95 inches and falling. At Lexington, it was partly sunny. The temperature was 80 degrees, the dew point 69, and the relative humidity 69%. The wind was variable at 3 miles an hour. The pressure was 29.97 inches and falling. At Louisville, it was cloudy. The temperature was 79 degrees, the dew point 70, and the relative humidity 74%. The wind was calm. The pressure was 29.93 inches and falling. At Frankfort, and the pressure was 29.95 inches and falling. Elsewhere around the region, throughout the region, skies ranged from mostly sunny to partly sunny. It was 82 at Covington, 83 at Indianapolis, 81 at Jasper, Indiana, and 79 at Wilmington, Ohio. Jackson reported 79, London reported 86, and Bowling Green reported 89. Now for the official National Weather Service forecast for Frankfort and surrounding communities. Tonight, mostly cloudy. Slight chance of thunderstorms early in the evening. Slight chance of thunderstorms after midnight. Lows around 70. Southeast winds up to 5 miles an hour. Chance of thunderstorms 20%. Saturday, mostly cloudy. Chance of showers and slight chance of thunderstorms in the morning, then showers likely and chance of thunderstorms in the afternoon. Highs in the lower 80s. Southwest winds up to 10 miles an hour. Chance of precipitation 70%. Saturday night, mostly cloudy with chance of thunderstorms until midnight, then partly cloudy with slight chance of showers after midnight. Lows in the upper 60s. Southwest winds up to 5 miles an hour. Chance of precipitation 40%. Sunday, mostly sunny. Highs in the upper 80s. West winds up to 5 miles an hour. Sunday night, partly cloudy. Lows in the lower 60s. Northwest winds up to 5 miles an hour, shifting to the north after midnight. And now the extended forecast for the radio listening area. Monday and Monday night, mostly clear. Highs in the lower 80s. Lows in the lower 60s. Tuesday and Tuesday night, mostly clear. Highs around 90. Lows in the upper 60s. Wednesday and Wednesday night, mostly clear. A 20% chance of showers. Highs around 90. Lows around 70. Thursday and Thursday night, partly cloudy. Chance of showers and slight chance of thunderstorms. Highs in the upper 80s. Lows in the upper 60s. Chance of precipitation 50%. Friday and Friday night, partly cloudy. A 20% chance of thunderstorms. Highs in the lower 80s. Lows around 60. 4 p.m. Eastern Daylight Time weather conditions across north central Kentucky. At Frankfort, and the pressure was 29.95 inches and falling. At Lexington, it was partly sunny. The temperature was 80 degrees, the dew point 69, and the relative humidity 69%. The wind was variable at 3 miles an hour. The pressure was 29.97 inches and falling. At Louisville, it was cloudy. The temperature was 79 degrees, the dew point 70, and the relative humidity 74%. The wind was calm. The pressure was 29.93 inches and falling. At Frankfort, and the pressure was 29.95 inches and falling. Elsewhere around the region, throughout the region, skies ranged from mostly sunny to partly sunny. It was 82 at Covington, 83 at Indianapolis, 81 at Jasper, Indiana, and 79 at Wilmington, Ohio. Jackson reported 79, London reported 86, and Bowling Green reported 89. The current time is 4:18 p.m. Eastern Daylight Time. Now for the official National Weather Service forecast for Frankfort and surrounding communities. Tonight, mostly cloudy. Slight chance of thunderstorms early in the evening.

slight chance of thunderstorms after midnight. Lows around 70. Southeast winds up to 5 miles an hour. Chance of thunderstorms 20%. Saturday, mostly cloudy. Chance of showers and slight chance of thunderstorms in the morning, then showers likely and chance of thunderstorms in the afternoon. Highs in the lower 80s. Southwest winds up to 10 miles an hour. Chance of precipitation 70%. Saturday night, mostly cloudy with chance of thunderstorms until midnight, then partly cloudy with slight chance of showers after midnight. Lows in the upper 60s. Southwest winds up to 5 miles an hour. Chance of precipitation 40%. Sunday, mostly sunny. Highs in the upper 80s. West winds up to 5 miles an hour. Sunday night, partly cloudy. Lows in the lower 60s. Northwest winds up to 5 miles an hour, shifting to the north after midnight. And now the extended forecast for the radio listening area. Monday and Monday night, mostly clear. Highs in the lower 80s. Lows in the lower 60s. Tuesday and Tuesday night, mostly clear. Highs around 90. Lows in the upper 60s. Wednesday and Wednesday night, mostly clear. A 20% chance of showers. Highs around 90. Lows around 70. Thursday and Thursday night, partly cloudy. Chance of showers and slight chance of thunderstorms. Highs in the upper 80s. Lows in the upper 60s. Chance of precipitation 50%. Friday and Friday night, partly cloudy. A 20% chance of thunderstorms. Highs in the lower 80s. Lows around 60. 4 p.m. Eastern Daylight Time weather conditions across north central Kentucky. At Frankfort. And the pressure was 29.95 inches and falling. At Lexington, it was partly sunny. The temperature was 80 degrees, the dew point 69, and the relative humidity 69%. The wind was variable at 3 miles an hour. The pressure was 29.97 inches and falling. At Louisville, it was cloudy. The temperature was 79 degrees, the dew point 70, and the relative humidity 74%. The wind was calm. The pressure was 29.93 inches and falling. At Frankfort, and the pressure was 29.95 inches and falling. Elsewhere around the region, throughout the region, skies ranged from mostly sunny to partly sunny. It was 82 at Covington, 83 at Indianapolis, 81 at Jasper, Indiana, and 79 at Wilmington, Ohio. Jackson reported 79, London reported 86, and Bowling Green reported 89. Now for the official National Weather Service forecast for Frankfort and surrounding communities. Tonight, mostly cloudy. Slight chance of thunderstorms early in the evening. Slight chance of thunderstorms after midnight. Lows around 70. Southeast winds up to 5 miles an hour. Chance of thunderstorms 20%. Saturday, mostly cloudy. Chance of showers and slight chance of thunderstorms in the morning, then showers likely and chance of thunderstorms in the afternoon. Highs in the lower 80s. Southwest winds up to 10 miles an hour. Chance of precipitation 70%. Saturday night, mostly cloudy with chance of thunderstorms until midnight, then partly cloudy with slight chance of showers after midnight. Lows in the upper 60s. Southwest winds up to 5 miles an hour. Chance of precipitation 40%. Sunday, mostly sunny. Highs in the upper 80s. West winds up to 5 miles an hour. Sunday night, partly cloudy. Lows in the lower 60s. Northwest winds up to 5 miles an hour, shifting to the north after midnight. And now the extended forecast for the radio listening area. Monday and Monday night, mostly clear. Highs in the lower 80s. Lows in the lower 60s. Tuesday and Tuesday night.

mostly clear. Highs around 90. Lows in the upper 60s. Wednesday and Wednesday night, mostly clear. A 20% chance of showers. Highs around 90. Lows around 70. Thursday and Thursday night, partly cloudy. Chance of showers and slight chance of thunderstorms. Highs in the upper 80s. Lows in the upper 60s. Chance of precipitation 50%. Friday and Friday night, partly cloudy. A 20% chance of thunderstorms. Highs in the lower 80s. Lows around 60. The current time is 4:24 p.m. Eastern Daylight Time. 4 p.m. Eastern Daylight Time weather conditions across north central Kentucky. At Frankfort. And the pressure was 29.95 inches and falling. At Lexington, it was partly sunny. The temperature was 80 degrees, the dew point 69, and the relative humidity 69%. The wind was variable at 3 miles an hour. The pressure was 29.97 inches and falling. At Louisville, it was cloudy. The temperature was 79 degrees, the dew point 70, and the relative humidity 74%. The wind was calm. The pressure was 29.93 inches and falling. At Frankfort, and the pressure was 29.95 inches and falling. Elsewhere around the region, throughout the region, skies ranged from mostly sunny to partly sunny. It was 82 at Covington, 83 at Indianapolis, 81 at Jasper, Indiana, and 79 at Wilmington, Ohio. Jackson reported 79, London reported 86, and Bowling Green reported 89. Now for the official National Weather Service forecast for Frankfort and surrounding communities. Tonight, mostly cloudy. Slight chance of thunderstorms early in the evening. Slight chance of thunderstorms after midnight. Lows around 70. Southeast winds up to 5 miles an hour. Chance of thunderstorms 20%. Saturday, mostly cloudy. Chance of showers and slight chance of thunderstorms in the morning, then showers likely and chance of thunderstorms in the afternoon. Highs in the lower 80s. Southwest winds up to 10 miles an hour. Chance of precipitation 70%. Saturday night, mostly cloudy with chance of thunderstorms until midnight, then partly cloudy with slight chance of showers after midnight. Lows in the upper 60s. Southwest winds up to 5 miles an hour. Chance of precipitation 40%. Sunday, mostly sunny. Highs in the upper 80s. West winds up to 5 miles an hour. Sunday night, partly cloudy. Lows in the lower 60s. Northwest winds up to 5 miles an hour, shifting to the north after midnight. And now the extended forecast for the radio listening area. Monday and Monday night, mostly clear. Highs in the lower 80s. Lows in the lower 60s. Tuesday and Tuesday night, mostly clear. Highs around 90. Lows in the upper 60s. Wednesday and Wednesday night, mostly clear. A 20% chance of showers. Highs around 90. Lows around 70. Thursday and Thursday night, partly cloudy. Chance of showers and slight chance of thunderstorms. Highs in the upper 80s. Lows in the upper 60s. Chance of precipitation 50%. Friday and Friday night, partly cloudy. A 20% chance of thunderstorms. Highs in the lower 80s. Lows around 60. The current time is 4:27 p.m. Eastern Daylight Time. 4 p.m. Eastern Daylight Time weather conditions across north central Kentucky. At Frankfort. And the pressure was 29.95 inches and falling. At Lexington, it was partly sunny. The temperature was 80 degrees, the dew point 69, and the relative humidity 69%. The wind was variable at 3 miles an hour. The pressure was 29.9.

7 inches and falling. At Louisville, it was cloudy. The temperature was 79 degrees, the dew point 70, and the relative humidity 74%. The wind was calm. The pressure was 29.93 inches and falling. At Frankfurt, and the pressure was 29.95 inches and falling. Elsewhere around the region, throughout the region, skies ranged from mostly sunny to partly sunny. It was 82 at Covington, 83 at Indianapolis, 81 at Jasper, Indiana, and 79 at Wilmington, Ohio. Jackson reported 79, London reported 86, and Bowling Green reported 89. Now for the official National Weather Service forecast for Frankfurt and surrounding communities. Tonight, mostly cloudy. Slight chance of thunderstorms early in the evening. Slight chance of thunderstorms after midnight. Lows around 70. Southeast winds up to 5 miles an hour. Chance of thunderstorms 20%. Saturday, mostly cloudy. Chance of showers and slight chance of thunderstorms in the morning, then showers likely and chance of thunderstorms in the afternoon. Highs in the lower 80s. Southwest winds up to 10 miles an hour. Chance of precipitation 70%. Saturday night, mostly cloudy with chance of thunderstorms until midnight, then partly cloudy with slight chance of showers after midnight. Lows in the upper 60s. Southwest winds up to 5 miles an hour. Chance of precipitation 40%. Sunday, mostly sunny. Highs in the upper 80s. West winds up to 5 miles an hour. Sunday night, partly cloudy. Lows in the lower 60s. Northwest winds up to 5 miles an hour, shifting to the north after midnight. And now the extended forecast for the radio listening area. Monday and Monday night, mostly clear. Highs in the lower 80s. Lows in the lower 60s. Tuesday and Tuesday night, mostly clear. Highs around 90. Lows in the upper 60s. Wednesday and Wednesday night, mostly clear. A 20% chance of showers. Highs around 90. Lows around 70. Thursday and Thursday night, partly cloudy. Chance of showers and slight chance of thunderstorms. Highs in the upper 80s. Lows in the upper 60s. Chance of precipitation 50%. Friday and Friday night, partly cloudy. A 20% chance of thunderstorms. Highs in the lower 80s. Lows around 60. 4 p.m. Eastern Daylight Time weather conditions across north central Kentucky. At Frankfurt. And the pressure was 29.95 inches and falling. At Lexington, it was partly sunny. The temperature was 80 degrees, the dew point 69, and the relative humidity 69%. The wind was variable at 3 miles an hour. The pressure was 29.97 inches and falling. At Louisville, it was cloudy. The temperature was 79 degrees, the dew point 70, and the relative humidity 74%. The wind was calm. The pressure was 29.93 inches and falling. At Frankfurt, and the pressure was 29.95 inches and falling. Elsewhere around the region, throughout the region, skies ranged from mostly sunny to partly sunny. It was 82 at Covington, 83 at Indianapolis, 81 at Jasper, Indiana, and 79 at Wilmington, Ohio. Jackson reported 79, London reported 86, and Bowling Green reported 89. The current time is 4:32 p.m. Eastern Daylight Time. Now for the official National Weather Service forecast for Frankfurt and surrounding communities. Tonight, mostly cloudy. Slight chance of thunderstorms early in the evening. Slight chance of thunderstorms after midnight. Lows around 70. Southeast winds up to in the evening. Slight chance of thunderstorms after midnight. Lows around 70. Southeast winds up to 5 miles an hour.

chance of thunderstorms 20%. Saturday, mostly cloudy. Chance of showers and slight chance of thunderstorms in the morning, then showers likely and chance of thunderstorms in the afternoon. Highs in the lower 80s. Southwest winds up to 10 miles an hour. Chance of precipitation 70%. Saturday night, mostly cloudy with chance of thunderstorms until midnight, then partly cloudy with slight chance of showers after midnight. Lows in the upper 60s. Southwest winds up to 5 miles an hour. Chance of precipitation 40%. Sunday, mostly sunny. Highs in the upper 80s. West winds up to 5 miles an hour. Sunday night, partly cloudy. Lows in the lower 60s. Northwest winds up to 5 miles an hour, shifting to the north after midnight. And now the extended forecast for the radio listening area. Monday and Monday night, mostly clear. Highs in the lower 80s. Lows in the lower 60s. Tuesday and Tuesday night, mostly clear. Highs around 90. Lows in the upper 60s. Wednesday and Wednesday night, mostly clear. A 20% chance of showers. Highs around 90. Lows around 70. Thursday and Thursday night, partly cloudy. Chance of showers and slight chance of thunderstorms. Highs in the upper 80s. Lows in the upper 60s. Chance of precipitation 50%. Friday and Friday night, partly cloudy. A 20% chance of thunderstorms. Highs in the lower 80s. Lows around 60. 4 p.m. Eastern Daylight Time weather conditions across north central Kentucky. At Frankfort. And the pressure was 29.95 inches and falling. At Lexington, it was partly sunny. The temperature was 80 degrees, the dew point 69, and the relative humidity 69%. The wind was variable at 3 miles an hour. The pressure was 29.97 inches and falling. At Louisville, it was cloudy. The temperature was 79 degrees, the dew point 70, and the relative humidity 74%. The wind was calm. The pressure was 29.93 inches and falling. At Frankfort, and the pressure was 29.95 inches and falling. Elsewhere around the region, throughout the region, skies ranged from mostly sunny to partly sunny. It was 82 at Covington, 83 at Indianapolis, 81 at Jasper, Indiana, and 79 at Wilmington, Ohio. Jackson reported 79, London reported 86, and Bowling Green reported 89. Now for the official National Weather Service forecast for Frankfort and surrounding communities. Tonight, mostly cloudy. Slight chance of thunderstorms early in the evening. Slight chance of thunderstorms after midnight. Lows around 70. Southeast winds up to 5 miles an hour. Chance of thunderstorms 20%. Saturday, mostly cloudy. Chance of showers and slight chance of thunderstorms in the morning, then showers likely and chance of thunderstorms in the afternoon. Highs in the lower 80s. Southwest winds up to 10 miles an hour. Chance of precipitation 70%. Saturday night, mostly cloudy with chance of thunderstorms until midnight, then partly cloudy with slight chance of showers after midnight. Lows in the upper 60s. Southwest winds up to 5 miles an hour. Chance of precipitation 40%. Sunday, mostly sunny. Highs in the upper 80s. West winds up to 5 miles an hour. Sunday night, partly cloudy. Lows in the lower 60s. Northwest winds up to 5 miles an hour, shifting to the north after midnight. And now the extended forecast for the radio listening area. Monday and Monday night, mostly clear. Highs in the lower 80s. Lows in the lower 60s. Tuesday and Tuesday night, mostly clear. Highs around 90. Lows in the upper 60s.
Wednesday and Wednesday night, mostly clear. A 20% chance of showers. Highs around 90. Lows around 70. Thursday and Thursday night, partly cloudy. Chance of showers and slight chance of thunderstorms. Highs in the upper 80s. Lows in the upper 60s. Chance of precipitation 50%. Friday and Friday night, partly cloudy. A 20% chance of thunderstorms. Highs in the lower 80s. Lows around 60. The current time is 4:38 p.m. Eastern Daylight Time. 4 p.m. Eastern Daylight Time weather conditions across north central Kentucky. At Frankfort. And the pressure was 29.95 inches and falling. At Lexington, it was partly sunny. The temperature was 80 degrees, the dew point 69, and the relative humidity 69%. The wind was variable at 3 miles an hour. The pressure was 29.97 inches and falling. At Louisville, it was cloudy. The temperature was 79 degrees, the dew point 70, and the relative humidity 74%. The wind was calm. The pressure was 29.93 inches and falling. At Frankfort, and the pressure was 29.95 inches and falling. Elsewhere around the region, throughout the region, skies ranged from mostly sunny to partly sunny. It was 82 at Covington, 83 at Indianapolis, 81 at Jasper, Indiana, and 79 at Wilmington, Ohio. Jackson reported 79, London reported 86, and Bowling Green reported 89. Now for the official National Weather Service forecast for Frankfort and surrounding communities. Tonight, mostly cloudy. Slight chance of thunderstorms early in the evening. Slight chance of thunderstorms after midnight. Lows around 70. Southeast winds up to 5 miles an hour. Chance of thunderstorms 20%. Saturday, mostly cloudy. Chance of showers and slight chance of thunderstorms in the morning, then showers likely and chance of thunderstorms in the afternoon. Highs in the lower 80s. Southwest winds up to 10 miles an hour. Chance of precipitation 70%. Saturday night, mostly cloudy with chance of thunderstorms until midnight, then partly cloudy with slight chance of showers after midnight. Lows in the upper 60s. Southwest winds up to 5 miles an hour. Chance of precipitation 40%. Sunday, mostly sunny. Highs in the upper 80s. West winds up to 5 miles an hour. Sunday night, partly cloudy. Lows in the lower 60s. Northwest winds up to 5 miles an hour, shifting to the north after midnight. And now the extended forecast for the radio listening area. Monday and Monday night, mostly clear. Highs in the lower 80s. Lows in the lower 60s. Tuesday and Tuesday night, mostly clear. Highs around 90. Lows in the upper 60s. Wednesday and Wednesday night, mostly clear. A 20% chance of showers. Highs around 90. Lows around 70. Thursday and Thursday night, partly cloudy. Chance of showers and slight chance of thunderstorms. Highs in the upper 80s. Lows in the upper 60s. Chance of precipitation 50%. Friday and Friday night, partly cloudy. A 20% chance of thunderstorms. Highs in the lower 80s. Lows around 60. 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The current time is 4:43 p.m. Eastern Daylight Time. 4 p.m. Eastern Daylight Time weather conditions across north central Kentucky. At Frankfort, and the pressure was 29.95 inches and falling. At Lexington, it was partly sunny.
The temperature was 80 degrees.

the dew point 69, and the relative humidity 69%. The wind was variable at 3 miles an hour. The pressure was 29.97 inches and falling. At Louisville, it was cloudy. The temperature was 79 degrees, the dew point 70, and the relative humidity 74%. The wind was calm. The pressure was 29.93 inches and falling. At Frankfort, and the pressure was 29.95 inches and falling. Elsewhere around the region, throughout the region, skies ranged from mostly sunny to partly sunny. It was 82 at Covington, 83 at Indianapolis, 81 at Jasper, Indiana, and 79 at Wilmington, Ohio. Jackson reported 79, London reported 86, and Bowling Green reported 89. Now for the official National Weather Service forecast for Frankfort and surrounding communities. Tonight, mostly cloudy. Slight chance of thunderstorms early in the evening. Slight chance of thunderstorms after midnight. Lows around 70. Southeast winds up to 5 miles an hour. Chance of thunderstorms 20%. Saturday, mostly cloudy. Chance of showers and slight chance of thunderstorms in the morning, then showers likely and chance of thunderstorms in the afternoon. Highs in the lower 80s. Southwest winds up to 10 miles an hour. Chance of precipitation 70%. Saturday night, mostly cloudy with chance of thunderstorms until midnight, then partly cloudy with slight chance of showers after midnight. Lows in the upper 60s. Southwest winds up to 5 miles an hour. Chance of precipitation 40%. Sunday, mostly sunny. Highs in the upper 80s. West winds up to 5 miles an hour. Sunday night, partly cloudy. Lows in the lower 60s. Northwest winds up to 5 miles an hour, shifting to the north after midnight. And now the extended forecast for the radio listening area. Monday and Monday night, mostly clear. Highs in the lower 80s. Lows in the lower 60s. Tuesday and Tuesday night, mostly clear. Highs around 90. Lows in the upper 60s. Wednesday and Wednesday night, mostly clear. A 20% chance of showers. Highs around 90. Lows around 70. Thursday and Thursday night, partly cloudy. Chance of showers and slight chance of thunderstorms. Highs in the upper 80s. Lows in the upper 60s. Chance of precipitation 50%. Friday and Friday night, partly cloudy. A 20% chance of thunderstorms. Highs in the lower 80s. Lows around 60. 4 p.m. Eastern Daylight Time weather conditions across north central Kentucky. At Frankfort. And the pressure was 29.95 inches and falling. At Lexington, it was partly sunny. The temperature was 80 degrees, the dew point 69, and the relative humidity 69%. The wind was variable at 3 miles an hour. The pressure was 29.97 inches and falling. At Louisville, it was cloudy. The temperature was 79 degrees, the dew point 70, and the relative humidity 74%. The wind was calm. The pressure was 29.93 inches and falling. At Frankfort, and the pressure was 29.95 inches and falling. Elsewhere around the region, throughout the region, skies ranged from mostly sunny to partly sunny. It was 82 at Covington, 83 at Indianapolis, 81 at Jasper, Indiana, and 79 at Wilmington, Ohio. Jackson reported 79, London reported 86, and Bowling Green reported 89. The current time is 4:47 p.m. Eastern Daylight Time. Now for the official National Weather Service forecast for Frankfort and surrounding communities. Tonight, mostly cloudy. Slight chance of thunderstorms early in the evening. Slight chance of thunderstorms after midnight. Lows around 70.
southeast winds up to 5 miles an hour. Chance of thunderstorms 20%. Saturday, mostly cloudy. Chance of showers and slight chance of thunderstorms in the morning, then showers likely and chance of thunderstorms in the afternoon. Highs in the lower 80s. Southwest winds up to 10 miles an hour. Chance of precipitation 70%. Saturday night, mostly cloudy with chance of thunderstorms until midnight, then partly cloudy with slight chance of showers after midnight. Lows in the upper 60s. Southwest winds up to 5 miles an hour. Chance of precipitation 40%. Sunday, mostly sunny. Highs in the upper 80s. West winds up to 5 miles an hour. Sunday night, partly cloudy. Lows in the lower 60s. Northwest winds up to 5 miles an hour, shifting to the north after midnight. And now the extended forecast for the radio listening area. Monday and Monday night, mostly clear. Highs in the lower 80s. Lows in the lower 60s. Tuesday and Tuesday night, mostly clear. Highs around 90. Lows in the upper 60s. Wednesday and Wednesday night, mostly clear. A 20% chance of showers. Highs around 90. Lows around 70. Thursday and Thursday night, partly cloudy. Chance of showers and slight chance of thunderstorms. Highs in the upper 80s. Lows in the upper 60s. Chance of precipitation 50%. Friday and Friday night, partly cloudy. A 20% chance of thunderstorms. Highs in the lower 80s. Lows around 60. 4 p.m. Eastern Daylight Time weather conditions across north central Kentucky. At Frankfort. And the pressure was 29.95 inches and falling. At Lexington, it was partly sunny. The temperature was 80 degrees, the dew point 69, and the relative humidity 69%. The wind was variable at 3 miles an hour. The pressure was 29.97 inches and falling. At Louisville, it was cloudy. The temperature was 79 degrees, the dew point 70, and the relative humidity 74%. The wind was calm. The pressure was 29.93 inches and falling. At Frankfort, and the pressure was 29.95 inches and falling. Elsewhere around the region, throughout the region, skies ranged from mostly sunny to partly sunny. It was 82 at Covington, 83 at Indianapolis, 81 at Jasper, Indiana, and 79 at Wilmington, Ohio. Jackson reported 79, London reported 86, and Bowling Green reported 89. Now for the official National Weather Service forecast for Frankfort and surrounding communities. Tonight, mostly cloudy. Slight chance of thunderstorms early in the evening. Slight chance of thunderstorms after midnight. Lows around 70. Southeast winds up to 5 miles an hour. Chance of thunderstorms 20%. Saturday, mostly cloudy. Chance of showers and slight chance of thunderstorms in the morning, then showers likely and chance of thunderstorms in the afternoon. Highs in the lower 80s. Southwest winds up to 10 miles an hour. Chance of precipitation 70%. Saturday night, mostly cloudy with chance of thunderstorms until midnight, then partly cloudy with slight chance of showers after midnight. Lows in the upper 60s. Southwest winds up to 5 miles an hour. Chance of precipitation 40%. Sunday, mostly sunny. Highs in the upper 80s. West winds up to 5 miles an hour. Sunday night, partly cloudy. Lows in the lower 60s. Northwest winds up to 5 miles an hour, shifting to the north after midnight. And now the extended forecast for the radio listening area. Monday and Monday night, mostly clear. Highs in the lower 80s. Lows in the lower 60s. Tuesday and Tuesday night, mostly clear. Highs around 90.
lows in the upper 60s.

and Wednesday night, mostly clear. A 20% chance of showers. Highs around 90. Lows around 70. Thursday and Thursday night, partly cloudy. Chance of showers and slight chance of thunderstorms. Highs in the upper 80s. Lows in the upper 60s. Chance of precipitation 50%. Friday and Friday night, partly cloudy. A 20% chance of thunderstorms. Highs in the lower 80s. Lows around 60. The current time is 4:54 p.m. Eastern Daylight Time. 4 p.m. Eastern Daylight Time weather conditions across north-central Kentucky. At Frankfort. And the pressure was 29.95 inches and falling. At Lexington, it was partly sunny. The temperature was 80 degrees, the dew point 69, and the relative humidity 69%. The wind was variable at 3 miles an hour. The pressure was 29.97 inches and falling. At Louisville, it was cloudy. The temperature was 79 degrees, the dew point 70, and the relative humidity 74%. The wind was calm. The pressure was 29.93 inches and falling. At Frankfort, and the pressure was 29.95 inches and falling. Elsewhere around the region, throughout the region, skies ranged from mostly sunny to partly sunny. It was 82 at Covington, 83 at Indianapolis, 81 at Jasper, Indiana, and 79 at Wilmington, Ohio. Jackson reported 79, London reported 86, and Bowling Green reported 89. Now for the official National Weather Service forecast for Frankfort and surrounding communities. Tonight, mostly cloudy. Slight chance of thunderstorms early in the evening. Slight chance of thunderstorms after midnight. Lows around 70. Southeast winds up to 5 miles an hour. Chance of thunderstorms 20%. Saturday, mostly cloudy. Chance of showers and slight chance of thunderstorms in the morning, then showers likely and chance of thunderstorms in the afternoon. Highs in the lower 80s. Southwest winds up to 10 miles an hour. Chance of precipitation 70%. Saturday night, mostly cloudy with chance of thunderstorms until midnight, then partly cloudy with slight chance of showers after midnight. Lows in the upper 60s. Southwest winds up to 5 miles an hour. Chance of precipitation 40%. Sunday, mostly sunny. Highs in the upper 80s. West winds up to 5 miles an hour. Sunday night, partly cloudy. Lows in the lower 60s. Northwest winds up to 5 miles an hour, shifting to the north after midnight. And now the extended forecast for the radio listening area. Monday and Monday night, mostly clear. Highs in the lower 80s. Lows in the lower 60s. Tuesday and Tuesday night, mostly clear. Highs around 90. Lows in the upper 60s. Wednesday and Wednesday night, mostly clear. A 20% chance of showers. Highs around 90. Lows around 70. Thursday and Thursday night, partly cloudy. Chance of showers and slight chance of thunderstorms. Highs in the upper 80s. Lows in the upper 60s. Chance of precipitation 50%. Friday and Friday night, partly cloudy. A 20% chance of thunderstorms. Highs in the lower 80s. Lows around 60. The current time is 4:57 p.m. Eastern Daylight Time. 4 p.m. Eastern Daylight Time weather conditions across north-central Kentucky. At Frankfort. And the pressure was 29.95 inches and falling. At Lexington, it was partly sunny. The temperature was 80 degrees, the dew point 69, and the relative humidity 69%. The wind was variable at 3 miles an hour. The pressure was 29.97 inches and falling. At Louisville, it was cloudy. The temperature was 79 degrees, the dew

wind 70 and the relative humidity 74%. The wind was calm. The pressure was 29.93 inches and falling at Frankfurt. And the pressure was 29.95 inches and falling. Elsewhere around the region, throughout the region, skies ranged from mostly sunny to partly sunny. It was 82 at Covington, 83 at Indianapolis, 81 at Jasper, Indiana, and 79 at Wilmington, Ohio. Jackson reported 79, London reported 86, and Bowling Green reported 89. Now for the official National Weather Service forecast for Frankfurt and surrounding communities. Tonight, mostly cloudy. Slight chance of thunderstorms early in the evening. Slight chance of thunderstorms after midnight. Lows around 70. Southeast winds up to 5 miles an hour. Chance of thunderstorms 20%. Saturday, mostly cloudy. Chance of showers and slight chance of thunderstorms in the morning, then showers likely and chance of thunderstorms in the afternoon. Highs in the lower 80s. Southwest winds up to 10 miles an hour. Chance of precipitation 70%. Saturday night, mostly cloudy with chance of thunderstorms until midnight, then partly cloudy with slight chance of showers after midnight. Lows in the upper 60s. Southwest winds up to 5 miles an hour. Chance of precipitation 40%. Sunday, mostly sunny. Highs in the upper 80s. West winds up to 5 miles an hour. Sunday night, partly cloudy. Lows in the lower 60s. Northwest winds up to 5 miles an hour, shifting to the north after midnight. And now the extended forecast for the radio listening area. Monday and Monday night, mostly clear. Highs in the lower 80s. Lows in the lower 60s. Tuesday and Tuesday night, mostly clear. Highs around 90. Lows in the upper 60s. Wednesday and Wednesday night, mostly clear. A 20% chance of showers. Highs around 90. Lows around 70. Thursday and Thursday night, partly cloudy. Chance of showers and slight chance of thunderstorms. Highs in the upper 80s. Lows in the upper 60s. Chance of precipitation 50%. Friday and Friday night, partly cloudy. A 20% chance of thunderstorms. Highs in the lower 80s. Lows around 60. 4 p.m. Eastern Daylight Time weather conditions across north central Kentucky. At Frankfurt. And the pressure was 29.95 inches and falling. At Lexington, it was partly sunny. The temperature was 80 degrees, the dew point 69, and the relative humidity 69%. The wind was variable at 3 miles an hour. The pressure was 29.97 inches and falling. At Louisville, it was cloudy. The temperature was 79 degrees, the dew point 70, and the relative humidity 74%. The wind was calm. The pressure was 29.93 inches and falling. At Frankfurt, and the pressure was 29.95 inches and falling. Elsewhere around the region, throughout the region, skies ranged from mostly sunny to partly sunny. It was 82 at Covington, 83 at Indianapolis, 81 at Jasper, Indiana, and 79 at Wilmington, Ohio. Jackson reported 79, London reported 86, and Bowling Green reported 89. The current time is 5:02 p.m. Eastern Daylight Time. And now here is the 8 to 14 day outlook for the region. This forecast is valid for the period from September 19 to 25, 2026. For Kentucky, temperatures are forecast to be normal, and precipitation is forecast to be below normal. For Indiana, temperatures are forecast to be normal, and precipitation is forecast to be below normal. For Tennessee, temperatures are forecast to be above normal, and precipitation is forecast to be normal. This long-term outlook is updated on NOAA Weather Radio around 5 p.m. Eastern Time.

day. Now for the official National Weather Service forecast for Frankfurt and surrounding communities. Tonight, mostly cloudy. Slight chance of thunderstorms early in the evening. Slight chance of thunderstorms after midnight. Lows around 70. Southeast winds up to 5 miles an hour. Chance of thunderstorms 20%. Saturday, mostly cloudy. Chance of showers and slight chance of thunderstorms in the morning, then showers likely and chance of thunderstorms in the afternoon. Highs in the lower 80s. Southwest winds up to 10 miles an hour. Chance of precipitation 70%. Saturday night, mostly cloudy with chance of thunderstorms until midnight, then partly cloudy with slight chance of showers after midnight. Lows in the upper 60s. Southwest winds up to 5 miles an hour. Chance of precipitation 40%. Sunday, mostly sunny. Highs in upper 80s. Winds up to 5 miles an hour. Sunday night, partly cloudy. Lows in the lower 60s. Northwest winds up to 5 miles an hour, shifting to the north after midnight. And now the extended forecast for the radio listening area. Monday and Monday night, mostly clear. Highs in the lower 80s. Lows in the lower 60s. Tuesday and Tuesday night, mostly clear. Highs around 90. Lows in the upper 60s. Wednesday and Wednesday night, mostly clear. A 20% chance of showers. Highs around 90. Lows around 70. Thursday and Thursday night, partly cloudy. Chance of showers and slight chance of thunderstorms. Highs in the upper 80s. Lows in the upper 60s. Chance of precipitation 50%. Friday and Friday night, partly cloudy. A 20% chance of thunderstorms. Highs in the lower 80s. Lows around 60. 5 p.m. Eastern Daylight Time weather conditions across north central Kentucky. At Frankfurt. And the pressure was 29.94 inches and falling. At Lexington, it was mostly sunny. The temperature was 81 degrees, the dew point 68, and the relative humidity 64%. The wind was calm. The pressure was 29.95 inches and falling. At Louisville, it was partly sunny. The temperature was 81 degrees, the dew point 70, and the relative humidity 69%. The wind was east at 5 miles an hour. The pressure was 29.91 inches and falling. At Frankfurt, and the pressure was 29.94 inches and falling. Elsewhere around the region, throughout the region, skies ranged from mostly sunny to partly sunny. It was 79 at Covington, 82 at Indianapolis, 81 at Jasper, Indiana, and 81 at Wilmington, Ohio. Jackson reported 80, London reported 86, and Bowling Green reported 88. The current time is 5:07 p.m. Eastern Daylight Time. And now here is the 8 to 14 day outlook for the region. This forecast is valid for the period from September 19 to 25, 2026. For Kentucky, temperatures are forecast to be normal, and precipitation is forecast to be below normal. For Indiana, temperatures are forecast to be normal, and precipitation is forecast to be below normal. For Tennessee, temperatures are forecast to be above normal, and precipitation is forecast to be normal. This long-term outlook is updated on NOAA Weather Radio around 5 p.m. Eastern Time each day. Now for the official National Weather Service forecast for Frankfurt and surrounding communities. Tonight, mostly cloudy. Slight chance of thunderstorms early in the evening. Slight chance of thunderstorms after midnight. Lows around 70. Southeast winds up to 5 miles an hour. Chance of thunderstorms 20%. Saturday, mostly cloudy. Chance of showers and slight chance of thunderstorms in the morning, then showers likely and chance of thunderstorms in the afternoon. Highs in the lower 80s.

southwest winds up to 10 miles an hour. Chance of precipitation 70%. Saturday night, mostly cloudy with chance of thunderstorms until midnight, then partly cloudy with slight chance of showers after midnight. Lows in the upper 60s. Southwest winds up to 5 miles an hour. Chance of precipitation 40%. Sunday, mostly sunny. Highs in the upper 80s. West winds up to 5 miles an hour. Sunday night, partly cloudy. Lows in the lower 60s. Northwest winds up to 5 miles an hour, shifting to the north after midnight. And now the extended forecast for the radio listening area. Monday and Monday night, mostly clear. Highs in the lower 80s. Lows in the lower 60s. Tuesday and Tuesday night, mostly clear. Highs around 90. Lows in the upper 60s. Wednesday and Wednesday night, mostly clear. A 20% chance of showers. Highs around 90. Lows around 70. Thursday and Thursday night, partly cloudy. Chance of showers and slight chance of thunderstorms. Highs in the upper 80s. Lows in the upper 60s. Chance of precipitation 50%. Friday and Friday night, partly cloudy. A 20% chance of thunderstorms. Highs in the lower 80s. Lows around 60. 5 p.m. Eastern Daylight Time weather conditions across north central Kentucky. At Frankfort. And the pressure was 29.94 inches and falling. At Lexington, it was mostly sunny. The temperature was 81 degrees, the dew point 68, and the relative humidity 64%. The wind was calm. The pressure was 29.95 inches and falling. At Louisville, it was partly sunny. The temperature was 81 degrees, the dew point 70, and the relative humidity 69%. The wind was east at 5 miles an hour. The pressure was 29.91 inches and falling. At Frankfort, and the pressure was 29.94 inches and falling. Elsewhere around the region, throughout the region, skies ranged from mostly sunny to partly sunny. It was 79 at Covington, 82 at Indianapolis, 81 at Jasper, Indiana, and 81 at Wilmington, Ohio. Jackson reported 80, London reported 86, and Bowling Green reported 88. And now here is the 8 to 14 day outlook for the region. This forecast is valid for the period from September 19 to 25, 2026. For Kentucky, temperatures are forecast to be normal, and precipitation is forecast to be below normal. For Indiana, temperatures are forecast to be normal, and precipitation is forecast to be below normal. For Tennessee, temperatures are forecast to be above normal, and precipitation is forecast to be normal. This long-term outlook is updated on NOAA Weather Radio around 5 p.m. Eastern Time each day. 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The current time is 5:12 p.m. Eastern Daylight Time. Now for the official National Weather Service forecast for Frankfort and surrounding communities. Tonight, mostly cloudy. Slight chance of thunderstorms early in the evening. Slight chance of thunderstorms after midnight. Lows around 70. Southeast winds up to 5 miles an hour. Chance of thunderstorms 20%. Saturday, mostly cloudy. Chance of showers and slight chance of thunderstorms in the morning, then showers likely and chance of thunderstorms in the afternoon. Highs in the lower 80s. Southwest winds up to 10 miles an hour. Chance of precipitation 70%. Saturday night, mostly cloudy with chance of thunderstorms until midnight, then partly cloudy with slight chance of showers after midnight. Lows in the upper 60s.

lows in the upper 60s. Wednesday and Wednesday night, mostly clear. A 20% chance of showers. Highs around 90. Lows around 70. Thursday and Thursday night, partly cloudy. Chance of showers and slight chance of thunderstorms. Highs in the upper 80s. Lows in the upper 60s. Chance of precipitation 50%. Friday and Friday night, partly cloudy. A 20% chance of thunderstorms. Highs in the lower 80s. Lows around 60. 5 p.m. Eastern Daylight Time weather conditions across north-central Kentucky. At Frankfort. And the pressure was 29.94 inches and falling. At Lexington, it was mostly sunny. The temperature was 81 degrees, the dew point 68, and the relative humidity 64%. The wind was calm. The pressure was 29.95 inches and falling. At Louisville, it was partly sunny. The temperature was 81 degrees, the dew point 70, and the relative humidity 69%. The wind was east at 5 miles an hour. The pressure was 29.91 inches and falling. At Frankfort, and the pressure was 29.94 inches and falling. Elsewhere around the region, throughout the region, skies ranged from mostly sunny to partly sunny. It was 79 at Covington, 82 at Indianapolis, 81 at Jasper, Indiana, and 81 at Wilmington, Ohio. Jackson reported 80, London reported 86, and Bowling Green reported 88. And now here is the 8 to 14 day outlook for the region. This forecast is valid for the period from September 19 to 25, 2026. For Kentucky, temperatures are forecast to be normal, and precipitation is forecast to be below normal. For Indiana, temperatures are forecast to be normal, and precipitation is forecast to be below normal. For Tennessee, temperatures are forecast to be above normal, and precipitation is forecast to be normal. This long-term outlook is updated on NOAA Weather Radio around 5 p.m. Eastern Time each day. Now for the official National Weather Service forecast for Frankfort and surrounding communities. Tonight, mostly cloudy. Slight chance of thunderstorms early in the evening. Slight chance of thunderstorms after midnight. Lows around 70. Southeast winds up to 5 miles an hour. Chance of thunderstorms 20%. Saturday, mostly cloudy. Chance of showers and slight chance of thunderstorms in the morning, then showers likely and chance of thunderstorms in the afternoon. Highs in the lower 80s. Southwest winds up to 10 miles an hour. Chance of precipitation 70%. Saturday night, mostly cloudy with chance of thunderstorms until midnight, then partly cloudy with slight chance of showers after midnight. Lows in the upper 60s. Southwest winds up to 5 miles an hour. Chance of precipitation 40%. Sunday, mostly sunny. Highs in the upper 80s. West winds up to 5 miles an hour. Sunday night, partly cloudy. Lows in the lower 60s. Northwest winds up to 5 miles an hour, shifting to the north after midnight. And now the extended forecast for the radio listening area. Monday and Monday night, mostly clear. Highs in the lower 80s. Lows in the lower 60s. Tuesday and Tuesday night, mostly clear. Highs around 90. Lows in the upper 60s. Wednesday and Wednesday night, mostly clear. A 20% chance of showers. Highs around 90. Lows around 70. Thursday and Thursday night, partly cloudy. Chance of showers and slight chance of thunderstorms. Highs in the upper 80s. Lows in the upper 60s. Chance of precipitation 50%. Friday and Friday night, partly cloudy. A 20% chance of thunderstorms. Highs in the lower 80s. Lows around 60. The current time is 5:19 p.m. Eastern Daylight Time.

5 p.m. Eastern Daylight Time weather conditions across north-central Kentucky at Frankfort, and the pressure was 29.94 inches and falling. At Lexington, it was mostly sunny. The temperature was 81 degrees, the dew point 68, and the relative humidity 64%. The wind was calm. The pressure was 29.95 inches and falling. At Louisville, it was partly sunny. The temperature was 81 degrees, the dew point 70, and the relative humidity 69%. The wind was east at 5 miles an hour. The pressure was 29.91 inches and falling. At Frankfort, and the pressure was 29.94 inches and falling. Elsewhere around the region, throughout the region, skies ranged from mostly sunny to partly sunny. It was 79 at Covington, 82 at Indianapolis, 81 at Jasper, Indiana, and 81 at Wilmington, Ohio. Jackson reported 80, London reported 86, and Bowling Green reported 88. And now here is the 8 to 14 day outlook for the region. This forecast is valid for the period from September 19th to 25, 2026. For Kentucky, temperatures are forecast to be normal, and precipitation is forecast to be below normal. For Indiana, temperatures are forecast to be normal, and precipitation is forecast to be below normal. For Tennessee, temperatures are forecast to be above normal, and precipitation is forecast to be normal. This long-term outlook is updated on NOAA Weather Radio around 5 p.m. Eastern Time each day. Now for the official National Weather Service forecast for Frankfort and surrounding communities. Tonight, mostly cloudy. Slight chance of thunderstorms early in the evening. Slight chance of thunderstorms after midnight. Lows around 70. Southeast winds up to 5 miles an hour. Chance of thunderstorms 20%. Saturday, mostly cloudy. Chance of showers and slight chance of thunderstorms in the morning, then showers likely and chance of thunderstorms in the afternoon. Highs in the lower 80s. Southwest winds up to 10 miles an hour. Chance of precipitation 70%. Saturday night, mostly cloudy with chance of thunderstorms until midnight, then partly cloudy with slight chance of showers after midnight. Lows in the upper 60s. Southwest winds up to 5 miles an hour. Chance of precipitation 40%. Sunday, mostly sunny. Highs in the upper 80s. West winds up to 5 miles an hour. Sunday night, partly cloudy. Lows in the lower 60s. Northwest winds up to 5 miles an hour, shifting to the north after midnight. And now the extended forecast for the radio listening area. Monday and Monday night, mostly clear. Highs in the lower 80s. Lows in the lower 60s. Tuesday and Tuesday night, mostly clear. Highs around 90. Lows in the upper 60s. Wednesday and Wednesday night, mostly clear. A 20% chance of showers. Highs around 90. Lows around 70. Thursday and Thursday night, partly cloudy. Chance of showers and slight chance of thunderstorms. Highs in the upper 80s. Lows in the upper 60s. Chance of precipitation 50%. Friday and Friday night, partly cloudy. A 20% chance of thunderstorms. Highs in the lower 80s. Lows around 60. The current time is 5:23 p.m. Eastern Daylight Time. 5 p.m. Eastern Daylight Time weather conditions across north-central Kentucky at Frankfort, and the pressure was 29.94 inches and falling. At Lexington, it was mostly sunny. The temperature was 81 degrees, the dew point 68, and the relative humidity 64%. The wind was calm. The pressure was 29.95 inches and falling. At Louisville, it was partly sunny. The temperature was 81 degrees, the dew point 70, and the relative humidity 60%.

9%. The wind was east at 5 miles an hour. The pressure was 29.91 inches and falling at Frankfurt. And the pressure was 29.94 inches and falling. Elsewhere around the region, throughout the region, skies ranged from mostly sunny to partly sunny. It was 79 at Covington, 82 at Indianapolis, 81 at Jasper, Indiana, and 81 at Wilmington, Ohio. Jackson reported 80, London reported 86, and Bowling Green reported 88. And now here is the 8 to 14 day outlook for the region. This forecast is valid for the period from September 19 to 25, 2026. For Kentucky, temperatures are forecast to be normal, and precipitation is forecast to be below normal. For Indiana, temperatures are forecast to be normal, and precipitation is forecast to be below normal. For Tennessee, temperatures are forecast to be above normal, and precipitation is forecast to be normal. This long-term outlook is updated on NOAA Weather Radio around 5 p.m. Eastern Time each day. Now for the official National Weather Service forecast for Frankfurt and surrounding communities. Tonight, mostly cloudy. Slight chance of thunderstorms early in the evening. Slight chance of thunderstorms after midnight. Lows around 70. Southeast winds up to 5 miles an hour. Chance of thunderstorms 20%. Saturday, mostly cloudy. Chance of showers and slight chance of thunderstorms in the morning, then showers likely and chance of thunderstorms in the afternoon. Highs in the lower 80s. Southwest winds up to 10 miles an hour. Chance of precipitation 70%. Saturday night, mostly cloudy with chance of thunderstorms until midnight, then partly cloudy with slight chance of showers after midnight. Lows in the upper 60s. Southwest winds up to 5 miles an hour. Chance of precipitation 40%. Sunday, mostly sunny. Highs in the upper 80s. West winds up to 5 miles an hour. Sunday night, partly cloudy. Lows in the lower 60s. Northwest winds up to 5 miles an hour, shifting to the north after midnight. And now the extended forecast for the radio listening area. Monday and Monday night, mostly clear. Highs in the lower 80s. Lows in the lower 60s. Tuesday and Tuesday night, mostly clear. Highs around 90. Lows in the upper 60s. Wednesday and Wednesday night, mostly clear. A 20% chance of showers. Highs around 90. Lows around 70. Thursday and Thursday night, partly cloudy. Chance of showers and slight chance of thunderstorms. Highs in the upper 80s. Lows in the upper 60s. Chance of precipitation 50%. Friday and Friday night, partly cloudy. A 20% chance of thunderstorms. Highs in the lower 80s. Lows around 60. The current time is 5:27 p.m. Eastern Daylight Time. 5 p.m. Eastern Daylight Time weather conditions across north central Kentucky. At Frankfurt. And the pressure was 29.94 inches and falling. At Lexington, it was mostly sunny. The temperature was 81 degrees, the dew point 68, and the relative humidity 64%. The wind was calm. The pressure was 29.95 inches and falling. At Louisville, it was partly sunny. The temperature was 81 degrees, the dew point 70, and the relative humidity 69%. The wind was east at 5 miles an hour. The pressure was 29.91 inches and falling. At Frankfurt, and the pressure was 29.94 inches and falling. Elsewhere around the region, throughout the region, skies ranged from mostly sunny to partly sunny. It was 79 at Covington, 82 at Indianapolis, 81 at Jasper, Indiana, and 81 at Wilmington, Ohio. Jackson reported 80, London reported 86, and Bowling Green reported 88. And now here is the

to 14-day outlook for the region. This forecast is valid for the period from September 19th to 25, 2026. For Kentucky, temperatures are forecast to be normal, and precipitation is forecast to be below normal. For Indiana, temperatures are forecast to be normal, and precipitation is forecast to be below normal. For Tennessee, temperatures are forecast to be above normal, and precipitation is forecast to be normal. This long-term outlook is updated on NOAA Weather Radio around 5 p.m. Eastern Time each day. Now for the official National Weather Service forecast for Frankfort and surrounding communities. Tonight, mostly cloudy. Slight chance of thunderstorms early in the evening. Slight chance of thunderstorms after midnight. Lows around 70. Southeast winds up to 5 miles an hour. Chance of thunderstorms 20%. Saturday, mostly cloudy. Chance of showers and slight chance of thunderstorms in the morning, then showers likely and chance of thunderstorms in the afternoon. Highs in the lower 80s. Southwest winds up to 10 miles an hour. Chance of precipitation 70%. Saturday night, mostly cloudy with chance of thunderstorms until midnight, then partly cloudy with slight chance of showers after midnight. Lows in the upper 60s. Southwest winds up to 5 miles an hour. Chance of precipitation 40%. Sunday, mostly sunny. Highs in the upper 80s. West winds up to 5 miles an hour. Sunday night, partly cloudy. Lows in the lower 60s. Northwest winds up to 5 miles an hour, shifting to the north after midnight. And now the extended forecast for the radio listening area. Monday and Monday night, mostly clear. Highs in the lower 80s. Lows in the lower 60s. Tuesday and Tuesday night, mostly clear. Highs around 90. Lows in the upper 60s. Wednesday and Wednesday night, mostly clear. A 20% chance of showers. Highs around 90. Lows around 70. Thursday and Thursday night, partly cloudy. Chance of showers and slight chance of thunderstorms. Highs in the upper 80s. Lows in the upper 60s. Chance of precipitation 50%. Friday and Friday night, partly cloudy. A 20% chance of thunderstorms. Highs in the lower 80s. Lows around 60. The current time is 5:32 p.m. Eastern Daylight Time. 5 p.m. Eastern Daylight Time weather conditions across north central Kentucky. At Frankfort. And the pressure was 29.94 inches and falling. At Lexington, it was mostly sunny. The temperature was 81 degrees, the dew point 68, and the relative humidity 64%. The wind was calm. The pressure was 29.95 inches and falling. At Louisville, it was partly sunny. The temperature was 81 degrees, the dew point 70, and the relative humidity 69%. The wind was east at 5 miles an hour. The pressure was 29.91 inches and falling. At Frankfort, and the pressure was 29.94 inches and falling. Elsewhere around the region, throughout the region, skies ranged from mostly sunny to partly sunny. It was 79 at Covington, 82 at Indianapolis. Elsewhere around the region, throughout the region, skies ranged from mostly sunny to partly sunny. It was 79 at Covington, 82 at Indianapolis, 81 at Jasper, Indiana, and 81 at Wilmington, Ohio. Jackson reported 80, London reported 86, and Bowling Green reported 88. And now here is the 8 to 14 day outlook for the region. This forecast is valid for the period from September 19th to 25, 2026. For Kentucky, temperatures are forecast to be normal, and precipitation is forecast to be below normal. For Indiana, temperatures are forecast to be normal, and precipitation is forecast to be below normal. For Tennessee, temperatures are forecast to be above

precipitation is forecast to be normal. This long-term outlook is updated on NOAA Weather Radio around 5 p.m. Eastern Time each day. Now for the official National Weather Service forecast for Frankfurt and surrounding communities. Tonight, mostly cloudy. Slight chance of thunderstorms early in the evening. Slight chance of thunderstorms after midnight. Lows around 70. Southeast winds up to 5 miles an hour. Chance of thunderstorms 20%. Saturday, mostly cloudy. Chance of showers and slight chance of thunderstorms in the morning, then showers likely and chance of thunderstorms in the afternoon. Highs in the lower 80s. Southwest winds up to 10 miles an hour. Chance of precipitation 70%. Saturday night, mostly cloudy with chance of thunderstorms until midnight, then partly cloudy with slight chance of showers after midnight. Lows in the upper 60s. Southwest winds up to 5 miles an hour. Chance of precipitation 40%. Sunday, mostly sunny. Highs in the upper 80s. West winds up to 5 miles an hour. Sunday night, partly cloudy. Lows in the lower 60s. Northwest winds up to 5 miles an hour, shifting to the north after midnight. And now the extended forecast for the radio listening area. Monday and Monday night, mostly clear. Highs in the lower 80s. Lows in the lower 60s. Tuesday and Tuesday night, mostly clear. Highs around 90. Lows in the upper 60s. Wednesday and Wednesday night, mostly clear. A 20% chance of showers. Highs around 90. Lows around 70. Thursday and Thursday night, partly cloudy. Chance of showers and slight chance of thunderstorms. Highs in the upper 80s. Lows in the upper 60s. Chance of precipitation 50%. Friday and Friday night, partly cloudy. A 20% chance of thunderstorms. Highs in the lower 80s. Lows around 60. 5 p.m. Eastern Daylight Time weather conditions across north-central Kentucky. At Frankfort. And the pressure was 29.94 inches and falling. At Lexington, it was mostly sunny. The temperature was 81 degrees, the dew point 68, and the relative humidity 64%. The wind was calm. The pressure was 29.95 inches and falling. At Louisville, it was partly sunny. The temperature was 81 degrees, the dew point 70, and the relative humidity 69%. The wind was east at 5 miles an hour. The pressure was 29.91 inches and falling. At Frankfort, and the pressure was 29.94 inches and falling. Elsewhere around the region, throughout the region, skies ranged from mostly sunny to partly sunny. It was 79 at Covington, 82 at Indianapolis, 81 at Jasper, Indiana, and 81 at Wilmington, Ohio. Jackson reported 80, London reported 86, and Bowling Green reported 88. The current time is 5:37 p.m. Eastern Daylight Time. And now here is the 8 to 14 day outlook for the region. This forecast is valid for the period from September 19 to 25, 2026. For Kentucky, temperatures are forecast to be normal, and precipitation is forecast to be below normal. For Indiana, temperatures are forecast to be normal, and precipitation is forecast to be below normal. For Tennessee, temperatures are forecast to be above normal, and precipitation is forecast to be normal. This long-term outlook is updated on NOAA Weather Radio around 5 p.m. Eastern Time each day. Now for the official National Weather Service forecast for Frankfort and surrounding communities. Tonight, mostly cloudy. Slight chance of thunderstorms early in the evening. Slight chance of thunderstorms after midnight. Lows around 70. Southeast winds up to 5 miles an hour. Chance of thunderstorms 20%. Saturday, mostly cloudy.

chance of showers and slight chance of thunderstorms in the morning, then showers likely and chance of thunderstorms in the afternoon. Highs in the lower 80s. Southwest winds up to 10 miles an hour. Chance of precipitation 70%. Saturday night, mostly cloudy with chance of thunderstorms until midnight, then partly cloudy with slight chance of showers after midnight. Lows in the upper 60s. Southwest winds up to 5 miles an hour. Chance of precipitation 40%. Sunday, mostly sunny. Highs in the upper 80s. West winds up to 5 miles an hour. Sunday night, partly cloudy. Lows in the lower 60s. Northwest winds up to 5 miles an hour, shifting to the north after midnight. And now the extended forecast for the radio listening area. Monday and Monday night, mostly clear. Highs in the lower 80s. Lows in the lower 60s. Tuesday and Tuesday night, mostly clear. Highs around 90. Lows in the upper 60s. Wednesday and Wednesday night, mostly clear. A 20% chance of showers. Highs around 90. Lows around 70. Thursday and Thursday night, partly cloudy. Chance of showers and slight chance of thunderstorms. Highs in the upper 80s. Lows in the upper 60s. Chance of precipitation 50%. Friday and Friday night, partly cloudy. A 20% chance of thunderstorms. Highs in the lower 80s. Lows around 60. 5 p.m. Eastern Daylight Time weather conditions across north central Kentucky. At Frankfort. And the pressure was 29.94 inches and falling. At Lexington, it was mostly sunny. The temperature was 81 degrees, the dew point 68, and the relative humidity 64%. The wind was calm. The pressure was 29.95 inches and falling. At Louisville, it was partly sunny. The temperature was 81 degrees, the dew point 70, and the relative humidity 69%. The wind was east at 5 miles an hour. The pressure was 29.91 inches and falling. At Frankfort, and the pressure was 29.94 inches and falling. Elsewhere, around 89 at Covington, 82 at Indianapolis, 81 at Jasper, Indiana, and 81 at Wilmington, Ohio. Jackson reported 80, London reported 86, and Bowling Green reported 88. 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The current time is 5:42 p.m. Eastern Daylight Time. And now here is the 8 to 14 day outlook for the region. This forecast is valid for the period from September 19 to 25, 2026. For Kentucky, temperatures are forecast to be normal, and precipitation is forecast to be below normal. For Indiana, temperatures are forecast to be normal, and precipitation is forecast to be below normal. For Tennessee, temperatures are forecast to be above normal, and precipitation is forecast to be normal. This long-term outlook is updated on NOAA Weather Radio around 5 p.m. Eastern Time each day. Now for the official National Weather Service forecast for Frankfort and surrounding communities. Tonight, mostly cloudy. Slight chance of thunderstorms early in the evening. Slight chance of thunderstorms after midnight. Lows around 70. Southeast winds up to 5 miles an hour. Chance of thunderstorms 20%. Saturday, mostly cloudy. Chance of showers and slight chance of thunderstorms in the morning, then showers likely and chance of thunderstorms in the afternoon. Highs in the lower 80s. Southwest winds up to 10 miles an hour. Chance of precipitation 70%. Saturday night.

mostly cloudy with chance of thunderstorms until midnight, then partly cloudy with slight chance of showers after midnight. Lows in the upper 60s. Southwest winds up to 5 miles an hour. Chance of precipitation 40%. Sunday, mostly sunny. Highs in the upper 80s. West winds up to 5 miles an hour. Sunday night, partly cloudy. Lows in the lower 60s. Northwest winds up to 5 miles an hour, shifting to the north after midnight. And now the extended forecast for the radio listening area. Monday and Monday night, mostly clear. Highs in the lower 80s. Lows in the lower 60s. Tuesday and Tuesday night, mostly clear. Highs around 90. Lows in the upper 60s. Wednesday and Wednesday night, mostly clear. A 20% chance of showers. Highs around 90. Lows around 70. Thursday and Thursday night, partly cloudy. Chance of showers and slight chance of thunderstorms. Highs in the upper 80s. Lows in the upper 60s. Chance of precipitation 50%. Friday and Friday night, partly cloudy. A 20% chance of thunderstorms. Highs in the lower 80s. Lows around 60. 5 p.m. Eastern Daylight Time weather conditions across north central Kentucky. At Frankfort. And the pressure was 29.94 inches and falling. At Lexington, it was mostly sunny. The temperature was 81 degrees, the dew point 68, and the relative humidity 64%. The wind was calm. The pressure was 29.95 inches and falling. At Louisville, it was partly sunny. The temperature was 81 degrees, the dew point 70, and the relative humidity 69%. The wind was east at 5 miles an hour. The pressure was 29.91 inches and falling. At Frankfort, and the pressure was 29.94 inches and falling. Elsewhere around the region, throughout the region, skies ranged from mostly sunny to partly sunny. It was 79 at Covington, 82 at Indianapolis, 81 at Jasper, Indiana, and 81 at Wilmington, Ohio. Jackson reported 80, London reported 86, and Bowling Green reported 88. And now here is the 8 to 14 day outlook for the region. This forecast is valid for the period from September 19th to 25, 2026. For Kentucky, temperatures are forecast to be normal, and precipitation is forecast to be below normal. For Indiana, temperatures are forecast to be normal, and precipitation is forecast to be below normal. For Tennessee, temperatures are forecast to be above normal, and precipitation is forecast to be normal. This long-term outlook is updated on NOAA Weather Radio around 5 p.m. Eastern Time each day. The current time is 5:47 p.m. Eastern Daylight Time. Now for the official National Weather Service forecast for Frankfort and surrounding communities. Tonight, mostly cloudy. Slight chance of thunderstorms early in the evening. Slight chance of thunderstorms after midnight. Lows around 70. Southeast winds up to 5 miles an hour. Chance of thunderstorms 20%. Saturday, mostly cloudy. Chance of showers and slight chance of thunderstorms in the morning, then showers likely and chance of thunderstorms in the afternoon. Highs in the lower 80s. Southwest winds up to 10 miles an hour. Chance of precipitation 70%. Saturday night, mostly cloudy with chance of thunderstorms until midnight, then partly cloudy with slight chance of showers after midnight. Lows in the upper 60s. Southwest winds up to 5 miles an hour. Chance of precipitation 40%. Sunday, mostly sunny. Highs in the upper 80s. West winds up to 5 miles an hour. Sunday night, partly cloudy. Lows in the lower 60s. Northwest winds up to 5 miles an hour, shifting to the north after midnight.
And now the extended forecast for the radio listening area. Monday and Monday night, mostly clear. Highs in the lower 80s. Lows in the lower 60s. Tuesday and Tuesday night, mostly clear. Highs around 90. Lows in the upper 60s. Wednesday and Wednesday night, mostly clear. A 20% chance of showers. Highs around 90. Lows around 70. Thursday and Thursday night, partly cloudy. Chance of showers and slight chance of thunderstorms. Highs in the upper 80s. Lows in the upper 60s. Chance of precipitation 50%. Friday and Friday night, partly cloudy. A 20% chance of thunderstorms. Highs in the lower 80s. Lows around 60. 5 p.m. Eastern Daylight Time weather conditions across north central Kentucky. At Frankfort. And the pressure was 29.94 inches and falling. At Lexington, it was mostly sunny. The temperature was 81 degrees, the dew point 68, and the relative humidity 64%. The wind was calm. The pressure was 29.95 inches and falling. At Louisville, it was partly sunny. The temperature was 81 degrees, the dew point 70, and the relative humidity 69%. The wind was east at 5 miles an hour. The pressure was 29.91 inches and falling. At Frankfort, and the pressure was 29.94 inches and falling. Elsewhere around the region, throughout the region, skies ranged from mostly sunny to partly sunny. It was 79 at Covington, 82 at Indianapolis, 81 at Jasper, Indiana, and 81 at Wilmington, Ohio. Jackson reported 80, London reported 86, and Bowling Green reported 88. And now here is the 8 to 14 day outlook for the region. This forecast is valid for the period from September 19 to 25, 2026. For Kentucky, temperatures are forecast to be normal, and precipitation is forecast to be below normal. For Indiana, temperatures are forecast to be normal, and precipitation is forecast to be below normal. For Tennessee, temperatures are forecast to be above normal, and precipitation is forecast to be normal. This long-term outlook is updated on NOAA Weather Radio around 5 p.m. Eastern Time each day. Now for the official National Weather Service forecast for Frankfort and surrounding communities. Tonight, mostly cloudy. Slight chance of thunderstorms early in the evening. Slight chance of thunderstorms after midnight. Lows around 70. Southeast winds up to 5 miles an hour. Chance of thunderstorms 20%. Saturday, mostly cloudy. Chance of showers and slight chance of thunderstorms in the morning, then showers likely and chance of thunderstorms in the afternoon. Highs in the lower 80s. Southwest winds up to 10 miles an hour. Chance of precipitation 70%. Saturday night, mostly cloudy with chance of thunderstorms until midnight, then partly cloudy with slight chance of showers after midnight. Lows in the upper 60s. Southwest winds up to 5 miles an hour. Chance of precipitation 40%. Sunday, mostly sunny. Highs in the upper 80s. West winds up to 5 miles an hour. Sunday night, partly cloudy. Lows in the lower 60s. Northwest winds up to 5 miles an hour, shifting to the north after midnight. And now the extended forecast for the radio listening area. Monday and Monday night, mostly clear. Highs in the lower 80s. Lows in the lower 60s. Tuesday and Tuesday night, mostly clear. Highs around 90. Lows in the upper 60s. Wednesday and Wednesday night, mostly clear. A 20% chance of showers. Highs around 90. Lows around 70. Thursday and Thursday night, partly cloudy. Chance of showers and slight chance of thunderstorms. Highs in the upper 80s. Lows in the upper 60s.
chance of precipitation 50%.

grade was 79 at Covington, 82 at Indianapolis, 81 at Jasper, Indiana, and 81 at Wilmington, Ohio. Jackson reported 80, London reported 86, and Bowling Green reported 88. And now here is the 8 to 14 day outlook for the region. This forecast is valid for the period from September 19th to 25, 2026. For Kentucky, temperatures are forecast to be normal, and precipitation is forecast to be below normal. For Indiana, temperatures are forecast to be normal, and precipitation is forecast to be below normal. For Tennessee, temperatures are forecast to be above normal, and precipitation is forecast to be normal. This long-term outlook is updated on NOAA Weather Radio around 5 p.m. Eastern Time each day. Now for the official National Weather Service forecast for Frankfort and surrounding communities. Tonight, mostly cloudy. Slight chance of thunderstorms early in the evening. Slight chance of thunderstorms after midnight. Lows around 70. Southeast winds up to 5 miles an hour. Chance of thunderstorms 20%. Saturday, mostly cloudy. Chance of showers and slight chance of thunderstorms in the morning, then showers likely and chance of thunderstorms in the afternoon. Highs in the lower 80s. Southwest winds up to 10 miles an hour. Chance of precipitation 70%. Saturday night, mostly cloudy with chance of thunderstorms until midnight, then partly cloudy with slight chance of showers after midnight. Lows in the upper 60s. Southwest winds up to 5 miles an hour. Chance of precipitation 40%. Sunday, mostly sunny. Highs in the upper 80s. West winds up to 5 miles an hour. Sunday night, partly cloudy. Lows in the lower 60s. Northwest winds up to 5 miles an hour, shifting to the north after midnight. And now the extended forecast for the radio listening area. Monday and Monday night, mostly clear. Highs in the lower 80s. Lows in the lower 60s. Tuesday and Tuesday night, mostly clear. Highs around 90. Lows in the upper 60s. Wednesday and Wednesday night, mostly clear. A 20% chance of showers. Highs around 90. Lows around 70. Thursday and Thursday night, partly cloudy. Chance of showers and slight chance of thunderstorms. Highs in the upper 80s. Lows in the upper 60s. Chance of precipitation 50%. Friday and Friday night, partly cloudy. A 20% chance of thunderstorms. Highs in the lower 80s. Lows around 60. The current time is 6:07 p.m. Eastern Daylight Time. 6 p.m. Eastern Daylight Time weather conditions across north central Kentucky. At Frankfort. And the pressure was 29.93 inches and falling. At Lexington, it was mostly sunny. The temperature was 80 degrees, the dew point 70, and the relative humidity 71%. The wind was north at 6 miles an hour. The pressure was 29.94 inches and falling. At Louisville, it was partly sunny. The temperature was 81 degrees, the dew point 69, and the relative humidity 67%. The wind was variable at 3 miles an hour. The pressure was 29.90 inches and falling. At Frankfort, and the pressure was 29.93 inches and falling. Elsewhere around the region, at London, it was sunny, with a temperature of 88. It was mostly sunny, with a temperature of 81 at Jasper, Indiana, 79 at Wilmington, Ohio, 80 at Jackson, and 89 at Bowling Green. It was partly sunny, with a temperature of 79 at Covington and 82 at Indianapolis. And now here is the 8 to 14 day outlook for the region. This forecast is valid for the period from September 19th to 25, 2026. For Kentucky, temperatures are forecast to be normal, and precipitation is forecast to be below normal. For Indiana, temperatures are forecast to be normal.

Precipitation is forecast to be below normal. For Tennessee, temperatures are forecast to be above normal, and precipitation is forecast to be normal. This long-term outlook is updated on NOAA Weather Radio around 5 p.m. Eastern Time each day. Now for the official National Weather Service forecast for Frankfort and surrounding communities. Tonight, mostly cloudy. Slight chance of thunderstorms early in the evening. Slight chance of thunderstorms after midnight. Lows around 70. Southeast winds up to 5 miles an hour. Chance of thunderstorms 20%. Saturday, mostly cloudy. Chance of showers and slight chance of thunderstorms in the morning, then showers likely and chance of thunderstorms in the afternoon. Highs in the lower 80s. Southwest winds up to 10 miles an hour. Chance of precipitation 70%. Saturday night, mostly cloudy with chance of thunderstorms until midnight, then partly cloudy with slight chance of showers after midnight. Lows in the upper 60s. Southwest winds up to 5 miles an hour. Chance of precipitation 40%. Sunday, mostly sunny. Highs in the upper 80s. West winds up to 5 miles an hour. Sunday night, partly cloudy. Lows in the lower 60s. Northwest winds up to 5 miles an hour, shifting to the north after midnight. And now the extended forecast for the radio listening area. Monday and Monday night, mostly clear. Highs in the lower 80s. Lows in the lower 60s. Tuesday and Tuesday night, mostly clear. Highs around 90. Lows in the upper 60s. Wednesday and Wednesday night, mostly clear. A 20% chance of showers. Highs around 90. Lows around 70. Thursday and Thursday night, partly cloudy. Chance of showers and slight chance of thunderstorms. Highs in the upper 80s. Lows in the upper 60s. Chance of precipitation 50%. Friday and Friday night, partly cloudy. A 20% chance of thunderstorms. Highs in the lower 80s. Lows around 60. 6 p.m. Eastern Daylight Time weather conditions across north central Kentucky. At Frankfort. And the pressure was 29.93 inches and falling. At Lexington, it was mostly sunny. The temperature was 80 degrees, the dew point 70, and the relative humidity 71%. The wind was north at 6 miles an hour. The pressure was 29.94 inches and falling. At Louisville, it was partly sunny. The temperature was 81 degrees, the dew point 69, and the relative humidity 67%. The wind was variable at 3 miles an hour. The pressure was 29.90 inches and falling. At Frankfort, and the pressure was 29.93 inches and falling. Elsewhere around the region, at London, it was sunny with a temperature of 88. It was mostly sunny with a temperature of 81 at Jasper, Indiana, 79 at Wilmington, Ohio, 80 at Jackson, and 89 at Bowling Green. It was partly sunny, with a temperature of 79 at Covington and 82 at Indianapolis. 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The current time is 6:13 p.m. Eastern Daylight Time. 6 p.m. Eastern Daylight Time weather conditions across north central Kentucky. At Frankfort. And the pressure was 29.93 inches and falling. At Lexington, it was mostly sunny. The temperature was 80 degrees, the dew point 70, and the relative humidity 71%. The wind was north at 6 miles an hour. The pressure was 29.94 inches and falling. At Louisville, it was partly sunny. The temperature was 81 degrees, the dew point 69, and the relative

Kentucky, temperatures are forecast to be normal, and precipitation is forecast to be below normal. For Indiana, temperatures are forecast to be normal, and precipitation is forecast to be below normal. For Tennessee, temperatures are forecast to be above normal, and precipitation is forecast to be normal. This long-term outlook is updated on NOAA Weather Radio around 5 p.m. Eastern Time each day. Now for the official National Weather Service forecast for Frankfort and surrounding communities. Tonight, mostly cloudy. Slight chance of thunderstorms early in the evening. Slight chance of thunderstorms after midnight. Lows around 70. Southeast winds up to 5 miles an hour. Chance of thunderstorms 20%. Saturday, mostly cloudy. Chance of showers and slight chance of thunderstorms in the morning, then showers likely and chance of thunderstorms in the afternoon. Highs in the lower 80s. Southwest winds up to 10 miles an hour. Chance of precipitation 70%. Saturday night, mostly cloudy with chance of thunderstorms until midnight, then partly cloudy with slight chance of showers after midnight. Lows in the upper 60s. Southwest winds up to 5 miles an hour. Chance of precipitation 40%. Sunday, mostly sunny. Highs in the upper 80s. West winds up to 5 miles an hour. Sunday night, partly cloudy. Lows in the lower 60s. Northwest winds up to 5 miles an hour, shifting to the north after midnight. And now the extended forecast for the radio listening area. Monday and Monday night, mostly clear. Highs in the lower 80s. Lows in the lower 60s. Tuesday and Tuesday night, mostly clear. Highs around 90. Lows in the upper 60s. Wednesday and Wednesday night, mostly clear. A 20% chance of showers. Highs around 90. Lows around 70. Thursday and Thursday night, partly cloudy. Chance of showers and slight chance of thunderstorms. Highs in the upper 80s. Lows in the upper 60s. Chance of precipitation 50%. Friday and Friday night, partly cloudy. A 20% chance of thunderstorms. Highs in the lower 80s. Lows around 60. The current time is 6:17 p.m. Eastern Daylight Time. 6 p.m. Eastern Daylight Time weather conditions across north central Kentucky. At Frankfort. And the pressure was 29.93 inches and falling. At Lexington, it was mostly sunny. The temperature was 80 degrees, the dew point 70, and the relative humidity 71%. The wind was north at 6 miles an hour. The pressure was 29.94 inches and falling. At Louisville, it was partly sunny. The temperature was 81 degrees, the dew point 69, and the relative humidity 67%. The wind was variable at 3 miles an hour. The pressure was 29.90 inches and falling. At Frankfort, and the pressure was 29.93 inches and falling. Elsewhere around the region, at London, it was sunny, with a temperature of 88. It was mostly sunny, with a temperature of 81 at Jasper, Indiana, 79 at Wilmington, Ohio, 80 at Jackson, and 89 at Bowling Green. It was partly sunny, with a temperature of 79 at Covington and 82 at Indianapolis. And now here is the 8 to 14 day outlook for the region. This forecast is valid for the period from September 19 to 25, 2026. For Kentucky, temperatures are forecast to be normal, and precipitation is forecast to be below normal. For Indiana, temperatures are forecast to be normal, and precipitation is forecast to be below normal. For Tennessee, temperatures are forecast to be above normal, and precipitation is forecast to be normal. This long-term outlook is updated on NOAA Weather Radio around 5 p.m. Eastern Time each day. Now for the official National Weather Service forecast for Frankfort and surrounding communities. Tonight, mostly

cloudy. Slight chance of thunderstorms early in the evening. Slight chance of thunderstorms after midnight. Lows around 70. Southeast winds up to 5 miles an hour. Chance of thunderstorms 20%. Saturday, mostly cloudy. Chance of showers and slight chance of thunderstorms in the morning, then showers likely and chance of thunderstorms in the afternoon. Highs in the lower 80s. Southwest winds up to 10 miles an hour. Chance of precipitation 70%. Saturday night, mostly cloudy with chance of thunderstorms until midnight, then partly cloudy with slight chance of showers after midnight. Lows in the upper 60s. Southwest winds up to 5 miles an hour. Chance of precipitation 40%. Sunday, mostly sunny. Highs in the upper 80s. West winds up to 5 miles an hour. Sunday night, partly cloudy. Lows in the lower 60s. Northwest winds up to 5 miles an hour, shifting to the north after midnight. And now the extended forecast for the radio listening area. Monday and Monday night, mostly clear. Highs in the lower 80s. Lows in the lower 60s. Tuesday and Tuesday night, mostly clear. Highs around 90. Lows in the upper 60s. Wednesday and Wednesday night, mostly clear. A 20% chance of showers. Highs around 90. Lows around 70. Thursday and Thursday night, partly cloudy. Chance of showers and slight chance of thunderstorms. Highs in the upper 80s. Lows in the upper 60s. Chance of precipitation 50%. Friday and Friday night, partly cloudy. A 20% chance of thunderstorms. Highs in the lower 80s. Lows around 60. The current time is 6:22 p.m. Eastern Daylight Time. 6 p.m. Eastern Daylight Time weather conditions across north central Kentucky. At Frankfort. And the pressure was 29.93 inches and falling. At Lexington, it was mostly sunny. The temperature was 80 degrees, the dew point 70, and the relative humidity 71%. The wind was north at 6 miles an hour. The pressure was 29.94 inches and falling. At Louisville, it was partly sunny. The temperature was 81 degrees, the dew point 69, and the relative humidity 67%. The wind was variable at 3 miles an hour. The pressure was 29.90 inches and falling. At Frankfort, and the pressure was 29.93 inches and falling. Elsewhere around the region, at London, it was sunny, with a temperature of 88. It was mostly sunny, with a temperature of 81 at Jasper, Indiana, 79 at Wilmington, Ohio, 80 at Jackson, and 89 at Bowling Green. It was partly sunny, with a temperature of 79 at Covington and 82 at Indianapolis. And now here is the 8 to 14 day outlook for the region. This forecast is valid for the period from September 19 to 25, 2026. For Kentucky, temperatures are forecast to be normal, and precipitation is forecast to be below normal. For Indiana, temperatures are forecast to be normal, and precipitation is forecast to be below normal. For Tennessee, temperatures are forecast to be above normal, and precipitation is forecast to be normal. This long-term outlook is updated on NOAA Weather Radio around 5 p.m. Eastern Time each day. Now for the official National Weather Service forecast for Frankfort and surrounding communities. Tonight, mostly cloudy. Slight chance of thunderstorms early in the evening. Slight chance of thunderstorms after midnight. Lows around 70. Southeast winds up to 5 miles an hour. Chance of thunderstorms 20%. Saturday, mostly cloudy. Chance of showers and slight chance of thunderstorms in the morning, then showers likely and chance of thunderstorms in the afternoon. Highs in the lower 80s. Southwest winds up to 10 miles an hour. Chance of precipitation 70%.

Saturday night, mostly cloudy with chance of thunderstorms until midnight, then partly cloudy with slight chance of showers after midnight. Lows in the upper 60s. Southwest winds up to 5 miles an hour. Chance of precipitation 40%. Sunday, mostly sunny. Highs in the upper 80s. West winds up to 5 miles an hour. Sunday night, partly cloudy. Lows in the lower 60s. Northwest winds up to 5 miles an hour, shifting to the north after midnight. And now the extended forecast for the radio listening area. Monday and Monday night, mostly clear. Highs in the lower 80s. Lows in the lower 60s. Tuesday and Tuesday night, mostly clear. Highs around 90. Lows in the upper 60s. Wednesday and Wednesday night, mostly clear. A 20% chance of showers. Highs around 90. Lows around 70. Thursday and Thursday night, partly cloudy. Chance of showers and slight chance of thunderstorms. Highs in the upper 80s. Lows in the upper 60s. Chance of precipitation 50%. Friday and Friday night, partly cloudy. A 20% chance of thunderstorms. Highs in the lower 80s. Lows around 60. 6 p.m. Eastern Daylight Time weather conditions across north central Kentucky. At Frankfort. And the pressure was 29.93 inches and falling. At Lexington, it was mostly sunny. The temperature was 80 degrees, the dew point 70, and the relative humidity 71%. The wind was north at 6 miles an hour. The pressure was 29.94 inches and falling. At Louisville, it was partly sunny. The temperature was 81 degrees, the dew point 69, and the relative humidity 67%. The wind was variable at 3 miles an hour. The pressure was 29.90 inches and falling. At Frankfort, and the pressure was 29.93 inches and falling. Elsewhere around the region, at London, it was sunny with a temperature of 88. It was mostly sunny with a temperature of 81 at Jasper, Indiana, 79 at Wilmington, Ohio, 80 at Jackson, and 89 at Bowling Green. It was partly sunny with a temperature of 79 at Covington and 82 at Indianapolis. The current time is 6:27 p.m. Eastern Daylight Time. And now here is the 8 to 14 day outlook for the region. This forecast is valid for the period from September 19 to 25, 2026. For Kentucky, temperatures are forecast to be normal and precipitation is forecast to be below normal. For Indiana, temperatures are forecast to be normal, and precipitation is forecast to be below normal. For Tennessee, temperatures are forecast to be above normal, and precipitation is forecast to be normal. This long-term outlook is updated on NOAA Weather Radio around 5 p.m. Eastern Time each day. Now for the official National Weather Service forecast for Frankfort and surrounding communities. Tonight, mostly cloudy. Slight chance of thunderstorms early in the evening. Slight chance of thunderstorms after midnight. Lows around 70. Southeast winds up to 5 miles an hour. Chance of thunderstorms 20%. Saturday, mostly cloudy. Chance of showers and slight chance of thunderstorms in the morning, then showers likely and chance of thunderstorms in the afternoon. Highs in the lower 80s. Southwest winds up to 10 miles an hour. Chance of precipitation 70%. Saturday night, mostly cloudy with chance of thunderstorms until midnight, then partly cloudy with slight chance of showers after midnight. Lows in the upper 60s. Southwest winds up to 5 miles an hour. Chance of precipitation 40%. Sunday, mostly sunny. Highs in the upper 80s. West winds up to 5 miles an hour. Sunday night, partly cloudy. Lows in the lower 60s. Northwest winds up to 5 miles an hour, shifting to the north.

after midnight. And now the extended forecast for the radio listening area. Monday and Monday night, mostly clear. Highs in the lower 80s. Lows in the lower 60s. Tuesday and Tuesday night, mostly clear. Highs around 90. Lows in the upper 60s. Wednesday and Wednesday night, mostly clear. A 20% chance of showers. Highs around 90. Lows around 70. Thursday and Thursday night, partly cloudy. Chance of showers and slight chance of thunderstorms. Highs in the upper 80s. Lows in the upper 60s. Chance of precipitation 50%. Friday and Friday night, partly cloudy. A 20% chance of thunderstorms. Highs in the lower 80s. Lows around 60. 6 p.m. Eastern Daylight Time weather conditions across north central Kentucky. At Frankfort. And the pressure was 29.93 inches and falling. At Lexington, it was mostly sunny. The temperature was 80 degrees, the dew point 70, and the relative humidity 71%. The wind was north at 6 miles an hour. The pressure was 29.94 inches and falling. At Louisville, it was partly sunny. The temperature was 81 degrees, the dew point 69, and the relative humidity 67%. The wind was variable at 3 miles an hour. The pressure was 29.90 inches and falling. At Frankfort, and the pressure was 29.93 inches and falling. Elsewhere around the region, at London, it was sunny with a temperature of 88. It was mostly sunny with a temperature of 81 at Jasper, Indiana, 79 at Wilmington, Ohio, 80 at Jackson, and 89 at Bowling Green. It was partly sunny with a temperature of 79 at Covington and 82 at Indianapolis. The current time is 6:32 p.m. Eastern Daylight Time. And now here is the 8 to 14 day outlook for the region. This forecast is valid for the period from September 19 to 25, 2026. For Kentucky, temperatures are forecast to be normal, and precipitation is forecast to be below normal. For Indiana, temperatures are forecast to be normal, and precipitation is forecast to be below normal. For Tennessee, temperatures are forecast to be above normal, and precipitation is forecast to be normal. This long-term outlook is updated on NOAA Weather Radio around 5 p.m. Eastern Time each day. Now for the official National Weather Service forecast for Frankfort and surrounding communities. Tonight, mostly cloudy. Slight chance of thunderstorms early in the evening. Slight chance of thunderstorms after midnight. Lows around 70. Southeast winds up to 5 miles an hour. Chance of thunderstorms 20%. Southeast winds up to 5 miles an hour. Chance of thunderstorms 20%. Saturday, mostly cloudy. Chance of showers and slight chance of thunderstorms in the morning, then showers likely and chance of thunderstorms in the afternoon. Highs in the lower 80s. Southwest winds up to 10 miles an hour. Chance of precipitation 70%. Saturday night, mostly cloudy with chance of thunderstorms until midnight, then partly cloudy with slight chance of showers after midnight. Lows in the upper 60s. Southwest winds up to 5 miles an hour. Chance of precipitation 40%. Sunday, mostly sunny. Highs in the upper 80s. West winds up to 5 miles an hour. Sunday night, partly cloudy. Lows in the lower 60s. Northwest winds up to 5 miles an hour, shifting to the north after midnight. And now the extended forecast for the radio listening area. Monday and Monday night, mostly clear. Highs in the lower 80s. Lows in the lower 60s. Tuesday and Tuesday night, mostly clear. Highs around 90. Lows in the upper 60s. Wednesday and Wednesday night, mostly clear. A 20% chance of showers. Highs around

90. Lows around 70. Thursday and Thursday night, partly cloudy. Chance of showers and slight chance of thunderstorms. Highs in the upper 80s. Lows in the upper 60s. Chance of precipitation 50%. Friday and Friday night, partly cloudy. A 20% chance of thunderstorms. Highs in the lower 80s. Lows around 60. 6 p.m. Eastern Daylight Time weather conditions across north-central Kentucky. At Frankfort. And the pressure was 29.93 inches and falling. At Lexington, it was mostly sunny. The temperature was 80 degrees, the dew point 70, and the relative humidity 71%. The wind was north at 6 miles an hour. The pressure was 29.94 inches and falling. At Louisville, it was partly sunny. The temperature was 81 degrees, the dew point 69, and the relative humidity 67%. The wind was variable at 3 miles an hour. The pressure was 29.90 inches and falling. At Frankfort, and the pressure was 29.93 inches and falling. Elsewhere around the region, at London, it was sunny with a temperature of 88. It was mostly sunny with a temperature of 81 at Jasper, Indiana, 79 at Wilmington, Ohio, 80 at Jackson, and 89 at Bowling Green. It was partly sunny with a temperature of 79 at Covington and 82 at Indianapolis. And now here is the 8 to 14 day outlook for the region. This forecast is valid for the period from September 19 to 25, 2026. For Kentucky, temperatures are forecast to be normal, and precipitation is forecast to be below normal. For Indiana, temperatures are forecast to be normal, and precipitation is forecast to be below normal. For Tennessee, temperatures are forecast to be above normal, and precipitation is forecast to be normal. This long-term outlook is updated on NOAA Weather Radio around 5 p.m. Eastern Time each day. The current time is 6:37 p.m. Eastern Daylight Time. Now for the official National Weather Service forecast for Frankfort and surrounding communities. Tonight, mostly cloudy. Slight chance of thunderstorms early in the evening. Slight chance of thunderstorms after midnight. Lows around 70. Southeast winds up to 5 miles an hour. Chance of thunderstorms 20%. Saturday, mostly cloudy. Chance of showers and slight chance of thunderstorms in the morning, then showers likely and chance of thunderstorms in the afternoon. Highs in the lower 80s. Southwest winds up to 10 miles an hour. Chance of precipitation 70%. Saturday night, mostly cloudy with chance of thunderstorms until midnight, then partly cloudy with slight chance of showers after midnight. Lows in the upper 60s. Southwest winds up to 5 miles an hour. Chance of precipitation 40%. Sunday, mostly sunny. Highs in the upper 80s. West winds up to 5 miles an hour. Sunday night, partly cloudy. Lows in the lower 60s. Northwest winds up to 5 miles an hour, shifting to the north after midnight. And now the extended forecast for the radio listening area. Monday and Monday night, mostly clear. Highs in the lower 80s. Lows in the lower 60s. Tuesday and Tuesday night, mostly clear. Highs around 90. Lows in the upper 60s. Wednesday and Wednesday night, mostly clear. A 20% chance of showers. Highs around 90. Lows around 70. Thursday and Thursday night, partly cloudy. Chance of showers and slight chance of thunderstorms. Highs in the upper 80s. Lows in the upper 60s. Chance of precipitation 50%. Friday and Friday night, partly cloudy. A 20% chance of thunderstorms. Highs in the lower 80s. Lows around 60. 6 p.m. Eastern Daylight Time weather conditions across north-central Kentucky.

Frankfurt, and the pressure was 29.93 inches and falling. At Lexington, it was mostly sunny. The temperature was 80 degrees, the dew point 70, and the relative humidity 71%. The wind was north at 6 miles an hour. The pressure was 29.94 inches and falling. At Louisville, it was partly sunny. The temperature was 81 degrees, the dew point 69, and the relative humidity 67%. The wind was variable at 3 miles an hour. The pressure was 29.90 inches and falling. At Frankfurt, and the pressure was 29.93 inches and falling. Elsewhere around the region, at London, it was sunny with a temperature of 88. It was mostly sunny with a temperature of 81 at Jasper, Indiana, 79 at Wilmington, Ohio, 80 at Jackson, and 89 at Bowling Green. It was partly sunny with a temperature of 79 at Covington and 82 at Indianapolis. And now here is the 8 to 14 day outlook for the region. This forecast is valid for the period from September 19 to 25, 2026. For Kentucky, temperatures are forecast to be normal, and precipitation is forecast to be below normal. For Indiana, temperatures are forecast to be normal, and precipitation is forecast to be below normal. For Tennessee, temperatures are forecast to be above normal, and precipitation is forecast to be normal. This long-term outlook is updated on NOAA Weather Radio around 5 p.m. Eastern Time each day. Now for the official National Weather Service forecast for Frankfurt and surrounding communities. Tonight, mostly cloudy. Slight chance of thunderstorms early in the evening. Slight chance of thunderstorms after midnight. Lows around 70. Southeast winds up to 5 miles an hour. Chance of thunderstorms 20%. Saturday, mostly cloudy. Chance of showers and slight chance of thunderstorms in the morning, then showers likely and chance of thunderstorms in the afternoon. Highs in the lower 80s. Southwest winds up to 10 miles an hour. Chance of precipitation 70%. Saturday night, mostly cloudy with chance of thunderstorms until midnight, then partly cloudy with slight chance of showers after midnight. Lows in the upper 60s. Southwest winds up to 5 miles an hour. Chance of precipitation 40%. Sunday, mostly sunny. Highs in the upper 80s. West winds up to 5 miles an hour. Sunday night, partly cloudy. Lows in the lower 60s. Northwest winds up to 5 miles an hour, shifting to the north after midnight. And now the extended forecast for the radio listening area. Monday and Monday night, mostly clear. Highs in the lower 80s. Lows in the lower 60s. Tuesday and Tuesday night, mostly clear. Highs around 90. Lows in the upper 60s. Wednesday and Wednesday night, mostly clear. A 20% chance of showers. Highs around 90. Lows around 70. Thursday and Thursday night, partly cloudy. Chance of showers and slight chance of thunderstorms. Highs in the upper 80s. Lows in the upper 60s. Chance of precipitation 50%. Friday and Friday night, partly cloudy. A 20% chance of thunderstorms. Highs in the lower 80s. Lows around 60. 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The current time is 6:44 p.m. Eastern Daylight Time. 6 p.m. Eastern Daylight Time weather conditions across north-central Kentucky. At Frankfurt, and the pressure was 29.93 inches and falling. At Lexington, it was mostly sunny. The temperature was 80 degrees, the dew point 70, and the relative humidity 71%.

For Indiana, temperatures are forecast to be normal, and precipitation is forecast to be below normal. For Tennessee, temperatures are forecast to be above normal, and precipitation is forecast to be normal. This long-term outlook is updated on NOAA Weather Radio around 5 p.m. Eastern Time each day. Now for the official National Weather Service forecast for Frankfort and surrounding communities. Tonight, mostly cloudy. Slight chance of thunderstorms early in the evening. Slight chance of thunderstorms after midnight. Lows around 70. Southeast winds up to 5 miles an hour. Chance of thunderstorms 20%. Saturday, mostly cloudy. Chance of showers and slight chance of thunderstorms in the morning, then showers likely and chance of thunderstorms in the afternoon. Highs in the lower 80s. Southwest winds up to 10 miles an hour. Chance of precipitation 70%. Saturday night, mostly cloudy with chance of thunderstorms until midnight, then partly cloudy with slight chance of showers after midnight. Lows in the upper 60s. Southwest winds up to 5 miles an hour. Chance of precipitation 40%. Sunday, mostly sunny. Highs in the upper 80s. West winds up to 5 miles an hour. Sunday night, partly cloudy. Lows in the lower 60s. Northwest winds up to 5 miles an hour, shifting to the north after midnight. And now the extended forecast for the radio listening area. Monday and Monday night, mostly clear. Highs in the lower 80s. Lows in the lower 60s. Tuesday and Tuesday night, mostly clear. Highs around 90. Lows in the upper 60s. Wednesday and Wednesday night, mostly clear. A 20% chance of showers. Highs around 90. Lows around 70. Thursday and Thursday night, partly cloudy. Chance of showers and slight chance of thunderstorms. Highs in the upper 80s. Lows in the upper 60s. Chance of precipitation 50%. Friday and Friday night, partly cloudy. A 20% chance of thunderstorms. Highs in the lower 80s. Lows around 60. The current time is 6:57 p.m. Eastern Daylight Time. 6 p.m. Eastern Daylight Time weather conditions across north central Kentucky. At Frankfort. And the pressure was 29.93 inches and falling. At Lexington, it was mostly sunny. The temperature was 80 degrees, the dew point 70, and the relative humidity 71%. The wind was north at 6 miles an hour. The pressure was 29.94 inches and falling. At Louisville, it was partly sunny. The temperature was 81 degrees, the dew point 69, and the relative humidity 67%. The wind was variable at 3 miles an hour. The pressure was 29.90 inches and falling. At Frankfort, and the pressure was 29.93 inches and falling. Elsewhere around the region, at London, it was sunny with a temperature of 88. It was mostly sunny, with a temperature of 81 at Jasper, Indiana, 79 at Wilmington, Ohio, 80 at Jackson, and 89 at Bowling Green. It was partly sunny, with a temperature of 79 at Covington and 82 at Indianapolis. And now here is the 8 to 14 day outlook for the region. This forecast is valid for the period from September 19 to 25, 2026. For Kentucky, temperatures are forecast to be normal, and precipitation is forecast to be below normal. For Indiana, temperatures are forecast to be normal, and precipitation is forecast to be below normal. For Tennessee, temperatures are forecast to be above normal, and precipitation is forecast to be normal. This long-term outlook is updated on NOAA Weather Radio around 5 p.m. Eastern Time each day. Now for the official National Weather Service forecast for Frankfort and surrounding communities. Tonight, mostly cloudy. Slight chance of thunderstorms early in the evening. Slight chance of thunderstorms.

Warms after midnight. Lows around 70. Southeast winds up to 5 miles an hour. Chance of thunderstorms 20%. Saturday, mostly cloudy. Chance of showers and slight chance of thunderstorms in the morning, then showers likely and chance of thunderstorms in the afternoon. Highs in the lower 80s. Southwest winds up to 10 miles an hour. Chance of precipitation 70%. Saturday night, mostly cloudy with chance of thunderstorms until midnight, then partly cloudy with slight chance of showers after midnight. Lows in the upper 60s. Southwest winds up to 5 miles an hour. Chance of precipitation 40%. Sunday, mostly sunny. Highs in the upper 80s. West winds up to 5 miles an hour. Sunday night, partly cloudy. Lows in the lower 60s. Northwest winds up to 5 miles an hour, shifting to the north after midnight. And now the extended forecast for the radio listening area. Monday and Monday night, mostly clear. Highs in the lower 80s. Lows in the lower 60s. Tuesday and Tuesday night, mostly clear. Highs around 90. Lows in the upper 60s. Wednesday and Wednesday night, mostly clear. A 20% chance of showers. Highs around 90. Lows around 70. Thursday and Thursday night, partly cloudy. Chance of showers and slight chance of thunderstorms. Highs in the upper 80s. Lows in the upper 60s. Chance of precipitation 50%. Friday and Friday night, partly cloudy. A 20% chance of thunderstorms. Highs in the lower 80s. Lows around 60. 6 p.m. Eastern Daylight Time weather conditions across north central Kentucky. At Frankfort. And the pressure was 29.93 inches and falling. At Lexington, it was mostly sunny. The temperature was 80 degrees, the dew point 70, and the relative humidity 71%. The wind was north at 6 miles an hour. The pressure was 29.94 inches and falling. At Louisville, it was partly sunny. The temperature was 81 degrees, the dew point 69, and the relative humidity 67%. The wind was variable at 3 miles an hour. The pressure was 29.90 inches and falling. At Frankfort, and the pressure was 29.93 inches and falling. Elsewhere around the region, at London, it was sunny with a temperature of 88. It was mostly sunny with a temperature of 81 at Jasper, Indiana, 79 at Wilmington, Ohio, 80 at Jackson, and 89 at Bowling Green. It was partly sunny, with a temperature of 79 at Covington and 82 at Indianapolis. The current time is 7:03 p.m. Eastern Daylight Time. And now here is the 8 to 14 day outlook for the region. This forecast is valid for the period from September 19 to 25, 2026. For Kentucky, temperatures are forecast to be normal, and precipitation is forecast to be below normal. For Indiana, temperatures are forecast to be normal, and precipitation is forecast to be below normal. For Tennessee, temperatures are forecast to be above normal, and precipitation is forecast to be normal. This long-term outlook is updated on NOAA Weather Radio around 5 p.m. Eastern Time each day. Now for the official National Weather Service forecast for Frankfort and surrounding communities. Tonight, mostly cloudy. Slight chance of thunderstorms early in the evening. Slight chance of thunderstorms after midnight. Lows around 70. Southeast winds up to 5 miles an hour. Chance of thunderstorms 20%. Saturday, mostly cloudy. Chance of showers and slight chance of thunderstorms in the morning, then showers likely and chance of thunderstorms in the afternoon. Highs in the lower 80s. Southwest winds up to 10 miles an hour. Chance of precipitation 70%.
Saturday night, mostly cloudy with chance of thunderstorms until midnight, then partly cloudy with slight chance of showers after midnight. Lows in the upper 60s. Southwest winds up to 5 miles an hour. Chance of precipitation 40%. Sunday, mostly sunny. Highs in the upper 80s. West winds up to 5 miles an hour. Sunday night, partly cloudy. Lows in the lower 60s. Northwest winds up to 5 miles an hour, shifting to the north after midnight. And now the extended forecast for the radio listening area. Monday and Monday night, mostly clear. Highs in the lower 80s. Lows in the lower 60s. Tuesday and Tuesday night, mostly clear. Highs around 90. Lows in the upper 60s. Wednesday and Wednesday night, mostly clear. A 20% chance of showers. Highs around 90. Lows around 70. Thursday and Thursday night, partly cloudy. Chance of showers and slight chance of thunderstorms. Highs in the upper 80s. Lows in the upper 60s. Chance of precipitation 50%. Friday and Friday night, partly cloudy. A 20% chance of thunderstorms. Highs in the lower 80s. Lows around 60. 7 p.m. Eastern Daylight Time weather conditions across north central Kentucky. At Frankfort. And the pressure was 29.92 inches and falling. At Lexington, it was partly cloudy. The temperature was 79 degrees, the dew point 71, and the relative humidity 76%. The wind was north at 7 miles an hour. The pressure was 29.94 inches and steady. At Louisville, it was mostly sunny. The temperature was 81 degrees, the dew point 69, and the relative humidity 67%. The wind was northeast at 6 miles an hour. The pressure was 29.90 inches and steady. At Frankfort, and the pressure was 29.92 inches and falling. Elsewhere around the region, it was sunny, with a temperature of 78 at Jackson and 86 at London. At Jasper, Indiana, it was mostly sunny, with a temperature of 80. It was partly sunny, with a temperature of 80 at Indianapolis, 77 at Wilmington, Ohio, and 87 at Bowling Green. At Covington, it was cloudy, with a temperature of 79. The current time is 7:07 p.m. Eastern Daylight Time. And now here is the 8 to 14 day outlook for the region. This forecast is valid for the period from September 19 to 25, 2026. For Kentucky, temperatures are forecast to be normal, and precipitation is forecast to be below normal. For Indiana, temperatures are forecast to be normal, and precipitation is forecast to be below normal. For Tennessee, temperatures are forecast to be above normal, and precipitation is forecast to be normal. This long-term outlook is updated on NOAA Weather Radio around 5 p.m. Eastern Time each day. Now for the official National Weather Service forecast for Frankfort and surrounding communities. Tonight, mostly cloudy. Slight chance of thunderstorms early in the evening. Slight chance of thunderstorms after midnight. Lows around 70. Southeast winds up to 5 miles an hour. Chance of thunderstorms 20%. Saturday, mostly cloudy. Chance of showers and slight chance of thunderstorms in the morning, then showers likely and chance of thunderstorms in the afternoon. Highs in the lower 80s. Southwest winds up to 10 miles an hour. Chance of precipitation 70%. Saturday night, mostly cloudy with chance of thunderstorms until midnight, then partly cloudy with slight chance of showers after midnight. Lows in the upper 60s. Southwest winds up to 5 miles an hour. Chance of precipitation 40%. Sunday, mostly sunny. Highs in the upper 80s. West winds up to 5 miles an hour. Sunday night, partly cloudy. Lows in the lower 60s.
Northwest winds up to 5 miles an hour, shifting to the north after midnight.

And now the extended forecast for the radio listening area. Monday and Monday night, mostly clear. Highs in the lower 80s. Lows in the lower 60s. Tuesday and Tuesday night, mostly clear. Highs around 90. Lows in the upper 60s. Wednesday and Wednesday night, mostly clear. A 20% chance of showers. Highs around 90. Lows around 70. Thursday and Thursday night, partly cloudy. Chance of showers and slight chance of thunderstorms. Highs in the upper 80s. Lows in the upper 60s. Chance of precipitation 50%. Friday and Friday night, partly cloudy. A 20% chance of thunderstorms. Highs in the lower 80s. Lows around 60. 7 p.m. Eastern Daylight Time weather conditions across north central Kentucky. At Frankfort. And the pressure was 29.92 inches and falling. At Lexington, it was partly cloudy. The temperature was 79 degrees, the dew point 71, and the relative humidity 76%. The wind was north at 7 miles an hour. The pressure was 29.94 inches and steady. At Louisville, it was mostly sunny. The temperature was 81 degrees, the dew point 69, and the relative humidity 67%. The wind was northeast at 6 miles an hour. The pressure was 29.90 inches and steady. At Frankfort, and the pressure was 29.92 inches and falling. Elsewhere around the region, it was sunny with a temperature of 78 at Jackson and 86 at London. At Jasper, Indiana, it was mostly sunny with a temperature of 80. It was partly sunny with a temperature of 80 at Indianapolis, 77 at Wilmington, Ohio, and 87 at Bowling Green. At Covington, it was cloudy with a temperature of 79. 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The current time is 7:12 p.m. Eastern Daylight Time. And now here is the 8 to 14 day outlook for the region. This forecast is valid for the period from September 19th to 25, 2026. For Kentucky, temperatures are forecast to be normal, and precipitation is forecast to be below normal. For Indiana, temperatures are forecast to be normal, and precipitation is forecast to be below normal. For Tennessee, temperatures are forecast to be above normal, and precipitation is forecast to be normal. This long-term outlook is updated on NOAA Weather Radio around 5 p.m. Eastern Time each day. Now for the official National Weather Service forecast for Frankfort and surrounding communities. Tonight, mostly cloudy. Slight chance of thunderstorms early in the evening. Slight chance of thunderstorms after midnight. Lows around 70. Southeast winds up to 5 miles an hour. Chance of thunderstorms 20%. Saturday, mostly cloudy. Chance of showers and slight chance of thunderstorms in the morning, then showers likely and chance of thunderstorms in the afternoon. Highs in the lower 80s. Southwest winds up to 10 miles an hour. Chance of precipitation 70%. Saturday night, mostly cloudy with chance of thunderstorms until midnight, then partly cloudy with slight chance of showers after midnight. Lows in the upper 60s. Southwest winds up to 5 miles an hour. Chance of precipitation 40%. Sunday, mostly sunny. Highs in the upper 80s. West winds up to 5 miles an hour. Sunday night, partly cloudy. Lows in the lower 60s. Northwest winds up to 5 miles an hour, shifting to the north after midnight. And now the extended forecast for the radio listening area. Monday and Monday night, mostly clear. Highs in the lower 80s. Lows in the lower 60s.

lows around 60. 7 p.m. Eastern Daylight Time weather conditions across north-central Kentucky. At Frankfort. And the pressure was 29.92 inches and falling. At Lexington, it was partly cloudy. The temperature was 79 degrees, the dew point 71, and the relative humidity 76%. The wind was north at 7 miles an hour. The pressure was 29.94 inches and steady. At Louisville, it was mostly sunny. The temperature was 81 degrees, the dew point 69, and the relative humidity 67%. The wind was northeast at 6 miles an hour. The pressure was 29.90 inches and steady. At Frankfort, and the pressure was 29.92 inches and falling. Elsewhere around the region, it was sunny with a temperature of 78 at Jackson and 86 at London. At Jasper, Indiana, it was mostly sunny with a temperature of 80. It was partly sunny with a temperature of 80 at Indianapolis, 77 at Wilmington, Ohio, and 87 at Bowling Green. At Covington, it was cloudy with a temperature of 79. And now here is the 8 to 14 day outlook for the region. This forecast is valid for the period from September 19 to 25, 2026. For Kentucky, temperatures are forecast to be normal, and precipitation is forecast to be below normal. For Indiana, temperatures are forecast to be normal, and precipitation is forecast to be below normal. For Tennessee, temperatures are forecast to be above normal, and precipitation is forecast to be normal. This long-term outlook is updated on NOAA Weather Radio around 5 p.m. Eastern Time each day. The current time is 7:17 p.m. Eastern Daylight Time. Now for the official National Weather Service forecast for Frankfort and surrounding communities. Tonight, mostly cloudy. Slight chance of thunderstorms early in the evening. Slight chance of thunderstorms after midnight. Lows around 70. Southeast winds up to 5 miles an hour. Chance of thunderstorms 20%. Saturday, mostly cloudy. Chance of showers and slight chance of thunderstorms in the morning, then showers likely and chance of thunderstorms in the afternoon. Highs in the lower 80s. Southwest winds up to 10 miles an hour. Chance of precipitation 70%. Saturday night, mostly cloudy with chance of thunderstorms until midnight, then partly cloudy with slight chance of showers after midnight. Lows in the upper 60s. Southwest winds up to 5 miles an hour. Chance of precipitation 40%. Sunday, mostly sunny. Highs in the upper 80s. West winds up to 5 miles an hour. Sunday night, partly cloudy. Lows in the lower 60s. Northwest winds up to 5 miles an hour, shifting to the north after midnight. And now the extended forecast for the radio listening area. Monday and Monday night, mostly clear. Highs in the lower 80s. Lows in the lower 60s. Tuesday and Tuesday night, mostly clear. Highs around 90. Lows in the upper 60s. Wednesday and Wednesday night, mostly clear. A 20% chance of showers. Highs around 90. Lows around 70. Thursday and Thursday night, partly cloudy. Chance of showers and slight chance of thunderstorms. Highs in the upper 80s. Lows in the upper 60s. Chance of precipitation 50%. Friday and Friday night, partly cloudy. A 20% chance of thunderstorms. Highs in the lower 80s. Lows around 60. 7 p.m. Eastern Daylight Time weather conditions across north-central Kentucky. At Frankfort. And the pressure was 29.92 inches and falling. At Lexington, it was partly cloudy. The temperature was 79 degrees, the dew point 71, and the relative humidity 76%. The wind was north at 7 miles an hour. The pressure was 29.94 inches and

At Louisville, it was mostly sunny. The temperature was 81 degrees, the dew point 69, and the relative humidity 67%. The wind was northeast at 6 miles an hour. The pressure was 29.90 inches and steady. At Frankfurt, and the pressure was 29.92 inches and falling. Elsewhere around the region, it was sunny with a temperature of 78 at Jackson and 86 at London. At Jasper, Indiana, it was mostly sunny with a temperature of 80. It was partly sunny with a temperature of 80 at Indianapolis, 77 at Wilmington, Ohio, and 87 at Bowling Green. At Covington, it was cloudy with a temperature of 79. And now here is the 8 to 14 day outlook for the region. This forecast is valid for the period from September 19 to 25, 2026. For Kentucky, temperatures are forecast to be normal, and precipitation is forecast to be below normal. For Indiana, temperatures are forecast to be normal, and precipitation is forecast to be below normal. For Tennessee, temperatures are forecast to be above normal, and precipitation is forecast to be normal. This long-term outlook is updated on NOAA Weather Radio around 5 p.m. Eastern Time each day. Now for the official National Weather Service forecast for Frankfurt and surrounding communities. Tonight, mostly cloudy. Slight chance of thunderstorms early in the evening. Slight chance of thunderstorms after midnight. Lows around 70. Southeast winds up to 5 miles an hour. Chance of thunderstorms 20%. Saturday, mostly cloudy. Chance of showers and slight chance of thunderstorms in the morning, then showers likely and chance of thunderstorms in the afternoon. Highs in the lower 80s. Southwest winds up to 10 miles an hour. Chance of precipitation 70%. Saturday night, mostly cloudy with chance of thunderstorms until midnight, then partly cloudy with slight chance of showers after midnight. Lows in the upper 60s. Southwest winds up to 5 miles an hour. Chance of precipitation 40%. Sunday, mostly sunny. Highs in the upper 80s. West winds up to 5 miles an hour. Sunday night, partly cloudy. Lows in the lower 60s. Northwest winds up to 5 miles an hour, shifting to the north after midnight. And now the extended forecast for the radio listening area. Monday and Monday night, mostly clear. Highs in the lower 80s. Lows in the lower 60s. Tuesday and Tuesday night, mostly clear. Highs around 90. Lows in the upper 60s. Wednesday and Wednesday night, mostly clear. A 20% chance of showers. Highs around 90. Lows around 70. Thursday and Thursday night, partly cloudy. Chance of showers and slight chance of thunderstorms. Highs in the upper 80s. Lows in the upper 60s. Chance of precipitation 50%. Friday and Friday night, partly cloudy. A 20% chance of thunderstorms. Highs in the lower 80s. Lows around 60. The current time is 7:24 p.m. Eastern Daylight Time. 7 p.m. Eastern Daylight Time weather conditions across north central Kentucky. At Frankfurt, and the pressure was 29.92 inches and falling. At Lexington, it was partly cloudy. The temperature was 79 degrees, the dew point 71, and the relative humidity 76%. The wind was north at 7 miles an hour. The pressure was 29.94 inches and steady. At Louisville, it was mostly sunny. The temperature was 81 degrees, the dew point 69, and the relative humidity 67%. The wind was northeast at 6 miles an hour. The pressure was 29.90 inches and steady. At Frankfurt, and the pressure was 29.92 inches and falling. Elsewhere around the region, it was sunny with a temperature of 78 at Jackson and 86.

0: London.
1: At Jasper, Indiana, it was mostly sunny, with a temperature of 80. It was partly sunny, with a temperature of 80 at Indianapolis, 77 at Wilmington, Ohio, and 87 at Bowling Green. At Covington, it was cloudy, with a temperature of 79. And now here is the 8 to 14 day outlook for the region. This forecast is valid for the period from September 19 to 25, 2026. For Kentucky, temperatures are forecast to be normal, and precipitation is forecast to be below normal. For Indiana, temperatures are forecast to be normal, and precipitation is forecast to be below normal. For Tennessee, temperatures are forecast to be above normal, and precipitation is forecast to be normal. This long-term outlook is updated on NOAA Weather Radio around 5 p.m. Eastern Time each day. Now for the official National Weather Service forecast for Frankfort and surrounding communities. Tonight, mostly cloudy. Slight chance of thunderstorms early in the evening. Slight chance of thunderstorms after midnight. Lows around 70. Southeast winds up to 5 miles an hour. Chance of thunderstorms 20%. Saturday, mostly cloudy. Chance of showers and slight chance of thunderstorms in the morning, then showers likely and chance of thunderstorms in the afternoon. Highs in the lower 80s. Southwest winds up to 10 miles an hour. Chance of precipitation 70%. Saturday night, mostly cloudy with chance of thunderstorms until midnight, then partly cloudy with slight chance of showers after midnight. Lows in the upper 60s. Southwest winds up to 5 miles an hour. Chance of precipitation 40%. Sunday, mostly sunny. Highs in the upper 80s. West winds up to 5 miles an hour. Sunday night, partly cloudy. Lows in the lower 60s. Northwest winds up to 5 miles an hour, shifting to the north after midnight. And now the extended forecast for the radio listening area. Monday and Monday night, mostly clear. Highs in the lower 80s. Lows in the lower 60s. Tuesday and Tuesday night, mostly clear. Highs around 90. Lows in the upper 60s. Wednesday and Wednesday night, mostly clear. A 20% chance of showers. Highs around 90. Lows around 70. Thursday and Thursday night, partly cloudy. Chance of showers and slight chance of thunderstorms. Highs in the upper 80s. Lows in the upper 60s. Chance of precipitation 50%. Friday and Friday night, partly cloudy. A 20% chance of thunderstorms. Highs in the lower 80s. Lows around 60. The current time is 7:28 p.m. Eastern Daylight Time. 7 p.m. Eastern Daylight Time weather conditions across north central Kentucky. At Frankfort. And the pressure was 29.92 inches and falling. At Lexington, it was partly cloudy. The temperature was 79 degrees, the dew point 71, and the relative humidity 76%. The wind was north at 7 miles an hour. The pressure was 29.94 inches and steady. At Louisville, it was mostly sunny. The temperature was 81 degrees, the dew point 69, and the relative humidity 67%. The wind was northeast at 6 miles an hour. The pressure was 29.90 inches and steady. At Frankfort, and the pressure was 29.92 inches and falling. Elsewhere around the region, it was sunny, with a temperature of 78 at Jackson and 86 at London. At Jasper, Indiana, it was mostly sunny, with a temperature of 80. It was partly sunny, with a temperature of 80 at Indianapolis, 77 at Wilmington, Ohio, and 87 at Bowling Green. At Covington, it was cloudy, with a temperature of 79. And now here is the 8 to 14 day outlook for the region. This forecast is valid for the period from September 19 to 25, 2026.

Kentucky, temperatures are forecast to be normal, and precipitation is forecast to be below normal. For Indiana, temperatures are forecast to be normal, and precipitation is forecast to be below normal. For Tennessee, temperatures are forecast to be above normal, and precipitation is forecast to be normal. This long-term outlook is updated on NOAA Weather Radio around 5 p.m. Eastern Time each day. Now for the official National Weather Service forecast for Frankfort and surrounding communities. Tonight, mostly cloudy. Slight chance of thunderstorms early in the evening. Slight chance of thunderstorms after midnight. Lows around 70. Southeast winds up to 5 miles an hour. Chance of thunderstorms 20%. Saturday, mostly cloudy. Chance of showers and slight chance of thunderstorms in the morning, then showers likely and chance of thunderstorms in the afternoon. Highs in the lower 80s. Southwest winds up to 10 miles an hour. Chance of precipitation 70%. Saturday night, mostly cloudy with chance of thunderstorms until midnight, then partly cloudy with slight chance of showers after midnight. Lows in the upper 60s. Southwest winds up to 5 miles an hour. Chance of precipitation 40%. Sunday, mostly sunny. Highs in the upper 80s. West winds up to 5 miles an hour. Sunday night, partly cloudy. Lows in the lower 60s. Northwest winds up to 5 miles an hour, shifting to the north after midnight. And now the extended forecast for the radio listening area. Monday and Monday night, mostly clear. Highs in the lower 80s. Lows in the lower 60s. Tuesday and Tuesday night, mostly clear. Highs around 90. Lows in the upper 60s. Wednesday and Wednesday night, mostly clear. A 20% chance of showers. Highs around 90. Lows around 70. Thursday and Thursday night, partly cloudy. Chance of showers and slight chance of thunderstorms. Highs in the upper 80s. Lows in the upper 60s. Chance of precipitation 50%. Friday and Friday night, partly cloudy. A 20% chance of thunderstorms. Highs in the lower 80s. Lows around 60. The current time chance of thunderstorms. Highs in the lower 80s. Lows around 60. The current time is 7:33 p.m. Eastern Daylight Time. 7 p.m. Eastern Daylight Time weather conditions across north central Kentucky. At Frankfort. And the pressure was 29.92 inches and falling. At Lexington, it was partly cloudy. The temperature was 79 degrees. The dew point 71, and the relative humidity 76%. The wind was north at 7 miles an hour. The pressure was 29.94 inches and steady. At Louisville, it was mostly sunny. The temperature was 81 degrees, the dew point 69, and the relative humidity 67%. The wind was northeast at 6 miles an hour. The pressure was 29.90 inches and steady. At Frankfort. And the pressure was 29.92 inches and falling. Elsewhere around the region, it was sunny, with a temperature of 78 at Jackson and 86 at London. At Jasper, Indiana, it was mostly sunny, with a temperature of 80. It was partly sunny, with a temperature of 80 at Indianapolis, 77 at Wilmington, Ohio, and 87 at Bowling Green. At Covington, it was cloudy, with a temperature of 79. And now here is the 8 to 14 day outlook for the region. This forecast is valid for the period from September 19 to 25, 2026. For Kentucky, temperatures are forecast to be normal, and precipitation is forecast to be below normal. For Indiana, temperatures are forecast to be normal, and precipitation is forecast to be below normal. For Tennessee, temperatures are forecast to be above normal, and precipitation is forecast to be normal. This long-term outlook is

updated on NOAA Weather Radio around 5 p.m. Eastern Time each day. Now for the official National Weather Service forecast for Frankfurt and surrounding communities. Tonight, mostly cloudy. Slight chance of thunderstorms early in the evening. Slight chance of thunderstorms after midnight. Lows around 70. Southeast winds up to 5 miles an hour. Chance of thunderstorms 20%. Saturday, mostly cloudy. Chance of showers and slight chance of thunderstorms in the morning, then showers likely and chance of thunderstorms in the afternoon. Highs in the lower 80s. Southwest winds up to 10 miles an hour. Chance of precipitation 70%. Saturday night, mostly cloudy with chance of thunderstorms until midnight, then partly cloudy with slight chance of showers after midnight. Lows in the upper 60s. Southwest winds up to 5 miles an hour. Chance of precipitation 40%. Sunday, mostly sunny. Highs in the upper 80s. West winds up to 5 miles an hour. Sunday night, partly cloudy. Lows in the lower 60s. Northwest winds up to 5 miles an hour, shifting to the north after midnight. And now the extended forecast for the radio listening area. Monday and Monday night, mostly clear. Highs in the lower 80s. Lows in the lower 60s. Tuesday and Tuesday night, mostly clear. Highs around 90. Lows in the upper 60s. Wednesday and Wednesday night, mostly clear. A 20% chance of showers. Highs around 90. Lows around 70. Thursday and Thursday night, partly cloudy. Chance of showers and slight chance of thunderstorms. Highs in the upper 80s. Lows in the upper 60s. Chance of precipitation 50%. Friday and Friday night, partly cloudy. A 20% chance of thunderstorms. Highs in the lower 80s. Lows around 60. The current time is 7:37 p.m. Eastern Daylight Time. 7 p.m. Eastern Daylight Time weather conditions across north-central Kentucky. At Frankfort. And the pressure was 29.92 inches and falling. At Lexington, it was partly cloudy. The temperature was 79 degrees, the dew point 71, and the relative humidity 76%. The wind was north at 7 miles an hour. The pressure was 29.94 inches and steady. At Louisville, it was mostly sunny. The temperature was 81 degrees, the dew point 69, and the relative humidity 67%. The wind was northeast at 6 miles an hour. The pressure was 29.90 inches and steady. At Frankfort, and the pressure was 29.92 inches and falling. Elsewhere around the region, it was sunny, with a temperature of 78 at Jackson and 86 at London. At Jasper, Indiana, it was mostly sunny, with a temperature of 80. It was partly sunny, with a temperature of 80 at Indianapolis, 77 at Wilmington, Ohio, and 87 at Bowling Green. At Covington, it was cloudy, with a temperature of 79. And now here is the 8 to 14 day outlook for the region. This forecast is valid for the period from September 19 to 25, 2026. For Kentucky, temperatures are forecast to be normal, and precipitation is forecast to be below normal. For Indiana, temperatures are forecast to be normal, and precipitation is forecast to be below normal. For Tennessee, temperatures are forecast to be above normal, and precipitation is forecast to be normal. This long-term outlook is updated on NOAA Weather Radio around 5 p.m. Eastern Time each day. Now for the official National Weather Service forecast for Frankfort and surrounding communities. Tonight, mostly cloudy. Slight chance of thunderstorms early in the evening. Slight chance of thunderstorms after midnight. Lows around 70. Southeast winds up to 5 miles an hour. Chance of thunderstorms 20%. Saturday, mostly

cloudy. Chance of showers and slight chance of thunderstorms in the morning, then showers likely and chance of thunderstorms in the afternoon. Highs in the lower 80s. Southwest winds up to 10 miles an hour. Chance of precipitation 70%. Saturday night, mostly cloudy with chance of thunderstorms until midnight, then partly cloudy with slight chance of showers after midnight. Lows in the upper 60s. Southwest winds up to 5 miles an hour. Chance of precipitation 40%. Sunday, mostly sunny. Highs in the upper 80s. West winds up to 5 miles an hour. Sunday night, partly cloudy. Lows in the lower 60s. Northwest winds up to 5 miles an hour, shifting to the north after midnight. And now the extended forecast for the radio listening area. Monday and Monday night, mostly clear. Highs in the lower 80s. Lows in the lower 60s. Tuesday and Tuesday night, mostly clear. Highs around 90. Lows in the upper 60s. Wednesday and Wednesday night, mostly clear. A 20% chance of showers. Highs around 90. Lows around 70. Thursday and Thursday night, partly cloudy. Chance of showers and slight chance of thunderstorms. Highs in the upper 80s. Lows in the upper 60s. Chance of precipitation 50%. Friday and Friday night, partly cloudy. A 20% chance of thunderstorms. Highs in the lower 80s. Lows around 60. 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The current time is 7:42 p.m. Eastern Daylight Time. 7 p.m. Eastern Daylight Time weather conditions across north-central Kentucky. At Frankfort, and the pressure was 29.92 inches and falling. At Lexington, it was partly cloudy. The temperature was 79 degrees, the dew point 7. The pressure was 29.94 inches and steady. At Louisville, it was mostly sunny. The temperature was 81 degrees, the dew point 69, and the relative humidity 67%. The wind was northeast at 6 miles an hour. The pressure was 29.90 inches and steady. At Frankfort, and the pressure was 29.92 inches and falling. Elsewhere around the region, it was sunny, with a temperature of 78 at Jackson and 86 at London. At Jasper, Indiana, it was mostly sunny, with a temperature of 80. It was partly sunny, with a temperature of 80 at Indianapolis, 77 at Wilmington, Ohio, and 87 at Bowling Green. At Covington, it was cloudy, with a temperature of 79. And now here is the 8 to 14 day outlook for the region. This forecast is valid for the period from September 19 to 25, 2026. For Kentucky, temperatures are forecast to be normal, and precipitation is forecast to be below normal. For Indiana, temperatures are forecast to be normal, and precipitation is forecast to be below normal. For Tennessee, temperatures are forecast to be above normal, and precipitation is forecast to be normal. This long-term outlook is updated on NOAA Weather Radio around 5 p.m. Eastern Time each day. Now for the official National Weather Service forecast for Frankfort and surrounding communities. Tonight, mostly cloudy. Slight chance of thunderstorms early in the evening. Slight chance of thunderstorms after midnight. Lows around 70. Southeast winds up to 5 miles an hour. Chance of thunderstorms 20%. Saturday, mostly cloudy. Chance of showers and slight chance of thunderstorms in the morning, then showers likely and chance of thunderstorms in the afternoon. Highs in the lower 80s.

southwest winds up to 10 miles an hour. Chance of precipitation 70%. Saturday night, mostly cloudy with chance of thunderstorms until midnight, then partly cloudy with slight chance of showers after midnight. Lows in the upper 60s. Southwest winds up to 5 miles an hour. Chance of precipitation 40%. Sunday, mostly sunny. Highs in the upper 80s. West winds up to 5 miles an hour. Sunday night, partly cloudy. Lows in the lower 60s. Northwest winds up to 5 miles an hour, shifting to the north after midnight. And now the extended forecast for the radio listening area. Monday and Monday night, mostly clear. Highs in the lower 80s. Lows in the lower 60s. Tuesday and Tuesday night, mostly clear. Highs around 90. Lows in the upper 60s. Wednesday and Wednesday night, mostly clear. A 20% chance of showers. Highs around 90. Lows around 70. Thursday and Thursday night, partly cloudy. Chance of showers and slight chance of thunderstorms. Highs in the upper 80s. Lows in the upper 60s. Chance of precipitation 50%. Friday and Friday night, partly cloudy. A 20% chance of thunderstorms. Highs in the lower 80s. Lows around 60. The current time is 7:47 p.m. Eastern Daylight Time. 7 p.m. Eastern Daylight Time weather conditions across north central Kentucky. At Frankfort. And the pressure was 29.92 inches and falling. At Lexington, it was partly cloudy. The temperature was 79 degrees, the dew point 71, and the relative humidity 76%. The wind was north at 7 miles an hour. The pressure was 29.94 inches and steady. At Louisville, it was mostly sunny. The temperature was 81 degrees, the dew point 69, and the relative humidity 67%. The wind was northeast at 6 miles an hour. The pressure was 29.90 inches and steady. At Frankfort, and the pressure was 29.92 inches and falling. Elsewhere around the region, it was sunny, with a temperature of 78 at Jackson and 86 at London. At Jasper, Indiana, it was mostly sunny, with a temperature of 80. It was partly sunny, with a temperature of 80 at Indianapolis, 77 at Wilmington, Ohio, and 87 at Bowling Green. At Covington, it was cloudy, with a temperature of 79. And now here is the 8 to 14 day outlook for the region. This forecast is valid for the period from September 19 to 25, 2026. For Kentucky, temperatures are forecast to be normal, and precipitation is forecast to be below normal. For Indiana, temperatures are forecast to be normal, and precipitation is forecast to be below normal. For Tennessee, temperatures are forecast to be above normal, and precipitation is forecast to be normal. This long-term outlook is updated on NOAA Weather Radio around 5 p.m. Eastern Time each day. Now for the official National Weather Service forecast for Frankfort and surrounding communities. Tonight, mostly cloudy. Slight chance of thunderstorms early in the evening. Slight chance of thunderstorms after midnight. Lows around 70. Southeast winds up to 5 miles an hour. Chance of thunderstorms 20%. Saturday, mostly cloudy. Chance of showers and slight chance of thunderstorms in the morning, then showers likely and chance of thunderstorms in the afternoon. Highs in the lower 80s. Southwest winds up to 10 miles an hour. Chance of precipitation 70%. Saturday night, mostly cloudy with chance of thunderstorms until midnight, then partly cloudy with slight chance of showers after midnight. Lows in the upper 60s. Southwest winds up to 5 miles an hour. Chance of precipitation 40%. Sunday, mostly sunny. Highs in the upper 80s.
West winds up to 5 miles an hour. Sunday night, partly cloudy. Lows in the lower 60s. Northwest winds up to 5 miles an hour, shifting to the north after midnight. And now the extended forecast for the radio listening area. Monday and Monday night, mostly clear. Highs in the lower 80s. Lows in the lower 60s. Tuesday and Tuesday night, mostly clear. Highs around 90. Lows in the upper 60s. Wednesday and Wednesday night, mostly clear. A 20% chance of showers. Highs around 90. Lows around 70. Thursday and Thursday night, partly cloudy. Chance of showers and slight chance of thunderstorms. Highs in the upper 80s. Lows in the upper 60s. Chance of precipitation 50%. Friday and Friday night, partly cloudy. A 20% chance of thunderstorms. Highs in the lower 80s. Lows around 60. 7 p.m. Eastern Daylight Time weather conditions across north central Kentucky. At Frankfort. And the pressure was 29.92 inches and falling. At Lexington, it was partly cloudy. The temperature was 79 degrees, the dew point 71, and the relative humidity 76%. The wind was north at 7 miles an hour. The pressure was 29.94 inches and steady. At Louisville, it was mostly sunny. The temperature was 81 degrees, the dew point 69, and the relative humidity 67%. The wind was northeast at 6 miles an hour. The pressure was 29.90 inches and steady. At Frankfort, and the pressure was 29.92 inches and falling. Elsewhere around the region, it was sunny with a temperature of 78 at Jackson and 86 at London. At Jasper, Indiana, it was mostly sunny with a temperature of 80. It was partly sunny with a temperature of 80 at Indianapolis, 77 at Wilmington, Ohio, and 87 at Bowling Green. At Covington, it was cloudy with a temperature of 79. The current time is 7:52 p.m. Eastern Daylight Time. And now here is the 8 to 14 day outlook for the region. This forecast is valid for the period from September 19 to 25, 2026. For Kentucky, temperatures are forecast to be normal, and precipitation is forecast to be below normal. For Indiana, temperatures are forecast to be normal, and precipitation is forecast to be below normal. For Tennessee, temperatures are forecast to be above normal, and precipitation is forecast to be normal. This long-term outlook is updated on NOAA Weather Radio around 5 p.m. Eastern Time each day. Now for the official National Weather Service forecast for Frankfort and surrounding communities. Tonight, mostly cloudy. Slight chance of thunderstorms early in the evening. Slight chance of thunderstorms after midnight. Lows around 70. Southeast winds up to 5 miles an hour. Chance of thunderstorms 20%. Saturday, mostly cloudy. Chance of showers and slight chance of thunderstorms in the morning, then showers likely and chance of thunderstorms in the afternoon. Highs in the lower 80s. Southwest winds up to 10 miles an hour. Chance of precipitation 70%. Saturday night, mostly cloudy with chance of thunderstorms until midnight, then partly cloudy with slight chance of showers after midnight. Lows in the upper 60s. Southwest winds up to 5 miles an hour. Chance of precipitation 40%. Sunday, mostly sunny. Highs in the upper 80s. West winds up to 5 miles an hour. Sunday night, partly cloudy. Lows in the lower 60s. Northwest winds up to 5 miles an hour, shifting to the north after midnight. And now the extended forecast for the radio listening area. Monday and Monday night, mostly clear. Highs in the lower 80s. Lows in the lower 60s. Tuesday and Tuesday night, mostly clear. Highs around 90.

the upper 60s. Wednesday and Wednesday night, mostly clear. A 20% chance of showers. Highs around 90. Lows around 70. Thursday and Thursday night, partly cloudy. Chance of showers and slight chance of thunderstorms. Highs in the upper 80s. Lows in the upper 60s. Chance of precipitation 50%. Friday and Friday night, partly cloudy. A 20% chance of thunderstorms. Highs in the lower 80s. Lows around 60. 7 p.m. Eastern Daylight Time weather conditions across north central Kentucky. At Frankfort. And the pressure was 29.92 inches and falling. At Lexington, it was partly cloudy. The temperature was 79 degrees, the dew point 71, and the relative humidity 76%. The wind was north at 7 miles an hour. The pressure was 29.94 inches and steady. At Louisville, it was mostly sunny. The temperature was 81 degrees, the dew point 69, and the relative humidity 67%. The wind was northeast at 6 miles an hour. The pressure was 29.90 inches and steady. At Frankfort, and the pressure was 29.92 inches and falling. Elsewhere around the region, it was sunny with a temperature of 78 at Jackson and 86 at London. At Jasper, Indiana, it was mostly sunny with a temperature of 80. It was partly sunny with a temperature of 80 at Indianapolis, 77 at Wilmington, Ohio, and 87 at Bowling Green. At Covington, it was cloudy with a temperature of 79. The current time is 7:57 p.m. Eastern Daylight Time. And now here is the 8 to 14 day outlook for the region. This forecast is valid for the period from September 19 to 25, 2026. For Kentucky, temperatures are forecast to be normal, and precipitation is forecast to be below normal. For Indiana, temperatures are forecast to be normal, and precipitation is forecast to be below normal. For Tennessee, temperatures are forecast to be above normal, and precipitation is forecast to be normal. This long-term outlook is updated on NOAA Weather Radio around 5 p.m. Eastern Time each day. Now for the official National Weather Service forecast for Frankfort and surrounding communities. Tonight, mostly cloudy. Slight chance of thunderstorms early in the evening. Slight chance of thunderstorms after midnight. Lows around 70. Southeast winds up to 5 miles an hour. Chance of thunderstorms 20%. Saturday, mostly cloudy. Chance of showers and slight chance of thunderstorms in the morning, then showers likely and chance of thunderstorms in the afternoon. Highs in the lower 80s. Southwest winds up to 10 miles an hour. Chance of precipitation 70%. Saturday night, mostly cloudy with chance of thunderstorms until midnight, then partly cloudy with slight chance of showers after midnight. Lows in the upper 60s. Southwest winds up to 5 miles an hour. Chance of precipitation 40%. Sunday, mostly sunny. Highs in the upper 80s. West winds up to 5 miles an hour. Sunday night, partly cloudy. Lows in the lower 60s. Northwest winds up to 5 miles an hour, shifting to the north after midnight. And now the extended forecast for the radio listening area. Monday and Monday night, mostly clear. Highs in the lower 80s. Lows in the lower 60s. Tuesday and Tuesday night, mostly clear. Highs around 90. Lows in the upper 60s. Wednesday and Wednesday night, mostly clear. A 20% chance of showers. Highs around 90. Lows around 70. Thursday and Thursday night, partly cloudy. Chance of showers and slight chance of thunderstorms. Highs in the upper 80s. Lows in the upper 60s. Chance of precipitation 50%. Friday and Friday night, partly cloudy.